38 degrees. The normal high is 82. Today's low temperature was 69 degrees. The normal low is 60. 1.37 inches of precipitation fell today. Sunset tonight is at 8:21 p.m. Sunrise tomorrow is at 5:24 a.m. The Mattoon, Illinois Airport climate summary for this evening, as of 4 p.m., June 8, 2026. Today's high temperature was 77 degrees. The normal high is 81. Today's low temperature was 68 degrees. The normal low is 61. 3.84 inches of precipitation fell today. Sunset tonight is at 8:19 p.m. Sunrise tomorrow is at 5:26 a.m. Here is a flood statement. What? Flooding caused by excessive rainfall continues to be possible. Where? Portions of central, east central, and west central Illinois, including the following counties, in central Illinois, DeWitt, Logan, Macon, Marshall, Mason, McLean, Peoria, Piatt, Stark, Tazewell, and Woodford. In east central Illinois, Champaign, Douglas, Edgar, and Vermilion. In west central Illinois, Fulton and Knox. When? Until 1 a.m. Tuesday. The following impacts are expected. Excessive runoff may result in flooding of rivers, creeks, streams, and other low-lying and flood-prone locations. Additional details, some thunderstorms will produce rain rates of 2-plus inches per hour. http://, for safety information, visit www.weather.gov/safety/flood. You should monitor later forecasts and be alert for possible flood warnings. Those living in areas prone to flooding should be prepared to take action should flooding develop. The time is currently 7:03 p.m. Central Daylight Time. 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Now for the official National Weather Service forecast for Champaign, Urbana, and surrounding areas of east central Illinois. Rest of tonight, showers with thunderstorms likely until midnight, then a chance of showers and thunderstorms after midnight. Some thunderstorms may produce heavy rainfall. Lows in the upper 60s. South winds 10 to 15 miles an hour. Chance of rain 90%. Tuesday, mostly cloudy in the morning, then becoming partly sunny. A slight chance of showers and thunderstorms. Humid with highs in the upper 80s. Southwest winds 10 to 15 miles an hour. Chance of rain 20%. Tuesday night, partly cloudy with a chance of showers and thunderstorms. Humid with lows in the lower 70s. Southwest winds 5 to 10 miles an hour. Chance of rain 50%. Wednesday, mostly sunny. Humid with highs in the lower 90s. Southwest winds 15 to 20 miles an hour with gusts up to 30 miles an hour. Heat index values up to 100. Wednesday night, a chance of thunderstorms until midnight. Partly cloudy with a chance of showers. Lows in the lower 70s. Southwest winds 15 to 20 miles an hour with gusts up to 30 miles an hour. Chance of rain 50%. Thursday, mostly sunny with a chance of thunderstorms. A chance of showers. Breezy with highs around 90. Chance of rain 50%. Thursday night, showers with a chance of thunderstorms until midnight, then mostly cloudy after midnight. Lows in the mid-60s. Chance of rain 80%. Friday, mostly sunny. Highs in the mid-80s. Friday night and Saturday, mostly clear. Lows in the lower 60s. Highs in the mid-80s. Saturday night and Sunday, partly cloudy. A chance of showers and thunderstorms. Lows in the lower 60s. Highs in the lower 80s. Chance of rain 50%. Sunday night, partly cloudy with a 40% chance of showers. Lows in the upper 50s. Monday, partly sunny. Highs around 80. Again, the forecast for Champaign, Urbana, and surrounding areas of east central Illinois for the rest of tonight, showers with thunderstorms likely until midnight, then a chance of showers and thunderstorms after midnight. Some thunderstorms may produce heavy rainfall. Lows in the upper 60s. South winds 10 to 15 miles an hour. Chance of rain 90%. 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

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Programming originates from NOAA's National Weather Service office in Lincoln and transmits from the WCIA television tower near Seymour. The station serves the following counties: Champaign, DeWitt, Coles, Douglas, Edgar, Ford, Moultrie, Piatt, and Vermilion. 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At 7 p.m. at the Champaign Airport, skies were partly sunny. The temperature was 72 degrees, the dew point was 70, and the relative humidity was 93%. The wind was southeast at 13 miles an hour. The pressure was 29.95 inches and steady. Elsewhere around the area, at Bloomington, rain was falling, with a temperature of 71. At Springfield, thunder was reported, with a temperature of 75. It was mostly sunny, with a temperature of 74 at Mattoon and 74 at Decatur. At Paris, it was partly sunny, with a temperature of 75. It was cloudy, with a temperature of 75 at Peoria, 70 at Rantoul, and 79 at Terre Haute. And once again at 7 p.m. at the Champaign Airport, under partly sunny skies, the temperature was 72. Looking elsewhere around the Midwest at 7 p.m., Chicago was cloudy, and 77. Indianapolis was cloudy, and 79. St. Louis was partly sunny, and 84. Kansas City was cloudy, and 80. Des Moines was mostly sunny, and 84. Milwaukee was cloudy, and 69. Here is a flood statement. Flooding caused by excessive rainfall continues to be possible. Where, portions of central, east central, southeast, and west central Illinois, including the following counties, in central Illinois, Christian, Menard, Sangamon, and Shelby. In east central Illinois, Clark, Coles, Cumberland, and Moultrie. In southeast Illinois, Clay, Crawford, Effingham, Jasper, Lawrence, and Richland. In west central Illinois, Cass, Morgan, Schuyler, and Scott. When, through Tuesday morning. The following impacts are expected. Excessive runoff may result in flooding of rivers, creeks, streams, and other low-lying and flood-prone locations. Additional details: some thunderstorms will produce rain rates of 2-plus inches per hour. http://. 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You should monitor later forecasts and be alert for possible flood warnings. Those living in areas prone to flooding should be prepared to take action should flooding develop. Here is a flood statement. Flooding caused by excessive rainfall continues to be possible. Where, portions of central, east central, and west central Illinois, including the following counties, in central Illinois, DeWitt, Logan, Macon, Marshall, Mason, McLean, Peoria, Piatt, Stark, Tazewell, and Woodford. In east central Illinois, Champaign, Douglas, Edgar, and Vermilion. In west central Illinois, Fulton and Knox. When, until 1 a.m. Tuesday. The following impacts are expected. Excessive runoff may result in flooding of rivers, creeks, streams, and other low-lying and flood-prone locations. Additional details: some thunderstorms will produce rain rates of 2-plus inches per hour. http://. 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You should monitor later forecasts and be alert for possible flood warnings. Those living in areas prone to flooding should be prepared to take action should flooding develop. The following is a summary of watches, warnings, and advisories in effect. For the WXJ76 listening area, flood watch has been extended until 7 a.m. Tuesday for the following counties, Coles and Moultrie. A flood watch remains in effect until 1 a.m. Tuesday for the following counties, Champaign, DeWitt, Douglas, Edgar, Piatt, and Vermilion. The time is currently 7:10 p.m. Central Daylight Time. 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Now for the official National Weather Service forecast for Champaign, Urbana, and surrounding areas of east central Illinois. Rest of tonight, showers with thunderstorms likely until midnight, then a chance of showers and thunderstorms after midnight. Some thunderstorms may produce heavy rainfall. Lows in the upper 60s. South winds 10 to 15 miles an hour.
chance of rain 90%. Tuesday, mostly cloudy in the morning, then becoming partly sunny. A slight chance of showers and thunderstorms. Humid with highs in the upper 80s. Southwest winds 10 to 15 miles an hour. Chance of rain 20%. Tuesday night, partly cloudy with a chance of showers and thunderstorms. Humid with lows in the lower 70s. Southwest winds 5 to 10 miles an hour. Chance of rain 50%. Wednesday, mostly sunny. Humid with highs in the lower 90s. Southwest winds 15 to 20 miles an hour with gusts up to 30 miles an hour. Heat index values up to 100. Wednesday night, a chance of thunderstorms until midnight. Partly cloudy with a chance of showers. Lows in the lower 70s. Southwest winds 15 to 20 miles an hour with gusts up to 30 miles an hour. Chance of rain 50%. Thursday, mostly sunny with a chance of thunderstorms. A chance of showers. Breezy with highs around 90. Chance of rain 50%. Thursday night, showers with a chance of thunderstorms until midnight, then mostly cloudy after midnight. Lows in the mid-60s. Chance of rain 80%. Friday, mostly sunny. Highs in the mid-80s. Friday night and Saturday, mostly clear. Lows in the lower 60s. Highs in the mid-80s. Saturday night and Sunday, partly cloudy. A chance of showers and thunderstorms. Lows in the lower 60s. Highs in the lower 80s. Chance of rain 50%. Sunday night, partly cloudy with a 40% chance of showers. Lows in the upper 50s. Monday, partly sunny. Highs around 80. Again, the forecast for Champaign, Urbana and surrounding areas of East Central Illinois for the rest of tonight, showers with thunderstorms likely until midnight, then a chance of showers and thunderstorms after midnight. Some thunderstorms may produce heavy rainfall. Lows in the upper 60s. South winds 10 to 15 miles an hour. Chance of rain 90%. At 7 p.m. at the Champaign Airport, skies were partly sunny. The temperature was 72 degrees, the dew point was 70, and the relative humidity was 93%. The wind was southeast at 13 miles an hour. The pressure was 29.95 inches and steady. Elsewhere around the area, at Bloomington, rain was falling, with a temperature of 71. It was mostly sunny, with a temperature of 75 at Paris, and 79 at Terre Haute. It was partly sunny, with a temperature of 74 at Mattoon, and 74 at Decatur. It was cloudy, with a temperature of 75 at Peoria, and 70 at Rantoul. At Springfield, thunder and fog were reported, with a temperature of 74. And once again at 7 p.m. at the Champaign Airport, under partly sunny skies, the temperature was 72. Looking elsewhere around the Midwest at 7 p.m., Chicago was cloudy, and 77. Indianapolis was cloudy, and 79. St. Louis was partly sunny, and 84. Kansas City was cloudy, and 80. Des Moines was mostly sunny, and 84. Milwaukee was cloudy, and 69. Here is a flood statement. What? Flooding caused by excessive rainfall continues to be possible. Where? Portions of central, east central, southeast, and west central Illinois, including the following counties, in central Illinois, Christian, Menard, Sangamon and Shelby. In east central Illinois, Clark, Coles, Cumberland and Moultrie. In southeast Illinois, Clay, Crawford, Effingham, Jasper, Lawrence and Richland. In west central Illinois, Cass, Morgan, Schuyler and Scott. When, through Tuesday morning. The following impacts are expected. Excessive runoff may result in flooding of rivers, creeks, streams, and other low-lying and flood-prone locations. Additional details, some thunderstorms will produce rain rates of 2-plus inches per hour. http://. For safety information, visit www.weather.gov/safety/flood. You should monitor later forecasts and be alert for possible flood warnings. Those living in areas prone to flooding should be prepared to take action should flooding develop. The Champaign, Illinois Airport Climate Summary for this evening, as of 4 p.m., June 8, 2026. Today's high temperature was 78 degrees.

High is 82. Today's low temperature was 69 degrees. The normal low is 60. 1.37 inches of precipitation fell today. Sunset tonight is at 8:21 p.m. Sunrise tomorrow is at 5:24 a.m. The Mattoon, Illinois Airport climate summary for this evening, as of 4 p.m., June 8, 2026. Today's high temperature was 77 degrees. The normal high is 81. Today's low temperature was 68 degrees. The normal low is 61. 3.84 inches of precipitation fell today. Sunset tonight is at 8:19 p.m. Sunrise tomorrow is at 5:26 a.m. Here is a flood statement. What? Flooding caused by excessive rainfall continues to be possible. Where? Portions of central, east central, and west central Illinois, including the following counties, in central Illinois: DeWitt, Logan, Macon, Marshall, Mason, McLean, Peoria, Piatt, Stark, Tazewell, and Woodford. In east central Illinois: Champaign, Douglas, Edgar, and Vermilion. In west central Illinois: Fulton and Knox. When? Until 1 a.m. Tuesday. The following impacts are expected. Excessive runoff may result in flooding of rivers, creeks, streams, and other low-lying and flood-prone locations. Additional details: some thunderstorms will produce rain rates of 2 plus inches per hour. http://. 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You should monitor later forecasts and be alert for possible flood warnings. Those living in areas prone to flooding should be prepared to take action should flooding develop. The following is a summary of watches, warnings, and advisories in effect. For the WXJ76 listening area, flood watch has been extended until 7 a.m. Tuesday for the following counties: Coles and Moultrie. A flood watch remains in effect until 1 a.m. Tuesday for the following counties: Champaign, DeWitt, Douglas, Edgar, Piatt, and Vermilion. The time is currently 7:18 p.m. Central Daylight Time. 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Now for the official National Weather Service forecast for Champaign, Urbana, and surrounding areas of east central Illinois. Rest of tonight, showers with thunderstorms likely until midnight, then a chance of showers and thunderstorms after midnight. Some thunderstorms may produce heavy rainfall. Lows in the upper 60s. South winds 10 to 15 miles an hour. Chance of rain 90%. Tuesday, mostly cloudy in the morning, then becoming partly sunny. A slight chance of showers and thunderstorms. Humid with highs in the upper 80s. Southwest winds 10 to 15 miles an hour. Chance of rain 20%. Tuesday night, partly cloudy with a chance of showers and thunderstorms. Humid with lows in the lower 70s. Southwest winds 5 to 10 miles an hour. Chance of rain 50%. Wednesday, mostly sunny. Humid with highs in the lower 90s. Southwest winds 15 to 20 miles an hour with gusts up to 30 miles an hour. Heat index values up to 100. Wednesday night, a chance of thunderstorms until midnight. Partly cloudy with a chance of showers. Lows in the lower 70s. Southwest winds 15 to 20 miles an hour with gusts up to 30 miles an hour. Chance of rain 50%. Thursday, mostly sunny with a chance of thunderstorms. A chance of showers. Breezy with highs around 90. Chance of rain 50%. Thursday night, showers with a chance of thunderstorms until midnight, then mostly cloudy after midnight. Lows in the mid-60s. Chance of rain 80%. Friday, mostly sunny. Highs in the mid-80s. Friday night and Saturday, mostly clear. Lows in the lower 60s. Highs in the mid-80s. Saturday night and Sunday, partly cloudy. A chance of showers and thunderstorms. Lows in the lower 60s. Highs in the lower 80s. Chance of rain 50%. Sunday night, partly cloudy with a 40% chance of showers. Lows in the upper 50s. Monday, partly sunny. Highs around 80. Again, the forecast for Champaign, Urbana, and surrounding areas of east central Illinois for the rest of tonight: showers with thunderstorms likely until midnight, then a chance of showers and thunderstorms.

after midnight. Some thunderstorms may produce heavy rainfall. Lows in the upper 60s. South winds 10 to 15 miles an hour. Chance of rain 90%. At 7 p.m. at the Champaign Airport, skies were partly sunny. The temperature was 72 degrees, the dew point was 70, and the relative humidity was 93%. The wind was southeast at 13 miles an hour. The pressure was 29.95 inches and steady. Elsewhere around the area, at Bloomington, rain was falling, with a temperature of 72. It was mostly sunny, with a temperature of 75 at Paris, and 79 at Terre Haute. It was partly sunny, with a temperature of 74 at Mattoon, and 74 at Decatur. It was cloudy, with a temperature of 75 at Peoria, and 70 at Rantoul. At Springfield, thunder and fog were reported, with a temperature of 74. And once again at 7 p.m. at the Champaign Airport, under partly sunny skies, the temperature was 72. Looking elsewhere around the Midwest at 7 p.m., Chicago was partly sunny, and 77. Indianapolis was cloudy, and 79. St. Louis was partly sunny, and 84. Kansas City was cloudy, and 80. Des Moines was mostly sunny, and 84. Milwaukee was cloudy, and 69. Here is a flood statement. What flooding caused by excessive rainfall continues to be possible. Where portions of central, east central, southeast, and west central Illinois, including the following counties, in central Illinois, Christian, Menard, Sangamon and Shelby. In east central Illinois, Clark, Coles, Cumberland and Moultrie. In southeast Illinois, Clay, Crawford, Effingham, Jasper, Lawrence and Richland. In west central Illinois, Cass, Morgan, Schuyler and Scott. When, through Tuesday morning. The following impacts are expected. Excessive runoff may result in flooding of rivers, creeks, streams, and other low-lying and flood-prone locations. Additional details, some thunderstorms will produce rain rates of 2-plus inches per hour. http://, for safety information, visit www.weather.gov/safety/flood. You should monitor later forecasts and be alert for possible flood warnings. Those living in areas prone to flooding should be prepared to take action should flooding develop. Here is a flood statement. What flooding caused by excessive rainfall continues to be possible. Where portions of central, east central, and west central Illinois, including the following counties, in central Illinois, DeWitt, Logan, Macon, Marshall, Mason, McLean, Peoria, Piatt, Stark, Tazewell, and Woodford. In east central Illinois, Champaign, Douglas, Edgar and Vermilion. In west central Illinois, Fulton and Knox. When, until 1 a.m. Tuesday. The following impacts are expected. Excessive runoff may result in flooding of rivers, creeks, streams, and other low-lying and flood-prone locations. Additional details, some thunderstorms will produce rain rates of 2-plus inches per hour. http://, for safety information, visit www.weather.gov/safety/flood. You should monitor later forecasts and be alert for possible flood warnings. Those living in areas prone to flooding should be prepared to take action should flooding develop. The following is a summary of watches, warnings and advisories in effect. For the WXJ76 listening area, flood watch has been extended until 7 a.m. Tuesday for the following counties, Coles and Moultrie. A flood watch remains in effect until 1 a.m. Tuesday for the following counties, Champaign, DeWitt, Douglas, Edgar, Piatt and Vermilion. The time is currently 7:25 p.m. Central Daylight Time. 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Now for the official National Weather Service forecast for Champaign, Urbana and surrounding areas of east central Illinois. Rest of tonight, showers with thunderstorms likely until midnight, then a chance of showers and thunderstorms after midnight. Some thunderstorms may produce heavy rainfall. Lows in the upper 60s. South winds 10 to 15 miles an hour. Chance of rain 90%. Tuesday, mostly cloudy in the morning, then becoming partly sunny. A slight chance of showers and thunderstorms. Humid with highs in the upper 80s.

gusts up to 30 miles an hour. Heat index values up to 100. Wednesday night, a chance of thunderstorms until midnight. Partly cloudy with a chance of showers. Lows in the lower 70s. Southwest winds 15 to 20 miles an hour with gusts up to 30 miles an hour. Chance of rain 50%. Thursday, mostly sunny with a chance of thunderstorms. A chance of showers. Breezy with highs around 90. Chance of rain 50%. Thursday night, showers with a chance of thunderstorms until midnight, then mostly cloudy after midnight. Lows in the mid-60s. Chance of rain 80%. Friday, mostly sunny. Highs in the mid-80s. Friday night and Saturday, mostly clear. Lows in the lower 60s. Highs in the mid-80s. Saturday night and Sunday, partly cloudy. A chance of showers and thunderstorms. Lows in the lower 60s. Highs in the lower 80s. Chance of rain 50%. Sunday night, partly cloudy with a 40% chance of showers. Lows in the upper 50s. Monday, partly sunny. Highs around 80. Again, the forecast for Champaign, Urbana and surrounding areas of East Central Illinois for the rest of tonight, showers with thunderstorms likely until midnight, then a chance of showers and thunderstorms after midnight. Some thunderstorms may produce heavy rainfall. Lows in the upper 60s. South winds 10 to 15 miles an hour. Chance of rain 90%. At 7 p.m. at the Champaign Airport, skies were partly sunny. The temperature was 72 degrees, the dew point was 70, and the relative humidity was 93%. The wind was southeast at 13 miles an hour. The pressure was 29.95 inches and steady. Elsewhere around the area, at Bloomington, rain was falling, with a temperature of 72. It was mostly sunny, with a temperature of 75 at Paris, and 79 at Terre Haute. It was partly sunny, with a temperature of 74 at Mattoon, and 74 at Decatur. It was cloudy, with a temperature of 75 at Peoria, and 70 at Red Tool. At Springfield, thunder and fog were reported, with a temperature of 74. And once again at 7 p.m. at the Champaign Airport, under partly sunny skies, the temperature was 72. Looking elsewhere around the Midwest at 7 p.m., Chicago was partly sunny, and 77. Indianapolis was cloudy, and 79. St. Louis was partly sunny, and 84. Kansas City was cloudy, and 80. Des Moines was mostly sunny, and 84. Milwaukee was cloudy, and 69. Here is a flood statement. What, flooding caused by excessive rainfall continues to be possible. Where, portions of central, east central, southeast, and west central Illinois, including the following counties, in central Illinois, Christian, Menard, Sangamon and Shelby. In east central Illinois, Clark, Coles, Cumberland and Moultrie. In southeast Illinois, Clay, Crawford, Effingham, Jasper, Lawrence and Richland. In west central Illinois, Cass, Morgan, Schuyler and Scott. When, through Tuesday morning. The following impacts are expected. Excessive runoff may result in flooding of rivers, creeks, streams, and other low-lying and flood-prone locations. Additional details, some thunderstorms will produce rain rates of 2-plus inches per hour. http://, for safety information, visit www.weather.gov/safety/flood. You should monitor later forecasts and be alert for possible flood warnings. Those living in areas prone to flooding should be prepared to take action should flooding develop. The Champaign, Illinois Airport Climate Summary for this evening, as of 4 p.m., June 8, 2026. Today's high temperature was 78 degrees. The normal high is 82. Today's low temperature was 69 degrees. The normal low is 60. 1.37 inches of precipitation fell today. Sunset tonight is at 8:21 p.m. Sunrise tomorrow is at 5:24 a.m. The Mattoon, Illinois Airport Climate Summary for this evening, as of 4 p.m., June 8, 2026. Today's high temperature was 77 degrees. The normal high is 81. Today's low temperature was 68 degrees. The normal low is 61. 3.84 inches of precipitation fell today.

Sunset tonight is at 8:19 p.m. Sunrise tomorrow is at 5:26 a.m. Here is a flood statement. What? Flooding caused by excessive rainfall continues to be possible. Where? Portions of central, east central, and west central Illinois, including the following counties, in central Illinois, DeWitt, Logan, Macon, Marshall, Mason, McLean, Peoria, Piatt, Stark, Tazewell, and Woodford. In east central Illinois, Champaign, Douglas, Edgar, and Vermilion. In west central Illinois, Fulton and Knox. When? Until 1 a.m. Tuesday. The following impacts are expected. Excessive runoff may result in flooding of rivers, creeks, streams, and other low-lying and flood-prone locations. Additional details, some thunderstorms will produce rain rates of 2-plus inches per hour. http://, for safety information, visit www.weather.gov/safety/flood. You should monitor later forecasts and be alert for possible flood warnings. Those living in areas prone to flooding should be prepared to take action should flooding develop. The following is a summary of watches, warnings, and advisories in effect. For the WXJ7, monitor later forecasts and be alert for possible flood warnings. Those living in areas prone to flooding should be prepared to take action should flooding develop. The following is a summary of watches, warnings, and advisories in effect. For the WXJ76 listening area, flood watch has been extended until 7 a.m. Tuesday for the following counties, Coles and Moultrie. A flood watch remains in effect until 1 a.m. Tuesday for the following counties, Champaign, DeWitt, Douglas, Edgar, Piatt, and Vermilion. The time is currently 7:33 p.m. Central Daylight Time. 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Now for the official National Weather Service forecast for Champaign, Urbana, and surrounding areas of East Central Illinois. Rest of tonight, showers with thunderstorms likely until midnight, then a chance of showers and thunderstorms after midnight. Some thunderstorms may produce heavy rainfall. Lows in the upper 60s. South winds 10 to 15 miles an hour. Chance of rain 90%. Tuesday, mostly cloudy in the morning, then becoming partly sunny. A slight chance of showers and thunderstorms. Humid with highs in the upper 80s. Southwest winds 10 to 15 miles an hour. Chance of rain 20%. Tuesday night, partly cloudy with a chance of showers and thunderstorms. Humid with lows in the lower 70s. Southwest winds 5 to 10 miles an hour. Chance of rain 50%. Wednesday, mostly sunny. Humid with highs in the lower 90s. Southwest winds 15 to 20 miles an hour with gusts up to 30 miles an hour. Heat index values up to 100. Wednesday night, a chance of thunderstorms until midnight. Partly cloudy with a chance of showers. Lows in the lower 70s. Southwest winds 15 to 20 miles an hour with gusts up to 30 miles an hour. Chance of rain 50%. Thursday, mostly sunny with a chance of thunderstorms. A chance of showers. Breezy with highs around 90. Chance of rain 50%. Thursday night, showers with a chance of thunderstorms until midnight, then mostly cloudy after midnight. Lows in the mid-60s. Chance of rain 80%. Friday, mostly sunny. Highs in the mid-80s. Friday night and Saturday, mostly clear. Lows in the lower 60s. Highs in the mid-80s. Saturday night and Sunday, partly cloudy. A chance of showers and thunderstorms. Lows in the lower 60s. Highs in the lower 80s. Chance of rain 50%. Sunday night, partly cloudy with a 40% chance of showers. Lows in the upper 50s. Monday, partly sunny. Highs around 80. Again, the forecast for Champaign, Urbana, and surrounding areas of East Central Illinois for the rest of tonight, showers with thunderstorms likely until midnight, then a chance of showers and thunderstorms after midnight. Some thunderstorms may produce heavy rainfall. Lows in the upper 60s. South winds 10 to 15 miles an hour. Chance of rain 90%. At 7 p.m. at the Champaign Airport, skies were partly sunny. The temperature was 72 degrees, the dew point was 70, and the relative humidity was

3%. The wind was southeast at 13 miles an hour. The pressure was 29.95 inches and steady. Elsewhere around the area, at Bloomington, rain was falling, with a temperature of 72. It was mostly sunny, with a temperature of 75 at Paris, and 79 at Terre Haute. It was partly sunny, with a temperature of 74 at Mattoon, and 74 at Decatur. It was cloudy, with a temperature of 75 at Peoria, and 70 at Rantoul. At Springfield, thunder and fog were reported, with a temperature of 74. And once again at 7 p.m. at the Champaign Airport, under partly sunny skies, the temperature was 72. Looking elsewhere around the Midwest at 7 p.m., Chicago was partly sunny, and 77. Indianapolis was cloudy, and 79. St. Louis was partly sunny, and 84. Kansas City was cloudy, and 80. Des Moines was mostly sunny, and 84. Milwaukee was cloudy, and 69. Here is a flood statement. What? Flooding caused by excessive rainfall continues to be possible. Where? Portions of central, east central, southeast, and west central Illinois, including the following counties, in central Illinois, Christian, Menard, Sangamon and Shelby. In east central Illinois, Clark, Coles, Cumberland and Moultrie. In southeast Illinois, Clay, Crawford, Effingham, Jasper, Lawrence and Richland. In west central Illinois, Cass, Morgan, Schuyler and Scott. When, through Tuesday morning. The following impacts are expected. Excessive runoff may result in flooding of rivers, creeks, streams, and other low-lying and flood-prone locations. Additional details, some thunderstorms will produce rain rates of 2-plus inches per hour. http://, for safety information, visit www.weather.gov/safety/flood. You should monitor later forecasts and be alert for possible flood warnings. Those living in areas prone to flooding should be prepared to take action should flooding develop. Here is a flood statement. What? Flooding caused by excessive rainfall continues to be possible. Where? Portions of central, east central, and west central Illinois, including the following counties, in central Illinois, DeWitt, Logan, Macon, Marshall, Mason, McLean, Peoria, Piatt, Stark, Tazewell and Woodford. In east central Illinois, Champaign, Douglas, Edgar and Vermilion. In west central Illinois, Fulton and Knox. When, until 1 a.m. Tuesday. The following impacts are expected. Excessive runoff may result in flooding of rivers, creeks, streams, and other low-lying and flood-prone locations. Additional details, some thunderstorms will produce rain rates of 2-plus inches per hour. http://, for safety information, visit www.weather.gov/safety/flood. You should monitor later forecasts and be alert for possible flood warnings. Those living in areas prone to flooding should be prepared to take action should flooding develop. The following is a summary of watches, warnings and advisories in effect. For the WXJ76 listening area, flood watch has been extended until 7 a.m. Tuesday for the following counties, Coles and Moultrie. A flood watch remains in effect until 1 a.m. Tuesday for the following counties, Champaign, DeWitt, Douglas, Edgar, Piatt and Vermilion. The time is currently 7:40 p.m. Central Daylight Time. 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Now for the official National Weather Service forecast for Champaign, Urbana and surrounding areas of east central Illinois. Rest of tonight, a chance of thunderstorms. Showers likely until midnight, then a chance of showers after midnight. Some thunderstorms may produce heavy rainfall. Lows in the upper 60s. South winds 10 to 15 miles an hour. Chance of rain 70%. Tuesday, mostly cloudy in the morning, then becoming partly sunny. A slight chance of showers and thunderstorms. Warmer with highs in the upper 80s. Southwest winds 10 to 15 miles an hour. Chance of rain 20%. Tuesday night, partly cloudy with a chance of showers and thunderstorms. Humid with lows in the lower 70s. Southwest winds 5 to 10 miles an hour. Chance of rain 50%. Wednesday, mostly sunny. Humid with highs in the lower 90s,

southwest winds 15 to 20 miles an hour with gusts up to 30 miles an hour. Heat index values up to 100. Wednesday night, a chance of thunderstorms until midnight. Partly cloudy with a chance of showers. Lows in the lower 70s. Southwest winds 15 to 20 miles an hour with gusts up to 30 miles an hour. Chance of rain 50%. Thursday, mostly sunny with a chance of thunderstorms. A chance of showers. Breezy with highs around 90. Chance of rain 50%. Thursday night, showers with a chance of thunderstorms until midnight, then mostly cloudy after midnight. Lows in the mid-60s. Chance of rain 80%. Friday, mostly sunny. Highs in the mid-80s. Friday night and Saturday, mostly clear. Lows in the lower 60s. Highs in the mid-80s. Saturday night and Sunday, partly cloudy. A chance of showers and thunderstorms. Lows in the lower 60s. Highs in the lower 80s. Chance of rain 50%. Sunday night, partly cloudy with a 40% chance of showers. Lows in the upper 50s. Monday, partly sunny. Highs around 80. Again, the forecast for Champaign, Urbana and surrounding areas of East Central Illinois for the rest of tonight, a chance of thunderstorms. Showers likely until midnight, then a chance of showers after midnight. Some thunderstorms may produce heavy rainfall. Lows in the upper 60s. South winds 10 to 15 miles an hour. Chance of rain 70%. At 7 p.m. at the Champaign Airport, skies were partly sunny. The temperature was 72 degrees, the dew point was 70, and the relative humidity was 93%. The wind was southeast at 13 miles an hour. The pressure was 29.95 inches and steady. Elsewhere around the area, at Bloomington, rain was falling, with a temperature of 72. It was mostly sunny, with a temperature of 75 at Paris, and 79 at Terre Haute. It was partly sunny, with a temperature of 74 at Mattoon, and 74 at Decatur. It was cloudy, with a temperature of 75 at Peoria, and 70 at Red Hill. At Springfield, thunder and fog were reported, with a temperature of 74. And once again at 7 p.m. at the Champaign Airport, under partly sunny skies, the temperature was 72. Looking elsewhere around the Midwest at 7 p.m., Chicago was partly sunny, and 77. Indianapolis was cloudy, and 79. St. Louis was partly sunny, and 84. Kansas City was cloudy, and 80. Des Moines was mostly sunny, and 84. Milwaukee was cloudy, and 69. Here is a flood statement. What? Flooding caused by excessive rainfall continues to be possible. Where? Portions of central, east central, southeast, and west central Illinois, including the following counties, in central Illinois, Christian, Menard, Sangamon and Shelby. In east central Illinois, Clark, Coles, Cumberland and Moultrie. In southeast Illinois, Clay, Crawford, Effingham, Jasper, Lawrence and Richland. In west central Illinois, Cass, Morgan, Schuyler and Scott. When, through Tuesday morning. The following impacts are expected. Excessive runoff may result in flooding of rivers, creeks, streams, and other low-lying and flood-prone locations. Additional details, some thunderstorms will produce rain rates of 2 plus inches per hour. http://. 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You should monitor later forecasts and be alert for possible flood warnings. Those living in areas prone to flooding should be prepared to take action should flooding develop. The Champaign, Illinois Airport Climate Summary for this evening, as of 4 p.m., June 8, 2026. Today's high temperature was 78 degrees. The normal high is 82. Today's low temperature was 69 degrees. The normal low is 60. 1.37 inches of precipitation fell today. Sunset tonight is at 8:21 p.m. Sunrise tomorrow is at 5:24 a.m. The Mattoon, Illinois Airport Climate Summary for this evening, as of 4 p.m., June 8, 2026. Today's high temperature was 77 degrees. The normal high is 81. Today's low temperature was 68 degrees. The normal low is 61.
3.84 inches of precipitation fell today. Sunset tonight is at 8:19 p.m. Sunrise tomorrow is at 5:26 a.m. Here is a flood statement. What? Flooding caused by excessive rainfall continues to be possible. Where? Portions of central, east central, and west central Illinois, including the following counties, in central Illinois, DeWitt, Logan, Macon, Marshall, Mason, McLean, Peoria, Piatt, Stark, Tazewell, and Woodford. In east central Illinois, Champaign, Douglas, Edgar, and Vermilion. In west central Illinois, Fulton and Knox. When? Until 1 a.m. Tuesday. The following impacts are expected. Excessive runoff may result in flooding of rivers, creeks, streams, and other low-lying and flood-prone locations. Additional details, some thunderstorms will produce rain rates of 2-plus inches per hour. http://, for safety information, visit www.weather.gov/safety/flood. You should monitor later forecasts and be alert for possible flood warnings. Those living in areas prone to flooding should be prepared to take action should flooding develop. The following is a summary of watches, warnings, and advisories in effect. For the WXJ76 listening area, flood watch has been extended until 7 a.m. Tuesday for the following counties, Coles and Moultrie. A flood watch remains in effect until 1 a.m. Tuesday for the following counties, Champaign, DeWitt, Douglas, Edgar, Piatt, and Vermilion. The time is currently 7:48 p.m. Central Daylight Time. 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Now for the official National Weather Service forecast for Champaign, Urbana, and surrounding areas of east central Illinois. Rest of tonight, a chance of thunderstorms. Showers likely until midnight, then a chance of showers after midnight. Some thunderstorms may produce heavy rainfall. Lows in the upper 60s. South winds 10 to 15 miles an hour. Chance of rain 70%. Tuesday, mostly cloudy in the morning, then becoming partly sunny. A slight chance of showers and thunderstorms. Warmer with highs in the upper 80s. Southwest winds 10 to 15 miles an hour. Chance of rain 20%. Tuesday night, partly cloudy with a chance of showers and thunderstorms. Humid with lows in the lower 70s. Southwest winds 5 to 10 miles an hour. Chance of rain 50%. Wednesday, mostly sunny. Humid with highs in the lower 90s. Southwest winds 15 to 20 miles an hour with gusts up to 30 miles an hour. Heat index values up to 100. Wednesday night, a chance of thunderstorms until midnight. Partly cloudy with a chance of showers. Lows in the lower 70s. Southwest winds 15 to 20 miles an hour with gusts up to 30 miles an hour. Chance of rain 50%. Thursday, mostly sunny with a chance of thunderstorms. A chance of showers. Breezy with highs around 90. Chance of rain 50%. Thursday night, showers with a chance of thunderstorms until midnight, then mostly cloudy after midnight. Lows in the mid-60s. Chance of rain 80%. Friday, mostly sunny. Highs in the mid-80s. Friday night and Saturday, mostly clear. Lows in the lower 60s. Highs in the mid-80s. Saturday night and Sunday, partly cloudy. A chance of showers and thunderstorms. Lows in the lower 60s. Highs in the lower 80s. Chance of rain 50%. Sunday night, partly cloudy with a 40% chance of showers. Lows in the upper 50s. Monday, partly sunny. Highs around 80. Again, the forecast for Champaign, Urbana, and surrounding areas of east central Illinois for the rest of tonight, a chance of thunderstorms. Showers likely until midnight, then a chance of showers after midnight. Some thunderstorms may produce heavy rainfall. Lows in the upper 60s. South winds 10 to 15 miles an hour. Chance of rain 70%. At 7 p.m. at the Champaign Airport, skies were partly sunny. The temperature was 72 degrees, the dew point was 70, and the relative humidity was 93%. The wind was southeast at 13 miles an hour. The pressure was 29.95 inches and steady. Elsewhere around the area, at Bloomington, rain

falling, with a temperature of 72. It was mostly sunny, with a temperature of 75 at Paris, and 79 at Terre Haute. It was partly sunny, with a temperature of 74 at Mattoon, and 74 at Decatur. It was cloudy, with a temperature of 75 at Peoria, and 70 at Rantoul. At Springfield, thunder and fog were reported, with a temperature of 74. And once again at 7 p.m. at the Champaign Airport, under partly sunny skies, the temperature was 72. Looking elsewhere around the Midwest at 7 p.m., Chicago was partly sunny, and 77. Indianapolis was cloudy, and 79. St. Louis was partly sunny, and 84. Kansas City was cloudy, and 80. Des Moines was mostly sunny, and 84. Milwaukee was cloudy, and 69. Here is a flood statement. What? Flooding caused by excessive rainfall continues to be possible. Where? Portions of central, east central, southeast, and west central Illinois, including the following counties, in central Illinois, Christian, Menard, Sangamon and Shelby. In east central Illinois, Clark, Coles, Cumberland and Moultrie. In southeast Illinois, Clay, Crawford, Effingham, Jasper, Lawrence and Richland. In west central Illinois, Cass, Morgan, Schuyler and Scott. When, through Tuesday morning. The following impacts are expected. Excessive runoff may result in flooding of rivers, creeks, streams, and other low-lying and flood-prone locations. Additional details, some thunderstorms will produce rain rates of 2-plus inches per hour. http://, for safety information, visit www.weather.gov/safety/flood. You should monitor later forecasts and be alert for possible flood warnings. Those living in areas prone to flooding should be prepared to take action should flooding develop. Here is a flood statement. What? Flooding caused by excessive rainfall continues to be possible. Where? Portions of central, east central, and west central Illinois, including the following counties, in central Illinois, DeWitt, Logan, Macon, Marshall, Mason, McLean, Peoria, Piatt, Stark, Tazewell and Woodford. In east central Illinois, Champaign, Douglas, Edgar and Vermilion. In west central Illinois, Fulton and Knox. When, until 1 a.m. Tuesday. The following impacts are expected. Excessive runoff may result in flooding of rivers, creeks, streams, and other low-lying and flood-prone locations. Additional details, some thunderstorms will produce rain rates of 2-plus inches per hour. http://, for safety information, visit www.weather.gov/safety/flood. You should monitor later forecasts and be alert for possible flood warnings. Those living in areas prone to flooding should be prepared to take action should flooding develop. The following is a summary of watches, warnings and advisories in effect. For the WXJ76 listening area, flood watch has been extended until 7 a.m. Tuesday for the following counties, Coles and Moultrie. A flood watch remains in effect until 1 a.m. Tuesday for the following counties, Champaign, DeWitt, Douglas, Edgar, Piatt and Vermilion. The time is currently 7:55 p.m. Central Daylight Time. 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Now for the official National Weather Service forecast for Champaign, Urbana and surrounding areas of east central Illinois. Rest of tonight, a chance of thunderstorms. Showers likely until midnight, then a chance of showers after midnight. Some thunderstorms may produce heavy rainfall. Lows in the upper 60s. South winds 10 to 15 miles an hour. Chance of rain 70%. Tuesday, mostly cloudy in the morning, then becoming partly sunny. A slight chance of showers and thunderstorms. Warmer with highs in the upper 80s. Southwest winds 10 to 15 miles an hour. Chance of rain 20%. Tuesday night, partly cloudy with a chance of showers and thunderstorms. Humid with lows in the lower 70s. Southwest winds 5 to 10 miles an hour. Chance of rain 50%. Wednesday, mostly sunny. Humid with highs in the lower 90s. Southwest winds 15 to 20 miles an hour with gusts up to 30 miles an hour. Heat index values up to 100. Wednesday night, a chance of thunderstorms until

Night. Partly cloudy with a chance of showers. Lows in the lower 70s. Southwest winds 15 to 20 miles an hour with gusts up to 30 miles an hour. Chance of rain 50%. Thursday, mostly sunny with a chance of thunderstorms. A chance of showers. Breezy with highs around 90. Chance of rain 50%. Thursday night, showers with a chance of thunderstorms until midnight, then mostly cloudy after midnight. Lows in the mid-60s. Chance of rain 80%. Friday, mostly sunny. Highs in the mid-80s. Friday night and Saturday, mostly clear. Lows in the lower 60s. Highs in the mid-80s. Saturday night and Sunday, partly cloudy. A chance of showers and thunderstorms. Lows in the lower 60s. Highs in the lower 80s. Chance of rain 50%. Sunday night, partly cloudy with a 40% chance of showers. Lows in the upper 50s. Monday, partly sunny. Highs around 80. Again, the forecast for Champaign, Urbana and surrounding areas of East Central Illinois for the rest of tonight, a chance of thunderstorms. Showers likely until midnight, then a chance of showers after midnight. Some thunderstorms may produce heavy rainfall. Lows in the upper 60s. South winds 10 to 15 miles an hour. Chance of rain 70%. At 7 p.m. at the Champaign Airport, skies were partly sunny. The temperature was 72 degrees, the dew point was 70, and the relative humidity was 93%. The wind was southeast at 13 miles an hour. The pressure was 29.95 inches and steady. Elsewhere around the area, at Bloomington, rain was falling, with a temperature of 72. It was mostly sunny, with a temperature of 75 at Paris, and 79 at Terre Haute. It was partly sunny, with a temperature of 74 at Mattoon, and 74 at Decatur. It was cloudy, with a temperature of 75 at Peoria, and 70 at Rantoul. At Springfield, thunder and fog were reported, with a temperature of 74. And once again at 7 p.m. at the Champaign Airport, under partly sunny skies, the temperature was 72. Looking elsewhere around the Midwest at 7 p.m., Chicago was partly sunny, and 77. Indianapolis was cloudy, and 79. St. Louis was partly sunny, and 84. Kansas City was cloudy, and 80. Des Moines was mostly sunny, and 84. Milwaukee was cloudy, and 69. Here is a flood statement. What? Flooding caused by excessive rainfall continues to be possible. Where? Portions of central, east central, southeast, and west central Illinois, including the following counties, in central Illinois, Christian, Menard, Sangamon and Shelby. In east central Illinois, Clark, Coles, Cumberland and Moultrie. In southeast Illinois, Clay, Crawford, Effingham, Jasper, Lawrence and Richland. In west central Illinois, Cass, Morgan, Schuyler and Scott. When, through Tuesday morning. The following impacts are expected. Excessive runoff may result in flooding of rivers, creeks, streams, and other low-lying and flood-prone locations. Additional details, some thunderstorms will produce rain rates of 2-plus inches per hour. http://. For safety information, visit www.weather.gov/safety/flood. You should monitor later forecasts and be alert for possible flood warnings. Those living in areas prone to flooding should be prepared to take action should flooding develop. Here is a flood statement. What? Flooding caused by excessive rainfall continues to be possible. Where? Portions of central, east central, and west central Illinois, including the following counties, in central Illinois, DeWitt, Logan, Macon, Marshall, Mason, McLean, Peoria, Piatt, Stark, Tazewell, and Woodford. In east central Illinois, Champaign, Douglas, Edgar and Vermilion. In west central Illinois, Fulton and Knox. When, until 1 a.m. Tuesday. The following impacts are expected. Excessive runoff may result in flooding of rivers, creeks, streams, and other low-lying and flood-prone locations. Additional details, some thunderstorms will produce rain rates of 2-plus inches per hour. http://. For safety information, visit www.weather.gov/safety/flood.
You should monitor later forecasts and be alert for possible flood warnings. Those living in areas prone to flooding should be prepared to take action should flooding develop. The following is a summary of watches, warnings and advisories in effect. For the WXJ76 listening area, flood watch has been extended until 7 a.m. Tuesday for the following counties, Coles and Moultrie. A flood watch remains in effect until 1 a.m. Tuesday for the following counties, Champaign, DeWitt, Douglas, Edgar, Piatt and Vermilion. The time is currently 8:02 p.m. Central Daylight Time. 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Now for the official National Weather Service forecast for Champaign, Urbana and surrounding areas of East Central Illinois. Rest of tonight, a chance of thunderstorms. Showers likely until midnight, then a chance of showers after midnight. Some thunderstorms may produce heavy rainfall. Lows in the upper 60s. South winds 10 to 15 miles an hour. Chance of rain 70%. Tuesday, mostly cloudy in the morning, then becoming partly sunny. A slight chance of showers and thunderstorms. Warmer with highs in the upper 80s. Southwest winds 10 to 15 miles an hour. Chance of rain 20%. Tuesday night, partly cloudy with a chance of showers and thunderstorms. Humid with lows in the lower 70s. Southwest winds 5 to 10 miles an hour. Chance of rain 50%. Wednesday, mostly sunny. Humid with highs in the lower 90s. Southwest winds 15 to 20 miles an hour with gusts up to 30 miles an hour. Heat index values up to 100. Wednesday night, a chance of thunderstorms until midnight. Partly cloudy with a chance of showers. Lows in the lower 70s. Southwest winds 15 to 20 miles an hour with gusts up to 30 miles an hour. Chance of rain 50%. Thursday, mostly sunny with a chance of thunderstorms. A chance of showers. Breezy with highs around 90. Chance of rain 50%. Thursday night, showers with a chance of thunderstorms until midnight, then mostly cloudy after midnight. Lows in the mid-60s. Chance of rain 80%. Friday, mostly sunny. Highs in the mid-80s. Friday night and Saturday, mostly clear. Lows in the lower 60s. Highs in the mid-80s. Saturday night and Sunday, partly cloudy. A chance of showers and thunderstorms. Lows in the lower 60s. Highs in the lower 80s. Chance of rain 50%. Sunday night, partly cloudy with a 40% chance of showers. Lows in the upper 50s. Monday, partly sunny. Highs around 80. Again, the forecast for Champaign, Urbana and surrounding areas of East Central Illinois for the rest of tonight, a chance of thunderstorms. Showers likely until midnight, then a chance of showers after midnight. Some thunderstorms may produce heavy rainfall. Lows in the upper 60s. South winds 10 to 15 miles an hour. Chance of rain 70%. At 8 p.m. at the Champaign Airport, skies were mostly cloudy. The temperature was 73 degrees, the dew point was 71, and the relative humidity was 93%. The wind was southeast at 13 miles an hour. The pressure was 29.95 inches and steady. Elsewhere around the area, at Mattoon, rain was falling, with a temperature of 74. At Springfield, fog was reported, with a temperature of 74. It was mostly cloudy, with a temperature of 74 at Paris, and 74 at Decatur. It was cloudy, with a temperature of 75 at Peoria, 71 at Bloomington, and 71 at Rantoul. At Terre Haute, the weather conditions were not available. And once again at 8 p.m. at the Champaign Airport, under mostly cloudy skies, the temperature was 73. 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Programming originates from NOAA's National Weather Service office in Lincoln and transmits from the WCIA television tower near Seymour. 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
Here is a flood statement.

What flooding caused by excessive rainfall continues to be possible. Where portions of central, east central, southeast, and west central Illinois, including the following counties, in central Illinois, Christian, Menard, Sangamon, and Shelby. In east central Illinois, Clark, Coles, Cumberland, and Moultrie. In southeast Illinois, Clay, Crawford, Effingham, Jasper, Lawrence, and Richland. In west central Illinois, Cass, Morgan, Schuyler, and Scott. When, through Tuesday morning. The following impacts are expected. Excessive runoff may result in flooding of rivers, creeks, streams, and other low-lying and flood-prone locations. Additional details, some thunderstorms will produce rain rates of 2-plus inches per hour. http://, for safety information, visit www.weather.gov/safety/flood. You should monitor later forecasts and be alert for possible flood warnings. Those living in areas prone to flooding should be prepared to take action should flooding develop. Here is a flood statement. What flooding caused by excessive rainfall continues to be possible. Where portions of central, east central, and west central Illinois, including the following counties, in central Illinois, DeWitt, Logan, Macon, Marshall, Mason, McLean, Peoria, Piatt, Stark, Tazewell, and Woodford. In east central Illinois, Champaign, Douglas, Edgar, and Vermilion. In west central Illinois, Fulton and Knox. When, until 1 a.m. Tuesday. The following impacts are expected. Excessive runoff may result in flooding of rivers, creeks, streams, and other low-lying and flood-prone locations. Additional details, some thunderstorms will produce rain rates of 2-plus inches per hour. http://, for safety information, visit www.weather.gov/safety/flood. You should monitor later forecasts and be alert for possible flood warnings. Those living in areas prone to flooding should be prepared to take action should flooding develop. The following is a summary of watches, warnings, and advisories in effect. For the WXJ76 listening area, flood watch has been extended until 7 a.m. Tuesday for the following counties, Coles and Moultrie. A flood watch remains in effect until 1 a.m. Tuesday for the following counties, Champaign, DeWitt, Douglas, Edgar, Piatt, and Vermilion. The time is currently 8:09 p.m. Central Daylight Time. 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Now for the official National Weather Service forecast for Champaign, Urbana, and surrounding areas of east central Illinois. Rest of tonight, a chance of thunderstorms. Showers likely until midnight, then a chance of showers after midnight. Some thunderstorms may produce heavy rainfall. Lows in the upper 60s. South winds 10 to 15 miles an hour. Chance of rain 70%. Tuesday, mostly cloudy in the morning, then becoming partly sunny. A slight chance of showers and thunderstorms. Warmer with highs in the upper 80s. Southwest winds 10 to 15 miles an hour. Chance of rain 20%. Tuesday night, partly cloudy with a chance of showers and thunderstorms. Humid with lows in the lower 70s. Southwest winds 5 to 10 miles an hour. Chance of rain 50%. Wednesday, mostly sunny. Humid with highs in the lower 90s. Southwest winds 15 to 20 miles an hour with gusts up to 30 miles an hour. Heat index values up to 100. Wednesday night, a chance of thunderstorms until midnight. Partly cloudy with a chance of showers. Lows in the lower 70s. Southwest winds 15 to 20 miles an hour with gusts up to 30 miles an hour. Chance of rain 50%. Thursday, mostly sunny with a chance of thunderstorms. A chance of showers. Breezy with highs around 90. Chance of rain 50%. Thursday night, showers with a chance of thunderstorms until midnight, then mostly cloudy after midnight. Lows in the mid-60s. Chance of rain 80%. Friday, mostly sunny. Highs in the mid-80s. Friday night and Saturday, mostly clear. Lows in the lower 60s. Highs in the mid-80s. Saturday night and Sunday, partly cloudy. A chance of showers and thunderstorms. Lows in the lower 60s. Highs in the lower 80s. Chance of rain 50%.
Sunday night, partly cloudy with a 40% chance of showers. Lows in the upper 50s. Monday, partly sunny. Highs around 80. Again, the forecast for Champaign, Urbana and surrounding areas of East Central Illinois for the rest of tonight, a chance of thunderstorms. Showers likely until midnight, then a chance of showers after midnight. Some thunderstorms may produce heavy rainfall. Lows in the upper 60s. South winds 10 to 15 miles an hour. Chance of rain 70%. At 8 p.m. at the Champaign Airport, skies were mostly cloudy. The temperature was 73 degrees, the dew point was 71, and the relative humidity was 93%. The wind was southeast at 13 miles an hour. The pressure was 29.95 inches and steady. Elsewhere around the area, at Springfield, thunder was reported, with a temperature of 75. It was mostly cloudy, with a temperature of 74 at Paris, and 74 at Decatur. It was cloudy, with a temperature of 75 at Peoria, 70 at Bloomington, and 71 at Rantoul. At Mattoon, rain and fog were reported, with a temperature of 72. At Terre Haute, the weather conditions were not available. And once again at 8 p.m. at the Champaign Airport, under mostly cloudy skies, the temperature was 73. Looking elsewhere around the Midwest at 8 p.m., Chicago was mostly cloudy, and 76. Indianapolis was mostly cloudy, and 78. St. Louis was mostly cloudy, and 83. Kansas City was cloudy, and 80. Des Moines was partly cloudy, and 84. Milwaukee was cloudy, and 70. Here is a flood statement. What? Flooding caused by excessive rainfall continues to be possible. Where? Portions of central, east central, southeast, and west central Illinois, including the following counties, in central Illinois, Christian, Menard, Sangamon and Shelby. In east central Illinois, Clark, Coles, Cumberland and Moultrie. In southeast Illinois, Clay, Crawford, Effingham, Jasper, Lawrence and Richland. In west central Illinois, Cass, Morgan, Schuyler and Scott. When, through Tuesday morning. The following impacts are expected. Excessive runoff may result in flooding of rivers, creeks, streams, and other low-lying and flood-prone locations. Additional details, some thunderstorms will produce rain rates of 2-plus inches per hour. http://, for safety information, visit www.weather.gov/safety/flood. You should monitor later forecasts and be alert for possible flood warnings. Those living in areas prone to flooding should be prepared to take action should flooding develop. Here is a flood statement. What? Flooding caused by excessive rainfall continues to be possible. Where? Portions of central, east central, and west central Illinois, including the following counties, in central Illinois, DeWitt, Logan, Macon, Marshall, Mason, McLean, Peoria, Piatt, Stark, Tazewell and Woodford. In east central Illinois, Champaign, Douglas, Edgar and Vermilion. In west central Illinois, Fulton and Knox. When, until 1 a.m. Tuesday. The following impacts are expected. Excessive runoff may result in flooding of rivers, creeks, streams, and other low-lying and flood-prone locations. Additional details, some thunderstorms will produce rain rates of 2-plus inches per hour. http://, for safety information, visit www.weather.gov/safety/flood. You should monitor later forecasts and be alert for possible flood warnings. Those living in areas prone to flooding should be prepared to take action should flooding develop. The following is a summary of watches, warnings and advisories in effect. For the WXJ76 listening area, flood watch has been extended until 7 a.m. Tuesday for the following counties, Coles and Moultrie. A flood watch remains in effect until 1 a.m. Tuesday for the following counties, Champaign, DeWitt, Douglas, Edgar, Piatt and Vermilion. The time is currently 8:16 p.m. Central Daylight Time. 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Now for the official National Weather Service forecast for Champaign, Urbana and surrounding areas of East Central Illinois. Rest of tonight, a chance of thunderstorms. Showers likely until midnight, then a chance of showers after midnight.

Some thunderstorms may produce heavy rainfall. Lows in the upper 60s. South winds 10 to 15 miles an hour. Chance of rain 70%. Tuesday, mostly cloudy in the morning, then becoming partly sunny. A slight chance of showers and thunderstorms. Warmer with highs in the upper 80s. Southwest winds 10 to 15 miles an hour. Chance of rain 20%. Tuesday night, partly cloudy with a chance of showers and thunderstorms. Humid with lows in the lower 70s. Southwest winds 5 to 10 miles an hour. Chance of rain 50%. Wednesday, mostly sunny. Humid with highs in the lower 90s. Southwest winds 15 to 20 miles an hour with gusts up to 30 miles an hour. Heat index values up to 100. Wednesday night, a chance of thunderstorms until midnight. Partly cloudy with a chance of showers. Lows in the lower 70s. Southwest winds 15 to 20 miles an hour with gusts up to 30 miles an hour. Chance of rain 50%. Thursday, mostly sunny with a chance of thunderstorms. A chance of showers. Breezy with highs around 90. Chance of rain 50%. Thursday night, showers with a chance of thunderstorms until midnight, then mostly cloudy after midnight. Lows in the mid-60s. Chance of rain 80%. Friday, mostly sunny. Highs in the mid-80s. Friday night and Saturday, mostly clear. Lows in the lower 60s. Highs in the mid-80s. Saturday night and Sunday, partly cloudy. A chance of showers and thunderstorms. Lows in the lower 60s. Highs in the lower 80s. Chance of rain 50%. Sunday night, partly cloudy with a 40% chance of showers. Lows in the upper 50s. Monday, partly sunny. Highs around 80. Again, the forecast for Champaign, Urbana and surrounding areas of East Central Illinois for the rest of tonight, a chance of thunderstorms. Showers likely until midnight, then a chance of showers after midnight. Some thunderstorms may produce heavy rainfall. Lows in the upper 60s. South winds 10 to 15 miles an hour. Chance of rain 70%. At 8 p.m. at the Champaign Airport, skies were mostly cloudy. The temperature was 73 degrees, the dew point was 71, and the relative humidity was 93%. The wind was southeast at 13 miles an hour. The pressure was 29.95 inches and steady. Elsewhere around the area, at Springfield, thunder was reported, with a temperature of 75. It was mostly cloudy, with a temperature of 74 at Paris, and 74 at Decatur. It was cloudy, with a temperature of 75 at Peoria, 70 at Bloomington, and 71 at Red Tool. At Mattoon, rain and fog were reported, with a temperature of 72. At Terre Haute, the weather conditions were not available. And once again at 8 p.m. at the Champaign Airport, under mostly cloudy skies, the temperature was 73. Looking elsewhere around the Midwest at 8 p.m., Chicago was mostly cloudy, and 76. Indianapolis was mostly cloudy, and 78. St. Louis was mostly cloudy, and 83. Kansas City was cloudy, and 80. Des Moines was partly cloudy, and 84. Milwaukee was mostly cloudy, and 70. Here is a flood statement. What, flooding caused by excessive rainfall continues to be possible. Where, portions of central, east central, southeast, and west central Illinois, including the following counties, in central Illinois, Christian, Menard, Sangamon and Shelby. In east central Illinois, Clark, Coles, Cumberland and Moultrie. In southeast Illinois, Clay, Crawford, Effingham, Jasper, Lawrence and Richland. In west central Illinois, Cass, Morgan, Schuyler and Scott. When, through Tuesday morning. The following impacts are expected. Excessive runoff may result in flooding of rivers, creeks, streams, and other low-lying and flood-prone locations. Additional details, some thunderstorms will produce rain rates of 2-plus inches per hour. http://, for safety information, visit www.weather.gov/safety/flood. You should monitor later forecasts and be alert for possible flood warnings. Those living in areas prone to flooding should be prepared to take action should flooding develop. Here is a flood

statement. What? Flooding caused by excessive rainfall continues to be possible. Where? Portions of central, east central, and west central Illinois, including the following counties, in central Illinois, DeWitt, Logan, Macon, Marshall, Mason, McLean, Peoria, Piatt, Stark, Tazewell, and Woodford. In east central Illinois, Champaign, Douglas, Edgar, and Vermilion. In west central Illinois, Fulton and Knox. When? Until 1 a.m. Tuesday. The following impacts are expected. Excessive runoff may result in flooding of rivers, creeks, streams, and other low-lying and flood-prone locations. Additional details. Some thunderstorms will produce rain rates of 2-plus inches per hour. http://. 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You should monitor later forecasts and be alert for possible flood warnings. Those living in areas prone to flooding should be prepared to take action should flooding develop. The following is a summary of watches, warnings, and advisories in effect. For the WXJ76 listening area, flood watch has been extended until 7 a.m. Tuesday for the following counties, Coles and Moultrie. A flood watch remains in effect until 1 a.m. Tuesday for the following counties, Champaign, DeWitt, Douglas, Edgar, Piatt, and Vermilion. The time is currently 8:23 p.m. Central Daylight Time. 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Now for the official National Weather Service forecast for Champaign, Urbana, and surrounding areas of east central Illinois. Rest of tonight, a chance of thunderstorms. Showers likely until midnight, then a chance of showers after midnight. Some thunderstorms may produce heavy rainfall. Lows in the upper 60s. South winds 10 to 15 miles an hour. Chance of rain 70%. Tuesday, mostly cloudy in the morning, then becoming partly sunny. A slight chance of showers and thunderstorms. Warmer with highs in the upper 80s. Southwest winds 10 to 15 miles an hour. Chance of rain 20%. Tuesday night, partly cloudy with a chance of showers and thunderstorms. Humid with lows in the lower 70s. Southwest winds 5 to 10 miles an hour. Chance of rain 50%. Wednesday, mostly sunny. Humid with highs in the lower 90s. Southwest winds 15 to 20 miles an hour with gusts up to 30 miles an hour. Heat index values up to 100. Wednesday night, a chance of thunderstorms until midnight. Partly cloudy with a chance of showers. Lows in the lower 70s. Southwest winds 15 to 20 miles an hour with gusts up to 30 miles an hour. Chance of rain 50%. Thursday, mostly sunny with a chance of thunderstorms. A chance of showers. Breezy with highs around 90. Chance of rain 50%. Thursday night, showers with a chance of thunderstorms until midnight, then mostly cloudy after midnight. Lows in the mid-60s. Chance of rain 80%. Friday, mostly sunny. Highs in the mid-80s. Friday night and Saturday, mostly clear. Lows in the lower 60s. Highs in the mid-80s. Saturday night and Sunday, partly cloudy. A chance of showers and thunderstorms. Lows in the lower 60s. Highs in the lower 80s. Chance of rain 50%. Sunday night, partly cloudy with a 40% chance of showers. Lows in the upper 50s. Monday, partly sunny. Highs around 80. Again, the forecast for Champaign, Urbana, and surrounding areas of east central Illinois for the rest of tonight, a chance of thunderstorms. Showers likely until midnight, then a chance of showers after midnight. Some thunderstorms may produce heavy rainfall. Lows in the upper 60s. South winds 10 to 15 miles an hour. Chance of rain 70%. At 8 p.m. at the Champaign Airport, skies were mostly cloudy. The temperature was 73 degrees, the dew point was 71, and the relative humidity was 93%. The wind was southeast at 13 miles an hour. The pressure was 29.95 inches and steady. Elsewhere around the area, at Springfield, thunder was reported, with a temperature of 75. It was mostly cloudy, with a temperature of 74 at Paris, and 74 at Decatur. It was cloudy, with a temperature of 73

elsewhere around the Midwest at 8 p.m. Chicago was mostly cloudy and 76. Indianapolis was mostly cloudy and 78. St. Louis was mostly cloudy and 83. Kansas City was cloudy and 80. Des Moines was partly cloudy and 84. Milwaukee was mostly cloudy and 70. Here is a flood statement. What flooding caused by excessive rainfall continues to be possible. Where portions of central, east central, southeast, and west central Illinois, including the following counties, in central Illinois, Christian, Menard, Sangamon, and Shelby. In east central Illinois, Clark, Coles, Cumberland, and Moultrie. In southeast Illinois, Clay, Crawford, Effingham, Jasper, Lawrence, and Richland. In west central Illinois, Cass, Morgan, Schuyler, and Scott. When, through Tuesday morning. The following impacts are expected. Excessive runoff may result in flooding of rivers, creeks, streams, and other low-lying and flood-prone locations. Additional details, some thunderstorms will produce rain rates of 2-plus inches per hour. http://, for safety information, visit www.weather.gov/safety/flood. You should monitor later forecasts and be alert for possible flood warnings. Those living in areas prone to flooding should be prepared to take action should flooding develop. Here is a flood statement. What flooding caused by excessive rainfall continues to be possible. Where portions of central, east central, and west central Illinois, including the following counties, in central Illinois, DeWitt, Logan, Macon, Marshall, Mason, McLean, Peoria, Piatt, Stark, Tazewell, and Woodford. In east central Illinois, Champaign, Douglas, Edgar, and Vermilion. In west central Illinois, Fulton and Knox. When, until 1 a.m. Tuesday. The following impacts are expected. Excessive runoff may result in flooding of rivers, creeks, streams, and other low-lying and flood-prone locations. Additional details, some thunderstorms will produce rain rates of 2-plus inches per hour. http://, for safety information, visit www.weather.gov/safety/flood. You should monitor later forecasts and be alert for possible flood warnings. Those living in areas prone to flooding should be prepared to take action should flooding develop. The following is a summary of watches, warnings, and advisories in effect. For the WXJ76 listening area, flood watch has been extended until 7 a.m. Tuesday for the following counties, Coles and Moultrie. A flood watch remains in effect until 1 a.m. Tuesday for the following counties, Champaign, DeWitt, Douglas, Edgar, Piatt, and Vermilion. The time is currently 8:30 p.m. Central Daylight Time. 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Now for the official National Weather Service forecast for Champaign, Urbana, and surrounding areas of east central Illinois. Rest of tonight, a chance of thunderstorms. Showers likely until midnight, then a chance of showers after midnight. Some thunderstorms may produce heavy rainfall. Lows in the upper 60s. South winds 10 to 15 miles an hour. Chance of rain 70%. Tuesday, mostly cloudy in the morning, then becoming partly sunny. A slight chance of showers and thunderstorms. Warmer with highs in the upper 80s. Southwest winds 10 to 15 miles an hour. Chance of rain 20%. Tuesday night, partly cloudy with a chance of showers and thunderstorms. Humid with lows in the lower 70s. Southwest winds 5 to 10 miles an hour. Chance of rain 50%. Wednesday, mostly sunny. Humid with highs in the lower 90s. Southwest winds 15 to 20 miles an hour with gusts up to 30 miles an hour. Heat index values up to 100. Wednesday night, a chance of thunderstorms until midnight. Partly cloudy with a chance of showers. Lows in the lower 70s. Southwest winds 15 to 20 miles an hour with gusts up to 30 miles an hour. Chance of rain 50%. Thursday, mostly sunny with a chance of thunderstorms. A chance of showers. Breezy with highs around 90. Chance of rain 50%. Thursday night, showers with a chance of thunderstorms until midnight, then mostly cloudy after midnight. Lows in the mid-60s. Chance of

rain 80%. Friday, mostly sunny. Highs in the mid-80s. Friday night and Saturday, mostly clear. Lows in the lower 60s. Highs in the mid-80s. Saturday night and Sunday, partly cloudy. A chance of showers and thunderstorms. Lows in the lower 60s. Highs in the lower 80s. Chance of rain 50%. Sunday night, partly cloudy with a 40% chance of showers. Lows in the upper 50s. Monday, partly sunny. Highs around 80. Again, the forecast for Champaign, Urbana and surrounding areas of East Central Illinois for the rest of tonight, a chance of thunderstorms. Showers likely until midnight, then a chance of showers after midnight. Some thunderstorms may produce upper 50s. Monday, partly sunny. Highs around 80. Again, the forecast for Champaign, Urbana and surrounding areas of East Central Illinois for the rest of tonight, a chance of thunderstorms. Showers likely until midnight, then a chance of showers after midnight. Some thunderstorms may produce heavy rainfall. Lows in the upper 60s. South winds 10 to 15 miles an hour. Chance of rain 70%. At 8 p.m. at the Champaign Airport, skies were mostly cloudy. The temperature was 73 degrees, the dew point was 71, and the relative humidity was 93%. The wind was southeast at 13 miles an hour. The pressure was 29.95 inches and steady. Elsewhere around the area, at Springfield, thunder was reported, with a temperature of 75. It was mostly cloudy, with a temperature of 74 at Paris, and 74 at Decatur. It was cloudy, with a temperature of 75 at Peoria, 70 at Bloomington, and 71 at Rantoul. At Mattoon, rain and fog were reported, with a temperature of 72. At Terre Haute, the weather conditions were not available. And once again at 8 p.m. at the Champaign Airport, under mostly cloudy skies, the temperature was 73. Looking elsewhere around the Midwest at 8 p.m., Chicago was mostly cloudy, and 76. Indianapolis was mostly cloudy, and 78. St. Louis was mostly cloudy, and 83. Kansas City was cloudy, and 80. Des Moines was partly cloudy, and 84. Milwaukee was mostly cloudy, and 70. Here is a flood statement. What, flooding caused by excessive rainfall continues to be possible. Where, portions of central, east central, southeast, and west central Illinois, including the following counties, in central Illinois, Christian, Menard, Sangamon and Shelby. In east central Illinois, Clark, Coles, Cumberland and Moultrie. In southeast Illinois, Clay, Crawford, Effingham, Jasper, Lawrence and Richland. In west central Illinois, Cass, Morgan, Schuyler and Scott. When, through Tuesday morning. The following impacts are expected. Excessive runoff may result in flooding of rivers, creeks, streams, and other low-lying and flood-prone locations. Additional details, some thunderstorms will produce rain rates of 2-plus inches per hour. http://, for safety information, visit www.weather.gov/safety/flood. You should monitor later forecasts and be alert for possible flood warnings. Those living in areas prone to flooding should be prepared to take action should flooding develop. Here is a flood statement. What, flooding caused by excessive rainfall continues to be possible. Where, portions of central, east central, and west central Illinois, including the following counties, in central Illinois, DeWitt, Logan, Macon, Marshall, Mason, McLean, Peoria, Piatt, Stark, Tazewell and Woodford. In east central Illinois, Champaign, Douglas, Edgar and Vermilion. In west central Illinois, Fulton and Knox. When, until 1 a.m. Tuesday. The following impacts are expected. Excessive runoff may result in flooding of rivers, creeks, streams, and other low-lying and flood-prone locations. Additional details, some thunderstorms will produce rain rates of 2-plus inches per hour. http://, for safety information, visit www.weather.gov/safety/flood. You should monitor later forecasts and be alert for possible flood warnings. Those living in areas prone to flooding should be prepared to take action should flooding develop. The following is a summary of watches, warnings and advisories in effect.

for the WXJ76 listening area. Flood watch has been extended until 7 a.m. Tuesday for the following counties, Coles and Moultrie. A flood watch remains in effect until 1 a.m. Tuesday for the following counties, Champaign, DeWitt, Douglas, Edgar, Piatt and Vermilion. The time is currently 8:37 p.m. Central Daylight Time. 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Now for the official National Weather Service forecast for Champaign, Urbana and surrounding areas of East Central Illinois. Rest of tonight, a chance of thunderstorms. Showers likely until midnight, then a chance of showers after midnight. Some thunderstorms may produce heavy rainfall. Lows in the upper 60s. South winds 10 to 15 miles an hour. Chance of rain 70%. Tuesday, mostly cloudy in the morning, then becoming partly sunny. A slight chance of showers and thunderstorms. Warmer with highs in the upper 80s. Southwest winds 10 to 15 miles an hour. Chance of rain 20%. Tuesday night, partly cloudy with a chance of showers and thunderstorms. Humid with lows in the lower 70s. Southwest winds 5 to 10 miles an hour. Chance of rain 50%. Wednesday, mostly sunny. Humid with highs in the lower 90s. Southwest winds 15 to 20 miles an hour with gusts up to 30 miles an hour. Heat index values up to 100. Wednesday night, a chance of thunderstorms until midnight. Partly cloudy with a chance of showers. Lows in the lower 70s. Southwest winds 15 to 20 miles an hour with gusts up to 30 miles an hour. Chance of rain 50%. Thursday, mostly sunny with a chance of thunderstorms. A chance of showers. Breezy with highs around 90. Chance of rain 50%. Thursday night, showers with a chance of thunderstorms until midnight, then mostly cloudy after midnight. Lows in the mid-60s. Chance of rain 80%. Friday, mostly sunny. Highs in the mid-80s. Friday night and Saturday, mostly clear. Lows in the lower 60s. Highs in the mid-80s. Saturday night and Sunday, partly cloudy. A chance of showers and thunderstorms. Lows in the lower 60s. Highs in the lower 80s. Chance of rain 50%. Sunday night, partly cloudy with a 40% chance of showers. Lows in the upper 50s. Monday, partly sunny. Highs around 80. Again, the forecast for Champaign, Urbana and surrounding areas of East Central Illinois for the rest of tonight, a chance of thunderstorms. Showers likely until midnight, then a chance of showers after midnight. Some thunderstorms may produce heavy rainfall. Lows in the upper 60s. South winds 10 to 15 miles an hour. Chance of rain 70%. At 8 p.m. at the Champaign Airport, skies were mostly cloudy. The temperature was 73 degrees, the dew point was 71, and the relative humidity was 93%. The wind was southeast at 13 miles an hour. The pressure was 29.95 inches and steady. Elsewhere around the area, at Springfield, thunder was reported, with a temperature of 75. It was mostly cloudy, with a temperature of 74 at Paris, and 74 at Decatur. It was cloudy, with a temperature of 75 at Peoria, 70 at Bloomington, and 71 at Rantoul. At Mattoon, rain and fog were reported, with a temperature of 72. At Terre Haute, the weather conditions were not available. And once again at 8 p.m. at the Champaign Airport, under mostly cloudy skies, the temperature was 73. Looking elsewhere around the Midwest at 8 p.m., Chicago was mostly cloudy, and 76. Indianapolis was mostly cloudy, and 78. St. Louis was mostly cloudy, and 83. Kansas City was cloudy, and 80. Des Moines was partly cloudy, and 84. Milwaukee was mostly cloudy, and 70. Here is a flood statement. What? Flooding caused by excessive rainfall continues to be possible. Where? Portions of central, east central, southeast, and west central Illinois, including the following counties, in central Illinois, Christian, Menard, Sangamon and Shelby. In east central Illinois, Clark, Coles, Cumberland and Moultrie. In southeast Illinois, Clay, Crawford, Effingham.

Jasper, Lawrence and Richland. In West Central Illinois, Cass, Morgan, Skyler and Scott. When, through Tuesday morning. The following impacts are expected. Excessive runoff may result in flooding of rivers, creeks, streams, and other low-lying and flood-prone locations. Additional details, some thunderstorms will produce rain rates of 2-plus inches per hour. http://, for safety information, visit www.weather.gov/safety/flood. You should monitor later forecasts and be alert for possible flood warnings. Those living in areas prone to flooding should be prepared to take action should flooding develop. Here is a flood statement. What, flooding caused by excessive rainfall continues to be possible. Where, portions of central, east central, and west central Illinois, including the following counties, in central Illinois, DeWitt, Logan, Macon, Marshall, Mason, McLean, Peoria, Piatt, Stark, Tazewell, and Woodford. In east central Illinois, Champaign, Douglas, Edgar, and Vermilion. In west central Illinois, Fulton and Knox. When, until 1 a.m. Tuesday. The following impacts are expected. Excessive runoff may result in flooding of rivers, creeks, streams, and other low-lying and flood-prone locations. Additional details, some thunderstorms will produce rain rates of 2-plus inches per hour. http://, for safety information, visit www.weather.gov/safety/flood. You should monitor later forecasts and be alert for possible flood warnings. Those living in areas prone to flooding should be prepared to take action should flooding develop. The following is a summary of watches, warnings and advisories in effect. For the WXJ76 listening area, flood watch has been extended until 7 a.m. Tuesday for the following counties, Coles and Moultrie. A flood watch remains in effect until 1 a.m. Tuesday for the following counties, Champaign, DeWitt, Douglas, Edgar, Piatt and Vermilion. The time is currently 8:44 p.m. Central Daylight Time. 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Now for the official National Weather Service forecast for Champaign, Urbana and surrounding areas of east central Illinois. Rest of tonight, a chance of thunderstorms. Showers likely until midnight, then a chance of showers after midnight. Some thunderstorms may produce heavy rainfall. Lows in the upper 60s. South winds 10 to 15 miles an hour. Chance of rain 70%. Tuesday, mostly cloudy in the morning, then becoming partly sunny. A slight chance of showers and thunderstorms. Warmer with highs in the upper 80s. Southwest winds 10 to 15 miles an hour. Chance of rain 20%. Tuesday night, partly cloudy with a chance of showers and thunderstorms. Humid with lows in the lower 70s. Southwest winds 5 to 10 miles an hour. Chance of rain 50%. Wednesday, mostly sunny. Humid with highs in the lower 90s. Southwest winds 15 to 20 miles an hour with gusts up to 30 miles an hour. Heat index values up to 100. Wednesday night, a chance of thunderstorms until midnight. Partly cloudy with a chance of showers. Lows in the lower 70s. Southwest winds 15 to 20 miles an hour with gusts up to 30 miles an hour. Chance of rain 50%. Thursday, mostly sunny with a chance of thunderstorms. A chance of showers. Breezy with highs around 90. Chance of rain 50%. Thursday night, showers with a chance of thunderstorms until midnight, then mostly cloudy after midnight. Lows in the mid-60s. Chance of rain 80%. Friday, mostly sunny. Highs in the mid-80s. Friday night and Saturday, mostly clear. Lows in the lower 60s. Highs in the mid-80s. Saturday night and Sunday, partly cloudy. A chance of showers and thunderstorms. Lows in the lower 60s. Highs in the lower 80s. Chance of rain 50%. Sunday night, partly cloudy with a 40% chance of showers. Lows in the upper 50s. Monday, partly sunny. Highs around 80. Again, the forecast for Champaign, Urbana and surrounding areas of east central Illinois for the rest of tonight, a chance of thunderstorms. Showers likely until midnight, then a chance of showers after midnight.
some thunderstorms may produce heavy rainfall. Lows in the upper 60s. South winds 10 to 15 miles an hour. Chance of rain 70%. At 8 p.m. at the Champaign Airport, skies were mostly cloudy. The temperature was 73 degrees, the dew point was 71, and the relative humidity was 93%. The wind was southeast at 13 miles an hour. The pressure was 29.95 inches and steady. Elsewhere around the area, at Springfield, thunder was reported, with a temperature of 75. It was mostly cloudy, with a temperature of 74 at Paris, and 74 at Decatur. It was cloudy, with a temperature of 75 at Peoria, 70 at Bloomington, and 71 at Rantoul. At Mattoon, rain and fog were reported, with a temperature of 72. At Terre Haute, the weather conditions were not available. And once again at 8 p.m. at the Champaign Airport, under mostly cloudy skies, the temperature was 73. Looking elsewhere around the Midwest at 8 p.m., Chicago was mostly cloudy, and 76. Indianapolis was mostly cloudy, and 78. St. Louis was mostly cloudy, and 83. Kansas City was cloudy, and 80. Des Moines was partly cloudy, and 84. Milwaukee was mostly cloudy, and 70. Here is a flood statement. What? Flooding caused by excessive rainfall continues to be possible. Where? Portions of central, east central, southeast, and west central Illinois, including the following counties, in central Illinois, Christian, Menard, Sangamon, and Shelby. In east central Illinois, Clark, Coles, Cumberland, and Moultrie. In southeast Illinois, Clay, Crawford, Effingham, Jasper, Lawrence, and Richland. In west central Illinois, Cass, Morgan, Schuyler, and Scott. When, through Tuesday morning. The following impacts are expected. Excessive runoff may result in flooding of rivers, creeks, streams, and other low-lying and flood-prone locations. Additional details, some thunderstorms will produce rain rates of 2-plus inches per hour. http://, for safety information, visit www.weather.gov/safety/flood. You should monitor later forecasts and be alert for possible flood warnings. Those living in areas prone to flooding should be prepared to take action should flooding develop. Here is a flood statement. What? Flooding caused by excessive rainfall continues to be possible. Where? Portions of central, east central, and west central Illinois, including the following counties, in central Illinois, DeWitt, Logan, Macon, Marshall, Mason, McLean, Peoria, Piatt, Stark, Tazewell, and Woodford. In east-central Illinois, Champaign, Douglas, Edgar, and Vermilion. In west-central Illinois, Fulton and Knox. When, until 1 a.m. Tuesday. The following impacts are expected. Excessive runoff may result in flooding of rivers, creeks, streams, and other low-lying and flood-prone locations. Additional details, some thunderstorms will produce rain rates of 2-plus inches per hour. http://, for safety information, visit www.weather.gov/safety/flood. You should monitor later forecasts and be alert for possible flood warnings. Those living in areas prone to flooding should be prepared to take action should flooding develop. The following is a summary of watches, warnings, and advisories in effect. For the WXJ76 listening area, flood watch has been extended until 7 a.m. Tuesday for the following counties, Coles and Moultrie. A flood watch remains in effect until 1 a.m. Tuesday for the following counties, Champaign, DeWitt, Douglas, Edgar, Piatt, and Vermilion. The time is currently 8:51 p.m. Central Daylight Time. 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Now for the official National Weather Service forecast for Champaign, Urbana, and surrounding areas of east central Illinois. Rest of tonight, a chance of thunderstorms. Showers likely until midnight, then a chance of showers after midnight. Some thunderstorms may produce heavy rainfall. Lows in the upper 60s. South winds 10 to 15 miles an hour. Chance of rain 70%. Tuesday, mostly cloudy in the morning, then becoming partly sunny. A slight chance of showers and thunderstorms. Warmer with highs in the upper 80s. Southwest winds 10 to

16 miles an hour. Chance of rain 20%. Tuesday night, partly cloudy with a chance of showers and thunderstorms. Humid with lows in the lower 70s. Southwest winds 5 to 10 miles an hour. Chance of rain 50%. Wednesday, mostly sunny. Humid with highs in the lower 90s. Southwest winds 15 to 20 miles an hour with gusts up to 30 miles an hour. Heat index values up to 100. Wednesday night, a chance of thunderstorms until midnight. Partly cloudy with a chance of showers. Lows in the lower 70s. Southwest winds 15 to 20 miles an hour with gusts up to 30 miles an hour. Chance of rain 50%. Thursday, mostly sunny with a chance of thunderstorms. A chance of showers. Breezy with highs around 90. Chance of rain 50%. Thursday night, showers with a chance of thunderstorms until midnight, then mostly cloudy after midnight. Lows in the mid-60s. Chance of rain 80%. Friday, mostly sunny. Highs in the mid-80s. Friday night and Saturday, mostly clear. Lows in the lower 60s. Highs in the mid-80s. Saturday night and Sunday, partly cloudy. A chance of showers and thunderstorms. Lows in the lower 60s. Highs in the lower 80s. Chance of rain 50%. Sunday night, partly cloudy with a 40% chance of showers. Lows in the upper 50s. Monday, partly sunny. Highs around 80. Again, the forecast for Champaign, Urbana and surrounding areas of East Central Illinois for the rest of tonight, a chance of thunderstorms. Showers likely until midnight, then a chance of showers after midnight. Some thunderstorms may produce heavy rainfall. Lows in the upper 60s. South winds 10 to 15 miles an hour. Chance of rain 70%. At 8 p.m. at the Champaign Airport, skies were mostly cloudy. The temperature was 73 degrees, the dew point was 71, and the relative humidity was 93%. The wind was southeast at 13 miles an hour. The pressure was 29.95 inches and steady. Elsewhere around the area, at Springfield, thunder was reported, with a temperature of 75. It was mostly cloudy, with a temperature of 74 at Paris, and 74 at Decatur. It was cloudy, with a temperature of 75 at Peoria, 70 at Bloomington, and 71 at Rantoul. At Mattoon, rain and fog were reported, with a temperature of 72. At Terre Haute, the weather conditions were not available. And once again at 8 p.m. at the Champaign Airport, under mostly cloudy skies, the temperature was 73. Looking elsewhere around the Midwest at 8 p.m., Chicago was mostly cloudy, and 76. Indianapolis was mostly cloudy, and 78. St. Louis was mostly cloudy, and 83. Kansas City was cloudy, and 80. Des Moines was partly cloudy, and 84. Milwaukee was mostly cloudy, and 70. Here is a flood statement. What? Flooding caused by excessive rainfall continues to be possible. Where? Portions of central, east central, southeast, and west central Illinois, including the following counties, in central Illinois, Christian, Menard, Sangamon and Shelby. In east central Illinois, Clark, Coles, Cumberland and Moultrie. In southeast Illinois, Clay, Crawford, Effingham, Jasper, Lawrence and Richland. In west central Illinois, Cass, Morgan, Schuyler and Scott. When, through Tuesday morning. The following impacts are expected. Excessive runoff may result in flooding of rivers, creeks, streams, and other low-lying and flood-prone locations. Additional details, some thunderstorms will produce rain rates of 2-plus inches per hour. http://, for safety information, visit www.weather.gov/safety/flood. You should monitor later forecasts and be alert for possible flood warnings. Those living in areas prone to flooding should be prepared to take action should flooding develop. Here is a flood statement. What? Flooding caused by excessive rainfall continues to be possible. Where? Portions of central, east central, and west central Illinois, including the following counties, in central Illinois, DeWitt, Logan, Macon, Marshall, Mason, McLean, Peoria, Piatt, Stark, Tazewell and Woodford. In east central Illinois, Champaign, Douglas, Edgar.

Vermilion. In West Central Illinois, Fulton and Knox. When, until 1 a.m. Tuesday. The following impacts are expected. Excessive runoff may result in flooding of rivers, creeks, streams, and other low-lying and flood-prone locations. Additional details, some thunderstorms will produce rain rates of 2-plus inches per hour. http://, for safety information, visit www.weather.gov/safety/flood. You should monitor later forecasts and be alert for possible flood warnings. Those living in areas prone to flooding should be prepared to take action should flooding develop. The following is a summary of watches, warnings, and advisories in effect. For the WXJ76 listening area, flood watch has been extended until 7 a.m. Tuesday for the following counties, Coles and Moultrie. A flood watch remains in effect until 1 a.m. Tuesday for the following counties, Champaign, DeWitt, Douglas, Edgar, Piatt, and Vermilion. The time is currently 8:58 p.m. Central Daylight Time. 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Now for the official National Weather Service forecast for Champaign, Urbana, and surrounding areas of East Central Illinois. Rest of tonight, a chance of thunderstorms. Showers likely until midnight, then a chance of showers after midnight. Some thunderstorms may produce heavy rainfall. Lows in the upper 60s. South winds 10 to 15 miles an hour. Chance of rain 70%. Tuesday, mostly cloudy in the morning, then becoming partly sunny. A slight chance of showers and thunderstorms. Warmer with highs in the upper 80s. Southwest winds 10 to 15 miles an hour. Chance of rain 20%. Tuesday night, partly cloudy with a chance of showers and thunderstorms. Humid with lows in the lower 70s. Southwest winds 5 to 10 miles an hour. Chance of rain 50%. Wednesday, mostly sunny. Humid with highs in the lower 90s. Southwest winds 15 to 20 miles an hour with gusts up to 30 miles an hour. Heat index values up to 100. Wednesday night, a chance of thunderstorms until midnight. Partly cloudy with a chance of showers. Lows in the lower 70s. Southwest winds 15 to 20 miles an hour with gusts up to 30 miles an hour. Chance of rain 50%. Thursday, mostly sunny with a chance of thunderstorms. A chance of showers. Breezy with highs around 90. Chance of rain 50%. Thursday night, showers with a chance of thunderstorms until midnight, then mostly cloudy after midnight. Lows in the mid-60s. Chance of rain 80%. Friday, mostly sunny. Highs in the mid-80s. Friday night and Saturday, mostly clear. Lows in the lower 60s. Highs in the mid-80s. Saturday night and Sunday, partly cloudy. A chance of showers and thunderstorms. Lows in the lower 60s. Highs in the lower 80s. Chance of rain 50%. Sunday night, partly cloudy with a 40% chance of showers. Lows in the upper 50s. Monday, partly sunny. Highs around 80. Again, the forecast for Champaign, Urbana, and surrounding areas of East Central Illinois for the rest of tonight, a chance of thunderstorms. Showers likely until midnight, then a chance of showers after midnight. Some thunderstorms may produce heavy rainfall. Lows in the upper 60s. South winds 10 to 15 miles an hour. Chance of rain 70%. Here is a flood statement. What? Flooding caused by excessive rainfall continues to be possible. Where? Portions of central, east central, southeast, and west central Illinois, including the following counties, in central Illinois, Christian, Menard, Sangamon, and Shelby. In east central Illinois, Clark, Coles, Cumberland, and Moultrie. In southeast Illinois, Clay, Crawford, Effingham, Jasper, Lawrence, and Richland. In west central Illinois, Cass, Morgan, Schuyler, and Scott. When, through Tuesday morning. The following impacts are expected. Excessive runoff may result in flooding of rivers, creeks, streams, and other low-lying and flood-prone locations. Additional details, some thunderstorms will produce rain rates of 2-plus inches per hour. http://, for safety information, visit www.weather.gov.

/safety/flood. You should monitor later forecasts and be alert for possible flood warnings. Those living in areas prone to flooding should be prepared to take action should flooding develop. Here is a flood statement. What? Flooding caused by excessive rainfall continues to be possible. Where? Portions of central, east central, and west central Illinois, including the following counties, in central Illinois, DeWitt, Logan, Macon, Marshall, Mason, McLean, Peoria, Piatt, Stark, Tazewell, and Woodford. In east central Illinois, Champaign, Douglas, Edgar, and Vermilion. In west central Illinois, Fulton and Knox. When? Until 1 a.m. Tuesday. The following impacts are expected. Excessive runoff may result in flooding of rivers, creeks, streams, and other low-lying and flood-prone locations. Additional details, some thunderstorms will produce rain rates of 2+ inches per hour. http://for safety information, visit www.weather.gov/safety/flood. You should monitor later forecasts and be alert for possible flood warnings. Those living in areas prone to flooding should be prepared to take action should flooding develop. The following is a summary of watches, warnings, and advisories in effect. For the WXJ76 listening area, flood watch has been extended until 7 a.m. Tuesday for the following counties, Coles and Moultrie. A flood watch remains in effect until 1 a.m. Tuesday for the following counties, Champaign, DeWitt, Douglas, Edgar, Piatt, and Vermilion. The time is currently 9:04 p.m. Central Daylight Time. 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Now for the official National Weather Service forecast for Champaign, Urbana, and surrounding areas of east central Illinois. Rest of tonight, a chance of thunderstorms. Showers likely until midnight, then a chance of showers after midnight. Some thunderstorms may produce heavy rainfall. Lows in the upper 60s. South winds 10 to 15 miles an hour. Chance of rain 70%. Tuesday, mostly cloudy in the morning, then becoming partly sunny. A slight chance of showers and thunderstorms. Warmer with highs in the upper 80s. Southwest winds 10 to 15 miles an hour. Chance of rain 20%. Tuesday night, partly cloudy with a chance of showers and thunderstorms. Humid with lows in the lower 70s. Southwest winds 5 to 10 miles an hour. Chance of rain 50%. Wednesday, mostly sunny. Humid with highs in the lower 90s. Southwest winds 15 to 20 miles an hour with gusts up to 30 miles an hour. Heat index values up to 100. Wednesday night, a chance of thunderstorms until midnight. Partly cloudy with a chance of showers. Lows in the lower 70s. Southwest winds 15 to 20 miles an hour with gusts up to 30 miles an hour. Chance of rain 50%. Thursday, mostly sunny with a chance of thunderstorms. A chance of showers. Breezy with highs around 90. Chance of rain 50%. Thursday night, showers with a chance of thunderstorms until midnight, then mostly cloudy after midnight. Lows in the mid-60s. Chance of rain 80%. Friday, mostly sunny. Highs in the mid-80s. Friday night and Saturday, mostly clear. Lows in the lower 60s. Highs in the mid-80s. Saturday night and Sunday, partly cloudy. A chance of showers and thunderstorms. Lows in the lower 60s. Highs in the lower 80s. Chance of rain 50%. Sunday night, partly cloudy with a 40% chance of showers. Lows in the upper 50s. Monday, partly sunny. Highs around 80. Again, the forecast for Champaign, Urbana, and surrounding areas of east central Illinois for the rest of tonight, a chance of thunderstorms. Showers likely until midnight, then a chance of showers after midnight. Some thunderstorms may produce heavy rainfall. Lows in the upper 60s. South winds 10 to 15 miles an hour. Chance of rain 70%. 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Programming originates from NOAA's National Weather Service office in Lincoln and transmits from the WCIA television tower near Seymour.

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At 9 p.m. at the Champaign Airport, skies were cloudy. The temperature was 73 degrees, the dew point was 72, and the relative humidity was 96%. The wind was south at 13 miles an hour. The pressure was 29.97 inches and rising. Elsewhere around the area, at Decatur, rain was falling, with a temperature of 74. At Rantoul, drizzle was falling, with a temperature of 72. At Terre Haute, it was partly cloudy, with a temperature of 77. It was mostly cloudy, with a temperature of 74 at Paris, and 70 at Mattoon. It was cloudy, with a temperature of 74 at Peoria, 70 at Bloomington, and 74 at Springfield. And once again at 9 p.m. at the Champaign Airport, under cloudy skies, the temperature was 73. Looking elsewhere around the Midwest at 9 p.m., Chicago was mostly cloudy, and 75. Indianapolis was mostly cloudy, and 77. St. Louis was mostly cloudy, and 81. Kansas City was mostly cloudy, and 78. Des Moines was partly cloudy, and 82. Milwaukee was mostly cloudy, and 68. Here is a flood statement. What? Flooding caused by excessive rainfall continues to be possible. Where? Portions of central, east central, southeast, and west central Illinois, including the following counties: in central Illinois, Christian, Menard, Sangamon, and Shelby. In east central Illinois, Clark, Coles, Cumberland, and Moultrie. In southeast Illinois, Clay, Crawford, Effingham, Jasper, Lawrence, and Richland. In west central Illinois, Cass, Morgan, Schuyler, and Scott. When, through Tuesday morning. The following impacts are expected: excessive runoff may result in flooding of rivers, creeks, streams, and other low-lying and flood-prone locations. Additional details: some thunderstorms will produce rain rates of 2-plus inches per hour. http://, for safety information, visit www.weather.gov/safety/flood. You should monitor later forecasts and be alert for possible flood warnings. Those living in areas prone to flooding should be prepared to take action should flooding develop. Here is a flood statement. What? Flooding caused by excessive rainfall continues to be possible. Where? Portions of central, east central, and west central Illinois, including the following counties: in central Illinois, DeWitt, Logan, Macon, Marshall, Mason, McLean, Peoria, Piatt, Stark, Tazewell, and Woodford. In east central Illinois, Champaign, Douglas, Edgar, and Vermilion. In west central Illinois, Fulton and Knox. When? Until 1 a.m. Tuesday. The following impacts are expected: excessive runoff may result in flooding of rivers, creeks, streams, and other low-lying and flood-prone locations. Additional details: some thunderstorms will produce rain rates of 2-plus inches per hour. http://, for safety information, visit www.weather.gov/safety/flood. You should monitor later forecasts and be alert for possible flood warnings. Those living in areas prone to flooding should be prepared to take action should flooding develop. The following is a summary of watches, warnings, and advisories in effect. For the WXJ76 listening area, flood watch has been extended until 7 a.m. Tuesday for the following counties: Coles and Moultrie. A flood watch remains in effect until 1 a.m. Tuesday for the following counties: Champaign, DeWitt, Douglas, Edgar, Piatt, and Vermilion. The time is currently 9:11 p.m. Central Daylight Time. 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Now for the official National Weather Service forecast for Champaign, Urbana, and surrounding areas of east central Illinois. Rest of tonight, a chance of thunderstorms. Showers likely until midnight, then a chance of showers after midnight. Some thunderstorms may produce heavy rainfall. Near steady temperature around 70. South winds 5 to 10 miles an hour. Chance of rain 70%. Tuesday, mostly cloudy in the morning, then becoming partly sunny. A slight chance of showers. A slight chance of thunderstorms.

storms. Some thunderstorms may produce heavy rainfall in the morning. Warmer with highs in the upper 80s. Southwest winds 10 to 15 miles an hour. Chance of rain 20%. Tuesday night, partly cloudy with a chance of showers and thunderstorms. Humid with lows in the lower 70s. Southwest winds 5 to 10 miles an hour. Chance of rain 50%. Wednesday, mostly sunny. Humid with highs in the lower 90s. Southwest winds 15 to 20 miles an hour with gusts up to 30 miles an hour. Heat index values up to 100. Wednesday night, a chance of thunderstorms until midnight. Partly cloudy with a chance of showers. Lows in the lower 70s. Southwest winds 15 to 20 miles an hour with gusts up to 30 miles an hour. Chance of rain 50%. Thursday, mostly sunny with a chance of thunderstorms. A chance of showers. Breezy with highs around 90. Chance of rain 50%. Thursday night, showers with a chance of thunderstorms until midnight, then mostly cloudy after midnight. Lows in the mid-60s. Chance of rain 80%. Friday, mostly sunny. Highs in the mid-80s. Friday night and Saturday, mostly clear. Lows in the lower 60s. Highs in the mid-80s. Saturday night and Sunday, partly cloudy. A chance of showers and thunderstorms. Lows in the lower 60s. Highs in the lower 80s. Chance of rain 50%. Sunday night, partly cloudy with a 40% chance of showers. Lows in the upper 50s. Monday, partly sunny. Highs around 80. Again, the forecast for Champaign, Urbana and surrounding areas of East Central Illinois for the rest of tonight, a chance of thunderstorms. Showers likely until midnight, then a chance of showers after midnight. Some thunderstorms may produce heavy rainfall. Near steady temperature around 70. South winds 5 to 10 miles an hour. Chance of rain 70%. At 9 p.m. at the Champaign Airport, skies were cloudy. The temperature was 73 degrees, the dew point was 72, and the relative humidity was 96%. The wind was south at 13 miles an hour. The pressure was 29.97 inches and rising. Elsewhere around the area, at Decatur, rain was falling, with a temperature of 74. At Rantoul, drizzle was falling, with a temperature of 72. It was mostly cloudy, with a temperature of 74 at Paris, 77 at Terre Haute, and 70 at Mattoon. It was cloudy, with a temperature of 74 at Peoria, 70 at Bloomington, and 74 at Springfield. And once again at 9 p.m. at the Champaign Airport, under cloudy skies, the temperature was 73. Looking elsewhere around the Midwest at 9 p.m., Chicago was mostly cloudy, and 75. Indianapolis was mostly cloudy, and 77. St. Louis was mostly cloudy, and 81. Kansas City was mostly cloudy, and 78. Des Moines was partly cloudy, and 82. Milwaukee was mostly cloudy, and 68. Here is a flood statement. What, flooding caused by excessive rainfall continues to be possible. Where, portions of central, east central, southeast, and west central Illinois, including the following counties, in central Illinois, Christian, Menard, Sangamon and Shelby. In east central Illinois, Clark, Coles, Cumberland and Moultrie. In southeast Illinois, Clay, Crawford, Effingham, Jasper, Lawrence and Richland. In west central Illinois, Cass, Morgan, Schuyler and Scott. When, through Tuesday morning. The following impacts are expected. Excessive runoff may result in flooding of rivers, creeks, streams, and other low-lying and flood-prone locations. Additional details, some thunderstorms will produce rain rates of 2 plus inches per hour. http://, for safety information, visit www.weather.gov/safety/flood. You should monitor later forecasts and be alert for possible flood warnings. Those living in areas prone to flooding should be prepared to take action should flooding develop. Here is a flood statement. What, flooding caused by excessive rainfall continues to be possible. Where, portions of central, east central, and west central Illinois, including the following counties, in central Illinois, DeWitt, Logan, Macon, Marshall, Mason, McLean, Peoria,

Hyatt, Stark, Tazewell, and Woodford. In East Central Illinois, Champaign, Douglas, Edgar, and Vermilion. In West Central Illinois, Fulton and Knox. When, until 1 a.m. Tuesday. The following impacts are expected. Excessive runoff may result in flooding of rivers, creeks, streams, and other low-lying and flood-prone locations. Additional details, some thunderstorms will produce rain rates of 2-plus inches per hour. http://, for safety information, visit www.weather.gov/safety/flood. You should monitor later forecasts and be alert for possible flood warnings. Those living in areas prone to flooding should be prepared to take action should flooding develop. The following is a summary of watches, warnings, and advisories in effect. For the WXJ76 listening area, flood watch has been extended until 7 a.m. Tuesday for the following counties, Coles and Moultrie. A flood watch remains in effect until 1 a.m. Tuesday for the following counties, Champaign, DeWitt, Douglas, Edgar, Hyatt, and Vermilion. The time is currently 9:18 p.m. Central Daylight Time. 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Now for the official National Weather Service forecast for Champaign, Urbana, and surrounding areas of East Central Illinois. Rest of tonight, a chance of thunderstorms. Showers likely until midnight, then a chance of showers after midnight. Some thunderstorms may produce heavy rainfall. Near steady temperature around 70. South winds 5 to 10 miles an hour. Chance of rain 70%. Tuesday, mostly cloudy in the morning, then becoming partly sunny. A slight chance of showers. A slight chance of thunderstorms. Some thunderstorms may produce heavy rainfall in the morning. Warmer with highs in the upper 80s. Southwest winds 10 to 15 miles an hour. Chance of rain 20%. Tuesday night, partly cloudy with a chance of showers and thunderstorms. Humid with lows in the lower 70s. Southwest winds 5 to 10 miles an hour. Chance of rain 50%. Wednesday, mostly sunny. Humid with highs in the lower 90s. Southwest winds 15 to 20 miles an hour with gusts up to 30 miles an hour. Heat index values up to 100. Wednesday night, a chance of thunderstorms until midnight. Partly cloudy with a chance of showers. Lows in the lower 70s. Southwest winds 15 to 20 miles an hour with gusts up to 30 miles an hour. Chance of rain 50%. Thursday, mostly sunny with a chance of thunderstorms. A chance of showers. Breezy with highs around 90. Chance of rain 50%. Thursday night, showers with a chance of thunderstorms until midnight, then mostly cloudy after midnight. Lows in the mid-60s. Chance of rain 80%. Friday, mostly sunny. Highs in the mid-80s. Friday night and Saturday, mostly clear. Lows in the lower 60s. Highs in the mid-80s. Saturday night and Sunday, partly cloudy. A chance of showers and thunderstorms. Lows in the lower 60s. Highs in the lower 80s. Chance of rain 50%. Sunday night, partly cloudy with a 40% chance of showers. Lows in the upper 50s. Monday, partly sunny. Highs around 80. Again, the forecast for Champaign, Urbana, and surrounding areas of East Central Illinois for the rest of tonight, a chance of thunderstorms. Showers likely until midnight, then a chance of showers after midnight. Some thunderstorms may produce heavy rainfall. Near steady temperature around 70. South winds 5 to 10 miles an hour. Chance of rain 70%. At 9 p.m. at the Champaign Airport, skies were cloudy. The temperature was 74 degrees, the dew point was 72, and the relative humidity was 93%. The wind was south at 16 miles an hour. The pressure was 29.97 inches and rising. Elsewhere around the area, at Decatur, rain was falling, with a temperature of 74. At Rantoul, drizzle was falling, with a temperature of 72. It was mostly cloudy, with a temperature of 74 at Paris, 77 at Terre Haute, and 70 at Mattoon. It was cloudy, with a temperature of 74 at Peoria, 70 at Bloomington, and 75 at Springfield. And once again at 9

At the Champaign airport, under cloudy skies, the temperature was 74. Looking elsewhere around the Midwest at 9 p.m., Chicago was mostly cloudy, and 75. Indianapolis was mostly cloudy, and 77. St. Louis was mostly cloudy, and 81. Kansas City was mostly cloudy, and 78. Des Moines was partly cloudy, and 82. Milwaukee was mostly cloudy, and 68. Here is a flood statement. What? Flooding caused by excessive rainfall continues to be possible. Where? Portions of central, east central, southeast, and west central Illinois, including the following counties, in central Illinois, Christian, Menard, Sangamon and Shelby. In east central Illinois, Clark, Coles, Cumberland and Moultrie. In southeast Illinois, Clay, Crawford, Effingham, Jasper, Lawrence and Richland. In west central Illinois, Cass, Morgan, Schuyler and Scott. When, through Tuesday morning. The following impacts are expected. Excessive runoff may result in flooding of rivers, creeks, streams, and other low-lying and flood-prone locations. Additional details, some thunderstorms will produce rain rates of 2-plus inches per hour. http://, for safety information, visit www.weather.gov/safety/flood. You should monitor later forecasts and be alert for possible flood warnings. Those living in areas prone to flooding should be prepared to take action should flooding develop. Here is a flood statement. What? Flooding caused by excessive rainfall continues to be possible. Where? Portions of central, east central, and west central Illinois, including the following counties, in central Illinois, DeWitt, Logan, Macon, Marshall, Mason, McLean, Peoria, Piatt, Stark, Tazewell and Woodford. In east central Illinois, Champaign, Douglas, Edgar and Vermilion. In west central Illinois, Fulton and Knox. When, until 1 a.m. Tuesday. The following impacts are expected. Excessive runoff may result in flooding of rivers, creeks, streams, and other low-lying and flood-prone locations. Additional details, some thunderstorms will produce rain rates of 2-plus inches per hour. http://, for safety information, visit www.weather.gov/safety/flood. You should monitor later forecasts and be alert for possible flood warnings. Those living in areas prone to flooding should be prepared to take action should flooding develop. The following is a summary of watches, warnings and advisories in effect. For the WXJ76 listening area, flood watch has been extended until 7 a.m. Tuesday for the following counties, Coles and Moultrie. A flood watch remains in effect until 1 a.m. Tuesday for the following counties, Champaign, DeWitt, Douglas, Edgar, Piatt and Vermilion. The time is currently 9:25 p.m. Central Daylight Time. 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Now for the official National Weather Service forecast for Champaign, Urbana and surrounding areas of east central Illinois. Rest of tonight, a chance of thunderstorms. Showers likely until midnight, then a chance of showers after midnight. Some thunderstorms may produce heavy rainfall. Near steady temperature around 70. South winds 5 to 10 miles an hour. Chance of rain 70%. Tuesday, mostly cloudy in the morning, then becoming partly sunny. A slight chance of showers. A slight chance of thunderstorms. Some thunderstorms may produce heavy rainfall in the morning. Warmer with highs in the upper 80s. Southwest winds 10 to 15 miles an hour. Chance of rain 20%. Tuesday night, partly cloudy with a chance of showers and thunderstorms. Humid with lows in the lower 70s. Southwest winds 5 to 10 miles an hour. Chance of rain 50%. Wednesday, mostly sunny. Humid with highs in the lower 90s. Southwest winds 15 to 20 miles an hour with gusts up to 30 miles an hour. Heat index values up to 100. Wednesday night, a chance of thunderstorms until midnight. Partly cloudy with a chance of showers. Lows in the lower 70s. Southwest winds 15 to 20 miles an hour with gusts up to 30 miles an hour. Chance of rain 50%. Thursday, mostly sunny with a chance of thunderstorms. A chance of showers. Breezy with

Lows in the lower 60s. Highs in the lower 80s. Chance of rain 50%. Sunday night, partly cloudy with a 40% chance of showers. Lows in the upper 50s. Monday, partly sunny. Highs around 80. Again, the forecast for Champaign, Urbana and surrounding areas of East Central Illinois for the rest of tonight, a chance of thunderstorms. Showers likely until midnight, then a chance of showers after midnight. Some thunderstorms may produce heavy rainfall. Near steady temperature around 70. South winds 5 to 10 miles an hour. Chance of rain 70%. At 9 p.m. at the Champaign Airport, skies were cloudy. The temperature was 74 degrees, the dew point was 72, and the relative humidity was 93%. The wind was south at 16 miles an hour. The pressure was 29.97 inches and rising. Elsewhere around the area, at Decatur, rain was falling, with a temperature of 74. At Rantoul, drizzle was falling, with a temperature of 72. It was mostly cloudy, with a temperature of 74 at Paris, 77 at Terre Haute, and 70 at Mattoon. It was cloudy, with a temperature of 74 at Peoria, 70 at Bloomington, and 75 at Springfield. And once again at 9 p.m. at the Champaign Airport, under cloudy skies, the temperature was 74. Looking elsewhere around the Midwest at 9 p.m., Chicago was mostly cloudy, and 75. Indianapolis was mostly cloudy, and 77. St. Louis was mostly cloudy, and 81. Kansas City was mostly cloudy, and 78. Des Moines was partly cloudy, and 82. Milwaukee was mostly cloudy, and 68. Here is a flood statement. What, flooding caused by excessive rainfall continues to be possible. Where, portions of central, east central, southeast, and west central Illinois, including the following counties, in central Illinois, Christian, Menard, Sangamon and Shelby. In east central Illinois, Clark, Coles, Cumberland and Moultrie. In southeast Illinois, Clay, Crawford, Effingham, Jasper, Lawrence and Richland. In west central Illinois, Cass, Morgan, Schuyler and Scott. When, through Tuesday morning. The following impacts are expected. Excessive runoff may result in flooding of rivers, creeks, streams, and other low-lying and flood-prone locations. Additional details, some thunderstorms will produce rain rates of 2-plus inches per hour. http://, for safety information, visit www.weather.gov/safety/flood. You should monitor later forecasts and be alert for possible flood warnings. Those living in areas prone to flooding should be prepared to take action should flooding develop. Here is a flood statement. What, flooding caused by excessive rainfall continues to be possible. Where, portions of central, east central, and west central Illinois, including the following counties, in central Illinois, DeWitt, Logan, Macon, Marshall, Mason, McLean, Peoria, Piatt, Stark, Tazewell and Woodford. In east central Illinois, Champaign, Douglas, Edgar and Vermilion. In west central Illinois, Fulton and Knox. When, until 1 a.m. Tuesday. The following impacts are expected. Excessive runoff may result in flooding of rivers, creeks, streams, and other low-lying and flood-prone locations. Additional details, some thunderstorms will produce rain rates of 2-plus inches per hour. http://, for safety information, visit www.weather.gov/safety/flood. You should monitor later forecasts and be alert for possible flood warnings. Those living in areas prone to flooding should be prepared to take action should flooding develop. The following is a summary of watches, warnings and advisories in effect. For the WXJ76 listening area, flood watch has been extended until 7 a.m. Tuesday for the following counties, Coles and Moultrie. A flood watch remains in effect until 1 a.m. Tuesday for the following counties, Champaign, DeWitt, Douglas, Edgar, Piatt and Vermilion. The time is currently 9:32 p.m. Central Daylight Time. 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Now for the official National Weather Service forecast for Champaign, Urbana and surrounding areas of East Central Illinois. Rest of tonight, a chance of thunderstorm.

showers likely until midnight, then a chance of showers after midnight. Some thunderstorms may produce heavy rainfall. Near steady temperature around 70 for Champaign, Urbana and surrounding areas of east central Illinois. Rest of tonight, a chance of thunderstorms. Showers likely until midnight, then a chance of showers after midnight. Some thunderstorms may produce heavy rainfall. Near steady temperature around 70. South winds 5 to 10 miles an hour. Chance of rain 70%. Tuesday, mostly cloudy in the morning, then becoming partly sunny. A slight chance of showers. A slight chance of thunderstorms. Some thunderstorms may produce heavy rainfall in the morning. Warmer with highs in the upper 80s. Southwest winds 10 to 15 miles an hour. Chance of rain 20%. Tuesday night, partly cloudy with a chance of showers and thunderstorms. Humid with lows in the lower 70s. Southwest winds 5 to 10 miles an hour. Chance of rain 50%. Wednesday, mostly sunny. Humid with highs in the lower 90s. Southwest winds 15 to 20 miles an hour with gusts up to 30 miles an hour. Heat index values up to 100. Wednesday night, a chance of thunderstorms until midnight. Partly cloudy with a chance of showers. Lows in the lower 70s. Southwest winds 15 to 20 miles an hour with gusts up to 30 miles an hour. Chance of rain 50%. Thursday, mostly sunny with a chance of thunderstorms. A chance of showers. Breezy with highs around 90. Chance of rain 50%. Thursday night, showers with a chance of thunderstorms until midnight, then mostly cloudy after midnight. Lows in the mid-60s. Chance of rain 80%. Friday, mostly sunny. Highs in the mid-80s. Friday night and Saturday, mostly clear. Lows in the lower 60s. Highs in the mid-80s. Saturday night and Sunday, partly cloudy. A chance of showers and thunderstorms. Lows in the lower 60s. Highs in the lower 80s. Chance of rain 50%. Sunday night, partly cloudy with a 40% chance of showers. Lows in the upper 50s. Monday, partly sunny. Highs around 80. Again, the forecast for Champaign, Urbana and surrounding areas of east central Illinois for the rest of tonight, a chance of thunderstorms. Showers likely until midnight, then a chance of showers after midnight. Some thunderstorms may produce heavy rainfall. Near steady temperature around 70. South winds 5 to 10 miles an hour. Chance of rain 70%. At 9 p.m. at the Champaign Airport, skies were cloudy. The temperature was 74 degrees, the dew point was 72, and the relative humidity was 93%. The wind was south at 16 miles an hour. The pressure was 29.97 inches and rising. Elsewhere around the area, at Decatur, rain was falling, with a temperature of 74. At Rantoul, drizzle was falling, with a temperature of 72. It was mostly cloudy, with a temperature of 74 at Paris, 77 at Terre Haute, and 70 at Mattoon. It was cloudy, with a temperature of 74 at Peoria, 70 at Bloomington, and 75 at Springfield. And once again at 9 p.m. at the Champaign Airport, under cloudy skies, the temperature was 74. Looking elsewhere around the Midwest at 9 p.m., Chicago was mostly cloudy, and 75. Indianapolis was mostly cloudy, and 77. St. Louis was mostly cloudy, and 81. Kansas City was mostly cloudy, and 78. Des Moines was partly cloudy, and 82. Milwaukee was mostly cloudy, and 68. Here is a flood statement. What? Flooding caused by excessive rainfall continues to be possible. Where? Portions of central, east central, southeast, and west central Illinois, including the following counties, in central Illinois, Christian, Menard, Sangamon and Shelby. In east central Illinois, Clark, Coles, Cumberland and Moultrie. In southeast Illinois, Clay, Crawford, Effingham, Jasper, Lawrence and Richland. In west central Illinois, Cass, Morgan, Schuyler and Scott. When, through Tuesday morning. The following impacts are expected. Excessive runoff may result in flooding of rivers, creeks, streams, and other low-lying and flood-prone locations. Additional details.

some thunderstorms will produce rain rates of 2+ inches per hour. http://. 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You should monitor later forecasts and be alert for possible flood warnings. Those living in areas prone to flooding should be prepared to take action should flooding develop. Here is a flood statement. What? Flooding caused by excessive rainfall continues to be possible. Where? Portions of central, east central, and west central Illinois, including the following counties, in central Illinois, DeWitt, Logan, Macon, Marshall, Mason, McLean, Peoria, Piatt, Stark, Tazewell, and Woodford. In east central Illinois, Champaign, Douglas, Edgar, and Vermilion. In west central Illinois, Fulton and Knox. When? Until 1 a.m. Tuesday. The following impacts are expected. Excessive runoff may result in flooding of rivers, creeks, streams, and other low-lying and flood-prone locations. Additional details. Some thunderstorms will produce rain rates of 2+ inches per hour. http://. 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You should monitor later forecasts and be alert for possible flood warnings. Those living in areas prone to flooding should be prepared to take action should flooding develop. The following is a summary of watches, warnings, and advisories in effect. For the WXJ76 listening area, flood watch has been extended until 7 a.m. Tuesday for the following counties, Coles and Moultrie. A flood watch remains in effect until 1 a.m. Tuesday for the following counties, Champaign, DeWitt, Douglas, Edgar, Piatt, and Vermilion. The time is currently 9:39 p.m. Central Daylight Time. 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Now for the official National Weather Service forecast for Champaign, Urbana, and surrounding areas of east central Illinois. Rest of tonight, a chance of thunderstorms. Showers likely until midnight, then a chance of showers after midnight. Some thunderstorms may produce heavy rainfall. Near steady temperature around 70. South winds 5 to 10 miles an hour. Chance of rain 70%. Tuesday, mostly cloudy in the morning, then becoming partly sunny. A slight chance of showers. A slight chance of thunderstorms. Some thunderstorms may produce heavy rainfall in the morning. Warmer with highs in the upper 80s. Southwest winds 10 to 15 miles an hour. Chance of rain 20%. Tuesday night, partly cloudy with a chance of showers and thunderstorms. Humid with lows in the lower 70s. Southwest winds 5 to 10 miles an hour. Chance of rain 50%. Wednesday, mostly sunny. Humid with highs in the lower 90s. Southwest winds 15 to 20 miles an hour with gusts up to 30 miles an hour. Heat index values up to 100. Wednesday night, a chance of thunderstorms until midnight. Partly cloudy with a chance of showers. Lows in the lower 70s. Southwest winds 15 to 20 miles an hour with gusts up to 30 miles an hour. Chance of rain 50%. Thursday, mostly sunny with a chance of thunderstorms. A chance of showers. Breezy with highs around 90. Chance of rain 50%. Thursday night, showers with a chance of thunderstorms until midnight, then mostly cloudy after midnight. Lows in the mid-60s. Chance of rain 80%. Friday, mostly sunny. Highs in the mid-80s. Friday night and Saturday, mostly clear. Lows in the lower 60s. Highs in the mid-80s. Saturday night and Sunday, partly cloudy. A chance of showers and thunderstorms. Lows in the lower 60s. Highs in the lower 80s. Chance of rain 50%. Sunday night, partly cloudy with a 40% chance of showers. Lows in the upper 50s. Monday, partly sunny. Highs around 80. Again, the forecast for Champaign, Urbana, and surrounding areas of east central Illinois for the rest of tonight, a chance of thunderstorms. Showers likely until midnight, then a chance of showers after midnight. Some thunderstorms may produce heavy rainfall. Near steady temperature around 70. South winds 5 to 10 miles an hour. Chance of rain 70%. Now for the official National Weather Service.

Forecast for Champaign, Urbana, and surrounding areas of East Central Illinois. Rest of tonight, a chance of thunderstorms. Showers likely until midnight, then a chance of showers after midnight. Some thunderstorms may produce heavy rainfall. Near steady temperature around 70. South winds 5 to 10 miles an hour. Chance of rain 70%. Tuesday, mostly cloudy in the morning, then becoming partly sunny. A slight chance of showers. A slight chance of thunderstorms. Some thunderstorms may produce heavy rainfall in the morning. Warmer with highs in the upper 80s. Southwest winds 10 to 15 miles an hour. Chance of rain 20%. Tuesday night, partly cloudy with a chance of showers and thunderstorms. Humid with lows in the lower 70s. Southwest winds 5 to 10 miles an hour. Chance of rain 50%. Wednesday, mostly sunny. Humid with highs in the lower 90s. Southwest winds 15 to 20 miles an hour with gusts up to 30 miles an hour. Heat index values up to 100. Wednesday night, a chance of thunderstorms until midnight. Partly cloudy with a chance of showers. Lows in the lower 70s. Southwest winds 15 to 20 miles an hour with gusts up to 30 miles an hour. Chance of rain 50%. Thursday, mostly sunny with a chance of thunderstorms. A chance of showers. Breezy with highs around 90. Chance of rain 50%. Thursday night, showers with a chance of thunderstorms until midnight, then mostly cloudy after midnight. Lows in the mid-60s. Chance of rain 80%. Friday, mostly sunny. Highs in the mid-80s. Friday night and Saturday, mostly clear. Lows in the lower 60s. Highs in the mid-80s. Saturday night and Sunday, partly cloudy. A chance of showers and thunderstorms. Lows in the lower 60s. Highs in the lower 80s. Chance of rain 50%. Sunday night, partly cloudy with a 40% chance of showers. Lows in the upper 50s. Monday, partly sunny. Highs around 80. Again, the forecast for Champaign, Urbana, and surrounding areas of East Central Illinois for the rest of tonight, a chance of thunderstorms. Showers likely until midnight, then a chance of showers after midnight. Some thunderstorms may produce heavy rainfall. Near steady temperature around 70. South winds 5 to 10 miles an hour. Chance of rain 70%. At 9 p.m. at the Champaign Airport, skies were cloudy. The temperature was 74 degrees, the dew point was 72, and the relative humidity was 93%. The wind was south at 16 miles an hour. The pressure was 29.97 inches and rising. Elsewhere around the area, at Decatur, rain was falling, with a temperature of 74. At Rantoul, drizzle was falling, with a temperature of 72. It was mostly cloudy, with a temperature of 74 at Paris, 77 at Terre Haute, and 70 at Mattoon. It was cloudy, with a temperature of 74 at Peoria, 70 at Bloomington, and 75 at Springfield. And once again at 9 p.m. at the Champaign Airport, under cloudy skies, the temperature was 74. Looking elsewhere around the Midwest at 9 p.m., Chicago was mostly cloudy, and 75. Indianapolis was mostly cloudy, and 77. St. Louis was mostly cloudy, and 81. Kansas City was mostly cloudy, and 78. Des Moines was partly cloudy, and 82. Milwaukee was mostly cloudy, and 68. Here is a flood statement. What, flooding caused by excessive rainfall continues to be possible. Where, portions of central, east central, southeast, and west central Illinois, including the following counties, in central Illinois, Christian, Menard, Sangamon and Shelby. In east central Illinois, Clark, Coles, Cumberland and Moultrie. In southeast Illinois, Clay, Crawford, Effingham, Jasper, Lawrence and Richland. In west central Illinois, Cass, Morgan, Schuyler and Scott. When, through Tuesday morning. The following impacts are expected. Excessive runoff may result in flooding of rivers, creeks, streams, and other low-lying and flood-prone locations. Additional details, some thunderstorms will produce rain rates of 2-plus inches per hour. http://for safety information, visit www.

weather.gov/safety/flood. 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Those living in areas prone to flooding should be prepared to take action should flooding develop. Here is a flood statement. What? Flooding caused by excessive rainfall continues to be possible. Where? Portions of central, east central, and west central Illinois, including the following counties, in central Illinois, DeWitt, Logan, Macon, Marshall, Mason, McLean, Peoria, Piatt, Stark, Tazewell, and Woodford. In east central Illinois, Champaign, Douglas, Edgar, and Vermilion. In west central Illinois, Fulton and Knox. When? Until 1 a.m. Tuesday. The following impacts are expected. Excessive runoff may result in flooding of rivers, creeks, streams, and other low-lying and flood-prone locations. Additional details. Some thunderstorms will produce rain rates of 2-plus inches per hour. http://. 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You should monitor later forecasts and be alert for possible flood warnings. Those living in areas prone to flooding should be prepared to take action should flooding develop. The following is a summary of watches, warnings, and advisories in effect. For the WXJ76 listening area, flood watch has been extended until 7 a.m. Tuesday for the following counties, Coles and Moultrie. A flood watch remains in effect until 1 a.m. Tuesday for the following counties, Champaign, DeWitt, Douglas, Edgar, Piatt, and Vermilion. The time is currently 9:49 p.m. Central Daylight Time. 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Now for the official National Weather Service forecast for Champaign, Urbana, and surrounding areas of east central Illinois. Rest of tonight, a chance of thunderstorms. Showers likely until midnight, then a chance of showers after midnight. Some thunderstorms may produce heavy rainfall. Near steady temperature around 70. South winds 5 to 10 miles an hour. Chance of rain 70%. Tuesday, mostly cloudy in the morning, then becoming partly sunny. A slight chance of showers. A slight chance of thunderstorms. Some thunderstorms may produce heavy rainfall in the morning. Warmer with highs in the upper 80s. Southwest winds 10 to 15 miles an hour. Chance of rain 20%. Tuesday night, partly cloudy with a chance of showers and thunderstorms. Humid with lows in the lower 70s. Southwest winds 5 to 10 miles an hour. Chance of rain 50%. Wednesday, mostly sunny. Humid with highs in the lower 90s. Southwest winds 15 to 20 miles an hour with gusts up to 30 miles an hour. Heat index values up to 100. Wednesday night, a chance of thunderstorms until midnight. Partly cloudy with a chance of showers. Lows in the lower 70s. Southwest winds 15 to 20 miles an hour with gusts up to 30 miles an hour. Chance of rain 50%. Thursday, mostly sunny with a chance of thunderstorms. A chance of showers. Breezy with highs around 90. Chance of rain 50%. Thursday night, showers with a chance of thunderstorms until midnight, then mostly cloudy after midnight. Lows in the mid-60s. Chance of rain 80%. Friday, mostly sunny. Highs in the mid-80s. Friday night and Saturday, mostly clear. Lows in the lower 60s. Highs in the mid-80s. Saturday night and Sunday, partly cloudy. A chance of showers and thunderstorms. Lows in the lower 60s. Highs in the lower 80s. Chance of rain 50%. Sunday night, partly cloudy with a 40% chance of showers. Lows in the upper 50s. Monday, partly sunny. Highs around 80. Again, the forecast for Champaign, Urbana, and surrounding areas of east central Illinois for the rest of tonight, a chance of thunderstorms. Showers likely until midnight, then a chance of showers after midnight. Some thunderstorms may produce heavy rainfall. Near steady temperature around 70. South winds 5 to 10 miles an hour. Chance of rain 70%. At 9 p.m. at the Champaign Airport, skies were cloudy. The temperature was 74 degrees, the dew point was 72, and the relative humidity was 93%. The wind was south at

15 miles an hour. The pressure was 29.97 inches and rising. Elsewhere around the area, at Decatur, rain was falling, with a temperature of 74. At Rantoul, drizzle was falling, with a temperature of 72. It was mostly cloudy, with a temperature of 74 at Paris, 77 at Terre Haute, and 70 at Matoun. It was cloudy, with a temperature of 74 at Peoria, 70 at Bloomington, and 75 at Springfield. And once again at 9 p.m. at the Champaign Airport, under cloudy skies, the temperature was 74. Looking elsewhere around the Midwest at 9 p.m., Chicago was mostly cloudy, and 75. Indianapolis was mostly cloudy, and 77. St. Louis was mostly cloudy, and 81. Kansas City was mostly cloudy, and 78. Des Moines was partly cloudy, and 82. Milwaukee was mostly cloudy, and 68. Here is a flood statement. What, flooding caused by excessive rainfall continues to be possible. Where, portions of central, east central, southeast, and west central Illinois, including the following counties, in central Illinois, Christian, Lenard, Sangamon and Shelby. In east central Illinois, Clark, Coles, Cumberland and Moultrie. In southeast Illinois, Clay, Crawford, Effingham, Jasper, Lawrence and Richland. In west central Illinois, Cass, Morgan, Schuyler and Scott. When, through Tuesday morning. The following impacts are expected. Excessive runoff may result in flooding of rivers, creeks, streams, and other low-lying and flood-prone locations. Additional details, some thunderstorms will produce rain rates of 2 plus inches per hour. http://, for safety information, visit www.weather.gov/safety/flood. You should monitor later forecasts and be alert for possible flood warnings. Those living in areas prone to flooding should be prepared to take action should flooding develop. Here is a flood statement. What, flooding caused by excessive rainfall continues to be possible. Where, portions of central, east central, and west central Illinois, including the following counties, in central Illinois, DeWitt, Logan, Macon, Marshall, Mason, McLean, Peoria, Piatt, Stark, Tazewell and Woodford. In east central Illinois, Champaign, Douglas, Edgar and Vermilion. In west central Illinois, Fulton and Knox. When, until 1 a.m. Tuesday. The following impacts are expected. Excessive runoff may result in flooding of rivers, creeks, streams, and other low-lying and flood-prone locations. Additional details, some thunderstorms will produce rain rates of 2 plus inches per hour. http://, for safety information, visit www.weather.gov/safety/flood. You should monitor later forecasts and be alert for possible flood warnings. Those living in areas prone to flooding should be prepared to take action should flooding develop. The following is a summary of watches, warnings and advisories in effect. For the WXJ76 listening area, flood watch has been extended until 7 a.m. Tuesday for the following counties, Coles and Moultrie. A flood watch remains in effect until 1 a.m. Tuesday for the following counties, Champaign, DeWitt, Douglas, Edgar, Piatt and Vermilion. The time is currently 9:56 p.m. Central Daylight Time. 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Now for the official National Weather Service forecast for Champaign, Urbana and surrounding areas of east central Illinois. Rest of tonight, a chance of thunderstorms. Showers likely until midnight, then a chance of showers after midnight. Some thunderstorms may produce heavy rainfall. Near steady temperature around 70. South winds 5 to 10 miles an hour. Chance of rain 70%. Tuesday, mostly cloudy in the morning, then becoming partly sunny. A slight chance of showers. A slight chance of thunderstorms. Some thunderstorms may produce heavy rainfall in the morning. Warmer with highs in the upper 80s. Southwest winds 10 to 15 miles an hour. Chance of rain 20%. Tuesday night, partly cloudy with a chance of showers and thunderstorms. Humid with lows in the lower 70s. Southwest winds 5 to 10 miles an hour. Chance of rain 50%. Wednesday, mostly sunny. Humid with highs in the lower 90s.

southwest winds 15 to 20 miles an hour with gusts up to 30 miles an hour. Heat index values up to 100. Wednesday night, a chance of thunderstorms until midnight. Partly cloudy with a chance of showers. Lows in the lower 70s. Southwest winds 15 to 20 miles an hour with gusts up to 30 miles an hour. Chance of rain 50%. Thursday, mostly sunny with a chance of thunderstorms. A chance of showers. Breezy with highs around 90. Chance of rain 50%. Thursday night, showers with a chance of thunderstorms until midnight, then mostly cloudy after midnight. Lows in the mid-60s. Chance of rain 80%. Friday, mostly sunny. Highs in the mid-80s. Friday night and Saturday, mostly clear. Lows in the lower 60s. Highs in the mid-80s. Saturday night and Sunday, partly cloudy. A chance of showers and thunderstorms. Lows in the lower 60s. Highs in the lower 80s. Chance of rain 50%. Sunday night, partly cloudy with a 40% chance of showers. Lows in the upper 50s. Monday, partly sunny. Highs around 80. Again, the forecast for Champaign, Urbana and surrounding areas of East Central Illinois for the rest of tonight, a chance of thunderstorms. Showers likely until midnight, then a chance of showers after midnight. Some thunderstorms may produce heavy rainfall. Near steady temperature around 70. South winds 5 to 10 miles an hour. Chance of rain 70%. At 9 p.m. at the Champaign Airport, skies were cloudy. The temperature was 74 degrees, the dew point was 72, and the relative humidity was 93%. The wind was south at 16 miles an hour. The pressure was 29.97 inches and rising. Elsewhere around the area, at Decatur, rain was falling, with a temperature of 74. At Rantoul, drizzle was falling, with a temperature of 72. It was mostly cloudy, with a temperature of 74 at Paris, 77 at Terre Haute, and 70 at Mattoon. It was cloudy, with a temperature of 74 at Peoria, 70 at Bloomington, and 75 at Springfield. And once again at 9 p.m. at the Champaign Airport, under cloudy skies, the temperature was 74. Here is a flood statement. What? Flooding caused by excessive rainfall continues to be possible. Where, portions of central, east central, southeast, and west central Illinois, including the following counties, in central Illinois, Christian, Menard, Sangamon and Shelby. In east central Illinois, Clark, Coles, Cumberland and Moultrie. In southeast Illinois, Clay, Crawford, Effingham, Jasper, Lawrence and Richland. In west central Illinois, Cass, Morgan, Schuyler and Scott. When, through Tuesday morning. The following impacts are expected. Excessive runoff may result in flooding of rivers, creeks, streams, and other low-lying and flood-prone locations. Additional details, some thunderstorms will produce rain rates of 2 plus inches per hour. http://, for safety information, visit www.weather.gov/safety/flood. You should monitor later forecasts and be alert for possible flood warnings. Those living in areas prone to flooding should be prepared to take action should flooding develop. Here is a flood statement. What? Flooding caused by excessive rainfall continues to be possible. Where? Portions of central, east central, and west central Illinois, including the following counties, in central Illinois, DeWitt, Logan, Macon, Marshall, Mason, McLean, Peoria, Piatt, Stark, Tazewell, and Woodford. In east central Illinois, Champaign, Douglas, Edgar and Vermilion. In west central Illinois, Fulton and Knox. When, until 1 a.m. Tuesday. The following impacts are expected. Excessive runoff may result in flooding of rivers, creeks, streams, and other low-lying and flood-prone locations. Additional details, some thunderstorms will produce rain rates of 2 plus inches per hour. http://, for safety information, visit www.weather.gov/safety/flood. You should monitor later forecasts and be alert for possible flood warnings. Those living in areas prone to flooding should be prepared to take action should flooding develop. The following is a summary of watches, warnings and advisories in effect. For the WXJ
76 listening area. Flood watch has been extended until 7 a.m. Tuesday for the following counties, Coles and Moultrie. A flood watch remains in effect until 1 a.m. Tuesday for the following counties, Champaign, DeWitt, Douglas, Edgar, Piatt and Vermilion. The time is currently 10:03 p.m. Central Daylight Time. 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Now for the official National Weather Service forecast for Champaign, Urbana and surrounding areas of East Central Illinois. Rest of tonight, a chance of thunderstorms. Showers likely until midnight, then a chance of showers after midnight. Some thunderstorms may produce heavy rainfall. Near steady temperature around 70. South winds 5 to 10 miles an hour. Chance of rain 70%. Tuesday, mostly cloudy in the morning, then becoming partly sunny. A slight chance of showers. A slight chance of thunderstorms. Some thunderstorms may produce heavy rainfall in the morning. Warmer with highs in the upper 80s. Southwest winds 10 to 15 miles an hour. Chance of rain 20%. Tuesday night, partly cloudy with a chance of showers and thunderstorms. Humid with lows in the lower 70s. Southwest winds 5 to 10 miles an hour. Chance of rain 50%. Wednesday, mostly sunny. Humid with highs in the lower 90s. Southwest winds 15 to 20 miles an hour with gusts up to 30 miles an hour. Heat index values up to 100. Wednesday night, a chance of thunderstorms until midnight. Partly cloudy with a chance of showers. Lows in the lower 70s. Southwest winds 15 to 20 miles an hour with gusts up to 30 miles an hour. Chance of rain 50%. Thursday, mostly sunny with a chance of thunderstorms. A chance of showers. Breezy with highs around 90. Chance of rain 50%. Thursday night, showers with a chance of thunderstorms until midnight, then mostly cloudy after midnight. Lows in the mid-60s. Chance of rain 80%. Friday, mostly sunny. Highs in the mid-80s. Friday night and Saturday, mostly clear. Lows in the lower 60s. Highs in the mid-80s. Saturday night and Sunday, partly cloudy. A chance of showers and thunderstorms. Lows in the lower 60s. Highs in the lower 80s. Chance of rain 50%. Sunday night, partly cloudy with a 40% chance of showers. Lows in the upper 50s. Monday, partly sunny. Highs around 80. Again, the forecast for Champaign, Urbana and surrounding areas of East Central Illinois for the rest of tonight, a chance of thunderstorms. Showers likely until midnight, then a chance of showers after midnight. Some thunderstorms may produce heavy rainfall. Near steady temperature around 70. South winds 5 to 10 miles an hour. Chance of rain 70%. 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Programming originates from NOAA's National Weather Service office in Lincoln and transmits from the WCIA television tower near Seymour. 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WXJ76 is part of the All Hazards Network of NOAA Weather Radio. At 10 p.m. at the Champaign Airport, skies were cloudy. The temperature was 73 degrees, the dew point was 69, and the relative humidity was 87%. The wind was south at 17 miles an hour. The pressure was 29.98 inches and rising. Elsewhere around the area, at Paris, a thunderstorm was reported, with a temperature of 70. At Springfield, it was partly cloudy, with a temperature of 74. It was mostly cloudy, with a temperature of 77 at Terre Haute, and 71 at Mattoon. It was cloudy, with a temperature of 73 at Peoria, 71 at Bloomington, 73 at Rantoul, and 74 at Decatur. And once again at 10 p.m. at the Champaign Airport, under cloudy skies, the temperature was 73. Looking elsewhere around the Midwest at 10 p.m., Chicago was mostly cloudy, and 74. Indianapolis was mostly cloudy, and 75. St. Louis was mostly cloudy, and 80.

Kansas City was mostly cloudy and 77. Des Moines was partly cloudy and 81. Milwaukee was cloudy and 69. Here is a flood statement. What flooding caused by excessive rainfall continues to be possible? Where portions of central, east central, southeast, and west central Illinois, including the following counties, in central Illinois, Christian, Menard, Sangamon, and Shelby. In east central Illinois, Clark, Coles, Cumberland, and Moultrie. In southeast Illinois, Clay, Crawford, Effingham, Jasper, Lawrence, and Richland. In west central Illinois, Cass, Morgan, Schuyler, and Scott. When, through Tuesday morning. The following impacts are expected. Excessive runoff may result in flooding of rivers, creeks, streams, and other low-lying and flood-prone locations. Additional details, some thunderstorms will produce rain rates of 2-plus inches per hour. http://, for safety information, visit www.weather.gov/safety/flood. You should monitor later forecasts and be alert for possible flood warnings. Those living in areas prone to flooding should be prepared to take action should flooding develop. Here is a flood statement. What flooding caused by excessive rainfall continues to be possible? Where portions of central, east central, and west central Illinois, including the following counties, in central Illinois, DeWitt, Logan, Macon, Marshall, Mason, McLean, Peoria, Piatt, Stark, Tazewell, and Woodford. In east central Illinois, Champaign, Douglas, Edgar, and Vermilion. In west central Illinois, Fulton and Knox. When, until 1 a.m. Tuesday. The following impacts are expected. Excessive runoff may result in flooding of rivers, creeks, streams, and other low-lying and flood-prone locations. Additional details, some thunderstorms will produce rain rates of 2-plus inches per hour. http://, for safety information, visit www.weather.gov/safety/flood. You should monitor later forecasts and be alert for possible flood warnings. Those living in areas prone to flooding should be prepared to take action should flooding develop. The following is a summary of watches, warnings, and advisories in effect. For the WXJ 76 listening area, flood watch has been extended until 7 a.m. Tuesday for the following counties, Coles and Moultrie. A flood watch remains in effect until 1 a.m. Tuesday for the following counties, Champaign, DeWitt, Douglas, Edgar, Piatt, and Vermilion. The time is currently 10:10 p.m. Central Daylight Time. 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Now for the official National Weather Service forecast for Champaign, Urbana, and surrounding areas of east central Illinois. Rest of tonight, a chance of thunderstorms. Showers likely until midnight, then a chance of showers after midnight. Some thunderstorms may produce heavy rainfall. Near steady temperature around 70. South winds 5 to 10 miles an hour. Chance of rain 70%. Tuesday, mostly cloudy in the morning, then becoming partly sunny. A slight chance of showers. A slight chance of thunderstorms. Some thunderstorms may produce heavy rainfall in the morning. Warmer with highs in the upper 80s. Southwest winds 10 to 15 miles an hour. Chance of rain 20%. Tuesday night, partly cloudy with a chance of showers and thunderstorms. Humid with lows in the lower 70s. Southwest winds 5 to 10 miles an hour. Chance of rain 50%. Wednesday, mostly sunny. Humid with highs in the lower 90s. Southwest winds 15 to 20 miles an hour with gusts up to 30 miles an hour. Heat index values up to 100. Wednesday night, a chance of thunderstorms until midnight. Partly cloudy with a chance of showers. Lows in the lower 70s. Southwest winds 15 to 20 miles an hour with gusts up to 30 miles an hour. Chance of rain 50%. Thursday, mostly sunny with a chance of thunderstorms. A chance of showers. Breezy with highs around 90. Chance of rain 50%. Thursday night, showers with a chance of thunderstorms until midnight, then mostly cloudy after midnight. Lows in the mid-60s. Chance of rain 80%. Friday, mostly sunny. Highs in the mid-80s. Friday night and

lows in the lower 60s, highs in the mid-80s. Saturday night and Sunday, partly cloudy. A chance of showers and thunderstorms. Lows in the lower 60s. Highs in the lower 80s. Chance of rain 50%. Sunday night, partly cloudy with a 40% chance of showers. Lows in the upper 50s. Monday, partly sunny. Highs around 80. Again, the forecast for Champaign, Urbana and surrounding areas of East Central Illinois for the rest of tonight, a chance of thunderstorms. Showers likely until midnight, then a chance of showers after midnight. Some thunderstorms may produce heavy rainfall. Near steady temperature around 70. South winds 5 to 10 miles an hour. Chance of rain 70%. At 10 p.m. at the Champaign Airport, skies were cloudy. The temperature was 73 degrees, the dew point was 69, and the relative humidity was 87%. The wind was south at 17 miles an hour. The pressure was 29.98 inches and rising. Elsewhere around the area, at Paris, a thunderstorm was reported, with a temperature of 70. At Springfield, it was partly cloudy, with a temperature of 74. At Mattoon, it was mostly cloudy, with a temperature of 71. It was cloudy, with a temperature of 73 at Peoria, 71 at Bloomington, 73 at Rantoul, 77 at Terre Haute, and 74 at Decatur. And once again at 10 p.m. at the Champaign Airport, under cloudy skies, the temperature was 73. Looking elsewhere around the Midwest at 10 p.m., Chicago was mostly cloudy, and 74. Indianapolis was mostly cloudy, and 75. St. Louis was mostly cloudy, and 80. Kansas City was mostly cloudy, and 77. Des Moines was partly cloudy, and 81. Milwaukee was cloudy, and 69. Looking elsewhere around the Midwest at 10 p.m., Chicago was mostly cloudy, and 74. Indianapolis was mostly cloudy, and 75. St. Louis was mostly cloudy, and 80. Kansas City was mostly cloudy, and 77. Des Moines was partly cloudy, and 81. Milwaukee was cloudy, and 69. Here is a flood statement. What? Flooding caused by excessive rainfall continues to be possible. Where? Portions of central, east central, southeast, and west central Illinois, including the following counties, in central Illinois, Christian, Menard, Sangamon and Shelby. In east central Illinois, Clark, Coles, Cumberland and Moultrie. In southeast Illinois, Clay, Crawford, Effingham, Jasper, Lawrence and Richland. In west central Illinois, Cass, Morgan, Schuyler and Scott. When, through Tuesday morning. The following impacts are expected. Excessive runoff may result in flooding of rivers, creeks, streams, and other low-lying and flood-prone locations. Additional details, some thunderstorms will produce rain rates of 2-plus inches per hour. http://, for safety information, visit www.weather.gov/safety/flood. You should monitor later forecasts and be alert for possible flood warnings. Those living in areas prone to flooding should be prepared to take action should flooding develop. Here is a flood statement. What? Flooding caused by excessive rainfall continues to be possible. Where? Portions of central, east central, and west central Illinois, including the following counties, in central Illinois, DeWitt, Logan, Macon, Marshall, Mason, McLean, Peoria, Piatt, Stark, Tazewell, and Woodford. In east central Illinois, Champaign, Douglas, Edgar and Vermilion. In west central Illinois, Fulton and Knox. When, until 1 a.m. Tuesday. The following impacts are expected. Excessive runoff may result in flooding of rivers, creeks, streams, and other low-lying and flood-prone locations. Additional details, some thunderstorms will produce rain rates of 2-plus inches per hour. http://, for safety information, visit www.weather.gov/safety/flood. You should monitor later forecasts and be alert for possible flood warnings. Those living in areas prone to flooding should be prepared to take action should flooding develop. The following is a summary of watches, warnings and advisories in effect. For the WXJ76 listening area,
Flood watch has been extended until 7 a.m. Tuesday for the following counties, Coles and Moultrie. A flood watch remains in effect until 1 a.m. Tuesday for the following counties, Champaign, DeWitt, Douglas, Edgar, Piatt, and Vermilion. The time is currently 10:18 p.m. Central Daylight Time. 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Now for the official National Weather Service forecast for Champaign, Urbana, and surrounding areas of East Central Illinois. Rest of tonight, a chance of thunderstorms. Showers likely until midnight, then a chance of showers after midnight. Some thunderstorms may produce heavy rainfall. Near steady temperature around 70. South winds 5 to 10 miles an hour. Chance of rain 70%. Tuesday, mostly cloudy in the morning, then becoming partly sunny. A slight chance of showers. A slight chance of thunderstorms. Some thunderstorms may produce heavy rainfall in the morning. Warmer with highs in the upper 80s. Southwest winds 10 to 15 miles an hour. Chance of rain 20%. Tuesday night, partly cloudy with a chance of showers and thunderstorms. Humid with lows in the lower 70s. Southwest winds 5 to 10 miles an hour. Chance of rain 50%. Wednesday, mostly sunny. Humid with highs in the lower 90s. Southwest winds 15 to 20 miles an hour with gusts up to 30 miles an hour. Heat index values up to 100. Wednesday night, a chance of thunderstorms until midnight. Partly cloudy with a chance of showers. Lows in the lower 70s. Southwest winds 15 to 20 miles an hour with gusts up to 30 miles an hour. Chance of rain 50%. Thursday, mostly sunny with a chance of thunderstorms. A chance of showers. Breezy with highs around 90. Chance of rain 50%. Thursday night, showers with a chance of thunderstorms until midnight, then mostly cloudy after midnight. Lows in the mid-60s. Chance of rain 80%. Friday, mostly sunny. Highs in the mid-80s. Friday night and Saturday, mostly clear. Lows in the lower 60s. Highs in the mid-80s. Saturday night and Sunday, partly cloudy. A chance of showers and thunderstorms. Lows in the lower 60s. Highs in the lower 80s. Chance of rain 50%. Sunday night, partly cloudy with a 40% chance of showers. Lows in the upper 50s. Monday, partly sunny. Highs around 80. Again, the forecast for Champaign, Urbana, and surrounding areas of East Central Illinois for the rest of tonight, a chance of thunderstorms. Showers likely until midnight, then a chance of showers after midnight. Some thunderstorms may produce heavy rainfall. Near steady temperature around 70. South winds 5 to 10 miles an hour. Chance of rain 70%. At 10 p.m. at the Champaign Airport, skies were cloudy. The temperature was 73 degrees, the dew point was 69, and the relative humidity was 87%. The wind was south at 17 miles an hour. The pressure was 29.98 inches and rising. Elsewhere around the area, at Paris, a thunderstorm was reported, with a temperature of 70. At Springfield, it was partly cloudy, with a temperature of 74. At Mattoon, it was mostly cloudy, with a temperature of 71. It was cloudy, with a temperature of 73 at Peoria, 71 at Bloomington, 73 at Rantoul, 77 at Terre Haute, and 74 at Decatur. And once again at 10 p.m. at the Champaign Airport, under cloudy skies, the temperature was 73. Looking elsewhere around the Midwest at 10 p.m., Chicago was mostly cloudy, and 74. Indianapolis was mostly cloudy, and 75. St. Louis was mostly cloudy, and 80. Kansas City was mostly cloudy, and 77. Des Moines was partly cloudy, and 81. Milwaukee was cloudy, and 69. Here is a flood statement. What? Flooding caused by excessive rainfall continues to be possible. Where? Portions of central, east central, southeast, and west central Illinois, including the following counties, in central Illinois, Christian, Menard, Sangamon, and Shelby. In east central Illinois, Clark, Coles, Cumberland, and Moultrie. In southeast Illinois, Clay,
Crawford, Effingham, Jasper, Lawrence, and Richland.

in West Central Illinois, Cass, Morgan, Skyler, and Scott. When, through Tuesday morning. The following impacts are expected. Excessive runoff may result in flooding of rivers, creeks, streams, and other low-lying and flood-prone locations. Additional details, some thunderstorms will produce rain rates of 2-plus inches per hour. http://, for safety information, visit www.weather.gov/safety/flood. You should monitor later forecasts and be alert for possible flood warnings. Those living in areas prone to flooding should be prepared to take action should flooding develop. Here is a flood statement. What, flooding caused by excessive rainfall continues to be possible. Where, portions of central, east central, and west central Illinois, including the following counties, in central Illinois, DeWitt, Logan, Macon, Marshall, Mason, McLean, Peoria, Piatt, Stark, Tazewell, and Woodford. In east central Illinois, Champaign, Douglas, Edgar, and Vermilion. In west central Illinois, Fulton and Knox. When, until 1 a.m. Tuesday. The following impacts are expected. Excessive runoff may result in flooding of rivers, creeks, streams, and other low-lying and flood-prone locations. Additional details, some thunderstorms will produce rain rates of 2-plus inches per hour. http://, for safety information, visit www.weather.gov/safety/flood. You should monitor later forecasts and be alert for possible flood warnings. Those living in areas prone to flooding should be prepared to take action should flooding develop. The following is a summary of watches, warnings, and advisories in effect. For the WXJ76 listening area, flood watch has been extended until 7 a.m. Tuesday for the following counties, Coles and Moultrie. A flood watch remains in effect until 1 a.m. Tuesday for the following counties, Champaign, DeWitt, Douglas, Edgar, Piatt, and Vermilion. The time is currently 10:25 p.m. Central Daylight Time. 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Now for the official National Weather Service forecast for Champaign, Urbana, and surrounding areas of East Central Illinois. Rest of tonight, a chance of thunderstorms. Showers likely until midnight, then a chance of showers after midnight. Some thunderstorms may produce heavy rainfall. Near steady temperature around 70. South winds 5 to 10 miles an hour. Chance of rain 70%. Tuesday, mostly cloudy in the morning, then becoming partly sunny. A slight chance of showers. A slight chance of thunderstorms. Some thunderstorms may produce heavy rainfall in the morning. Warmer with highs in the upper 80s. Southwest winds 10 to 15 miles an hour. Chance of rain 20%. Tuesday night, partly cloudy with a chance of showers and thunderstorms. Humid with lows in the lower 70s. Southwest winds 5 to 10 miles an hour. Chance of rain 50%. Wednesday, mostly sunny. Humid with highs in the lower 90s. Southwest winds 15 to 20 miles an hour with gusts up to 30 miles an hour. Heat index values up to 100. Wednesday night, a chance of thunderstorms until midnight. Partly cloudy with a chance of showers. Lows in the lower 70s. Southwest winds 15 to 20 miles an hour with gusts up to 30 miles an hour. Chance of rain 50%. Thursday, mostly sunny with a chance of thunderstorms. A chance of showers. Breezy with highs around 90. Chance of rain 50%. Thursday night, showers with a chance of thunderstorms until midnight, then mostly cloudy after midnight. Lows in the mid-60s. Chance of rain 80%. Friday, mostly sunny. Highs in the mid-80s. Friday night and Saturday, mostly clear. Lows in the lower 60s. Highs in the mid-80s. Saturday night and Sunday, partly cloudy. A chance of showers and thunderstorms. Lows in the lower 60s. Highs in the lower 80s. Chance of rain 50%. Sunday night, partly cloudy with a 40% chance of showers. Lows in the upper 50s. Monday, partly sunny. Highs around 80. Again, the forecast for Champaign, Urbana, and surrounding areas of East Central Illinois for the rest of tonight, a chance of thunderstorms. Showers.

7%. The wind was south at 17 miles an hour. The pressure was 29.98 inches and rising. Elsewhere around the area, at Paris, a thunderstorm was reported, with a temperature of 70. At Springfield, it was partly cloudy, with a temperature of 74. At Mattoon, it was mostly cloudy, with a temperature of 71. It was cloudy, with a temperature of 73 at Peoria, 71 at Bloomington, 73 at Rantoul, 77 at Terre Haute, and 74 at Decatur. And once again at 10 p.m. at the Champaign Airport, under cloudy skies, the temperature was 73. Looking elsewhere around the Midwest at 10 p.m., Chicago was mostly cloudy, and 74. Indianapolis was mostly cloudy, and 75. St. Louis was mostly cloudy, and 80. Kansas City was mostly cloudy, and 77. Des Moines was partly cloudy, and 81. Milwaukee was cloudy, and 69. Here is a flood statement. What? Flooding caused by excessive rainfall continues to be possible. Where? Portions of central, east central, southeast, and west central Illinois, including the following counties, in central Illinois, Christian, Menard, Sangamon and Shelby. In east central Illinois, Clark, Coles, Cumberland and Moultrie. In southeast Illinois, Clay, Crawford, Effingham, Jasper, Lawrence and Richland. In west central Illinois, Cass, Morgan, Schuyler and Scott. When, through Tuesday morning. The following impacts are expected. Excessive runoff may result in flooding of rivers, creeks, streams, and other low-lying and flood-prone locations. Additional details, some thunderstorms will produce rain rates of 2-plus inches per hour. http://, for safety information, visit www.weather.gov/safety/flood. You should monitor later forecasts and be alert for possible flood warnings. Those living in areas prone to flooding should be prepared to take action should flooding develop. Here is a flood statement. What? Flooding caused by excessive rainfall continues to be possible. Where? Portions of central, east central, and west central Illinois, including the following counties, in central Illinois, DeWitt, Logan, Macon, Marshall, Mason, McLean, Peoria, Piatt, Stark, Tazewell and Woodford. In east central Illinois, Champaign, Douglas, Edgar and Vermilion. In west central Illinois, Fulton and Knox. When, until 1 a.m. Tuesday. The following impacts are expected. Excessive runoff may result in flooding of rivers, creeks, streams, and other low-lying and flood-prone locations. Additional details, some thunderstorms will produce rain rates of 2-plus inches per hour. http://, for safety information, visit www.weather.gov/safety/flood. You should monitor later forecasts and be alert for possible flood warnings. Those living in areas prone to flooding should be prepared to take action should flooding develop. The following is a summary of watches, warnings and advisories in effect. For the WXJ76 listening area, flood watch has been extended until 7 a.m. Tuesday for the following counties, Coles and Moultrie. A flood watch remains in effect until 1 a.m. Tuesday for the following counties, Champaign, DeWitt, Douglas, Edgar, Piatt and Vermilion. The time is currently 10:32 p.m. Central Daylight Time. 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Now for the official National Weather Service forecast for Champaign, Urbana and surrounding areas of east central Illinois. Rest of tonight, a chance of thunderstorms. Showers likely until midnight, then a chance of showers after midnight. Some thunderstorms may produce heavy rainfall. Near steady temperature around 70. South winds 5 to 10 miles an hour. Chance of rain 70%. Tuesday, mostly cloudy in the morning, then becoming partly sunny. A slight chance of showers. A slight chance of thunderstorms may produce heavy rainfall. Near steady temperature around 70. South winds 5 to 10 miles an hour. Chance of rain 70%. Tuesday, mostly cloudy in the morning, then becoming partly sunny. A slight chance of showers. A slight chance of thunderstorms. Some thunderstorms may produce heavy rainfall in the morning. Warmer with highs in the upper 80s. Southwest wind.

10 to 15 miles an hour. Chance of rain 20%. Tuesday night, partly cloudy with a chance of showers and thunderstorms. Humid with lows in the lower 70s. Southwest winds 5 to 10 miles an hour. Chance of rain 50%. Wednesday, mostly sunny. Humid with highs in the lower 90s. Southwest winds 15 to 20 miles an hour with gusts up to 30 miles an hour. Heat index values up to 100. Wednesday night, a chance of thunderstorms until midnight. Partly cloudy with a chance of showers. Lows in the lower 70s. Southwest winds 15 to 20 miles an hour with gusts up to 30 miles an hour. Chance of rain 50%. Thursday, mostly sunny with a chance of thunderstorms. A chance of showers. Breezy with highs around 90. Chance of rain 50%. Thursday night, showers with a chance of thunderstorms until midnight, then mostly cloudy after midnight. Lows in the mid-60s. Chance of rain 80%. Friday, mostly sunny. Highs in the mid-80s. Friday night and Saturday, mostly clear. Lows in the lower 60s. Highs in the mid-80s. Saturday night and Sunday, partly cloudy. A chance of showers and thunderstorms. Lows in the lower 60s. Highs in the lower 80s. Chance of rain 50%. Sunday night, partly cloudy with a 40% chance of showers. Lows in the upper 50s. Monday, partly sunny. Highs around 80. Again, the forecast for Champaign, Urbana and surrounding areas of East Central Illinois for the rest of tonight, a chance of thunderstorms. Showers likely until midnight, then a chance of showers after midnight. Some thunderstorms may produce heavy rainfall. Near steady temperature around 70. South winds 5 to 10 miles an hour. Chance of rain 70%. At 10 p.m. at the Champaign Airport, skies were cloudy. The temperature was 73 degrees, the dew point was 69, and the relative humidity was 87%. The wind was south at 17 miles an hour. The pressure was 29.98 inches and rising. Elsewhere around the area, at Paris, a thunderstorm was reported, with a temperature of 70. At Springfield, it was partly cloudy, with a temperature of 74. At Mattoon, it was mostly cloudy, with a temperature of 71. It was cloudy, with a temperature of 73 at Peoria, 71 at Bloomington, 73 at Rantoul, 77 at Terre Haute, and 74 at Decatur. And once again at 10 p.m. at the Champaign Airport, under cloudy skies, the temperature was 73. Looking elsewhere around the Midwest at 10 p.m., Chicago was mostly cloudy, and 74. Indianapolis was mostly cloudy, and 75. St. Louis was mostly cloudy, and 80. Kansas City was mostly cloudy, and 77. Des Moines was partly cloudy, and 81. Milwaukee was cloudy, and 69. Here is a flood statement. What, flooding caused by excessive rainfall continues to be possible. Where, portions of central, east central, southeast, and west central Illinois, including the following counties, in central Illinois, Christian, Menard, Sangamon and Shelby. In east central Illinois, Clark, Coles, Cumberland and Moultrie. In southeast Illinois, Clay, Crawford, Effingham, Jasper, Lawrence and Richland. In west central Illinois, Cass, Morgan, Schuyler and Scott. When, through Tuesday morning. The following impacts are expected. Excessive runoff may result in flooding of rivers, creeks, streams, and other low-lying and flood-prone locations. Additional details, some thunderstorms will produce rain rates of 2-plus inches per hour. http://, for safety information, visit www.weather.gov/safety/flood. You should monitor later forecasts and be alert for possible flood warnings. Those living in areas prone to flooding should be prepared to take action should flooding develop. Here is a flood statement. What, flooding caused by excessive rainfall continues to be possible. Where, portions of central, east central, and west central Illinois, including the following counties, in central Illinois, DeWitt, Logan, Macon, Marshall, Mason, McLean, Peoria, Piatt, Stark, Tazewell, and Woodford. In east central Illinois, Champaign, Douglas, Edgar, and Vermilion. In west
Central Illinois, Fulton, and Knox. When, until 1 a.m. Tuesday. The following impacts are expected. Excessive runoff may result in flooding of rivers, creeks, streams, and other low-lying and flood-prone locations. Additional details, some thunderstorms will produce rain rates of 2 plus inches per hour. http://, for safety information, visit www.weather.gov/safety/flood. You should monitor later forecasts and be alert for possible flood warnings. Those living in areas prone to flooding should be prepared to take action should flooding develop. The following is a summary of watches, warnings, and advisories in effect. For the WXJ76 listening area, flood watch has been extended until 7 a.m. Tuesday for the following counties, Coles and Moultrie. A flood watch remains in effect until 1 a.m. Tuesday for the following counties, Champaign, DeWitt, Douglas, Edgar, Piatt, and Vermilion. The time is currently 10:39 p.m. Central Daylight Time. 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Now for the official National Weather Service forecast for Champaign, Urbana, and surrounding areas of East Central Illinois. Rest of tonight, a chance of thunderstorms. Showers likely until midnight, then a chance of showers after midnight. Some thunderstorms may produce heavy rainfall. Near steady temperature around 70. South winds 5 to 10 miles an hour. Chance of rain 70%. Tuesday, mostly cloudy in the morning, then becoming partly sunny. A slight chance of showers. A slight chance of thunderstorms. Some thunderstorms may produce heavy rainfall in the morning. Warmer with highs in the upper 80s. Southwest winds 10 to 15 miles an hour. Chance of rain 20%. Tuesday night, partly cloudy with a chance of showers and thunderstorms. Humid with lows in the lower 70s. Southwest winds 5 to 10 miles an hour. Chance of rain 50%. Wednesday, mostly sunny. Humid with highs in the lower 90s. Southwest winds 15 to 20 miles an hour with gusts up to 30 miles an hour. Heat index values up to 100. Wednesday night, a chance of thunderstorms until midnight. Partly cloudy with a chance of showers. Lows in the lower 70s. Southwest winds 15 to 20 miles an hour with gusts up to 30 miles an hour. Chance of rain 50%. Thursday, mostly sunny with a chance of thunderstorms. A chance of showers. Breezy with highs around 90. Chance of rain 50%. Thursday night, showers with a chance of thunderstorms until midnight, then mostly cloudy after midnight. Lows in the mid-60s. Chance of rain 80%. Friday, mostly sunny. Highs in the mid-80s. Friday night and Saturday, mostly clear. Lows in the lower 60s. Highs in the mid-80s. Saturday night and Sunday, partly cloudy. A chance of showers and thunderstorms. Lows in the lower 60s. Highs in the lower 80s. Chance of rain 50%. Sunday night, partly cloudy with a 40% chance of showers. Lows in the upper 50s. Monday, partly sunny. Highs around 80. Again, the forecast for Champaign, Urbana, and surrounding areas of East Central Illinois for the rest of tonight, a chance of thunderstorms. Showers likely until midnight, then a chance of showers after midnight. Some thunderstorms may produce heavy rainfall. Near steady temperature around 70. South winds 5 to 10 miles an hour. Chance of rain 70%. At 10 p.m. at the Champaign Airport, skies were cloudy. The temperature was 73 degrees, the dew point was 69, and the relative humidity was 87%. The wind was south at 17 miles an hour. The pressure was 29.98 inches and rising. Elsewhere around the area, at Paris, a thunderstorm was reported, with a temperature of 70. At Springfield, it was partly cloudy, with a temperature of 74. At Mattoon, it was mostly cloudy, with a temperature of 71. It was cloudy, with a temperature of 73 at Peoria, 71 at Bloomington, 73 at Rantoul, 77 at Terre Haute, and 74 at Decatur. And once again at 10 p.m. at the Champaign Airport, under cloudy skies, the temperature was 73. Looking elsewhere around the Midwest,

At 10 p.m., Chicago was mostly cloudy and 74. Indianapolis was mostly cloudy and 75. St. Louis was mostly cloudy and 80. Kansas City was mostly cloudy and 77. Des Moines was partly cloudy and 81. Milwaukee was cloudy and 69. Here is a flood statement. What flooding caused by excessive rainfall continues to be possible. Where portions of central, east central, southeast, and west central Illinois, including the following counties, in central Illinois, Christian, Menard, Sangamon, and Shelby. In east central Illinois, Clark, Coles, Cumberland, and Moultrie. In southeast Illinois, Clay, Crawford, Effingham, Jasper, Lawrence, and Richland. In west central Illinois, Cass, Morgan, Schuyler, and Scott. When, through Tuesday morning, the following impacts are expected. Excessive runoff may result in flooding of rivers, creeks, streams, and other low-lying and flood-prone locations. Additional details, some thunderstorms will produce rain rates of 2-plus inches per hour. http://, for safety information, visit www.weather.gov/safety/flood. You should monitor later forecasts and be alert for possible flood warnings. Those living in areas prone to flooding should be prepared to take action should flooding develop. Here is a flood statement. What flooding caused by excessive rainfall continues to be possible. Where portions of central, east central, and west central Illinois, including the following counties, in central Illinois, DeWitt, Logan, Macon, Marshall, Mason, McLean, Peoria, Piatt, Stark, Tazewell, and Woodford. In east central Illinois, Champaign, Douglas, Edgar, and Vermilion. In west central Illinois, Fulton and Knox. When, until 1 a.m. Tuesday. The following impacts are expected. Excessive runoff may result in flooding of rivers, creeks, streams, and other low-lying and flood-prone locations. Additional details, some thunderstorms will produce rain rates of 2-plus inches per hour. http://, for safety information, visit www.weather.gov/safety/flood. You should monitor later forecasts and be alert for possible flood warnings. Those living in areas prone to flooding should be prepared to take action should flooding develop. The following is a summary of watches, warnings, and advisories in effect. For the WXJ76 listening area, flood watch has been extended until 7 a.m. Tuesday for the following counties, Coles and Moultrie. A flood watch remains in effect until 1 a.m. Tuesday for the following counties, Champaign, DeWitt, Douglas, Edgar, Piatt, and Vermilion. The time is currently 10:46 p.m. Central Daylight Time. 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Now for the official National Weather Service forecast for Champaign, Urbana, and surrounding areas of east central Illinois. Rest of tonight, a chance of thunderstorms. Showers likely until midnight, then a chance of showers after midnight. Some thunderstorms may produce heavy rainfall. Near steady temperature around 70. South winds 5 to 10 miles an hour. Chance of rain 70%. Tuesday, mostly cloudy in the morning, then becoming partly sunny. A slight chance of showers. A slight chance of thunderstorms. Some thunderstorms may produce heavy rainfall in the morning. Warmer with highs in the upper 80s. Southwest winds 10 to 15 miles an hour. Chance of rain 20%. Tuesday night, partly cloudy with a chance of showers and thunderstorms. Humid with lows in the lower 70s. Southwest winds 5 to 10 miles an hour. Chance of rain 50%. Wednesday, mostly sunny. Humid with highs in the lower 90s. Southwest winds 15 to 20 miles an hour with gusts up to 30 miles an hour. Heat index values up to 100. Wednesday night, a chance of thunderstorms until midnight. Partly cloudy with a chance of showers. Lows in the lower 70s. Southwest winds 15 to 20 miles an hour with gusts up to 30 miles an hour. Chance of rain 50%. Thursday, mostly sunny with a chance of thunderstorms. A chance of showers. Breezy with highs around 90. Chance of rain 50%. Thursday night, showers with a chance of thunderstorms until midnight, then

Partly cloudy after midnight. Lows in the mid-60s. Chance of rain 80%. Friday, mostly sunny. Highs in the mid-80s. Friday night and Saturday, mostly clear. Lows in the lower 60s. Highs in the mid-80s. Saturday night and Sunday, partly cloudy. A chance of showers and thunderstorms. Lows in the lower 60s. Highs in the lower 80s. Chance of rain 50%. Sunday night, partly cloudy with a 40% chance of showers. Lows in the upper 50s. Monday, partly sunny. Highs around 80. Again, the forecast for Champaign, Urbana and surrounding areas of East Central Illinois for the rest of tonight, a chance of thunderstorms. Showers likely until midnight, then a chance of showers after midnight. Some thunderstorms may produce heavy rainfall. Near steady temperature around 70. South winds 5 to 10 miles an hour. Chance of rain 70%. At 10 p.m. at the Champaign Airport, skies were cloudy. The temperature was 73 degrees, the dew point was 69, and the relative humidity was 87%. The wind was south at 17 miles an hour. The pressure was 29.98 inches and rising. Elsewhere around the area, at Paris, a thunderstorm was reported, with a temperature of 70. At Springfield, it was partly cloudy, with a temperature of 74. At Mattoon, it was mostly cloudy, with a temperature of 71. It was cloudy, with a temperature of 73 at Peoria, 71 at Bloomington, 73 at Rantoul, 77 at Terre Haute, and 74 at Decatur. And once again at 10 p.m. at the Champaign Airport, under cloudy skies, the temperature was 73. Looking elsewhere around the Midwest at 10 p.m., Chicago was mostly cloudy, and 74. Indianapolis was mostly cloudy, and 75. St. Louis was mostly cloudy, and 80. Kansas City was mostly cloudy, and 77. Des Moines was partly cloudy, and 81. Milwaukee was cloudy, and 69. Here is a flood statement. What, flooding caused by excessive rainfall continues to be possible. Where, portions of central, east central, southeast, and west central Illinois, including the following counties, in central Illinois, Christian, Menard, Sangamon and Shelby. In east central Illinois, Clark, Coles, Cumberland and Moultrie. In southeast Illinois, Clay, Crawford, Effingham, Jasper, Lawrence and Richland. In west central Illinois, Cass, Morgan, Schuyler and Scott. When, through Tuesday morning. The following impacts are expected. Excessive runoff may result in flooding of rivers, creeks, streams, and other low-lying and flood-prone locations. Additional details, some thunderstorms will produce rain rates of 2-plus inches per hour. http://, for safety information, visit www.weather.gov/safety/flood. You should monitor later forecasts and be alert for possible flood warnings. Those living in areas prone to flooding should be prepared to take action should flooding develop. Here is a flood statement. What, flooding caused by excessive rainfall continues to be possible. Where, portions of central, east central, and west central Illinois, including the following counties, in central Illinois, DeWitt, Logan, Macon, Marshall, Mason, McLean, Peoria, Piatt, Stark, Tazewell, and Woodford. In east central Illinois, Champaign, Douglas, Edgar and Vermilion. In west central Illinois, Fulton and Knox. When, until 1 a.m. Tuesday. The following impacts are expected. Excessive runoff may result in flooding of rivers, creeks, streams, and other low-lying and flood-prone locations. Additional details, some thunderstorms will produce rain rates of 2-plus inches per hour. http://, for safety information, visit www.weather.gov/safety/flood. You should monitor later forecasts and be alert for possible flood warnings. Those living in areas prone to flooding should be prepared to take action should flooding develop. The following is a summary of watches, warnings and advisories in effect. For the WXJ76 listening area, flood watch has been extended until 7 a.m. Tuesday for the following counties, Coles and Moultrie. A flood watch remains in effect until 1 a.m. Tuesday for the following counties, Champaign, DeWitt, Douglas, Edgar,

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The time is currently 10:53 p.m. Central Daylight Time. 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Now for the official National Weather Service forecast for Champaign, Urbana, and surrounding areas of East Central Illinois. Rest of tonight, a chance of thunderstorms. Showers likely until midnight, then a chance of showers after midnight. Some thunderstorms may produce heavy rainfall. Near steady temperature around 70. South winds 5 to 10 miles an hour. Chance of rain 70%. Tuesday, mostly cloudy in the morning, then becoming partly sunny. A slight chance of showers. A slight chance of thunderstorms. Some thunderstorms may produce heavy rainfall in the morning. Warmer with highs in the upper 80s. Southwest winds 10 to 15 miles an hour. Chance of rain 20%. Tuesday night, partly cloudy with a chance of showers and thunderstorms. Humid with lows in the lower 70s. Southwest winds 5 to 10 miles an hour. Chance of rain 50%. Wednesday, mostly sunny. Humid with highs in the lower 90s. Southwest winds 15 to 20 miles an hour with gusts up to 30 miles an hour. Heat index values up to 100. Wednesday night, a chance of thunderstorms until midnight. Partly cloudy with a chance of showers. Lows in the lower 70s. Southwest winds 15 to 20 miles an hour with gusts up to 30 miles an hour. Chance of rain 50%. Thursday, mostly sunny with a chance of thunderstorms. A chance of showers. Breezy with highs around 90. Chance of rain 50%. Thursday night, showers with a chance of thunderstorms until midnight, then mostly cloudy after midnight. Lows in the mid-60s. Chance of rain 80%. Friday, mostly sunny. Highs in the mid-80s. Friday night and Saturday, mostly clear. Lows in the lower 60s. Highs in the mid-80s. Saturday night and Sunday, partly cloudy. A chance of showers and thunderstorms. Lows in the lower 60s. Highs in the lower 80s. Chance of rain 50%. Sunday night, partly cloudy with a 40% chance of showers. Lows in the upper 50s. Monday, partly sunny. Highs around 80. Again, the forecast for Champaign, Urbana, and surrounding areas of East Central Illinois for the rest of tonight, a chance of thunderstorms. Showers likely until midnight, then a chance of showers after midnight. Some thunderstorms may produce heavy rainfall. Near steady temperature around 70. South winds 5 to 10 miles an hour. Chance of rain 70%. At 10 p.m. at the Champaign Airport, skies were cloudy. The temperature was 73 degrees, the dew point was 69, and the relative humidity was 87%. The wind was south at 17 miles an hour. The pressure was 29.98 inches and rising. Elsewhere around the area, at Paris, a thunderstorm was reported, with a temperature of 70. At Springfield, it was partly cloudy, with a temperature of 74. At Mattoon, it was mostly cloudy, with a temperature of 71. It was cloudy, with a temperature of 73 at Peoria, 71 at Bloomington, 73 at Rantoul, 77 at Terre Haute, and 74 at Decatur. And once again at 10 p.m. at the Champaign Airport, under cloudy skies, the temperature was 73. Looking elsewhere around the Midwest at 10 p.m., Chicago was mostly cloudy, and 74. Indianapolis was mostly cloudy, and 75. St. Louis was mostly cloudy, and 80. Kansas City was mostly cloudy, and 77. Des Moines was partly cloudy, and 81. Milwaukee was cloudy, and 69. Here is a flood statement. What? Flooding caused by excessive rainfall continues to be possible. Where? Portions of central, east central, southeast, and west central Illinois, including the following counties, in central Illinois, Christian, Menard, Sangamon, and Shelby. In east central Illinois, Clark, Coles, Cumberland, and Moultrie. In southeast Illinois, Clay, Crawford, Effingham, Jasper, Lawrence, and Richland. In west central Illinois, Cass, Morgan, Schuyler, and Scott. When, through Tuesday morning. The following impacts are expected. Excessive runoff may result in flooding of

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Additional details, some thunderstorms will produce rain rates of 2+ inches per hour. http://, for safety information, visit www.weather.gov/safety/flood. You should monitor later forecasts and be alert for possible flood warnings. Those living in areas prone to flooding should be prepared to take action should flooding develop. Here is a flood statement. What? Flooding caused by excessive rainfall continues to be possible. Where? Portions of central, east central, and west central Illinois, including the following counties, in central Illinois, DeWitt, Logan, Macon, Marshall, Mason, McLean, Peoria, Piatt, Stark, Tazewell, and Woodford. In east central Illinois, Champaign, Douglas, Edgar, and Vermilion. In west central Illinois, Fulton and Knox. When? Until 1 a.m. Tuesday. The following impacts are expected. Excessive runoff may result in flooding of rivers, creeks, streams, and other low-lying and flood-prone locations. Additional details, some thunderstorms will produce rain rates of 2+ inches per hour. http://, for safety information, visit www.weather.gov/safety/flood. You should monitor later forecasts and be alert for possible flood warnings. Those living in areas prone to flooding should be prepared to take action should flooding develop. The following is a summary of watches, warnings, and advisories in effect. For the WXJ76 listening area, flood watch has been extended until 7 a.m. Tuesday for the following counties, Coles and Moultrie. A flood watch remains in effect until 1 a.m. Tuesday for the following counties, Champaign, DeWitt, Douglas, Edgar, Piatt, and Vermilion. The time is currently 11 p.m. Central Daylight Time. 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Now for the official National Weather Service forecast for Champaign, Urbana, and surrounding areas of east central Illinois. Rest of tonight, a chance of thunderstorms. Showers likely until midnight, then a chance of showers after midnight. Some thunderstorms may produce heavy rainfall. Near steady temperature around 70. South winds 5 to 10 miles an hour. Chance of rain 70%. Tuesday, mostly cloudy in the morning, then becoming partly sunny. A slight chance of showers. A slight chance of thunderstorms. Some thunderstorms may produce heavy rainfall in the morning. Warmer with highs in the upper 80s. Southwest winds 10 to 15 miles an hour. Chance of rain 20%. Tuesday night, partly cloudy with a chance of showers and thunderstorms. Humid with lows in the lower 70s. Southwest winds 5 to 10 miles an hour. Chance of rain 50%. Wednesday, mostly sunny. Humid with highs in the lower 90s. Southwest winds 15 to 20 miles an hour with gusts up to 30 miles an hour. Heat index values up to 100. Wednesday night, a chance of thunderstorms until midnight. Partly cloudy with a chance of showers. Lows in the lower 70s. Southwest winds 15 to 20 miles an hour with gusts up to 30 miles an hour. Chance of rain 50%. Thursday, mostly sunny with a chance of thunderstorms. A chance of showers. Breezy with highs around 90. Chance of rain 50%. Thursday night, showers with a chance of thunderstorms until midnight, then mostly cloudy after midnight. Lows in the mid-60s. Chance of rain 80%. Friday, mostly sunny. Highs in the mid-80s. Friday night and Saturday, mostly clear. Lows in the lower 60s. Highs in the mid-80s. Saturday night and Sunday, partly cloudy. A chance of showers and thunderstorms. Lows in the lower 60s. Highs in the lower 80s. Chance of rain 50%. Sunday night, partly cloudy with a 40% chance of showers. Lows in the upper 50s. Monday, partly sunny. Highs around 80. Again, the forecast for Champaign, Urbana, and surrounding areas of east central Illinois for the rest of tonight, a chance of thunderstorms. Showers likely until midnight, then a chance of showers after midnight. Some thunderstorms may produce heavy rainfall. Near steady temperature around 70. South winds 5 to 10 miles an hour.

chance of rain 70%. At 11 p.m. at the Champaign Airport, skies were cloudy. The temperature was 72 degrees, the dew point was 70, and the relative humidity was 93%. The wind was south at 12 miles an hour. The pressure was 29.98 inches and steady. Elsewhere around the area, it was mostly cloudy, with a temperature of 72 at Mattoon, 72 at Decatur, and 75 at Springfield. It was cloudy, with a temperature of 73 at Peoria, 71 at Bloomington, 72 at Rantoul, and 71 at Paris. At Terre Haute, the weather conditions were not available. And once again at 11 p.m. at the Champaign Airport, under cloudy skies, the temperature was 72. Here is a flood statement. What? Flooding caused by excessive rainfall continues to be possible. Where? Portions of central, east central, southeast, and west central Illinois, including the following counties, in central Illinois, Christian, Menard, Sangamon and Shelby. In east central Illinois, Clark, Coles, Cumberland and Moultrie. In southeast Illinois, Clay, Crawford, Effingham, Jasper, Lawrence and Richland. In west central Illinois, Cass, Morgan, Schuyler and Scott. When, through Tuesday morning. The following impacts are expected. Excessive runoff may result in flooding of rivers, creeks, streams, and other low-lying and flood-prone locations. Additional details, some thunderstorms will produce rain rates of 2+ inches per hour. http://, for safety information, visit www.weather.gov/safety/flood. You should monitor later forecasts and be alert for possible flood warnings. Those living in areas prone to flooding should be prepared to take action should flooding develop. Here is a flood statement. What? Flooding caused by excessive rainfall continues to be possible. Where? Portions of central, east central, and west central Illinois, including the following counties, in central Illinois, DeWitt, Logan, Macon, Marshall, Mason, McLean, Peoria, Piatt, Stark, Tazewell and Woodford. In east central Illinois, Champaign, Douglas, Edgar and Vermilion. In west central Illinois, Fulton and Knox. When, until 1 a.m. Tuesday. The following impacts are expected. Excessive runoff may result in flooding of rivers, creeks, streams, and other low-lying and flood-prone locations. Additional details, some thunderstorms will produce rain rates of 2+ inches per hour. http://, for safety information, visit www.weather.gov/safety/flood. You should monitor later forecasts and be alert for possible flood warnings. Those living in areas prone to flooding should be prepared to take action should flooding develop. 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Programming originates from NOAA's National Weather Service office in Lincoln and transmits from the WCIA television tower near Seymour. 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The following is a summary of watches, warnings, and advisories in effect for the WXJ76 listening area. Flood watch has been extended until 7 a.m. Tuesday for the following counties, Coles and Moultrie. A flood watch remains in effect until 1 a.m. Tuesday for the following counties, Champaign, DeWitt, Douglas, Edgar, Piatt, and Vermilion. The time is currently 11:07 p.m. Central Daylight Time. 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Now for the official National Weather Service forecast for Champaign, Urbana, and surrounding areas of East Central Illinois. Rest of tonight, a chance of thunderstorms. Showers likely until midnight, then a chance of showers after midnight. Some thunderstorms may produce heavy rainfall. Near steady temperature around 70. South winds 5 to 10 miles an hour. Chance of rain 70%. Tuesday, mostly cloudy in the morning, then becoming partly sunny. A slight chance of showers. A slight chance of thunderstorms. Some thunderstorms may produce heavy rainfall in the morning. Warmer with highs in the upper 80s.
southwest winds 10 to 15 miles an hour. Chance of rain 20%. Tuesday night, partly cloudy with a chance of showers and thunderstorms. Humid with lows in the lower 70s. Southwest winds 5 to 10 miles an hour. Chance of rain 50%. Wednesday, mostly sunny. Humid with highs in the lower 90s. Southwest winds 15 to 20 miles an hour with gusts up to 30 miles an hour. Heat index values up to 100. Wednesday night, a chance of thunderstorms until midnight. Partly cloudy with a chance of showers. Lows in the lower 70s. Southwest winds 15 to 20 miles an hour with gusts up to 30 miles an hour. Chance of rain 50%. Thursday, mostly sunny with a chance of thunderstorms. A chance of showers. Breezy with highs around 90. Chance of rain 50%. Thursday night, showers with a chance of thunderstorms until midnight, then mostly cloudy after midnight. Lows in the mid-60s. Chance of rain 80%. Friday, mostly sunny. Highs in the mid-80s. Friday night and Saturday, mostly clear. Lows in the lower 60s. Highs in the mid-80s. Saturday night and Sunday, partly cloudy. A chance of showers and thunderstorms. Lows in the lower 60s. Highs in the lower 80s. Chance of rain 50%. Sunday night, partly cloudy with a 40% chance of showers. Lows in the upper 50s. Monday, partly sunny. Highs around 80. Again, the forecast for Champaign, Urbana and surrounding areas of East Central Illinois for the rest of tonight, a chance of thunderstorms. Showers likely until midnight, then a chance of showers after midnight. Some thunderstorms may produce heavy rainfall. Near steady temperature around 70. South winds 5 to 10 miles an hour. Chance of rain 70%. At 11 p.m. at the Champaign Airport, skies were cloudy. The temperature was 72 degrees, the dew point was 70, and the relative humidity was 93%. The wind was south at 12 miles an hour. The pressure was 29.98 inches and steady. Elsewhere around the area, it was mostly cloudy, with a temperature of 72 at Mattoon, 72 at Decatur, and 75 at Springfield. It was cloudy, with a temperature of 73 at Peoria, 71 at Bloomington, 72 at Rantoul, and 71 at Paris. At Terre Haute, the weather conditions were not available. And once again at 11 p.m. at the Champaign Airport, under cloudy skies, the temperature was 72. At 11 p.m. at the Champaign Airport, skies were cloudy. The temperature was 72 degrees, the dew point was 70, and the relative humidity was 93%. The wind was south at 12 miles an hour. The pressure was 29.98 inches and steady. Elsewhere around the area, it was mostly cloudy, with a temperature of 71 at Paris, 72 at Mattoon, 72 at Decatur, and 75 at Springfield. It was cloudy, with a temperature of 73 at Peoria, 71 at Bloomington, and 72 at Rantoul. At Terre Haute, the weather conditions were not available. And once again at 11 p.m. at the Champaign Airport, under cloudy skies, the temperature was 72. Looking elsewhere around the Midwest at 11 p.m., Chicago was cloudy, and 72. Indianapolis was mostly cloudy, and 75. St. Louis was partly cloudy, and 79. Kansas City was cloudy, and 77. Des Moines was partly cloudy, and 80. Milwaukee was cloudy, and 69. Here is a flood statement. What? Flooding caused by excessive rainfall continues to be possible. Where? Portions of central, east central, southeast, and west central Illinois, including the following counties, in central Illinois, Christian, Menard, Sangamon and Shelby. In east central Illinois, Clark, Coles, Cumberland and Moultrie. In southeast Illinois, Clay, Crawford, Effingham, Jasper, Lawrence and Richland. In west central Illinois, Cass, Morgan, Schuyler and Scott. When, through Tuesday morning. The following impacts are expected. Excessive runoff may result in flooding of rivers, creeks, streams, and other low-lying and flood-prone locations. Additional details, some thunderstorms will produce rain rates of 2-plus inches per hour. http://forsafetyinformation, visit
www.weather.gov/safety/flood. You should monitor later forecasts and be alert for possible flood warnings. Those living in areas prone to flooding should be prepared to take action should flooding develop. Here is a flood statement. What? Flooding caused by excessive rainfall continues to be possible. Where? Portions of central, east central, and west central Illinois, including the following counties, in central Illinois, DeWitt, Logan, Macon, Marshall, Mason, McLean, Peoria, Piatt, Stark, Tazewell, and Woodford. In east central Illinois, Champaign, Douglas, Edgar, and Vermilion. In west central Illinois, Fulton and Knox. When? Until 1 a.m. Tuesday. The following impacts are expected. Excessive runoff may result in flooding of rivers, creeks, streams, and other low-lying and flood-prone locations. Additional details, some thunderstorms will produce rain rates of 2-plus inches per hour. http://. For safety information, visit www.weather.gov/safety/flood. You should monitor later forecasts and be alert for possible flood warnings. Those living in areas prone to flooding should be prepared to take action should flooding develop. The following is a summary of watches, warnings, and advisories in effect. For the WXJ76 listening area, flood watch has been extended until 7 a.m. Tuesday for the following counties, Coles and Moultrie. A flood watch remains in effect until 1 a.m. Tuesday for the following counties, Champaign, DeWitt, Douglas, Edgar, Piatt, and Vermilion. The time is currently 11:15 p.m. Central Daylight Time. 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Now for the official National Weather Service forecast for Champaign, Urbana, and surrounding areas of east central Illinois. Rest of tonight, a chance of thunderstorms. Showers likely until midnight, then a chance of showers after midnight. Some thunderstorms may produce heavy rainfall. Near steady temperature around 70. South winds 5 to 10 miles an hour. Chance of rain 70%. Tuesday, mostly cloudy in the morning, then becoming partly sunny. A slight chance of showers. A slight chance of thunderstorms. Some thunderstorms may produce heavy rainfall in the morning. Warmer with highs in the upper 80s. Southwest winds 10 to 15 miles an hour. Chance of rain 20%. Tuesday night, partly cloudy with a chance of showers and thunderstorms. Humid with lows in the lower 70s. Southwest winds 5 to 10 miles an hour. Chance of rain 50%. Wednesday, mostly sunny. Humid with highs in the lower 90s. Southwest winds 15 to 20 miles an hour with gusts up to 30 miles an hour. Heat index values up to 100. Wednesday night, a chance of thunderstorms until midnight. Partly cloudy with a chance of showers. Lows in the lower 70s. Southwest winds 15 to 20 miles an hour with gusts up to 30 miles an hour. Chance of rain 50%. Thursday, mostly sunny with a chance of thunderstorms. A chance of showers. Breezy with highs around 90. Chance of rain 50%. Thursday night, showers with a chance of thunderstorms until midnight, then mostly cloudy after midnight. Lows in the mid-60s. Chance of rain 80%. Friday, mostly sunny. Highs in the mid-80s. Friday night and Saturday, mostly clear. Lows in the lower 60s. Highs in the mid-80s. Saturday night and Sunday, partly cloudy. A chance of showers and thunderstorms. Lows in the lower 60s. Highs in the lower 80s. Chance of rain 50%. Sunday night, partly cloudy with a 40% chance of showers. Lows in the upper 50s. Monday, partly sunny. Highs around 80. Again, the forecast for Champaign, Urbana, and surrounding areas of east central Illinois for the rest of tonight, a chance of thunderstorms. Showers likely until midnight, then a chance of showers after midnight. Some thunderstorms may produce heavy rainfall. Near steady temperature around 70. South winds 5 to 10 miles an hour. Chance of rain 70%. At 11 p.m. at the Champaign Airport, skies were cloudy. The temperature was 72 degrees, the dew point was 70, and the relative humidity was 93%.

The wind was south at 12 miles an hour. The pressure was 29.98 inches and steady. Elsewhere around the area, it was mostly cloudy, with a temperature of 71 at Paris, 72 at Mattoon, 72 at Decatur, and 75 at Springfield. It was cloudy, with a temperature of 73 at Peoria, 71 at Bloomington, and 72 at Rantoul. At Terre Haute, the weather conditions were not available. And once again at 11 p.m. at the Champagne Airport, under cloudy skies, the temperature was 72. Looking elsewhere around the Midwest at 11 p.m., Chicago was cloudy, and 72. Indianapolis was mostly cloudy, and 75. St. Louis was partly cloudy, and 79. Kansas City was cloudy, and 77. Des Moines was partly cloudy, and 80. Milwaukee was cloudy, and 69. Here is a flood statement. What, flooding caused by excessive rainfall continues to be possible. Where, portions of central, east central, southeast, and west central Illinois, including the following counties, in central Illinois, Christian, Menard, Sangamon and Shelby. In east central Illinois, Clark, Coles, Cumberland and Moultrie. In southeast Illinois, Clay, Crawford, Effingham, Jasper, Lawrence and Richland. In west central Illinois, Cass, Morgan, Schuyler and Scott. When, through Tuesday morning. The following impacts are expected. Excessive runoff may result in flooding of rivers, creeks, streams, and other low-lying and flood-prone locations. Additional details, some thunderstorms will produce rain rates of 2-plus inches per hour. http://, for safety information, visit www.weather.gov/safety/flood. You should monitor later forecasts and be alert for possible flood warnings. Those living in areas prone to flooding should be prepared to take action should flooding develop. Here is a flood statement. What, flooding caused by excessive rainfall continues to be possible. Where, portions of central, east central, and west central Illinois, including the following counties, in central Illinois, DeWitt, Logan, Macon, Marshall, Mason, McLean, Peoria, Piatt, Stark, Tazewell and Woodford. In east central Illinois, Champaign, Douglas, Edgar and Vermilion. In west central Illinois, Fulton and Knox. When, until 1 a.m. Tuesday. The following impacts are expected. Excessive runoff may result in flooding of rivers, creeks, streams, and other low-lying and flood-prone locations. Additional details, some thunderstorms will produce rain rates of 2-plus inches per hour. http://, for safety information, visit www.weather.gov/safety/flood. You should monitor later forecasts and be alert for possible flood warnings. Those living in areas prone to flooding should be prepared to take action should flooding develop. The following is a summary of watches, warnings and advisories in effect. For the WXJ76 listening area, flood watch has been extended until 7 a.m. Tuesday for the following counties, Coles and Moultrie. A flood watch remains in effect until 1 a.m. Tuesday for the following counties, Champaign, DeWitt, Douglas, Edgar, Piatt and Vermilion. The time is currently 11:22 p.m. Central Daylight Time. 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Now for the official National Weather Service forecast for Champaign, Urbana and surrounding areas of east central Illinois. Rest of tonight, a chance of thunderstorms. Showers likely until midnight, then a chance of showers after midnight. Some thunderstorms may produce heavy rainfall. Near steady temperature around 70. South winds 5 to 10 miles an hour. Chance of rain 70%. Tuesday, mostly cloudy in the morning, then becoming partly sunny. A slight chance of showers. A slight chance of thunderstorms. Some thunderstorms may produce heavy rainfall in the morning. Warmer with highs in the upper 80s. Southwest winds 10 to 15 miles an hour. Chance of rain 20%. Tuesday night, partly cloudy with a chance of showers and thunderstorms. Humid with lows in the lower 70s. Southwest winds 5 to 10 miles an hour. Chance of rain 50%. Wednesday, mostly sunny. Humid with highs in the lower 90s. Southwest winds 15 to 20 miles

hour with gusts up to 30 miles an hour. Heat index values up to 100. Wednesday night, a chance of thunderstorms until midnight. Partly cloudy with a chance of showers. Lows in the lower 70s. Southwest winds 15 to 20 miles an hour with gusts up to 30 miles an hour. Chance of rain 50%. Thursday, mostly sunny with a chance of thunderstorms. A chance of showers. Breezy with highs around 90. Chance of rain 50%. Thursday night, showers with a chance of thunderstorms until midnight, then mostly cloudy after midnight. Lows in the mid-60s. Chance of rain 80%. Friday, mostly sunny. Highs in the mid-80s. Friday night and Saturday, mostly clear. Lows in the lower 60s. Highs in the mid-80s. Saturday night and Sunday, partly cloudy. A chance of showers and thunderstorms. Lows in the lower 60s. Highs in the lower 80s. Chance of rain 50%. Sunday night, partly cloudy with a 40% chance of showers. Lows in the upper 50s. Monday, partly sunny. Highs around 80. Again, the forecast for Champaign, Urbana and surrounding areas of East Central Illinois for the rest of tonight, a chance of thunderstorms. Showers likely until midnight, then a chance of showers after midnight. Some thunderstorms may produce heavy rainfall. Near steady temperature around 70. South winds 5 to 10 miles an hour. Chance of rain 70%. At 11 p.m. at the Champaign Airport, skies were cloudy. The temperature was 73 degrees, the dew point was 71, and the relative humidity was 93%. The wind was south at 12 miles an hour. The pressure was 29.98 inches and steady. Elsewhere around the area, it was mostly cloudy, with a temperature of 71 at Paris, 72 at Mattoon, 72 at Decatur, and 75 at Springfield. It was cloudy, with a temperature of 73 at Peoria, 71 at Bloomington, and 72 at Red Tool. At Terre Haute, the weather conditions were not available. And once again at 11 p.m. at the Champaign Airport, under cloudy skies, the temperature was 73. Looking elsewhere around the Midwest at 11 p.m., Chicago was cloudy, and 72. Indianapolis was mostly cloudy, and 75. St. Louis was partly cloudy, and 79. Kansas City was cloudy, and 77. Des Moines was partly cloudy, and 80. Milwaukee was cloudy, and 69. Here is a flood statement. What, flooding caused by excessive rainfall continues to be possible. Where, portions of central, east central, southeast, and west central Illinois, including the following counties, in central Illinois, Christian, Menard, Sangamon and Shelby. In east central Illinois, Clark, Coles, Cumberland and Moultrie. In southeast Illinois, Clay, Crawford, Effingham, Jasper, Lawrence and Richland. In west central Illinois, Cass, Morgan, Schuyler and Scott. When, through Tuesday morning. The following impacts are expected. Excessive runoff may result in flooding of rivers, creeks, streams, and other low-lying and flood-prone locations. Additional details, some thunderstorms will produce rain rates of 2-plus inches per hour. http://. 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You should monitor later forecasts and be alert for possible flood warnings. Those living in areas prone to flooding should be prepared to take action should flooding develop. Here is a flood statement. What, flooding caused by excessive rainfall continues to be possible. Where, portions of central, east central, and west central Illinois, including the following counties, in central Illinois, DeWitt, Logan, Macon, Marshall, Mason, McLean, Peoria, Piatt, Stark, Tazewell and Woodford. In east central Illinois, Champaign, Douglas, Edgar and Vermilion. In west central Illinois, Fulton and Knox. When, until 1 a.m. Tuesday. The following impacts are expected. Excessive runoff may result in flooding of rivers, creeks, streams, and other low-lying and flood-prone locations. Additional details, some thunderstorms will produce rain rates of 2-plus inches per hour. http://. 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

a.m. Tuesday for the following counties: Champaign, DeWitt, Douglas, Edgar, Piatt, and Vermilion. The time is currently 11:29 p.m. Central Daylight Time. 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Now for the official National Weather Service forecast for Champaign, Urbana, and surrounding areas of East Central Illinois. Rest of tonight, a chance of thunderstorms. Showers likely until midnight, then a chance of showers after midnight. Some thunderstorms may produce heavy rainfall. Near steady temperature around 70. South winds 5 to 10 miles an hour. Chance of rain 70%. Tuesday, mostly cloudy in the morning, then becoming partly sunny. A slight chance of showers. A slight chance of thunderstorms. Some thunderstorms may produce heavy rainfall in the morning. Warmer with highs in the upper 80s. Southwest winds 10 to 15 miles an hour. Chance of rain 20%. Tuesday night, partly cloudy with a chance of showers and thunderstorms. Humid with lows in the lower 70s. Southwest winds 5 to 10 miles an hour. Chance of rain 50%. Wednesday, mostly sunny. Humid with highs in the lower 90s. Southwest winds 15 to 20 miles an hour with gusts up to 30 miles an hour. Heat index values up to 100. Wednesday night, a chance of thunderstorms until midnight. Partly cloudy with a chance of showers. Lows in the lower 70s. Southwest winds 15 to 20 miles an hour with gusts up to 30 miles an hour. Chance of rain 50%. Thursday, mostly sunny with a chance of thunderstorms. A chance of showers. Breezy with highs around 90. Chance of rain 50%. Thursday night, showers with a chance of thunderstorms until midnight, then mostly cloudy after midnight. Lows in the mid-60s. Chance of rain 80%. Friday, mostly sunny. Highs in the mid-80s. Friday night and Saturday, mostly clear. Lows in the lower 60s. Highs in the mid-80s. Saturday night and Sunday, partly cloudy. A chance of showers and thunderstorms. Lows in the lower 60s. Highs in the lower 80s. Chance of rain 50%. Sunday night, partly cloudy with a 40% chance of showers. Lows in the upper 50s. Monday, partly sunny. Highs around 80. Again, the forecast for Champaign, Urbana, and surrounding areas of East Central Illinois for the rest of tonight, a chance of thunderstorms. Showers likely until midnight, then a chance of showers after midnight. Some thunderstorms may produce heavy rainfall. Near steady temperature around 70. South winds 5 to 10 miles an hour. Chance of rain 70%. At 11 p.m. at the Champaign Airport, skies were cloudy. The temperature was 73 degrees, the dew point was 71, and the relative humidity was 93%. The wind was south at 12 miles an hour. The pressure was 29.98 inches and steady. Elsewhere around the area, it was mostly cloudy, with a temperature of 71 at Paris, 72 at Mattoon, 72 at Decatur, and 75 at Springfield. It was cloudy, with a temperature of 73 at Peoria, 71 at Bloomington, and 72 at Rantoul. At Terre Haute, the weather conditions were not available. And once again at 11 p.m. at the Champaign, with a temperature of 73 at Peoria, 71 at Bloomington, and 72 at Rantoul. At Terre Haute, the weather conditions were not available. And once again at 11 p.m. at the Champaign Airport, under cloudy skies, the temperature was 73. Looking elsewhere around the Midwest at 11 p.m., Chicago was cloudy, and 72. Indianapolis was mostly cloudy, and 75. St. Louis was partly cloudy, and 79. Kansas City was cloudy, and 77. Des Moines was partly cloudy, and 80. Milwaukee was cloudy, and 69. Here is a flood statement. What? Flooding caused by excessive rainfall continues to be possible. Where, portions of central, east central, southeast, and west central Illinois, including the following counties, in central Illinois, Christian, Menard, Sangamon and Shelby. In east central Illinois, Clark, Coles, Cumberland and Moultrie. In southeast Illinois, Clay, Crawford, Effingham, Jasper,

and Richland. In West Central Illinois, Cass, Morgan, Schuyler, and Scott. When, through Tuesday morning. The following impacts are expected. Excessive runoff may result in flooding of rivers, creeks, streams, and other low-lying and flood-prone locations. Additional details, some thunderstorms will produce rain rates of 2-plus inches per hour. http://, for safety information, visit www.weather.gov/safety/flood. You should monitor later forecasts and be alert for possible flood warnings. Those living in areas prone to flooding should be prepared to take action should flooding develop. Here is a flood statement. What? Flooding caused by excessive rainfall continues to be possible. Where? Portions of central, east central, and west central Illinois, including the following counties, in central Illinois, DeWitt, Logan, Macon, Marshall, Mason, McLean, Peoria, Piatt, Stark, Tazewell, and Woodford. In east central Illinois, Champaign, Douglas, Edgar, and Vermilion. In west central Illinois, Fulton and Knox. When, until 1 a.m. Tuesday. The following impacts are expected. Excessive runoff may result in flooding of rivers, creeks, streams, and other low-lying and flood-prone locations. Additional details, some thunderstorms will produce rain rates of 2-plus inches per hour. http://, for safety information, visit www.weather.gov/safety/flood. You should monitor later forecasts and be alert for possible flood warnings. Those living in areas prone to flooding should be prepared to take action should flooding develop. The following is a summary of watches, warnings, and advisories in effect. For the WXJ76 listening area, flood watch has been extended until 7 a.m. Tuesday for the following counties, Coles and Moultrie. A flood watch remains in effect until 1 a.m. Tuesday for the following counties, Champaign, DeWitt, Douglas, Edgar, Piatt, and Vermilion. The time is currently 11:36 p.m. Central Daylight Time. 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Now for the official National Weather Service forecast for Champaign, Urbana, and surrounding areas of east central Illinois. Rest of tonight, a chance of thunderstorms. Showers likely until midnight, then a chance of showers after midnight. Some thunderstorms may produce heavy rainfall. Near steady temperature around 70. South winds 5 to 10 miles an hour. Chance of rain 70%. Tuesday, mostly cloudy in the morning, then becoming partly sunny. A slight chance of showers. A slight chance of thunderstorms. Some thunderstorms may produce heavy rainfall in the morning. Warmer with highs in the upper 80s. Southwest winds 10 to 15 miles an hour. Chance of rain 20%. Tuesday night, partly cloudy with a chance of showers and thunderstorms. Humid with lows in the lower 70s. Southwest winds 5 to 10 miles an hour. Chance of rain 50%. Wednesday, mostly sunny. Humid with highs in the lower 90s. Southwest winds 15 to 20 miles an hour with gusts up to 30 miles an hour. Heat index values up to 100. Wednesday night, a chance of thunderstorms until midnight. Partly cloudy with a chance of showers. Lows in the lower 70s. Southwest winds 15 to 20 miles an hour with gusts up to 30 miles an hour. Chance of rain 50%. Thursday, mostly sunny with a chance of thunderstorms. A chance of showers. Breezy with highs around 90. Chance of rain 50%. Thursday night, showers with a chance of thunderstorms until midnight, then mostly cloudy after midnight. Lows in the mid-60s. Chance of rain 80%. Friday, mostly sunny. Highs in the mid-80s. Friday night and Saturday, mostly clear. Lows in the lower 60s. Highs in the mid-80s. Saturday night and Sunday, partly cloudy. A chance of showers and thunderstorms. Lows in the lower 60s. Highs in the lower 80s. Chance of rain 50%. Sunday night, partly cloudy with a 40% chance of showers. Lows in the upper 50s. Monday, partly sunny. Highs around 80. Again, the forecast for Champaign, Urbana, and surrounding areas of east central Illinois for the rest of tonight, a chance of thunderstorms.

showers likely until midnight, then a chance of showers after midnight. Some thunderstorms may produce heavy rainfall. Near steady temperature around 70. South winds 5 to 10 miles an hour. Chance of rain 70%. At 11 p.m. at the Champaign Airport, skies were cloudy. The temperature was 73 degrees, the dew point was 71, and the relative humidity was 93%. The wind was south at 12 miles an hour. The pressure was 29.98 inches and steady. Elsewhere around the area, it was mostly cloudy, with a temperature of 71 at Paris, 72 at Mattoon, 72 at Decatur, and 75 at Springfield. It was cloudy, with a temperature of 73 at Peoria, 71 at Bloomington, and 72 at Rantoul. At Terre Haute, the weather conditions were not available. And once again at 11 p.m. at the Champaign Airport, under cloudy skies, the temperature was 73. Looking elsewhere around the Midwest at 11 p.m., Chicago was cloudy, and 72. Indianapolis was mostly cloudy, and 75. St. Louis was partly cloudy, and 79. Kansas City was cloudy, and 77. Des Moines was partly cloudy, and 80. Milwaukee was cloudy, and 69. Here is a flood statement. What? Flooding caused by excessive rainfall continues to be possible. Where? Portions of central, east central, southeast, and west central Illinois, including the following counties, in central Illinois, Christian, Menard, Sangamon and Shelby. In east central Illinois, Clark, Coles, Cumberland and Moultrie. In southeast Illinois, Clay, Crawford, Effingham, Jasper, Lawrence and Richland. In west central Illinois, Cass, Morgan, Schuyler and Scott. When, through Tuesday morning. The following impacts are expected. Excessive runoff may result in flooding of rivers, creeks, streams, and other low-lying and flood-prone locations. Additional details, some thunderstorms will produce rain rates of 2-plus inches per hour. http://, for safety information, visit www.weather.gov/safety/flood. You should monitor later forecasts and be alert for possible flood warnings. Those living in areas prone to flooding should be prepared to take action should flooding develop. Here is a flood statement. What? Flooding caused by excessive rainfall continues to be possible. Where? Portions of central, east central, and west central Illinois, including the following counties, in central Illinois, DeWitt, Logan, Macon, Marshall, Mason, McLean, Peoria, Piatt, Stark, Tazewell, and Woodford. In east central Illinois, Champaign, Douglas, Edgar and Vermilion. In west central Illinois, Fulton and Knox. When, until 1 a.m. Tuesday. The following impacts are expected. Excessive runoff may result in flooding of rivers, creeks, streams, and other low-lying and flood-prone locations. Additional details, some thunderstorms will produce rain rates of 2-plus inches per hour. http://, for safety information, visit www.weather.gov/safety/flood. You should monitor later forecasts and be alert for possible flood warnings. Those living in areas prone to flooding should be prepared to take action should flooding develop. The following is a summary of watches, warnings and advisories in effect. For the WXJ76 listening area, flood watch has been extended until 7 a.m. Tuesday for the following counties, Coles and Moultrie. A flood watch remains in effect until 1 a.m. Tuesday for the following counties, Champaign, DeWitt, Douglas, Edgar, Piatt and Vermilion. The time is currently 11:43 p.m. Central Daylight Time. 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Now for the official National Weather Service forecast for Champaign, Urbana and surrounding areas of east central Illinois. Rest of tonight, a chance of thunderstorms. Showers likely until midnight, then a chance of showers after midnight. Some thunderstorms may produce heavy rainfall. Near steady temperature around 70. South winds 5 to 10 miles an hour. Chance of rain 70%. Tuesday, mostly cloudy in the morning, then becoming partly sunny. A slight chance of showers. A slight chance of thunderstorms. Some thunderstorms may produce heavy rainfall in the morning.

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You should monitor later forecasts and be alert for possible flood warnings. Those living in areas prone to flooding should be prepared to take action should flooding develop. The following is a summary of watches, warnings and advisories in effect. For the WXJ76 listening area, flood watch has been extended until 7 a.m. Tuesday for the following counties, Coles and Moultrie. A flood watch remains in effect until 1 a.m. Tuesday for the following counties, Champaign, DeWitt, Douglas, Edgar, Piatt and Vermilion. The time is currently 12 a.m. Central Daylight Time. 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Now for the official National Weather Service forecast for Champaign, Urbana and surrounding areas of East Central Illinois. Rest of tonight, a chance of thunderstorms. Showers likely after midnight, then a chance of showers after midnight. Some thunderstorms may produce heavy rainfall. Near steady temperature around 70. South winds 5 to 10 miles an hour. Chance of rain 70%. Tuesday, mostly cloudy in the morning, then becoming partly sunny. A slight chance of showers. A slight chance of thunderstorms. Some thunderstorms may produce heavy rainfall in the morning. Warmer with highs in the upper 80s. Southwest winds 10 to 15 miles an hour. Chance of rain 20%. Tuesday night, partly cloudy with a chance of showers and thunderstorms. Humid with lows in the lower 70s. Southwest winds 5 to 10 miles an hour. Chance of rain 50%. Wednesday, mostly sunny. Humid with highs in the lower 90s. Southwest winds 15 to 20 miles an hour with gusts up to 30 miles an hour. Heat index values up to 100. Wednesday night, a chance of thunderstorms until midnight. Partly cloudy with a chance of showers. Lows in the lower 70s. Southwest winds 15 to 20 miles an hour with gusts up to 30 miles an hour. Chance of rain 50%. Thursday, mostly sunny with a chance of thunderstorms. A chance of showers. Breezy with highs around 90. Chance of rain 50%. Thursday night, showers with a chance of thunderstorms until midnight, then mostly cloudy after midnight. Lows in the mid-60s. Chance of rain 80%. Friday, mostly sunny. Highs in the mid-80s. Friday night and Saturday, mostly clear. Lows in the lower 60s. Highs in the mid-80s. Saturday night and Sunday, partly cloudy. A chance of showers and thunderstorms. Lows in the lower 60s. Highs in the lower 80s. Chance of rain 50%. Sunday night, partly cloudy with a 40% chance of showers. Lows in the upper 50s. Monday, partly sunny. Highs around 80. Again, the forecast for Champaign, Urbana and surrounding areas of East Central Illinois for the rest of tonight, a chance of thunderstorms. Showers likely after midnight, then a chance of showers after midnight. Some thunderstorms may produce heavy rainfall. Near steady temperature around 70. South winds 5 to 10 miles an hour. Chance of rain 70%. At midnight at the Champaign Airport, skies were mostly cloudy. The temperature was 72 degrees, the dew point was 71, and the relative humidity was 97%. The wind was south at 12 miles an hour. The pressure was 29.98 inches and steady. Elsewhere around the area, temperatures were in the lower to mid-70s. At Mattoon, rain was falling. It was partly cloudy at Peoria, and Decatur. It was mostly cloudy at Bloomington, Paris, Terre Haute, and Springfield. At Rantoul, it was cloudy. And once again at midnight at the Champaign Airport, under mostly cloudy skies, the temperature was 72. Here is a flood statement. What? Flooding caused by excessive rainfall continues to be possible. Where? Portions of central, east central, southeast, and west central Illinois, including the following counties, in central Illinois, Christian, Menard, Sangamon and Shelby. In east central Illinois, Clark, Coles, Cumberland and Moultrie. In southeast Illinois, Clay, Crawford, Effingham, Jasper,

and Richland. In West Central Illinois, Cass, Morgan, Skyler, and Scott. When, through Tuesday morning. The following impacts are expected. Excessive runoff may result in flooding of rivers, creeks, streams, and other low-lying and flood-prone locations. Additional details, some thunderstorms will produce rain rates of 2-plus inches per hour. http://, for safety information, visit www.weather.gov/safety/flood. You should monitor later forecasts and be alert for possible flood warnings. Those living in areas prone to flooding should be prepared to take action should flooding develop. Here is a flood statement. What, flooding caused by excessive rainfall continues to be possible. Where, portions of central, east central, and west central Illinois, including the following counties, in central Illinois, DeWitt, Logan, Macon, Marshall, Mason, McLean, Peoria, Piatt, Stark, Tazewell, and Woodford. In east central Illinois, Champaign, Douglas, Edgar, and Vermilion. In west central Illinois, Fulton and Knox. When, until 1 a.m. Tuesday. The following impacts are expected. Excessive runoff may result in flooding of rivers, creeks, streams, and other low-lying and flood-prone locations. Additional details, some thunderstorms will produce rain rates of 2-plus inches per hour. http://, for safety information, visit www.weather.gov/safety/flood. You should monitor later forecasts and be alert for possible flood warnings. Those living in areas prone to flooding should be prepared to take action should flooding develop. 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Programming originates from NOAA's National Weather Service office in Lincoln and transmits from the WCIA television tower near Seymour. The station serves the following counties: Champaign, DeWitt, Coles, Douglas, Edgar, Ford, Moultrie, Piatt, and Vermilion. 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The following is a summary of watches, warnings, and advisories in effect for the WXJ76 listening area. Flood watch has been extended until 7 a.m. for the following counties, Coles and Moultrie. A flood watch remains in effect until 1 a.m. for the following counties, Champaign, DeWitt, Douglas, Edgar, Piatt, and Vermilion. The time is currently 12:07 a.m. Central Daylight Time. 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Now for the official National Weather Service forecast for Champaign, Urbana, and surrounding areas of East Central Illinois. Rest of tonight, a chance of thunderstorms. Showers likely after midnight, then a chance of showers after midnight. Some thunderstorms may produce heavy rainfall. Near steady temperature around 70. South winds 5 to 10 miles an hour. Chance of rain 70%. Tuesday, mostly cloudy in the morning, then becoming partly sunny. A slight chance of showers. A slight chance of thunderstorms. Some thunderstorms may produce heavy rainfall in the morning. Warmer with highs in the upper 80s. Southwest winds 10 to 15 miles an hour. Chance of rain 20%. Tuesday night, partly cloudy with a chance of showers and thunderstorms. Humid with lows in the lower 70s. Southwest winds 5 to 10 miles an hour. Chance of rain 50%. Wednesday, mostly sunny. Humid with highs in the lower 90s. Southwest winds 15 to 20 miles an hour with gusts up to 30 miles an hour. Heat index values up to 100. Wednesday night, a chance of thunderstorms until midnight. Partly cloudy with a chance of showers. Lows in the lower 70s. Southwest winds 15 to 20 miles an hour with gusts up to 30 miles an hour. Chance of rain 50%. Thursday, mostly sunny with a chance of thunderstorms. A chance of showers. Breezy with highs around 90. Chance of rain 50%. Thursday night, showers with a chance of thunderstorms until midnight, then mostly cloudy after midnight. Lows in the mid-60s. Chance of rain 80%. Friday, mostly sunny. Highs in the mid-80s. Friday night and Saturday, mostly clear. Lows in the lower

60s. Highs in the mid-80s. Saturday night and Sunday, partly cloudy. A chance of showers and thunderstorms. Lows in the lower 60s. Highs in the lower 80s. Chance of rain 50%. Sunday night, partly cloudy with a 40% chance of showers. Lows in the upper 50s. Monday, partly sunny. Highs around 80. Again, the forecast for Champaign, Urbana and surrounding areas of East Central Illinois for the rest of tonight, a chance of thunderstorms. Showers likely after midnight, then a chance of showers after midnight. Some thunderstorms may produce heavy rainfall. Near steady temperature around 70. South winds 5 to 10 miles an hour. Chance of rain 70%. At midnight at the Champaign Airport, skies were mostly cloudy. The temperature was 72 degrees, the dew point was 71, and the relative humidity was 97%. The wind was south at 12 miles an hour. The pressure was 29.98 inches and steady. Elsewhere around the area, temperatures were in the lower to mid-70s. At Mattoon, rain was falling. It was partly cloudy at Peoria, Decatur. It was mostly cloudy at Bloomington, Paris, Terre Haute, and Springfield. At Rantoul, it was cloudy. And once again at midnight at the Champaign Airport, under mostly cloudy skies, the temperature was 72. At midnight at the Champaign Airport, skies were mostly cloudy. The temperature was 72 degrees, the dew point was 71, and the relative humidity was 97%. The wind was south at 12 miles an hour. The pressure was 29.98 inches and steady. Elsewhere around the area, temperatures were in the lower to mid-70s. At Mattoon, rain was falling. It was partly cloudy at Peoria, Decatur. It was mostly cloudy at Bloomington, Paris, Terre Haute, and Springfield. At Rantoul, it was cloudy. And once again at midnight at the Champaign Airport, under mostly cloudy skies, the temperature was 72. Looking elsewhere around the Midwest at midnight, Chicago was cloudy, and 72. Indianapolis was mostly cloudy, and 75. St. Louis was partly cloudy, and 78. Kansas City was cloudy, and 77. Des Moines was partly cloudy, and 76. Milwaukee was cloudy, and 69. Here is a flood statement. What? Flooding caused by excessive rainfall continues to be possible. Where? Portions of central, east central, southeast, and west central Illinois, including the following counties, in central Illinois, Christian, Menard, Sangamon and Shelby. In east central Illinois, Clark, Coles, Cumberland and Moultrie. In southeast Illinois, Clay, Crawford, Effingham, Jasper, Lawrence and Richland. In west central Illinois, Cass, Morgan, Schuyler and Scott. When, through Tuesday morning. The following impacts are expected. Excessive runoff may result in flooding of rivers, creeks, streams, and other low-lying and flood-prone locations. Additional details, some thunderstorms will produce rain rates of 2 plus inches per hour. http://, for safety information, visit www.weather.gov/safety/flood. You should monitor later forecasts and be alert for possible flood warnings. Those living in areas prone to flooding should be prepared to take action should flooding develop. Here is a flood statement. What? Flooding caused by excessive rainfall continues to be possible. Where? Portions of central, east central, and west central Illinois, including the following counties, in central Illinois, DeWitt, Logan, Macon, Marshall, Mason, McLean, Peoria, Piatt, Stark, Tazewell and Woodford. In east central Illinois, Champaign, Douglas, Edgar and Vermilion. In west central Illinois, Fulton and Knox. When, until 1 a.m. Tuesday. The following impacts are expected. Excessive runoff may result in flooding of rivers, creeks, streams, and other low-lying and flood-prone locations. Additional details, some thunderstorms will produce rain rates of 2 plus inches per hour. http://, for safety information, visit www.weather.gov/safety/flood. You should monitor later forecasts and be alert for possible flood warnings. Those living in areas prone to flooding should be prepared to take action should flooding develop. The following
is a summary of watches, warnings, and advisories in effect. For the WXJ76 listening area, flood watch has been extended until 7 a.m. for the following counties, Coles and Moultrie. A flood watch remains in effect until 1 a.m. for the following counties, Champaign, DeWitt, Douglas, Edgar, Piatt, and Vermilion. The time is currently 12:14 a.m. Central Daylight Time. 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Now for the official National Weather Service forecast for Champaign, Urbana, and surrounding areas of East Central Illinois. Rest of tonight, a chance of thunderstorms. Showers likely after midnight, then a chance of showers after midnight. Some thunderstorms may produce heavy rainfall. Near steady temperature around 70. South winds 5 to 10 miles an hour. Chance of rain 70%. Tuesday, mostly cloudy in the morning, then becoming partly sunny. A slight chance of showers. A slight chance of thunderstorms. Some thunderstorms may produce heavy rainfall in the morning. Warmer with highs in the upper 80s. Southwest winds 10 to 15 miles an hour. Chance of rain 20%. Tuesday night, partly cloudy with a chance of showers and thunderstorms. Humid with lows in the lower 70s. Southwest winds 5 to 10 miles an hour. Chance of rain 50%. Wednesday, mostly sunny. Humid with highs in the lower 90s. Southwest winds 15 to 20 miles an hour with gusts up to 30 miles an hour. Heat index values up to 100. Wednesday night, a chance of thunderstorms until midnight. Partly cloudy with a chance of showers. Lows in the lower 70s. Southwest winds 15 to 20 miles an hour with gusts up to 30 miles an hour. Chance of rain 50%. Thursday, mostly sunny with a chance of thunderstorms. A chance of showers. Breezy with highs around 90. Chance of rain 50%. Thursday night, showers with a chance of thunderstorms until midnight, then mostly cloudy after midnight. Lows in the mid-60s. Chance of rain 80%. Friday, mostly sunny. Highs in the mid-80s. Friday night and Saturday, mostly clear. Lows in the lower 60s. Highs in the mid-80s. Saturday night and Sunday, partly cloudy. A chance of showers and thunderstorms. Lows in the lower 60s. Highs in the lower 80s. Chance of rain 50%. Sunday night, partly cloudy with a 40% chance of showers. Lows in the upper 50s. Monday, partly sunny. Highs around 80. Again, the forecast for Champaign, Urbana, and surrounding areas of East Central Illinois for the rest of tonight, a chance of thunderstorms. Showers likely after midnight, then a chance of showers after midnight. Some thunderstorms may produce heavy rainfall. Near steady temperature around 70. South winds 5 to 10 miles an hour. Chance of rain 70%. At midnight at the Champaign Airport, skies were mostly cloudy. The temperature was 72 degrees, the dew point was 71, and the relative humidity was 97%. The wind was south at 12 miles an hour. The pressure was 29.98 inches and steady. Elsewhere around the area, temperatures were in the lower to mid-70s. At Mattoon, rain was falling. It was partly cloudy at Peoria, Indicator. It was mostly cloudy at Bloomington, Paris, Terre Haute, and Springfield. At Rantoul, it was cloudy. And once again at midnight at the Champaign Airport, under mostly cloudy skies, the temperature was 72. Looking elsewhere around the Midwest at midnight, Chicago was cloudy, and 72. Indianapolis was mostly cloudy, and 75. St. Louis was partly cloudy, and 78. Kansas City was cloudy, and 77. Des Moines was partly cloudy, and 76. Milwaukee was cloudy, and 69. Here is a flood statement. What? Flooding caused by excessive rainfall continues to be possible. Where? Portions of central, east central, southeast, and west central Illinois, including the following counties, in central Illinois, Christian, Menard, Sangamon, and Shelby. In east central Illinois, Clark, Coles, Cumberland, and Moultrie. In southeast Illinois, Clay, Crawford, Effingham, Jasper, Lawrence, and Richland.

in West Central Illinois, Cass, Morgan, Skyler, and Scott. When, through Tuesday morning. The following impacts are expected. Excessive runoff may result in flooding of rivers, creeks, streams, and other low-lying and flood-prone locations. Additional details, some thunderstorms will produce rain rates of 2-plus inches per hour. http://, for safety information, visit www.weather.gov/safety/flood. You should monitor later forecasts and be alert for possible flood warnings. Those living in areas prone to flooding should be prepared to take action should flooding develop. Here is a flood statement. What, flooding caused by excessive rainfall continues to be possible. Where, portions of central, east central, and west central Illinois, including the following counties, in central Illinois, DeWitt, Logan, Macon, Marshall, Mason, McLean, Peoria, Piatt, Stark, Tazewell, and Woodford. In east central Illinois, Champaign, Douglas, Edgar, and Vermilion. In west central Illinois, Fulton and Knox. When, until 1 a.m. Tuesday. The following impacts are expected. Excessive runoff may result in flooding of rivers, creeks, streams, and other low-lying and flood-prone locations. Additional details, some thunderstorms will produce rain rates of 2-plus inches per hour. http://, for safety information, visit www.weather.gov/safety/flood. You should monitor later forecasts and be alert for possible flood warnings. Those living in areas prone to flooding should be prepared to take action should flooding develop. The following is a summary of watches, warnings, and advisories in effect. For the WXJ76 listening area, flood watch has been extended until 7 a.m. for the following counties, Coles and Moultrie. A flood watch remains in effect until 1 a.m. for the following counties, Champaign, DeWitt, Douglas, Edgar, Piatt, and Vermilion. The time is currently 12:21 a.m. Central Daylight Time. 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Now for the official National Weather Service forecast for Champaign, Urbana, and surrounding areas of east central Illinois. Rest of tonight, a chance of thunderstorms. Showers likely after midnight, then a chance of showers after midnight. Some thunderstorms may produce heavy rainfall. Near steady temperature around 70. South winds 5 to 10 miles an hour. Chance of rain 70%. Tuesday, mostly cloudy in the morning, then becoming partly sunny. A slight chance of showers. A slight chance of thunderstorms. Some thunderstorms may produce heavy rainfall in the morning. Warmer with highs in the upper 80s. Southwest winds 10 to 15 miles an hour. Chance of rain 20%. Tuesday night, partly cloudy with a chance of showers and thunderstorms. Humid with lows in the lower 70s. Southwest winds 5 to 10 miles an hour. Chance of rain 50%. Wednesday, mostly sunny. Humid with highs in the lower 90s. Southwest winds 15 to 20 miles an hour with gusts up to 30 miles an hour. Heat index values up to 100. Wednesday night, a chance of thunderstorms until midnight. Partly cloudy with a chance of showers. Lows in the lower 70s. Southwest winds 15 to 20 miles an hour with gusts up to 30 miles an hour. Chance of rain 50%. Thursday, mostly sunny with a chance of thunderstorms. A chance of showers. Breezy with highs around 90. Chance of rain 50%. Thursday night, showers with a chance of thunderstorms until midnight, then mostly cloudy after midnight. Lows in the mid-60s. Chance of rain 80%. Friday, mostly sunny. Highs in the mid-80s. Friday night and Saturday, mostly clear. Lows in the lower 60s. Highs in the mid-80s. Saturday night and Sunday, partly cloudy. A chance of showers and thunderstorms. Lows in the lower 60s. Highs in the lower 80s. Chance of rain 50%. Sunday night, partly cloudy with a 40% chance of showers. Lows in the upper 50s. Monday, partly sunny. Highs around 80. Again, the forecast for Champaign, Urbana, and surrounding areas of east central Illinois for the rest of tonight, a chance of thunderstorms. Showers likely after

midnight, then a chance of showers after midnight. Some thunderstorms may produce heavy rainfall. Near steady temperature around 70. South winds 5 to 10 miles an hour. Chance of rain 70%. At midnight at the Champaign Airport, skies were mostly cloudy. The temperature was 72 degrees, the dew point was 71, and the relative humidity was 97%. The wind was south at 12 miles an hour. The pressure was 29.98 inches and steady. Elsewhere around the area, temperatures were in the lower to mid-70s. It was partly cloudy at Peoria, Decatur. It was mostly cloudy at Bloomington, Paris, Terre Haute, and Springfield. At Rantoul, it was cloudy. At Mattoon, rain and fog were reported. And once again at midnight at the Champaign Airport, under mostly cloudy skies, the temperature was 72. Looking elsewhere around the Midwest at midnight, Chicago was cloudy, and 72. Indianapolis was mostly cloudy, and 75. St. Louis was partly cloudy, and 78. Kansas City was cloudy, and 77. Des Moines was partly cloudy, and 76. Milwaukee was cloudy, and 69. Here is a flood statement. What, flooding caused by excessive rainfall continues to be possible. Where, portions of central, east-central, southeast, and west-central Illinois, including the following counties, in central Illinois, Christian, Menard, Sangamon, and Shelby. In east-central Illinois, Clark, Coles, Cumberland, and Moultrie. In southeast Illinois, Clay, Crawford, Effingham, Jasper, Lawrence, and Richland. In west-central Illinois, Cass, Morgan, Schuyler, and Scott. When, through Tuesday morning. The following impacts are expected. Excessive runoff may result in flooding of rivers, creeks, streams, and other low-lying and flood-prone locations. Additional details, some thunderstorms will produce rain rates of 2-plus inches per hour. http://, for safety information, visit www.weather.gov/safety/flood. You should monitor later forecasts and be alert for possible flood warnings. Those living in areas prone to flooding should be prepared to take action should flooding develop. Here is a flood statement. What, flooding caused by excessive rainfall continues to be possible. Where, portions of central, east-central, and west-central Illinois, including the following counties, in central Illinois, DeWitt, Logan, Macon, Marshall, Mason, McLean, Peoria, Piatt, Stark, Tazewell, and Woodford. In east-central Illinois, Champaign, Douglas, Edgar, and Vermilion. In west-central Illinois, Fulton and Knox. When, until 1 a.m. Tuesday. The following impacts are expected. Excessive runoff may result in flooding of rivers, creeks, streams, and other low-lying and flood-prone locations. Additional details, some thunderstorms will produce rain rates of 2-plus inches per hour. http://, for safety information, visit www.weather.gov/safety/flood. You should monitor later forecasts and be alert for possible flood warnings. Those living in areas prone to flooding should be prepared to take action should flooding develop. The following is a summary of watches, warnings, and advisories in effect. For the WXJ76 listening area, flood watch has been extended until 7 a.m. for the following counties, Coles and Moultrie. A flood watch remains in effect until 1 a.m. for the following counties, Champaign, DeWitt, Douglas, Edgar, Piatt, and Vermilion. The time is currently 12:28 a.m. Central Daylight Time. 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Now for the official National Weather Service forecast for Champaign, Urbana, and surrounding areas of east-central Illinois. Rest of tonight, a chance of thunderstorms. Showers likely after midnight, then a chance of showers after midnight. Some thunderstorms may produce heavy rainfall. Near steady temperature around 70. South winds 5 to 10 miles an hour. Chance of rain 70%. Tuesday, mostly cloudy in the morning, then becoming partly sunny. A slight chance of showers. A slight chance of thunderstorms. Some thunderstorms may produce heavy rainfall in the morning. Warmer with highs in the upper 80s. Southwest winds 10 to 15 miles an hour.

up to 30 miles an hour. Heat index values up to 100. Wednesday night, a chance of thunderstorms until midnight. Partly cloudy with a chance of showers. Lows in the lower 70s. Southwest winds 15 to 20 miles an hour with gusts up to 30 miles an hour. Chance of rain 50%. Thursday, mostly sunny with a chance of thunderstorms. A chance of showers. Breezy with highs around 90. Chance of rain 50%. Thursday night, showers with a chance of thunderstorms until midnight, then mostly cloudy after midnight. Lows in the mid-60s. Chance of rain 80%. Friday, mostly sunny. Highs in the mid-80s. Friday night and Saturday, mostly clear. Lows in the lower 60s. Highs in the mid-80s. Saturday night and Sunday, partly cloudy. A chance of showers and thunderstorms. Lows in the lower 60s. Highs in the lower 80s. Chance of rain 50%. Sunday night, partly cloudy with a 40% chance of showers. Lows in the upper 50s. Monday, partly sunny. Highs around 80. Again, the forecast for Champaign, Urbana and surrounding areas of East Central Illinois for the rest of tonight, a chance of thunderstorms. Showers likely after midnight, then a chance of showers after midnight. Some thunderstorms may produce heavy rainfall. Near steady temperature around 70. South winds 5 to 10 miles an hour. Chance of rain 70%. At midnight at the Champaign Airport, skies were mostly cloudy. The temperature was 72 degrees, the dew point was 71, and the relative humidity was 97%. The wind was south at 12 miles an hour. The pressure was 29.98 inches and steady. Elsewhere around the area, temperatures were in the lower to mid-70s. It was partly cloudy at Peoria, and Decatur. It was mostly cloudy at Bloomington, Paris, Terre Haute, and Springfield. At Rantoul, it was cloudy. At Mattoon, rain and fog were reported. And once again at midnight at the Champaign Airport, under mostly cloudy skies, the temperature was 72. Looking elsewhere around the Midwest at midnight, Chicago was cloudy, and 72. Indianapolis was mostly cloudy, and 75. St. Louis was partly cloudy, and 78. Kansas City was cloudy, and 77. Des Moines was partly cloudy, and 76. Milwaukee was cloudy, and 69. Here is a flood statement. What? Flooding caused by excessive rainfall continues to be possible. Where? Portions of central, east central, southeast, and west central Illinois, including the following counties, in central Illinois, Christian, Menard, Sangamon and Shelby. In east central Illinois, Clark, Coles, Cumberland and Moultrie. In southeast Illinois, central, east central, southeast, and west central Illinois, including the following counties, in central Illinois, Christian, Menard, Sangamon and Shelby. In east central Illinois, Clark, Coles, Cumberland and Moultrie. In southeast Illinois, Clay, Crawford, Effingham, Jasper, Lawrence and Richland. In west central Illinois, Cass, Morgan, Schuyler and Scott. When, through Tuesday morning. The following impacts are expected. Excessive runoff may result in flooding of rivers, creeks, streams, and other low-lying and flood-prone locations. Additional details, some thunderstorms will produce rain rates of 2-plus inches per hour. http://, for safety information, visit www.weather.gov/safety/flood. You should monitor later forecasts and be alert for possible flood warnings. Those living in areas prone to flooding should be prepared to take action should flooding develop. Here is a flood statement. What? Flooding caused by excessive rainfall continues to be possible. Where? Portions of central, east central, and west central Illinois, including the following counties, in central Illinois, DeWitt, Logan, Macon, Marshall, Mason, McLean, Peoria, Piatt, Stark, Tazewell and Woodford. In east central Illinois, Champaign, Douglas, Edgar and Vermilion. In west central Illinois, Fulton and Knox. When, until 1 a.m. Tuesday. The following impacts are expected. Excessive runoff may result in flooding of rivers, creeks, streams, and other low-lying and flood-prone locations. Additional details,

Thunderstorms will produce rain rates of 2+ inches per hour. http://, for safety information, visit www.weather.gov/safety/flood. You should monitor later forecasts and be alert for possible flood warnings. Those living in areas prone to flooding should be prepared to take action should flooding develop. The following is a summary of watches, warnings and advisories in effect. For the WXJ76 listening area, flood watch has been extended until 7 a.m. for the following counties, Coles and Moultrie. A flood watch remains in effect until 1 a.m. for the following counties, Champaign, DeWitt, Douglas, Edgar, Piatt and Vermilion. The time is currently 12:35 a.m. Central Daylight Time. 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Now for the official National Weather Service forecast for Champaign, Urbana and surrounding areas of East Central Illinois. Rest of tonight, mostly cloudy with a chance of showers and thunderstorms. Some thunderstorms may produce heavy rainfall. Near steady temperature around 70. South winds 5 to 10 miles an hour. Chance of rain 50%. Tuesday, mostly cloudy in the morning, then becoming partly sunny. A slight chance of showers. A slight chance of thunderstorms. Some thunderstorms may produce heavy rainfall in the morning. Warmer with highs in the upper 80s. Southwest winds 5 to 10 miles an hour. Chance of rain 20%. Tuesday night, partly cloudy with a chance of showers and thunderstorms. Humid with lows in the lower 70s. Southwest winds 5 to 10 miles an hour. Chance of rain 50%. Wednesday, sunny with highs in the lower 90s. Southwest winds 15 to 20 miles an hour with gusts up to 30 miles an hour. Heat index values up to 101. Wednesday night, mostly clear until midnight, then becoming partly cloudy. A chance of showers. Lows in the lower 70s. Southwest winds 15 to 20 miles an hour with gusts up to 30 miles an hour. Chance of rain 50%. Thursday, mostly sunny. A chance of showers and thunderstorms in the afternoon. Breezy with highs in the lower 90s. Chance of rain 50%. Heat index values up to 100. Thursday night, showers with a chance of thunderstorms until midnight. Lows in the upper 60s. Chance of rain 80%. Friday through Saturday, mostly clear. Highs in the mid-80s. Lows in the lower 60s. Saturday night, partly cloudy. Lows in the lower 60s. Sunday and Sunday night, partly cloudy. A chance of showers. Highs in the lower 80s. Lows in the upper 50s. Chance of rain 30%. Monday, mostly sunny. Highs in the upper 70s. Again, the forecast for Champaign, Urbana and surrounding areas of East Central Illinois for the rest of tonight, mostly cloudy with a chance of showers and thunderstorms. Some thunderstorms may produce heavy rainfall. Near steady temperature around 70. South winds 5 to 10 miles an hour. Chance of rain 50%. At midnight at the Champaign Airport, skies were mostly cloudy. The temperature was 72 degrees, the dew point was 71, and the relative humidity was 97%. The wind was south at 12 miles an hour. The pressure was 29.98 inches and steady. Elsewhere around the area, temperatures were in the lower to mid-70s. It was partly cloudy at Peoria, Decatur. It was mostly cloudy at Bloomington, Paris, Terre Haute, and Springfield. At Rantoul, it was cloudy. At Mattoon, rain and fog were reported. And once again at midnight at the Champaign Airport, under mostly cloudy skies, the temperature was 72. Looking elsewhere around the Midwest at midnight, Chicago was cloudy, and 72. Indianapolis was mostly cloudy, and 75. St. Louis was partly cloudy, and 78. Kansas City was cloudy, and 77. Des Moines was partly cloudy, and 76. Milwaukee was cloudy, and 69. Here is a flood statement. What? Flooding caused by excessive rainfall continues to be possible. Where? Portions of central, east central, southeast, and west central Illinois, including the following counties, in central Illinois,
Christian, Lennard, Sangamon, and Shelby. In East Central Illinois, Clark, Coles, Cumberland, and Moultrie. In Southeast Illinois, Clay, Crawford, Effingham, Jasper, Lawrence, and Richland. In West Central Illinois, Cass, Morgan, Schuyler, and Scott. When, through Tuesday morning. The following impacts are expected. Excessive runoff may result in flooding of rivers, creeks, streams, and other low-lying and flood-prone locations. Additional details, some thunderstorms will produce rain rates of 2-plus inches per hour. http://, for safety information, visit www.weather.gov/safety/flood. You should monitor later forecasts and be alert for possible flood warnings. Those living in areas prone to flooding should be prepared to take action should flooding develop. Here is a flood statement. What, flooding caused by excessive rainfall continues to be possible. Where, portions of central, east central, and west central Illinois, including the following counties, in central Illinois, DeWitt, Logan, Macon, Marshall, Mason, McLean, Peoria, Piatt, Stark, Tazewell, and Woodford. In east central Illinois, Champaign, Douglas, Edgar, and Vermilion. In west central Illinois, Fulton and Knox. When, until 1 a.m. Tuesday. The following impacts are expected. Excessive runoff may result in flooding of rivers, creeks, streams, and other low-lying and flood-prone locations. Additional details, some thunderstorms will produce rain rates of 2-plus inches per hour. http://, for safety information, visit www.weather.gov/safety/flood. You should monitor later forecasts and be alert for possible flood warnings. Those living in areas prone to flooding should be prepared to take action should flooding develop. The following is a summary of watches, warnings, and advisories in effect. For the WXJ76 listening area, flood watch has been extended until 7 a.m. for the following counties, Coles and Moultrie. A flood watch remains in effect until 1 a.m. for the following counties, Champaign, DeWitt, Douglas, Edgar, Piatt, and Vermilion. The time is currently 12:42 a.m. Central Daylight Time. 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Now for the official National Weather Service forecast for Champaign, Urbana, and surrounding areas of East Central Illinois. Rest of tonight, mostly cloudy with a chance of showers and thunderstorms. Some thunderstorms may produce heavy rainfall. Near steady temperature around 70. South winds 5 to 10 miles an hour. Chance of rain 50%. Tuesday, mostly cloudy in the morning, then becoming partly sunny. A slight chance of showers. A slight chance of thunderstorms. Some thunderstorms may produce heavy rainfall in the morning. Warmer with highs in the upper 80s. Southwest winds 5 to 10 miles an hour. Chance of rain 20%. Tuesday night, partly cloudy with a chance of showers and thunderstorms. Humid with lows in the lower 70s. Southwest winds 5 to 10 miles an hour. Chance of rain 50%. Wednesday, sunny with highs in the lower 90s. Southwest winds 15 to 20 miles an hour with gusts up to 30 miles an hour. Heat index values up to 101. Wednesday night, mostly clear until midnight, then becoming partly cloudy. A chance of showers. Lows in the lower 70s. Southwest winds 15 to 20 miles an hour with gusts up to 30 miles an hour. Chance of rain 50%. Thursday, mostly sunny. A chance of showers and thunderstorms in the afternoon. Breezy with highs in the lower 90s. Chance of rain 50%. Heat index values up to 100. Thursday night, showers with a chance of thunderstorms until midnight. Lows in the upper 60s. Chance of rain 80%. Friday through Saturday, mostly clear. Highs in the mid-80s. Lows in the lower 60s. Saturday night, partly cloudy. Lows in the lower 60s. Sunday and Sunday night, partly cloudy. A chance of showers. Highs in the lower 80s. Lows in the upper 50s. Chance of rain 30%. Monday, mostly sunny. Highs in the upper 70s. Again,
The forecast for Champaign, Urbana, and surrounding areas of east central Illinois for the rest of tonight, mostly

cloudy with a chance of showers and thunderstorms. Some thunderstorms may produce heavy rainfall. Near steady temperature around 70. South winds 5 to 10 miles an hour. Chance of rain 50%. At midnight at the Champaign Airport, skies were mostly cloudy. The temperature was 72 degrees, the dew point was 71, and the relative humidity was 97%. The wind was south at 12 miles an hour. The pressure was 29.98 inches and steady. Elsewhere around the area, temperatures were in the lower to mid-70s. It was partly cloudy at Peoria, Decatur. It was mostly cloudy at Bloomington, Paris, Terre Haute, and Springfield. At Rantoul, it was cloudy. At Mattoon, rain and fog were reported. And once again at midnight at the Champaign Airport, under mostly cloudy skies, the temperature was 72. Looking elsewhere around the Midwest at midnight, Chicago was cloudy, and 72. Indianapolis was mostly cloudy, and 75. St. Louis was partly cloudy, and 78. Kansas City was cloudy, and 77. Des Moines was partly cloudy, and 76. Milwaukee was cloudy, and 69. Here is a flood statement. What? Flooding caused by excessive rainfall continues to be possible. Where? Portions of central, east central, southeast, and west central Illinois, including the following counties, in central Illinois, Christian, Menard, Sangamon and Shelby. In east central Illinois, Clark, Coles, Cumberland and Moultrie. In southeast Illinois, Clay, Crawford, Effingham, Jasper, Lawrence and Richland. In west central Illinois, Cass, Morgan, Schuyler and Scott. When, through Tuesday morning. The following impacts are expected. Excessive runoff may result in flooding of rivers, creeks, streams, and other low-lying and flood-prone locations. Additional details, some thunderstorms will produce rain rates of 2-plus inches per hour. http://, for safety information, visit www.weather.gov/safety/flood. You should monitor later forecasts and be alert for possible flood warnings. Those living in areas prone to flooding should be prepared to take action should flooding develop. Here is a flood statement. What? Flooding caused by excessive rainfall continues to be possible. Where? Portions of central, east central, and west central Illinois, including the following counties, in central Illinois, DeWitt, Logan, Macon, Marshall, Mason, McLean, Peoria, Piatt, Stark, Tazewell, and Woodford. In east central Illinois, Champaign, Douglas, Edgar and Vermilion. In west central Illinois, Fulton and Knox. When, until 1 a.m. Tuesday. The following impacts are expected. Excessive runoff may result in flooding of rivers, creeks, streams, and other low-lying and flood-prone locations. Additional details, some thunderstorms will produce rain rates of 2-plus inches per hour. http://, for safety information, visit www.weather.gov/safety/flood. You should monitor later forecasts and be alert for possible flood warnings. Those living in areas prone to flooding should be prepared to take action should flooding develop. The following is a summary of watches, warnings and advisories in effect. For the WXJ76 listening area, flood watch has been extended until 7 a.m. for the following counties, Coles and Moultrie. A flood watch remains in effect until 1 a.m. for the following counties, Champaign, DeWitt, Douglas, Edgar, Piatt and Vermilion. The time is currently 12:48 a.m. Central Daylight Time. 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Now for the official National Weather Service forecast for Champaign, Urbana and surrounding areas of east central Illinois. Rest of tonight, mostly cloudy with a chance of showers and thunderstorms. Some thunderstorms may produce heavy rainfall. Near steady temperature around 70. South winds 5 to 10 miles an hour. Chance of rain 50%. Tuesday, mostly cloudy in the morning, then becoming partly sunny. A slight chance of showers. A slight chance of thunderstorms. Some thunderstorms may produce heavy rainfall in the morning. Warmer with highs in the upper 80s. Southwest winds 5 to 10 miles an hour. Chance of rain 20%. Tuesday night,

partly cloudy with a chance of showers and thunderstorms. Humid with lows in the lower 70s. Southwest winds 5 to 10 miles an hour. Chance of rain 50%. Wednesday, sunny with highs in the lower 90s. Southwest winds 15 to 20 miles an hour with gusts up to 30 miles an hour. Heat index values up to 101. Wednesday night, mostly clear until midnight, then becoming partly cloudy. A chance of showers. Lows in the lower 70s. Southwest winds 15 to 20 miles an hour with gusts up to 30 miles an hour. Chance of rain 50%. Thursday, mostly sunny. A chance of showers and thunderstorms in the afternoon. Breezy with highs in the lower 90s. Chance of rain 50%. Heat index values up to 100. Thursday night, showers with a chance of thunderstorms until midnight. Lows in the upper 60s. Chance of rain 80%. Friday through Saturday, mostly clear. Highs in the mid-80s. Lows in the lower 60s. Saturday night, partly cloudy. Lows in the lower 60s. Sunday and Sunday night, partly cloudy. A chance of showers. Highs in the lower 80s. Lows in the upper 50s. Chance of rain 30%. Monday, mostly sunny. Highs in the upper 70s. Again, the forecast for Champaign, Urbana and surrounding areas of East Central Illinois for the rest of tonight, mostly cloudy with a chance of showers and thunderstorms. Some thunderstorms may produce heavy rainfall. Near steady temperature around 70. South winds 5 to 10 miles an hour. Chance of rain 50%. At midnight at the Champaign Airport, skies were mostly cloudy. The temperature was 72 degrees, the dew point was 71, and the relative humidity was 97%. The wind was south at 12 miles an hour. The pressure was 29.98 inches and steady. Elsewhere around the area, temperatures were in the lower to mid-70s. It was partly cloudy at Peoria, Decatur. It was mostly cloudy at Bloomington, Paris, Terre Haute, and Springfield. At Rantoul, it was cloudy. At Mattoon, rain and fog were reported. And once again at midnight at the Champaign Airport, under mostly cloudy skies, the temperature was 72. Looking elsewhere around the Midwest at midnight, Chicago was cloudy, and 72. Indianapolis was mostly cloudy, and 75. St. Louis was partly cloudy, and 78. Kansas City was cloudy, and 77. Des Moines was partly cloudy, and 76. Milwaukee was cloudy, and 69. Here is a flood statement. What, flooding caused by excessive rainfall continues to be possible. Where, portions of central, east central, southeast, and west central Illinois, including the following counties, in central Illinois, Christian, Menard, Sangamon and Shelby. In east central Illinois, Clark, Coles, Cumberland and Moultrie. In southeast Illinois, Clay, Crawford, Effingham, Jasper, Lawrence and Richland. In west central Illinois, Cass, Morgan, Schuyler and Scott. When, through Tuesday morning. The following impacts are expected. Excessive runoff may result in flooding of rivers, creeks, streams, and other low-lying and flood-prone locations. Additional details, some thunderstorms will produce rain rates of 2-plus inches per hour. http://, for safety information, visit www.weather.gov/safety/flood. You should monitor later forecasts and be alert for possible flood warnings. Those living in areas prone to flooding should be prepared to take action should flooding develop. Here is a flood statement. What, flooding caused by excessive rainfall continues to be possible. Where, portions of central, east central, and west central Illinois, including the following counties, in central Illinois, DeWitt, Logan, Macon, Marshall, Mason, McLean, Peoria, Piatt, Stark, Tazewell, and Woodford. In east central Illinois, Champaign, Douglas, Edgar and Vermilion. In west central Illinois, Fulton and Knox. When, until 1 a.m. Tuesday. The following impacts are expected. Excessive runoff may result in flooding of rivers, creeks, streams, and other low-lying and flood-prone locations. Additional details, some thunderstorms will produce rain rates of 2-plus inches per hour.

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You should monitor later forecasts and be alert for possible flood warnings. Those living in areas prone to flooding should be prepared to take action should flooding develop. The following is a summary of watches, warnings, and advisories in effect. For the WXJ76 listening area, flood watch has been extended until 7 a.m. for the following counties, Coles and Moultrie. A flood watch remains in effect until 1 a.m. for the following counties, Champaign, DeWitt, Douglas, Edgar, Piatt, and Vermilion. The time is currently 12:55 a.m. Central Daylight Time. 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Now for the official National Weather Service forecast for Champaign, Urbana, and surrounding areas of East Central Illinois. Rest of tonight, mostly cloudy with a chance of showers and thunderstorms. Some thunderstorms may produce heavy rainfall. Near steady temperature around 70. South winds 5 to 10 miles an hour. Chance of rain 50%. Tuesday, mostly cloudy in the morning, then becoming partly sunny. A slight chance of showers. A slight chance of thunderstorms. Some thunderstorms may produce heavy rainfall in the morning. Warmer with highs in the upper 80s. Southwest winds 5 to 10 miles an hour. Chance of rain 20%. Tuesday night, partly cloudy with a chance of showers and thunderstorms. Humid with lows in the lower 70s. Southwest winds 5 to 10 miles an hour. Chance of rain 50%. Wednesday, sunny with highs in the lower 90s. Southwest winds 15 to 20 miles an hour with gusts up to 30 miles an hour. Heat index values up to 101. Wednesday night, mostly clear until midnight, then becoming partly cloudy. A chance of showers. Lows in the lower 70s. Southwest winds 15 to 20 miles an hour with gusts up to 30 miles an hour. Chance of rain 50%. Thursday, mostly sunny. A chance of showers and thunderstorms in the afternoon. Breezy with highs in the lower 90s. Chance of rain 50%. Heat index values up to 100. Thursday night, showers with a chance of thunderstorms until midnight. Lows in the upper 60s. Chance of rain 80%. Friday through Saturday, mostly clear. Highs in the mid-80s. Lows in the lower 60s. Saturday night, partly cloudy. Lows in the lower 60s. Sunday and Sunday night, partly cloudy. A chance of showers. Highs in the lower 80s. Lows in the upper 50s. Chance of rain 30%. Monday, mostly sunny. Highs in the upper 70s. Again, the forecast for Champaign, Urbana, and surrounding areas of East Central Illinois for the rest of tonight, mostly cloudy with a chance of showers and thunderstorms. Some thunderstorms may produce heavy rainfall. Near steady temperature around 70. South winds 5 to 10 miles an hour. Chance of rain 50%. At midnight at the Champaign Airport, skies were mostly cloudy. The temperature was 72 degrees, the dew point was 71, and the relative humidity was 97%. The wind was south at 12 miles an hour. The pressure was 29.98 inches and steady. Elsewhere around the area, temperatures were in the lower to mid-70s. It was partly cloudy at Peoria and Decatur. It was mostly cloudy at Bloomington, Paris, Terre Haute, and Springfield. At Rantoul, it was cloudy. At Mattoon, rain and fog were reported. And once again at midnight at the Champaign Airport, under mostly cloudy skies, the temperature was 72. Looking elsewhere around the Midwest at midnight, Chicago was cloudy, and 72. Indianapolis was mostly cloudy, and 75. St. Louis was partly cloudy, and 78. Kansas City was cloudy, and 77. Des Moines was partly cloudy, and 76. Milwaukee was cloudy, and 69. Here is a flood statement. Flooding is no longer expected to pose a threat. Please continue to heed remaining road closures. Here is a flood statement. The flooding threat has ended. Therefore, the flood watch will expire at 1 a.m. early this morning. The following is a summary of watches, warnings, and advice.

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No watches, warnings, or advisories remain in effect. The time is currently 1 a.m. Central Daylight Time. 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Now for the official National Weather Service forecast for Champaign, Urbana, and surrounding areas of East Central Illinois. Rest of tonight, mostly cloudy with a chance of showers and thunderstorms. Some thunderstorms may produce heavy rainfall. Near steady temperature around 70. South winds 5 to 10 miles an hour. Chance of rain 50%. Tuesday, mostly cloudy in the morning, then becoming partly sunny. A slight chance of showers. A slight chance of thunderstorms. Some thunderstorms may produce heavy rainfall in the morning. Warmer with highs in the upper 80s. Southwest winds 5 to 10 miles an hour. Chance of rain 20%. Tuesday night, partly cloudy with a chance of showers and thunderstorms. Humid with lows in the lower 70s. Southwest winds 5 to 10 miles an hour. Chance of rain 50%. Wednesday, sunny with highs in the lower 90s. Southwest winds 15 to 20 miles an hour with gusts up to 30 miles an hour. Heat index values up to 101. Wednesday night, mostly clear until midnight, then becoming partly cloudy. A chance of showers. Lows in the lower 70s. Southwest winds 15 to 20 miles an hour with gusts up to 30 miles an hour. Chance of rain 50%. Thursday, mostly sunny. A chance of showers and thunderstorms in the afternoon. Breezy with highs in the lower 90s. Chance of rain 50%. Heat index values up to 100. Thursday night, showers with a chance of thunderstorms until midnight. Lows in the upper 60s. Chance of rain 80%. Friday through Saturday, mostly clear. Highs in the mid-80s. Lows in the lower 60s. Saturday night, partly cloudy. Lows in the lower 60s. Sunday and Sunday night, partly cloudy. A chance of showers. Highs in the lower 80s. Lows in the upper 50s. Chance of rain 30%. Monday, mostly sunny. Highs in the upper 70s. Again, the forecast for Champaign, Urbana, and surrounding areas of East Central Illinois for the rest of tonight, mostly cloudy with a chance of showers and thunderstorms. Some thunderstorms may produce heavy rainfall. Near steady temperature around 70. South winds 5 to 10 miles an hour. Chance of rain 50%. At 1 a.m. at the Champaign Airport, skies were mostly cloudy. The temperature was 72 degrees, the dew point was 71, and the relative humidity was 97%. The wind was south at 8 miles an hour. The pressure was 29.98 inches and steady. Elsewhere around the area, temperatures were in the lower to mid-70s. At Mattoon, it was partly cloudy. It was mostly cloudy at Bloomington, Paris, and Terre Haute. It was cloudy at Peoria, Rantoul, Decatur, and Springfield. And once again at 1 a.m. at the Champaign Airport, under mostly cloudy skies, the temperature was 72. The following is a summary of watches, warnings, and advisories in effect for the WXJ76 listening area. No watches, warnings, or advisories remain in effect. The time is currently 1:03 a.m. Central Daylight Time. 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Now for the official National Weather Service forecast for Champaign, Urbana, and surrounding areas of East Central Illinois. Rest of tonight, mostly cloudy with a chance of showers and thunderstorms. Some thunderstorms may produce heavy rainfall. Near steady temperature around 70. South winds 5 to 10 miles an hour. Chance of rain 50%. Tuesday, mostly cloudy in the morning, then becoming partly sunny. A slight chance of showers. A slight chance of thunderstorms. Some thunderstorms may produce heavy rainfall in the morning. Warmer with highs in the upper 80s. Southwest winds 5 to 10 miles an hour. Chance of rain 20%. Tuesday night, partly cloudy with a chance of showers and thunderstorms. Humid with lows in the lower 70s. Southwest winds 5 to 10 miles.

an hour. Chance of rain 50%. Wednesday, sunny with highs in the lower 90s. Southwest winds 15 to 20 miles an hour with gusts up to 30 miles an hour. Heat index values up to 101. Wednesday night, mostly clear until midnight, then becoming partly cloudy. A chance of showers. Lows in the lower 70s. Southwest winds 15 to 20 miles an hour with gusts up to 30 miles an hour. Chance of rain 50%. Thursday, mostly sunny. A chance of showers and thunderstorms in the afternoon. Breezy with highs in the lower 90s. Chance of rain 50%. Heat index values up to 100. Thursday night, showers with a chance of thunderstorms until midnight. Lows in the upper 60s. Chance of rain 80%. Friday through Saturday, mostly clear. Highs in the mid-80s. Lows in the lower 60s. Saturday night, partly cloudy. Lows in the lower 60s. Sunday and Sunday night, partly cloudy. A chance of showers. Highs in the lower 80s. Lows in the upper 50s. Chance of rain 30%. Monday, mostly sunny. Highs in the upper 70s. Again, the forecast for Champaign, Urbana and surrounding areas of East Central Illinois for the rest of tonight, mostly cloudy with a chance of showers and thunderstorms. Some thunderstorms may produce heavy rainfall. Near steady temperature around 70. South winds 5 to 10 miles an hour. Chance of rain 50%. Now for the official National Weather Service forecast for Champaign, Urbana and surrounding areas of East Central Illinois. Rest of tonight, mostly cloudy with a chance of showers with a slight chance of thunderstorms. Some thunderstorms may produce heavy rainfall. Near steady temperature around 70. South winds 5 to 10 miles an hour. Chance of rain 50%. Tuesday, mostly cloudy in the morning, then becoming partly sunny. A slight chance of showers. A slight chance of thunderstorms. Some thunderstorms may produce heavy rainfall in the morning. Warmer with highs in the upper 80s. Southwest winds 5 to 10 miles an hour. Chance of rain 20%. Tuesday night, partly cloudy with a chance of showers and thunderstorms. Humid with lows in the lower 70s. Southwest winds 5 to 10 miles an hour. Chance of rain 50%. Wednesday, sunny with highs in the lower 90s. Southwest winds 15 to 20 miles an hour with gusts up to 30 miles an hour. Heat index values up to 101. Wednesday night, mostly clear until midnight, then becoming partly cloudy. A chance of showers. Lows in the lower 70s. Southwest winds 15 to 20 miles an hour with gusts up to 30 miles an hour. Chance of rain 50%. Thursday, mostly sunny. A chance of showers and thunderstorms in the afternoon. Breezy with highs in the lower 90s. Chance of rain 50%. Heat index values up to 100. Thursday night, showers with a chance of thunderstorms until midnight. Lows in the upper 60s. Chance of rain 80%. Friday through Saturday, mostly clear. Highs in the mid-80s. Lows in the lower 60s. Saturday night, partly cloudy. Lows in the lower 60s. Sunday and Sunday night, partly cloudy. A chance of showers. Highs in the lower 80s. Lows in the upper 50s. Chance of rain 30%. Monday, mostly sunny. Highs in the upper 70s. Again, the forecast for Champaign, Urbana and surrounding areas of East Central Illinois for the rest of tonight, mostly cloudy with a chance of showers and a slight chance of thunderstorms. Some thunderstorms may produce heavy rainfall. Near steady temperature around 70. South winds 5 to 10 miles an hour. Chance of rain 50%. 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Programming originates from NOAA's National Weather Service office in Lincoln and transmits from the WCIA television tower near Seymour. 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
At 1 a.m. at the Champagne Airport, skies were mostly cloudy. The temperature was 72 degrees, the dew point was 71, and the relative humidity was 97%. The wind was south at 8 miles an hour. The pressure was 29.98 inches and steady. Elsewhere around the area, temperatures were in the lower to mid-70s. At Mattoon, it was partly cloudy. It was mostly cloudy at Bloomington, Paris, and Terre Haute. It was cloudy at Peoria, Rantoul, Decatur, and Springfield. And once again at 1 a.m. at the Champaign Airport, under mostly cloudy skies, the temperature was 72. Looking elsewhere around the Midwest at 1 a.m., Chicago was cloudy, and 72. Indianapolis was mostly cloudy, and 75. St. Louis was mostly cloudy, and 78. Kansas City reported thunder, and 77. Des Moines was mostly cloudy, and 76. Milwaukee was cloudy, and 69. The time is currently 1:11 a.m. Central Daylight Time. 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Now for the official National Weather Service forecast for Champaign, Urbana, and surrounding areas of East Central Illinois. Rest of tonight, mostly cloudy with a chance of showers with a slight chance of thunderstorms. Some thunderstorms may produce heavy rainfall. Near steady temperature around 70. South winds 5 to 10 miles an hour. Chance of rain 50%. Tuesday, mostly cloudy in the morning, then becoming partly sunny. A slight chance of showers. A slight chance of thunderstorms. Some thunderstorms may produce heavy rainfall in the morning. Warmer with highs in the upper 80s. Southwest winds 5 to 10 miles an hour. Chance of rain 20%. Tuesday night, partly cloudy with a chance of showers and thunderstorms. Humid with lows in the lower 70s. Southwest winds 5 to 10 miles an hour. Chance of rain 50%. Wednesday, sunny with highs in the lower 90s. Southwest winds 15 to 20 miles an hour with gusts up to 30 miles an hour. Heat index values up to 101. Wednesday night, mostly clear until midnight, then becoming partly cloudy. A chance of showers. Lows in the lower 70s. Southwest winds 15 to 20 miles an hour with gusts up to 30 miles an hour. Chance of rain 50%. Thursday, mostly sunny. A chance of showers and thunderstorms in the afternoon. Breezy with highs in the lower 90s. Chance of rain 50%. Heat index values up to 100. Thursday night, showers with a chance of thunderstorms until midnight. Lows in the upper 60s. Chance of rain 80%. Friday through Saturday, mostly clear. Highs in the mid-80s. Lows in the lower 60s. Saturday night, partly cloudy. Lows in the lower 60s. Sunday and Sunday night, partly cloudy. A chance of showers. Highs in the lower 80s. Lows in the upper 50s. Chance of rain 30%. Monday, mostly sunny. Highs in the upper 70s. Again, the forecast for Champaign, Urbana, and surrounding areas of East Central Illinois for the rest of tonight, mostly cloudy with a chance of showers and a slight chance of thunderstorms. Some thunderstorms may produce heavy rainfall. Near steady temperature around 70. South winds 5 to 10 miles an hour. Chance of rain 50%. At 1 a.m. at the Champaign Airport, skies were mostly cloudy. The temperature was 72 degrees, the dew point was 71, and the relative humidity was 97%. The wind was south at 8 miles an hour. The pressure was 29.98 inches and steady. Elsewhere around the area, temperatures were in the lower to mid-70s. It was partly cloudy at Terre Haute and Mattoon. It was mostly cloudy at Bloomington and Paris. It was cloudy at Peoria, Rantoul, Decatur, and Springfield. And once again at 1 a.m. at the Champaign Airport, under mostly cloudy skies, the temperature was 72. Looking elsewhere around the Midwest at 1 a.m., Chicago was cloudy, and 72. Indianapolis was mostly cloudy, and 75. St. Louis was mostly cloudy, and 78. Kansas City reported thunder, and 77. Des Moines was mostly cloudy, and 76.
Milwaukee.

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Now for the official National Weather Service forecast for Champaign, Urbana, and surrounding areas of East Central Illinois. Rest of tonight, mostly cloudy with a chance of showers with a slight chance of thunderstorms. Some thunderstorms may produce heavy rainfall. Near steady temperature around 70. South winds 5 to 10 miles an hour. Chance of rain 50%. Tuesday, mostly cloudy in the morning, then becoming partly sunny. A slight chance of showers. A slight chance of thunderstorms. Some thunderstorms may produce heavy rainfall in the morning. Warmer with highs in the upper 80s. Southwest winds 5 to 10 miles an hour. Chance of rain 20%. Tuesday night, partly cloudy with a chance of showers and thunderstorms. Humid with lows in the lower 70s. Southwest winds 5 to 10 miles an hour. Chance of rain 50%. Wednesday, sunny with highs in the lower 90s. Southwest winds 15 to 20 miles an hour with gusts up to 30 miles an hour. Heat index values up to 101. Wednesday night, mostly clear until midnight, then becoming partly cloudy. A chance of showers. Lows in the lower 70s. Southwest winds 15 to 20 miles an hour with gusts up to 30 miles an hour. Chance of rain 50%. Thursday, mostly sunny. A chance of showers and thunderstorms in the afternoon. Breezy with highs in the lower 90s. Chance of rain 50%. Heat index values up to 100. Thursday night, showers with a chance of thunderstorms until midnight. Lows in the upper 60s. Chance of rain 80%. Friday through Saturday, mostly clear. Highs in the mid-80s. Lows in the lower 60s. Saturday night, partly cloudy. Lows in the lower 60s. Sunday and Sunday night, partly cloudy. A chance of showers. Highs in the lower 80s. Lows in the upper 50s. Chance of rain 30%. Monday, mostly sunny. Highs in the upper 70s. Again, the forecast for Champaign, Urbana, and surrounding areas of East Central Illinois for the rest of tonight, mostly cloudy with a chance of showers and a slight chance of thunderstorms. Some thunderstorms may produce heavy rainfall. Near steady temperature around 70. South winds 5 to 10 miles an hour. Chance of rain 50%. At 1 a.m. at the Champaign Airport, skies were mostly cloudy. The temperature was 72 degrees, the dew point was 71, and the relative humidity was 97%. The wind was south at 8 miles an hour. The pressure was 29.98 inches and steady. Elsewhere around the area, temperatures were in the lower to mid-70s. It was partly cloudy at Terre Haute and Mattoon. It was mostly cloudy at Bloomington and Paris. It was cloudy at Peoria, Rantoul, Decatur, and Springfield. And once again at 1 a.m. at the Champaign Airport, under mostly cloudy skies, the temperature was 72. Looking elsewhere around the Midwest at 1 a.m., Chicago was cloudy and 72. Indianapolis was mostly cloudy and 75. St. Louis was mostly cloudy and 78. Kansas City reported thunder and 77. Des Moines was mostly cloudy and 76. Milwaukee was cloudy and 69. The time is currently 1:19 a.m. Central Daylight Time. 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Now for the official National Weather Service forecast for Champaign, Urbana, and surrounding areas of East Central Illinois. Rest of tonight, mostly cloudy with a chance of showers with a slight chance of thunderstorms. Some thunderstorms may produce heavy rainfall. Near steady temperature around 70. South winds 5 to 10 miles an hour. Chance of rain 50%. Tuesday, mostly cloudy in the morning, then becoming partly sunny. A slight chance of showers. A slight chance of thunderstorms. Some thunderstorms may produce heavy rainfall in the morning. Warmer with highs in the upper 80s. Southwest winds 5 to 10 miles an hour. Chance of rain 20%. Tuesday night, partly cloudy with a chance of

5 to 10 miles an hour. Chance of rain 20%. Tuesday night, partly cloudy with a chance of showers and thunderstorms. Humid with lows in the lower 70s. Southwest winds 5 to 10 miles an hour. Chance of rain 50%. Wednesday, sunny with highs in the lower 90s. Southwest winds 15 to 20 miles an hour with gusts up to 30 miles an hour. Heat index values up to 101. Wednesday night, mostly clear until midnight, then becoming partly cloudy. A chance of showers. Lows in the lower 70s. Southwest winds 15 to 20 miles an hour with gusts up to 30 miles an hour. Chance of rain 50%. Thursday, mostly sunny. A chance of showers and thunderstorms in the afternoon. Breezy with highs in the lower 90s. Chance of rain 50%. Heat index values up to 100. Thursday night, showers with a chance of thunderstorms until midnight. Lows in the upper 60s. Chance of rain 80%. Friday through Saturday, mostly clear. Highs in the mid-80s. Lows in the lower 60s. Saturday night and Sunday, partly cloudy. Lows in the lower 60s. Highs in the lower 80s. Sunday night, partly cloudy. A chance of showers until midnight. Lows in the upper 50s. Chance of rain 30%. Monday, mostly sunny. Highs in the upper 70s. Again, the forecast for Champaign, Urbana and surrounding areas of East Central Illinois for the rest of tonight, mostly cloudy with a chance of showers and a slight chance of thunderstorms. Some thunderstorms may produce heavy rainfall. Near steady temperature around 70. South winds 5 to 10 miles an hour. Chance of rain 50%. At 1 a.m. at the Champaign Airport, skies were mostly cloudy. The temperature was 72 degrees, the dew point was 71, and the relative humidity was 97%. The wind was south at 8 miles an hour. The pressure was 29.98 inches and steady. Elsewhere around the area, temperatures were in the lower to mid-70s. It was partly cloudy at Terre Haute and Mattoon. It was mostly cloudy at Bloomington and Paris. It was cloudy at Peoria, Rantoul, Decatur, and Springfield. And once again at 1 a.m. at cloudy at Terre Haute and Mattoon. It was mostly cloudy at Bloomington and Paris. It was cloudy at Peoria, Rantoul, Decatur, and Springfield. And once again at 1 a.m. at the Champaign Airport, under mostly cloudy skies, the temperature was 72. Looking elsewhere around the Midwest at 1 a.m., Chicago was cloudy and 72. Indianapolis was mostly cloudy and 75. St. Louis was mostly cloudy and 78. Kansas City reported thunder and 77. Des Moines was mostly cloudy and 76. Milwaukee was cloudy and 69. The time is currently 1:33 a.m. Central Daylight Time. 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Now for the official National Weather Service forecast for Champaign, Urbana and surrounding areas of East Central Illinois. Rest of tonight, mostly cloudy with a chance of showers with a slight chance of thunderstorms. Some thunderstorms may produce heavy rainfall. Near steady temperature around 70. South winds 5 to 10 miles an hour. Chance of rain 50%. Tuesday, mostly cloudy in the morning, then becoming partly sunny. A slight chance of showers. A slight chance of thunderstorms. Some thunderstorms may produce heavy rainfall in the morning. Warmer with highs in the upper 80s. Southwest winds 5 to 10 miles an hour. Chance of rain 20%. Tuesday night, partly cloudy with a chance of showers and thunderstorms. Humid with lows in the lower 70s. Southwest winds 5 to 10 miles an hour. Chance of rain 50%. Wednesday, sunny with highs in the lower 90s. Southwest winds 15 to 20 miles an hour with gusts up to 30 miles an hour. Heat index values up to 101. Wednesday night, mostly clear until midnight, then becoming partly cloudy. A chance of showers. Lows in the lower 70s. Southwest winds 15 to 20 miles an hour with gusts up to 30 miles an hour. Chance of rain 50%. Thursday, mostly sunny.

chance of showers and thunderstorms in the afternoon. Breezy with highs in the lower 90s. Chance of rain 50%. Heat index values up to 100. Thursday night, showers with a chance of thunderstorms until midnight. Lows in the upper 60s. Chance of rain 80%. Friday through Saturday, mostly clear. Highs in the mid-80s. Lows in the lower 60s. Saturday night and Sunday, partly cloudy. Lows in the lower 60s. Highs in the lower 80s. Sunday night, partly cloudy. A chance of showers until midnight. Lows in the upper 50s. Chance of rain 30%. Monday, mostly sunny. Highs in the upper 70s. Again, the forecast for Champaign, Urbana and surrounding areas of East Central Illinois for the rest of tonight, mostly cloudy with a chance of showers and a slight chance of thunderstorms. Some thunderstorms may produce heavy rainfall. Near steady temperature around 70. South winds 5 to 10 miles an hour. Chance of rain 50%. At 1 a.m. at the Champaign Airport, skies were mostly cloudy. The temperature was 72 degrees, the dew point was 71, and the relative humidity was 97%. The wind was south at 8 miles an hour. The pressure was 29.98 inches and steady. Elsewhere around the area, temperatures were in the lower to mid-70s. It was partly cloudy at Terre Haute and Mattoon. It was mostly cloudy at Bloomington and Paris. It was cloudy at Peoria, Red Hill, Decatur, and Springfield. And once again at 1 a.m. at the Champaign Airport, under mostly cloudy skies, the temperature was 72. Looking elsewhere around the Midwest at 1 a.m., Chicago was cloudy, and 72. Indianapolis was mostly cloudy, and 75. St. Louis was mostly cloudy, and 78. Kansas City reported thunder, and 77. Des Moines was mostly cloudy, and 76. Milwaukee was cloudy, and 69. The time is currently 1:37 a.m. Central Daylight Time. 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Now for the official National Weather Service forecast for Champaign, Urbana and surrounding areas of East Central Illinois. Rest of tonight, mostly cloudy with a chance of showers with a slight chance of thunderstorms. Some thunderstorms may produce heavy rainfall. Near steady temperature around 70. South winds 5 to 10 miles an hour. Chance of rain 50%. Tuesday, mostly cloudy in the morning, then becoming partly sunny. A slight chance of showers. A slight chance of thunderstorms. Some thunderstorms may produce heavy rainfall in the morning. Warmer with highs in the upper 80s. Southwest winds 5 to 10 miles an hour. Chance of rain 20%. Tuesday night, partly cloudy with a chance of showers and thunderstorms. Humid with lows in the lower 70s. Southwest winds 5 to 10 miles an hour. Chance of rain 50%. Wednesday, sunny with highs in the lower 90s. Southwest winds 15 to 20 miles an hour with gusts up to 30 miles an hour. Heat index values up to 101. Wednesday night, mostly clear until midnight, then becoming partly cloudy. A chance of showers. Lows in the lower 70s. Southwest winds 15 to 20 miles an hour with gusts up to 30 miles an hour. Chance of rain 50%. Thursday, mostly sunny. A chance of showers and thunderstorms in the afternoon. Breezy with highs in the lower 90s. Chance of rain 50%. Heat index values up to 100. Thursday night, showers with a chance of thunderstorms until midnight. Lows in the upper 60s. Chance of rain 80%. Friday through Saturday, mostly clear. Highs in the mid-80s. Lows in the lower 60s. Saturday night and Sunday, partly cloudy. Lows in the lower 60s. Highs in the lower 80s. Sunday night, partly cloudy. A chance of showers until midnight. Lows in the upper 50s. Chance of rain 30%. Monday, mostly sunny. Highs in the upper 70s. Again, the forecast for Champaign, Urbana and surrounding areas of East Central Illinois for the rest of tonight, mostly cloudy with a chance of showers and a slight chance of thunderstorms. Some thunderstorms may produce heavy rainfall.

near steady temperature around 70. South winds 5 to 10 miles an hour. Chance of rain 50%. At 1 a.m. at the Champaign Airport, skies were mostly cloudy. The temperature was 72 degrees, the dew point was 71, and the relative humidity was 97%. The wind was south at 8 miles an hour. The pressure was 29.98 inches and steady. Elsewhere around the area, temperatures were in the lower to mid-70s. It was partly cloudy at Terre Haute and Mattoon. It was mostly cloudy at Bloomington and Paris. It was cloudy at Peoria, Rantoul, Decatur, and Springfield. And once again at 1 a.m. at the Champaign Airport, under mostly cloudy skies, the temperature was 72. Looking elsewhere around the Midwest at 1 a.m., Chicago was cloudy and 72. Indianapolis was mostly cloudy and 75. St. Louis was mostly cloudy and 78. Kansas City reported thunder and 77. Des Moines was mostly cloudy and 76. Milwaukee was cloudy and 69. The time is currently 1:41 a.m. Central Daylight Time. 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Now for the official National Weather Service forecast for Champaign, Urbana, and surrounding areas of East Central Illinois. Rest of tonight, mostly cloudy with a chance of showers with a slight chance of thunderstorms. Some thunderstorms may produce heavy rainfall. Near steady temperature around 70. South winds 5 to 10 miles an hour. Chance of rain 50%. Tuesday, mostly cloudy in the morning, then becoming partly sunny. A slight chance of showers. A slight chance of thunderstorms. Some thunderstorms may produce heavy rainfall in the morning. Warmer with highs in the upper 80s. Southwest winds 5 to 10 miles an hour. Chance of rain 20%. Tuesday night, partly cloudy with a chance of showers and thunderstorms. Humid with lows in the lower 70s. Southwest winds 5 to 10 miles an hour. Chance of rain 50%. Wednesday, sunny with highs in the lower 90s. Southwest winds 15 to 20 miles an hour with gusts up to 30 miles an hour. Heat index values up to 101. Wednesday night, mostly clear until midnight, then becoming partly cloudy. A chance of showers. Lows in the lower 70s. Southwest winds 15 to 20 miles an hour with gusts up to 30 miles an hour. Chance of rain 50%. Thursday, mostly sunny. A chance of showers and thunderstorms in the afternoon. Breezy with highs in the lower 90s. Chance of rain 50%. Heat index values up to 100. Thursday night, showers with a chance of thunderstorms until midnight. Lows in the upper 60s. Chance of rain 80%. Friday through Saturday, mostly clear. Highs in the mid-80s. Lows in the lower 60s. Saturday night and Sunday, partly cloudy. Lows in the lower 60s. Highs in the lower 80s. Sunday night, partly cloudy. A chance of showers until midnight. Lows in the upper 50s. Chance of rain 30%. Monday, mostly sunny. Highs in the upper 70s. Again, the forecast for Champaign, Urbana, and surrounding areas of East Central Illinois for the rest of tonight, mostly cloudy with a chance of showers and a slight chance of thunderstorms. Some thunderstorms may produce heavy rainfall. Near steady temperature around 70. South winds 5 to 10 miles an hour. Chance of rain 50%. At 1 a.m. at the Champaign Airport, skies were mostly cloudy. The temperature was 72 degrees, the dew point was 71, and the relative humidity was 97%. The wind was south at 8 miles an hour. The pressure was 29.98 inches and steady. Elsewhere around the area, temperatures were in the lower to mid-70s. It was partly cloudy at Terre Haute and Mattoon. It was mostly cloudy at Bloomington and Paris. It was cloudy at Peoria, Rantoul, Decatur, and Springfield. And once again at 1 a.m. at the Champaign Airport, under mostly cloudy skies, the temperature was 72. Looking elsewhere around the Midwest at 1 a.m., Chicago was cloudy and 72. Indianapolis was mostly cloudy and 75. St. Louis was

partly cloudy and 78. Kansas City reported thunder and 77. Des Moines was mostly cloudy and 76. Milwaukee was cloudy and 69. The time is currently 1:45 a.m. Central Daylight Time. 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Now for the official National Weather Service forecast for Champaign, Urbana, and surrounding areas of East Central Illinois. West of tonight, mostly cloudy with a chance of showers with a slight chance of thunderstorms. Some thunderstorms may produce heavy rainfall. Near steady temperature around 70. South winds 5 to 10 miles an hour. Chance of rain 50%. Tuesday, mostly cloudy in the morning, then becoming partly sunny. A slight chance of showers. A slight chance of thunderstorms. Some thunderstorms may produce heavy rainfall in the morning. Warmer with highs in the upper 80s. Southwest winds 5 to 10 miles an hour. Chance of rain 20%. Tuesday night, partly cloudy with a chance of showers and thunderstorms. Humid with lows in the lower 70s. Southwest winds 5 to 10 miles an hour. Chance of rain 50%. Wednesday, sunny with highs in the lower 90s. Southwest winds 15 to 20 miles an hour with gusts up to 30 miles an hour. Heat index values up to 101. Wednesday night, mostly clear until midnight, then becoming partly cloudy. A chance of showers. Lows in the lower 70s. Southwest winds 15 to 20 miles an hour with gusts up to 30 miles an hour. Chance of rain 50%. Thursday, mostly sunny. A chance of showers and thunderstorms in the afternoon. Breezy with highs in the lower 90s. Chance of rain 50%. Heat index values up to 100. Thursday night, showers with a chance of thunderstorms until midnight. Lows in the upper 60s. Chance of rain 80%. Friday through Saturday, mostly clear. Highs in the mid-80s. Lows in the lower 60s. Saturday night and Sunday, partly cloudy. Lows in the lower 60s. Highs in the lower 80s. Sunday night, partly cloudy. A chance of showers until midnight. Lows in the upper 50s. Chance of rain 30%. Monday, mostly sunny. Highs in the upper 70s. Again, the forecast for Champaign, Urbana, and surrounding areas of East Central Illinois for the rest of tonight, mostly cloudy with a chance of showers and a slight chance of thunderstorms. Some thunderstorms may produce heavy rainfall. Near steady temperature around 70. South winds 5 to 10 miles an hour. Chance of rain 50%. At 1 a.m. at the Champaign Airport, skies were mostly cloudy. The temperature was 72 degrees, the dew point was 71, and the relative humidity was 97%. The wind was south at 8 miles an hour. The pressure was 29.98 inches and steady. Elsewhere around the area, temperatures were in the lower to mid-70s. It was partly cloudy at Terre Haute and Mattoon. It was mostly cloudy at Bloomington and Paris. It was cloudy at Peoria, Rantoul, Decatur, and Springfield. And once again at 1 a.m. at the Champaign Airport, under mostly cloudy skies, the temperature was 72. Looking elsewhere around the Midwest at 1 a.m., Chicago was cloudy and 72. Indianapolis was mostly cloudy and 75. St. Louis was mostly cloudy and 78. Kansas City reported thunder and 77. Des Moines was mostly cloudy and 76. Milwaukee was cloudy and 69. The time is currently 1:49 a.m. Central Daylight Time. 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Now for the official National Weather Service forecast for Champaign, Urbana, and surrounding areas of East Central Illinois. Rest of tonight, mostly cloudy with a chance of showers with a slight chance of thunderstorms. Some thunderstorms may produce heavy rainfall. Near steady temperature around 70. South winds 5 to 10 miles an hour. Chance of rain 50%. Tuesday, mostly cloudy in the morning, then becoming partly sunny. A slight chance of showers. A slight chance of thunderstorms. Some thunderstorms may produce heavy rainfall in the morning.

warmer with highs in the upper 80s. Southwest winds 5 to 10 miles an hour. Chance of rain 20%. Tuesday night, partly cloudy with a chance of showers and thunderstorms. Humid with lows in the lower 70s. Southwest winds 5 to 10 miles an hour. Chance of rain 50%. Wednesday, sunny with highs in the lower 90s. Southwest winds 15 to 20 miles an hour with gusts up to 30 miles an hour. Heat index values up to 101. Wednesday night, mostly clear until midnight, then becoming partly cloudy. A chance of showers. Lows in the lower 70s. Southwest winds 15 to 20 miles an hour with gusts up to 30 miles an hour. Chance of rain 50%. Thursday, mostly sunny. A chance of showers and thunderstorms in the afternoon. Breezy with highs in the lower 90s. Chance of rain 50%. Heat index values up to 100. Thursday night, showers with a chance of thunderstorms until midnight. Lows in the upper 60s. Chance of rain 80%. Friday through Saturday, mostly clear. Highs in the mid-80s. Lows in the lower 60s. Saturday night and Sunday, partly cloudy. Lows in the lower 60s. Highs in the lower 80s. Sunday night, partly cloudy. A chance of showers until midnight. Lows in the upper 50s. Chance of rain 30%. Monday, mostly sunny. Highs in the upper 70s. Again, the forecast for Champaign, Urbana and surrounding areas of East Central Illinois for the rest of tonight, mostly cloudy with a chance of showers and a slight chance of thunderstorms. Some thunderstorms may produce heavy rainfall. Near steady temperature around 70. South winds 5 to 10 miles an hour. Chance of rain 50%. At 1 a.m. at the Champaign Airport, skies were mostly cloudy. The temperature was 72 degrees, the dew point was 71, and the relative humidity was 97%. The wind was south at 8 miles an hour. The pressure was 29.98 inches and steady. Elsewhere around the area, temperatures were in the lower to mid-70s. It was partly cloudy at Terre Haute and Mattoon. It was mostly cloudy at Bloomington and Paris. It was cloudy at Peoria, Rantoul, Decatur, and Springfield. And once again at 1 a.m. at the Champaign Airport, under mostly cloudy skies, the temperature was 72. Looking elsewhere around the Midwest at 1 a.m., Chicago was cloudy and 72. Indianapolis was mostly cloudy and 75. St. Louis was mostly cloudy and 78. Kansas City reported thunder and 77. Des Moines was mostly cloudy and 76. Milwaukee was cloudy and 69. The time is currently 1:53 a.m. Central Daylight Time. 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Now for the official National Weather Service forecast for Champaign, Urbana and surrounding areas of East Central Illinois. Rest of tonight, mostly cloudy with a chance of showers with a slight chance of thunderstorms. Some thunderstorms may produce heavy rainfall. Near steady temperature around 70. South winds 5 to 10 miles an hour. Chance of rain 50%. Tuesday, mostly cloudy in the morning, then becoming partly sunny. A slight chance of showers. A slight chance of thunderstorms. Some thunderstorms may produce heavy rainfall in the morning. Warmer with highs in the upper 80s. Southwest winds 5 to 10 miles an hour. Chance of rain 20%. Tuesday night, partly cloudy with a chance of showers and thunderstorms. Humid with lows in the lower 70s. Southwest winds 5 to 10 miles an hour. Chance of rain 50%. Wednesday, sunny with highs in the lower 90s. Southwest winds 15 to 20 miles an hour with gusts up to 30 miles an hour. Heat index values up to 101. Wednesday night, mostly clear until midnight, then becoming partly cloudy. A chance of showers. Lows in the lower 70s. Southwest winds 15 to 20 miles an hour with gusts up to 30 miles an hour. Chance of rain 50%. Thursday, mostly sunny. A chance of showers and thunderstorms in the afternoon. Breezy with highs in the lower 90s. Chance of rain 50%. Heat index

values up to 100. Thursday night, showers with a chance of thunderstorms until midnight. Lows in the upper 60s. Chance of rain 80%. Friday through Saturday, mostly clear. Highs in the mid-80s. Lows in the lower 60s. Saturday night and Sunday, partly cloudy. Lows in the lower 60s. Highs in the lower 80s. Sunday night, partly cloudy. A chance of showers until midnight. Lows in the upper 50s. Chance of rain 30%. Monday, mostly sunny. Highs in the upper 70s. Again, the forecast for Champaign, Urbana and surrounding areas of East Central Illinois for the rest of tonight, mostly cloudy with a chance of showers and a slight chance of thunderstorms. Some thunderstorms may produce heavy rainfall. Near steady temperature around 70. South winds 5 to 10 miles an hour. Chance of rain 50%. At 1 a.m. at the Champaign Airport, skies were mostly cloudy. The temperature was 72 degrees, the dew point was 71, and the relative humidity was 97%. The wind was south at 8 miles an hour. The pressure was 29.98 inches and steady. Elsewhere around the area, temperatures were in the lower to mid-70s. It was partly cloudy at Terre Haute and Mattoon. It was mostly cloudy at Bloomington and Paris. It was cloudy at Peoria, Rantoul, Decatur, and Springfield. And once again at 1 a.m. at the Champaign Airport, under mostly cloudy skies, the temperature was 72. Looking elsewhere around the Midwest at 1 a.m., Chicago was cloudy and 72. Indianapolis was mostly cloudy and 75. St. Louis was mostly cloudy and 78. Kansas City reported thunder and 77. Des Moines was mostly cloudy and 76. Milwaukee was cloudy and 69. The time is currently 1:57 a.m. Central Daylight Time. 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Now for the official National Weather Service forecast for Champaign, Urbana and surrounding areas of East Central Illinois. Rest of tonight, mostly cloudy with a chance of showers with a slight chance of thunderstorms. Some thunderstorms may produce heavy rainfall. Near steady temperature around 70. South winds 5 to 10 miles an hour. Chance of rain 50%. Tuesday, mostly cloudy in the morning, then becoming partly sunny. A slight chance of showers. A slight chance of thunderstorms. Some thunderstorms may produce heavy rainfall in the morning. Warmer with highs in the upper 80s. Southwest winds 5 to 10 miles an hour. Chance of rain 20%. Tuesday night, partly cloudy with a chance of showers and thunderstorms. Humid with lows in the lower 70s. Southwest winds 5 to 10 miles an hour. Chance of rain 50%. Wednesday, sunny with highs in the lower 90s. Southwest winds 15 to 20 miles an hour with gusts up to 30 miles an hour. Heat index values up to 101. Wednesday night, mostly clear until midnight, then becoming partly cloudy. A chance of showers. Lows in the lower 70s. Southwest winds 15 to 20 miles an hour with gusts up to 30 miles an hour. Chance of rain 50%. Thursday, mostly sunny. A chance of showers and thunderstorms in the afternoon. Breezy with highs in the lower 90s. Chance of rain 50%. Heat index values up to 100. Thursday night, showers with a chance of thunderstorms until midnight. Lows in the upper 60s. Chance of rain 80%. Friday through Saturday, mostly clear. Highs in the mid-80s. Lows in the lower 60s. Saturday night and Sunday, partly cloudy. Lows in the lower 60s. Highs in the lower 80s. Sunday night, partly cloudy. A chance of showers until midnight. Lows in the upper 50s. Chance of rain 30%. Monday, mostly sunny. Highs in the upper 70s. Again, the forecast for Champaign, Urbana and surrounding areas of East Central Illinois for the rest of tonight, mostly cloudy with a chance of showers and a slight chance of thunderstorms. Some thunderstorms may produce heavy rainfall. Near steady temperature around 70. South winds 5 to 10 miles an hour. Chance of rain 50%.
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Now for the official National Weather Service forecast for Champaign, Urbana, and surrounding areas of East Central Illinois. Rest of tonight, mostly cloudy with a chance of showers with a slight chance of thunderstorms. Some thunderstorms may produce heavy rainfall. Near steady temperature around 70. South winds 5 to 10 miles an hour. Chance of rain 50%. Tuesday, mostly cloudy in the morning, then becoming partly sunny. A slight chance of showers. A slight chance of thunderstorms. Some thunderstorms may produce heavy rainfall in the morning. Warmer with highs in the upper 80s. Southwest winds 5 to 10 miles an hour. Chance of rain 20%. Tuesday night, partly cloudy with a chance of showers and thunderstorms. Humid with lows in the lower 70s. Southwest winds 5 to 10 miles an hour. Chance of rain 50%. Wednesday, sunny with highs in the lower 90s. Southwest winds 15 to 20 miles an hour with gusts up to 30 miles an hour. Heat index values up to 101. Wednesday night, mostly clear until midnight, then becoming partly cloudy. A chance of showers. Lows in the lower 70s. Southwest winds 15 to 20 miles an hour with gusts up to 30 miles an hour. Chance of rain 50%. Thursday, mostly sunny. A chance of showers and thunderstorms in the afternoon. Breezy with highs in the lower 90s. Chance of rain 50%. Heat index values up to 100. Thursday night, showers with a chance of thunderstorms until midnight. Lows in the upper 60s. Chance of rain 80%. Friday through Saturday, mostly clear. Highs in the mid-80s. Lows in the lower 60s. Saturday night and Sunday, partly cloudy. Lows in the lower 60s. Highs in the lower 80s. Sunday night, partly cloudy. A chance of showers until midnight. Lows in the upper 50s. Chance of rain 30%. Monday, mostly sunny. Highs in the upper 70s. Again, the forecast for Champaign, Urbana, and surrounding areas of East Central Illinois for the rest of tonight, mostly cloudy with a chance of showers and a slight chance of thunderstorms. Some thunderstorms may produce heavy rainfall. Near steady temperature around 70. South winds 5 to 10 miles an hour. Chance of rain 50%. At 2 a.m. at the Champaign Airport, skies were mostly cloudy. The temperature was 72 degrees, the dew point was 72, and the relative humidity was 100%. The wind was south at 8 miles an hour. The pressure was 29.97 inches and falling. Elsewhere around the area, temperatures were in the lower to mid-70s. At Bloomington, rain was falling. At Terre Haute, it was partly cloudy. It was mostly cloudy at Rantoul and Springfield. It was cloudy at Peoria, Paris, Mattoon, and Decatur. And once again at 2 a.m. at the Champaign Airport, under mostly cloudy skies, the temperature was 72. The time is currently 2:04 a.m. Central Daylight Time. 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Now for the official National Weather Service forecast for Champaign, Urbana, and surrounding areas of East Central Illinois. Rest of tonight, mostly cloudy with a chance of showers with a slight chance of thunderstorms. Near steady temperature in the lower 70s. South winds 5 to 10 miles an hour. Chance of rain 50%. Tuesday, partly sunny with a slight chance of showers and thunderstorms. Warmer with highs in the upper 80s. Southwest winds 5 to 10 miles an hour. Chance of rain 20%. Tuesday night, partly cloudy with a chance of showers and thunderstorms. Humid with lows in the lower 70s. Southwest winds 5 to 10 miles an hour. Chance of rain 50%. Wednesday, sunny with highs in the lower 90s. Southwest winds 15 to 20 miles an hour with gusts up to 30 miles an hour. Heat index values up to 101. Wednesday night, a chance of thunderstorms until midnight. Partly cloudy with a chance of showers. Lows in the lower 70s. Southwest winds 15 to 20 miles an hour with gusts up to 30 miles an

chance of rain 50%. Thursday, mostly sunny. A chance of showers and thunderstorms in the afternoon. Breezy with highs in the lower 90s. Chance of rain 50%. Heat index values up to 100. Thursday night, showers with a chance of thunderstorms until midnight. Lows in the upper 60s. Chance of rain 80%. Friday through Saturday, mostly clear. Highs in the mid-80s. Lows in the lower 60s. Saturday night and Sunday, partly cloudy. Lows in the lower 60s. Highs in the lower 80s. Sunday night, partly cloudy. A chance of showers until midnight. Lows in the upper 50s. Chance of rain 30%. Monday, mostly sunny. Highs in the upper 70s. Again, the forecast for Champaign, Urbana and surrounding areas of East Central Illinois for the rest of tonight, mostly cloudy with a chance of showers and a slight chance of thunderstorms. Near steady temperature in the lower 70s. South winds 5 to 10 miles an hour. Chance of rain 50%. 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Programming originates from NOAA's National Weather Service office in Lincoln and transmits from the WCIA television tower near Seymour. The station serves the following counties: Champaign, DeWitt, Coles, Douglas, Edgar, Ford, Moultrie, Piatt, and Vermilion. 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At 2 a.m. at the Champaign Airport, skies were mostly cloudy. The temperature was 72 degrees, the dew point was 72, and the relative humidity was 100%. The wind was south at 8 miles an hour. The pressure was 29.97 inches and falling. Elsewhere around the area, temperatures were in the lower to mid-70s. At Bloomington, rain was falling. At Terre Haute, it was partly cloudy. It was mostly cloudy at Rantoul and Springfield. It was cloudy at Peoria, Paris, Mattoon, and Decatur. And once again at 2 a.m. at the Champaign Airport, under mostly cloudy skies, the temperature was 72. Looking elsewhere around the Midwest at 2 a.m., Chicago was cloudy and 72. Indianapolis was cloudy and 74. St. Louis was mostly cloudy and 78. Kansas City reported thunder and 71. Des Moines was mostly cloudy and 75. Milwaukee was cloudy and 69. The time is currently 2:08 a.m. Central Daylight Time. 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Now for the official National Weather Service forecast for Champaign, Urbana and surrounding areas of East Central Illinois. Rest of tonight, mostly cloudy with a chance of showers with a slight chance of thunderstorms. Near steady temperature in the lower 70s. South winds 5 to 10 miles an hour. Chance of rain 50%. Tuesday, partly sunny with a slight chance of showers and thunderstorms. Warmer with highs in the upper 80s. Southwest winds 5 to 10 miles an hour. Chance of rain 20%. Tuesday night, partly cloudy with a chance of showers and thunderstorms. Humid with lows in the lower 70s. Southwest winds 5 to 10 miles an hour. Chance of rain 50%. Wednesday, sunny with highs in the lower 90s. Southwest winds 15 to 20 miles an hour with gusts up to 30 miles an hour. Heat index values up to 101. Wednesday night, a chance of thunderstorms until midnight. Partly cloudy with a chance of showers. Lows in the lower 70s. Southwest winds 15 to 20 miles an hour with gusts up to 30 miles an hour. Chance of rain 50%. Thursday, mostly sunny. A chance of showers and thunderstorms in the afternoon. Breezy with highs in the lower 90s. Chance of rain 50%. Heat index values up to 100. Thursday night, showers with a chance of thunderstorms until midnight. Lows in the upper 60s. Chance of rain 80%. Friday through Saturday, mostly clear. Highs in the mid-80s. Lows in the lower 60s. Saturday night and Sunday, partly cloudy. Lows in the lower 60s. Highs in the lower 80s.

Sunday night, partly cloudy. A chance of showers until midnight. Lows in the upper 50s. Chance of rain 30%. Monday, mostly sunny. Highs in the upper 70s. Again, the forecast for Champaign, Urbana and surrounding areas of east central Illinois for the rest of tonight, mostly cloudy with a chance of showers and a slight chance of thunderstorms. Near steady temperature in the lower 70s. South winds 5 to 10 miles an hour. Chance of rain 50%. At 2 a.m. at the Champaign Airport, skies were mostly cloudy. The temperature was 72 degrees, the dew point was 72, and the relative humidity was 100%. The wind was south at 8 miles an hour. The pressure was 29.97 inches and falling. Elsewhere around the area, temperatures were in the lower to mid-70s. At Bloomington, rain was falling. At Terre Haute, it was partly cloudy. It was mostly cloudy at Rantoul and Springfield. It was cloudy at Peoria, Paris, Mattoon, and Decatur. And once again at 2 a.m. at the Champaign Airport, under mostly cloudy skies, the temperature was 72. At 2 a.m. at the Champaign Airport, skies were mostly cloudy. The temperature was 72 degrees, the dew point was 72, and the relative humidity was 100%. The wind was south at 8 miles an hour. The pressure was 29.97 inches and falling. Elsewhere around the area, temperatures were in the lower to mid-70s. At Bloomington, rain was falling. It was mostly cloudy at Rantoul, Terre Haute, and Springfield. It was cloudy at Peoria, Paris, Mattoon, and Decatur. And once again at 2 a.m. at the Champaign Airport, under mostly cloudy skies, the temperature was 72. Looking elsewhere around the Midwest at 2 a.m., Chicago was cloudy and 72. Indianapolis was cloudy and 74. St. Louis was mostly cloudy and 78. Kansas City reported thunder and 71. Des Moines was mostly cloudy and 75. Milwaukee was cloudy and 69. The time is currently 2:13 a.m. Central Daylight Time. 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Now for the official National Weather Service forecast for Champaign, Urbana and surrounding areas of east central Illinois. Rest of tonight, mostly cloudy with a chance of showers with a slight chance of thunderstorms. Near steady temperature in the lower 70s. South winds 5 to 10 miles an hour. Chance of rain 50%. Tuesday, partly sunny with a slight chance of showers and thunderstorms. Warmer with highs in the upper 80s. Southwest winds 5 to 10 miles an hour. Chance of rain 20%. Tuesday night, partly cloudy with a chance of showers and thunderstorms. Humid with lows in the lower 70s. Southwest winds 5 to 10 miles an hour. Chance of rain 50%. Wednesday, sunny with highs in the lower 90s. Southwest winds 15 to 20 miles an hour with gusts up to 30 miles an hour. Heat index values up to 101. Wednesday night, a chance of thunderstorms until midnight. Partly cloudy with a chance of showers. Lows in the lower 70s. Southwest winds 15 to 20 miles an hour with gusts up to 30 miles an hour. Chance of rain 50%. Thursday, mostly sunny. A chance of showers and thunderstorms in the afternoon. Breezy with highs in the lower 90s. Chance of rain 50%. Heat index values up to 100. Thursday night, showers with a chance of thunderstorms until midnight. Lows in the upper 60s. Chance of rain 80%. Friday through Saturday, mostly clear. Highs in the mid-80s. Lows in the lower 60s. Saturday night and Sunday, partly cloudy. Lows in the lower 60s. Highs in the lower 80s. Sunday night, partly cloudy. A chance of showers until midnight. Lows in the upper 50s. Chance of rain 30%. Monday, mostly sunny. Highs in the upper 70s. Again, the forecast for Champaign, Urbana and surrounding areas of east central Illinois for the rest of tonight, mostly cloudy with a chance of showers and a slight chance of thunderstorms. Near steady temperature in the lower 70s. South winds 5 to 10 miles an hour. Chance of rain 50%.

at 2 a.m. at the Champagne Airport, skies were mostly cloudy. The temperature was 72 degrees, the dew point was 72, and the relative humidity was 100%. The wind was south at 8 miles an hour. The pressure was 29.97 inches and falling. Elsewhere around the area, temperatures were in the lower to mid-70s. At Bloomington, rain was falling. It was mostly cloudy at Rantoul, Terre Haute, and Springfield. It was cloudy at Peoria, Paris, Mattoon, and Decatur. And once again at 2 a.m. at the Champaign Airport, under mostly cloudy skies, the temperature was 72. Looking elsewhere around the Midwest at 2 a.m., Chicago was cloudy, and 72. Indianapolis was cloudy, and 74. St. Louis was mostly cloudy, and 78. Kansas City reported thunder, and 71. Des Moines was mostly cloudy, and 75. Milwaukee was cloudy, and 69. The time is currently 2:16 a.m. Central Daylight Time. 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Now for the official National Weather Service forecast for Champaign, Urbana, and surrounding areas of East Central Illinois. Rest of tonight, mostly cloudy with a chance of showers with a slight chance of thunderstorms. Near steady temperature in the lower 70s. South winds 5 to 10 miles an hour. Chance of rain 50%. Tuesday, partly sunny with a slight chance of showers and thunderstorms. Warmer with highs in the upper 80s. Southwest winds 5 to 10 miles an hour. Chance of rain 20%. Tuesday night, partly cloudy with a chance of showers and thunderstorms. Humid with lows in the lower 70s. Southwest winds 5 to 10 miles an hour. Chance of rain 50%. Wednesday, sunny with highs in the lower 90s. Southwest winds 15 to 20 miles an hour with gusts up to 30 miles an hour. Heat index values up to 101. Wednesday night, a chance of thunderstorms until midnight. Partly cloudy with a chance of showers. Lows in the lower 70s. Southwest winds 15 to 20 miles an hour with gusts up to 30 miles an hour. Chance of rain 50%. Thursday, mostly sunny. A chance of showers and thunderstorms in the afternoon. Breezy with highs in the lower 90s. Chance of rain 50%. Heat index values up to 100. Thursday night, showers with a chance of thunderstorms until midnight. Lows in the upper 60s. Chance of rain 80%. Friday through Saturday, mostly clear. Highs in the mid-80s. Lows in the lower 60s. Saturday night and Sunday, partly cloudy. Lows in the lower 60s. Highs in the lower 80s. Sunday night, partly cloudy. A chance of showers until midnight. Lows in the upper 50s. Chance of rain 30%. Monday, mostly sunny. Highs in the upper 70s. Again, the forecast for Champaign, Urbana, and surrounding areas of East Central Illinois for the rest of tonight, mostly cloudy with a chance of showers and a slight chance of thunderstorms. Near steady temperature in the lower 70s. South winds 5 to 10 miles an hour. Chance of rain 50%. At 2 a.m. at the Champaign Airport, skies were mostly cloudy. The temperature was 72 degrees, the dew point was 72, and the relative humidity was 100%. The wind was south at 8 miles an hour. The pressure was 29.97 inches and falling. Elsewhere around the area, temperatures were in the lower to mid-70s. At Bloomington, rain was falling. It was mostly cloudy at Rantoul, Terre Haute, and Springfield. It was cloudy at Peoria, Paris, Mattoon, and Decatur. And once again at 2 a.m. at the Champaign Airport, under mostly cloudy skies, the temperature was 72. Looking elsewhere around the Midwest at 2 a.m., Chicago was cloudy, and 72. Indianapolis was cloudy, and 74. St. Louis was mostly cloudy, and 78. Kansas City reported thunder, and 71. Des Moines was mostly cloudy, and 75. Milwaukee was cloudy, and 69. The time is currently 2:20 a.m. Central Daylight Time. 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

Now for the official National Weather Service forecast for Champaign, Urbana, and surrounding areas of East Central Illinois. Rest of tonight, mostly cloudy with a chance of showers with a slight chance of thunderstorms. Near steady temperature in the lower 70s. South winds 5 to 10 miles an hour. Chance of rain 50%. Tuesday, partly sunny with a slight chance of showers and thunderstorms. Warmer with highs in the upper 80s. Southwest winds 5 to 10 miles an hour. Chance of rain 20%. Tuesday night, partly cloudy with a chance of showers and thunderstorms. Humid with lows in the lower 70s. Southwest winds 5 to 10 miles an hour. Chance of rain 50%. Wednesday, sunny with highs in the lower 90s. Southwest winds 15 to 20 miles an hour with gusts up to 30 miles an hour. Heat index values up to 101. Wednesday night, a chance of thunderstorms until midnight. Partly cloudy with a chance of showers. Lows in the lower 70s. Southwest winds 15 to 20 miles an hour with gusts up to 30 miles an hour. Chance of rain 50%. Thursday, mostly sunny. A chance of showers and thunderstorms in the afternoon. Breezy with highs in the lower 90s. Chance of rain 50%. Heat index values up to 100. Thursday night, showers with a chance of thunderstorms until midnight. Lows in the upper 60s. Chance of rain 80%. Friday through Saturday, mostly clear. Highs in the mid-80s. Lows in the lower 60s. Saturday night and Sunday, partly cloudy. Lows in the lower 60s. Highs in the lower 80s. Sunday night, partly cloudy. A chance of showers until midnight. Lows in the upper 50s. Chance of rain 30%. Monday, mostly sunny. Highs in the upper 70s. Again, the forecast for Champaign, Urbana, and surrounding areas of East Central Illinois for the rest of tonight, mostly cloudy with a chance of showers and a slight chance of thunderstorms. Near steady temperature in the lower 70s. South winds 5 to 10 miles an hour. Chance of rain 50%. At 2 a.m. at the Champaign Airport, skies were mostly cloudy. The temperature was 72 degrees, the dew point was 72, and the relative humidity was 100%. The wind was south at 8 miles an hour. The pressure was 29.97 inches and falling. Elsewhere around the area, skies ranged from mostly cloudy to cloudy, and temperatures were in the lower to mid-70s. And once again at 2 a.m. at the Champaign Airport, under mostly cloudy skies, the temperature was 72. Looking elsewhere around the Midwest at 2 a.m., Chicago was cloudy, and 72. Indianapolis was cloudy, and 74. St. Louis was mostly cloudy, and 78. Kansas City reported thunder, and 71. Des Moines was mostly cloudy, and 75. Milwaukee was cloudy, and 69. The time is currently 2:24 a.m. Central Daylight Time. 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Now for the official National Weather Service forecast for Champaign, Urbana, and surrounding areas of East Central Illinois. Rest of tonight, mostly cloudy with a chance of showers with a slight chance of thunderstorms. Near steady temperature in the lower 70s. South winds 5 to 10 miles an hour. Chance of rain 50%. Tuesday, partly sunny with a slight chance of showers and thunderstorms. Warmer with highs in the upper 80s. Southwest winds 5 to 10 miles an hour. Chance of rain 20%. Tuesday night, partly cloudy with a chance of showers and thunderstorms. Humid with lows in the lower 70s. Southwest winds 5 to 10 miles an hour. Chance of rain 50%. Wednesday, sunny with highs in the lower 90s. Southwest winds 15 to 20 miles an hour with gusts up to 30 miles an hour. Heat index values up to 101. Wednesday night, a chance of thunderstorms until midnight. Partly cloudy with a chance of showers. Lows in the lower 70s. Southwest winds 15 to 20 miles an hour with gusts up to 30 miles an hour. Chance of rain 50%. Thursday, mostly sunny. A chance of showers and thunderstorms in the afternoon. Breezy with highs in the lower 90s. Chance of rain 50%. Heat index.

values up to 100. Thursday night, showers with a chance of thunderstorms until midnight. Lows in the upper 60s. Chance of rain 80%. Friday through Saturday, mostly clear. Highs in the mid-80s. Lows in the lower 60s. Saturday night and Sunday, partly cloudy. Lows in the lower 60s. Highs in the lower 80s. Sunday night, partly cloudy. A chance of showers until midnight. Lows in the upper 50s. Chance of rain 30%. Monday, mostly sunny. Highs in the upper 70s. Again, the forecast for Champaign, Urbana and surrounding areas of East Central Illinois for the rest of tonight, mostly cloudy with a chance of showers and a slight chance of thunderstorms. Near steady temperature in the lower 70s. South winds 5 to 10 miles an hour. Chance of rain 50%. At 2 a.m. at the Champaign Airport, skies were mostly cloudy. The temperature was 72 degrees, the dew point was 72, and the relative humidity was 100%. The wind was south at 8 miles an hour. The pressure was 29.97 inches and falling. Elsewhere around the area, skies ranged from mostly cloudy to cloudy, and temperatures were in the lower to mid-70s. And once again at 2 a.m. at the Champaign Airport, under mostly cloudy skies, the temperature was 72. Looking elsewhere around the Midwest at 2 a.m., Chicago was cloudy, and 72. Indianapolis was cloudy, and 74. St. Louis was mostly cloudy, and 78. Kansas City reported thunder, and 71. Des Moines was mostly cloudy, and 75. Milwaukee was cloudy, and 69. The time is currently 2:27 a.m. Central Daylight Time. 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Now for the official National Weather Service forecast for Champaign, Urbana and surrounding areas of East Central Illinois. Rest of tonight, mostly cloudy with a chance of showers with a slight chance of thunderstorms. Near steady temperature in the lower 70s. South winds 5 to 10 miles an hour. Chance of rain 50%. Tuesday, partly sunny with a slight chance of showers and thunderstorms. Warmer with highs in the upper 80s. Southwest winds 5 to 10 miles an hour. Chance of rain 20%. Tuesday night, partly cloudy with a chance of showers and thunderstorms. Humid with lows in the lower 70s. Southwest winds 5 to 10 miles an hour. Chance of rain 50%. Wednesday, sunny with highs in the lower 90s. Southwest winds 15 to 20 miles an hour with gusts up to 30 miles an hour. Heat index values up to 101. Wednesday night, a chance of thunderstorms until midnight. Partly cloudy with a chance of showers. Lows in the lower 70s. Southwest winds 15 to 20 miles an hour with gusts up to 30 miles an hour. Chance of rain 50%. Thursday, mostly sunny. A chance of showers and thunderstorms in the afternoon. Breezy with highs in the lower 90s. Chance of rain 50%. Heat index values up to 100. Thursday night, showers with a chance of thunderstorms until midnight. Lows in the upper 60s. Chance of rain 80%. Friday through Saturday, mostly clear. Highs in the mid-80s. Lows in the lower 60s. Saturday night and Sunday, partly cloudy. Lows in the lower 60s. Highs in the lower 80s. Sunday night, partly cloudy. A chance of showers until midnight. Lows in the upper 50s. Chance of rain 30%. Monday, mostly sunny. Highs in the upper 70s. Again, the forecast for Champaign, Urbana and surrounding areas of East Central Illinois for the rest of tonight, mostly cloudy with a chance of showers and a slight chance of thunderstorms. Near steady temperature in the lower 70s. South winds 5 to 10 miles an hour. Chance of rain 50%. At 2 a.m. at the Champaign Airport, skies were mostly cloudy. The temperature was 72 degrees, the dew point was 72, and the relative humidity was 100%. The wind was south at 8 miles an hour. The pressure was 29.97 inches and falling. Elsewhere around the area, skies ranged from mostly cloudy to cloudy, and temperatures were in the lower to mid-70s. And once again at 2 a.m.

and 75. Milwaukee was cloudy and 69. The time is currently 2:31 a.m. Central Daylight Time. 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Now for the official National Weather Service forecast for Champaign, Urbana, and surrounding areas of East Central Illinois. Rest of tonight, mostly cloudy with a chance of showers with a slight chance of thunderstorms. Near steady temperature in the lower 70s. South winds 5 to 10 miles an hour. Chance of rain 50%. Tuesday, partly sunny with a slight chance of showers and thunderstorms. Warmer with highs in the upper 80s. Southwest winds 5 to 10 miles an hour. Chance of rain 20%. Tuesday night, partly cloudy with a chance of showers and thunderstorms. Humid with lows in the lower 70s. Southwest winds 5 to 10 miles an hour. Chance of rain 50%. Wednesday, sunny with highs in the lower 90s. Southwest winds 15 to 20 miles an hour with gusts up to 30 miles an hour. Heat index values up to 101. Wednesday night, a chance of thunderstorms until midnight. Partly cloudy with a chance of showers. Lows in the lower 70s. Southwest winds 15 to 20 miles an hour with gusts up to 30 miles an hour. Chance of rain 50%. Thursday, mostly sunny. A chance of showers and thunderstorms in the afternoon. Breezy with highs in the lower 90s. Chance of rain 50%. Heat index values up to 100. Thursday night, showers with a chance of thunderstorms until midnight. Lows in the upper 60s. Chance of rain, highs in the lower 90s. Chance of rain 50%. Heat index values up to 100. Thursday night, showers with a chance of thunderstorms until midnight. Lows in the upper 60s. Chance of rain 80%. Friday through Saturday, mostly clear. Highs in the mid-80s. Lows in the lower 60s. Saturday night and Sunday, partly cloudy. Lows in the lower 60s. Highs in the lower 80s. Sunday night, partly cloudy. A chance of showers until midnight. Lows in the upper 50s. Chance of rain 30%. Monday, mostly sunny. Highs in the upper 70s. Again, the forecast for Champaign, Urbana, and surrounding areas of East Central Illinois for the rest of tonight, mostly cloudy with a chance of showers and a slight chance of thunderstorms. Near steady temperature in the lower 70s. South winds 5 to 10 miles an hour. Chance of rain 50%. At 2 a.m. at the Champaign Airport, skies were mostly cloudy. The temperature was 72 degrees, the dew point was 72, and the relative humidity was 100%. The wind was south at 8 miles an hour. The pressure was 29.97 inches and falling. Elsewhere around the area, skies ranged from mostly cloudy to cloudy, and temperatures were in the lower to mid-70s. And once again at 2 a.m. at the Champaign Airport, under mostly cloudy skies, the temperature was 72. Looking elsewhere around the Midwest at 2 a.m., Chicago was cloudy, and 72. Indianapolis was cloudy, and 74. St. Louis was mostly cloudy, and 78. Kansas City reported thunder, and 71. Des Moines was mostly cloudy, and 75. Milwaukee was cloudy, and 69. The time is currently 2:34 a.m. Central Daylight Time. 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Now for the official National Weather Service forecast for Champaign, Urbana, and surrounding areas of East Central Illinois. Rest of tonight, mostly cloudy with a chance of showers with a slight chance of thunderstorms. Near steady temperature in the lower 70s. South winds 5 to 10 miles an hour. Chance of rain 50%. Tuesday, partly sunny with a slight chance of showers and thunderstorms. Warmer with highs in the upper 80s. Southwest winds 5 to 10 miles an hour. Chance of rain 20%. Tuesday night, partly cloudy with a chance of showers and thunderstorms. Humid with lows in the lower 70s. Southwest winds 5 to 10 miles an hour. Chance of rain 50%. Wednesday, sunny with highs in the lower 90s. Southwest winds 15 to 20 miles an hour with gusts up to 30 miles an hour.

miles an hour. Heat index values up to 101. Wednesday night, a chance of thunderstorms until midnight. Partly cloudy with a chance of showers. Lows in the lower 70s. Southwest winds 15 to 20 miles an hour with gusts up to 30 miles an hour. Chance of rain 50%. Thursday, mostly sunny. A chance of showers and thunderstorms in the afternoon. Breezy with highs in the lower 90s. Chance of rain 50%. Heat index values up to 100. Thursday night, showers with a chance of thunderstorms until midnight. Lows in the upper 60s. Chance of rain 80%. Friday through Saturday, mostly clear. Highs in the mid-80s. Lows in the lower 60s. Saturday night and Sunday, partly cloudy. Lows in the lower 60s. Highs in the lower 80s. Sunday night, partly cloudy. A chance of showers until midnight. Lows in the upper 50s. Chance of rain 30%. Monday, mostly sunny. Highs in the upper 70s. Again, the forecast for Champaign, Urbana and surrounding areas of East Central Illinois for the rest of tonight, mostly cloudy with a chance of showers and a slight chance of thunderstorms. Near steady temperature in the lower 70s. South winds 5 to 10 miles an hour. Chance of rain 50%. At 2 a.m. at the Champaign Airport, skies were mostly cloudy. The temperature was 72 degrees, the dew point was 72, and the relative humidity was 100%. The wind was south at 8 miles an hour. The pressure was 29.97 inches and falling. Elsewhere around the area, skies ranged from mostly cloudy to cloudy, and temperatures were in the lower to mid-70s. And once again at 2 a.m. at the Champaign Airport, under mostly cloudy skies, the temperature was 72. Looking elsewhere around the Midwest at 2 a.m., Chicago was cloudy, and 72. Indianapolis was cloudy, and 74. St. Louis was mostly cloudy, and 78. Kansas City reported thunder, and 71. Des Moines was mostly cloudy, and 75. Milwaukee was cloudy, and 69. The time is currently 2:38 a.m. Central Daylight Time. 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Now for the official National Weather Service forecast for Champaign, Urbana and surrounding areas of East Central Illinois. Rest of tonight, mostly cloudy with a chance of showers with a slight chance of thunderstorms. Near steady temperature in the lower 70s. South winds 5 to 10 miles an hour. Chance of rain 50%. Tuesday, partly sunny with a slight chance of showers and thunderstorms. Warmer with highs in the upper 80s. Southwest winds 5 to 10 miles an hour. Chance of rain 20%. Tuesday night, partly cloudy with a chance of showers and thunderstorms. Humid with lows in the lower 70s. Southwest winds 5 to 10 miles an hour. Chance of rain 50%. Wednesday, sunny with highs in the lower 90s. Southwest winds 15 to 20 miles an hour with gusts up to 30 miles an hour. Heat index values up to 101. Wednesday night, a chance of thunderstorms until midnight. Partly cloudy with a chance of showers. Lows in the lower 70s. Southwest winds 15 to 20 miles an hour with gusts up to 30 miles an hour. Chance of rain 50%. Thursday, mostly sunny. A chance of showers and thunderstorms in the afternoon. Breezy with highs in the lower 90s. Chance of rain 50%. Heat index values up to 100. Thursday night, showers with a chance of thunderstorms until midnight. Lows in the upper 60s. Chance of rain 80%. Friday through Saturday, mostly clear. Highs in the mid-80s. Lows in the lower 60s. Saturday night and Sunday, partly cloudy. Lows in the lower 60s. Highs in the lower 80s. Sunday night, partly cloudy. A chance of showers until midnight. Lows in the upper 50s. Chance of rain 30%. Monday, mostly sunny. Highs in the upper 70s. Again, the forecast for Champaign, Urbana and surrounding areas of East Central Illinois for the rest of tonight, mostly cloudy with a chance of showers and a slight chance of thunderstorms. Near steady temperature in the lower 70s.

Winds 5 to 10 miles an hour. Chance of rain 50%. At 2 a.m. at the Champaign Airport, skies were mostly cloudy. The temperature was 72 degrees, the dew point was 72, and the relative humidity was 100%. The wind was south at 8 miles an hour. The pressure was 29.97 inches and falling. Elsewhere around the area, skies ranged from mostly cloudy to cloudy, and temperatures were in the lower to mid-70s. And once again at 2 a.m. at the Champaign Airport, under mostly cloudy skies, the temperature was 72. Looking elsewhere around the Midwest at 2 a.m., Chicago was cloudy, and 72. Indianapolis was cloudy, and 74. St. Louis was mostly cloudy, and 78. Kansas City reported thunder, and 71. Des Moines was mostly cloudy, and 75. Milwaukee was cloudy, and 69. The time is currently 2:42 a.m. Central Daylight Time. 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Now for the official National Weather Service forecast for Champaign, Urbana, and surrounding areas of East Central Illinois. Rest of tonight, mostly cloudy with a chance of showers with a slight chance of thunderstorms. Near steady temperature in the lower 70s. South winds 5 to 10 miles an hour. Chance of rain 50%. Tuesday, partly sunny with a slight chance of showers and thunderstorms. Warmer with highs in the upper 80s. Southwest winds 5 to 10 miles an hour. Chance of rain 20%. Tuesday night, partly cloudy with a chance of showers and thunderstorms. Humid with lows in the lower 70s. Southwest winds 5 to 10 miles an hour. Chance of rain 50%. Wednesday, sunny with highs in the lower 90s. Southwest winds 15 to 20 miles an hour with gusts up to 30 miles an hour. Heat index values up to 101. Wednesday night, a chance of thunderstorms until midnight. Partly cloudy with a chance of showers. Lows in the lower 70s. Southwest winds 15 to 20 miles an hour with gusts up to 30 miles an hour. Chance of rain 50%. Thursday, mostly sunny. A chance of showers and thunderstorms in the afternoon. Breezy with highs in the lower 90s. Chance of rain 50%. Heat index values up to 100. Thursday night, showers with a chance of thunderstorms until midnight. Lows in the upper 60s. Chance of rain 80%. Friday through Saturday, mostly clear. Highs in the mid-80s. Lows in the lower 60s. Saturday night and Sunday, partly cloudy. Lows in the lower 60s. Highs in the lower 80s. Sunday night, partly cloudy. A chance of showers until midnight. Lows in the upper 50s. Chance of rain 30%. Monday, mostly sunny. Highs in the upper 70s. Again, the forecast for Champaign, Urbana, and surrounding areas of East Central Illinois for the rest of tonight, mostly cloudy with a chance of showers and a slight chance of thunderstorms. Near steady temperature in the lower 70s. South winds 5 to 10 miles an hour. Chance of rain 50%. At 2 a.m. at the Champaign Airport, skies were mostly cloudy. The temperature was 72 degrees, the dew point was 72, and the relative humidity was 100%. The wind was south at 8 miles an hour. The pressure was 29.97 inches and falling. Elsewhere around the area, skies ranged from mostly cloudy to cloudy, and temperatures were in the lower to mid-70s. And once again at 2 a.m. at the Champaign Airport, under mostly cloudy skies, the temperature was 72. Looking elsewhere around the Midwest at 2 a.m., Chicago was cloudy, and 72. Indianapolis was cloudy, and 74. St. Louis was mostly cloudy, and 78. Kansas City reported thunder, and 71. Des Moines was mostly cloudy, and 75. Milwaukee was cloudy, and 69. The time is currently 2:45 a.m. Central Daylight Time. 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Now for the official National Weather Service forecast for Champaign, Urbana, and surrounding areas of East Central Illinois. Rest of tonight, mostly cloudy with a chance of showers with a slight chance of thunderstorms.

Near steady temperature in the lower 70s. South winds 5 to 10 miles an hour. Chance of rain 50%. Tuesday, partly sunny with a slight chance of showers and thunderstorms. Warmer with highs in the upper 80s. Southwest winds 5 to 10 miles an hour. Chance of rain 20%. Tuesday night, partly cloudy with a chance of showers and thunderstorms. Humid with lows in the lower 70s. Southwest winds 5 to 10 miles an hour. Chance of rain 50%. Wednesday, sunny with highs in the lower 90s. Southwest winds 15 to 20 miles an hour with gusts up to 30 miles an hour. Heat index values up to 101. Wednesday night, a chance of thunderstorms until midnight. Partly cloudy with a chance of showers. Lows in the lower 70s. Southwest winds 15 to 20 miles an hour with gusts up to 30 miles an hour. Chance of rain 50%. Thursday, mostly sunny. A chance of showers and thunderstorms in the afternoon. Breezy with highs in the lower 90s. Chance of rain 50%. Heat index values up to 100. Thursday night, showers with a chance of thunderstorms until midnight. Lows in the upper 60s. Chance of rain 80%. Friday through Saturday, mostly clear. Highs in the mid-80s. Lows in the lower 60s. Saturday night and Sunday, partly cloudy. Lows in the lower 60s. Highs in the lower 80s. Sunday night, partly cloudy. A chance of showers until midnight. Lows in the upper 50s. Chance of rain 30%. Monday, mostly sunny. Highs in the upper 70s. Again, the forecast for Champaign, Urbana and surrounding areas of East Central Illinois for the rest of tonight, mostly cloudy with a chance of showers and a slight chance of thunderstorms. Near steady temperature in the lower 70s. South winds 5 to 10 miles an hour. Chance of rain 50%. At 2 a.m. at the Champaign Airport, skies were mostly cloudy. The temperature was 72 degrees, the dew point was 72, and the relative humidity was 100%. The wind was south at 8 miles an hour. The pressure was 29.97 inches and falling. Elsewhere around the area, skies ranged from mostly cloudy to cloudy, and temperatures were in the lower to mid-70s. And once again at 2 a.m. at the Champaign Airport, under mostly cloudy skies, the temperature was 72. Looking elsewhere around the Midwest at 2 a.m., Chicago was cloudy, and 72. Indianapolis was cloudy, and 74. St. Louis was mostly cloudy, and 78. Kansas City reported thunder, and 71. Des Moines was mostly cloudy, and 75. Milwaukee was cloudy, and 69. The time is currently 2:49 a.m. Central Daylight Time. 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Now for the official National Weather Service forecast for Champaign, Urbana and surrounding areas of East Central Illinois. Rest of tonight, mostly cloudy with a chance of showers with a slight chance of thunderstorms. Near steady temperature in the lower 70s. South winds 5 to 10 miles an hour. Chance of rain 50%. Tuesday, partly sunny with a slight chance of showers and thunderstorms. Warmer with highs in the upper 80s. Southwest winds 5 to 10 miles an hour. Chance of rain 20%. Tuesday night, partly cloudy with a chance of showers and thunderstorms. Humid with lows in the lower 70s. Southwest winds 5 to 10 miles an hour. Chance of rain 50%. Wednesday, sunny with highs in the lower 90s. Southwest winds 15 to 20 miles an hour with gusts up to 30 miles an hour. Heat index values up to 101. Wednesday night, a chance of thunderstorms until midnight. Partly cloudy with a chance of showers. Lows in the lower 70s. Southwest winds 15 to 20 miles an hour with gusts up to 30 miles an hour. Chance of rain 50%. Thursday, mostly sunny. A chance of showers and thunderstorms in the afternoon. Breezy with highs in the lower 90s. Chance of rain 50%. Heat index values up to 100. Thursday night, showers with a chance of thunderstorms until midnight. Lows in the upper 60s. Chance of rain 80%. Friday through Saturday.

mostly clear. Highs in the mid-80s. Lows in the lower 60s. Saturday night and Sunday, partly cloudy. Lows in the lower 60s. Highs in the lower 80s. Sunday night, partly cloudy. A chance of showers until midnight. Lows in the upper 50s. Chance of rain 30%. Monday, mostly sunny. Highs in the upper 70s. Again, the forecast for Champaign, Urbana and surrounding areas of East Central Illinois for the rest of tonight, mostly cloudy with a chance of showers and a slight chance of thunderstorms. Near steady temperature in the lower 70s. South winds 5 to 10 miles an hour. Chance of rain 50%. At 2 a.m. at the Champaign Airport, skies were mostly cloudy. The temperature was 72 degrees, the dew point was 72, and the relative humidity was 100%. The wind was south at 8 miles an hour. The pressure was 29.97 inches and falling. Elsewhere around the area, skies ranged from mostly cloudy to cloudy, and temperatures were in the lower to mid-70s. And once again at 2 a.m. at the Champaign Airport, under mostly cloudy skies, the temperature was 72. Looking elsewhere around the Midwest at 2 a.m., Chicago was cloudy, and 72. Indianapolis was cloudy, and 74. St. Louis was mostly cloudy, and 78. Kansas City reported thunder, and 71. Des Moines was mostly cloudy, and 75. Milwaukee was cloudy, and 69. The time is currently 2:52 a.m. Central Daylight Time. 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Now for the official National Weather Service forecast for Champaign, Urbana and surrounding areas of East Central Illinois. Rest of tonight, mostly cloudy with a chance of showers with a slight chance of thunderstorms. Near steady temperature in the lower 70s. South winds 5 to 10 miles an hour. Chance of rain 50%. Tuesday, partly sunny with a slight chance of showers and thunderstorms. Warmer with highs in the upper 80s. Southwest winds 5 to 10 miles an hour. Chance of rain 20%. Tuesday night, partly cloudy with a chance of showers and thunderstorms. Humid with lows in the lower 70s. Southwest winds 5 to 10 miles an hour. Chance of rain 50%. Wednesday, sunny with highs in the lower 90s. Southwest winds 15 to 20 miles an hour with gusts up to 30 miles an hour. Heat index values up to 101. Wednesday night, a chance of thunderstorms until midnight. Partly cloudy with a chance of showers. Lows in the lower 70s. Southwest winds 15 to 20 miles an hour with gusts up to 30 miles an hour. Chance of rain 50%. Thursday, mostly sunny. A chance of showers and thunderstorms in the afternoon. Breezy with highs in the lower 90s. Chance of rain 50%. Heat index values up to 100. Thursday night, showers with a chance of thunderstorms until midnight. Lows in the upper 60s. Chance of rain 80%. Friday through Saturday, mostly clear. Highs in the mid-80s. Lows in the lower 60s. Saturday night and Sunday, partly cloudy. Lows in the lower 60s. Highs in the lower 80s. Sunday night, partly cloudy. A chance of showers until midnight. Lows in the upper 50s. Chance of rain 30%. Monday, mostly sunny. Highs in the upper 70s. Again, the forecast for Champaign, Urbana and surrounding areas of East Central Illinois for the rest of tonight, mostly cloudy with a chance of showers and a slight chance of thunderstorms. Near steady temperature in the lower 70s. South winds 5 to 10 miles an hour. Chance of rain 50%. At 2 a.m. at the Champaign Airport, skies were mostly cloudy. The temperature was 72 degrees, the dew point was 72, and the relative humidity was 100%. The wind was south at 8 miles an hour. The pressure was 29.97 inches and falling. Elsewhere around the area, skies ranged from mostly cloudy to cloudy, and temperatures were in the lower to mid-70s. And once again at 2 a.m. at the Champaign Airport, under mostly cloudy skies, the temperature was 72. Looking elsewhere around the Midwest at 2 a.m., Chicago was cloudy, and 72. Indianapolis.

was cloudy and 74. St. Louis was mostly cloudy and 78. Kansas City reported thunder and 71. Des Moines was mostly cloudy and 75. Milwaukee was cloudy and 69. The time is currently 2:56 a.m. Central Daylight Time. 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Now for the official National Weather Service forecast for Champaign, Urbana, and surrounding areas of East Central Illinois. Rest of tonight, mostly cloudy with a chance of showers with a slight chance of thunderstorms. Near steady temperature in the lower 70s. South winds 5 to 10 miles an hour. Chance of rain 50%. Tuesday, partly sunny with a slight chance of showers and thunderstorms. Warmer with highs in the upper 80s. Southwest winds 5 to 10 miles an hour. Chance of rain 20%. Tuesday night, partly cloudy with a chance of showers and thunderstorms. Humid with lows in the lower 70s. Southwest winds 5 to 10 miles an hour. Chance of rain 50%. Wednesday, sunny with highs in the lower 90s. Southwest winds 15 to 20 miles an hour with gusts up to 30 miles an hour. Heat index values up to 101. Wednesday night, a chance of thunderstorms until midnight. Partly cloudy with a chance of showers. Lows in the lower 70s. Southwest winds 15 to 20 miles an hour with gusts up to 30 miles an hour. Chance of rain 50%. Thursday, mostly sunny. A chance of showers and thunderstorms in the afternoon. Breezy with highs in the lower 90s. Chance of rain 50%. Heat index values up to 100. Thursday night, showers with a chance of thunderstorms until midnight. Lows in the upper 60s. Chance of rain 80%. Friday through Saturday, mostly clear. Highs in the mid-80s. Lows in the lower 60s. Saturday night and Sunday, partly cloudy. Lows in the lower 60s. Highs in the lower 80s. Sunday night, partly cloudy. A chance of showers until midnight. Lows in the upper 50s. Chance of rain 30%. Monday, mostly sunny. Highs in the upper 70s. Again, the forecast for Champaign, Urbana, and surrounding areas of East Central Illinois for the rest of tonight, mostly cloudy with a chance of showers and a slight chance of thunderstorms. Near steady temperature in the lower 70s. South winds 5 to 10 miles an hour. Chance of rain 50%. At 2 a.m. at the Champaign Airport, skies were mostly cloudy. The temperature was 72 degrees, the dew point was 72, and the relative humidity was 100%. The wind was south at 8 miles an hour. The pressure was 29.97 inches and falling. Elsewhere around the area, skies ranged from mostly cloudy to cloudy, and temperatures were in the lower to mid-70s. And once again at 2 a.m. at the Champaign Airport, under mostly cloudy skies, the temperature was 72. Looking elsewhere around the Midwest at 2 a.m., Chicago was cloudy and 72. Indianapolis was cloudy and 74. St. Louis was mostly cloudy and 78. Kansas City reported thunder and 71. Des Moines was mostly cloudy and 75. Milwaukee was cloudy and 69. The time is currently 3 a.m. Central Daylight Time. 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Now for the official National Weather Service forecast for Champaign, Urbana, and surrounding areas of East Central Illinois. Rest of tonight, mostly cloudy with a chance of showers with a slight chance of thunderstorms. Near steady temperature in the lower 70s. South winds 5 to 10 miles an hour. Chance of rain 50%. Tuesday, partly sunny with a slight chance of showers and thunderstorms. Warmer with highs in the upper 80s. Southwest winds 5 to 10 miles an hour. Chance of rain 20%. Tuesday night, partly cloudy with a chance of showers and thunderstorms. Humid with lows in the lower 70s. Southwest winds 5 to 10 miles an hour. Chance of rain 50%. Wednesday, sunny with highs in the lower 90s. Southwest winds 15 to 20 miles an hour with gusts up to 30 miles an hour. Heat index values up to 101.

Wednesday night, a chance of thunderstorms until midnight. Partly cloudy with a chance of showers. Lows in the lower 70s. Southwest winds 15 to 20 miles an hour with gusts up to 30 miles an hour. Chance of rain 50%. Thursday, mostly sunny. A chance of showers and thunderstorms in the afternoon. Breezy with highs in the lower 90s. Chance of rain 50%. Heat index values up to 100. Thursday night, showers with a chance of thunderstorms until midnight. Lows in the upper 60s. Chance of rain 80%. Friday through Saturday, mostly clear. Highs in the mid-80s. Lows in the lower 60s. Saturday night and Sunday, partly cloudy. Lows in the lower 60s. Highs in the lower 80s. Sunday night, partly cloudy. A chance of showers until midnight. Lows in the upper 50s. Chance of rain 30%. Monday, mostly sunny. Highs in the upper 70s. Again, the forecast for Champaign, Urbana and surrounding areas of East Central Illinois for the rest of tonight, mostly cloudy with a chance of showers and a slight chance of thunderstorms. Near steady temperature in the lower 70s. South winds 5 to 10 miles an hour. Chance of rain 50%. The time is currently 3:02 a.m. Central Daylight Time. 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Now for the official National Weather Service forecast for Champaign, Urbana and surrounding areas of East Central Illinois. Rest of tonight, mostly cloudy with a chance of showers with a slight chance of thunderstorms. Near steady temperature in the lower 70s. South winds 5 to 10 miles an hour. Chance of rain 50%. Tuesday, partly sunny with a slight chance of showers and thunderstorms. Warmer with highs in the upper 80s. Southwest winds 5 to 10 miles an hour. Chance of rain 20%. Tuesday night, partly cloudy with a chance of showers and thunderstorms. Humid with lows in the lower 70s. Southwest winds 5 to 10 miles an hour. Chance of rain 50%. Wednesday, sunny with highs in the lower 90s. Southwest winds 15 to 20 miles an hour with gusts up to 30 miles an hour. Heat index values up to 101. Wednesday night, a chance of thunderstorms until midnight. Partly cloudy with a chance of showers. Lows in the lower 70s. Southwest winds 15 to 20 miles an hour with gusts up to 30 miles an hour. Chance of rain 50%. Thursday, mostly sunny. A chance of showers and thunderstorms in the afternoon. Breezy with highs in the lower 90s. Chance of rain 50%. Heat index values up to 100. Thursday night, showers with a chance of thunderstorms until midnight. Lows in the upper 60s. Chance of rain 80%. Friday through Saturday, mostly clear. Highs in the mid-80s. Lows in the lower 60s. Saturday night and Sunday, partly cloudy. Lows in the lower 60s. Highs in the lower 80s. Sunday night, partly cloudy. A chance of showers until midnight. Lows in the upper 50s. Chance of rain 30%. Monday, mostly sunny. Highs in the upper 70s. Again, the forecast for Champaign, Urbana and surrounding areas of East Central Illinois for the rest of tonight, mostly cloudy with a chance of showers and a slight chance of thunderstorms. Near steady temperature in the lower 70s. South winds 5 to 10 miles an hour. Chance of rain 50%. At 3 a.m. at the Champaign Airport, skies were cloudy. The temperature was 74 degrees, the dew point was 73, and the relative humidity was 97%. The wind was south at 9 miles an hour. The pressure was 29.97 inches and steady. Elsewhere around the area, at Terre Haute, rain was falling, with a temperature of 75. At Springfield, it was clear, with a temperature of 74. At Mattoon, it was mostly cloudy, with a temperature of 74. It was cloudy, with a temperature of 72 at Peoria, 72 at Bloomington, and 73 at Decatur. And once again at 3 a.m. at the Champaign Airport, under cloudy skies, the temperature was 74. 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

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Now for the official National Weather Service forecast for Champaign, Urbana, and surrounding areas of East Central Illinois. Rest of tonight, mostly cloudy with a chance of showers with a slight chance of thunderstorms. Near steady temperature in the lower 70s. South winds 5 to 10 miles an hour. Chance of rain 50%. Tuesday, partly sunny with a slight chance of showers and thunderstorms. Warmer with highs in the upper 80s. Southwest winds 5 to 10 miles an hour. Chance of rain 20%. Tuesday night, partly cloudy with a chance of showers and thunderstorms. Humid with lows in the lower 70s. Southwest winds 5 to 10 miles an hour. Chance of rain 50%. Wednesday, sunny with highs in the lower 90s. Southwest winds 15 to 20 miles an hour with gusts up to 30 miles an hour. Heat index values up to 101. Wednesday night, a chance of thunderstorms until midnight. Partly cloudy with a chance of showers. Lows in the lower 70s. Southwest winds 15 to 20 miles an hour with gusts up to 30 miles an hour. Chance of rain 50%. Thursday, mostly sunny. A chance of showers and thunderstorms in the afternoon. Breezy with highs in the lower 90s. Chance of rain 50%. Heat index values up to 100. Thursday night, showers with a chance of thunderstorms until midnight. Lows in the upper 60s. Chance of rain 80%. Friday through Saturday, mostly clear. Highs in the mid-80s. Lows in the lower 60s. Saturday night and Sunday, partly cloudy. Lows in the lower 60s. Highs in the lower 80s. Sunday night, partly cloudy. A chance of showers until midnight. Lows in the upper 50s. Chance of rain 30%. Monday, mostly sunny. Highs in the upper 70s. Again, the forecast for Champaign, Urbana, and surrounding areas of East Central Illinois for the rest of tonight, mostly cloudy with a chance of showers and a slight chance of thunderstorms. Near steady temperature in the lower 70s. South winds 5 to 10 miles an hour. Chance of rain 50%. At 3 a.m. at the Champaign Airport, skies were cloudy. The temperature was 74 degrees, the dew point was 73, and the relative humidity was 97%. The wind was south at 9 miles an hour. The pressure was 29.97 inches and steady. Elsewhere around the area, at Terre Haute, rain was falling, with a temperature of 75. At Springfield, it was clear, with a temperature of 74. At Mattoon, it was mostly cloudy, with a temperature of 74. It was cloudy, with a temperature of 72 at Peoria, 72 at Bloomington, and 73 at Decatur. And once again at 3 a.m. at the Champaign Airport, under cloudy skies, the temperature was 74. Looking elsewhere around the Midwest at 3 a.m., Chicago was cloudy, and 72. Indianapolis was cloudy, and 74. St. Louis was cloudy, and 78. Kansas City reported a thunderstorm, and 69. Des Moines was cloudy, and 75. Milwaukee was cloudy, and 69. The time is currently 3:10 a.m. Central Daylight Time. 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Now for the official National Weather Service forecast for Champaign, Urbana, and surrounding areas of East Central Illinois. Rest of tonight, mostly cloudy with a chance of showers with a slight chance of thunderstorms. Near steady temperature in the lower 70s. South winds 5 to 10 miles an hour. Chance of rain 50%. Tuesday, partly sunny with a slight chance of showers and thunderstorms. Warmer with highs in the upper 80s. Southwest winds 5 to 10 miles an hour. Chance of rain 20%.

Guys, the temperature was 74. At 3 a.m. at the Champagne Airport, skies were cloudy. The temperature was 74 degrees, the dew point was 73, and the relative humidity was 97%. The wind was south at 9 miles an hour. The pressure was 29.97 inches and steady. Elsewhere around the area, temperatures were in the lower to mid-70s. At Terre Haute, rain was falling. It was partly cloudy at Bloomington and Springfield. At Mattoon, it was mostly cloudy. It was cloudy at Peoria, Rantoul, Paris, and Decatur. And once again at 3 a.m. at the Champagne Airport, under cloudy skies, the temperature was 74. Looking elsewhere around the Midwest at 3 a.m., Chicago was cloudy, and 72. Indianapolis was cloudy, and 74. St. Louis was cloudy, and 78. Kansas City reported a thunderstorm, and 69. Des Moines was cloudy, and 75. Milwaukee was cloudy, and 69. The time is currently 3:22 a.m. Central Daylight Time. 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Now for the official National Weather Service forecast for Champaign, Urbana, and surrounding areas of East Central Illinois. Rest of tonight, mostly cloudy with a chance of showers with a slight chance of thunderstorms. Near steady temperature in the lower 70s. South winds 5 to 10 miles an hour. Chance of rain 50%. Tuesday, partly sunny with a slight chance of showers and thunderstorms. Warmer with highs in the upper 80s. Southwest winds 5 to 10 miles an hour. Chance of rain 20%. Tuesday night, partly cloudy with a chance of showers and thunderstorms. Humid with lows in the lower 70s. Southwest winds 5 to 10 miles an hour. Chance of rain 50%. Wednesday, sunny with highs in the lower 90s. Southwest winds 15 to 20 miles an hour with gusts up to 30 miles an hour. Heat index values up to 101. Wednesday night, a chance of thunderstorms until midnight. Partly cloudy with a chance of showers. Lows in the lower 70s. Southwest winds 15 to 20 miles an hour with gusts up to 30 miles an hour. Chance of rain 50%. Thursday, mostly sunny. A chance of showers and thunderstorms in the afternoon. Breezy with highs in the lower 90s. Chance of rain 50%. Heat index values up to 100. Thursday night, showers with a chance of thunderstorms until midnight. Lows in the upper 60s. Chance of rain 80%. Friday through Saturday, mostly clear. Highs in the mid-80s. Lows in the lower 60s. Saturday night and Sunday, partly cloudy. Lows in the lower 60s. Highs in the lower 80s. Sunday night, partly cloudy. A chance of showers until midnight. Lows in the upper 50s. Chance of rain 30%. Monday, mostly sunny. Highs in the upper 70s. Again, the forecast for Champaign, Urbana, and surrounding areas of East Central Illinois for the rest of tonight, mostly cloudy with a chance of showers and a slight chance of thunderstorms. Near steady temperature in the lower 70s. South winds 5 to 10 miles an hour. Chance of rain 50%. At 3 a.m. at the Champaign Airport, skies were cloudy. The temperature was 74 degrees, the dew point was 73, and the relative humidity was 97%. The wind was south at 9 miles an hour. The pressure was 29.97 inches and steady. Elsewhere around the area, temperatures were in the lower to mid-70s. At Terre Haute, rain was falling. It was partly cloudy at Bloomington and Springfield. At Mattoon, it was mostly cloudy. It was cloudy at Peoria, Rantoul, Paris, and Decatur. And once again at 3 a.m. at the Champaign Airport, under cloudy skies, the temperature was 74. Looking elsewhere around the Midwest at 3 a.m., Chicago was cloudy, and 72. Indianapolis was cloudy, and 74. St. Louis was cloudy, and 78. Kansas City reported a thunderstorm, and 69. Des Moines was cloudy, and 75. Milwaukee was cloudy, and 69. The time is currently 3:26 a.m. Central Daylight Time. 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

or weather radio, all hazards. Station WXJ76 in Champaign. Now for the official National Weather Service forecast for Champaign, Urbana, and surrounding areas of East Central Illinois. Rest of tonight, mostly cloudy with a chance of showers with a slight chance of thunderstorms. Near steady temperature in the lower 70s. South winds 5 to 10 miles an hour. Chance of rain 50%. Tuesday, partly sunny with a slight chance of showers and thunderstorms. Warmer with highs in the upper 80s. Southwest winds 5 to 10 miles an hour. Chance of rain 20%. Tuesday night, partly cloudy with a chance of showers and thunderstorms. Humid with lows in the lower 70s. Southwest winds 5 to 10 miles an hour. Chance of rain 50%. Wednesday, sunny with highs in the lower 90s. Southwest winds 15 to 20 miles an hour with gusts up to 30 miles an hour. Heat index values up to 101. Wednesday night, a chance of thunderstorms until midnight. Partly cloudy with a chance of showers. Lows in the lower 70s. Southwest winds 15 to 20 miles an hour with gusts up to 30 miles an hour. Chance of rain 50%. Thursday, mostly sunny. A chance of showers and thunderstorms in the afternoon. Breezy with highs in the lower 90s. Chance of rain 50%. Heat index values up to 100. Thursday night, showers with a chance of thunderstorms until midnight. Lows in the upper 60s. Chance of rain 80%. Friday through Saturday, mostly clear. Highs in the mid-80s. Lows in the lower 60s. Saturday night and Sunday, partly cloudy. Lows in the lower 60s. Highs in the lower 80s. Sunday night, partly cloudy. A chance of showers until midnight. Lows in the upper 50s. Chance of rain 30%. Monday, mostly sunny. Highs in the upper 70s. Again, the forecast for Champaign, Urbana, and surrounding areas of East Central Illinois for the rest of tonight, mostly cloudy with a chance of showers and a slight chance of thunderstorms. Near steady temperature in the lower 70s. South winds 5 to 10 miles an hour. Chance of rain 50%. At 3 a.m. at the Champaign Airport, skies were cloudy. The temperature was 74 degrees, the dew point was 73, and the relative humidity was 97%. The wind was south at 9 miles an hour. The pressure was 29.97 inches and steady. Elsewhere around the area, temperatures were in the lower to mid-70s. At Terre Haute, rain was falling. It was partly cloudy at Bloomington and Springfield. At Mattoon, it was mostly cloudy. It was cloudy at Peoria, Rantoul, Paris, and Decatur. And once again at 3 a.m. at the Champaign Airport, under cloudy skies, the temperature was 74. Looking elsewhere around the Midwest at 3 a.m., Chicago was cloudy, and 72. Indianapolis was cloudy, and 74. St. Louis was cloudy, and 78. Kansas City reported a thunderstorm, and 69. Des Moines was cloudy, and 75. Milwaukee was cloudy, and 69. The time is currently 3:30 a.m. Central Daylight Time. 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Now for the official National Weather Service forecast for Champaign, Urbana, and surrounding areas of East Central Illinois. Rest of tonight, mostly cloudy with a chance of showers with a slight chance of thunderstorms. Near steady temperature in the lower 70s. South winds 5 to 10 miles an hour. Chance of rain 50%. Tuesday, partly sunny with a slight chance of showers and thunderstorms. Warmer with highs in the upper 80s. Southwest winds 5 to 10 miles an hour. Chance of rain 20%. Tuesday night, partly cloudy with a chance of showers and thunderstorms. Humid with lows in the lower 70s. Southwest winds 5 to 10 miles an hour. Chance of rain 50%. Wednesday, sunny with highs in the lower 90s. Southwest winds 15 to 20 miles an hour with gusts up to 30 miles an hour. Heat index values up to 101. Wednesday night, a chance of thunderstorms until midnight. Partly cloudy with a chance of showers. Lows in the lower 70s. Southwest winds 15 to 20 miles an hour with gusts.

chance of rain 80%. Friday through Saturday, mostly clear. Highs in the mid-80s. Lows in the lower 60s. Saturday night and Sunday, partly cloudy. Lows in the lower 60s. Highs in the lower 80s. Sunday night, partly cloudy. A chance of showers until midnight. Lows in the upper 50s. Chance of rain 30%. Monday, mostly sunny. Highs in the upper 70s. Again, the forecast for Champaign, Urbana and surrounding areas of East Central Illinois for the rest of tonight, mostly cloudy with a chance of showers and a slight chance of thunderstorms. Near steady temperature in the lower 70s. South winds 5 to 10 miles an hour. Chance of rain 50%. At 3 a.m. at the Champaign Airport, skies were cloudy. The temperature was 74 degrees, the dew point was 73, and the relative humidity was 97%. The wind was south at 9 miles an hour. The pressure was 29.97 inches and steady. Elsewhere around the area, temperatures were in the lower to mid-70s. At Terre Haute, rain was falling. Humidity was 97%. The wind was south at 9 miles an hour. The pressure was 29.97 inches and steady. Elsewhere around the area, temperatures were in the lower to mid-70s. At Terre Haute, rain was falling. It was partly cloudy at Bloomington and Springfield. At Mattoon, it was mostly cloudy. It was cloudy at Peoria, Rantoul, Paris, and Decatur. And once again at 3 a.m. at the Champaign Airport, under cloudy skies, the temperature was 74. Looking elsewhere around the Midwest at 3 a.m., Chicago was cloudy and 72. Indianapolis was cloudy and 74. St. Louis was cloudy and 78. Kansas City reported a thunderstorm and 69. Des Moines was cloudy and 75. Milwaukee was cloudy and 69. The time is currently 3:33 a.m. Central Daylight Time. 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Now for the official National Weather Service forecast for Champaign, Urbana and surrounding areas of East Central Illinois. Rest of tonight, mostly cloudy with a chance of showers with a slight chance of thunderstorms. Near steady temperature in the lower 70s. South winds 5 to 10 miles an hour. Chance of rain 50%. Tuesday, partly sunny with a slight chance of showers and thunderstorms. Warmer with highs in the upper 80s. Southwest winds 5 to 10 miles an hour. Chance of rain 20%. Tuesday night, partly cloudy with a chance of showers and thunderstorms. Humid with lows in the lower 70s. Southwest winds 5 to 10 miles an hour. Chance of rain 50%. Wednesday, sunny with highs in the lower 90s. Southwest winds 15 to 20 miles an hour with gusts up to 30 miles an hour. Heat index values up to 101. Wednesday night, a chance of thunderstorms until midnight. Partly cloudy with a chance of showers. Lows in the lower 70s. Southwest winds 15 to 20 miles an hour with gusts up to 30 miles an hour. Chance of rain 50%. Thursday, mostly sunny. A chance of showers and thunderstorms in the afternoon. Breezy with highs in the lower 90s. Chance of rain 50%. Heat index values up to 100. Thursday night, showers with a chance of thunderstorms until midnight. Lows in the upper 60s. Chance of rain 80%. Friday through Saturday, mostly clear. Highs in the mid-80s. Lows in the lower 60s. Saturday night and Sunday, partly cloudy. Lows in the lower 60s. Highs in the lower 80s. Sunday night, partly cloudy. A chance of showers until midnight. Lows in the upper 50s. Chance of rain 30%. Monday, mostly sunny. Highs in the upper 70s. Again, the forecast for Champaign, Urbana and surrounding areas of East Central Illinois for the rest of tonight, mostly cloudy with a chance of showers and a slight chance of thunderstorms. Near steady temperature in the lower 70s. South winds 5 to 10 miles an hour. Chance of rain 50%. At 3 a.m. at the Champaign Airport, skies were cloudy. The temperature was 74 degrees, the dew point was 73, and the relative

humidity was 97%. The wind was south at 9 miles an hour. The pressure was 29.97 inches and steady. Elsewhere around the area, temperatures were in the lower to mid-70s. At Terre Haute, rain was falling. It was partly cloudy at Bloomington and Springfield. At Mattoon, it was mostly cloudy. It was cloudy at Peoria, Rantoul, Paris, and Decatur. And once again at 3 a.m. at the Champaign Airport, under cloudy skies, the temperature was 74. Looking elsewhere around the Midwest at 3 a.m., Chicago was cloudy and 72. Indianapolis was cloudy and 74. St. Louis was cloudy and 78. Kansas City reported a thunderstorm and 69. Des Moines was cloudy and 75. Milwaukee was cloudy and 69. The time is currently 3:37 a.m. Central Daylight Time. 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Now for the official National Weather Service forecast for Champaign, Urbana, and surrounding areas of East Central Illinois. Rest of tonight, mostly cloudy with a chance of showers with a slight chance of thunderstorms. Near steady temperature in the lower 70s. South winds 5 to 10 miles an hour. Chance of rain 50%. Tuesday, partly sunny with a slight chance of showers and thunderstorms. Warmer with highs in the upper 80s. Southwest winds 5 to 10 miles an hour. Chance of rain 20%. Tuesday night, partly cloudy with a chance of showers and thunderstorms. Humid with lows in the lower 70s. Southwest winds 5 to 10 miles an hour. Chance of rain 50%. Wednesday, sunny with highs in the lower 90s. Southwest winds 15 to 20 miles an hour with gusts up to 30 miles an hour. Heat index values up to 101. Wednesday night, a chance of thunderstorms until midnight. Partly cloudy with a chance of showers. Lows in the lower 70s. Southwest winds 15 to 20 miles an hour with gusts up to 30 miles an hour. Chance of rain 50%. Thursday, mostly sunny. A chance of showers and thunderstorms in the afternoon. Breezy with highs in the lower 90s. Chance of rain 50%. Heat index values up to 100. Thursday night, showers with a chance of thunderstorms until midnight. Lows in the upper 60s. Chance of rain 80%. Friday through Saturday, mostly clear. Highs in the mid-80s. Lows in the lower 60s. Saturday night and Sunday, partly cloudy. Lows in the lower 60s. Highs in the lower 80s. Sunday night, partly cloudy. A chance of showers until midnight. Lows in the upper 50s. Chance of rain 30%. Monday, mostly sunny. Highs in the upper 70s. Again, the forecast for Champaign, Urbana, and surrounding areas of East Central Illinois for the rest of tonight, mostly cloudy with a chance of showers and a slight chance of thunderstorms. Near steady temperature in the lower 70s. South winds 5 to 10 miles an hour. Chance of rain 50%. Now for the official National Weather Service forecast for Champaign, Urbana, and surrounding areas of East Central Illinois. Today, partly sunny with a slight chance of showers and thunderstorms. Warmer with highs in the upper 80s. Southwest winds 5 to 10 miles an hour. Chance of rain 20%. Tonight, partly cloudy with a chance of showers and thunderstorms. Humid with lows in the lower 70s. Southwest winds 5 to 10 miles an hour. Chance of rain 50%. Wednesday, sunny with highs in the lower 90s. Southwest winds 15 to 20 miles an hour with gusts up to 30 miles an hour. Heat index values up to 101. Wednesday night, a chance of thunderstorms until midnight. Partly cloudy with a chance of showers. Lows in the lower 70s. Southwest winds 15 to 20 miles an hour with gusts up to 30 miles an hour. Chance of rain 50%. Thursday, mostly sunny. A chance of showers and thunderstorms in the afternoon. Breezy with highs in the lower 90s. Southwest winds 15 to 25 miles an hour. Chance of rain 50%. Heat index values up to 101. Thursday night, showers with a chance of thunderstorms until midnight. Lows in the upper 60s.

Chance of rain 80%. Friday through Saturday, mostly clear. Highs in the mid-80s. Lows in the lower 60s. Saturday night and Sunday, partly cloudy. Lows in the lower 60s. Highs in the lower 80s. Sunday night, partly cloudy. A chance of showers until midnight. Lows in the upper 50s. Chance of rain 30%. Monday, mostly sunny. Highs in the upper 70s. Again, the forecast for Champaign, Urbana and surrounding areas of East Central Illinois for today, partly sunny with a slight chance of showers and thunderstorms. Warmer. Highs in the upper 80s. Southwest winds 5 to 10 miles an hour. Chance of rain 20%. At 3 a.m. at the Champaign Airport, skies were cloudy. The temperature was 74 degrees, the dew point was 73, and the relative humidity was 97%. The wind was south at 9 miles an hour. The pressure was 29.97 inches and steady. Elsewhere around the area, temperatures were in the lower to mid-70s. At Terre Haute, rain was falling. It was partly cloudy at Bloomington and Springfield. At Mattoon, it was mostly cloudy. It was cloudy at Peoria, Rantoul, Paris, and Decatur. And once again at 3 a.m. at the Champaign Airport, under cloudy skies, the temperature was 74. Looking elsewhere around the Midwest at 3 a.m., Chicago was cloudy, and 72. Indianapolis was cloudy, and 74. St. Louis was cloudy, and 78. Kansas City reported a thunderstorm, and 69. Des Moines was cloudy, and 75. Milwaukee was cloudy, and 69. The time is currently 3:43 a.m. Central Daylight Time. 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Now for the official National Weather Service forecast for Champaign, Urbana and surrounding areas of East Central Illinois. Today, partly sunny with a slight chance of showers and thunderstorms. Warmer with highs in the upper 80s. Southwest winds 5 to 10 miles an hour. Chance of rain 20%. Tonight, partly cloudy with a chance of showers and thunderstorms. Humid with lows in the lower 70s. Southwest winds 5 to 10 miles an hour. Chance of rain 50%. Wednesday, sunny with highs in the lower 90s. Southwest winds 15 to 20 miles an hour with gusts up to 30 miles an hour. Heat index values up to 101. Wednesday night, a chance of thunderstorms until midnight. Partly cloudy with a chance of showers. Lows in the lower 70s. Southwest winds 15 to 20 miles an hour with gusts up to 30 miles an hour. Chance of rain 50%. Thursday, mostly sunny. A chance of showers and thunderstorms in the afternoon. Breezy with highs in the lower 90s. Southwest winds 15 to 25 miles an hour. Chance of rain 50%. Heat index values up to 101. Thursday night, showers with a chance of thunderstorms until midnight. Lows in the upper 60s. Chance of rain 80%. Friday through Saturday, mostly clear. Highs in the mid-80s. Lows in the lower 60s. Saturday night and Sunday, partly cloudy. Lows in the lower 60s. Highs in the lower 80s. Sunday night, partly cloudy. A chance of showers until midnight. Lows in the upper 50s. Chance of rain 30%. Monday, mostly sunny. Highs in the upper 70s. Again, the forecast for Champaign, Urbana and surrounding areas of East Central Illinois for today, partly sunny with a slight chance of showers and thunderstorms. Warmer. Highs in the upper 80s. Southwest winds 5 to 10 miles an hour. Chance of rain 20%. At 3 a.m. at the Champaign Airport, skies were cloudy. The temperature was 74 degrees, the dew point was 73, and the relative humidity was 97%. The wind was south at 9 miles an hour. The pressure was 29.97 inches and steady. Elsewhere around the area, temperatures were in the lower to mid-70s. At Terre Haute, rain was falling. It was partly cloudy at Bloomington and Springfield. At Mattoon, it was mostly cloudy. It was cloudy at Peoria, Rantoul, Paris, and Decatur.
And once again at 3 a.m. at the Champaign Airport, under cloudy skies, the temperature was 74. Looking elsewhere around the Midwest at 3 a.m., Chicago was cloudy, and 72. Indianapolis was cloudy, and 74. St. Louis was cloudy, and 78. Kansas City reported a thunderstorm, and 69. Des Moines was cloudy, and 75. Milwaukee was cloudy, and 69. The time is currently 3:47 a.m. Central Daylight Time. 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Now for the official National Weather Service forecast for Champaign, Urbana, and surrounding areas of East Central Illinois. Today, partly sunny with a slight chance of showers and thunderstorms. Warmer with highs in the upper 80s. Southwest winds 5 to 10 miles an hour. Chance of rain 20%. Tonight, partly cloudy with a chance of showers and thunderstorms. Humid with lows in the lower 70s. Southwest winds 5 to 10 miles an hour. Chance of rain 50%. Wednesday, sunny with highs in the lower 90s. Southwest winds 15 to 20 miles an hour with gusts up to 30 miles an hour. Heat index values up to 101. Wednesday night, a chance of thunderstorms until midnight. Partly cloudy with a chance of showers. Lows in the lower 70s. Southwest winds 15 to 20 miles an hour with gusts up to 30 miles an hour. Chance of rain 50%. Thursday, mostly sunny. A chance of showers and thunderstorms in the afternoon. Breezy with highs in the lower 90s. Southwest winds 15 to 25 miles an hour. Chance of rain 50%. Heat index values up to 101. Thursday night, showers with a chance of thunderstorms until midnight. Lows in the upper 60s. Chance of rain 80%. Friday through Saturday, mostly clear. Highs in the mid-80s. Lows in the lower 60s. Saturday night and Sunday, partly cloudy. Lows in the lower 60s. Highs in the lower 80s. Sunday night, partly cloudy. A chance of showers until midnight. Lows in the upper 50s. Chance of rain 30%. Monday, mostly sunny. Highs in the upper 70s. Again, the forecast for Champaign, Urbana, and surrounding areas of East Central Illinois for today, partly sunny with a slight chance of showers and thunderstorms. Warmer. Highs in the upper 80s. Southwest winds 5 to 10 miles an hour. Chance of rain 20%. At 3 a.m. at the Champaign Airport, skies were cloudy. The temperature was 74 degrees, the dew point was 73, and the relative humidity was 97%. The wind was south at 9 miles an hour. The pressure was 29.97 inches and steady. Elsewhere around the area, temperatures were in the lower to mid-70s. At Terre Haute, rain was falling. It was partly cloudy at Bloomington and Springfield. At Mattoon, it was mostly cloudy. It was cloudy at Peoria, Rantoul, Paris, and Decatur. And once again at 3 a.m. at the Champaign Airport, under cloudy skies, the temperature was 74. Looking elsewhere around the Midwest at 3 a.m., Chicago was cloudy, and 72. Indianapolis was cloudy, and 74. St. Louis was cloudy, and 78. Kansas City reported a thunderstorm, and 69. Des Moines was cloudy, and 75. Milwaukee was cloudy, and 69. The time is currently 3:50 a.m. Central Daylight Time. 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Now for the official National Weather Service forecast for Champaign, Urbana, and surrounding areas of East Central Illinois. Today, partly sunny with a slight chance of showers and thunderstorms. Warmer with highs in the upper 80s. Southwest winds 5 to 10 miles an hour. Chance of rain 20%. Tonight, partly cloudy with a chance of showers and thunderstorms. Humid with lows in the lower 70s. Southwest winds 5 to 10 miles an hour. Chance of rain 50%. Wednesday, sunny with highs in the lower 90s. Southwest winds 15 to 20 miles an hour with gusts up to 30 miles an hour. Heat index values up to 101.
Wednesday night, a chance of thunderstorms until midnight. Partly cloudy with a chance of showers. Lows in the lower 70s. Southwest winds 15 to 20 miles an hour with gusts up to 30 miles an hour. Chance of rain 50%. Thursday, mostly sunny. A chance of showers and thunderstorms in the afternoon. Breezy with highs in the lower 90s. Southwest winds 15 to 25 miles an hour. Chance of rain 50%. Heat index values up to 101. Thursday night, showers with a chance of thunderstorms until midnight. Lows in the upper 60s. Chance of rain 80%. Friday through Saturday, mostly clear. Highs in the mid-80s. Lows in the lower 60s. Saturday night and Sunday, partly cloudy. Lows in the lower 60s. Highs in the lower 80s. Sunday night, partly cloudy. A chance of showers until midnight. Lows in the upper 50s. Chance of rain 30%. Monday, mostly sunny. Highs in the upper 70s. Again, the forecast for Champaign, Urbana and surrounding areas of East Central Illinois for today, partly sunny with a slight chance of showers and thunderstorms. Warmer. Highs in the upper 80s. Southwest winds 5 to 10 miles an hour. Chance of rain 20%. At 3 a.m. at the Champaign Airport, skies were cloudy. The temperature was 74 degrees, the dew point was 73, and the relative humidity was 97%. The wind was south at 9 miles an hour. The pressure was 29.97 inches and steady. Elsewhere around the area, temperatures were in the lower to mid-70s. At Terre Haute, rain was falling. It was partly cloudy at Bloomington and Springfield. At Mattoon, it was mostly cloudy. It was cloudy at Peoria, Rantoul, Paris, and Decatur. And once again at 3 a.m. at the Champaign Airport, under cloudy skies, the temperature was 74. Looking elsewhere around the Midwest at 3 a.m., Chicago was cloudy, and 72. Indianapolis was cloudy, and 74. St. Louis was cloudy, and 78. Kansas City reported a thunderstorm, and 69. Des Moines was cloudy, and 75. Milwaukee was cloudy, and 69. The time is currently 3:54 a.m. Central Daylight Time. 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Now for the official National Weather Service forecast for Champaign, Urbana and surrounding areas of East Central Illinois. Today, partly sunny with a slight chance of showers and thunderstorms. Warmer with highs in the upper 80s. Southwest winds 5 to 10 miles an hour. Chance of rain 20%. Tonight, partly cloudy with a chance of showers and thunderstorms. Humid with lows in the lower 70s. Southwest winds 5 to 10 miles an hour. Chance of rain 50%. Wednesday, sunny with highs in the lower 90s. Southwest winds 15 to 20 miles an hour with gusts up to 30 miles an hour. Heat index values up to 101. Wednesday night, a chance of thunderstorms until midnight. Partly cloudy with a chance of showers. Lows in the lower 70s. Southwest winds 15 to 20 miles an hour with gusts up to 30 miles an hour. Chance of rain 50%. Thursday, mostly sunny. A chance of showers and thunderstorms in the afternoon. Breezy with highs in the lower 90s. Southwest winds 15 to 25 miles an hour. Chance of rain 50%. Heat index values up to 101. Thursday night, showers with a chance of thunderstorms until midnight. Lows in the upper 60s. Chance of rain 80%. Friday through Saturday, mostly clear. Highs in the mid-80s. Lows in the lower 60s. Saturday night and Sunday, partly cloudy. Lows in the lower 60s. Highs in the lower 80s. Sunday night, partly cloudy. A chance of showers until midnight. Lows in the upper 50s. Chance of rain 30%. Monday, mostly sunny. Highs in the upper 70s. Again, the forecast for Champaign, Urbana and surrounding areas of East Central Illinois for today, partly sunny with a slight chance of showers and thunderstorms. Warmer. Highs in the upper 80s. Southwest winds 5 to 10 miles an hour.

Chance of rain 20%. At 3 a.m. at the Champaign Airport, skies were cloudy. The temperature was 74 degrees, the dew point was 73, and the relative humidity was 97%. The wind was south at 9 miles an hour. The pressure was 29.97 inches and steady. Elsewhere around the area, temperatures were in the lower to mid-70s. At Terre Haute, rain was falling. It was partly cloudy at Bloomington and Springfield. At Mattoon, it was mostly cloudy. It was cloudy at Peoria, Rantoul, Paris, and Decatur. And once again at 3 a.m. at the Champaign Airport, under cloudy skies, the temperature was 74. Looking elsewhere around the Midwest at 3 a.m., Chicago was cloudy and 72. Indianapolis was cloudy and 74. St. Louis was cloudy and 78. Kansas City reported a thunderstorm and 69. Des Moines was cloudy and 75. Milwaukee was cloudy and 69. The time is currently 3:57 a.m. Central Daylight Time. 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Now for the official National Weather Service forecast for Champaign, Urbana, and surrounding areas of East Central Illinois. Today, partly sunny with a slight chance of showers and thunderstorms. Warmer with highs in the upper 80s. Southwest winds 5 to 10 miles an hour. Chance of rain 20%. Tonight, partly cloudy with a chance of showers and thunderstorms. Humid with lows in the lower 70s. Southwest winds 5 to 10 miles an hour. Chance of rain 50%. Wednesday, sunny with highs in the lower 90s. Southwest winds 15 to 20 miles an hour with gusts up to 30 miles an hour. Heat index values up to 101. Wednesday night, a chance of thunderstorms until midnight. Partly cloudy with a chance of showers. Lows in the lower 70s. Southwest winds 15 to 20 miles an hour with gusts up to 30 miles an hour. Chance of rain 50%. Thursday, mostly sunny. A chance of showers and thunderstorms in the afternoon. Breezy with highs in the lower 90s. Southwest winds 15 to 25 miles an hour. Chance of rain 50%. Heat index values up to 101. Thursday night, showers with a chance of thunderstorms until midnight. Lows in the upper 60s. Chance of rain 80%. Friday through Saturday, mostly clear. Highs in the mid-80s. Lows in the lower 60s. Saturday night and Sunday, partly cloudy. Lows in the lower 60s. Highs in the lower 80s. Sunday night, partly cloudy. A chance of showers until midnight. Lows in the upper 50s. Chance of rain 30%. Monday, mostly sunny. Highs in the upper 70s. Again, the forecast for Champaign, Urbana, and surrounding areas of East Central Illinois for today, partly sunny with a slight chance of showers and thunderstorms. Warmer. Highs in the upper 80s. Southwest winds 5 to 10 miles an hour. Chance of rain 20%. The time is currently 4 a.m. Central Daylight Time. 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Now for the official National Weather Service forecast for Champaign, Urbana, and surrounding areas of East Central Illinois. Today, partly sunny with a slight chance of showers and thunderstorms. Warmer with highs in the upper 80s. Southwest winds 5 to 10 miles an hour. Chance of rain 20%. Tonight, partly cloudy with a chance of showers and thunderstorms. Humid with lows in the lower 70s. Southwest winds 5 to 10 miles an hour. Chance of rain 50%. Wednesday, sunny with highs in the lower 90s. Southwest winds 15 to 20 miles an hour with gusts up to 30 miles an hour. Heat index values up to 101. Wednesday night, a chance of thunderstorms until midnight. Partly cloudy with a chance of showers. Lows in the lower 70s. Southwest winds 15 to 20 miles an hour with gusts up to 30 miles an hour. Chance of rain 50%. Thursday, mostly sunny. A chance of showers and thunderstorms in the afternoon. Breezy with highs in the lower 90s. Southwest winds 15 to 20.

5 miles an hour. Chance of rain 50%. Heat index values up to 101. Thursday night, showers with a chance of thunderstorms until midnight. Lows in the upper 60s. Chance of rain 80%. Friday through Saturday, mostly clear. Highs in the mid-80s. Lows in the lower 60s. Saturday night and Sunday, partly cloudy. Lows in the lower 60s. Highs in the lower 80s. Sunday night, partly cloudy. A chance of showers until midnight. Lows in the upper 50s. Chance of rain 30%. Monday, mostly sunny. Highs in the upper 70s. Again, the forecast for Champaign, Urbana and surrounding areas of East Central Illinois for today, partly sunny with a slight chance of showers and thunderstorms. Warmer. Highs in the upper 80s. Southwest winds 5 to 10 miles an hour. Chance of rain 20%. At 4 a.m. at the Champaign Airport, skies were cloudy. The temperature was 74 degrees, the dew point was 73, and the relative humidity was 97%. The wind was southwest at 8 miles an hour. The pressure was 29.98 inches and rising. Elsewhere around the area, temperatures were in the lower to mid-70s. It was partly cloudy at Decatur and Springfield. It was mostly cloudy at Peoria and Bloomington. It was cloudy at Rantoul, Paris, Terre Haute, and Mattoon. And once again at 4 a.m. at the Champaign Airport, under cloudy skies, the temperature was 74. The time is currently 4:03 a.m. Central Daylight Time. 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Now for the official National Weather Service forecast for Champaign, Urbana and surrounding areas of East Central Illinois. Today, partly sunny with a slight chance of showers and thunderstorms. Warmer with highs in the upper 80s. Southwest winds 5 to 10 miles an hour. Chance of rain 20%. Tonight, partly cloudy with a chance of showers and thunderstorms. Humid with lows in the lower 70s. Southwest winds 5 to 10 miles an hour. Chance of rain 50%. Wednesday, sunny with highs in the lower 90s. Southwest winds 15 to 20 miles an hour with gusts up to 30 miles an hour. Heat index values up to 101. Wednesday night, a chance of thunderstorms until midnight. Partly cloudy with a chance of showers. Lows in the lower 70s. Southwest winds 15 to 20 miles an hour with gusts up to 30 miles an hour. Chance of rain 50%. Thursday, mostly sunny. A chance of showers and thunderstorms in the afternoon. Breezy with highs in the lower 90s. Southwest winds 15 to 25 miles an hour. Chance of rain 50%. Heat index values up to 101. Thursday night, showers with a chance of thunderstorms until midnight. Lows in the upper 60s. Chance of rain 80%. Friday through Saturday, mostly clear. Highs in the mid-80s. Lows in the lower 60s. Saturday night and Sunday, partly cloudy. Lows in the lower 60s. Highs in the lower 80s. Sunday night, partly cloudy. A chance of showers until midnight. Lows in the upper 50s. Chance of rain 30%. Monday, mostly sunny. Highs in the upper 70s. Again, the forecast for Champaign, Urbana and surrounding areas of East Central Illinois for today, partly sunny with a slight chance of showers and thunderstorms. Warmer. Highs in the upper 80s. Southwest winds 5 to 10 miles an hour. Chance of rain 20%. 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Programming originates from NOAA's National Weather Service office in Lincoln and transmits from the WCIA television tower near Seymour. 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At 4 a.m. at the Champaign Airport, skies were cloudy. The temperature was 74 degrees, the dew point was 73, and the relative humidity was 97%. The wind was southwest.

area, temperatures were in the lower to mid-70s. It was partly cloudy at Decatur and Springfield. It was mostly cloudy at Peoria and Bloomington. It was cloudy at Rantoul, Paris, Terre Haute, and Mattoon. And once again at 4 a.m. at the Champaign Airport, under cloudy skies, the temperature was 74. Looking elsewhere around the Midwest at 4 a.m., Chicago was cloudy and 72. Indianapolis was cloudy and 75. St. Louis was cloudy and 77. Kansas City was cloudy and 73. Des Moines was cloudy and 74. Milwaukee was cloudy and 70. Elsewhere around the Midwest at 4 a.m., Chicago was cloudy and 72. Indianapolis was cloudy and 75. St. Louis was cloudy and 77. Kansas City was cloudy and 73. Des Moines was cloudy and 74. Milwaukee was cloudy and 70. The time is currently 4:33 a.m. Central Daylight Time. 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Now for the official National Weather Service forecast for Champaign, Urbana, and surrounding areas of East Central Illinois. Today, partly sunny with a slight chance of showers and thunderstorms. Warmer with highs in the upper 80s. Southwest winds 5 to 10 miles an hour. Chance of rain 20%. Tonight, partly cloudy with a chance of showers and thunderstorms. Humid with lows in the lower 70s. Southwest winds 5 to 10 miles an hour. Chance of rain 50%. Wednesday, sunny with highs in the lower 90s. Southwest winds 15 to 20 miles an hour with gusts up to 30 miles an hour. Heat index values up to 101. Wednesday night, a chance of thunderstorms until midnight. Partly cloudy with a chance of showers. Lows in the lower 70s. Southwest winds 15 to 20 miles an hour with gusts up to 30 miles an hour. Chance of rain 50%. Thursday, mostly sunny. A chance of showers and thunderstorms in the afternoon. Breezy with highs in the lower 90s. Southwest winds 15 to 25 miles an hour. Chance of rain 50%. Heat index values up to 101. Thursday night, showers with a chance of thunderstorms until midnight. Lows in the upper 60s. Chance of rain 80%. Friday through Saturday, mostly clear. Highs in the mid-80s. Lows in the lower 60s. Saturday night and Sunday, partly cloudy. Lows in the lower 60s. Highs in the lower 80s. Sunday night, partly cloudy. A chance of showers until midnight. Lows in the upper 50s. Chance of rain 30%. Monday, mostly sunny. Highs in the upper 70s. Again, the forecast for Champaign, Urbana, and surrounding areas of East Central Illinois for today, partly sunny with a slight chance of showers and thunderstorms. Warmer. Highs in the upper 80s. Southwest winds 5 to 10 miles an hour. Chance of rain 20%. At 4 a.m. at the Champaign Airport, skies were cloudy. The temperature was 74 degrees, the dew point was 73, and the relative humidity was 97%. The wind was southwest at 8 miles an hour. The pressure was 29.98 inches and rising. Elsewhere around the area, temperatures were in the lower to mid-70s. It was partly cloudy at Decatur and Springfield. It was mostly cloudy at Peoria and Bloomington. It was cloudy at Rantoul, Paris, Terre Haute, and Mattoon. And once again at 4 a.m. at the Champaign Airport, under cloudy skies, the temperature was 74. Looking elsewhere around the Midwest at 4 a.m., Chicago was cloudy and 72. Indianapolis was cloudy and 75. St. Louis was cloudy and 77. Kansas City was cloudy and 73. Des Moines was cloudy and 74. Milwaukee was cloudy and 70. The time is currently 4:36 a.m. Central Daylight Time. 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Now for the official National Weather Service forecast for Champaign, Urbana, and surrounding areas of East Central Illinois. Today, partly sunny with a slight chance of showers and thunderstorms.

warmer with highs in the upper 80s. Southwest winds 5 to 10 miles an hour. Chance of rain 20%. Tonight, partly cloudy with a chance of showers and thunderstorms. Humid with lows in the lower 70s. Southwest winds 5 to 10 miles an hour. Chance of rain 50%. Wednesday, sunny with highs in the lower 90s. Southwest winds 15 to 20 miles an hour with gusts up to 30 miles an hour. Heat index values up to 101. Wednesday night, a chance of thunderstorms until midnight. Partly cloudy with a chance of showers. Lows in the lower 70s. Southwest winds 15 to 20 miles an hour with gusts up to 30 miles an hour. Chance of rain 50%. Thursday, mostly sunny. A chance of showers and thunderstorms in the afternoon. Breezy with highs in the lower 90s. Southwest winds 15 to 25 miles an hour. Chance of rain 50%. Heat index values up to 101. Thursday night, showers with a chance of thunderstorms until midnight. Lows in the upper 60s. Chance of rain 80%. Friday through Saturday, mostly clear. Highs in the mid-80s. Lows in the lower 60s. Saturday night and Sunday, partly cloudy. Lows in the lower 60s. Highs in the lower 80s. Sunday night, partly cloudy. A chance of showers until midnight. Lows in the upper 50s. Chance of rain 30%. Monday, mostly sunny. Highs in the upper 70s. Again, the forecast for Champaign, Urbana and surrounding areas of East Central Illinois for today, partly sunny with a slight chance of showers and thunderstorms. Warmer. Highs in the upper 80s. Southwest winds 5 to 10 miles an hour. Chance of rain 20%. At 4 a.m. at the Champaign Airport, skies were cloudy. The temperature was 74 degrees, the dew point was 73, and the relative humidity was 97%. The wind was southwest at 8 miles an hour. The pressure was 29.98 inches and rising. Elsewhere around the area, temperatures were in the lower to mid-70s. It was partly cloudy at Decatur and Springfield. It was mostly cloudy at Peoria and Bloomington. It was cloudy at Rantoul, Paris, Terre Haute, and Mattoon. And once again at 4 a.m. at the Champaign Airport, under cloudy skies, the temperature was 74. Looking elsewhere around the Midwest at 4 a.m., Chicago was cloudy and 72. Indianapolis was cloudy and 75. St. Louis was cloudy and 77. Kansas City was cloudy and 73. Des Moines was cloudy and 74. Milwaukee was cloudy and 70. The time is currently 4:40 a.m. Central Daylight Time. 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Now for the official National Weather Service forecast for Champaign, Urbana and surrounding areas of East Central Illinois. Today, partly sunny with a slight chance of showers and thunderstorms. Warmer with highs in the upper 80s. Southwest winds 5 to 10 miles an hour. Chance of rain 20%. Tonight, partly cloudy with a chance of showers and thunderstorms. Humid with lows in the lower 70s. Southwest winds 5 to 10 miles an hour. Chance of rain 50%. Wednesday, sunny with highs in the lower 90s. Southwest winds 15 to 20 miles an hour with gusts up to 30 miles an hour. Heat index values up to 101. Wednesday night, a chance of thunderstorms until midnight. Partly cloudy with a chance of showers. Lows in the lower 70s. Southwest winds 15 to 20 miles an hour with gusts up to 30 miles an hour. Chance of rain 50%. Thursday, mostly sunny. A chance of showers and thunderstorms in the afternoon. Breezy with highs in the lower 90s. Southwest winds 15 to 25 miles an hour. Chance of rain 50%. Heat index values up to 101. Thursday night, showers with a chance of thunderstorms until midnight. Lows in the upper 60s. Chance of rain 80%. Friday through Saturday, mostly clear. Highs in the mid-80s. Lows in the lower 60s. Saturday night and Sunday, partly cloudy. Lows in the lower 60s. Highs in the lower
80s. Sunday night, partly cloudy. A chance of showers until midnight. Lows in the upper 50s. Chance of rain 30%. Monday, mostly sunny. Highs in the upper 70s. Again, the forecast for Champaign, Urbana and surrounding areas of East Central Illinois for today, partly sunny with a slight chance of showers and thunderstorms. Warmer. Highs in the upper 80s. Southwest winds 5 to 10 miles an hour. Chance of rain 20%. At 4 a.m. at the Champaign Airport, skies were cloudy. The temperature was 74 degrees, the dew point was 73, and the relative humidity was 97%. The wind was southwest at 8 miles an hour. The pressure was 29.98 inches and rising. Elsewhere around the area, temperatures were in the lower to mid-70s. It was partly cloudy at Decatur and Springfield. It was mostly cloudy at Peoria and Bloomington. It was cloudy at Rantoul, Paris, Terre Haute, and Mattoon. And once again at 4 a.m. at the Champaign Airport, under cloudy skies, the temperature was 74. Looking elsewhere around the Midwest at 4 a.m., Chicago was cloudy and 72. Indianapolis was cloudy and 75. St. Louis was cloudy and 77. Kansas City was cloudy and 73. Des Moines was cloudy and 74. Milwaukee was cloudy and 70. The time is currently 4:43 a.m. Central Daylight Time. 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Now for the official National Weather Service forecast for Champaign, Urbana and surrounding areas of East Central Illinois. Today, partly sunny with a slight chance of showers and thunderstorms. Warmer with highs in the upper 80s. Southwest winds 5 to 10 miles an hour. Chance of rain 20%. Tonight, partly cloudy with a chance of showers and thunderstorms. Humid with lows in the lower 70s. Southwest winds 5 to 10 miles an hour. Chance of rain 50%. Wednesday, sunny with highs in the lower 90s. Southwest winds 15 to 20 miles an hour with gusts up to 30 miles an hour. Heat index values up to 101. Wednesday night, a chance of thunderstorms until midnight. Partly cloudy with a chance of showers. Lows in the lower 70s. Southwest winds 15 to 20 miles an hour with gusts up to 30 miles an hour. Chance of rain 50%. Thursday, mostly sunny. A chance of showers and thunderstorms in the afternoon. Breezy with highs in the lower 90s. Southwest winds 15 to 25 miles an hour. Chance of rain 50%. Heat index values up to 101. Thursday night, showers with a chance of thunderstorms until midnight. Lows in the upper 60s. Chance of rain 80%. Friday through Saturday, mostly clear. Highs in the mid-80s. Lows in the lower 60s. Saturday night and Sunday, partly cloudy. Lows in the lower 60s. Highs in the lower 80s. Sunday night, partly cloudy. A chance of showers until midnight. Lows in the upper 50s. Chance of rain 30%. Monday, mostly sunny. Highs in the upper 70s. Again, the forecast for Champaign, Urbana and surrounding areas of East Central Illinois for today, partly sunny with a slight chance of showers and thunderstorms. Warmer. Highs in the upper 80s. Southwest winds 5 to 10 miles an hour. Chance of rain 20%. At 4 a.m. at the Champaign Airport, skies were cloudy. The temperature was 74 degrees, the dew point was 73, and the relative humidity was 97%. The wind was southwest at 8 miles an hour. The pressure was 29.98 inches and rising. Elsewhere around the area, temperatures were in the lower to mid-70s. It was partly cloudy at Decatur and Springfield. It was mostly cloudy at Peoria and Bloomington. It was cloudy at Rantoul, Paris, Terre Haute, and Mattoon. And once again at 4 a.m. at the Champaign Airport, under cloudy skies, the temperature was 74. Looking elsewhere around the Midwest at 4 a.m., Chicago was cloudy and 72. Indianapolis was cloudy and 75. St. Louis was cloudy and 77.

The city was cloudy and 73. Des Moines was cloudy and 74. Milwaukee was cloudy and 70. The time is currently 4:47 a.m. Central Daylight Time. 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Now for the official National Weather Service forecast for Champaign, Urbana, and surrounding areas of East Central Illinois. Today, partly sunny with a slight chance of showers and thunderstorms. Warmer with highs in the upper 80s. Southwest winds 5 to 10 miles an hour. Chance of rain 20%. Tonight, partly cloudy with a chance of showers and thunderstorms. Humid with lows in the lower 70s. Southwest winds 5 to 10 miles an hour. Chance of rain 50%. Wednesday, sunny with highs in the lower 90s. Southwest winds 15 to 20 miles an hour with gusts up to 30 miles an hour. Heat index values up to 101. Wednesday night, a chance of thunderstorms until midnight. Partly cloudy with a chance of showers. Lows in the lower 70s. Southwest winds 15 to 20 miles an hour with gusts up to 30 miles an hour. Chance of rain 50%. Thursday, mostly sunny. A chance of showers and thunderstorms in the afternoon. Breezy with highs in the lower 90s. Southwest winds 15 to 25 miles an hour. Chance of rain 50%. Heat index values up to 101. Thursday night, showers with a chance of thunderstorms until midnight. Lows in the upper 60s. Chance of rain 80%. Friday through Saturday, mostly clear. Highs in the mid-80s. Lows in the lower 60s. Saturday night and Sunday, partly cloudy. Lows in the lower 60s. Highs in the lower 80s. Sunday night, partly cloudy. A chance of showers until midnight. Lows in the upper 50s. Chance of rain 30%. Monday, mostly sunny. Highs in the upper 70s. Again, the forecast for Champaign, Urbana, and surrounding areas of East Central Illinois for today, partly sunny with a slight chance of showers and thunderstorms. Warmer. Highs in the upper 80s. Southwest winds 5 to 10 miles an hour. Chance of rain 20%. At 4 a.m. at the Champaign Airport, skies were cloudy. The temperature was 74 degrees, the dew point was 73, and the relative humidity was 97%. The wind was southwest at 8 miles an hour. The pressure was 29.98 inches and rising. Elsewhere around the area, temperatures were in the lower to mid-70s. It was partly cloudy at Decatur and Springfield. It was mostly cloudy at Peoria and Bloomington. It was cloudy at Rantoul, Paris, Terre Haute, and Mattoon. And once again at 4 a.m. at the Champaign Airport, under cloudy skies, the temperature was 74. Looking elsewhere around the Midwest at 4 a.m., Chicago was cloudy and 72. Indianapolis was cloudy and 75. St. Louis was cloudy and 77. Kansas City was cloudy and 73. Des Moines was cloudy and 74. Milwaukee was cloudy and 70. The time is currently 4:50 a.m. Central Daylight Time. 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Now for the official National Weather Service forecast for Champaign, Urbana, and surrounding areas of East Central Illinois. Today, partly sunny with a slight chance of showers and thunderstorms. Warmer with highs in the upper 80s. Southwest winds 5 to 10 miles an hour. Chance of rain 20%. Tonight, partly cloudy with a chance of showers and thunderstorms. Humid with lows in the lower 70s. Southwest winds 5 to 10 miles an hour. Chance of rain 50%. Wednesday, sunny with highs in the lower 90s. Southwest winds 15 to 20 miles an hour with gusts up to 30 miles an hour. Heat index values up to 101. Wednesday night, a chance of thunderstorms until midnight. Partly cloudy with a chance of showers. Lows in the lower 70s. Southwest winds 15 to 20 miles an hour with gusts up to 30 miles an hour. Chance of rain 50%. Thursday, mostly sunny. A chance of showers and thunderstorms in the afternoon.
breezy with highs lower 90s. Southwest winds 15 to 25 miles an hour. Chance of rain 50%. Heat index values up to 101. Thursday night, showers with a chance of thunderstorms until midnight. Lows in the upper 60s. Chance of rain 80%. Friday through Saturday, mostly clear. Highs in the mid-80s. Lows in the lower 60s. Saturday night and Sunday, partly cloudy. Lows in the lower 60s. Highs in the lower 80s. Sunday night, partly cloudy. A chance of showers until midnight. Lows in the upper 50s. Chance of rain 30%. Monday, mostly sunny. Highs in the upper 70s. Again, the forecast for Champaign, Urbana and surrounding areas of East Central Illinois for today, partly sunny with a slight chance of showers and thunderstorms. Warmer. Highs in the upper 80s. Southwest winds 5 to 10 miles an hour. Chance of rain 20%. At 4 a.m. at the Champaign Airport, skies were cloudy. The temperature was 74 degrees, the dew point was 73, and the relative humidity was 97%. The wind was southwest at 8 miles an hour. The pressure was 29.98 inches and rising. Elsewhere around the area, temperatures were in the lower to mid-70s. It was partly cloudy at Decatur and Springfield. It was mostly cloudy at Peoria and Bloomington. It was cloudy at Rantoul, Paris, Terre Haute, and Mattoon. And once again at 4 a.m. at the Champaign Airport, under cloudy skies, the temperature was 74. Looking elsewhere around the Midwest at 4 a.m., Chicago was cloudy and 72. Indianapolis was cloudy and 75. St. Louis was cloudy and 77. Kansas City was cloudy and 73. Des Moines was cloudy and 74. Milwaukee was cloudy and 70. The time is currently 4:54 a.m. Central Daylight Time. 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Now for the official National Weather Service forecast for Champaign, Urbana and surrounding areas of East Central Illinois. Today, partly sunny with a slight chance of showers and thunderstorms. Warmer with highs in the upper 80s. Southwest winds 5 to 10 miles an hour. Chance of rain 20%. Tonight, partly cloudy with a chance of showers and thunderstorms. Humid with lows in the lower 70s. Southwest winds 5 to 10 miles an hour. Chance of rain 50%. Wednesday, sunny with highs in the lower 90s. Southwest winds 15 to 20 miles an hour with gusts up to 30 miles an hour. Heat index values up to 101. Wednesday night, a chance of thunderstorms until midnight. Partly cloudy with a chance of showers. Lows in the lower 70s. Southwest winds 15 to 20 miles an hour with gusts up to 30 miles an hour. Chance of rain 50%. Thursday, mostly sunny. A chance of showers and thunderstorms in the afternoon. Breezy with highs in the lower 90s. Southwest winds 15 to 25 miles an hour. Chance of rain 50%. Heat index values up to 101. Thursday night, showers with a chance of thunderstorms until midnight. Lows in the upper 60s. Chance of rain 80%. Friday through Saturday, mostly clear. Highs in the mid-80s. Lows in the lower 60s. Saturday night and Sunday, partly cloudy. Lows in the lower 60s. Highs in the lower 80s. Sunday night, partly cloudy. A chance of showers until midnight. Lows in the upper 50s. Chance of rain 30%. Monday, mostly sunny. Highs in the upper 70s. Again, the forecast for Champaign, Urbana and surrounding areas of East Central Illinois for today, partly sunny with a slight chance of showers and thunderstorms. Warmer. Highs in the upper 80s. Southwest winds 5 to 10 miles an hour. Chance of rain 20%. At 4 a.m. at the Champaign Airport, skies were cloudy. The temperature was 74 degrees, the dew point was 73, and the relative humidity was 97%. The wind was southwest at 8 miles an hour. The pressure was 29.98 inches and rising.
Elsewhere around the area, temperatures were in the lower to mid-70s.

It was partly cloudy at Decatur and Springfield. It was mostly cloudy at Peoria and Bloomington. It was cloudy at Rantoul, Paris, Terre Haute, and Mattoon. And once again at 4 a.m. at the Champaign Airport, under cloudy skies, the temperature was 74. Looking elsewhere around the Midwest at 4 a.m., Chicago was cloudy and 72. Indianapolis was cloudy and 75. St. Louis was cloudy and 77. Kansas City was cloudy and 73. Des Moines was cloudy and 74. Milwaukee was cloudy and 70. The time is currently 4:58 a.m. Central Daylight Time. 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Now for the official National Weather Service forecast for Champaign, Urbana, and surrounding areas of East Central Illinois. Today, partly sunny with a slight chance of showers and thunderstorms. Warmer with highs in the upper 80s. Southwest winds 5 to 10 miles an hour. Chance of rain 20%. Tonight, partly cloudy with a chance of showers and thunderstorms. Humid with lows in the lower 70s. Southwest winds 5 to 10 miles an hour. Chance of rain 50%. Wednesday, sunny with highs in the lower 90s. Southwest winds 15 to 20 miles an hour with gusts up to 30 miles an hour. Heat index values up to 101. Wednesday night, a chance of thunderstorms until midnight. Partly cloudy with a chance of showers. Lows in the lower 70s. Southwest winds 15 to 20 miles an hour with gusts up to 30 miles an hour. Chance of rain 50%. Thursday, mostly sunny. A chance of showers and thunderstorms in the afternoon. Breezy with highs in the lower 90s. Southwest winds 15 to 25 miles an hour. Chance of rain 50%. Heat index values up to 101. Thursday night, showers with a chance of thunderstorms until midnight. Lows in the upper 60s. Chance of rain 80%. Friday through Saturday, mostly clear. Highs in the mid-80s. Lows in the lower 60s. Saturday night and Sunday, partly cloudy. Lows in the lower 60s. Highs in the lower 80s. Sunday night, partly cloudy. A chance of showers until midnight. Lows in the upper 50s. Chance of rain 30%. Monday, mostly sunny. Highs in the upper 70s. Again, the forecast for Champaign, Urbana, and surrounding areas of East Central Illinois for today, partly sunny with a slight chance of showers and thunderstorms. Warmer. Highs in the upper 80s. Southwest winds 5 to 10 miles an hour. Chance of rain 20%. The Champaign, Illinois Airport Climate Summary for yesterday, June 8, 2026. Yesterday's high temperature of 78 degrees occurred at 10:09 a.m. The normal high is 82. Yesterday's low temperature of 69 degrees occurred at 2:11 p.m. The normal low is 60. 1.46 inches of precipitation fell yesterday. The highest wind gust observed was 32 miles per hour from the south, which occurred at 12:07 p.m. Yesterday the average wind speed was 12 miles per hour. Sunrise today is at 5:24 a.m. and sunset is at 8:21 p.m. The Mattoon, Illinois Airport Climate Summary for yesterday, June 8, 2026. Yesterday's high temperature of 77 degrees occurred at 1:17 a.m. The normal high is 81. Yesterday's low temperature of 68 degrees occurred at 1:23 p.m. The normal low is 61. 4.33 inches of precipitation fell yesterday. The highest wind gust observed was 48 miles per hour from the west, which occurred at 11:59 a.m. Yesterday the average wind speed was 8 miles per hour. Sunrise today is at 5:26 a.m. and sunset is at 8:19 p.m. The time is currently 5:01 a.m. Central Daylight Time. 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Now for the official National Weather Service forecast for Champaign, Urbana, and surrounding areas of East Central Illinois. Today, partly sunny with a slight chance of showers and thunderstorms. Warmer with highs in the upper 80s. Southwest winds 5 to 10 miles an hour. Chance of rain 20%.

tonight, partly cloudy with a chance of showers and thunderstorms. Humid with lows in the lower 70s. Southwest winds 5 to 10 miles an hour. Chance of rain 50%. Wednesday, sunny with highs in the lower 90s. Southwest winds 15 to 20 miles an hour with gusts up to 30 miles an hour. Heat index values up to 101. Wednesday night, a chance of thunderstorms until midnight. Partly cloudy with a chance of showers. Lows in the lower 70s. Southwest winds 15 to 20 miles an hour with gusts up to 30 miles an hour. Chance of rain 50%. Thursday, mostly sunny. A chance of showers and thunderstorms in the afternoon. Breezy with highs in the lower 90s. Southwest winds 15 to 25 miles an hour. Chance of rain 50%. Heat index values up to 101. Thursday night, showers with a chance of thunderstorms until midnight. Lows in the upper 60s. Chance of rain 80%. Friday through Saturday, mostly clear. Highs in the mid-80s. Lows in the lower 60s. Saturday night and Sunday, partly cloudy. Lows in the lower 60s. Highs in the lower 80s. Sunday night, partly cloudy. A chance of showers until midnight. Lows in the upper 50s. Chance of rain 30%. Monday, mostly sunny. Highs in the upper 70s. Again, the forecast for Champaign, Urbana and surrounding areas of East Central Illinois for today, partly sunny with a slight chance of showers and thunderstorms. Warmer. Highs in the upper 80s. Southwest winds 5 to 10 miles an hour. Chance of rain 20%. At 5 a.m. at the Champaign Airport, skies were cloudy. The temperature was 74 degrees, the dew point was 73, and the relative humidity was 97%. The wind was southwest at 8 miles an hour. The pressure was 29.98 inches and steady. Elsewhere around the area, temperatures were in the lower to mid-70s. It was partly cloudy at Bloomington, Decatur, and Springfield. At Peoria, it was mostly cloudy. It was cloudy at Rantoul, Paris, Terre Haute, and Mattoon. And once again at 5 a.m. at the Champaign Airport, under cloudy skies, the temperature was 74. The time is currently 5:05 a.m. Central Daylight Time. 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Now for the official National Weather Service forecast for Champaign, Urbana and surrounding areas of East Central Illinois. Today, partly sunny with a slight chance of showers and thunderstorms. Warmer with highs in the upper 80s. Southwest winds 5 to 10 miles an hour. Chance of rain 20%. Tonight, partly cloudy with a chance of showers and thunderstorms. Humid with lows in the lower 70s. Southwest winds 5 to 10 miles an hour. Chance of rain 50%. Wednesday, sunny with highs in the lower 90s. Southwest winds 15 to 20 miles an hour with gusts up to 30 miles an hour. Heat index values up to 101. Wednesday night, a chance of thunderstorms until midnight. Partly cloudy with a chance of showers. Lows in the lower 70s. Southwest winds 15 to 20 miles an hour with gusts up to 30 miles an hour. Chance of rain 50%. Thursday, mostly sunny. A chance of showers and thunderstorms in the afternoon. Breezy with highs in the lower 90s. Southwest winds 15 to 25 miles an hour. Chance of rain 50%. Heat index values up to 101. Thursday night, showers with a chance of thunderstorms until midnight. Lows in the upper 60s. Chance of rain 80%. Friday through Saturday, mostly clear. Highs in the mid-80s. Lows in the lower 60s. Saturday night and Sunday, partly cloudy. Lows in the lower 60s. Highs in the lower 80s. Sunday night, partly cloudy. A chance of showers until midnight. Lows in the upper 50s. Chance of rain 30%. Monday, mostly sunny. Highs in the upper 70s. Again, the forecast for Champaign, Urbana and surrounding areas of East Central Illinois for today, partly sunny with a slight chance of showers and thunderstorms. Warmer. Highs in the upper 80s. Southwest winds 5 to

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Chance of rain 20%. 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Programming originates from NOAA's National Weather Service office in Lincoln and transmits from the WCIA television tower near Seymour. 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At 5 a.m. at the Champaign Airport, skies were cloudy. The temperature was 74 degrees, the dew point was 73, and the relative humidity was 97%. The wind was southwest at 8 miles an hour. The pressure was 29.98 inches and steady. Elsewhere around the area, temperatures were in the lower to mid-70s. It was partly cloudy in Bloomington, Decatur, and Springfield. At Peoria, it was mostly cloudy. It was cloudy at Rantoul, Paris, Terre Haute, and Mattoon. And once again at 5 a.m. at the Champaign Airport, under cloudy skies, the temperature was 74. Looking elsewhere around the Midwest at 5 a.m., Chicago was cloudy, and 72. Indianapolis was cloudy, and 74. St. Louis was cloudy, and 76. Kansas City was cloudy, and 67. Des Moines was cloudy, and 74. Milwaukee was cloudy, and 70. The time is currently 5:09 a.m. Central Daylight Time. 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Now for the official National Weather Service forecast for Champaign, Urbana, and surrounding areas of East Central Illinois. Today, partly sunny with a slight chance of showers and thunderstorms. Warmer with highs in the upper 80s. Southwest winds 5 to 10 miles an hour. Chance of rain 20%. Tonight, partly cloudy with a chance of showers and thunderstorms. Humid with lows in the lower 70s. Southwest winds 5 to 10 miles an hour. Chance of rain 50%. Wednesday, sunny with highs in the lower 90s. Southwest winds 15 to 20 miles an hour with gusts up to 30 miles an hour. Heat index values up to 101. Wednesday night, a chance of thunderstorms until midnight. Partly cloudy with a chance of showers. Lows in the lower 70s. Southwest winds 15 to 20 miles an hour with gusts up to 30 miles an hour. Chance of rain 50%. Thursday, mostly sunny. A chance of showers and thunderstorms in the afternoon. Breezy with highs in the lower 90s. Southwest winds 15 to 25 miles an hour. Chance of rain 50%. Heat index values up to 101. Thursday night, showers with a chance of thunderstorms until midnight. Lows in the upper 60s. Chance of rain 80%. Friday through Saturday, mostly clear. Highs in the mid-80s. Lows in the lower 60s. Saturday night and Sunday, partly cloudy. Lows in the lower 60s. Highs in the lower 80s. Sunday night, partly cloudy. A chance of showers until midnight. Lows in the upper 50s. Chance of rain 30%. Monday, mostly sunny. Highs in the upper 70s. Again, the forecast for Champaign, Urbana, and surrounding areas of East Central Illinois for today, partly sunny with a slight chance of showers and thunderstorms. Warmer. Highs in the upper 80s. Southwest winds 5 to 10 miles an hour. Chance of rain 20%. At 5 a.m. at the Champaign Airport, skies were cloudy. The temperature was 74 degrees, the dew point was 73, and the relative humidity was 97%. The wind was south at 7 miles an hour. The pressure was 29.97 inches and falling. Elsewhere around the area, temperatures were in the lower to mid-70s. It was partly cloudy at Bloomington and Springfield. It was mostly cloudy at Peoria and Decatur. It was cloudy at Rantoul, Paris, Terre Haute, and Mattoon. And once again at 5 a.m. at the Champaign Airport, under cloudy skies, the temperature was 74. Looking elsewhere around the Midwest at 5 a.m., Chicago was cloudy, and 72. Indianapolis was cloudy, and

74. St. Louis was cloudy and 76. Kansas City was cloudy and 67. Des Moines was cloudy and 74. Milwaukee was cloudy and 70. And now a discussion of hazardous weather conditions for the following counties in Illinois, Champaign, DeWitt, Piatt, and Vermilion. This hazardous weather outlook is for Central Illinois, East Central Illinois, and West Central Illinois. For today and tonight, the heat index this afternoon will range from the mid-90s near the Indiana border to just over 100 degrees across the Illinois River Valley. Scattered thunderstorms are possible today, with a better chance this evening near the Interstate 74 corridor. While the severe weather threat is not high, a few of the storms may briefly be severe, with damaging winds. For Wednesday through Monday, a couple more days of heat and humidity are on tap, with the heat index on Wednesday and Thursday afternoons at or just above 100 degrees. Isolated thunderstorms are possible northwest of the Illinois River Wednesday afternoon, with better chances of storms Wednesday night and especially Thursday afternoon and evening. Some of these storms are likely to be severe. Spotter information statement, spotter activation may be needed this afternoon and early evening. The time is currently 5:13 a.m. Central Daylight Time. 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Now for the official National Weather Service forecast for Champaign, Urbana, and surrounding areas of East Central Illinois. Today, partly sunny with a slight chance of showers and thunderstorms. Warmer with highs in the upper 80s. Southwest winds 5 to 10 miles an hour. Chance of rain 20%. Tonight, partly cloudy with a chance of showers and thunderstorms. Humid with lows in the lower 70s. Southwest winds 5 to 10 miles an hour. Chance of rain 50%. Wednesday, sunny with highs in the lower 90s. Southwest winds 15 to 20 miles an hour with gusts up to 30 miles an hour. Heat index values up to 101. Wednesday night, a chance of thunderstorms until midnight. Partly cloudy with a chance of showers. Lows in the lower 70s. Southwest winds 15 to 20 miles an hour with gusts up to 30 miles an hour. Chance of rain 50%. Thursday, mostly sunny. A chance of showers and thunderstorms in the afternoon. Breezy with highs in the lower 90s. Southwest winds 15 to 25 miles an hour. Chance of rain 50%. Heat index values up to 101. Thursday night, showers with a chance of thunderstorms until midnight. Lows in the upper 60s. Chance of rain 80%. Friday through Saturday, mostly clear. Highs in the mid-80s. Lows in the lower 60s. Saturday night and Sunday, partly cloudy. Lows in the lower 60s. Highs in the lower 80s. Sunday night, partly cloudy. A chance of showers until midnight. Lows in the upper 50s. Chance of rain 30%. Monday, mostly sunny. Highs in the upper 70s. Again, the forecast for Champaign, Urbana, and surrounding areas of East Central Illinois for today, partly sunny with a slight chance of showers and thunderstorms. Warmer. Highs in the upper 80s. Southwest winds 5 to 10 miles an hour. Chance of rain 20%. The Champaign, Illinois Airport Climate Summary for yesterday, June 8, 2026. Yesterday's high temperature of 78 degrees occurred at 10:09 a.m. The normal high is 82. Yesterday's low temperature of 69 degrees occurred at 2:11 p.m. The normal low is 60. 1.46 inches of precipitation fell yesterday. The highest wind gust observed was 32 miles per hour from the south, which occurred at 12:07 p.m. Yesterday the average wind speed was 12 miles per hour. Sunrise today is at 5:24 a.m. and sunset is at 8:21 p.m. The Mattoon, Illinois Airport Climate Summary for yesterday, June 8, 2026. Yesterday's high temperature of 77 degrees occurred at 1:17 a.m. The normal high is 81. Yesterday's low temperature of 68 degrees occurred at 1:23 p.m. The normal low is 61. 4.33 inches of precipitation fell yesterday. The highest wind gust observed was 48 miles per hour from the west, which occurred at 11:59 a.m. Yesterday, the average wind speed was 8 miles.

per hour. Sunrise today is at 5:26 a.m. and sunset is at 8:19 p.m. At 5 a.m. at the Champaign Airport, skies were cloudy. The temperature was 74 degrees, the dew point was 73, and the relative humidity was 97%. The wind was south at 7 miles an hour. The pressure was 29.97 inches and falling. Elsewhere around the area, temperatures were in the lower to mid-70s. It was partly cloudy at Bloomington and Springfield. It was mostly cloudy at Peoria and Decatur. It was cloudy at Rantoul, Paris, Terre Haute, and Mattoon. And once again at 5 a.m. at the Champaign Airport, under cloudy skies, the temperature was 74. Looking elsewhere around the Midwest at 5 a.m., Chicago was cloudy and 72. Indianapolis was cloudy and 74. St. Louis was cloudy and 76. Kansas City was cloudy and 67. Des Moines was cloudy and 74. Milwaukee was cloudy and 70. And now a discussion of hazardous weather conditions for the following counties in Illinois, Champaign, DeWitt, Piatt, and Vermilion. This hazardous weather outlook is for Central Illinois, East Central Illinois, and West Central Illinois. For today and tonight, the heat index this afternoon will range from the mid-90s near the Indiana border to just over 100 degrees across the Illinois River Valley. Scattered thunderstorms are possible today, with a better chance this evening near the Interstate 74 corridor. While the severe weather threat is not high, a few of the storms may briefly be severe, with damaging winds. For Wednesday through Monday, a couple more days of heat and humidity are on tap, with the heat index on Wednesday and Thursday afternoons at or just above 100 degrees. Isolated thunderstorms are possible northwest of the Illinois River Wednesday afternoon, with better chances of storms Wednesday night and especially Thursday afternoon and evening. Some of these storms are likely to be severe. Spotter information statement, spotter activation may be needed this afternoon and early evening. The time is currently 5:19 a.m. Central Daylight Time. 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Now for the official National Weather Service forecast for Champaign, Urbana, and surrounding areas of East Central Illinois. Today, partly sunny with a slight chance of showers and thunderstorms. Warmer with highs in the upper 80s. Southwest winds 5 to 10 miles an hour. Chance of rain 20%. Tonight, partly cloudy with a chance of showers and thunderstorms. Humid with lows in the lower 70s. Southwest winds 5 to 10 miles an hour. Chance of rain 50%. Wednesday, sunny with highs in the lower 90s. Southwest winds 15 to 20 miles an hour with gusts up to 30 miles an hour. Heat index values up to 101. Wednesday night, a chance of thunderstorms until midnight. Partly cloudy with a chance of showers. Lows in the lower 70s. Southwest winds 15 to 20 miles an hour with gusts up to 30 miles an hour. Chance of rain 50%. Thursday, mostly sunny. A chance of showers and thunderstorms in the afternoon. Breezy with highs in the lower 90s. Southwest winds 15 to 25 miles an hour. Chance of rain 50%. Heat index values up to 101. Thursday night, showers with a chance of thunderstorms until midnight. Lows in the upper 60s. Chance of rain 80%. Friday through Saturday, mostly clear. Highs in the mid-80s. Lows in the lower 60s. Saturday night and Sunday, partly cloudy. Lows in the lower 60s. Highs in the lower 80s. Sunday night, partly cloudy. A chance of showers until midnight. Lows in the upper 50s. Chance of rain 30%. Monday, mostly sunny. Highs in the upper 70s. Again, the forecast for Champaign, Urbana, and surrounding areas of East Central Illinois for today, partly sunny with a slight chance of showers and thunderstorms. Warmer. Highs in the upper 80s. Southwest winds 5 to 10 miles an hour. Chance of rain 20%. At 5 a.m. at the Champaign Airport, skies were cloudy. The temperature was 74 degrees, the dew point was 73, and the relative humidity was 97%. The wind was south at 7 miles an hour. The pressure was 29.97 inches.

and falling. Elsewhere around the area, temperatures were in the lower to mid-70s. It was partly cloudy at Bloomington and Springfield. It was mostly cloudy at Peoria and Decatur. It was cloudy at Rantoul, Paris, Terre Haute, and Mattoon. And once again at 5 a.m. at the Champaign Airport, under cloudy skies, the temperature was 74. Looking elsewhere around the Midwest at 5 a.m., Chicago was cloudy and 72. Indianapolis was cloudy and 74. St. Louis was cloudy and 76. Kansas City was cloudy and 67. Des Moines was cloudy and 74. Milwaukee was cloudy and 70. And now a discussion of hazardous weather conditions for the following counties in Illinois, Champaign, DeWitt, Piatt, and Vermilion. This hazardous weather outlook is for Central Illinois, East Central Illinois, and West Central Illinois. For today and tonight, the heat index this afternoon will range from the mid-90s near the Indiana border to just over 100 degrees across the Illinois River Valley. Scattered thunderstorms are possible today, with a better chance this evening near the Interstate 74 corridor. While the severe weather threat is not high, a few of the storms may briefly be severe, with damaging winds. For Wednesday through Monday, a couple more days of heat and humidity are on tap, with the heat index on Wednesday and Thursday afternoons at or just above 100 degrees. Isolated thunderstorms are possible northwest of the Illinois River Wednesday afternoon, with better chances of storms Wednesday night and especially Thursday afternoon and evening. Some of these storms are likely to be severe. Spotter information statement, spotter activation may be needed this afternoon and early evening. The time is currently 5:24 a.m. Central Daylight Time. 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Now for the official National Weather Service forecast for Champaign, Urbana, and surrounding areas of East Central Illinois. Today, partly sunny with a slight chance of showers and thunderstorms. Warmer with highs in the upper 80s. Southwest winds 5 to 10 miles an hour. Chance of rain 20%. Tonight, partly cloudy with a chance of showers and thunderstorms. Humid with lows in the lower 70s. Southwest winds 5 to 10 miles an hour. Chance of rain 50%. Wednesday, sunny with highs in the lower 90s. Southwest winds 15 to 20 miles an hour with gusts up to 30 miles an hour. Heat index values up to 101. Wednesday night, a chance of thunderstorms until midnight. Partly cloudy with a chance of showers. Lows in the lower 70s. Southwest winds 15 to 20 miles an hour with gusts up to 30 miles an hour. Chance of rain 50%. Thursday, mostly sunny. A chance of showers and thunderstorms in the afternoon. Breezy with highs in the lower 90s. Southwest winds 15 to 25 miles an hour. Chance of rain 50%. Heat index values up to 101. Thursday night, showers with a chance of thunderstorms until midnight. Lows in the upper 60s. Chance of rain 80%. Friday through Saturday, mostly clear. Highs in the mid-80s. Lows in the lower 60s. Saturday night and Sunday, partly cloudy. Lows in the lower 60s. Highs in the lower 80s. Sunday night, partly cloudy. A chance of showers until midnight. Lows in the upper 50s. Chance of rain 30%. Monday, mostly sunny. Highs in the upper 70s. Again, the forecast for Champaign, Urbana, and surrounding areas of East Central Illinois for today, partly sunny with a slight chance of showers and thunderstorms. Warmer. Highs in the upper 80s. Southwest winds 5 to 10 miles an hour. Chance of rain 20%. At 5 a.m. at the Champaign Airport, skies were cloudy. The temperature was 74 degrees, the dew point was 73, and the relative humidity was 97%. The wind was south at 7 miles an hour. The pressure was 29.97 inches and falling. Elsewhere around the area, temperatures were in the lower to mid-70s. It was partly cloudy at Bloomington and Springfield. It was mostly cloudy at Peoria and Decatur. It was cloudy at Rantoul, Paris, Terre Haute, and Mattoon. And once again at 5 a.m. at the Champaign Airport, under cloudy skies, the temperature was 7.

Looking elsewhere around the Midwest at 5 a.m., Chicago was cloudy and 72. Indianapolis was cloudy and 74. St. Louis was cloudy and 76. Kansas City was cloudy and 67. Des Moines was cloudy and 74. Milwaukee was cloudy and 70. And now a discussion of hazardous weather conditions for the following counties in Illinois, Champaign, DeWitt, Piatt, and Vermilion. This hazardous weather outlook is for Central Illinois, East Central Illinois, and West Central Illinois. For today and tonight, the heat index this afternoon will range from the mid-90s near the Indiana border to just over 100 degrees across the Illinois River Valley. Scattered thunderstorms are possible today, with a better chance this evening near the Interstate 74 corridor. While the severe weather threat is not high, a few of the storms may briefly be severe, with damaging winds. For Wednesday through Monday, a couple more days of heat and humidity are on tap, with the heat index on Wednesday and Thursday afternoons at or just above 100 degrees. Isolated thunderstorms are possible northwest of the Illinois River Wednesday afternoon, with better chances of storms Wednesday night and especially Thursday afternoon and evening. Some of these storms are likely to be severe. Spotter information statement, spotter activation may be needed this afternoon and early evening. The time is currently 5:29 a.m. Central Daylight Time. 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Now for the official National Weather Service forecast for Champaign, Urbana, and surrounding areas of East Central Illinois. Today, partly sunny with a slight chance of showers and thunderstorms. Warmer with highs in the upper 80s. Southwest winds 5 to 10 miles an hour. Chance of rain 20%. Tonight, partly cloudy with a chance of showers and thunderstorms. Humid with lows in the lower 70s. Southwest winds 5 to 10 miles an hour. Chance of rain 50%. Wednesday, sunny with highs in the lower 90s. Southwest winds 15 to 20 miles an hour with gusts up to 30 miles an hour. Heat index values up to 101. Wednesday night, a chance of thunderstorms until midnight. Partly cloudy with a chance of showers. Lows in the lower 70s. Southwest winds 15 to 20 miles an hour with gusts up to 30 miles an hour. Chance of rain 50%. Thursday, mostly sunny. A chance of showers and thunderstorms in the afternoon. Breezy with highs in the lower 90s. Southwest winds 15 to 25 miles an hour. Chance of rain 50%. Heat index values up to 101. Thursday night, showers with a chance of thunderstorms until midnight. Lows in the upper 60s. Chance of rain 80%. Friday through Saturday, mostly clear. Highs in the mid-80s. Lows in the lower 60s. Saturday night and Sunday, partly cloudy. Lows in the lower 60s. Highs in the lower 80s. Sunday night, partly cloudy. A chance of showers until midnight. Lows in the upper 50s. Chance of rain 30%. Monday, mostly sunny. Highs in the upper 70s. Again, the forecast for Champaign, Urbana, and surrounding areas of East Central Illinois for today, partly sunny with a slight chance of showers and thunderstorms. Warmer. Highs in the upper 80s. Southwest winds 5 to 10 miles an hour. Chance of rain 20%. The Champaign, Illinois Airport Climate Summary for yesterday, June 8, 2026. Yesterday's high temperature of 78 degrees occurred at 10:09 a.m. The normal high is 82. Yesterday's low temperature of 69 degrees occurred at 2:11 p.m. The normal low is 60. 1.46 inches of precipitation fell yesterday. The highest wind gust observed was 32 miles per hour from the south, which occurred at 12:07 p.m. Yesterday the average wind speed was 12 miles per hour. Sunrise today is at 5:24 a.m. and sunset is at 8:21 p.m. The Mattoon, Illinois Airport Climate Summary for yesterday, June 8, 2026. Yesterday's high temperature of 77 degrees occurred at 1:17 a.m. The normal high is 81. Yesterday's low temperature of 68 degrees occurred at 1:23 p.m. The normal low is 61. 4.33 inches of precipitation fell yesterday.

and 7 inches and falling. Elsewhere around the area, temperatures were in the lower to mid-70s. It was partly cloudy at Bloomington and Springfield. It was mostly cloudy at Peoria and Decatur. It was cloudy at Rantoul, Paris, Terre Haute, and Mattoon. And once again at 5 a.m. at the Champaign Airport, under cloudy skies, the temperature was 74. Looking elsewhere around the Midwest at 5 a.m., Chicago was cloudy and 72. Indianapolis was cloudy and 74. St. Louis was cloudy and 76. Kansas City was cloudy and 67. Des Moines was cloudy and 74. Milwaukee was cloudy and 70. And now a discussion of hazardous weather conditions for the following counties in Illinois, Champaign, DeWitt, Piatt, and Vermilion. This hazardous weather outlook is for Central Illinois, East Central Illinois, and West Central Illinois. For today and tonight, the heat index this afternoon will range from the mid-90s near the Indiana border to just over 100 degrees across the Illinois River Valley. Scattered thunderstorms are possible today, with a better chance this evening near the Interstate 74 corridor. While the severe weather threat is not high, a few of the storms may briefly be severe, with damaging winds. For Wednesday through Monday, a couple more days of heat and humidity are on tap, with the heat index on Wednesday and Thursday afternoons at or just above 100 degrees. Isolated thunderstorms are possible northwest of the Illinois River Wednesday afternoon, with better chances of storms Wednesday night and especially Thursday afternoon and evening. Some of these storms are likely to be severe. Spotter information statement, spotter activation may be needed this afternoon and early evening. The time is currently 5:35 a.m. Central Daylight Time. 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Now for the official National Weather Service forecast for Champaign, Urbana, and surrounding areas of East Central Illinois. Today, partly sunny with a slight chance of showers and thunderstorms. Warmer with highs in the upper 80s. Southwest winds 5 to 10 miles an hour. Chance of rain 20%. Tonight, partly cloudy with a chance of showers and thunderstorms. Humid with lows in the lower 70s. Southwest winds 5 to 10 miles an hour. Chance of rain 50%. Wednesday, sunny with highs in the lower 90s. Southwest winds 15 to 20 miles an hour with gusts up to 30 miles an hour. Heat index values up to 101. Wednesday night, a chance of thunderstorms until midnight. Partly cloudy with a chance of showers. Lows in the lower 70s. Southwest winds 15 to 20 miles an hour with gusts up to 30 miles an hour. Chance of rain 50%. Thursday, mostly sunny. A chance of showers and thunderstorms in the afternoon. Breezy with highs in the lower 90s. Southwest winds 15 to 25 miles an hour. Chance of rain 50%. Heat index values up to 101. Thursday night, showers with a chance of thunderstorms until midnight. Lows in the upper 60s. Chance of rain 80%. Friday through Saturday, mostly clear. Highs in the mid-80s. Lows in the lower 60s. Saturday night and Sunday, partly cloudy. Lows in the lower 60s. Highs in the lower 80s. Sunday night, partly cloudy. A chance of showers until midnight. Lows in the upper 50s. Chance of rain 30%. Monday, mostly sunny. Highs in the upper 70s. Again, the forecast for Champaign, Urbana, and surrounding areas of East Central Illinois for today, partly sunny with a slight chance of showers and thunderstorms. Warmer. Highs in the upper 80s. Southwest winds 5 to 10 miles an hour. Chance of rain 20%. At 5 a.m. at the Champaign Airport, skies were cloudy. The temperature was 74 degrees, the dew point was 73, and the relative humidity was 97%. The wind was south at 7 miles an hour. The pressure was 29.97 inches and falling. Elsewhere around the area, temperatures were in the lower to mid-70s. It was partly cloudy at Bloomington and Springfield. It was mostly cloudy at Peoria and Decatur. It was cloudy at Rantoul, Paris, Terre Haute, and Mattoon. And once again at 5 a.m. at the Champaign Airport, under cloudy skies, the

temperature was 74. Looking elsewhere around the Midwest at 5 a.m., Chicago was cloudy and 72. Indianapolis was cloudy and 74. St. Louis was cloudy and 76. Kansas City was cloudy and 67. Des Moines was cloudy and 74. Milwaukee was cloudy and 70. And now a discussion of hazardous weather conditions for the following counties in Illinois, Champaign, DeWitt, Piatt, and Vermilion. This hazardous weather outlook is for Central Illinois, East Central Illinois, and West Central Illinois. For today and tonight, the heat index this afternoon will range from the mid-90s near the Indiana border to just over 100 degrees across the Illinois River Valley. Scattered thunderstorms are possible today, with a better chance this evening near the Interstate 74 corridor. While the severe weather threat is not high, a few of the storms may briefly be severe, with damaging winds. For Wednesday through Monday, a couple more days of heat and humidity are on tap, with the heat index on Wednesday and Thursday afternoons at or just above 100 degrees. Isolated thunderstorms are possible northwest of the Illinois River Wednesday afternoon, with better chances of storms Wednesday night and especially Thursday afternoon and evening. Some of these storms are likely to be severe. Spotter information statement. Spotter activation may be needed this afternoon and early evening. The time is currently 5:39 a.m. Central Daylight Time. 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Now for the official National Weather Service forecast for Champaign, Urbana, and surrounding areas of East Central Illinois. Today, partly sunny with a slight chance of showers and thunderstorms. Warmer with highs in the upper 80s. Southwest winds 5 to 10 miles an hour. Chance of rain 20%. Tonight, partly cloudy with a chance of showers and thunderstorms. Humid with lows in the lower 70s. Southwest winds 5 to 10 miles an hour. Chance of rain 50%. Wednesday, sunny with highs in the lower 90s. Southwest winds 15 to 20 miles an hour with gusts up to 30 miles an hour. Heat index values up to 101. Wednesday night, a chance of thunderstorms until midnight. Partly cloudy with a chance of showers. Lows in the lower 70s. Southwest winds 15 to 20 miles an hour with gusts up to 30 miles an hour. Chance of rain 50%. Thursday, mostly sunny. A chance of showers and thunderstorms in the afternoon. Breezy with highs in the lower 90s. Southwest winds 15 to 25 miles an hour. Chance of rain 50%. Heat index values up to 101. Thursday night, showers with a chance of thunderstorms until midnight. Lows in the upper 60s. Chance of rain 80%. Friday through Saturday, mostly clear. Highs in the mid-80s. Lows in the lower 60s. Saturday night and Sunday, partly cloudy. Lows in the lower 60s. Highs in the lower 80s. Sunday night, partly cloudy. A chance of showers until midnight. Lows in the upper 50s. Chance of rain 30%. Monday, mostly sunny. Highs in the upper 70s. Again, the forecast for Champaign, Urbana, and surrounding areas of East Central Illinois for today, partly sunny with a slight chance of showers and thunderstorms. Warmer. Highs in the upper 80s. Southwest winds 5 to 10 miles an hour. Chance of rain 20%. At 5 a.m. at the Champaign Airport, skies were cloudy. The temperature was 74 degrees, the dew point was 73, and the relative humidity was 97%. The wind was south at 7 miles an hour. The pressure was 29.97 inches and falling. Elsewhere around the area, temperatures were in the lower to mid-70s. It was partly cloudy at Bloomington and Springfield. It was mostly cloudy at Peoria and Decatur. It was cloudy at Rantoul, Paris, Terre Haute, and Mattoon. And once again at 5 a.m. at the Champaign Airport, under cloudy skies, the temperature was 74. Looking elsewhere around the Midwest at 5 a.m., Chicago was cloudy and 72. Indianapolis was cloudy and 74. St. Louis was cloudy and 76. Kansas City was cloudy and 67. Des Moines was cloudy and 74. Milwaukee was cloudy and 70.

And now a discussion of hazardous weather conditions for the following counties in Illinois, Champaign, DeWitt, Piatt, and Vermilion. This hazardous weather outlook is for Central Illinois, East Central Illinois, and West Central Illinois. For today and tonight, the heat index this afternoon will range from the mid-90s near the Indiana border to just over 100 degrees across the Illinois River Valley. Scattered thunderstorms are possible today, with a better chance this evening near the Interstate 74 corridor. While the severe weather threat is not high, a few of the storms may briefly be severe, with damaging winds. For Wednesday through Monday, a couple more days of heat and humidity are on tap, with the heat index on Wednesday and Thursday afternoons at or just above 100 degrees. Isolated thunderstorms are possible northwest of the Illinois River Wednesday afternoon, with better chances of storms Wednesday night and especially Thursday afternoon and evening. Some of these storms are likely to be severe. Spotter information statement. Spotter activation may be needed this afternoon and early evening. The time is currently 5:44 a.m. Central Daylight Time. 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Now for the official National Weather Service forecast for Champaign, Urbana, and surrounding areas of East Central Illinois. Today, partly sunny with a slight chance of showers and thunderstorms. Warmer with highs in the upper 80s. Southwest winds 5 to 10 miles an hour. Chance of rain 20%. Tonight, partly cloudy with a chance of showers and thunderstorms. Humid with lows in the lower 70s. Southwest winds 5 to 10 miles an hour. Chance of rain 50%. Wednesday, sunny with highs in the lower 90s. Southwest winds 15 to 20 miles an hour with gusts up to 30 miles an hour. Heat index values up to 101. Wednesday night, a chance of thunderstorms until midnight. Partly cloudy with a chance of showers. Lows in the lower 70s. Southwest winds 15 to 20 miles an hour with gusts up to 30 miles an hour. Chance of rain 50%. Thursday, mostly sunny. A chance of showers and thunderstorms in the afternoon. Breezy with highs in the lower 90s. Southwest winds 15 to 25 miles an hour. Chance of rain 50%. Heat index values up to 101. Thursday night, showers with a chance of thunderstorms until midnight. Lows in the upper 60s. Chance of rain 80%. Friday through Saturday, mostly clear. Highs in the mid-80s. Lows in the lower 60s. Saturday night and Sunday, partly cloudy. Lows in the lower 60s. Highs in the lower 80s. Sunday night, partly cloudy. A chance of showers until midnight. Lows in the upper 50s. Chance of rain 30%. Monday, mostly sunny. Highs in the upper 70s. Again, the forecast for Champaign, Urbana, and surrounding areas of East Central Illinois for today, partly sunny with a slight chance of showers and thunderstorms. Warmer. Highs in the upper 80s. Southwest winds 5 to 10 miles an hour. Chance of rain 20%. The Champaign, Illinois Airport Climate Summary for yesterday, June 8, 2026. Yesterday's high temperature of 78 degrees occurred at 10:09 a.m. The normal high is 82. Yesterday's low temperature of 69 degrees occurred at 2:11 p.m. The normal low is 60. 1.46 inches of precipitation fell yesterday. The highest wind gust observed was 32 miles per hour from the south, which occurred at 12:07 p.m. Yesterday the average wind speed was 12 miles per hour. Sunrise today is at 5:24 a.m. and sunset is at 8:21 p.m. The Mattoon, Illinois Airport Climate Summary for yesterday, June 8, 2026. Yesterday's high temperature of 77 degrees occurred at 1:17 a.m. The normal high is 81. Yesterday's low temperature of 68 degrees occurred at 1:23 p.m. The normal low is 61. 4.33 inches of precipitation fell yesterday. The highest wind gust observed was 48 miles per hour from the west, which occurred at 11:59 a.m. Yesterday the average wind speed was 8 miles per hour. Sunrise today is at 5:26 a.m. and sunset is at 8:19 p.m. At 5 a.m. at the Champaign Airport, skies were cloudy. The temperature was 74 degrees.
The dew point was 73, and the relative humidity was 97%. The wind was south at 7 miles an hour. The pressure was 29.97 inches and falling. Elsewhere around the area, temperatures were in the lower to mid-70s. It was partly cloudy at Bloomington and Springfield. It was mostly cloudy at Peoria and Decatur. It was cloudy at Rantoul, Paris, Terre Haute, and Mattoon. And once again at 5 a.m. at the Champaign Airport, under cloudy skies, the temperature was 74. Looking elsewhere around the Midwest at 5 a.m., Chicago was cloudy and 72. Indianapolis was cloudy and 74. St. Louis was cloudy and 76. Kansas City was cloudy and 67. Des Moines was cloudy and 74. Milwaukee was cloudy and 70. And now a discussion of hazardous weather conditions for the following counties in Illinois, Champaign, DeWitt, Piatt, and Vermilion. This hazardous weather outlook is for Central Illinois, East Central Illinois, and West Central Illinois. For today and tonight, the heat index this afternoon will range from the mid-90s near the Indiana border to just over 100 degrees across the Illinois River Valley. Scattered thunderstorms are possible today, with a better chance this evening near the Interstate 74 corridor. While the severe weather threat is not high, a few of the storms may briefly be severe, with damaging winds. For Wednesday through Monday, a couple more days of heat and humidity are on tap, with the heat index on Wednesday and Thursday afternoons at or just above 100 degrees. Isolated thunderstorms are possible northwest of the Illinois River Wednesday afternoon, with better chances of storms Wednesday night and especially Thursday afternoon and evening. Some of these storms are likely to be severe. Spotter information statement, spotter activation may be needed this afternoon and early evening. The time is currently 5:50 a.m. Central Daylight Time. 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Now for the official National Weather Service forecast for Champaign, Urbana, and surrounding areas of East Central Illinois. Today, partly sunny with a slight chance of showers and thunderstorms. Warmer with highs in the upper 80s. Southwest winds 5 to 10 miles an hour. Chance of rain 20%. Tonight, partly cloudy with a chance of showers and thunderstorms. Humid with lows in the lower 70s. Southwest winds 5 to 10 miles an hour. Chance of rain 50%. Wednesday, sunny with highs in the lower 90s. Southwest winds 15 to 20 miles an hour with gusts up to 30 miles an hour. Heat index values up to 101. Wednesday night, a chance of thunderstorms until midnight. Partly cloudy with a chance of showers. Lows in the lower 70s. Southwest winds 15 to 20 miles an hour with gusts up to 30 miles an hour. Chance of rain 50%. Thursday, mostly sunny. A chance of showers and thunderstorms in the afternoon. Breezy with highs in the lower 90s. Southwest winds 15 to 25 miles an hour. Chance of rain 50%. Heat index values up to 101. Thursday night, showers with a chance of thunderstorms until midnight. Lows in the upper 60s. Chance of rain 80%. Friday through Saturday, mostly clear. Highs in the mid-80s. Lows in the lower 60s. Saturday night and Sunday, partly cloudy. Lows in the lower 60s. Highs in the lower 80s. Sunday night, partly cloudy. A chance of showers until midnight. Lows in the upper 50s. Chance of rain 30%. Monday, mostly sunny. Highs in the upper 70s. Again, the forecast for Champaign, Urbana, and surrounding areas of East Central Illinois for today, partly sunny with a slight chance of showers and thunderstorms. Warmer. Highs in the upper 80s. Southwest winds 5 to 10 miles an hour. Chance of rain 20%. At 5 a.m. at the Champaign Airport, skies were cloudy. The temperature was 74 degrees, the dew point was 73, and the relative humidity was 97%. The wind was south at 7 miles an hour. The pressure was 29.97 inches and falling. Elsewhere around the area, temperatures were in the lower to mid-70s. It was partly cloudy at Bloomington and Springfield. It was mostly cloudy at Peoria and Decatur.

It was cloudy at Rantoul, Paris, Terre Haute, and Matoun. And once again at 5 a.m. at the Champagne Airport, under cloudy skies, the temperature was 74. Looking elsewhere around the Midwest at 5 a.m., Chicago was cloudy, and 72. Indianapolis was cloudy, and 74. St. Louis was cloudy, and 76. Kansas City was cloudy, and 67. Des Moines was cloudy, and 74. Milwaukee was cloudy, and 70. And now a discussion of hazardous weather conditions for the following counties in Illinois, Champaign, DeWitt, Piatt, and Vermilion. This hazardous weather outlook is for Central Illinois, East Central Illinois, and West Central Illinois. For today and tonight, the heat index this afternoon will range from the mid-90s near the Indiana border to just over 100 degrees across the Illinois River Valley. Scattered thunderstorms are possible today, with a better chance this evening near the Interstate 74 corridor. While the severe weather threat is not high, a few of the storms may briefly be severe, with damaging winds. For Wednesday through Monday, a couple more days of heat and humidity are on tap, with the heat index on Wednesday and Thursday afternoons at or just above 100 degrees. Isolated thunderstorms are possible northwest of the Illinois River Wednesday afternoon, with better chances of storms Wednesday night and especially Thursday afternoon and evening. Some of these storms are likely to be severe. Spotter information statement. Spotter activation may be needed this afternoon and early evening. The time is currently 5:55 a.m. Central Daylight Time. 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Now for the official National Weather Service forecast for Champaign, Urbana, and surrounding areas of East Central Illinois. Today, partly sunny with a slight chance of showers and thunderstorms. Warmer with highs in the upper 80s. Southwest winds 5 to 10 miles an hour. Chance of rain 20%. Tonight, partly cloudy with a chance of showers and thunderstorms. Humid with lows in the lower 70s. Southwest winds 5 to 10 miles an hour. Chance of rain 50%. Wednesday, sunny with highs in the lower 90s. Southwest winds 15 to 20 miles an hour with gusts up to 30 miles an hour. Heat index values up to 101. Wednesday night, a chance of thunderstorms until midnight. Partly cloudy with a chance of showers. Lows in the lower 70s. Southwest winds 15 to 20 miles an hour with gusts up to 30 miles an hour. Chance of rain 50%. Thursday, mostly sunny. A chance of showers and thunderstorms in the afternoon. Breezy with highs in the lower 90s. Southwest winds 15 to 25 miles an hour. Chance of rain 50%. Heat index values up to 101. Thursday night, showers with a chance of thunderstorms until midnight. Lows in the upper 60s. Chance of rain 80%. Friday through Saturday, mostly clear. Highs in the mid-80s. Lows in the lower 60s. Saturday night and Sunday, partly cloudy. Lows in the lower 60s. Highs in the lower 80s. Sunday night, partly cloudy. A chance of showers until midnight. Lows in the upper 50s. Chance of rain 30%. Monday, mostly sunny. Highs in the upper 70s. Again, the forecast for Champaign, Urbana, and surrounding areas of East Central Illinois for today, partly sunny with a slight chance of showers and thunderstorms. Warmer. Highs in the upper 80s. Southwest winds 5 to 10 miles an hour. Chance of rain 20%. At 5 a.m. at the Champaign Airport, skies were cloudy. The temperature was 74 degrees, the dew point was 73, and the relative humidity was 97%. The wind was south at 7 miles an hour. The pressure was 29.97 inches and falling. Elsewhere around the area, temperatures were in the lower to mid-70s. It was partly cloudy at Bloomington and Springfield. It was mostly cloudy at Peoria and Decatur. It was cloudy at Rantoul, Paris, Terre Haute, and Mattoon. And once again at 5 a.m. at the Champaign Airport, under cloudy skies, the temperature was 74. Looking elsewhere around the Midwest at 5 a.m., Chicago was cloudy, and 72. Indianapolis was cloudy, and 74. St. Louis was cloudy.

76. Kansas City was cloudy and 67. Des Moines was cloudy and 74. Milwaukee was cloudy and 70. And now a discussion of hazardous weather conditions for the following counties in Illinois, Champaign, DeWitt, Piatt, and Vermilion. This hazardous weather outlook is for Central Illinois, East Central Illinois, and West Central Illinois. For today and tonight, the heat index this afternoon will range from the mid-90s near the Indiana border to just over 100 degrees across the Illinois River Valley. Scattered thunderstorms are possible today, with a better chance this evening near the Interstate 74 corridor. While the severe weather threat is not high, a few of the storms may briefly be severe, with damaging winds. For Wednesday through Monday, a couple more days of heat and humidity are on tap, with the heat index on Wednesday and Thursday afternoons at or just above 100 degrees. Isolated thunderstorms are possible northwest of the Illinois River Wednesday afternoon, with better chances of storms Wednesday night and especially Thursday afternoon and evening. Some of these storms are likely to be severe. Spotter information statement. Spotter activation may be needed this afternoon and early evening. The time is currently 5:59 a.m. Central Daylight Time. 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Now for the official National Weather Service forecast for Champaign, Urbana, and surrounding areas of East Central Illinois. Today, partly sunny with a slight chance of showers and thunderstorms. Warmer with highs in the upper 80s. Southwest winds 5 to 10 miles an hour. Chance of rain 20%. Tonight, partly cloudy with a chance of showers and thunderstorms. Humid with lows in the lower 70s. Southwest winds 5 to 10 miles an hour. Chance of rain 50%. Wednesday, sunny with highs in the lower 90s. Southwest winds 15 to 20 miles an hour with gusts up to 30 miles an hour. Heat index values up to 101. Wednesday night, a chance of thunderstorms until midnight. Partly cloudy with a chance of showers. Lows in the lower 70s. Southwest winds 15 to 20 miles an hour with gusts up to 30 miles an hour. Chance of rain 50%. Thursday, mostly sunny. A chance of showers and thunderstorms in the afternoon. Breezy with highs in the lower 90s. Southwest winds 15 to 25 miles an hour. Chance of rain 50%. Heat index values up to 101. Thursday night, showers with a chance of thunderstorms until midnight. Lows in the upper 60s. Chance of rain 80%. Friday through Saturday, mostly clear. Highs in the mid-80s. Lows in the lower 60s. Saturday night and Sunday, partly cloudy. Lows in the lower 60s. Highs in the lower 80s. Sunday night, partly cloudy. A chance of showers until midnight. Lows in the upper 50s. Chance of rain 30%. Monday, mostly sunny. Highs in the upper 70s. Again, the forecast for Champaign, Urbana, and surrounding areas of East Central Illinois for today, partly sunny with a slight chance of showers and thunderstorms. Warmer. Highs in the upper 80s. Southwest winds 5 to 10 miles an hour. Chance of rain 20%. The Champaign, Illinois Airport Climate Summary for yesterday, June 8, 2026. Yesterday's high temperature of 78 degrees occurred at 10:09 a.m. The normal high is 82. Yesterday's low temperature of 69 degrees occurred at 2:11 p.m. The normal low is 60. 1.46 inches of precipitation fell yesterday. The highest wind gust observed was 32 miles per hour from the south, which occurred at 12:07 p.m. Yesterday the average wind speed was 12 miles per hour. Sunrise today is at 5:24 a.m. and sunset is at 8:21 p.m. The Mattoon, Illinois Airport Climate Summary for yesterday, June 8, 2026. Yesterday's high temperature of 77 degrees occurred at 1:17 a.m. The normal high is 81. Yesterday's low temperature of 68 degrees occurred at 1:23 p.m. The normal low is 61. 4.33 inches of precipitation fell yesterday. The highest wind gust observed was 48 miles per hour from the west, which occurred at 11:59 a.m. Yesterday the average wind speed was 8 miles per hour. Sunrise today is at 5:20.
6 a.m. and sunset is at 8:19 p.m. And now a discussion of hazardous weather conditions for the following counties in Illinois, Champaign, DeWitt, Piatt, and Vermilion. This hazardous weather outlook is for Central Illinois, East Central Illinois, and West Central Illinois. For today and tonight, the heat index this afternoon will range from the mid-90s near the Indiana border to just over 100 degrees across the Illinois River Valley. Scattered thunderstorms are possible today, with a better chance this evening near the Interstate 74 corridor. While the severe weather threat is not high, a few of the storms may briefly be severe, with damaging winds. For Wednesday through Monday, a couple more days of heat and humidity are on tap, with the heat index on Wednesday and Thursday afternoons at or just above 100 degrees. Isolated thunderstorms are possible northwest of the Illinois River Wednesday afternoon, with better chances of storms Wednesday night and especially Thursday afternoon and evening. Some of these storms are likely to be severe. Spotter information statement. Spotter activation may be needed this afternoon and early evening. The time is currently 6:04 a.m. Central Daylight Time. 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Now for the official National Weather Service forecast for Champaign, Urbana, and surrounding areas of East Central Illinois. Today, partly sunny with a slight chance of showers and thunderstorms. Warmer with highs in the upper 80s. Southwest winds 5 to 10 miles an hour. Chance of rain 20%. Tonight, partly cloudy with a chance of showers and thunderstorms. Humid with lows in the lower 70s. Southwest winds 5 to 10 miles an hour. Chance of rain 50%. Wednesday, sunny with highs in the lower 90s. Southwest winds 15 to 20 miles an hour with gusts up to 30 miles an hour. Heat index values up to 101. Wednesday night, a chance of thunderstorms until midnight. Partly cloudy with a chance of showers. Lows in the lower 70s. Southwest winds 15 to 20 miles an hour with gusts up to 30 miles an hour. Chance of rain 50%. Thursday, mostly sunny. A chance of showers and thunderstorms in the afternoon. Breezy with highs in the lower 90s. Southwest winds 15 to 25 miles an hour. Chance of rain 50%. Heat index values up to 101. Thursday night, showers with a chance of thunderstorms until midnight. Lows in the upper 60s. Chance of rain 80%. Friday through Saturday, mostly clear. Highs in the mid-80s. Lows in the lower 60s. Saturday night and Sunday, partly cloudy. Lows in the lower 60s. Highs in the lower 80s. Sunday night, partly cloudy. A chance of showers until midnight. Lows in the upper 50s. Chance of rain 30%. Monday, mostly sunny. Highs in the upper 70s. Again, the forecast for Champaign, Urbana, and surrounding areas of East Central Illinois for today, partly sunny with a slight chance of showers and thunderstorms. Warmer. Highs in the upper 80s. Southwest winds 5 to 10 miles an hour. Chance of rain 20%. 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Programming originates from NOAA's National Weather Service office in Lincoln and transmits from the WCIA television tower near Seymour. 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At 6 a.m. at the Champaign Airport, skies were partly cloudy. Visibility was 6 miles. The temperature was 73 degrees, the dew point was 72, and the relative humidity was 96%. The wind was south at 8 miles an hour. The pressure was 29.98 inches and rising. Elsewhere around the area, temperatures were in the lower to mid-70s. At Springfield, it was partly cloudy. It was mostly cloudy at Peoria, Bloomington, Paris, and Decatur. It was cloudy at Rantoul, Terre Haute, and Mattoon. And once again at 6 a.m. at the Champaign Airport, under partly cloudy skies, the temperature was 73. Looking elsewhere around the Midwest at 6 a.m., Chicago.

was cloudy and 72. Indianapolis had rain and fog and 74. St. Louis was cloudy and 77. Kansas City was cloudy and 69. Des Moines was mostly cloudy and 72. Milwaukee was cloudy and 71. And now a discussion of hazardous weather conditions for the following counties in Illinois, Champaign, DeWitt, Piatt, and Vermilion. This hazardous weather outlook is for Central Illinois, East Central Illinois, and West Central Illinois. For today and tonight, the heat index this afternoon will range from the mid-90s near the Indiana border to just over 100 degrees across the Illinois River Valley. Scattered thunderstorms are possible today, with a better chance this evening near the Interstate 74 corridor. While the severe weather threat is not high, a few of the storms may briefly be severe, with damaging winds. For Wednesday through Monday, a couple more days of heat and humidity are on tap, with the heat index on Wednesday and Thursday afternoons at or just above 100 degrees. Isolated thunderstorms are possible northwest of the Illinois River Wednesday afternoon, with better chances of storms Wednesday night and especially Thursday afternoon and evening. Some of these storms are likely to be severe. Spotter information statement. Spotter activation may be needed this afternoon and early evening. The time is currently 6:09 a.m. Central Daylight Time. 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Now for the official National Weather Service forecast for Champaign, Urbana, and surrounding areas of East Central Illinois. Today, partly sunny with a slight chance of showers and thunderstorms. Warmer with highs in the upper 80s. Southwest winds 5 to 10 miles an hour. Chance of rain 20%. Tonight, partly cloudy with a chance of showers and thunderstorms. Humid with lows in the lower 70s. Southwest winds 5 to 10 miles an hour. Chance of rain 50%. Wednesday, sunny with highs in the lower 90s. Southwest winds 15 to 20 miles an hour with gusts up to 30 miles an hour. Heat index values up to 101. Wednesday night, a chance of thunderstorms until midnight. Partly cloudy with a chance of showers. Lows in the lower 70s. Southwest winds 15 to 20 miles an hour with gusts up to 30 miles an hour. Chance of rain 50%. Thursday, mostly sunny. A chance of showers and thunderstorms in the afternoon. Breezy with highs in the lower 90s. Southwest winds 15 to 25 miles an hour. Chance of rain 50%. Heat index values up to 101. Thursday night, showers with a chance of thunderstorms until midnight. Lows in the upper 60s. Chance of rain 80%. Friday through Saturday, mostly clear. Highs in the mid-80s. Lows in the lower 60s. Saturday night and Sunday, partly cloudy. Lows in the lower 60s. Highs in the lower 80s. Sunday night, partly cloudy. A chance of showers until midnight. Lows in the upper 50s. Chance of rain 30%. Monday, mostly sunny. Highs in the upper 70s. Again, the forecast for Champaign, Urbana, and surrounding areas of East Central Illinois for today, partly sunny with a slight chance of showers and thunderstorms. Warmer. Highs in the upper 80s. Southwest winds 5 to 10 miles an hour. Chance of rain 20%. At 6 a.m. at the Champaign Airport, skies were partly cloudy. Visibility was 6 miles. The temperature was 73 degrees, the dew point was 72, and the relative humidity was 96%. The wind was south at 8 miles an hour. The pressure was 29.98 inches and rising. Elsewhere around the area, skies ranged from mostly cloudy to cloudy, and temperatures were in the lower to mid-70s. And once again at 6 a.m. at the Champaign Airport, under partly cloudy skies, the temperature was 73. Looking elsewhere around the Midwest at 6 a.m., Chicago was cloudy, and 72. Indianapolis had rain and fog, and 74. St. Louis was cloudy, and 77. Kansas City was cloudy, and 69. Des Moines was mostly cloudy, and 72. Milwaukee was cloudy, and 71. And now a discussion of hazardous weather conditions for the following counties in Illinois, Champaign, DeWitt, Piatt, and Vermilion.

hazardous weather outlook is for Central Illinois, East Central Illinois, and West Central Illinois. For today and tonight, the heat index this afternoon will range from the mid-90s near the Indiana border to just over 100 degrees across the Illinois River Valley. Scattered thunderstorms are possible today, with a better chance this evening near the Interstate 74 corridor. While the severe weather threat is not high, a few of the storms may briefly be severe, with damaging winds. For Wednesday through Monday, a couple more days of heat and humidity are on tap, with the heat index on Wednesday and Thursday afternoons at or just above 100 degrees. Isolated thunderstorms are possible northwest of the Illinois River Wednesday afternoon, with better chances of storms Wednesday night and especially Thursday afternoon and evening. Some of these storms are likely to be severe. Spotter information statement, spotter activation may be needed this afternoon and early evening. The time is currently 6:14 a.m. Central Daylight Time. 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Now for the official National Weather Service forecast for Champaign, Urbana, and surrounding areas of East Central Illinois. Today, partly sunny with a slight chance of showers and thunderstorms. Warmer with highs in the upper 80s. Southwest winds 5 to 10 miles an hour. Chance of rain 20%. Tonight, partly cloudy with a chance of showers and thunderstorms. Humid with lows in the lower 70s. Southwest winds 5 to 10 miles an hour. Chance of rain 50%. Wednesday, sunny with highs in the lower 90s. Southwest winds 15 to 20 miles an hour with gusts up to 30 miles an hour. Heat index values up to 101. Wednesday night, a chance of thunderstorms until midnight. Partly cloudy with a chance of showers. Lows in the lower 70s. Southwest winds 15 to 20 miles an hour with gusts up to 30 miles an hour. Chance of rain 50%. Thursday, mostly sunny. A chance of showers and thunderstorms in the afternoon. Breezy with highs in the lower 90s. Southwest winds 15 to 25 miles an hour. Chance of rain 50%. Heat index values up to 101. Thursday night, showers with a chance of thunderstorms until midnight. Lows in the upper 60s. Chance of rain 80%. Friday through Saturday, mostly clear. Highs in the mid-80s. Lows in the lower 60s. Saturday night and Sunday, partly cloudy. Lows in the lower 60s. Highs in the lower 80s. Sunday night, partly cloudy. A chance of showers until midnight. Lows in the upper 50s. Chance of rain 30%. Monday, mostly sunny. Highs in the upper 70s. Again, the forecast for Champaign, Urbana, and surrounding areas of East Central Illinois for today, partly sunny with a slight chance of showers and thunderstorms. Warmer. Highs in the upper 80s. Southwest winds 5 to 10 miles an hour. Chance of rain 20%. The Champaign, Illinois Airport Climate Summary for yesterday, June 8, 2026. Yesterday's high temperature of 78 degrees occurred at 10:09 a.m. The normal high is 82. Yesterday's low temperature of 69 degrees occurred at 2:11 p.m. The normal low is 60. 1.46 inches of precipitation fell yesterday. The highest wind gust observed was 32 miles per hour from the south, which occurred at 12:07 p.m. Yesterday the average wind speed was 12 miles per hour. Sunrise today is at 5:24 a.m. and sunset is at 8:21 p.m. The Mattoon, Illinois Airport Climate Summary for yesterday, June 8, 2026. Yesterday's high temperature of 77 degrees occurred at 1:17 a.m. The normal high is 81. Yesterday's low temperature of 68 degrees occurred at 1:23 p.m. The normal low is 61. 4.33 inches of precipitation fell yesterday. The highest wind gust observed was 48 miles per hour from the west, which occurred at 11:59 a.m. Yesterday the average wind speed was 8 miles per hour. Sunrise today is at 5:26 a.m. and sunset is at 8:19 p.m. At 6 a.m. at the Champaign Airport, skies were partly cloudy. Visibility was 6 miles. The temperature was 73 degrees, the dew point was 72, and the relative humidity was 96%. The wind was south at 8 miles an hour.

the pressure was 29.98 inches and rising. Elsewhere around the area, skies ranged from mostly cloudy to cloudy, and temperatures were in the lower to mid-70s. And once again at 6 a.m. at the Champaign Airport, under partly cloudy skies, the temperature was 73. Looking elsewhere around the Midwest at 6 a.m., Chicago was cloudy, and 72. Indianapolis had light rain and fog, and 73. St. Louis was cloudy, and 77. Kansas City was cloudy, and 69. Des Moines was mostly cloudy, and 72. Milwaukee was cloudy, and 71. And now a discussion of hazardous weather conditions for the following counties in Illinois, Champaign, DeWitt, Piatt, and Vermilion. This hazardous weather outlook is for Central Illinois, East Central Illinois, and West Central Illinois. For today and tonight, the heat index this afternoon will range from the mid-90s near the Indiana border to just over 100 degrees across the Illinois River Valley. Scattered thunderstorms are possible today, with a better chance this evening near the Interstate 74 corridor. While the severe weather threat is not high, a few of the storms may briefly be severe, with damaging winds. For Wednesday through Monday, a couple more days of heat and humidity are on tap, with the heat index on Wednesday and Thursday afternoons at or just above 100 degrees. Isolated thunderstorms are possible northwest of the Illinois River Wednesday afternoon, with better chances of storms Wednesday night and especially Thursday afternoon and evening. Some of these storms are likely to be severe. Spotter information statement, spotter activation may be needed this afternoon and early evening. The time is currently 6:20 a.m. Central Daylight Time. 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Now for the official National Weather Service forecast for Champaign, Urbana, and surrounding areas of East Central Illinois. Today, partly sunny with a slight chance of showers and thunderstorms. Warmer with highs in the upper 80s. Southwest winds 5 to 10 miles an hour. Chance of rain 20%. Tonight, partly cloudy with a chance of showers and thunderstorms. Humid with lows in the lower 70s. Southwest winds 5 to 10 miles an hour. Chance of rain 50%. Wednesday, sunny with highs in the lower 90s. Southwest winds 15 to 20 miles an hour with gusts up to 30 miles an hour. Heat index values up to 101. Wednesday night, a chance of thunderstorms until midnight. Partly cloudy with a chance of showers. Lows in the lower 70s. Southwest winds 15 to 20 miles an hour with gusts up to 30 miles an hour. Chance of rain 50%. Thursday, mostly sunny. A chance of showers and thunderstorms in the afternoon. Breezy with highs in the lower 90s. Southwest winds 15 to 25 miles an hour. Chance of rain 50%. Heat index values up to 101. Thursday night, showers with a chance of thunderstorms until midnight. Lows in the upper 60s. Chance of rain 80%. Friday through Saturday, mostly clear. Highs in the mid-80s. Lows in the lower 60s. Saturday night and Sunday, partly cloudy. Lows in the lower 60s. Highs in the lower 80s. Sunday night, partly cloudy. A chance of showers until midnight. Lows in the upper 50s. Chance of rain 30%. Monday, mostly sunny. Highs in the upper 70s. Again, the forecast for Champaign, Urbana, and surrounding areas of East Central Illinois for today, partly sunny with a slight chance of showers and thunderstorms. Warmer. Highs in the upper 80s. Southwest winds 5 to 10 miles an hour. Chance of rain 20%. At 6 a.m. at the Champaign Airport, skies were partly cloudy. Visibility was 6 miles. The temperature was 73 degrees, the dew point was 72, and the relative humidity was 96%. The wind was south at 8 miles an hour. The pressure was 29.98 inches and rising. Elsewhere around the area, skies ranged from mostly cloudy to cloudy, and temperatures were in the lower to mid-70s. And once again at 6 a.m. at the Champaign Airport, under partly cloudy skies, the temperature was 73. Looking elsewhere around the Midwest at 6 a.m., Chicago was cloudy, and 72. Indianapolis had light rain and fog, and 72.

St. Louis was cloudy and 77. Kansas City was cloudy and 69. Des Moines was mostly cloudy and 72. Milwaukee was cloudy and 71. And now a discussion of hazardous weather conditions for the following counties in Illinois, Champaign, DeWitt, Piatt, and Vermilion. This hazardous weather outlook is for Central Illinois, East Central Illinois, and West Central Illinois. For today and tonight, the heat index this afternoon will range from the mid-90s near the Indiana border to just over 100 degrees across the Illinois River Valley. Scattered thunderstorms are possible today, with a better chance this evening near the Interstate 74 corridor. While the severe weather threat is not high, a few of the storms may briefly be severe, with damaging winds. For Wednesday through Monday, a couple more days of heat and humidity are on tap, with the heat index on Wednesday and Thursday afternoons at or just above 100 degrees. Isolated thunderstorms are possible northwest of the Illinois River Wednesday afternoon, with better chances of storms Wednesday night and especially Thursday afternoon and evening. Some of these storms are likely to be severe. Spotter information statement. Spotter activation may be needed this afternoon and early evening. The time is currently 6:24 a.m. Central Daylight Time. 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Now for the official National Weather Service forecast for Champaign, Urbana, and surrounding areas of East Central Illinois. Today, partly sunny with a slight chance of showers and thunderstorms. Warmer with highs in the upper 80s. Southwest winds 5 to 10 miles an hour. Chance of rain 20%. Tonight, partly cloudy with a chance of showers and thunderstorms. Humid with lows in the lower 70s. Southwest winds 5 to 10 miles an hour. Chance of rain 50%. Wednesday, sunny with highs in the lower 90s. Southwest winds 15 to 20 miles an hour with gusts up to 30 miles an hour. Heat index values up to 101. Wednesday night, a chance of thunderstorms until midnight. Partly cloudy with a chance of showers. Lows in the lower 70s. Southwest winds 15 to 20 miles an hour with gusts up to 30 miles an hour. Chance of rain 50%. Thursday, mostly sunny. A chance of showers and thunderstorms in the afternoon. Breezy with highs in the lower 90s. Southwest winds 15 to 25 miles an hour. Chance of rain 50%. Heat index values up to 101. Thursday night, showers with a chance of thunderstorms until midnight. Lows in the upper 60s. Chance of rain 80%. Friday through Saturday, mostly clear. Highs in the mid-80s. Lows in the lower 60s. Saturday night and Sunday, partly cloudy. Lows in the lower 60s. Highs in the lower 80s. Sunday night, partly cloudy. A chance of showers until midnight. Lows in the upper 50s. Chance of rain 30%. Monday, mostly sunny. Highs in the upper 70s. Again, the forecast for Champaign, Urbana, and surrounding areas of East Central Illinois for today, partly sunny with a slight chance of showers and thunderstorms. Warmer. Highs in the upper 80s. Southwest winds 5 to 10 miles an hour. Chance of rain 20%. At 6 a.m. at the Champaign Airport, skies were partly cloudy. Visibility was 6 miles. The temperature was 73 degrees, the dew point was 72, and the relative humidity was 96%. The wind was south at 8 miles an hour. The pressure was 29.98 inches and rising. Elsewhere around the area, skies ranged from mostly cloudy to cloudy, and temperatures were in the lower to mid-70s. And once again at 6 a.m. at the Champaign Airport, under partly cloudy skies, the temperature was 73. Looking elsewhere around the Midwest at 6 a.m., Chicago was cloudy, and 72. Indianapolis had light rain and fog, and 73. St. Louis was cloudy, and 77. Kansas City was cloudy, and 69. Des Moines was mostly cloudy, and 72. Milwaukee was cloudy, and 71. And now a discussion of hazardous weather conditions for the following counties in Illinois, Champaign, DeWitt, Piatt, and Vermilion. This hazardous weather outlook is for Central Illinois, East Central Illinois, and West Central.
Illinois. For today and tonight, the heat index this afternoon will range from the mid-90s near the Indiana border to just over 100 degrees across the Illinois River Valley. Scattered thunderstorms are possible today, with a better chance this evening near the Interstate 74 corridor. While the severe weather threat is not high, a few of the storms may briefly be severe, with damaging winds. For Wednesday through Monday, a couple more days of heat and humidity are on tap, with the heat index on Wednesday and Thursday afternoons at or just above 100 degrees. Isolated thunderstorms are possible northwest of the Illinois River Wednesday afternoon, with better chances of storms Wednesday night and especially Thursday afternoon and evening. Some of these storms are likely to be severe. Spotter information statement, spotter activation may be needed this afternoon and early evening. The time is currently 6:29 a.m. Central Daylight Time. 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Now for the official National Weather Service forecast for Champaign, Urbana and surrounding areas of East Central Illinois. Today, partly sunny with a slight chance of showers and thunderstorms. Warmer with highs in the upper 80s. Southwest winds 5 to 10 miles an hour. Chance of rain 20%. Tonight, partly cloudy with a chance of showers and thunderstorms. Humid with lows in the lower 70s. Southwest winds 5 to 10 miles an hour. Chance of rain 50%. Wednesday, sunny with highs in the lower 90s. Southwest winds 15 to 20 miles an hour with gusts up to 30 miles an hour. Heat index values up to 101. Wednesday night, a chance of thunderstorms until midnight. Partly cloudy with a chance of showers. Lows in the lower 70s. Southwest winds 15 to 20 miles an hour with gusts up to 30 miles an hour. Chance of rain 50%. Thursday, mostly sunny. A chance of showers and thunderstorms in the afternoon. Breezy with highs in the lower 90s. Southwest winds 15 to 25 miles an hour. Chance of rain 50%. Heat index values up to 101. Thursday night, showers with a chance of thunderstorms until midnight. Lows in the upper 60s. Chance of rain 80%. Friday through Saturday, mostly clear. Highs in the mid-80s. Lows in the lower 60s. Saturday night and Sunday, partly cloudy. Lows in the lower 60s. Highs in the lower 80s. Sunday night, partly cloudy. A chance of showers until midnight. Lows in the upper 50s. Chance of rain 30%. Monday, mostly sunny. Highs in the upper 70s. Again, the forecast for Champaign, Urbana and surrounding areas of East Central Illinois for today, partly sunny with a slight chance of showers and thunderstorms. Warmer. Highs in the upper 80s. Southwest winds 5 to 10 miles an hour. Chance of rain 20%. The Champaign, Illinois Airport Climate Summary for yesterday, June 8, 2026. Yesterday's high temperature of 78 degrees occurred at 10:09 a.m. The normal high is 82. Yesterday's low temperature of 69 degrees occurred at 2:11 p.m. The normal low is 60. 1.46 inches of precipitation fell yesterday. The highest wind gust observed was 32 miles per hour from the south, which occurred at 12:07 p.m. Yesterday the average wind speed was 12 miles per hour. Sunrise today is at 5:24 a.m. and sunset is at 8:21 p.m. The Mattoon, Illinois Airport Climate Summary for yesterday, June 8, 2026. Yesterday's high temperature of 77 degrees occurred at 1:17 a.m. The normal high is 81. Yesterday's low temperature of 68 degrees occurred at 1:23 p.m. The normal low is 61. 4.33 inches of precipitation fell yesterday. The highest wind gust observed was 48 miles per hour from the west, which occurred at 11:59 a.m. Yesterday the average wind speed was 8 miles per hour. Sunrise is 61. 4.33 inches of precipitation fell yesterday. The highest wind gust observed was 48 miles per hour from the west, which occurred at 11:59 a.m. Yesterday the average wind speed was 8 miles per hour. Sunrise today is at 5:26 a.m. and sunset is at 8:19 p.m. At 6 a.m. at the Champaign Airport, skies were partly cloudy,

at 6 a.m. at the Champaign Airport under partly cloudy skies. The temperature was 73. Looking elsewhere around the Midwest at 6 a.m., Chicago was cloudy and 72. Indianapolis had light rain and fog and 73. St. Louis was cloudy and 77. Kansas City was cloudy and 69. Des Moines was mostly cloudy and 72. Milwaukee was cloudy and 71. And now a discussion of hazardous weather conditions for the following counties in Illinois, Champaign, DeWitt, Piatt, and Vermilion. This hazardous weather outlook is for Central Illinois, East Central Illinois, and West Central Illinois. For today and tonight, the heat index this afternoon will range from the mid-90s near the Indiana border to just over 100 degrees across the Illinois River Valley. Scattered thunderstorms are possible today, with a better chance this evening near the Interstate 74 corridor. While the severe weather threat is not high, a few of the storms may briefly be severe, with damaging winds. For Wednesday through Monday, a couple more days of heat and humidity are on tap, with the heat index on Wednesday and Thursday afternoons at or just above 100 degrees. Isolated thunderstorms are possible northwest of the Illinois River Wednesday afternoon, with better chances of storms Wednesday night and especially Thursday afternoon and evening. Some of these storms are likely to be severe. Spotter information statement. Spotter activation may be needed this afternoon and early evening. The time is currently 6:35 a.m. Central Daylight Time. 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Now for the official National Weather Service forecast for Champaign, Urbana, and surrounding areas of East Central Illinois. Today, partly sunny with a slight chance of thunderstorms. A chance of showers, mainly this morning. Warmer with highs in the upper 80s. Southwest winds 5 to 10 miles an hour. Chance of rain 40%. Tonight, partly cloudy with a chance of showers and thunderstorms. Humid with lows in the lower 70s. Southwest winds 5 to 10 miles an hour. Chance of rain 50%. Wednesday, sunny with highs in the lower 90s. Southwest winds 15 to 20 miles an hour with gusts up to 30 miles an hour. Heat index values up to 101. Wednesday night, a chance of thunderstorms until midnight. Partly cloudy with a chance of showers. Lows in the lower 70s. Southwest winds 15 to 20 miles an hour with gusts up to 30 miles an hour. Chance of rain 50%. Thursday, mostly sunny. A chance of showers and thunderstorms in the afternoon. Breezy with highs in the lower 90s. Southwest winds 15 to 25 miles an hour. Chance of rain 50%. Heat index values up to 101. Thursday night, showers with a chance of thunderstorms until midnight. Lows in the upper 60s. Chance of rain 80%. Friday through Saturday, mostly clear. Highs in the mid-80s. Lows in the lower 60s. Saturday night and Sunday, partly cloudy. Lows in the lower 60s. Highs in the lower 80s. Sunday night, partly cloudy. A chance of showers until midnight. Lows in the upper 50s. Chance of rain 30%. Monday, mostly sunny. Highs in the upper 70s. Again, the forecast for Champaign, Urbana, and surrounding areas of East Central Illinois for today, partly sunny with a slight chance of thunderstorms. A chance of showers, mainly this morning. Warmer. Highs in the upper 80s. Southwest winds 5 to 10 miles an hour. Chance of rain 40%. At 6 a.m. at the Champaign Airport, skies were partly cloudy. Visibility was 6 miles. The temperature was 73 degrees, the dew point was 72, and the relative humidity was 96%. The wind was south at 8 miles an hour. The pressure was 29.98 inches and rising. Elsewhere around the area, skies ranged from mostly cloudy to cloudy, and temperatures were in the lower to mid-70s. And once again at 6 a.m. at the Champaign Airport, under partly cloudy skies, the temperature was 73. Looking elsewhere around the Midwest at 6 a.m., Chicago was cloudy and 72. Indianapolis had light rain and fog and 73. St. Louis was cloudy and 77. Kansas City was cloudy and 69.

Spokane was mostly cloudy and 72. Milwaukee was cloudy and 71. And now a discussion of hazardous weather conditions for the following counties in Illinois, Champaign, DeWitt, Piatt, and Vermilion. This hazardous weather outlook is for Central Illinois, East Central Illinois, and West Central Illinois. For today and tonight, the heat index this afternoon will range from the mid-90s near the Indiana border to just over 100 degrees across the Illinois River Valley. Scattered thunderstorms are possible today, with a better chance this evening near the Interstate 74 corridor. While the severe weather threat is not high, a few of the storms may briefly be severe, with damaging winds. For Wednesday through Monday, a couple more days of heat and humidity are on tap, with the heat index on Wednesday and Thursday afternoons at or just above 100 degrees. Isolated thunderstorms are possible northwest of the Illinois River Wednesday afternoon, with better chances of storms Wednesday night and especially Thursday afternoon and evening. Some of these storms are likely to be severe. Spotter information statement. Spotter activation may be needed this afternoon and early evening. The time is currently 6:40 a.m. Central Daylight Time. 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Now for the official National Weather Service forecast for Champaign, Urbana, and surrounding areas of East Central Illinois. Today, partly sunny with a slight chance of thunderstorms. A chance of showers, mainly this morning. Warmer with highs in the upper 80s. Southwest winds 5 to 10 miles an hour. Chance of rain 40%. Tonight, partly cloudy with a chance of showers and thunderstorms. Humid with lows in the lower 70s. Southwest winds 5 to 10 miles an hour. Chance of rain 50%. Wednesday, sunny with highs in the lower 90s. Southwest winds 15 to 20 miles an hour with gusts up to 30 miles an hour. Heat index values up to 101. Wednesday night, a chance of thunderstorms until midnight. Partly cloudy with a chance of showers. Lows in the lower 70s. Southwest winds 15 to 20 miles an hour with gusts up to 30 miles an hour. Chance of rain 50%. Thursday, mostly sunny. A chance of showers and thunderstorms in the afternoon. Breezy with highs in the lower 90s. Southwest winds 15 to 25 miles an hour. Chance of rain 50%. Heat index values up to 101. Thursday night, showers with a chance of thunderstorms until midnight. Lows in the upper 60s. Chance of rain 80%. Friday through Saturday, mostly clear. Highs in the mid-80s. Lows in the lower 60s. Saturday night and Sunday, partly cloudy. Lows in the lower 60s. Highs in the lower 80s. Sunday night, partly cloudy. A chance of showers until midnight. Lows in the upper 50s. Chance of rain 30%. Monday, mostly sunny. Highs in the upper 70s. Again, the forecast for Champaign, Urbana, and surrounding areas of East Central Illinois for today, partly sunny with a slight chance of thunderstorms. A chance of showers, mainly this morning. Warmer. Highs in the upper 80s. Southwest winds 5 to 10 miles an hour. Chance of rain 40%. At 6 a.m. at the Champaign Airport, skies were partly cloudy. Visibility was 6 miles. The temperature was 73 degrees, the dew point was 72, and the relative humidity was 96%. The wind was south at 8 miles an hour. The pressure was 29.98 inches and rising. Elsewhere around the area, skies ranged from mostly cloudy to cloudy, and temperatures were in the lower to mid-70s. And once again at 6 a.m. at the Champaign Airport, under partly cloudy skies, the temperature was 73. Looking elsewhere around the Midwest at 6 a.m., Chicago was cloudy, and 72. Indianapolis had light rain and fog, and 73. St. Louis was cloudy, and 77. Kansas City was cloudy, and 69. Des Moines was mostly cloudy, and 72. Milwaukee was cloudy, and 71. And now a discussion of hazardous weather conditions for the following counties in Illinois, Champaign, DeWitt, Piatt, and Vermilion. This hazardous weather outlook is for Central Illinois, East Central Illinois, and West Central Illinois. For today and tonight, the heat index this

afternoon will range from the mid-90s near the Indiana border to just over 100 degrees across the Illinois River Valley. Scattered thunderstorms are possible today, with a better chance this evening near the Interstate 74 corridor. While the severe weather threat is not high, a few of the storms may briefly be severe, with damaging winds. For Wednesday through Monday, a couple more days of heat and humidity are on tap, with the heat index on Wednesday and Thursday afternoons at or just above 100 degrees. Isolated thunderstorms are possible northwest of the Illinois River Wednesday afternoon, with better chances of storms Wednesday night and especially Thursday afternoon and evening. Some of these storms are likely to be severe. Spotter information statement. Spotter activation may be needed this afternoon and early evening. The time is currently 6:44 a.m. Central Daylight Time. 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Now for the official National Weather Service forecast for Champaign, Urbana, and surrounding areas of East Central Illinois. Today, partly sunny with a slight chance of thunderstorms. A chance of showers, mainly this morning. Warmer with highs in the upper 80s. Southwest winds 5 to 10 miles an hour. Chance of rain 40%. Tonight, partly cloudy with a chance of showers and thunderstorms. Humid with lows in the lower 70s. Southwest winds 5 to 10 miles an hour. Chance of rain 50%. Wednesday, sunny with highs in the lower 90s. Southwest winds 15 to 20 miles an hour with gusts up to 30 miles an hour. Heat index values up to 101. Wednesday night, a chance of thunderstorms until midnight. Partly cloudy with a chance of showers. Lows in the lower 70s. Southwest winds 15 to 20 miles an hour with gusts up to 30 miles an hour. Chance of rain 50%. Thursday, mostly sunny. A chance of showers and thunderstorms in the afternoon. Breezy with highs in the lower 90s. Southwest winds 15 to 25 miles an hour. Chance of rain 50%. Heat index values up to 101. Thursday night, showers with a chance of thunderstorms until midnight. Lows in the upper 60s. Chance of rain 80%. Friday through Saturday, mostly clear. Highs in the mid-80s. Lows in the lower 60s. Saturday night and Sunday, partly cloudy. Lows in the lower 60s. Highs in the lower 80s. Sunday night, partly cloudy. A chance of showers until midnight. Lows in the upper 50s. Chance of rain 30%. Monday, mostly sunny. Highs in the upper 70s. Again, the forecast for Champaign, Urbana, and surrounding areas of East Central Illinois for today, partly sunny with a slight chance of thunderstorms. A chance of showers, mainly this morning. Warmer. Highs in the upper 80s. Southwest winds 5 to 10 miles an hour. Chance of rain 40%. The Champaign, Illinois Airport Climate Summary for yesterday, June 8, 2026. Yesterday's high temperature of 78 degrees occurred at 10:09 a.m. The normal high is 82. Yesterday's low temperature of 69 degrees occurred at 2:11 p.m. The normal low is 60. 1.46 inches of precipitation fell yesterday. The highest wind gust observed was 32 miles per hour from the south, which occurred at 12:07 p.m. Yesterday the average wind speed was 12 miles per hour. Sunrise today is at 5:24 a.m. and sunset is at 8:21 p.m. The Mattoon, Illinois Airport Climate Summary for yesterday, June 8, 2026. Yesterday's high temperature of 77 degrees occurred at 1:17 a.m. The normal high is 81. Yesterday's low temperature of 68 degrees occurred at 1:23 p.m. The normal low is 61. 4.33 inches of precipitation fell yesterday. The highest wind gust observed was 48 miles per hour from the west, which occurred at 11:59 a.m. Yesterday the average wind speed was 8 miles per hour. Sunrise today is at 5:26 a.m. and sunset is at 8:19 p.m. At 6 a.m. at the Champaign Airport, skies were partly cloudy. Visibility was 6 miles. The temperature was 73 degrees, the dew point was 72, and the relative humidity was 96%. The wind was south at 8 miles an hour. The pressure was 29.98 inches.

rising. Elsewhere around the area, skies ranged from mostly cloudy to cloudy, and temperatures were in the lower to mid-70s. And once again at 6 a.m. at the Champaign Airport, under partly cloudy skies, the temperature was 73. Looking elsewhere around the Midwest at 6 a.m., Chicago was cloudy, and 72. Indianapolis had light rain and fog, and 73. St. Louis was cloudy, and 77. Kansas City was cloudy, and 69. Des Moines was mostly cloudy, and 72. Milwaukee was cloudy, and 71. And now a discussion of hazardous weather conditions for the following counties in Illinois, Champaign, DeWitt, Piatt, and Vermilion. This hazardous weather outlook is for Central Illinois, East Central Illinois, and West Central Illinois. For today and tonight, the heat index this afternoon will range from the mid-90s near the Indiana border to just over 100 degrees across the Illinois River Valley. Scattered thunderstorms are possible today, with a better chance this evening near the Interstate 74 corridor. While the severe weather threat is not high, a few of the storms may briefly be severe, with damaging winds. For Wednesday through Monday, a couple more days of heat and humidity are on tap, with the heat index on Wednesday and Thursday afternoons at or just above 100 degrees. Isolated thunderstorms are possible northwest of the Illinois River Wednesday afternoon, with better chances of storms Wednesday night and especially Thursday afternoon and evening. Some of these storms are likely to be severe. Spotter information statement, spotter activation may be needed this afternoon and early evening. The time is currently 6:50 a.m. Central Daylight Time. 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Now for the official National Weather Service forecast for Champaign, Urbana, and surrounding areas of East Central Illinois. Today, partly sunny with a slight chance of thunderstorms. A chance of showers, mainly this morning. Warmer with highs in the upper 80s. Southwest winds 5 to 10 miles an hour. Chance of rain 40%. Tonight, partly cloudy with a chance of showers and thunderstorms. Humid with lows in the lower 70s. Southwest winds 5 to 10 miles an hour. Chance of rain 50%. Wednesday, sunny with highs in the lower 90s. Southwest winds 15 to 20 miles an hour with gusts up to 30 miles an hour. Heat index values up to 101. Wednesday night, a chance of thunderstorms until midnight. Partly cloudy with a chance of showers. Lows in the lower 70s. Southwest winds 15 to 20 miles an hour with gusts up to 30 miles an hour. Chance of rain 50%. Thursday, mostly sunny. A chance of showers and thunderstorms in the afternoon. Breezy with highs in the lower 90s. Southwest winds 15 to 25 miles an hour. Chance of rain 50%. Heat index values up to 101. Thursday night, showers with a chance of thunderstorms until midnight. Lows in the upper 60s. Chance of rain 80%. Friday through Saturday, mostly clear. Highs in the mid-80s. Lows in the lower 60s. Saturday night and Sunday, partly cloudy. Lows in the lower 60s. Highs in the lower 80s. Sunday night, partly cloudy. A chance of showers until midnight. Lows in the upper 50s. Chance of rain 30%. Monday, mostly sunny. Highs in the upper 70s. Again, the forecast for Champaign, Urbana, and surrounding areas of East Central Illinois for today, partly sunny with a slight chance of thunderstorms. A chance of showers, mainly this morning. Warmer. Highs in the upper 80s. Southwest winds 5 to 10 miles an hour. Chance of rain 40%. At 6 a.m. at the Champaign Airport, skies were partly cloudy. Visibility was 6 miles. The temperature was 73 degrees, the dew point was 72, and the relative humidity was 96%. The wind was south at 8 miles an hour. The pressure was 29.98 inches and rising. Elsewhere around the area, skies ranged from mostly cloudy to cloudy, and temperatures were in the lower to mid-70s. And once again at 6 a.m. at the Champaign Airport, under partly cloudy skies, the temperature was 73. Looking elsewhere around the Midwest at 6 a.m., Chicago was cloudy, and 72. Indianapolis had light rain.

and fog and 73. St. Louis was cloudy and 77. Kansas City was cloudy and 69. Des Moines was mostly cloudy and 72. Milwaukee was cloudy and 71. And now a discussion of hazardous weather conditions for the following counties in Illinois, Champaign, DeWitt, Piatt, and Vermilion. This hazardous weather outlook is for Central Illinois, East Central Illinois, and West Central Illinois. For today and tonight, the heat index this afternoon will range from the mid-90s near the Indiana border to just over 100 degrees across the Illinois River Valley. Scattered thunderstorms are possible today, with a better chance this evening near the Interstate 74 corridor. While the severe weather threat is not high, a few of the storms may briefly be severe, with damaging winds. For Wednesday through Monday, a couple more days of heat and humidity are on tap, with the heat index on Wednesday and Thursday afternoons at or just above 100 degrees. Isolated thunderstorms are possible northwest of the Illinois River Wednesday afternoon, with better chances of storms Wednesday night and especially Thursday afternoon and evening. Some of these storms are likely to be severe. Spotter information statement. Spotter activation may be needed this afternoon and early evening. The time is currently 6:55 a.m. Central Daylight Time. 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Now for the official National Weather Service forecast for Champaign, Urbana, and surrounding areas of East Central Illinois. Today, partly sunny with a slight chance of thunderstorms. A chance of showers, mainly this morning. Warmer with highs in the upper 80s. Southwest winds 5 to 10 miles an hour. Chance of rain 40%. Tonight, partly cloudy with a chance of showers and thunderstorms. Humid with lows in the lower 70s. Southwest winds 5 to 10 miles an hour. Chance of rain 50%. Wednesday, sunny with highs in the lower 90s. Southwest winds 15 to 20 miles an hour with gusts up to 30 miles an hour. Heat index values up to 101. Wednesday night, a chance of thunderstorms until midnight. Partly cloudy with a chance of showers. Lows in the lower 70s. Southwest winds 15 to 20 miles an hour with gusts up to 30 miles an hour. Chance of rain 50%. Thursday, mostly sunny. A chance of showers and thunderstorms in the afternoon. Breezy with highs in the lower 90s. Southwest winds 15 to 25 miles an hour. Chance of rain 50%. Heat index values up to 101. Thursday night, showers with a chance of thunderstorms until midnight. Lows in the upper 60s. Chance of rain 80%. Friday through Saturday, mostly clear. Highs in the mid-80s. Lows in the lower 60s. Saturday night and Sunday, partly cloudy. Lows in the lower 60s. Highs in the lower 80s. Sunday night, partly cloudy. A chance of showers until midnight. Lows in the upper 50s. Chance of rain 30%. Monday, mostly sunny. Highs in the upper 70s. Again, the forecast for Champaign, Urbana, and surrounding areas of East Central Illinois for today, partly sunny with a slight chance of thunderstorms. A chance of showers, mainly this morning. Warmer. Highs in the upper 80s. Southwest winds 5 to 10 miles an hour. Chance of rain 40%. At 6 a.m. at the Champaign Airport, skies were partly cloudy. Visibility was 6 miles. The temperature was 73 degrees, the dew point was 72, and the relative humidity was 96%. The wind was south at 8 miles an hour. The pressure was 29.98 inches and rising. Elsewhere around the area, skies ranged from mostly cloudy to cloudy, and temperatures were in the lower to mid-70s. And once again at 6 a.m. at the Champaign Airport, under partly cloudy skies, the temperature was 73. Looking elsewhere around the Midwest at 6 a.m., Chicago was cloudy, and 72. Indianapolis had light rain and fog, and 73. St. Louis was cloudy, and 77. Kansas City was cloudy, and 69. Des Moines was mostly cloudy, and 72. Milwaukee was cloudy, and 71. And now a discussion of hazardous weather conditions for the following counties in Illinois, Champaign, DeWitt, Piatt, and

million. This hazardous weather outlook is for Central Illinois, East Central Illinois, and West Central Illinois. For today and tonight, the heat index this afternoon will range from the mid-90s near the Indiana border to just over 100 degrees across the Illinois River Valley. Scattered thunderstorms are possible today, with a better chance this evening near the Interstate 74 corridor. While the severe weather threat is not high, a few of the storms may briefly be severe, with damaging winds. For Wednesday through Monday, a couple more days of heat and humidity are on tap, with the heat index on Wednesday and Thursday afternoons at or just above 100 degrees. Isolated thunderstorms are possible northwest of the Illinois River Wednesday afternoon, with better chances of storms Wednesday night and especially Thursday afternoon and evening. Some of these storms are likely to be severe. Spotter information statement, spotter activation may be needed this afternoon and early evening. The time is currently 6:59 a.m. Central Daylight Time. The Champaign, Illinois Airport Climate Summary for yesterday, June 8, 2026. Yesterday's high temperature of 78 degrees occurred at 10:09 a.m. The normal high is 82. Yesterday's low temperature of 69 degrees occurred at 2:11 p.m. The normal low is 60. 1.46 inches of precipitation fell yesterday. The highest wind gust observed was 32 miles per hour from the south, which occurred at 12:07 p.m. Yesterday the average wind speed was 12 miles per hour. Sunrise today is at 5:24 a.m. and sunset is at 8:21 p.m. The Mattoon, Illinois Airport Climate Summary for yesterday, June 8, 2026. Yesterday's high temperature of 77 degrees occurred at 1:17 a.m. The normal high is 81. Yesterday's low temperature of 68 degrees occurred at 1:23 p.m. The normal low is 61. 4.33 inches of precipitation fell yesterday. The highest wind gust observed was 48 miles per hour from the west, which occurred at 11:59 a.m. Yesterday the average wind speed was 8 miles per hour. Sunrise today is at 5:26 a.m. and sunset is at 8:19 p.m. You're listening to NOAA Weather Radio All Hazards, station WXJ76 in Champaign. Now for the official National Weather Service forecast for Champaign, Urbana and surrounding areas of East Central Illinois. Today, partly sunny with a slight chance of thunderstorms. A chance of showers, mainly this morning. Warmer with highs in the upper 80s. Southwest winds 5 to 10 miles an hour. Chance of rain 40%. Tonight, partly cloudy with a chance of showers and thunderstorms. Humid with lows in the lower 70s. Southwest winds 5 to 10 miles an hour. Chance of rain 50%. Wednesday, sunny with highs in the lower 90s. Southwest winds 15 to 20 miles an hour with gusts up to 30 miles an hour. Heat index values up to 101. Wednesday night, a chance of thunderstorms until midnight. Partly cloudy with a chance of showers. Lows in the lower 70s. Southwest winds 15 to 20 miles an hour with gusts up to 30 miles an hour. Chance of rain 50%. Thursday, mostly sunny. A chance of showers and thunderstorms in the afternoon. Breezy with highs in the lower 90s. Southwest winds 15 to 25 miles an hour. Chance of rain 50%. Heat index values up to 101. Thursday night, showers with a chance of thunderstorms until midnight. Lows in the upper 60s. Chance of rain 80%. Friday through Saturday, mostly clear. Highs in the mid-80s. Lows in the lower 60s. Saturday night and Sunday, partly cloudy. Lows in the lower 60s. Highs in the lower 80s. Sunday night, partly cloudy. A chance of showers until midnight. Lows in the upper 50s. Chance of rain 30%. Monday, mostly sunny. Highs in the upper 70s. Again, the forecast for Champaign, Urbana and surrounding areas of East Central Illinois for today, partly sunny with a slight chance of thunderstorms. A chance of showers, mainly this morning. Warmer. Highs in the upper 80s. Southwest winds 5 to 10 miles an hour. Chance of rain 40%. And now a discussion of hazardous weather conditions for the following counties in Illinois, Champaign, DeWitt, Piatt, and Vermilion. This hazardous weather outlook.
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For today and tonight, the heat index this afternoon will range from the mid-90s near the Indiana border to just over 100 degrees across the Illinois River Valley. Scattered thunderstorms are possible today, with a better chance this evening near the Interstate 74 corridor. While the severe weather threat is not high, a few of the storms may briefly be severe, with damaging winds. For Wednesday through Monday, a couple more days of heat and humidity are on tap, with the heat index on Wednesday and Thursday afternoons at or just above 100 degrees. Isolated thunderstorms are possible northwest of the Illinois River Wednesday afternoon, with better chances of storms Wednesday night and especially Thursday afternoon and evening. Some of these storms are likely to be severe. Spotter information statement. Spotter activation may be needed this afternoon and early evening. The time is currently 7:04 a.m. Central Daylight Time. 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Now for the official National Weather Service forecast for Champaign, Urbana, and surrounding areas of East Central Illinois. Today, partly sunny with a slight chance of thunderstorms. A chance of showers, mainly this morning. Warmer with highs in the upper 80s. Southwest winds 5 to 10 miles an hour. Chance of rain 40%. Tonight, partly cloudy with a chance of showers and thunderstorms. Humid with lows in the lower 70s. Southwest winds 5 to 10 miles an hour. Chance of rain 50%. Wednesday, sunny with highs in the lower 90s. Southwest winds 15 to 20 miles an hour with gusts up to 30 miles an hour. Heat index values up to 101. Wednesday night, a chance of thunderstorms until midnight. Partly cloudy with a chance of showers. Lows in the lower 70s. Southwest winds 15 to 20 miles an hour with gusts up to 30 miles an hour. Chance of rain 50%. Thursday, mostly sunny. A chance of showers and thunderstorms in the afternoon. Breezy with highs in the lower 90s. Southwest winds 15 to 25 miles an hour. Chance of rain 50%. Heat index values up to 101. Thursday night, showers with a chance of thunderstorms until midnight. Lows in the upper 60s. Chance of rain 80%. Friday through Saturday, mostly clear. Highs in the mid-80s. Lows in the lower 60s. Saturday night and Sunday, partly cloudy. Lows in the lower 60s. Highs in the lower 80s. Sunday night, partly cloudy. A chance of showers until midnight. Lows in the upper 50s. Chance of rain 30%. Monday, mostly sunny. Highs in the upper 70s. Again, the forecast for Champaign, Urbana, and surrounding areas of East Central Illinois for today, partly sunny with a slight chance of thunderstorms. A chance of showers, mainly this morning. Warmer. Highs in the upper 80s. Southwest winds 5 to 10 miles an hour. Chance of rain 40%. 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Programming originates from NOAA's National Weather Service office in Lincoln and transmits from the WCIA television tower near Seymour. 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At 7 a.m. at the Champaign Airport, skies were partly sunny. The temperature was 74 degrees, the dew point was 73, and the relative humidity was 97%. The wind was southwest at 8 miles an hour. The pressure was 29.99 inches and rising. Elsewhere around the area, it was partly sunny, with a temperature of 74 at Peoria, 74 at Bloomington, 74 at Mattoon, 75 at Decatur, and 74 at Springfield. It was cloudy, with a temperature of 74 at Paris, and 73 at Terre Haute. And once again at 7 a.m. at the Champaign Airport, under partly sunny skies, the temperature was 74. Looking elsewhere around the Midwest at 7 a.m., Chicago was cloudy, and 72. Indianapolis was partly sunny, and 73. St. Louis was cloudy, and 77.

and the city was cloudy and 68. Des Moines was partly sunny and 73. Milwaukee was cloudy and 69. And now a discussion of hazardous weather conditions for the following counties in Illinois, Champaign, DeWitt, Piatt, and Vermilion. This hazardous weather outlook is for Central Illinois, East Central Illinois, and West Central Illinois. For today and tonight, the heat index this afternoon will range from the mid-90s near the Indiana border to just over 100 degrees across the Illinois River Valley. Scattered thunderstorms are possible today, with a better chance this evening near the Interstate 74 corridor. While the severe weather threat is not high, a few of the storms may briefly be severe, with damaging winds. For Wednesday through Monday, a couple more days of heat and humidity are on tap, with the heat index on Wednesday and Thursday afternoons at or just above 100 degrees. Isolated thunderstorms are possible northwest of the Illinois River Wednesday afternoon, with better chances of storms Wednesday night and especially Thursday afternoon and evening. Some of these storms are likely to be severe. Spotter information statement. Spotter activation may be needed this afternoon and early evening. The time is currently 7:10 a.m. Central Daylight Time. 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Now for the official National Weather Service forecast for Champaign, Urbana, and surrounding areas of East Central Illinois. Today, partly sunny with a slight chance of thunderstorms. A chance of showers, mainly this morning. Warmer with highs in the upper 80s. Southwest winds 5 to 10 miles an hour. Chance of rain 40%. Tonight, partly cloudy with a chance of showers and thunderstorms. Humid with lows in the lower 70s. Southwest winds 5 to 10 miles an hour. Chance of rain 50%. Wednesday, sunny with highs in the lower 90s. Southwest winds 15 to 20 miles an hour with gusts up to 30 miles an hour. Heat index values up to 101. Wednesday night, a chance of thunderstorms until midnight. Partly cloudy with a chance of showers. Lows in the lower 70s. Southwest winds 15 to 20 miles an hour with gusts up to 30 miles an hour. Chance of rain 50%. Thursday, mostly sunny. A chance of showers and thunderstorms in the afternoon. Breezy with highs in the lower 90s. Southwest winds 15 to 25 miles an hour. Chance of rain 50%. Heat index values up to 101. Thursday night, showers with a chance of thunderstorms until midnight. Lows in the upper 60s. Chance of rain 80%. Friday through Saturday, mostly clear. Highs in the mid-80s. Lows in the lower 60s. Saturday night and Sunday, partly cloudy. Lows in the lower 60s. Highs in the lower 80s. Sunday night, partly cloudy. A chance of showers until midnight. Lows in the upper 50s. Chance of rain 30%. Monday, mostly sunny. Highs in the upper 70s. Again, the forecast for Champaign, Urbana, and surrounding areas of East Central Illinois for today, partly sunny with a slight chance of thunderstorms. A chance of showers, mainly this morning. Warmer. Highs in the upper 80s. Southwest winds 5 to 10 miles an hour. Chance of rain 40%. At 7 a.m. at the Champaign Airport, skies were partly sunny. The temperature was 74 degrees, the dew point was 73, and the relative humidity was 97%. The wind was southwest at 8 miles an hour. The pressure was 29.99 inches and rising. Elsewhere around the area, it was partly sunny, with a temperature of 74 at Peoria, 74 at Bloomington, 74 at Mattoon, 75 at Decatur, and 74 at Springfield. It was cloudy, with a temperature of 74 at Paris, and 73 at Terre Haute. And once again at 7 a.m. at the Champaign Airport, under partly sunny skies, the temperature was 74. Looking elsewhere around the Midwest at 7 a.m., Chicago was cloudy, and 72. Indianapolis was partly sunny, and 73. St. Louis was cloudy, and 77. Kansas City was cloudy, and 68. Des Moines was partly sunny, and 73. Milwaukee was cloudy, and 69. And now a discussion of hazardous weather conditions for the following counties
in Illinois, Champaign, DeWitt, Piatt, and Vermilion. This hazardous weather outlook is for Central Illinois, East Central Illinois, and West Central Illinois. For today and tonight, the heat index this afternoon will range from the mid-90s near the Indiana border to just over 100 degrees across the Illinois River Valley. Scattered thunderstorms are possible today, with a better chance this evening near the Interstate 74 corridor. While the severe weather threat is not high, a few of the storms may briefly be severe, with damaging winds. For Wednesday through Monday, a couple more days of heat and humidity are on tap, with the heat index on Wednesday and Thursday afternoons at or just above 100 degrees. Isolated thunderstorms are possible northwest of the Illinois River Wednesday afternoon, with better chances of storms Wednesday night and especially Thursday afternoon and evening. Some of these storms are likely to be severe. Spotter information statement, spotter activation may be needed this afternoon and early evening. The Champaign, Illinois Airport Climate Summary for yesterday, June 8, 2026. Yesterday's high temperature of 78 degrees occurred at 10:09 a.m. The normal high is 82. Yesterday's low temperature of 69 degrees occurred at 2:11 p.m. The normal low is 60. 1.46 inches of precipitation fell yesterday. The highest wind gust observed was 32 miles per hour from the south, which occurred at 12:07 p.m. Yesterday the average wind speed was 12 miles per hour. Sunrise today is at 5:24 a.m. and sunset is at 8:21 p.m. The Mattoon, Illinois Airport Climate Summary for yesterday, June 8, 2026. Yesterday's high temperature of 77 degrees occurred at 1:17 a.m. The normal high is 81. Yesterday's low temperature of 68 degrees occurred at 1:23 p.m. The normal low is 61. 4.33 inches of precipitation fell yesterday. The highest wind gust observed was 48 miles per hour from the west, which occurred at 11:59 a.m. Yesterday the average wind speed was 8 miles per hour. Sunrise today is at 5:26 a.m. and sunset is at 8:19 p.m. And now a discussion of hazardous weather conditions for the following counties in Illinois, Champaign, DeWitt, Piatt, and Vermilion. This hazardous weather outlook is for Central Illinois, East Central Illinois, and West Central Illinois. For today and tonight, the heat index this afternoon will range from the mid-90s near the Indiana border to just over 100 degrees across the Illinois River Valley. Scattered thunderstorms are possible today, with a better chance this evening near the Interstate 74 corridor. While the severe weather threat is not high, a few of the storms may briefly be severe, with damaging winds. For Wednesday through Monday, a couple more days of heat and humidity are on tap, with the heat index on Wednesday and Thursday afternoons at or just above 100 degrees. Isolated thunderstorms are possible northwest of the Illinois River Wednesday afternoon, with better chances of storms Wednesday night and especially Thursday afternoon and evening. Some of these storms are likely to be severe. Spotter information statement, spotter activation may be needed this afternoon and early evening. The time is currently 7:17 a.m. Central Daylight Time. 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Now for the official National Weather Service forecast for Champaign, Urbana, and surrounding areas of East Central Illinois. Today, partly sunny with a slight chance of thunderstorms. A chance of showers, mainly this morning. Warmer with highs in the upper 80s. Southwest winds 5 to 10 miles an hour. Chance of rain 40%. Tonight, partly cloudy with a chance of showers and thunderstorms. Humid with lows in the lower 70s. Southwest winds 5 to 10 miles an hour. Chance of rain 50%. Wednesday, sunny with highs in the lower 90s. Southwest winds 15 to 20 miles an hour with gusts up to 30 miles an hour. Heat index values up to 101. Wednesday night, a chance of thunderstorms until midnight. Partly cloudy with a chance of showers. Lows in the lower 70s. Southwest winds 15 to 20 miles an hour with gusts up to 30 miles an hour. Chance of rain 50%. Thursday, mostly sunny. A chance of showers and thunderstorms in the afternoon. Breezy with highs in the lower 90s. Southwest winds 15 to 25 miles an hour. Chance of rain 50%. Heat index values up to 101.
Thursday night, showers with a chance of thunderstorms until midnight. Lows in the upper 60s. Chance of rain 80%. Friday through Saturday, mostly clear. Highs in the mid-80s. Lows in the lower 60s. Saturday night and Sunday, partly cloudy. Lows in the lower 60s. Highs in the lower 80s. Sunday night, partly cloudy. A chance of showers until midnight. Lows in the upper 50s. Chance of rain 30%. Monday, mostly sunny. Highs in the upper 70s. Again, the forecast for Champaign, Urbana and surrounding areas of East Central Illinois for today, partly sunny with a slight chance of thunderstorms. A chance of showers, mainly this morning. Warmer. Highs in the upper 80s. Southwest winds 5 to 10 miles an hour. Chance of rain 40%. At 7 a.m. at the Champaign Airport, skies were partly sunny. The temperature was 74 degrees, the dew point was 73, and the relative humidity was 97%. The wind was southwest at 8 miles an hour. The pressure was 29.99 inches and rising. Elsewhere around the area, it was partly sunny, with a temperature of 74 at Peoria, 74 at Bloomington, 74 at Mattoon, 75 at Decatur, and 74 at Springfield. It was cloudy, with a temperature of 74 at Paris, and 73 at Terre Haute. And once again at 7 a.m. at the Champaign Airport, under partly sunny skies, the temperature was 74. At 7 a.m. at the Champaign Airport, skies were partly sunny. The temperature was 74 degrees, the dew point was 73, and the relative humidity was 97%. The wind was southwest at 8 miles an hour. The pressure was 29.99 inches and rising. Elsewhere around the area, it was partly sunny, with a temperature of 74 at Peoria, 74 at Bloomington, 74 at Mattoon, 75 at Decatur, and 74 at Springfield. It was cloudy, with a temperature of 74 at Paris, and 73 at Terre Haute. And once again at 7 a.m. at the Champaign Airport, under partly sunny skies, the temperature was 74. Looking elsewhere around the Midwest at 7 a.m., Chicago was cloudy, and 72. Indianapolis was partly sunny, and 73. St. Louis was cloudy, and 77. Kansas City was cloudy, and 68. Des Moines was partly sunny, and 73. Milwaukee was cloudy, and 69. And now a discussion of hazardous weather conditions for the following counties in Illinois, Champaign, DeWitt, Piatt, and Vermilion. This hazardous weather outlook is for Central Illinois, East Central Illinois, and West Central Illinois. For today and tonight, the heat index this afternoon will range from the mid-90s near the Indiana border to just over 100 degrees across the Illinois River Valley. Scattered thunderstorms are possible today, with a better chance this evening near the Interstate 74 corridor. While the severe weather threat is not high, a few of the storms may briefly be severe, with damaging winds. For Wednesday through Monday, a couple more days of heat and humidity are on tap, with the heat index on Wednesday and Thursday afternoons at or just above 100 degrees. Isolated thunderstorms are possible northwest of the Illinois River Wednesday afternoon, with better chances of storms Wednesday night and especially Thursday afternoon and evening. Some of these storms are likely to be severe. Spotter information statement, spotter activation may be needed this afternoon and early evening. The time is currently 7:23 a.m. Central Daylight Time. 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Now for the official National Weather Service forecast for Champaign, Urbana and surrounding areas of East Central Illinois. Today, partly sunny with a slight chance of thunderstorms. A chance of showers, mainly this morning. Warmer with highs in the upper 80s. Southwest winds 5 to 10 miles an hour. Chance of rain 40%. Tonight, partly cloudy with a chance of showers and thunderstorms. Humid with lows in the lower 70s. Southwest winds 5 to 10 miles an hour. Chance of rain 50%. Wednesday, sunny with highs in the lower 90s. Southwest winds 15 to 20 miles an hour with gusts up to 30 miles an hour. Heat index values up to 101. Wednesday night, a chance of thunderstorms until midnight.
partly cloudy with a chance of shower.

lows in the lower 70s. Southwest winds 15 to 20 miles an hour with gusts up to 30 miles an hour. Chance of rain 50%. Thursday, mostly sunny. A chance of showers and thunderstorms in the afternoon. Breezy with highs in the lower 90s. Southwest winds 15 to 25 miles an hour. Chance of rain 50%. Heat index values up to 101. Thursday night, showers with a chance of thunderstorms until midnight. Lows in the upper 60s. Chance of rain 80%. Friday through Saturday, mostly clear. Highs in the mid-80s. Lows in the lower 60s. Saturday night and Sunday, partly cloudy. Lows in the lower 60s. Highs in the lower 80s. Sunday night, partly cloudy. A chance of showers until midnight. Lows in the upper 50s. Chance of rain 30%. Monday, mostly sunny. Highs in the upper 70s. Again, the forecast for Champaign, Urbana and surrounding areas of East Central Illinois for today, partly sunny with a slight chance of thunderstorms. A chance of showers, mainly this morning. Warmer. Highs in the upper 80s. Southwest winds 5 to 10 miles an hour. Chance of rain 40%. At 7 a.m. at the Champaign Airport, skies were partly sunny. The temperature was 74 degrees, the dew point was 73, and the relative humidity was 97%. The wind was southwest at 8 miles an hour. The pressure was 29.99 inches and rising. Elsewhere around the area, it was partly sunny, with a temperature of 74 at Peoria, 74 at Bloomington, 74 at Mattoon, 75 at Decatur, and 74 at Springfield. It was cloudy, with a temperature of 74 at Paris, and 73 at Terre Haute. And once again at 7 a.m. at the Champaign Airport, under partly sunny skies, the temperature was 74. Looking elsewhere around the Midwest at 7 a.m., Chicago was cloudy, and 72. Indianapolis was partly sunny, and 73. St. Louis was cloudy, and 77. Kansas City was cloudy, and 68. Des Moines was partly sunny, and 73. Milwaukee was cloudy, and 69. And now a discussion of hazardous weather conditions for the following counties in Illinois, Champaign, DeWitt, Piatt, and Vermilion. This hazardous weather outlook is for Central Illinois, East Central Illinois, and West Central Illinois. For today and tonight, the heat index this afternoon will range from the mid-90s near the Indiana border to just over 100 degrees across the Illinois River Valley. Scattered thunderstorms are possible today, with a better chance this evening near the Interstate 74 corridor. While the severe weather threat is not high, a few of the storms may briefly be severe, with damaging winds. For Wednesday through Monday, a couple more days of heat and humidity are on tap, with the heat index on Wednesday and Thursday afternoons at or just above 100 degrees. Isolated thunderstorms are possible northwest of the Illinois River Wednesday afternoon, with better chances of storms Wednesday night and especially Thursday afternoon and evening. Some of these storms are likely to be severe. Spotter information statement, spotter activation may be needed this afternoon and early evening. The time is currently 7:27 a.m. Central Daylight Time. 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Now for the official National Weather Service forecast for Champaign, Urbana and surrounding areas of East Central Illinois. Today, partly sunny with a slight chance of thunderstorms. A chance of showers, mainly this morning. Warmer with highs in the upper 80s. Southwest winds 5 to 10 miles an hour. Chance of rain 40%. Tonight, partly cloudy with a chance of showers and thunderstorms. Humid with lows in the lower 70s. Southwest winds 5 to 10 miles an hour. Chance of rain 50%. Wednesday, sunny with highs in the lower 90s. Southwest winds 15 to 20 miles an hour with gusts up to 30 miles an hour. Heat index values up to 101. Wednesday night, a chance of thunderstorms until midnight. Partly cloudy with a chance of showers. Lows in the lower 70s. Southwest winds 15 to 20 miles an hour with gusts up to 30 miles an hour. Chance of rain 50%. Thursday, mostly sunny. A chance of showers and thunderstorms.

storms in the afternoon. Breezy with highs in the lower 90s. Southwest winds 15 to 25 miles an hour. Chance of rain 50%. Heat index values up to 101. Thursday night, showers with a chance of thunderstorms until midnight. Lows in the upper 60s. Chance of rain 80%. Friday through Saturday, mostly clear. Highs in the mid-80s. Lows in the lower 60s. Saturday night and Sunday, partly cloudy. Lows in the lower 60s. Highs in the lower 80s. Sunday night, partly cloudy. A chance of showers until midnight. Lows in the upper 50s. Chance of rain 30%. Monday, mostly sunny. Highs in the upper 70s. Again, the forecast for Champaign, Urbana, and surrounding areas of East Central Illinois for today, partly sunny with a slight chance of thunderstorms. A chance of showers, mainly this morning. Warmer. Highs in the upper 80s. Southwest winds 5 to 10 miles an hour. Chance of rain 40%. The Champaign, Illinois Airport Climate Summary for yesterday, June 8, 2026. Yesterday's high temperature of 78 degrees occurred at 10:09 a.m. The normal high is 82. Yesterday's low temperature of 69 degrees occurred at 2:11 p.m. The normal low is 60. 1.46 inches of precipitation fell yesterday. The highest wind gust observed was 32 miles per hour from the south, which occurred at 12:07 p.m. Yesterday the average wind speed was 12 miles per hour. Sunrise today is at 5:24 a.m. and sunset is at 8:21 p.m. The Mattoon, Illinois Airport Climate Summary for yesterday, June 8, 2026. Yesterday's high temperature of 77 degrees occurred at 1:17 a.m. The normal high is 81. Yesterday's low temperature of 68 degrees occurred at 1:23 p.m. The normal low is 61. 4.33 inches of precipitation fell yesterday. The highest wind gust observed was 48 miles per hour from the west, which occurred at 11:59 a.m. Yesterday the average wind speed was 8 miles per hour. Sunrise today is at 5:26 a.m. and sunset is at 8:19 p.m. At 7 a.m. at the Champaign Airport, skies were partly sunny. The temperature was 74 degrees, the dew point was 73, and the relative humidity was 97%. The wind was southwest at 8 miles an hour. The pressure was 29.99 inches and rising. Elsewhere around the area, it was partly sunny, with a temperature of 74 at Peoria, 74 at Bloomington, 74 at Mattoon, 75 at Decatur, and 74 at Springfield. It was cloudy, with a temperature of 74 at Paris, and 73 at Terre Haute. And once again at 7 a.m. at the Champaign Airport, under partly sunny skies, the temperature was 74. Looking elsewhere around the Midwest at 7 a.m., Chicago was cloudy, and 72. Indianapolis was partly sunny, and 73. St. Louis was cloudy, and 77. Kansas City was cloudy, and 68. Des Moines was partly sunny, and 73. Milwaukee was cloudy, and 69. And now a discussion of hazardous weather conditions for the following counties in Illinois: Champaign, DeWitt, Piatt, and Vermilion. This hazardous weather outlook is for Central Illinois, East Central Illinois, and West Central Illinois. For today and tonight, now a discussion of hazardous weather conditions for the following counties in Illinois: Champaign, DeWitt, Piatt, and Vermilion. This hazardous weather outlook is for Central Illinois, East Central Illinois, and West Central Illinois. For today and tonight, the heat index this afternoon will range from the mid-90s near the Indiana border to just over 100 degrees across the Illinois River Valley. Scattered thunderstorms are possible today, with a better chance this evening near the Interstate 74 corridor. While the severe weather threat is not high, a few of the storms may briefly be severe, with damaging winds. For Wednesday through Monday, a couple more days of heat and humidity are on tap, with the heat index on Wednesday and Thursday afternoons at or just above 100 degrees. Isolated thunderstorms are possible northwest of the Illinois River Wednesday afternoon, with better chances of storms Wednesday night and especially Thursday afternoon and evening. Some of these storms are likely to be severe. Spotter information statement: spotter activation may be needed this afternoon and early evening.

A chance of showers, mainly this morning. Warmer with highs in the upper 80s. Southwest winds 5 to 10 miles an hour. Chance of rain 40%. Tonight, partly cloudy with a chance of showers and thunderstorms. Humid with lows in the lower 70s. Southwest winds 5 to 10 miles an hour. Chance of rain 50%. Wednesday, sunny with highs in the lower 90s. Southwest winds 15 to 20 miles an hour with gusts up to 30 miles an hour. Heat index values up to 101. Wednesday night, a chance of thunderstorms until midnight. Partly cloudy with a chance of showers. Lows in the lower 70s. Southwest winds 15 to 20 miles an hour with gusts up to 30 miles an hour. Chance of rain 50%. Thursday, mostly sunny. A chance of showers and thunderstorms in the afternoon. Breezy with highs in the lower 90s. Southwest winds 15 to 25 miles an hour. Chance of rain 50%. Heat index values up to 101. Thursday night, showers with a chance of thunderstorms until midnight. Lows in the upper 60s. Chance of rain 80%. Friday through Saturday, mostly clear. Highs in the mid-80s. Lows in the lower 60s. Saturday night and Sunday, partly cloudy. Lows in the lower 60s. Highs in the lower 80s. Sunday night, partly cloudy. A chance of showers until midnight. Lows in the upper 50s. Chance of rain 30%. Monday, mostly sunny. Highs in the upper 70s. Again, the forecast for Champaign, Urbana and surrounding areas of East Central Illinois for today, partly sunny with a slight chance of thunderstorms. A chance of showers, mainly this morning. Warmer. Highs in the upper 80s. Southwest winds 5 to 10 miles an hour. Chance of rain 40%. At 7 a.m. at the Champaign Airport, skies were partly sunny. The temperature was 74 degrees, the dew point was 73, and the relative humidity was 97%. The wind was southwest at 8 miles an hour. The pressure was 29.99 inches and rising. Elsewhere around the area, it was partly sunny, with a temperature of 74 at Peoria, 74 at Bloomington, 74 at Mattoon, 75 at Decatur, and 74 at Springfield. It was cloudy, with a temperature of 74 at Paris, and 73 at Terre Haute. And once again at 7 a.m. at the Champaign Airport, under partly sunny skies, the temperature was 74. Looking elsewhere around the Midwest at 7 a.m., Chicago was cloudy, and 72. Indianapolis was partly sunny, and 73. St. Louis was cloudy, and 77. Kansas City was cloudy, and 68. Des Moines was partly sunny, and 73. Milwaukee was cloudy, and 69. And now a discussion of hazardous weather conditions for the following counties in Illinois, Champaign, DeWitt, Piatt, and Vermilion. This hazardous weather outlook is for Central Illinois, East Central Illinois, and West Central Illinois. For today and tonight, the heat index this afternoon will range from the mid-90s near the Indiana border to just over 100 degrees across the Illinois River Valley. Scattered thunderstorms are possible today, with a better chance this evening near the Interstate 74 corridor. While the severe weather threat is not high, a few of the storms may briefly be severe, with damaging winds. For Wednesday through Monday, a couple more days of heat and humidity are on tap, with the heat index on Wednesday and Thursday afternoons at or just above 100 degrees. Isolated thunderstorms are possible northwest of the Illinois River Wednesday afternoon, with better chances of storms Wednesday night and especially Thursday afternoon and evening. Some of these storms are likely to be severe. Spotter information statement, spotter activation may be needed this afternoon and early evening. The time is currently 7:38 a.m. Central Daylight Time. 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Now for the official National Weather Service forecast for Champaign, Urbana and surrounding areas of East Central Illinois. Rest of today, partly sunny with a slight chance of showers and thunderstorms. Warmer with highs in the upper 80s. Southwest winds 5 to 10 miles an hour. Chance of rain 20%. Tonight, partly cloudy with a chance of showers and thunderstorms. Humid with lows in the low

70s. Southwest winds 5 to 10 miles an hour. Chance of rain 50%. Wednesday, sunny with highs in the lower 90s. Southwest winds 15 to 20 miles an hour with gusts up to 30 miles an hour. Heat index values up to 101. Wednesday night, a chance of thunderstorms until midnight. Partly cloudy with a chance of showers. Lows in the lower 70s. Southwest winds 15 to 20 miles an hour with gusts up to 30 miles an hour. Chance of rain 50%. Thursday, mostly sunny. A chance of showers and thunderstorms in the afternoon. Breezy with highs in the lower 90s. Southwest winds 15 to 25 miles an hour. Chance of rain 50%. Heat index values up to 101. Thursday night, showers with a chance of thunderstorms until midnight. Lows in the upper 60s. Chance of rain 80%. Friday through Saturday, mostly clear. Highs in the mid-80s. Lows in the lower 60s. Saturday night and Sunday, partly cloudy. Lows in the lower 60s. Highs in the lower 80s. Sunday night, partly cloudy. A chance of showers until midnight. Lows in the upper 50s. Chance of rain 30%. Monday, mostly sunny. Highs in the upper 70s. Again, the forecast for Champaign, Urbana and surrounding areas of East Central Illinois for the rest of today, partly sunny with a slight chance of showers and thunderstorms. Warmer. Highs in the upper 80s. Southwest winds 5 to 10 miles an hour. Chance of rain 20%. At 7 a.m. at the Champaign Airport, skies were partly sunny. The temperature was 74 degrees, the dew point was 73, and the relative humidity was 97%. The wind was southwest at 8 miles an hour. The pressure was 29.99 inches and rising. Elsewhere around the area, it was partly sunny, with a temperature of 74 at Peoria, 74 at Bloomington, 74 at Mattoon, 75 at Decatur, and 74 at Springfield. It was cloudy, with a temperature of 74 at Paris, and 73 at Terre Haute. And once again at 7 a.m. at the Champaign Airport, under partly sunny skies, the temperature was 74. Looking elsewhere around the Midwest at 7 a.m., Chicago was cloudy, and 72. Indianapolis was partly sunny, and 73. St. Louis was cloudy, and 77. Kansas City was cloudy, and 68. Des Moines was partly sunny, and 73. Milwaukee was cloudy, and 69. And now a discussion of hazardous weather conditions for the following counties in Illinois, Champaign, DeWitt, Piatt, and Vermilion. This hazardous weather outlook is for Central Illinois, East Central Illinois, and West Central Illinois. For today and tonight, the heat index this afternoon will range from the mid-90s near the Indiana border to just over 100 degrees across the Illinois River Valley. Scattered thunderstorms are possible today, with a better chance this evening near the Interstate 74 corridor. While the severe weather threat is not high, a few of the storms may briefly be severe, with damaging winds. For Wednesday through Monday, a couple more days of heat and humidity are on tap, with the heat index on Wednesday and Thursday afternoons at or just above 100 degrees. Isolated thunderstorms are possible northwest of the Illinois River Wednesday afternoon, with better chances of storms Wednesday night and especially Thursday afternoon and evening. Some of these storms are likely to be severe. Spotter information statement, spotter activation may be needed this afternoon and early evening. The time is currently 7:43 a.m. Central Daylight Time. 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Now for the official National Weather Service forecast for Champaign, Urbana and surrounding areas of East Central Illinois. Rest of today, partly sunny with a slight chance of showers and thunderstorms. Warmer with highs in the upper 80s. Southwest winds 5 to 10 miles an hour. Chance of rain 20%. Tonight, partly cloudy with a chance of showers and thunderstorms. Humid with lows in the lower 70s. Southwest winds 5 to 10 miles an hour. Chance of rain 50%. Wednesday, sunny with highs in the lower 90s. Southwest winds 15 to 20 miles an hour with gusts up to 30 miles an hour. Heat index values up to 101.
Wednesday night, a chance of thunderstorms until midnight. Partly cloudy with a chance of showers. Lows in the lower 70s. Southwest winds 15 to 20 miles an hour with gusts up to 30 miles an hour. Chance of rain 50%. Thursday, mostly sunny. A chance of showers and thunderstorms in the afternoon. Breezy with highs in the lower 90s. Southwest winds 15 to 25 miles an hour. Chance of rain 50%. Heat index values up to 101. Thursday night, showers with a chance of thunderstorms until midnight. Lows in the upper 60s. Chance of rain 80%. Friday through Saturday, mostly clear. Highs in the mid-80s. Lows in the lower 60s. Saturday night and Sunday, partly cloudy. Lows in the lower 60s. Highs in the lower 80s. Sunday night, partly cloudy. A chance of showers until midnight. Lows in the upper 50s. Chance of rain 30%. Monday, mostly sunny. Highs in the upper 70s. Again, the forecast for Champaign, Urbana and surrounding areas of East Central Illinois for the rest of today, partly sunny with a slight chance of showers and thunderstorms. Warmer. Highs in the upper 80s. Southwest winds 5 to 10 miles an hour. Chance of rain 20%. The Champaign, Illinois Airport Climate Summary for yesterday, June 8, 2026. Yesterday's high temperature of 78 degrees occurred at 10:09 a.m. The normal high is 82. Yesterday's low temperature of 69 degrees occurred at 2:11 p.m. The normal low is 60. 1.46 inches of precipitation fell yesterday. The highest wind gust observed was 32 miles per hour from the south, which occurred at 12:07 p.m. Yesterday the average wind speed was 12 miles per hour. Sunrise today is at 5:24 a.m. and sunset is at 8:21 p.m. The Mattoon, Illinois Airport Climate Summary for yesterday, June 8, 2026. Yesterday's high temperature of 77 degrees occurred at 1:17 a.m. The normal high is 81. Yesterday's low temperature of 68 degrees occurred at 1:23 p.m. The normal low is 61. 4.33 inches of precipitation fell yesterday. The highest wind gust observed was 48 miles per hour from the west, which occurred at 11:59 a.m. Yesterday the average wind speed was 8 miles per hour. Sunrise today is at 5:26 a.m. and sunset is at 8:19 p.m. At 7 a.m. at the Champaign Airport, skies were partly sunny. The temperature was 74 degrees, the dew point was 73, and the relative humidity was 97%. The wind was southwest at 8 miles an hour. The pressure was 29.99 inches and rising. Elsewhere around the area, it was partly sunny, with a temperature of 74 at Peoria, 74 at Bloomington, 74 at Mattoon, 75 at Decatur, and 74 at Springfield. It was cloudy, with a temperature of 74 at Paris, and 73 at Terre Haute. And once again at 7 a.m. at the Champaign Airport, under partly sunny skies, the temperature was 74. Looking elsewhere around the Midwest at 7 a.m., Chicago was cloudy, and 72. Indianapolis was partly sunny, and 73. St. Louis was cloudy, and 77. Kansas City was cloudy, and 68. Des Moines was partly sunny, and 73. Milwaukee was cloudy, and 69. And now a discussion of hazardous weather conditions for the following counties in Illinois: Champaign, DeWitt, Piatt, and Vermilion. This hazardous weather outlook is for Central Illinois, East Central Illinois, and West Central Illinois. For today and tonight, the heat index this afternoon will range from the mid-90s near the Indiana border to just over 100 degrees across the Illinois River Valley. Scattered thunderstorms are possible today, with a better chance this evening near the Interstate 74 corridor. While the severe weather threat is not high, a few of the storms may briefly be severe, with damaging winds. For Wednesday through Monday, a couple more days of heat and humidity are on tap, with the heat index on Wednesday and Thursday afternoons at or just above 100 degrees. Isolated thunderstorms are possible northwest of the Illinois River Wednesday afternoon, with better chances of storms Wednesday night and especially Thursday afternoon and evening. Some of these storms are likely to be severe. Spotter Information Statement, Spotter

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The time is currently 7:49 a.m. Central Daylight Time. 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Now for the official National Weather Service forecast for Champaign, Urbana, and surrounding areas of East Central Illinois. Rest of today, partly sunny with a slight chance of showers and thunderstorms. Warmer with highs in the upper 80s. Southwest winds 5 to 10 miles an hour. Chance of rain 20%. Tonight, partly cloudy with a chance of showers and thunderstorms. Humid with lows in the lower 70s. Southwest winds 5 to 10 miles an hour. Chance of rain 50%. Wednesday, sunny with highs in the lower 90s. Southwest winds 15 to 20 miles an hour with gusts up to 30 miles an hour. Heat index values up to 101. Wednesday night, a chance of thunderstorms until midnight. Partly cloudy with a chance of showers. Lows in the lower 70s. Southwest winds 15 to 20 miles an hour with gusts up to 30 miles an hour. Chance of rain 50%. Thursday, mostly sunny. A chance of showers and thunderstorms in the afternoon. Breezy with highs in the lower 90s. Southwest winds 15 to 25 miles an hour. Chance of rain 50%. Heat index values up to 101. Thursday night, showers with a chance of thunderstorms until midnight. Lows in the upper 60s. Chance of rain 80%. Friday through Saturday, mostly clear. Highs in the mid-80s. Lows in the lower 60s. Saturday night and Sunday, partly cloudy. Lows in the lower 60s. Highs in the lower 80s. Sunday night, partly cloudy. A chance of showers until midnight. Lows in the upper 50s. Chance of rain 30%. Monday, mostly sunny. Highs in the upper 70s. Again, the forecast for Champaign, Urbana, and surrounding areas of East Central Illinois for the rest of today, partly sunny with a slight chance of showers and thunderstorms. Warmer. Highs in the upper 80s. Southwest winds 5 to 10 miles an hour. Chance of rain 20%. At 7 a.m. at the Champaign Airport, skies were partly sunny. The temperature was 74 degrees, the dew point was 73, and the relative humidity was 97%. The wind was southwest at 8 miles an hour. The pressure was 29.99 inches and rising. Elsewhere around the area, it was partly sunny, with a temperature of 74 at Peoria, 74 at Bloomington, 74 at Mattoon, 75 at Decatur, and 74 at Springfield. It was cloudy, with a temperature of 74 at Paris, and 73 at Terre Haute. And once again at 7 a.m. at the Champaign Airport, under partly sunny skies, the temperature was 74. Looking elsewhere around the Midwest at 7 a.m., Chicago was cloudy, and 72. Indianapolis was partly sunny, and 73. St. Louis was cloudy, and 77. Kansas City was cloudy, and 68. Des Moines was partly sunny, and 73. Milwaukee was cloudy, and 69. And now a discussion of hazardous weather conditions for the following counties in Illinois, Champaign, DeWitt, Piatt, and Vermilion. This hazardous weather outlook is for Central Illinois, East Central Illinois, and West Central Illinois. For today and tonight, the heat index this afternoon will range from the mid-90s near the Indiana border to just over 100 degrees across the Illinois River Valley. Scattered thunderstorms are possible today, with a better chance this evening near the Interstate 74 corridor. While the severe weather threat is not high, a few of the storms may briefly be severe, with damaging winds. For Wednesday through Monday, a couple more days of heat and humidity are on tap, with the heat index on Wednesday and Thursday afternoons at or just above 100 degrees. Isolated thunderstorms are possible northwest of the Illinois River Wednesday afternoon, with better chances of storms Wednesday night and especially Thursday afternoon and evening. Some of these storms are likely to be severe. Spotter information statement, spotter activation may be needed this afternoon and early evening. The time is currently 7:54 a.m. Central Daylight Time. 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

forecast for Champaign, Urbana, and surrounding areas of East Central Illinois. Rest of today, partly sunny with a slight chance of showers and thunderstorms. Warmer with highs in the upper 80s. Southwest winds 5 to 10 miles an hour. Chance of rain 20%. Tonight, partly cloudy with a chance of showers and thunderstorms. Humid with lows in the lower 70s. Southwest winds 5 to 10 miles an hour. Chance of rain 50%. Wednesday, sunny with highs in the lower 90s. Southwest winds 15 to 20 miles an hour with gusts up to 30 miles an hour. Heat index values up to 101. Wednesday night, a chance of thunderstorms until midnight. Partly cloudy with a chance of showers. Lows in the lower 70s. Southwest winds 15 to 20 miles an hour with gusts up to 30 miles an hour. Chance of rain 50%. Thursday, mostly sunny. A chance of showers and thunderstorms in the afternoon. Breezy with highs in the lower 90s. Southwest winds 15 to 25 miles an hour. Chance of rain 50%. Heat index values up to 101. Thursday night, showers with a chance of thunderstorms until midnight. Lows in the upper 60s. Chance of rain 80%. Friday through Saturday, mostly clear. Highs in the mid-80s. Lows in the lower 60s. Saturday night and Sunday, partly cloudy. Lows in the lower 60s. Highs in the lower 80s. Sunday night, partly cloudy. A chance of showers until midnight. Lows in the upper 50s. Chance of rain 30%. Monday, mostly sunny. Highs in the upper 70s. Again, the forecast for Champaign, Urbana, and surrounding areas of East Central Illinois for the rest of today, partly sunny with a slight chance of showers and thunderstorms. Warmer. Highs in the upper 80s. Southwest winds 5 to 10 miles an hour. Chance of rain 20%. At 7 a.m. at the Champaign Airport, skies were partly sunny. The temperature was 74 degrees, the dew point was 73, and the relative humidity was 97%. The wind was southwest at 8 miles an hour. The pressure was 29.99 inches and rising. Elsewhere around the area, it was partly sunny, with a temperature of 74 at Peoria, 74 at Bloomington, 74 at Mattoon, 75 at Decatur, and 74 at Springfield. It was cloudy, with a temperature of 74 at Paris, and 73 at Terre Haute. And once again at 7 a.m. at the Champaign Airport, under partly sunny skies, the temperature was 74. Looking elsewhere around the Midwest at 7 a.m., Chicago was cloudy, and 72. Indianapolis was partly sunny, and 73. St. Louis was cloudy, and 77. Kansas City was cloudy, and 68. Des Moines was partly sunny, and 73. Milwaukee was cloudy, and 69. And now a discussion of hazardous weather conditions for the following counties in Illinois, Champaign, DeWitt, Piatt, and Vermilion. This hazardous weather outlook is for Central Illinois, East Central Illinois, and West Central Illinois. For today and tonight, the heat index this afternoon will range from the mid-90s near the Indiana border to just over 100 degrees across the Illinois River Valley. Scattered thunderstorms are possible today, with a better chance this evening near the Interstate 74 corridor. While the severe weather threat is not high, a few of the storms may briefly be severe, with damaging winds. For Wednesday through Monday, a couple more days of heat and humidity are on tap, with the heat index on Wednesday and Thursday afternoons at or just above 100 degrees. Isolated thunderstorms are possible northwest of the Illinois River Wednesday afternoon, with better chances of storms Wednesday night and especially Thursday afternoon and evening. Some of these storms are likely to be severe. Spotter information statement, spotter activation may be needed this afternoon and early evening. The time is currently 7:59 a.m. Central Daylight Time. 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Now for the official National Weather Service forecast for Champaign, Urbana, and surrounding areas of East Central Illinois. Rest of today, partly sunny with a slight chance of showers and thunderstorms. Warmer with highs in the upper 80s. Southwest winds 5 to 10 miles an hour. Chance of rain 20%. Tonight,

partly cloudy with a chance of showers and thunderstorms. Humid with lows in the lower 70s. Southwest winds 5 to 10 miles an hour. Chance of rain 50%. Wednesday, sunny with highs in the lower 90s. Southwest winds 15 to 20 miles an hour with gusts up to 30 miles an hour. Heat index values up to 101. Wednesday night, a chance of thunderstorms until midnight. Partly cloudy with a chance of showers. Lows in the lower 70s. Southwest winds 15 to 20 miles an hour with gusts up to 30 miles an hour. Chance of rain 50%. Thursday, mostly sunny. A chance of showers and thunderstorms in the afternoon. Breezy with highs in the lower 90s. Southwest winds 15 to 25 miles an hour. Chance of rain 50%. Heat index values up to 101. Thursday night, showers with a chance of thunderstorms until midnight. Lows in the upper 60s. Chance of rain 80%. Friday through Saturday, mostly clear. Highs in the mid-80s. Lows in the lower 60s. Saturday night and Sunday, partly cloudy. Lows in the lower 60s. Highs in the lower 80s. Sunday night, partly cloudy. A chance of showers until midnight. Lows in the upper 50s. Chance of rain 30%. Monday, mostly sunny. Highs in the upper 70s. Again, the forecast for Champaign, Urbana and surrounding areas of East Central Illinois for the rest of today, partly sunny with a slight chance of showers and thunderstorms. Warmer. Highs in the upper 80s. Southwest winds 5 to 10 miles an hour. Chance of rain 20%. The Champaign, Illinois Airport Climate Summary for yesterday, June 8, 2026. Yesterday's high temperature of 78 degrees occurred at 10:09 a.m. The normal high is 82. Yesterday's low temperature of 69 degrees occurred at 2:11 p.m. The normal low is 60. 1.46 inches of precipitation fell yesterday. The highest wind gust observed was 32 miles per hour from the south, which occurred at 12:07 p.m. Yesterday the average wind speed was 12 miles per hour. Sunrise today is at 5:24 a.m. and sunset is at 8:21 p.m. The Mattoon, Illinois Airport Climate Summary for yesterday, June 8, 2026. Yesterday's high temperature of 77 degrees occurred at 1:17 a.m. The normal high is 81. Yesterday's low temperature of 68 degrees occurred at 1:23 p.m. The normal low is 61. 4.33 inches of precipitation fell yesterday. The highest wind gust observed was 48 miles per hour from the west, which occurred at 11:59 a.m. Yesterday the average wind speed was 8 miles per hour. Sunrise today is at 5:26 a.m. and sunset is at 8:19 p.m. And now a discussion of hazardous weather conditions for the following counties in Illinois: Champaign, DeWitt, Piatt, and Vermilion. This hazardous weather outlook is for Central Illinois, East Central Illinois, and West Central Illinois. For today and tonight, the heat index this afternoon will range from the mid-90s near the Indiana border to just over 100 degrees across the Illinois River Valley. Scattered thunderstorms are possible today, with a better chance this evening near the Interstate 74 corridor. While the severe weather threat is not high, a few of the storms may briefly be severe, with damaging winds. For Wednesday through Monday, a couple more days of heat and humidity are on tap, with the heat index on Wednesday and Thursday afternoons at or just above 100 degrees. Isolated thunderstorms are possible northwest of the Illinois River Wednesday afternoon, with better chances of storms Wednesday night and especially Thursday afternoon and evening. Some of these storms are likely to be severe. Spotter information statement: spotter activation may be needed this afternoon and early evening. The time is currently 8:03 a.m. Central Daylight Time. 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Now for the official National Weather Service forecast for Champaign, Urbana and surrounding areas of East Central Illinois. Rest of today, partly sunny with a slight chance of showers and thunderstorms. Warmer with highs in the upper 80s. Southwest winds 5 to 10 miles an hour. Chance of rain 20%. Tonight, partly cloudy with a chance of showers and thunderstorms. Humid with lows in the lower 70s.

Southwest winds 5 to 10 miles an hour. Chance of rain 50%. Wednesday, sunny with highs in the lower 90s. Southwest winds 15 to 20 miles an hour with gusts up to 30 miles an hour. Heat index values up to 101. Wednesday night, a chance of thunderstorms until midnight. Partly cloudy with a chance of showers. Lows in the lower 70s. Southwest winds 15 to 20 miles an hour with gusts up to 30 miles an hour. Chance of rain 50%. Thursday, mostly sunny. A chance of showers and thunderstorms in the afternoon. Breezy with highs in the lower 90s. Southwest winds 15 to 25 miles an hour. Chance of rain 50%. Heat index values up to 101. Thursday night, showers with a chance of thunderstorms until midnight. Lows in the upper 60s. Chance of rain 80%. Friday through Saturday, mostly clear. Highs in the mid-80s. Lows in the lower 60s. Saturday night and Sunday, partly cloudy. Lows in the lower 60s. Highs in the lower 80s. Sunday night, partly cloudy. A chance of showers until midnight. Lows in the upper 50s. Chance of rain 30%. Monday, mostly sunny. Highs in the upper 70s. Again, the forecast for Champaign, Urbana and surrounding areas of East Central Illinois for the rest of today, partly sunny with a slight chance of showers and thunderstorms. Warmer. Highs in the upper 80s. Southwest winds 5 to 10 miles an hour. Chance of rain 20%. 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Programming originates from NOAA's National Weather Service office in Lincoln and transmits from the WCIA television tower near Seymour. The station serves the following counties: Champaign, DeWitt, Coles, Douglas, Edgar, Ford, Moultrie, Piatt, and Vermilion. 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At 8 a.m. at the Champaign Airport, skies were partly sunny. The temperature was 77 degrees, the dew point was 74, and the relative humidity was 90%. The wind was southwest at 8 miles an hour. The pressure was 29.98 inches and falling. Elsewhere around the area, it was partly sunny, and temperatures were in the mid to upper 70s. And once again at 8 a.m. at the Champaign Airport, under partly sunny skies, the temperature was 77. Looking elsewhere around the Midwest at 8 a.m., Chicago had light rain, and 73. Indianapolis was cloudy, and 75. St. Louis was cloudy, and 79. Kansas City was partly sunny, and 71. Des Moines was partly sunny, and 75. Milwaukee was partly sunny, and 74. And now a discussion of hazardous weather conditions for the following counties in Illinois: Champaign, DeWitt, Piatt, and Vermilion. This hazardous weather outlook is for Central Illinois, East Central Illinois, and West Central Illinois. For today and tonight, the heat index this afternoon will range from the mid-90s near the Indiana border to just over 100 degrees across the Illinois River Valley. Scattered thunderstorms are possible today, with a better chance this evening near the Interstate 74 corridor. While the severe weather threat is not high, a few of the storms may briefly be severe, with damaging winds. For Wednesday through Monday, a couple more days of heat and humidity are on tap, with the heat index on Wednesday and Thursday afternoons at or just above 100 degrees. Isolated thunderstorms are possible northwest of the Illinois River Wednesday afternoon, with better chances of storms Wednesday night and especially Thursday afternoon and evening. Some of these storms are likely to be severe. Spotter information statement: spotter activation may be needed this afternoon and early evening. The time is currently 8:09 a.m. Central Daylight Time. 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Now for the official National Weather Service forecast for Champaign, Urbana and surrounding areas of East Central Illinois. Rest of today, partly sunny with a slight chance of showers and thunderstorms. Warmer with highs in the upper 80s. Southwest winds 5 to 10 miles an hour. Chance of rain 20%. Tonight, partly cloudy with a chance of showers and thunderstorms.

storms. Humid with lows in the lower 70s. Southwest winds 5 to 10 miles an hour. Chance of rain 50%. Wednesday, sunny with highs in the lower 90s. Southwest winds 15 to 20 miles an hour with gusts up to 30 miles an hour. Heat index values up to 101. Wednesday night, a chance of thunderstorms until midnight. Partly cloudy with a chance of showers. Lows in the lower 70s. Southwest winds 15 to 20 miles an hour with gusts up to 30 miles an hour. Chance of rain 50%. Thursday, mostly sunny. A chance of showers and thunderstorms in the afternoon. Breezy with highs in the lower 90s. Southwest winds 15 to 25 miles an hour. Chance of rain 50%. Heat index values up to 101. Thursday night, showers with a chance of thunderstorms until midnight. Lows in the upper 60s. Chance of rain 80%. Friday through Saturday, mostly clear. Highs in the mid-80s. Lows in the lower 60s. Saturday night and Sunday, partly cloudy. Lows in the lower 60s. Highs in the lower 80s. Sunday night, partly cloudy. A chance of showers until midnight. Lows in the upper 50s. Chance of rain 30%. Monday, mostly sunny. Highs in the upper 70s. Again, the forecast for Champaign, Urbana and surrounding areas of East Central Illinois for the rest of today, partly sunny with a slight chance of showers and thunderstorms. Warmer. Highs in the upper 80s. Southwest winds 5 to 10 miles an hour. Chance of rain 20%. At 8 a.m. at the Champaign Airport, skies were mostly sunny. The temperature was 77 degrees, the dew point was 74, and the relative humidity was 90%. The wind was southwest at 8 miles an hour. The pressure was 29.98 inches and falling. Elsewhere around the area, skies ranged from mostly sunny to partly sunny, and temperatures were in the mid to upper 70s. And once again at 8 a.m. at the Champaign Airport, under mostly sunny skies, the temperature was 77. Looking elsewhere around the Midwest at 8 a.m., Chicago had light rain, and 73. Indianapolis was cloudy, and 75. St. Louis was cloudy, and 79. Kansas City was partly sunny, and 71. Des Moines was partly sunny, and 75. Milwaukee was partly sunny, and 74. And now a discussion of hazardous weather conditions for the following counties in Illinois, Champaign, DeWitt, Piatt, and Vermilion. This hazardous weather outlook is for Central Illinois, East Central Illinois, and West Central Illinois. For today and tonight, the heat index this afternoon will range from the mid-90s near the Indiana border to just over 100 degrees across the Illinois River Valley. Scattered thunderstorms are possible today, with a better chance this evening near the Interstate 74 corridor. While the severe weather threat is not high, a few of the storms may briefly be severe, with damaging winds. For Wednesday through Monday, a couple more days of heat and humidity are on tap, with the heat index on Wednesday and Thursday afternoons at or just above 100 degrees. Isolated thunderstorms are possible northwest of the Illinois River Wednesday afternoon, with better chances of storms Wednesday night and especially Thursday afternoon and evening. Some of these storms are likely to be severe. Spotter information statement, spotter activation may be needed this afternoon and early evening. The time is currently 8:13 a.m. Central Daylight Time. 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Now for the official National Weather Service forecast for Champaign, Urbana and surrounding areas of East Central Illinois. Rest of today, partly sunny with a slight chance of showers and thunderstorms. Warmer with highs in the upper 80s. Southwest winds 5 to 10 miles an hour. Chance of rain 20%. Tonight, partly cloudy with a chance of showers and thunderstorms. Humid with lows in the lower 70s. Southwest winds 5 to 10 miles an hour. Chance of rain 50%. Wednesday, sunny with highs in the lower 90s. Southwest winds 15 to 20 miles an hour with gusts up to 30 miles an hour. Heat index values up to 101. Wednesday night, a chance of thunderstorms until midnight. Partly cloudy with a chance of showers. Lows in the

70s. Southwest winds 15 to 20 miles an hour with gusts up to 30 miles an hour. Chance of rain 50%. Thursday, mostly sunny. A chance of showers and thunderstorms in the afternoon. Breezy with highs in the lower 90s. Southwest winds 15 to 25 miles an hour. Chance of rain 50%. Heat index values up to 101. Thursday night, showers with a chance of thunderstorms until midnight. Lows in the upper 60s. Chance of rain 80%. Friday through Saturday, mostly clear. Highs in the mid-80s. Lows in the lower 60s. Saturday night and Sunday, partly cloudy. Lows in the lower 60s. Highs in the lower 80s. Sunday night, partly cloudy. A chance of showers until midnight. Lows in the upper 50s. Chance of rain 30%. Monday, mostly sunny. Highs in the upper 70s. Again, the forecast for Champaign, Urbana and surrounding areas of East Central Illinois for the rest of today, partly sunny with a slight chance of showers and thunderstorms. Warmer. Highs in the upper 80s. Southwest winds 5 to 10 miles an hour. Chance of rain 20%. The Champaign, Illinois Airport Climate Summary for yesterday, June 8, 2026. Yesterday's high temperature of 78 degrees occurred at 10:09 a.m. The normal high is 82. Yesterday's low temperature of 69 degrees occurred at 2:11 p.m. The normal low is 60. 1.46 inches of precipitation fell yesterday. The highest wind gust observed was 32 miles per hour from the south, which occurred at 12:07 p.m. Yesterday the average wind speed was 12 miles per hour. Sunrise today is at 5:24 a.m. and sunset is at 8:21 p.m. The Mattoon, Illinois Airport Climate Summary for yesterday, June 8, 2026. Yesterday's high temperature of 77 degrees occurred at 1:17 a.m. The normal high is 81. Yesterday's low temperature of 68 degrees occurred at 1:23 p.m. The normal low is 61. 4.33 inches of precipitation fell yesterday. The highest wind gust observed was 48 miles per hour from the west, which occurred at 11:59 a.m. Yesterday the average wind speed was 8 miles per hour. Sunrise today is at 5:26 a.m. and sunset is at 8:19 p.m. At 8 a.m. at the Champaign Airport, skies were mostly sunny. The temperature was 77 degrees, the dew point was 74, and the relative humidity was 90%. The wind was southwest at 8 miles an hour. The pressure was 29.98 inches and falling. Elsewhere around the area, skies ranged from mostly sunny to partly sunny, and temperatures were in the mid to upper 70s. And once again at 8 a.m. at the Champaign Airport, under mostly sunny skies, the temperature was 77. Looking elsewhere around the Midwest at 8 a.m., Chicago had light rain, and 73. Indianapolis was cloudy, and 75. St. Louis was partly sunny, and 79. Kansas City was partly sunny, and 71. Des Moines was partly sunny, and 75. Milwaukee was partly sunny, and 74. And now a discussion of hazardous weather conditions for the following counties in Illinois: Champaign, DeWitt, Piatt, and Vermilion. This hazardous weather outlook is for Central Illinois, East Central Illinois, and West Central Illinois. For today and tonight, the heat index this afternoon will range from the mid-90s near the Indiana border to just over 100 degrees across the Illinois River Valley. Scattered thunderstorms are possible today, with a better chance this evening near the Interstate 74 corridor. While the severe weather threat is not high, a few of the storms may briefly be severe, with damaging winds. For Wednesday through Monday, a couple more days of heat and humidity are on tap, with the heat index on Wednesday and Thursday afternoons at or just above 100 degrees. Isolated thunderstorms are possible northwest of the Illinois River Wednesday afternoon, with better chances of storms Wednesday night and especially Thursday afternoon and evening. Some of these storms are likely to be severe. Spotter information statement: spotter activation may be needed this afternoon and early evening. The time is currently 8:19 a.m. Central Daylight Time. 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Now for the official

The weather service forecast for Champaign, Urbana, and surrounding areas of East Central Illinois. Rest of today, partly sunny with a slight chance of showers and thunderstorms. Warmer with highs in the upper 80s. Southwest winds 5 to 10 miles an hour. Chance of rain 20%. Tonight, partly cloudy with a chance of showers and thunderstorms. Humid with lows in the lower 70s. Southwest winds 5 to 10 miles an hour. Chance of rain 50%. Wednesday, sunny with highs in the lower 90s. Southwest winds 15 to 20 miles an hour with gusts up to 30 miles an hour. Heat index values up to 101. Wednesday night, a chance of thunderstorms until midnight. Partly cloudy with a chance of showers. Lows in the lower 70s. Southwest winds 15 to 20 miles an hour with gusts up to 30 miles an hour. Chance of rain 50%. Thursday, mostly sunny. A chance of showers and thunderstorms in the afternoon. Breezy with highs in the lower 90s. Southwest winds 15 to 25 miles an hour. Chance of rain 50%. Heat index values up to 101. Thursday night, showers with a chance of thunderstorms until midnight. Lows in the upper 60s. Chance of rain 80%. Friday through Saturday, mostly clear. Highs in the mid-80s. Lows in the lower 60s. Saturday night and Sunday, partly cloudy. Lows in the lower 60s. Highs in the lower 80s. Sunday night, partly cloudy. A chance of showers until midnight. Lows in the upper 50s. Chance of rain 30%. Monday, mostly sunny. Highs in the upper 70s. Again, the forecast for Champaign, Urbana, and surrounding areas of East Central Illinois for the rest of today, partly sunny with a slight chance of showers and thunderstorms. Warmer. Highs in the upper 80s. Southwest winds 5 to 10 miles an hour. Chance of rain 20%. At 8 a.m. at the Champaign Airport, skies were mostly sunny. The temperature was 77 degrees, the dew point was 74, and the relative humidity was 90%. The wind was southwest at 8 miles an hour. The pressure was 29.98 inches and falling. Elsewhere around the area, skies ranged from mostly sunny to partly sunny, and temperatures were in the mid to upper 70s. And once again at 8 a.m. at the Champaign Airport, under mostly sunny skies, the temperature was 77. Looking elsewhere around the Midwest at 8 a.m., Chicago had light rain, and 73. Indianapolis was cloudy, and 75. St. Louis was partly sunny, and 79. Kansas City was partly sunny, and 71. Des Moines was partly sunny, and 75. Milwaukee was partly sunny, and 74. And now a discussion of hazardous weather conditions for the following counties in Illinois, Champaign, DeWitt, Piatt, and Vermilion. This hazardous weather outlook is for Central Illinois, East Central Illinois, and West Central Illinois. For today and tonight, the heat index this afternoon will range from the mid-90s near the Indiana border to just over 100 degrees across the Illinois River Valley. Scattered thunderstorms are possible today, with a better chance this evening near the Interstate 74 corridor. While the severe weather threat is not high, a few of the storms may briefly be severe, with damaging winds. For Wednesday through Monday, a couple more days of heat and humidity are on tap, with the heat index on Wednesday and Thursday afternoons at or just above 100 degrees. Isolated thunderstorms are possible northwest of the Illinois River Wednesday afternoon, with better chances of storms Wednesday night and especially Thursday afternoon and evening. Some of these storms are likely to be severe. Spotter information statement, spotter activation may be needed this afternoon and early evening. The time is currently 8:24 a.m. Central Daylight Time. 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Now for the official National Weather Service forecast for Champaign, Urbana, and surrounding areas of East Central Illinois. Rest of today, partly sunny with a slight chance of showers and thunderstorms. Warmer with highs in the upper 80s. Southwest winds 5 to 10 miles an hour. Chance of rain 20%. Tonight, partly cloudy with a chance of showers and thunderstorms. Humid with lows in the lower 70s. Southwest winds 5 to 10 miles an hour.

chance of rain 50%. Wednesday, sunny with highs in the lower 90s. Southwest winds 15 to 20 miles an hour with gusts up to 30 miles an hour. Heat index values up to 101. Wednesday night, a chance of thunderstorms until midnight. Partly cloudy with a chance of showers. Lows in the lower 70s. Southwest winds 15 to 20 miles an hour with gusts up to 30 miles an hour. Chance of rain 50%. Thursday, mostly sunny. A chance of showers and thunderstorms in the afternoon. Breezy with highs in the lower 90s. Southwest winds 15 to 25 miles an hour. Chance of rain 50%. Heat index values up to 101. Thursday night, showers with a chance of thunderstorms until midnight. Lows in the upper 60s. Chance of rain 80%. Friday through Saturday, mostly clear. Highs in the mid-80s. Lows in the lower 60s. Saturday night and Sunday, partly cloudy. Lows in the lower 60s. Highs in the lower 80s. Sunday night, partly cloudy. A chance of showers until midnight. Lows in the upper 50s. Chance of rain 30%. Monday, mostly sunny. Highs in the upper 70s. Again, the forecast for Champaign, Urbana and surrounding areas of East Central Illinois for the rest of today, partly sunny with a slight chance of showers and thunderstorms. Warmer. Highs in the upper 80s. Southwest winds 5 to 10 miles an hour. Chance of rain 20%. At 8 a.m. at the Champaign Airport, skies were mostly sunny. The temperature was 77 degrees, the dew point was 74, and the relative humidity was 90%. The wind was southwest at 8 miles an hour. The pressure was 29.98 inches and falling. Elsewhere around the area, skies ranged from mostly sunny to partly sunny, and temperatures were in the mid to upper 70s. And once again at 8 a.m. at the Champaign Airport, under mostly sunny skies, the temperature was 77. Looking elsewhere around the Midwest at 8 a.m., Chicago had light rain, and 73. Indianapolis was cloudy, and 75. St. Louis was partly sunny, and 79. Kansas City was partly sunny, and 71. Des Moines was partly sunny, and 75. Milwaukee was partly sunny, and 74. And now a discussion of hazardous weather conditions for the following counties in Illinois, Champaign, DeWitt, Piatt, and Vermilion. This hazardous weather outlook is for Central Illinois, East Central Illinois, and West Central Illinois. For today and tonight, the heat index this afternoon will range from the mid-90s near the Indiana border to just over 100 degrees across the Illinois River Valley. Scattered thunderstorms are possible today, with a better chance this evening near the Interstate 74 corridor. While the severe weather threat is not high, a few of the storms may briefly be severe, with damaging winds. For Wednesday through Monday, a couple more days of heat and humidity are on tap, with the heat index on Wednesday and Thursday afternoons at or just above 100 degrees. Isolated thunderstorms are possible northwest of the Illinois River Wednesday afternoon, with better chances of storms Wednesday night and especially Thursday afternoon and evening. Some of these storms are likely to be severe. Spotter information statement, spotter activation may be needed this afternoon and early evening. The time is currently 8:28 a.m. Central Daylight Time. 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Now for the official National Weather Service forecast for Champaign, Urbana and surrounding areas of East Central Illinois. Rest of today, partly sunny with a slight chance of showers and thunderstorms. Warmer with highs in the upper 80s. Southwest winds 5 to 10 miles an hour. Chance of rain 20%. Tonight, partly cloudy with a chance of showers and thunderstorms. Humid with lows in the lower 70s. Southwest winds 5 to 10 miles an hour. Chance of rain 50%. Wednesday, sunny with highs in the lower 90s. Southwest winds 15 to 20 miles an hour with gusts up to 30 miles an hour. Heat index values up to 101. Wednesday night, a chance of thunderstorms until midnight. Partly cloudy with a chance of showers. Lows in the lower 70s. Southwest winds 15 to 20 miles an hour with gusts up to 30 miles an hour.
chance of rain 50%. Thursday, mostly sunny. A chance of showers and thunderstorms in the afternoon. Breezy with highs in the lower 90s. Southwest winds 15 to 25 miles an hour. Chance of rain 50%. Heat index values up to 101. Thursday night, showers with a chance of thunderstorms until midnight. Lows in the upper 60s. Chance of rain 80%. Friday through Saturday, mostly clear. Highs in the mid-80s. Lows in the lower 60s. Saturday night and Sunday, partly cloudy. Lows in the lower 60s. Highs in the lower 80s. Sunday night, partly cloudy. A chance of showers until midnight. Lows in the upper 50s. Chance of rain 30%. Monday, mostly sunny. Highs in the upper 70s. Again, the forecast for Champaign, Urbana and surrounding areas of East Central Illinois for the rest of today, partly sunny with a slight chance of showers and thunderstorms. Warmer. Highs in the upper 80s. Southwest winds 5 to 10 miles an hour. Chance of rain 20%. The Champaign, Illinois Airport Climate Summary for yesterday, June 8, 2026. Yesterday's high temperature of 78 degrees occurred at 10:09 a.m. The normal high is 82. Yesterday's low temperature of 69 degrees occurred at 2:11 p.m. The normal low is 60. 1.46 inches of precipitation fell yesterday. The highest wind gust observed was 32 miles per hour from the south, which occurred at 12:07 p.m. Yesterday the average wind speed was 12 miles per hour. Sunrise today is at 5:24 a.m. and sunset is at 8:21 p.m. The Mattoon, Illinois Airport Climate Summary for yesterday, June 8, 2026. Yesterday's high temperature of 77 degrees occurred at 1:17 a.m. The normal high is 81. Yesterday's low temperature of 68 degrees occurred at 1:23 p.m. The normal low is 61. 4.33 inches of precipitation fell yesterday. The highest wind gust observed was 48 miles per hour from the west, which occurred at 11:59 a.m. Yesterday the average wind speed was 8 miles per hour. Sunrise today is at 5:26 a.m. and sunset is at 8:19 p.m. At 8 a.m. at the Champaign Airport, skies were mostly sunny. The temperature was 77 degrees, the dew point was 74, and the relative humidity was 90%. The wind was southwest at 8 miles an hour. The pressure was 29.98 inches and falling. Elsewhere around the area, skies ranged from mostly sunny to partly sunny, and temperatures were in the mid to upper 70s. And once again at 8 a.m. at the Champaign Airport, under mostly sunny skies, the temperature was 77. Looking elsewhere around the Midwest at 8 a.m., Chicago had light rain, and 70 temperatures were in the mid to upper 70s. And once again at 8 a.m. at the Champaign Airport, under mostly sunny skies, the temperature was 77. Looking elsewhere around the Midwest at 8 a.m., Chicago had light rain, and 73. Indianapolis was cloudy, and 75. St. Louis was partly sunny, and 79. Kansas City was partly sunny, and 71. Des Moines was partly sunny, and 75. Milwaukee was partly sunny, and 74. And now a discussion of hazardous weather conditions for the following counties in Illinois, Champaign, DeWitt, Piatt, and Vermilion. This hazardous weather outlook is for Central Illinois, East Central Illinois, and West Central Illinois. For today and tonight, the heat index this afternoon will range from the mid-90s near the Indiana border to just over 100 degrees across the Illinois River Valley. Scattered thunderstorms are possible today, with a better chance this evening near the Interstate 74 corridor. While the severe weather threat is not high, a few of the storms may briefly be severe, with damaging winds. For Wednesday through Monday, a couple more days of heat and humidity are on tap, with the heat index on Wednesday and Thursday afternoons at or just above 100 degrees. Isolated thunderstorms are possible northwest of the Illinois River Wednesday afternoon, with better chances of storms Wednesday night and especially Thursday afternoon and evening. Some of these storms are likely to be severe. Spotter information statement, spotter activation may be needed this afternoon and early evening. The time is currently 8:34 a.m. Central Daylight Time.

upper 80s. Southwest winds 5 to 10 miles an hour. Chance of rain 20%. Tonight, partly cloudy with a chance of showers and thunderstorms. Humid with lows in the lower 70s. Southwest winds 5 to 10 miles an hour. Chance of rain 50%. Wednesday, sunny with highs in the lower 90s. Southwest winds 15 to 20 miles an hour with gusts up to 30 miles an hour. Heat index values up to 101. Wednesday night, a chance of thunderstorms until midnight. Partly cloudy with a chance of showers. Lows in the lower 70s. Southwest winds 15 to 20 miles an hour with gusts up to 30 miles an hour. Chance of rain 50%. Thursday, mostly sunny. A chance of showers and thunderstorms in the afternoon. Breezy with highs in the lower 90s. Southwest winds 15 to 25 miles an hour. Chance of rain 50%. Heat index values up to 101. Thursday night, showers with a chance of thunderstorms until midnight. Lows in the upper 60s. Chance of rain 80%. Friday through Saturday, mostly clear. Highs in the mid-80s. Lows in the lower 60s. Saturday night and Sunday, partly cloudy. Lows in the lower 60s. Highs in the lower 80s. Sunday night, partly cloudy. A chance of showers until midnight. Lows in the upper 50s. Chance of rain 30%. Monday, mostly sunny. Highs in the upper 70s. Again, the forecast for Champaign, Urbana and surrounding areas of East Central Illinois for the rest of today, partly sunny with a slight chance of showers and thunderstorms. Warmer. Highs in the upper 80s. Southwest winds 5 to 10 miles an hour. Chance of rain 20%. At 8 a.m. at the Champaign Airport, skies were mostly sunny. The temperature was 77 degrees, the dew point was 74, and the relative humidity was 90%. The wind was southwest at 8 miles an hour. The pressure was 29.98 inches and falling. Elsewhere around the area, skies ranged from mostly sunny to partly sunny, and temperatures were in the mid to upper 70s. And once again at 8 a.m. at the Champaign Airport, under mostly sunny skies, the temperature was 77. Looking elsewhere around the Midwest at 8 a.m., Chicago had light rain, and 73. Indianapolis was cloudy, and 75. St. Louis was partly sunny, and 79. Kansas City was partly sunny, and 71. Des Moines was partly sunny, and 75. Milwaukee was partly sunny, and 74. And now a discussion of hazardous weather conditions for the following counties in Illinois, Champaign, DeWitt, Piatt, and Vermilion. This hazardous weather outlook is for Central Illinois, East Central Illinois, and West Central Illinois. For today and tonight, the heat index this afternoon will range from the mid-90s near the Indiana border to just over 100 degrees across the Illinois River Valley. Scattered thunderstorms are possible today, with a better chance this evening near the Interstate 74 corridor. While the severe weather threat is not high, a few of the storms may briefly be severe, with damaging winds. For Wednesday through Monday, a couple more days of heat and humidity are on tap, with the heat index on Wednesday and Thursday afternoons at or just above 100 degrees. Isolated thunderstorms are possible northwest of the Illinois River Wednesday afternoon, with better chances of storms Wednesday night and especially Thursday afternoon and evening. Some of these storms are likely to be severe. Spotter information statement, spotter activation may be needed this afternoon and early evening. The time is currently 8:39 a.m. Central Daylight Time. 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Now for the official National Weather Service forecast for Champaign, Urbana and surrounding areas of East Central Illinois. Rest of today, partly sunny with a slight chance of showers and thunderstorms. Warmer with highs in the upper 80s. Southwest winds 5 to 10 miles an hour. Chance of rain 20%. Tonight, partly cloudy with a chance of showers and thunderstorms. Humid with lows in the lower 70s. Southwest winds 5 to 10 miles an hour. Chance of rain 50%. Wednesday, sunny with highs in the lower 90s. Southwest winds 15 to 20 miles an hour with gusts up to 30 miles an hour.

heat index values up to 101. Wednesday night, a chance of thunderstorms until midnight. Partly cloudy with a chance of showers. Lows in the lower 70s. Southwest winds 15 to 20 miles an hour with gusts up to 30 miles an hour. Chance of rain 50%. Thursday, mostly sunny. A chance of showers and thunderstorms in the afternoon. Breezy with highs in the lower 90s. Southwest winds 15 to 25 miles an hour. Chance of rain 50%. Heat index values up to 101. Thursday night, showers with a chance of thunderstorms until midnight. Lows in the upper 60s. Chance of rain 80%. Friday through Saturday, mostly clear. Highs in the mid-80s. Lows in the lower 60s. Saturday night and Sunday, partly cloudy. Lows in the lower 60s. Highs in the lower 80s. Sunday night, partly cloudy. A chance of showers until midnight. Lows in the upper 50s. Chance of rain 30%. Monday, mostly sunny. Highs in the upper 70s. Again, the forecast for Champaign, Urbana and surrounding areas of East Central Illinois for the rest of today, partly sunny with a slight chance of showers and thunderstorms. Warmer. Highs in the upper 80s. Southwest winds 5 to 10 miles an hour. Chance of rain 20%. At 8 a.m. at the Champaign Airport, skies were mostly sunny. The temperature was 77 degrees, the dew point was 74, and the relative humidity was 90%. The wind was southwest at 8 miles an hour. The pressure was 29.98 inches and falling. Elsewhere around the area, skies ranged from mostly sunny to partly sunny, and temperatures were in the mid to upper 70s. And once again at 8 a.m. at the Champaign Airport, under mostly sunny skies, the temperature was 77. Looking elsewhere around the Midwest at 8 a.m., Chicago had light rain, and 73. Indianapolis was cloudy, and 75. St. Louis was partly sunny, and 79. Kansas City was partly sunny, and 71. Des Moines was partly sunny, and 75. Milwaukee was partly sunny, and 74. And now a discussion of hazardous weather conditions for the following counties in Illinois, Champaign, DeWitt, Piatt, and Vermilion. This hazardous weather outlook is for Central Illinois, East Central Illinois, and West Central Illinois. For today and tonight, the heat index this afternoon will range from the mid-90s near the Indiana border to just over 100 degrees across the Illinois River Valley. Scattered thunderstorms are possible today, with a better chance this evening near the Interstate 74 corridor. While the severe weather threat is not high, a few of the storms may briefly be severe, with damaging winds. For Wednesday through Monday, a couple more days of heat and humidity are on tap, with the heat index on Wednesday and Thursday afternoons at or just above 100 degrees. Isolated thunderstorms are possible northwest of the Illinois River Wednesday afternoon, with better chances of storms Wednesday night and especially Thursday afternoon and evening. Some of these storms are likely to be severe. Spotter information statement, spotter activation may be needed this afternoon and early evening. The time is currently 8:43 a.m. Central Daylight Time. 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Now for the official National Weather Service forecast for Champaign, Urbana and surrounding areas of East Central Illinois. Rest of today, partly sunny with a slight chance of showers and thunderstorms. Warmer with highs in the upper 80s. Southwest winds 5 to 10 miles an hour. Chance of rain 20%. Tonight, partly cloudy with a chance of showers and thunderstorms. Humid with lows in the lower 70s. Southwest winds 5 to 10 miles an hour. Chance of rain 50%. Wednesday, sunny with highs in the lower 90s. Southwest winds 15 to 20 miles an hour with gusts up to 30 miles an hour. Heat index values up to 101. Wednesday night, a chance of thunderstorms until midnight. Partly cloudy with a chance of showers. Lows in the lower 70s. Southwest winds 15 to 20 miles an hour with gusts up to 30 miles an hour. Chance of rain 50%. Thursday, mostly sunny. A chance of showers and thunderstorms in the afternoon. Breezy with highs in the lower 90s.

northwest winds 15 to 25 miles an hour. Chance of rain 50%. Heat index values up to 101. Thursday night, showers with a chance of thunderstorms until midnight. Lows in the upper 60s. Chance of rain 80%. Friday through Saturday, mostly clear. Highs in the mid-80s. Lows in the lower 60s. Saturday night and Sunday, partly cloudy. Lows in the lower 60s. Highs in the lower 80s. Sunday night, partly cloudy. A chance of showers until midnight. Lows in the upper 50s. Chance of rain 30%. Monday, mostly sunny. Highs in the upper 70s. Again, the forecast for Champaign, Urbana and surrounding areas of East Central Illinois for the rest of today, partly sunny with a slight chance of showers and thunderstorms. Warmer. Highs in the upper 80s. Southwest winds 5 to 10 miles an hour. Chance of rain 20%. The Champaign, Illinois Airport Climate Summary for yesterday, June 8, 2026. Yesterday's high temperature of 78 degrees occurred at 10:09 a.m. The normal high is 82. Yesterday's low temperature of 69 degrees occurred at 2:11 p.m. The normal low is 60. 1.46 inches of precipitation fell yesterday. The highest wind gust observed was 32 miles per hour from the south, which occurred at 12:07 p.m. Yesterday the average wind speed was 12 miles per hour. Sunrise today is at 5:24 a.m. and sunset is at 8:21 p.m. The Mattoon, Illinois Airport Climate Summary for yesterday, June 8, 2026. Yesterday's high temperature of 77 degrees occurred at 1:17 a.m. The normal high is 81. Yesterday's low temperature of 68 degrees occurred at 1:23 p.m. The normal low is 61. 4.33 inches of precipitation fell yesterday. The highest wind gust observed was 48 miles per hour from the west, which occurred at 11:59 a.m. Yesterday the average wind speed was 8 miles per hour. Sunrise today is at 5:26 a.m. and sunset is at 8:19 p.m. At 8 a.m. at the Champaign Airport, skies were mostly sunny. The temperature was 77 degrees, the dew point was 74, and the relative humidity was 90%. The wind was southwest at 8 miles an hour. The pressure was 29.98 inches and falling. Elsewhere around the area, skies ranged from mostly sunny to partly sunny, and temperatures were in the mid to upper 70s. And once again at 8 a.m. at the Champaign Airport, under mostly sunny skies, the temperature was 77. Looking elsewhere around the Midwest at 8 a.m., Chicago had light rain, and 73. Indianapolis was cloudy, and 75. St. Louis was partly sunny, and 79. Kansas City was partly sunny, and 71. Des Moines was partly sunny, and 75. Milwaukee was partly sunny, and 74. And now a discussion of hazardous weather conditions for the following counties in Illinois, Champaign, DeWitt, Piatt, and Vermilion. This hazardous weather outlook is for Central Illinois, East Central Illinois, and West Central Illinois. For today and tonight, the heat index this afternoon will range from the mid-90s near the Indiana border to just over 100 degrees across the Illinois River Valley. Scattered thunderstorms are possible today, with a better chance this evening near the Interstate 74 corridor. While the severe weather threat is not high, a few of the storms may briefly be severe, with damaging winds. For Wednesday through Monday, a couple more days of heat and humidity are on tap, with the heat index on Wednesday and Thursday afternoons at or just above 100 degrees. Isolated thunderstorms are possible northwest of the Illinois River Wednesday afternoon, with better chances of storms Wednesday night and especially Thursday afternoon and evening. Some of these storms are likely to be severe. Spotter information statement, spotter activation may be needed this afternoon and early evening. The time is currently 8:49 a.m. Central Daylight Time. 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Now for the official National Weather Service forecast for Champaign, Urbana and surrounding areas of East Central Illinois. Rest of today, partly sunny with a slight chance of showers and thunderstorms. Warmer with highs in the upper 80s. Southwest winds 5 to 10 miles an hour. Chance of rain 20%.
30%. Tonight, partly cloudy with a chance of showers and thunderstorms. Humid with lows in the lower 70s. Southwest winds 5 to 10 miles an hour. Chance of rain 50%. Wednesday, sunny with highs in the lower 90s. Southwest winds 15 to 20 miles an hour with gusts up to 30 miles an hour. Heat index values up to 101. Wednesday night, a chance of thunderstorms until midnight. Partly cloudy with a chance of showers. Lows in the lower 70s. Southwest winds 15 to 20 miles an hour with gusts up to 30 miles an hour. Chance of rain 50%. Thursday, mostly sunny. A chance of showers and thunderstorms in the afternoon. Breezy with highs in the lower 90s. Southwest winds 15 to 25 miles an hour. Chance of rain 50%. Heat index values up to 101. Thursday night, showers with a chance of thunderstorms until midnight. Lows in the upper 60s. Chance of rain 80%. Friday through Saturday, mostly clear. Highs in the mid-80s. Lows in the lower 60s. Saturday night and Sunday, partly cloudy. Lows in the lower 60s. Highs in the lower 80s. Sunday night, partly cloudy. A chance of showers until midnight. Lows in the upper 50s. Chance of rain 30%. Monday, mostly sunny. Highs in the upper 70s. Again, the forecast for Champaign, Urbana and surrounding areas of East Central Illinois for the rest of today, partly sunny with a slight chance of showers and thunderstorms. Warmer. Highs in the upper 80s. Southwest winds 5 to 10 miles an hour. Chance of rain 20%. At 8 a.m. at the Champaign Airport, skies were mostly sunny. The temperature was 77 degrees, the dew point was 74, and the relative humidity was 90%. The wind was southwest at 8 miles an hour. The pressure was 29.98 inches and falling. Elsewhere around the area, skies ranged from mostly sunny to partly sunny, and temperatures were in the mid to upper 70s. And once again at 8 a.m. at the Champaign Airport, under mostly sunny skies, the temperature was 77. Looking elsewhere around the Midwest at 8 a.m., Chicago had light rain, and 73. Indianapolis was cloudy, and 75. St. Louis was partly sunny, and 79. Kansas City was partly sunny, and 71. Des Moines was partly sunny, and 75. Milwaukee was partly sunny, and 74. And now a discussion of hazardous weather conditions for the following counties in Illinois, Champaign, DeWitt, Piatt, and Vermilion. This hazardous weather outlook is for Central Illinois, East Central Illinois, and West Central Illinois. For today and tonight, the heat index this afternoon will range from the mid-90s near the Indiana border to just over 100 degrees across the Illinois River Valley. Scattered thunderstorms are possible today, with a better chance this evening near the Interstate 74 corridor. While the severe weather threat is not high, a few of the storms may briefly be severe, with damaging winds. For Wednesday through Monday, a couple more days of heat and humidity are on tap, with a heat index on Wednesday and Thursday afternoons at or just above 100 degrees. Isolated thunderstorms are possible northwest of the Illinois River Wednesday afternoon, with better chances of storms Wednesday night and especially Thursday afternoon and evening. Some of these storms are likely to be severe. Spotter information statement, spotter activation may be needed this afternoon and early evening. The time is currently 8:54 a.m. Central Daylight Time. 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Now for the official National Weather Service forecast for Champaign, Urbana and surrounding areas of East Central Illinois. Rest of today, partly sunny with a slight chance of showers and thunderstorms. Warmer with highs in the upper 80s. Southwest winds 5 to 10 miles an hour. Chance of rain 20%. Tonight, partly cloudy with a chance of showers and thunderstorms. Humid with lows in the lower 70s. Southwest winds 5 to 10 miles an hour. Chance of rain 50%. Wednesday, sunny with highs in the lower 90s. Southwest winds 15 to 20 miles an hour with gusts up to 30 miles an hour. Heat index values up to 101. Wednesday night, a chance of thunderstorms until

night. Partly cloudy with a chance of showers. Lows in the lower 70s. Southwest winds 15 to 20 miles an hour with gusts up to 30 miles an hour. Chance of rain 50%. Thursday, mostly sunny. A chance of showers and thunderstorms in the afternoon. Breezy with highs in the lower 90s. Southwest winds 15 to 25 miles an hour. Chance of rain 50%. Heat index values up to 101. Thursday night, showers with a chance of thunderstorms until midnight. Lows in the upper 60s. Chance of rain 80%. Friday through Saturday, mostly clear. Highs in the mid-80s. Lows in the lower 60s. Saturday night and Sunday, partly cloudy. Lows in the lower 60s. Highs in the lower 80s. Sunday night, partly cloudy. A chance of showers until midnight. Lows in the upper 50s. Chance of rain 30%. Monday, mostly sunny. Highs in the upper 70s. Again, the forecast for Champaign, Urbana and surrounding areas of East Central Illinois for the rest of today, partly sunny with a slight chance of showers and thunderstorms. Warmer. Highs in the upper 80s. Southwest winds 5 to 10 miles an hour. Chance of rain 20%. At 8 a.m. at the Champaign Airport, skies were mostly sunny. The temperature was 77 degrees, the dew point was 74, and the relative humidity was 90%. The wind was southwest at 8 miles an hour. The pressure was 29.98 inches and falling. Elsewhere around the area, skies ranged from mostly sunny to partly sunny, and temperatures were in the mid to upper 70s. And once again at 8 a.m. at the Champaign Airport, under mostly sunny skies, the temperature was 77. Looking elsewhere around the Midwest at 8 a.m., Chicago had light rain, and 73. Indianapolis was cloudy, and 75. St. Louis was partly sunny, and 79. Kansas City was partly sunny, and 71. Des Moines was partly sunny, and 75. Milwaukee was partly sunny, and 74. And now a discussion of hazardous weather conditions for the following counties in Illinois, Champaign, DeWitt, Piatt, and Vermilion. This hazardous weather outlook is for Central Illinois, East Central Illinois, and West Central Illinois. For today and tonight, the heat index this afternoon will range from the mid-90s near the Indiana border to just over 100 degrees across the Illinois River Valley. Scattered thunderstorms are possible today, with a better chance this evening near the Interstate 74 corridor. While the severe weather threat is not high, a few of the storms may briefly be severe, with damaging winds. For Wednesday through Monday, a couple more days of heat and humidity are on tap, with the heat index on Wednesday and Thursday afternoons at or just above 100 degrees. Isolated thunderstorms are possible northwest of the Illinois River Wednesday afternoon, with better chances of storms Wednesday night and especially Thursday afternoon and evening. Some of these storms are likely to be severe. Spotter information statement, spotter activation may be needed this afternoon and early evening. The time is currently 8:58 a.m. Central Daylight Time. 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Now for the official National Weather Service forecast for Champaign, Urbana and surrounding areas of East Central Illinois. Rest of today, partly sunny with a slight chance of showers and thunderstorms. Warmer with highs in the upper 80s. Southwest winds 5 to 10 miles an hour. Chance of rain 20%. Tonight, partly cloudy with a chance of showers and thunderstorms. Humid with lows in the lower 70s. Southwest winds 5 to 10 miles an hour. Chance of rain 50%. Wednesday, sunny with highs in the lower 90s. Southwest winds 15 to 20 miles an hour with gusts up to 30 miles an hour. Heat index values up to 101. Wednesday night, a chance of thunderstorms until midnight. Partly cloudy with a chance of showers. Lows in the lower 70s. Southwest winds 15 to 20 miles an hour with gusts up to 30 miles an hour. Chance of rain 50%. Thursday, mostly sunny. A chance of showers and thunderstorms in the afternoon. Breezy with highs in the lower 90s. Southwest winds 15 to 25 miles an hour. Chance of rain 50%.

X values up to 101. Thursday night, showers with a chance of thunderstorms until midnight. Lows in the upper 60s. Chance of rain 80%. Friday through Saturday, mostly clear. Highs in the mid-80s. Lows in the lower 60s. Saturday night and Sunday, partly cloudy. Lows in the lower 60s. Highs in the lower 80s. Sunday night, partly cloudy. A chance of showers until midnight. Lows in the upper 50s. Chance of rain 30%. Monday, mostly sunny. Highs in the upper 70s. Again, the forecast for Champaign, Urbana and surrounding areas of East Central Illinois for the rest of today, partly sunny with a slight chance of showers and thunderstorms. Warmer. Highs in the upper 80s. Southwest winds 5 to 10 miles an hour. Chance of rain 20%. And now a discussion of hazardous weather conditions for the following counties in Illinois, Champaign, DeWitt, Piatt, and Vermilion. This hazardous weather outlook is for Central Illinois, East Central Illinois, and West Central Illinois. For today and tonight, the heat index this afternoon will range from the mid-90s near the Indiana border to just over 100 degrees across the Illinois River Valley. Scattered thunderstorms are possible today, with a better chance this evening near the Interstate 74 corridor. While the severe weather threat is not high, a few of the storms may briefly be severe, with damaging winds. For Wednesday through Monday, a couple more days of heat and humidity are on tap, with the heat index on Wednesday and Thursday afternoons at or just above 100 degrees. Isolated thunderstorms are possible northwest of the Illinois River Wednesday afternoon, with better chances of storms Wednesday night and especially Thursday afternoon and evening. Some of these storms are likely to be severe. Spotter information statement, spotter activation may be needed this afternoon and early evening. The time is currently 9:02 a.m. Central Daylight Time. 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Now for the official National Weather Service forecast for Champaign, Urbana and surrounding areas of East Central Illinois. Rest of today, partly sunny with a slight chance of showers and thunderstorms. Warmer with highs in the upper 80s. Southwest winds 5 to 10 miles an hour. Chance of rain 20%. Tonight, partly cloudy with a chance of showers and thunderstorms. Humid with lows in the lower 70s. Southwest winds 5 to 10 miles an hour. Chance of rain 50%. Wednesday, sunny with highs in the lower 90s. Southwest winds 15 to 20 miles an hour with gusts up to 30 miles an hour. Heat index values up to 101. Wednesday night, a chance of thunderstorms until midnight. Partly cloudy with a chance of showers. Lows in the lower 70s. Southwest winds 15 to 20 miles an hour with gusts up to 30 miles an hour. Chance of rain 50%. Thursday, mostly sunny. A chance of showers and thunderstorms in the afternoon. Breezy with highs in the lower 90s. Southwest winds 15 to 25 miles an hour. Chance of rain 50%. Heat index values up to 101. Thursday night, showers with a chance of thunderstorms until midnight. Lows in the upper 60s. Chance of rain 80%. Friday through Saturday, mostly clear. Highs in the mid-80s. Lows in the lower 60s. Saturday night and Sunday, partly cloudy. Lows in the lower 60s. Highs in the lower 80s. Sunday night, partly cloudy. A chance of showers until midnight. Lows in the upper 50s. Chance of rain 30%. Monday, mostly sunny. Highs in the upper 70s. Again, the forecast for Champaign, Urbana and surrounding areas of East Central Illinois for the rest of today, partly sunny with a slight chance of showers and thunderstorms. Warmer. Highs in the upper 80s. Southwest winds 5 to 10 miles an hour. Chance of rain 20%. At 9 a.m. at the Champaign Airport, skies were mostly sunny. The temperature was 80 degrees, the dew point was 74, and the relative humidity was 81%. The heat index was 85. The wind was southwest at 10 miles an hour. The pressure was 29.97 inches and falling. Elsewhere around the area, at Paris, thunder was reported, with a temperature of 80.
It was mostly sunny, with a temperature of 79 at Peoria and 79 at Bloomington. It was partly sunny, with a temperature of 79 at Terre Haute, 78 at Mattoon, 80 at Decatur, and 79 at Springfield. And once again at 9 a.m. at the Champaign Airport, under mostly sunny skies, the temperature was 80, and the heat index was 85. And now a discussion of hazardous weather conditions for the following counties in Illinois, Champaign, DeWitt, Piatt, and Vermilion. This hazardous weather outlook is for central Illinois, east central Illinois, and west central Illinois. For today and tonight, the heat index this afternoon will range from the mid-90s near the Indiana border to just over 100 degrees across the Illinois River Valley. Scattered thunderstorms are possible today, with a better chance this evening near the Interstate 74 corridor. While the severe weather threat is not high, a few of the storms may briefly be severe, with damaging winds. For Wednesday through Monday, a couple more days of heat and humidity are on tap, with the heat index on Wednesday and Thursday afternoons at or just above 100 degrees. Isolated thunderstorms are possible northwest of the Illinois River Wednesday afternoon, with better chances of storms Wednesday night and especially Thursday afternoon and evening. Some of these storms are likely to be severe. Spotter information statement, spotter activation may be needed this afternoon and early evening. 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Now for the official National Weather Service forecast for Champaign, Urbana, and surrounding areas of East Central Illinois. Rest of today, partly sunny with a slight chance of showers and thunderstorms. Warmer with highs in the upper 80s. Southwest winds 5 to 10 miles an hour. Chance of rain 20%. Tonight, partly cloudy with a chance of showers and thunderstorms. Humid with lows in the lower 70s. Southwest winds 5 to 10 miles an hour. Chance of rain 50%. Wednesday, sunny with highs in the lower 90s. Southwest winds 15 to 20 miles an hour with gusts up to 30 miles an hour. Heat index values up to 101. Wednesday night, a chance of thunderstorms until midnight. Partly cloudy with a chance of showers. Lows in the lower 70s. Southwest winds 15 to 20 miles an hour with gusts up to 30 miles an hour. Chance of rain 50%. Thursday, mostly sunny. A chance of showers and thunderstorms in the afternoon. Breezy with highs in the lower 90s. Southwest winds 15 to 25 miles an hour. Chance of rain 50%. Heat index values up to 101. Thursday night, showers with a chance of thunderstorms until midnight. Lows in the upper 60s. Chance of rain 80%. Friday through Saturday, mostly clear. Highs in the mid-80s. Lows in the lower 60s. Saturday night and Sunday, partly cloudy. Lows in the lower 60s. Highs in the lower 80s. Sunday night, partly cloudy. A chance of showers until midnight. Lows in the upper 50s. Chance of rain 30%. Monday, mostly sunny. Highs in the upper 70s. Again, the forecast for Champaign, Urbana, and surrounding areas of East Central Illinois for the rest of today, partly sunny with a slight chance of showers and thunderstorms. Warmer. Highs in the upper 80s. Southwest winds 5 to 10 miles an hour. Chance of rain 20%. At 9 a.m. at the Champaign Airport, skies were mostly sunny. The temperature was 80 degrees, the dew point was 74, and the relative humidity was 81%. The heat index was 85. The wind was southwest at 10 miles an hour. The pressure was 29.97 inches and falling. Elsewhere around the area, at Paris, thunder was reported, with a temperature of 80. It was most

Partly sunny, with a temperature of 79 at Peoria and 79 at Bloomington. It was partly sunny, with a temperature of 79 at Terre Haute, 78 at Mattoon, 80 at Decatur, and 79 at Springfield. And once again at 9 a.m. at the Champaign Airport, under mostly sunny skies, the temperature was 80, and the heat index was 85. Looking elsewhere around the Midwest at 9 a.m., Chicago had rain, and 73. Indianapolis was cloudy, and 75. St. Louis was partly sunny, and 82. Kansas City was partly sunny, and 71. Des Moines was partly sunny, and 80. Milwaukee had light rain, and 74. And now a discussion of hazardous weather conditions for the following counties in Illinois, Champaign, DeWitt, Piatt, and Vermilion. This hazardous weather outlook is for Central Illinois, East Central Illinois, and West Central Illinois. For today and tonight, the heat index this afternoon will range from the mid-90s near the Indiana border to just over 100 degrees across the Illinois River Valley. Scattered thunderstorms are possible today, with a better chance this evening near the Interstate 74 corridor. While the severe weather threat is not high, a few of the storms may briefly be severe, with damaging winds. For Wednesday through Monday, a couple more days of heat and humidity are on tap, with the heat index on Wednesday and Thursday afternoons at or just above 100 degrees. Isolated thunderstorms are possible northwest of the Illinois River Wednesday afternoon, with better chances of storms Wednesday night and especially Thursday afternoon and evening. Some of these storms are likely to be severe. Spotter information statement, spotter activation may be needed this afternoon and early evening. The time is currently 9:12 a.m. Central Daylight Time. 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Now for the official National Weather Service forecast for Champaign, Urbana, and surrounding areas of East Central Illinois. Rest of today, partly sunny with a slight chance of showers and thunderstorms. Warmer with highs in the upper 80s. Southwest winds 5 to 10 miles an hour. Chance of rain 20%. Tonight, partly cloudy with a chance of showers and thunderstorms. Humid with lows in the lower 70s. Southwest winds 5 to 10 miles an hour. Chance of rain 50%. Wednesday, sunny with highs in the lower 90s. Southwest winds 15 to 20 miles an hour with gusts up to 30 miles an hour. Heat index values up to 101. Wednesday night, a chance of thunderstorms until midnight. Partly cloudy with a chance of showers. Lows in the lower 70s. Southwest winds 15 to 20 miles an hour with gusts up to 30 miles an hour. Chance of rain 50%. Thursday, mostly sunny. A chance of showers and thunderstorms in the afternoon. Breezy with highs in the lower 90s. Southwest winds 15 to 25 miles an hour. Chance of rain 50%. Heat index values up to 101. Thursday night, showers with a chance of thunderstorms until midnight. Lows in the upper 60s. Chance of rain 80%. Friday through Saturday, mostly clear. Highs in the mid-80s. Lows in the lower 60s. Saturday night and Sunday, partly cloudy. Lows in the lower 60s. Highs in the lower 80s. Sunday night, partly cloudy. A chance of showers until midnight. Lows in the upper 50s. Chance of rain 30%. Monday, mostly sunny. Highs in the upper 70s. Again, the forecast for Champaign, Urbana, and surrounding areas of East Central Illinois for the rest of today, partly sunny with a slight chance of showers and thunderstorms. Warmer. Highs in the upper 80s. Southwest winds 5 to 10 miles an hour. Chance of rain 20%. At 9 a.m. at the Champaign Airport, skies were mostly sunny. The temperature was 80 degrees, the dew point was 74, and the relative humidity was 81%. The heat index was 85. The wind was southwest at 10 miles an hour. The pressure was 29.97 inches and falling. Elsewhere around the area, temperatures were around 80 degrees. At Paris, thunder was reported. At Decatur, it was sunny. It was mostly sunny at Peoria, Bloomington, and Rentoul. At Terre Haute, Mattoon, and Springfield, it was mostly sunny.
and once again at 9 a.m. at the Champaign Airport, under mostly sunny skies, the temperature was 80, and the heat index was 85. Looking elsewhere around the Midwest at 9 a.m., Chicago had rain, and 73. Indianapolis was cloudy, and 75. St. Louis was partly sunny, and 82. Kansas City was partly sunny, and 71. Des Moines was partly sunny, and 80. Milwaukee had light rain and fog, and 73. The time is currently 9:15 a.m. Central Daylight Time. 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Now for the official National Weather Service forecast for Champaign, Urbana, and surrounding areas of East Central Illinois. Rest of today, partly sunny with a slight chance of showers and thunderstorms. Warmer with highs in the upper 80s. Southwest winds 5 to 10 miles an hour. Chance of rain 20%. Tonight, partly cloudy with a chance of showers and thunderstorms. Humid with lows in the lower 70s. Southwest winds 5 to 10 miles an hour. Chance of rain 50%. Wednesday, sunny with highs in the lower 90s. Southwest winds 15 to 20 miles an hour with gusts up to 30 miles an hour. Heat index values up to 101. Wednesday night, a chance of thunderstorms until midnight. Partly cloudy with a chance of showers. Lows in the lower 70s. Southwest winds 15 to 20 miles an hour with gusts up to 30 miles an hour. Chance of rain 50%. Thursday, mostly sunny. A chance of showers and thunderstorms in the afternoon. Breezy with highs in the lower 90s. Southwest winds 15 to 25 miles an hour. Chance of rain 50%. Heat index values up to 101. Thursday night, showers with a chance of thunderstorms until midnight. Lows in the upper 60s. Chance of rain 80%. Friday through Saturday, mostly clear. Highs in the mid-80s. Lows in the lower 60s. Saturday night and Sunday, partly cloudy. Lows in the lower 60s. Highs in the lower 80s. Sunday night, partly cloudy. A chance of showers until midnight. Lows in the upper 50s. Chance of rain 30%. Monday, mostly sunny. Highs in the upper 70s. Again, the forecast for Champaign, Urbana, and surrounding areas of East Central Illinois for the rest of today, partly sunny with a slight chance of showers and thunderstorms. Warmer. Highs in the upper 80s. Southwest winds 5 to 10 miles an hour. Chance of rain 20%. At 9 a.m. at the Champaign Airport, skies were mostly sunny. The temperature was 80 degrees, the dew point was 74, and the relative humidity was 81%. The heat index was 85. The wind was southwest at 10 miles an hour. The pressure was 29.97 inches and falling. Elsewhere around the area, temperatures were around 80 degrees. At Paris, thunder was reported. At Decatur, it was sunny. It was mostly sunny at Peoria, Bloomington, and Rentoul. At Terre Haute, Mattoon, and Springfield, it was mostly sunny. And once again at 9 a.m. at the Champaign Airport, under mostly sunny skies, the temperature was 80, and the heat index was 85. Looking elsewhere around the Midwest at 9 a.m., Chicago had rain, and 73. Indianapolis was cloudy, and 75. St. Louis was partly sunny, and 82. Kansas City was partly sunny, and 71. Des Moines was partly sunny, and 80. Milwaukee had light rain and fog, and 73. The time is currently 9:19 a.m. Central Daylight Time. 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Now for the official National Weather Service forecast for Champaign, Urbana, and surrounding areas of East Central Illinois. Rest of today, partly sunny with a slight chance of showers and thunderstorms. Warmer with highs in the upper 80s. Southwest winds 5 to 10 miles an hour. Chance of rain 20%. Tonight, partly cloudy with a chance of showers and thunderstorms. Humid with lows in the lower 70s. Southwest winds 5 to 10 miles an hour. Chance of rain 50%. Wednesday, sunny with highs in the lower 90s.
southwest winds 15 to 20 miles an hour with gusts up to 30 miles an hour. Heat index values up to 101. Wednesday night, a chance of thunderstorms until midnight. Partly cloudy with a chance of showers. Lows in the lower 70s. Southwest winds 15 to 20 miles an hour with gusts up to 30 miles an hour. Chance of rain 50%. Thursday, mostly sunny. A chance of showers and thunderstorms in the afternoon. Breezy with highs in the lower 90s. Southwest winds 15 to 25 miles an hour. Chance of rain 50%. Heat index values up to 101. Thursday night, showers with a chance of thunderstorms until midnight. Lows in the upper 60s. Chance of rain 80%. Friday through Saturday, mostly clear. Highs in the mid-80s. Lows in the lower 60s. Saturday night and Sunday, partly cloudy. Lows in the lower 60s. Highs in the lower 80s. Sunday night, partly cloudy. A chance of showers until midnight. Lows in the upper 50s. Chance of rain 30%. Monday, mostly sunny. Highs in the upper 70s. Again, the forecast for Champaign, Urbana and surrounding areas of East Central Illinois for the rest of today, partly sunny with a slight chance of showers and thunderstorms. Warmer. Highs in the upper 80s. Southwest winds 5 to 10 miles an hour. Chance of rain 20%. At 9 a.m. at the Champaign Airport, skies were mostly sunny. The temperature was 80 degrees, the dew point was 74, and the relative humidity was 81%. The heat index was 85. The wind was southwest at 10 miles an hour. The pressure was 29.97 inches and falling. Elsewhere around the area, temperatures were around 80 degrees. At Paris, thunder was reported. At Decatur, it was sunny. It was mostly sunny at Peoria, Bloomington, and Rentoul. At Terre Haute, Mattoon, and Springfield, it was mostly sunny. And once again at 9 a.m. at the Champaign Airport, under mostly sunny skies, the temperature was 80, and the heat index was 85. Looking elsewhere around the Midwest at 9 a.m., Chicago had rain, and 73. Indianapolis was cloudy, and 75. St. Louis was partly sunny, and 82. Kansas City was partly sunny, and 71. Des Moines was partly sunny, and 80. Milwaukee had light rain and fog, and 73. The time is currently 9:23 a.m. Central Daylight Time. 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Now for the official National Weather Service forecast for Champaign, Urbana, and surrounding areas of East Central Illinois. Rest of today, partly sunny with a slight chance of showers and thunderstorms. Warmer with highs in the upper 80s. Southwest winds 5 to 10 miles an hour. Chance of rain 20%. Tonight, partly cloudy with a chance of showers and thunderstorms. Humid with lows in the lower 70s. Southwest winds 5 to 10 miles an hour. Chance of rain 50%. Wednesday, sunny with highs in the lower 90s. Southwest winds 15 to 20 miles an hour with gusts up to 30 miles an hour. Heat index values up to 101. Wednesday night, a chance of thunderstorms until midnight. Partly cloudy with a chance of showers. Lows in the lower 70s. Southwest winds 15 to 20 miles an hour with gusts up to 30 miles an hour. Chance of rain 50%. Thursday, mostly sunny. A chance of showers and thunderstorms in the afternoon. Breezy with highs in the lower 90s. Southwest winds 15 to 25 miles an hour. Chance of rain 50%. Heat index values up to 101. Thursday night, showers with a chance of thunderstorms until midnight. Lows in the upper 60s. Chance of rain 80%. Friday through Saturday, mostly clear. Highs in the mid-80s. Lows in the lower 60s. Saturday night and Sunday, partly cloudy. Lows in the lower 60s. Highs in the lower 80s. Sunday night, partly cloudy. A chance of showers until midnight. Lows in the upper 50s. Chance of rain 30%. Monday, mostly sunny. Highs in the upper 70s.
Again, the forecast for Shannon.

Urbana and surrounding areas of east central Illinois for the rest of today, partly sunny with a slight chance of showers and thunderstorms. Warmer. Highs in the upper 80s. Southwest winds 5 to 10 miles an hour. Chance of rain 20%. At 9 a.m. at the Champaign Airport, skies were mostly sunny. The temperature was 80 degrees, the dew point was 74, and the relative humidity was 81%. The heat index was 85. The wind was southwest at 10 miles an hour. The pressure was 29.97 inches and falling. Elsewhere around the area, temperatures were around 80 degrees. At Paris, thunder was reported. At Decatur, it was sunny. It was mostly sunny at Peoria, Bloomington, and Rentoul. At Terre Haute, Mattoon, and Springfield, it was mostly sunny. And once again at 9 a.m. at the Champaign Airport, under mostly sunny skies, the temperature was 80, and the heat index was 85. Looking elsewhere around the Midwest at 9 a.m., Chicago had rain, and 73. Indianapolis was cloudy, and 75. St. Louis was partly sunny, and 82. Kansas City was partly sunny, and 71. Des Moines was partly sunny, and 80. Milwaukee had light rain, and 74. The time is currently 9:26 a.m. Central Daylight Time. 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Now for the official National Weather Service forecast for Champaign, Urbana, and surrounding areas of east central Illinois. Rest of today, partly sunny with a slight chance of showers and thunderstorms. Warmer with highs in the upper 80s. Southwest winds 5 to 10 miles an hour. Chance of rain 20%. Tonight, partly cloudy with a chance of showers and thunderstorms. Humid with lows in the lower 70s. Southwest winds 5 to 10 miles an hour. Chance of rain 50%. Wednesday, sunny with highs in the lower 90s. Southwest winds 15 to 20 miles an hour with gusts up to 30 miles an hour. Heat index values up to 101. Wednesday night, a chance of thunderstorms until midnight. Partly cloudy with a chance of showers. Lows in the lower 70s. Southwest winds 15 to 20 miles an hour with gusts up to 30 miles an hour. Chance of rain 50%. Thursday, mostly sunny. A chance of showers and thunderstorms in the afternoon. Breezy with highs in the lower 90s. Southwest winds 15 to 25 miles an hour. Chance of rain 50%. Heat index values up to 101. Thursday night, showers with a chance of thunderstorms until midnight. Lows in the upper 60s. Chance of rain 80%. Friday through Saturday, mostly clear. Highs in the mid-80s. Lows in the lower 60s. Saturday night and Sunday, partly cloudy. Lows in the lower 60s. Highs in the lower 80s. Sunday night, partly cloudy. A chance of showers until midnight. Lows in the upper 50s. Chance of rain 30%. Monday, mostly sunny. Highs in the upper 70s. Again, the forecast for Champaign, Urbana, and surrounding areas of east central Illinois for the rest of today, partly sunny with a slight chance of showers and thunderstorms. Warmer. Highs in the upper 80s. Southwest winds 5 to 10 miles an hour. Chance of rain 20%. At 9 a.m. at the Champaign Airport, skies were mostly sunny. The temperature was 80 degrees, the dew point was 74, and the relative humidity was 81%. The heat index was 85. The wind was southwest at 10 miles an hour. The pressure was 29.97 inches and falling. Elsewhere around the area, temperatures were around 80 degrees. At Paris, thunder was reported. At Decatur, it was sunny. It was mostly sunny at Peoria, Bloomington, and Rentoul. At Terre Haute, Mattoon, and Springfield, it was mostly sunny. And once again at 9 a.m. at the Champaign Airport, under mostly sunny skies, the temperature was 80, and the heat index was 85. Looking elsewhere around the Midwest at 9 a.m., Chicago had rain, and 73. Indianapolis was cloudy, and 75. St. Louis was partly sunny, and 82.
Kansas City was partly sunny and 71. Des Moines was partly sunny and 80. Milwaukee had light rain and 74. The time is currently 9:30 a.m. Central Daylight Time. 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Now for the official National Weather Service forecast for Champaign, Urbana and surrounding areas of East Central Illinois. Rest of today, partly sunny with a slight chance of showers and thunderstorms. Warmer with highs in the upper 80s. Southwest winds 5 to 10 miles an hour. Chance of rain 20%. Tonight, partly cloudy with a chance of showers and thunderstorms. Humid with lows in the lower 70s. Southwest winds 5 to 10 miles an hour. Chance of rain 50%. Wednesday, sunny with highs in the lower 90s. Southwest winds 15 to 20 miles an hour with gusts up to 30 miles an hour. Heat index values up to 101. Wednesday night, a chance of thunderstorms until midnight. Partly cloudy with a chance of showers. Lows in the lower 70s. Southwest winds 15 to 20 miles an hour with gusts up to 30 miles an hour. Chance of rain 50%. Thursday, mostly sunny. A chance of showers and thunderstorms in the afternoon. Breezy with highs in the lower 90s. Southwest winds 15 to 25 miles an hour. Chance of rain 50%. Heat index values up to 101. Thursday night, showers with a chance of thunderstorms until midnight. Lows in the upper 60s. Chance of rain 80%. Friday through Saturday, mostly clear. Highs in the mid-80s. Lows in the lower 60s. Saturday night and Sunday, partly cloudy. Lows in the lower 60s. Highs in the lower 80s. Sunday night, partly cloudy. A chance of showers until midnight. Lows in the upper 50s. Chance of rain 30%. Monday, mostly sunny. Highs in the upper 70s. Again, the forecast for Champaign, Urbana and surrounding areas of East Central Illinois for the rest of today, partly sunny with a slight chance of showers and thunderstorms. Warmer. Highs in the upper 80s. Southwest winds 5 to 10 miles an hour. Chance of rain 20%. At 9 a.m. at the Champaign Airport, skies were mostly sunny. The temperature was 80 degrees, the dew point was 74, and the relative humidity was 81%. The heat index was 10 miles an hour. Chance of rain 20%. At 9 a.m. at the Champaign Airport, skies were mostly sunny. The temperature was 80 degrees, the dew point was 74, and the relative humidity was 81%. The heat index was 85. The wind was southwest at 10 miles an hour. The pressure was 29.97 inches and falling. Elsewhere around the area, temperatures were around 80 degrees. At Paris, thunder was reported. At Decatur, it was sunny. It was mostly sunny at Peoria, Bloomington, and Rantoul. At Terre Haute, Mattoon, and Springfield, it was mostly sunny. And once again at 9 a.m. at the Champaign Airport, under mostly sunny skies, the temperature was 80, and the heat index was 85. Looking elsewhere around the Midwest at 9 a.m., Chicago had rain, and 73. Indianapolis was cloudy, and 75. St. Louis was partly sunny, and 82. Kansas City was partly sunny, and 71. Des Moines was partly sunny, and 80. Milwaukee had light rain, and 74. The time is currently 9:34 a.m. Central Daylight Time. 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Now for the official National Weather Service forecast for Champaign, Urbana and surrounding areas of East Central Illinois. Rest of today, partly sunny with a slight chance of showers and thunderstorms. Warmer with highs in the upper 80s. Southwest winds 5 to 10 miles an hour. Chance of rain 20%. Tonight, partly cloudy with a chance of showers and thunderstorms. Humid with lows in the lower 70s. Southwest winds 5 to 10 miles an hour. Chance of rain 50%. Wednesday, sunny with highs in the lower 90s. Southwest winds 15 to 20 miles an hour with gusts up to 30 miles an hour.
heat index values up to 101.

X values up to 101. Thursday night, showers with a chance of thunderstorms until midnight. Lows in the upper 60s. Chance of rain 80%. Friday through Saturday, mostly clear. Highs in the mid-80s. Lows in the lower 60s. Saturday night and Sunday, partly cloudy. Lows in the lower 60s. Highs in the lower 80s. Sunday night, partly cloudy. A chance of showers until midnight. Lows in the upper 50s. Chance of rain 30%. Monday, mostly sunny. Highs in the upper 70s. Again, the forecast for Champaign, Urbana and surrounding areas of East Central Illinois for the rest of today, partly sunny with a slight chance of showers and thunderstorms. Warmer. Highs in the upper 80s. Southwest winds 5 to 10 miles an hour. Chance of rain 20%. At 9 a.m. at the Champaign Airport, skies were mostly sunny. The temperature was 80 degrees, the dew point was 74, and the relative humidity was 81%. The heat index was 85. The wind was southwest at 10 miles an hour. The pressure was 29.97 inches and falling. Elsewhere around the area, temperatures were around 80 degrees. At Paris, thunder was reported. At Decatur, it was sunny. It was mostly sunny at Peoria, Bloomington, and Rentoul. At Terre Haute, Mattoon, and Springfield, it was mostly sunny. And once again at 9 a.m. at the Champaign Airport, under mostly sunny skies, the temperature was 80, and the heat index was 85. Looking elsewhere around the Midwest at 9 a.m., Chicago had rain, and 73. Indianapolis was cloudy, and 75. St. Louis was partly sunny, and 82. Kansas City was partly sunny, and 71. Des Moines was partly sunny, and 80. Milwaukee had light rain, and 74. The time is currently 9:37 a.m. Central Daylight Time. 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Now for the official National Weather Service forecast for Champaign, Urbana and surrounding areas of East Central Illinois. Rest of today, partly sunny with a slight chance of showers and thunderstorms. Warmer with highs in the upper 80s. Southwest winds 5 to 10 miles an hour. Chance of rain 20%. Tonight, partly cloudy with a chance of showers and thunderstorms. Humid with lows in the lower 70s. Southwest winds 5 to 10 miles an hour. Chance of rain 50%. Wednesday, sunny with highs in the lower 90s. Southwest winds 15 to 20 miles an hour with gusts up to 30 miles an hour. Heat index values up to 101. Wednesday night, a chance of thunderstorms until midnight. Partly cloudy with a chance of showers. Lows in the lower 70s. Southwest winds 15 to 20 miles an hour with gusts up to 30 miles an hour. Chance of rain 50%. Thursday, mostly sunny. A chance of showers and thunderstorms in the afternoon. Breezy with highs in the lower 90s. Southwest winds 15 to 25 miles an hour. Chance of rain 50%. Heat index values up to 101. Thursday night, showers with a chance of thunderstorms until midnight. Lows in the upper 60s. Chance of rain 80%. Friday through Saturday, mostly clear. Highs in the mid-80s. Lows in the lower 60s. Saturday night and Sunday, partly cloudy. Lows in the lower 60s. Highs in the lower 80s. Sunday night, partly cloudy. A chance of showers until midnight. Lows in the upper 50s. Chance of rain 30%. Monday, mostly sunny. Highs in the upper 70s. Again, the forecast for Champaign, Urbana and surrounding areas of East Central Illinois for the rest of today, partly sunny with a slight chance of showers and thunderstorms. Warmer. Highs in the upper 80s. Southwest winds 5 to 10 miles an hour. Chance of rain 20%. Now for the official National Weather Service forecast for Champaign, Urbana and surrounding areas of East Central Illinois. Rest of today, partly sunny with a slight chance of showers and thunderstorms. Warmer with highs in the upper 80s. Southwest winds around 10 miles an hour. Chance of rain 20%. Tonight, partly cloudy.

with a chance of showers and thunderstorms. Humid with lows in the lower 70s. Southwest winds 5 to 10 miles an hour. Chance of rain 50%. Wednesday, sunny with highs in the lower 90s. Southwest winds 15 to 20 miles an hour with gusts up to 30 miles an hour. Heat index values up to 101. Wednesday night, a chance of thunderstorms until midnight. Partly cloudy with a chance of showers. Lows in the lower 70s. Southwest winds 15 to 20 miles an hour with gusts up to 30 miles an hour. Chance of rain 50%. Thursday, mostly sunny. A chance of showers and thunderstorms in the afternoon. Breezy with highs in the lower 90s. Southwest winds 15 to 25 miles an hour. Chance of rain 50%. Heat index values up to 101. Thursday night, showers with a chance of thunderstorms until midnight. Lows in the upper 60s. Chance of rain 80%. Friday through Saturday, mostly clear. Highs in the mid-80s. Lows in the lower 60s. Saturday night and Sunday, partly cloudy. Lows in the lower 60s. Highs in the lower 80s. Sunday night, partly cloudy. A chance of showers until midnight. Lows in the upper 50s. Chance of rain 30%. Monday, mostly sunny. Highs in the upper 70s. Again, the forecast for Champaign, Urbana and surrounding areas of East Central Illinois for the rest of today, partly sunny with a slight chance of showers and thunderstorms. Warmer. Highs in the upper 80s. Southwest winds around 10 miles an hour. Chance of rain 20%. At 9 a.m. at the Champaign Airport, skies were mostly sunny. The temperature was 80 degrees, the dew point was 74, and the relative humidity was 81%. The heat index was 85. The wind was southwest at 10 miles an hour. The pressure was 29.97 inches and falling. Elsewhere around the area, temperatures were around 80 degrees. At Paris, thunder was reported. At Decatur, it was sunny. It was mostly sunny at Peoria, Bloomington, and Rentoul. At Terre Haute, Mattoon, and Springfield, it was mostly sunny. And once again at 9 a.m. at the Champaign Airport, under mostly sunny skies, the temperature was 80, and the heat index was 85. Looking elsewhere around the Midwest at 9 a.m., Chicago had rain, and 73. Indianapolis was cloudy, and 75. St. Louis was partly sunny, and 82. Kansas City was partly sunny, and 71. Des Moines was partly sunny, and 80. Milwaukee had light rain, and 74. The time is currently 9:43 a.m. Central Daylight Time. 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Now for the official National Weather Service forecast for Champaign, Urbana and surrounding areas of East Central Illinois. Rest of today, partly sunny with a slight chance of showers and thunderstorms. Warmer with highs in the upper 80s. Southwest winds around 10 miles an hour. Chance of rain 20%. Tonight, partly cloudy with a chance of showers and thunderstorms. Humid with lows in the lower 70s. Southwest winds 5 to 10 miles an hour. Chance of rain 50%. Wednesday, sunny with highs in the lower 90s. Southwest winds 15 to 20 miles an hour with gusts up to 30 miles an hour. Heat index values up to 101. Wednesday night, a chance of thunderstorms until midnight. Partly cloudy with a chance of showers. Lows in the lower 70s. Southwest winds 15 to 20 miles an hour with gusts up to 30 miles an hour. Chance of rain 50%. Thursday, mostly sunny. A chance of showers and thunderstorms in the afternoon. Breezy with highs in the lower 90s. Southwest winds 15 to 25 miles an hour. Chance of rain 50%. Heat index values up to 101. Thursday night, showers with a chance of thunderstorms until midnight. Lows in the upper 60s. Chance of rain 80%. Friday through Saturday, mostly clear. Highs in the mid-80s. Lows in the lower 60s. Saturday night and Sunday, partly cloudy. Lows in the lower 60s. Highs in the lower 80s.

partly cloudy. A chance of showers until midnight. Lows in the upper 50s. Chance of rain 30%. Monday, mostly sunny. Highs in the upper 70s. Again, the forecast for Champaign, Urbana and surrounding areas of East Central Illinois for the rest of today, partly sunny with a slight chance of showers and thunderstorms. Warmer. Highs in the upper 80s. Southwest winds around 10 miles an hour. Chance of rain 20%. At 9 a.m. at the Champaign Airport, skies were mostly sunny. The temperature was 80 degrees, the dew point was 74, and the relative humidity was 81%. The heat index was 85. The wind was southwest at 10 miles an hour. The pressure was 29.97 inches and falling. Elsewhere around the area, temperatures were around 80 degrees. At Paris, thunder was reported. At Decatur, it was sunny. It was mostly sunny at Peoria, Bloomington, and Rantoul. At Terre Haute, Mattoon, and Springfield, it was mostly sunny. And once again at 9 a.m. at the Champaign Airport, under mostly sunny skies, the temperature was 80, and the heat index was 85. Looking elsewhere around the Midwest at 9 a.m., Chicago had rain, and 73. Indianapolis was cloudy, and 75. St. Louis was partly sunny, and 82. Kansas City was partly sunny, and 71. Des Moines was partly sunny, and 80. Milwaukee had light rain, and 74. The time is currently 9:47 a.m. Central Daylight Time. 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Now for the official National Weather Service forecast for Champaign, Urbana and surrounding areas of East Central Illinois. Rest of today, partly sunny with a slight chance of showers and thunderstorms. Warmer with highs in the upper 80s. Southwest winds around 10 miles an hour. Chance of rain 20%. Tonight, partly cloudy with a chance of showers and thunderstorms. Humid with lows in the lower 70s. Southwest winds 5 to 10 miles an hour. Chance of rain 50%. Wednesday, sunny with highs in the lower 90s. Southwest winds 15 to 20 miles an hour with gusts up to 30 miles an hour. Heat index values up to 101. Wednesday night, a chance of thunderstorms until midnight. Partly cloudy with a chance of showers. Lows in the lower 70s. Southwest winds 15 to 20 miles an hour with gusts up to 30 miles an hour. Chance of rain 50%. Thursday, mostly sunny. A chance of showers and thunderstorms in the afternoon. Breezy with highs in the lower 90s. Southwest winds 15 to 25 miles an hour. Chance of rain 50%. Heat index values up to 101. Thursday night, showers with a chance of thunderstorms until midnight. Lows in the upper 60s. Chance of rain 80%. Friday through Saturday, mostly clear. Highs in the mid-80s. Lows in the lower 60s. Saturday night and Sunday, partly cloudy. Lows in the lower 60s. Highs in the lower 80s. Sunday night, partly cloudy. A chance of showers until midnight. Lows in the upper 50s. Chance of rain 30%. Monday, mostly sunny. Highs in the upper 70s. Again, the forecast for Champaign, Urbana and surrounding areas of East Central Illinois for the rest of today, partly sunny with a slight chance of showers and thunderstorms. Warmer. Highs in the upper 80s. Southwest winds around 10 miles an hour. Chance of rain 20%. At 9 a.m. at the Champaign Airport, skies were mostly sunny. The temperature was 80 degrees, the dew point was 74, and the relative humidity was 81%. The heat index was 85. The wind was southwest at 10 miles an hour. The pressure was 29.97 inches and falling. Elsewhere around the area, temperatures were around 80 degrees. At Paris, thunder was reported. At Decatur, it was sunny. It was mostly sunny at Peoria, Bloomington, and Rantoul. At Terre Haute, Mattoon, and Springfield, it was mostly sunny. And once again at 9 a.m. at the Champaign Airport, under mostly sunny skies, the temperature was 80, and the heat index was 85.

degrees. Southwest winds around 10 miles an hour. Chance of rain 20%. The time is currently 10:01 a.m. Central Daylight Time. 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Now for the official National Weather Service forecast for Champaign, Urbana, and surrounding areas of East Central Illinois. Rest of today, partly sunny with a slight chance of showers and thunderstorms. Warmer with highs in the upper 80s. Southwest winds around 10 miles an hour. Chance of rain 20%. Tonight, partly cloudy with a chance of showers and thunderstorms. Humid with lows in the lower 70s. Southwest winds 5 to 10 miles an hour. Chance of rain 50%. Wednesday, sunny with highs in the lower 90s. Southwest winds 15 to 20 miles an hour with gusts up to 30 miles an hour. Heat index values up to 101. Wednesday night, a chance of thunderstorms until midnight. Partly cloudy with a chance of showers. Lows in the lower 70s. Southwest winds 15 to 20 miles an hour with gusts up to 30 miles an hour. Chance of rain 50%. Thursday, mostly sunny. A chance of showers and thunderstorms in the afternoon. Breezy with highs in the lower 90s. Southwest winds 15 to 25 miles an hour. Chance of rain 50%. Heat index values up to 101. Thursday night, showers with a chance of thunderstorms until midnight. Lows in the upper 60s. Chance of rain 80%. Friday through Saturday, mostly clear. Highs in the mid-80s. Lows in the lower 60s. Saturday night and Sunday, partly cloudy. Lows in the lower 60s. Highs in the lower 80s. Sunday night, partly cloudy. A chance of showers until midnight. Lows in the upper 50s. Chance of rain 30%. Monday, mostly sunny. Highs in the upper 70s. Again, the forecast for Champaign, Urbana, and surrounding areas of East Central Illinois for the rest of today, partly sunny with a slight chance of showers and thunderstorms. Warmer. Highs in the upper 80s. Southwest winds around 10 miles an hour. Chance of rain 20%. At 10 a.m. at the Champaign Airport, skies were mostly sunny. The temperature was 81 degrees, the dew point was 75, and the relative humidity was 82%. The heat index was 87. The wind was southwest at 8 miles an hour. The pressure was 29.96 inches and falling. Elsewhere around the area, it was 80 at Mattoon. At Decatur, it was sunny, with a temperature of 82. It was mostly sunny, with a temperature of 81 at Peoria, 81 at Bloomington, and 82 at Springfield. It was partly sunny, with a temperature of 82 at Paris, and 82 at Terre Haute. And once again at 10 a.m. at the Champaign Airport, under mostly sunny skies, the temperature was 81, and the heat index was 87. The time is currently 10:04 a.m. Central Daylight Time. 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Now for the official National Weather Service forecast for Champaign, Urbana, and surrounding areas of East Central Illinois. Rest of today, partly sunny with a slight chance of showers and thunderstorms. Warmer with highs in the upper 80s. Southwest winds around 10 miles an hour. Chance of rain 20%. Tonight, partly cloudy with a chance of showers and thunderstorms. Humid with lows in the lower 70s. Southwest winds 5 to 10 miles an hour. Chance of rain 50%. Wednesday, sunny with highs in the lower 90s. Southwest winds 15 to 20 miles an hour with gusts up to 30 miles an hour. Heat index values up to 101. Wednesday night, a chance of thunderstorms until midnight. Partly cloudy with a chance of showers. Lows in the lower 70s. Southwest winds 15 to 20 miles an hour with gusts up to 30 miles an hour. Chance of rain 50%. Thursday, mostly sunny. A chance of showers and thunderstorms in the afternoon. Breezy with highs in the lower 90s. Southwest winds 15 to 25 miles an hour. Chance of rain 50%. Heat index values up to 101. Thursday night, showers with a chance of thunderstorms until midnight.

chance of rain 80%. Friday through Saturday, mostly clear. Highs in the mid-80s. Lows in the lower 60s. Saturday night and Sunday, partly cloudy. Lows in the lower 60s. Highs in the lower 80s. Sunday night, partly cloudy. A chance of showers until midnight. Lows in the upper 50s. Chance of rain 30%. Monday, mostly sunny. Highs in the upper 70s. Again, the forecast for Champaign, Urbana and surrounding areas of East Central Illinois for the rest of today, partly sunny with a slight chance of showers and thunderstorms. Warmer. Highs in the upper 80s. Southwest winds around 10 miles an hour. Chance of rain 20%. 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Programming originates from NOAA's National Weather Service office in Lincoln and transmits from the WCIA television tower near Seymour. The station serves the following counties: Champaign, DeWitt, Coles, Douglas, Edgar, Ford, Moultrie, Piatt, and Vermilion. 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At 10 a.m. at the Champaign Airport, skies were mostly sunny. The temperature was 81 degrees, the dew point was 75, and the relative humidity was 82%. The heat index was 87. The wind was southwest at 8 miles an hour. The pressure was 29.96 inches and falling. Elsewhere around the area, it was 80 at Mattoon. At Decatur, it was sunny, with a temperature of 82. It was mostly sunny, with a temperature of 81 at Peoria, 81 at Bloomington, and 82 at Springfield. It was partly sunny, with a temperature of 82 at Paris, and 82 at Terre Haute. And once again at 10 a.m. at the Champaign Airport, under mostly sunny skies, the temperature was 81, and the heat index was 87. Looking elsewhere around the Midwest at 10 a.m., Chicago was cloudy, and 76. Indianapolis was cloudy, and 76. St. Louis was partly sunny, and 85. Kansas City was partly sunny, and 74. Des Moines was cloudy, and 82. Milwaukee was partly sunny, and 76. The time is currently 10:08 a.m. Central Daylight Time. 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Now for the official National Weather Service forecast for Champaign, Urbana and surrounding areas of East Central Illinois. Rest of today, partly sunny with a slight chance of showers and thunderstorms. Warmer with highs in the upper 80s. Southwest winds around 10 miles an hour. Chance of rain 20%. Tonight, partly cloudy with a chance of showers and thunderstorms. Humid with lows in the lower 70s. Southwest winds 5 to 10 miles an hour. Chance of rain 50%. Wednesday, sunny with highs in the lower 90s. Southwest winds 15 to 20 miles an hour with gusts up to 30 miles an hour. Heat index values up to 101. Wednesday night, a chance of thunderstorms until midnight. Partly cloudy with a chance of showers. Lows in the lower 70s. Southwest winds 15 to 20 miles an hour with gusts up to 30 miles an hour. Chance of rain 50%. Thursday, mostly sunny. A chance of showers and thunderstorms in the afternoon. Breezy with highs in the lower 90s. Southwest winds 15 to 25 miles an hour. Chance of rain 50%. Heat index values up to 101. Thursday night, showers with a chance of thunderstorms until midnight. Lows in the upper 60s. Chance of rain 80%. Friday through Saturday, mostly clear. Highs in the mid-80s. Lows in the lower 60s. Saturday night and Sunday, partly cloudy. Lows in the lower 60s. Highs in the lower 80s. Sunday night, partly cloudy. A chance of showers until midnight. Lows in the upper 50s. Chance of rain 30%. Monday, mostly sunny. Highs in the upper 70s. Again, the forecast for Champaign, Urbana and surrounding areas of East Central Illinois for the rest of today, partly sunny with a slight chance of showers and thunderstorms. Warmer.

is in the upper 80s. Southwest winds around 10 miles an hour. Chance of rain 20%. At 10 a.m. at the Champaign Airport, skies were mostly sunny. The temperature was 81 degrees, the dew point was 75, and the relative humidity was 82%. The heat index was 87. The wind was southwest at 8 miles an hour. The pressure was 29.96 inches and falling. Elsewhere around the area, it was 80 at Mattoon. At Decatur, it was sunny, with a temperature of 82. It was mostly sunny, with a temperature of 81 at Peoria, 81 at Bloomington, and 82 at Springfield. It was partly sunny, with a temperature of 82 at Paris, and 82 at Terre Haute. And once again at 10 a.m. at the Champaign Airport, under mostly sunny skies, the temperature was 81, and the heat index was 87. At 10 a.m. at the Champaign Airport, skies were sunny. The temperature was 81 degrees, the dew point was 75, and the relative humidity was 82%. The heat index was 87. The wind was southwest at 8 miles an hour. The pressure was 29.96 inches and falling. Elsewhere around the area, the temperatures were in the lower 80s. It was mostly sunny at Peoria, Bloomington, Rantoul, Decatur, and Springfield. It was partly sunny at Paris and Terre Haute. And once again at 10 a.m. at the Champaign Airport, under sunny skies, the temperature was 81, and the heat index was 87. Looking elsewhere around the Midwest at 10 a.m., Chicago was cloudy and 76. Indianapolis was cloudy and 76. St. Louis was partly sunny and 85. Kansas City was partly sunny and 74. Des Moines was cloudy and 82. Milwaukee was partly sunny and 76. The time is currently 10:13 a.m. Central Daylight Time. 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Now for the official National Weather Service forecast for Champaign, Urbana, and surrounding areas of East Central Illinois. Rest of today, partly sunny with a slight chance of showers and thunderstorms. Warmer with highs in the upper 80s. Southwest winds around 10 miles an hour. Chance of rain 20%. Tonight, partly cloudy with a chance of showers and thunderstorms. Humid with lows in the lower 70s. Southwest winds 5 to 10 miles an hour. Chance of rain 50%. Wednesday, sunny with highs in the lower 90s. Southwest winds 15 to 20 miles an hour with gusts up to 30 miles an hour. Heat index values up to 101. Wednesday night, a chance of thunderstorms until midnight. Partly cloudy with a chance of showers. Lows in the lower 70s. Southwest winds 15 to 20 miles an hour with gusts up to 30 miles an hour. Chance of rain 50%. Thursday, mostly sunny. A chance of showers and thunderstorms in the afternoon. Breezy with highs in the lower 90s. Southwest winds 15 to 25 miles an hour. Chance of rain 50%. Heat index values up to 101. Thursday night, showers with a chance of thunderstorms until midnight. Lows in the upper 60s. Chance of rain 80%. Friday through Saturday, mostly clear. Highs in the mid-80s. Lows in the lower 60s. Saturday night and Sunday, partly cloudy. Lows in the lower 60s. Highs in the lower 80s. Sunday night, partly cloudy. A chance of showers until midnight. Lows in the upper 50s. Chance of rain 30%. Monday, mostly sunny. Highs in the upper 70s. Again, the forecast for Champaign, Urbana, and surrounding areas of East Central Illinois for the rest of today, partly sunny with a slight chance of showers and thunderstorms. Warmer. Highs in the upper 80s. Southwest winds around 10 miles an hour. Chance of rain 20%. At 10 a.m. at the Champaign Airport, skies were sunny. The temperature was 81 degrees, the dew point was 75, and the relative humidity was 82%. The heat index was 87. The wind was southwest at 8 miles an hour. The pressure was 29.96 inches and falling. Elsewhere around the area, the temperatures were in the lower 80s. It was mostly sunny at Peoria, Bloomington, Rantoul, Decatur, and

Field. It was partly sunny at Paris and Terre Haute. And once again at 10 a.m. at the Champagne Airport, under sunny skies, the temperature was 81 and the heat index was 87. Looking elsewhere around the Midwest at 10 a.m., Chicago was cloudy and 76. Indianapolis was cloudy and 76. St. Louis was partly sunny and 85. Kansas City was partly sunny and 74. Des Moines was cloudy and 82. Milwaukee was partly sunny and 76. The time is currently 10:16 a.m. Central Daylight Time. 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Now for the official National Weather Service forecast for Champaign, Urbana, and surrounding areas of East Central Illinois. Rest of today, partly sunny with a slight chance of showers and thunderstorms. Warmer with highs in the upper 80s. Southwest winds around 10 miles an hour. Chance of rain 20%. Tonight, partly cloudy with a chance of showers and thunderstorms. Humid with lows in the lower 70s. Southwest winds 5 to 10 miles an hour. Chance of rain 50%. Wednesday, sunny with highs in the lower 90s. Southwest winds 15 to 20 miles an hour with gusts up to 30 miles an hour. Heat index values up to 101. Wednesday night, a chance of thunderstorms until midnight. Partly cloudy with a chance of showers. Lows in the lower 70s. Southwest winds 15 to 20 miles an hour with gusts up to 30 miles an hour. Chance of rain 50%. Thursday, mostly sunny. A chance of showers and thunderstorms in the afternoon. Breezy with highs in the lower 90s. Southwest winds 15 to 25 miles an hour. Chance of rain 50%. Heat index values up to 101. Thursday night, showers with a chance of thunderstorms until midnight. Lows in the upper 60s. Chance of rain 80%. Friday through Saturday, mostly clear. Highs in the mid-80s. Lows in the lower 60s. Saturday night and Sunday, partly cloudy. Lows in the lower 60s. Highs in the lower 80s. Sunday night, partly cloudy. A chance of showers until midnight. Lows in the upper 50s. Chance of rain 30%. Monday, mostly sunny. Highs in the upper 70s. Again, the forecast for Champaign, Urbana, and surrounding areas of East Central Illinois for the rest of today, partly sunny with a slight chance of showers and thunderstorms. Warmer. Highs in the upper 80s. Southwest winds around 10 miles an hour. Chance of rain 20%. At 10 a.m. at the Champaign Airport, skies were sunny. The temperature was 81 degrees, the dew point was 75, and the relative humidity was 82%. The heat index was 87. The wind was southwest at 8 miles an hour. The pressure was 29.96 inches and falling. Elsewhere around the area, the temperatures were in the lower 80s. It was mostly sunny at Peoria, Bloomington, Rantoul, Decatur, and Springfield. It was partly sunny at Paris and Terre Haute. And once again at 10 a.m. at the Champaign Airport, under sunny skies, the temperature was 81 and the heat index was 87. Looking elsewhere around the Midwest at 10 a.m., Chicago was cloudy and 76. Indianapolis was cloudy and 76. St. Louis was partly sunny and 85. Kansas City was partly sunny and 74. Des Moines was cloudy and 82. Milwaukee was partly sunny and 76. The time is currently 10:20 a.m. Central Daylight Time. 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Now for the official National Weather Service forecast for Champaign, Urbana, and surrounding areas of East Central Illinois. Rest of today, partly sunny with a slight chance of showers and thunderstorms. Warmer with highs in the upper 80s. Southwest winds around 10 miles an hour. Chance of rain 20%. Tonight, partly cloudy with a chance of showers and thunderstorms. Humid with lows in the lower 70s. Southwest winds 5 to 10 miles an hour. Chance of rain 50%. Wednesday, sunny with highs in the lower 90s. Southwest winds 15 to 20 miles an hour.

with gusts up to 30 miles an hour. Heat index values up to 101. Wednesday night, a chance of thunderstorms until midnight. Partly cloudy with a chance of showers. Lows in the lower 70s. Southwest winds 15 to 20 miles an hour with gusts up to 30 miles an hour. Chance of rain 50%. Thursday, mostly sunny. A chance of showers and thunderstorms in the afternoon. Breezy with highs in the lower 90s. Southwest winds 15 to 25 miles an hour. Chance of rain 50%. Heat index values up to 101. Thursday night, showers with a chance of thunderstorms until midnight. Lows in the upper 60s. Chance of rain 80%. Friday through Saturday, mostly clear. Highs in the mid-80s. Lows in the lower 60s. Saturday night and Sunday, partly cloudy. Lows in the lower 60s. Highs in the lower 80s. Sunday night, partly cloudy. A chance of showers until midnight. Lows in the upper 50s. Chance of rain 30%. Monday, mostly sunny. Highs in the upper 70s. Again, the forecast for Champaign, Urbana and surrounding areas of East Central Illinois for the rest of today, partly sunny with a slight chance of showers and thunderstorms. Warmer. Highs in the upper 80s. Southwest winds around 10 miles an hour. Chance of rain 20%. At 10 a.m. at the Champaign Airport, skies were sunny. The temperature was 81 degrees, the dew point was 75, and the relative humidity was 82%. The heat index was 87. The wind was southwest at 8 miles an hour. The pressure was 29.96 inches and falling. Elsewhere around the area, the temperatures were in the lower 80s. It was mostly sunny at Peoria, Bloomington, Rantoul, Decatur, and Springfield. It was partly sunny at Paris and Terre Haute. And once again at 10 a.m. at the Champaign Airport, under sunny skies, the temperature was 81 and the heat index was 87. Looking elsewhere around the Midwest at 10 a.m., Chicago was cloudy and 76. Indianapolis was cloudy and 76. St. Louis was partly sunny and 85. Kansas City was partly sunny and 74. Des Moines was cloudy and 82. Milwaukee was partly sunny and 76. The time is currently 10:23 a.m. Central Daylight Time. 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Now for the official National Weather Service forecast for Champaign, Urbana and surrounding areas of East Central Illinois. Rest of today, partly sunny with a slight chance of showers and thunderstorms. Warmer with highs in the upper 80s. Southwest winds around 10 miles an hour. Chance of rain 20%. Tonight, partly cloudy with a chance of showers and thunderstorms. Humid with lows in the lower 70s. Southwest winds 5 to 10 miles an hour. Chance of rain 50%. Wednesday, sunny with highs in the lower 90s. Southwest winds 15 to 20 miles an hour with gusts up to 30 miles an hour. Heat index values up to 101. Wednesday night, a chance of thunderstorms until midnight. Partly cloudy with a chance of showers. Lows in the lower 70s. Southwest winds 15 to 20 miles an hour with gusts up to 30 miles an hour. Chance of rain 50%. Thursday, mostly sunny. A chance of showers and thunderstorms in the afternoon. Breezy with highs in the lower 90s. Southwest winds 15 to 25 miles an hour. Chance of rain 50%. Heat index values up to 101. Thursday night, showers with a chance of thunderstorms until midnight. Lows in the upper 60s. Chance of rain 80%. Friday through Saturday, mostly clear. Highs in the mid-80s. Lows in the lower 60s. Saturday night and Sunday, partly cloudy. Lows in the lower 60s. Highs in the lower 80s. Sunday night, partly cloudy. A chance of showers until midnight. Lows in the upper 50s. Chance of rain 30%. Monday, mostly sunny. Highs in the upper 70s. Again, the forecast for Champaign, Urbana and surrounding areas of East Central Illinois for the rest of today, partly sunny with a slight chance of showers and thunderstorms.

warmer. Highs in the upper 80s. Southwest winds around 10 miles an hour. Chance of rain 20%. At 10 a.m. at the Champaign Airport, skies were sunny. The temperature was 81 degrees, the dew point was 75, and the relative humidity was 82%. The heat index was 87. The wind was southwest at 8 miles an hour. The pressure was 29.96 inches and falling. Elsewhere around the area, the temperatures were in the lower 80s. It was mostly sunny at Peoria, Bloomington, Rantoul, Decatur, and Springfield. It was partly sunny at Paris and Terre Haute. And once again at 10 a.m. at the Champaign Airport, under sunny skies, the temperature was 81 and the heat index was 87. Looking elsewhere around the Midwest at 10 a.m., Chicago was cloudy and 76. Indianapolis was cloudy and 76. St. Louis was partly sunny and 85. Kansas City was partly sunny and 74. Des Moines was cloudy and 82. Milwaukee was partly sunny and 76. The time is currently 10:27 a.m. Central Daylight Time. 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Now for the official National Weather Service forecast for Champaign, Urbana, and surrounding areas of East Central Illinois. Rest of today, partly sunny with a slight chance of showers and thunderstorms. Warmer with highs in the upper 80s. Southwest winds around 10 miles an hour. Chance of rain 20%. Tonight, partly cloudy with a chance of showers and thunderstorms. Humid with lows in the lower 70s. Southwest winds 5 to 10 miles an hour. Chance of rain 50%. Wednesday, sunny with highs in the lower 90s. Southwest winds 15 to 20 miles an hour with gusts up to 30 miles an hour. Heat index values up to 101. Wednesday night, a chance of thunderstorms until midnight. Partly cloudy with a chance of showers. Lows in the lower 70s. Southwest winds 15 to 20 miles an hour with gusts up to 30 miles an hour. Chance of rain 50%. Thursday, mostly sunny. A chance of showers and thunderstorms in the afternoon. Breezy with high in the lower 90s. Southwest winds 15 to 25 miles an hour. Chance of rain 50%. Heat index values up to 101. Thursday night, showers with a chance of thunderstorms until midnight. Lows in the upper 60s. Chance of rain 80%. Friday through Saturday, mostly clear. Highs in the mid-80s. Lows in the lower 60s. Saturday night and Sunday, partly cloudy. Lows in the lower 60s. Highs in the lower 80s. Sunday night, partly cloudy. A chance of showers until midnight. Lows in the upper 50s. Chance of rain 30%. Monday, mostly sunny. Highs in the upper 70s. Again, the forecast for Champaign, Urbana, and surrounding areas of East Central Illinois for the rest of today, partly sunny with a slight chance of showers and thunderstorms. Warmer. Highs in the upper 80s. Southwest winds around 10 miles an hour. Chance of rain 20%. At 10 a.m. at the Champaign Airport, skies were sunny. The temperature was 81 degrees, the dew point was 75, and the relative humidity was 82%. The heat index was 87. The wind was southwest at 8 miles an hour. The pressure was 29.96 inches and falling. Elsewhere around the area, the temperatures were in the lower 80s. It was mostly sunny at Peoria, Bloomington, Rantoul, Decatur, and Springfield. It was partly sunny at Paris and Terre Haute. And once again at 10 a.m. at the Champaign Airport, under sunny skies, the temperature was 81 and the heat index was 87. Looking elsewhere around the Midwest at 10 a.m., Chicago was cloudy and 76. Indianapolis was cloudy and 76. St. Louis was partly sunny and 85. Kansas City was partly sunny and 74. Des Moines was cloudy and 82. Milwaukee was partly sunny and 76. The time is currently 10:30 a.m. Central Daylight Time. 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

Now for the official National Weather Service forecast for Champaign, Urbana, and surrounding areas of East Central Illinois. Rest of today, partly sunny with a slight chance of showers and thunderstorms. Warmer with highs in the upper 80s. Southwest winds around 10 miles an hour. Chance of rain 20%. Tonight, partly cloudy with a chance of showers and thunderstorms. Humid with lows in the lower 70s. Southwest winds 5 to 10 miles an hour. Chance of rain 50%. Wednesday, sunny with highs in the lower 90s. Southwest winds 15 to 20 miles an hour with gusts up to 30 miles an hour. Heat index values up to 101. Wednesday night, a chance of thunderstorms until midnight. Partly cloudy with a chance of showers. Lows in the lower 70s. Southwest winds 15 to 20 miles an hour with gusts up to 30 miles an hour. Chance of rain 50%. Thursday, mostly sunny. A chance of showers and thunderstorms in the afternoon. Breezy with highs in the lower 90s. Southwest winds 15 to 25 miles an hour. Chance of rain 50%. Heat index values up to 101. Thursday night, showers with a chance of thunderstorms until midnight. Lows in the upper 60s. Chance of rain 80%. Friday through Saturday, mostly clear. Highs in the mid-80s. Lows in the lower 60s. Saturday night and Sunday, partly cloudy. Lows in the lower 60s. Highs in the lower 80s. Sunday night, partly cloudy. A chance of showers until midnight. Lows in the upper 50s. Chance of rain 30%. Monday, mostly sunny. Highs in the upper 70s. Again, the forecast for Champaign, Urbana, and surrounding areas of East Central Illinois for the rest of today, partly sunny with a slight chance of showers until midnight. Lows in the upper 50s. Chance of rain 30%. Monday, mostly sunny. Highs in the upper 70s. Again, the forecast for Champaign, Urbana, and surrounding areas of East Central Illinois for the rest of today, partly sunny with a slight chance of showers and thunderstorms. Warmer. Highs in the upper 80s. Southwest winds around 10 miles an hour. Chance of rain 20%. At 10 a.m. at the Champaign Airport, skies were sunny. The temperature was 81 degrees, the dew point was 75, and the relative humidity was 82%. The heat index was 87. The wind was southwest at 8 miles an hour. The pressure was 29.96 inches and falling. Elsewhere around the area, the temperatures were in the lower 80s. It was mostly sunny at Peoria, Bloomington, Rantoul, Decatur, and Springfield. It was partly sunny at Paris and Terre Haute. And once again at 10 a.m. at the Champaign Airport, under sunny skies, the temperature was 81 and the heat index was 87. Looking elsewhere around the Midwest at 10 a.m., Chicago was cloudy and 76. Indianapolis was cloudy and 76. St. Louis was partly sunny and 85. Kansas City was partly sunny and 74. Des Moines was cloudy and 82. Milwaukee was partly sunny and 76. The time is currently 10:34 a.m. Central Daylight Time. 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Now for the official National Weather Service forecast for Champaign, Urbana, and surrounding areas of East Central Illinois. Rest of today, partly sunny with a slight chance of showers and thunderstorms. Warmer with highs in the upper 80s. Southwest winds around 10 miles an hour. Chance of rain 20%. Tonight, partly cloudy with a chance of showers and thunderstorms. Humid with lows in the lower 70s. Southwest winds 5 to 10 miles an hour. Chance of rain 50%. Wednesday, sunny with highs in the lower 90s. Southwest winds 15 to 20 miles an hour with gusts up to 30 miles an hour. Heat index values up to 101. Wednesday night, a chance of thunderstorms until midnight. Partly cloudy with a chance of showers. Lows in the lower 70s. Southwest winds 15 to 20 miles an hour with gusts up to 30 miles an hour. Chance of rain 50%. Thursday, mostly sunny. A chance of showers and thunderstorms in the afternoon.

Cloudy. Lows in the lower 60s. Highs in the lower 80s. Sunday night, partly cloudy. A chance of showers until midnight. Lows in the upper 50s. Chance of rain 30%. Monday, mostly sunny. Highs in the upper 70s. Again, the forecast for Champaign, Urbana and surrounding areas of east central Illinois for the rest of today, partly sunny with a slight chance of showers and thunderstorms. Warmer. Highs in the upper 80s. Southwest winds around 10 miles an hour. Chance of rain 20%. At 10 a.m. at the Champaign Airport, skies were sunny. The temperature was 81 degrees, the dew point was 75, and the relative humidity was 82%. The heat index was 87. The wind was southwest at 8 miles an hour. The pressure was 29.96 inches and falling. Elsewhere around the area, the temperatures were in the lower 80s. It was mostly sunny at Peoria, Bloomington, Rantoul, Decatur, and Springfield. It was partly sunny at Paris and Terre Haute. And once again at 10 a.m. at the Champaign Airport, under sunny skies, the temperature was 81, and the heat index was 87. Looking elsewhere around the Midwest at 10 a.m., Chicago was cloudy, and 76. Indianapolis was cloudy, and 76. St. Louis was partly sunny, and 85. Kansas City was partly sunny, and 74. Des Moines was cloudy, and 82. Milwaukee was partly sunny, and 76. The time is currently 10:38 a.m. Central Daylight Time. 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Now for the official National Weather Service forecast for Champaign, Urbana, and surrounding areas of East Central Illinois. Rest of today, partly sunny with a slight chance of showers and thunderstorms. Warmer with highs in the upper 80s. Southwest winds around 10 miles an hour. Chance of rain 20%. Tonight, partly cloudy with a chance of showers and thunderstorms. Humid with lows in the lower 70s. Southwest winds 5 to 10 miles an hour. Chance of rain 50%. Wednesday, sunny with highs in the lower 90s. Southwest winds 15 to 20 miles an hour with gusts up to 30 miles an hour. Heat index values up to 101. Wednesday night, a chance of thunderstorms until midnight. Partly cloudy with a chance of showers. Lows in the lower 70s. Southwest winds 15 to 20 miles an hour with gusts up to 30 miles an hour. Chance of rain 50%. Thursday, mostly sunny. A chance of showers and thunderstorms in the afternoon. Breezy with highs in the lower 90s. Southwest winds 15 to 25 miles an hour. Chance of rain 50%. Heat index values up to 101. Thursday night, showers with a chance of thunderstorms until midnight. Lows in the upper 60s. Chance of rain 80%. Friday through Saturday, mostly clear. Highs in the mid-80s. Lows in the lower 60s. Saturday night and Sunday, partly cloudy. Lows in the lower 60s. Highs in the lower 80s. Sunday night, partly cloudy. A chance of showers until midnight. Lows in the upper 50s. Chance of rain 30%. Monday, mostly sunny. Highs in the upper 70s. Again, the forecast for Champaign, Urbana, and surrounding areas of East Central Illinois for the rest of today, partly sunny with a slight chance of showers and thunderstorms. Warmer. Highs in the upper 80s. Southwest winds around 10 miles an hour. Chance of rain 20%. Now for the official National Weather Service forecast for Champaign, Urbana, and surrounding areas of East Central Illinois. Rest of today, partly sunny with a slight chance of showers and thunderstorms. Warmer with highs in the upper 80s. Southwest winds around 10 miles an hour. Chance of rain 20%. Tonight, partly cloudy with a chance of showers and thunderstorms. Humid with lows in the lower 70s. Southwest winds 5 to 10 miles an hour. Chance of rain 50%. Wednesday, sunny with highs in the lower 90s. Southwest winds 15 to 20 miles an hour with gusts up to 30 miles an hour. Heat index values up to 101. Wednesday night, a chance of thunderstorms until midnight.

with a slight chance of showers and thunderstorms. Warmer with highs in the upper 80s. Southwest winds around 10 miles an hour. Chance of rain 20%. Tonight, partly cloudy with a chance of showers and thunderstorms. Humid with lows in the lower 70s. Southwest winds 5 to 10 miles an hour. Chance of rain 50%. Wednesday, sunny with highs in the lower 90s. Southwest winds 15 to 20 miles an hour with gusts up to 30 miles an hour. Heat index values up to 101. Wednesday night, a chance of thunderstorms until midnight. Partly cloudy with a chance of showers. Lows in the lower 70s. Southwest winds 15 to 20 miles an hour with gusts up to 30 miles an hour. Chance of rain 50%. Thursday, mostly sunny. A chance of showers and thunderstorms in the afternoon. Breezy with highs in the lower 90s. Southwest winds 15 to 25 miles an hour. Chance of rain 50%. Heat index values up to 101. Thursday night, showers with a chance of thunderstorms until midnight. Lows in the upper 60s. Chance of rain 80%. Friday through Saturday, mostly clear. Highs in the mid-80s. Lows in the lower 60s. Saturday night and Sunday, partly cloudy. Lows in the lower 60s. Highs in the lower 80s. Sunday night, partly cloudy. A chance of showers until midnight. Lows in the upper 50s. Chance of rain 30%. Monday, mostly sunny. Highs in the upper 70s. Again, the forecast for Champaign, Urbana and surrounding areas of East Central Illinois for the rest of today, partly sunny with a slight chance of showers and thunderstorms. Warmer. Highs in the upper 80s. Southwest winds around 10 miles an hour. Chance of rain 20%. At 10 a.m. at the Champaign Airport, skies were sunny. The temperature was 81 degrees, the dew point was 75, and the relative humidity was 82%. The heat index was 87. The wind was southwest at 8 miles an hour. The pressure was 29.96 inches and falling. Elsewhere around the area, the temperatures were in the lower 80s. It was mostly sunny at Peoria, Bloomington, Rantoul, Decatur, and Springfield. It was partly sunny at Paris and Terre Haute. And once again at 10 a.m. at the Champaign Airport, under sunny skies, the temperature was 81 and the heat index was 87. Looking elsewhere around the Midwest at 10 a.m., Chicago was cloudy and 76. Indianapolis was cloudy and 76. St. Louis was partly sunny and 85. Kansas City was partly sunny and 74. Des Moines was cloudy and 82. Milwaukee was partly sunny and 76. The time is currently 10:54 a.m. Central Daylight Time. 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Now for the official National Weather Service forecast for Champaign, Urbana and surrounding areas of East Central Illinois. Rest of today, partly sunny with a slight chance of showers and thunderstorms. Warmer with highs in the upper 80s. Southwest winds around 10 miles an hour. Chance of rain 20%. Tonight, partly cloudy with a chance of showers and thunderstorms. Humid with lows in the lower 70s. Southwest winds 5 to 10 miles an hour. Chance of rain 50%. Wednesday, sunny with highs in the lower 90s. Southwest winds 15 to 20 miles an hour with gusts up to 30 miles an hour. Heat index values up to 101. Wednesday night, a chance of thunderstorms until midnight. Partly cloudy with a chance of showers. Lows in the lower 70s. Southwest winds 15 to 20 miles an hour with gusts up to 30 miles an hour. Chance of rain 50%. Thursday, mostly sunny. A chance of showers and thunderstorms in the afternoon. Breezy with highs in the lower 90s. Southwest winds 15 to 25 miles an hour. Chance of rain 50%. Heat index values up to 101. Thursday night, showers with a chance of thunderstorms until midnight. Lows in the upper 60s. Chance of rain 80%. Friday through Saturday, mostly clear. Highs in the mid-80s. Lows in the lower 60s. Saturday

and Sunday, partly cloudy. Lows in the lower 60s. Highs in the lower 80s. Sunday night, partly cloudy. A chance of showers until midnight. Lows in the upper 50s. Chance of rain 30%. Monday, mostly sunny. Highs in the upper 70s. Again, the forecast for Champaign, Urbana and surrounding areas of east central Illinois for the rest of today, partly sunny with a slight chance of showers and thunderstorms. Warmer. Highs in the upper 80s. Southwest winds around 10 miles an hour. Chance of rain 20%. At 10 a.m. at the Champaign Airport, skies were sunny. The temperature was 81 degrees, the dew point was 75, and the relative humidity was 82%. The heat index was 87. The wind was southwest at 8 miles an hour. The pressure was 29.96 inches and falling. Elsewhere around the area, the temperatures were in the lower 80s. It was mostly sunny at Peoria, Bloomington, Rantoul, Decatur, and Springfield. It was partly sunny at Paris and Terre Haute. And once again at 10 a.m. at the Champaign Airport, under sunny skies, the temperature was 81, and the heat index was 87. Looking elsewhere around the Midwest at 10 a.m., Chicago was cloudy, and 76. Indianapolis was cloudy, and 76. St. Louis was partly sunny, and 85. Kansas City was partly sunny, and 74. Des Moines was cloudy, and 82. Milwaukee was partly sunny, and 76. The time is currently 10:58 a.m. Central Daylight Time. 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Now for the official National Weather Service forecast for Champaign, Urbana, and surrounding areas of east central Illinois. Rest of today, partly sunny with a slight chance of showers and thunderstorms. Warmer with highs in the upper 80s. Southwest winds around 10 miles an hour. Chance of rain 20%. Tonight, partly cloudy with a chance of showers and thunderstorms. Humid with lows in the lower 70s. Southwest winds 5 to 10 miles an hour. Chance of rain 50%. Wednesday, sunny with highs in the lower 90s. Southwest winds 15 to 20 miles an hour with gusts up to 30 miles an hour. Heat index values up to 101. Wednesday night, a chance of thunderstorms until midnight. Partly cloudy with a chance of showers. Lows in the lower 70s. Southwest winds 15 to 20 miles an hour with gusts up to 30 miles an hour. Chance of rain 50%. Thursday, mostly sunny. A chance of showers and thunderstorms in the afternoon. Breezy with highs in the lower 90s. Southwest winds 15 to 25 miles an hour. Chance of rain 50%. Heat index values up to 101. Thursday night, showers with a chance of thunderstorms until midnight. Lows in the upper 60s. Chance of rain 80%. Friday through Saturday, mostly clear. Highs in the mid 80s. Lows in the lower 60s. Saturday night and Sunday, partly cloudy. Lows in the lower 60s. Highs in the lower 80s. Sunday night, partly cloudy. A chance of showers until midnight. Lows in the upper 50s. Chance of rain 30%. Monday, mostly sunny. Highs in the upper 70s. Again, the forecast for Champaign, Urbana, and surrounding areas of east central Illinois for the rest of today, partly sunny with a slight chance of showers and thunderstorms. Warmer. Highs in the upper 80s. Southwest winds around 10 miles an hour. Chance of rain 20%. The time is currently 11 a.m. Central Daylight Time. 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Now for the official National Weather Service forecast for Champaign, Urbana, and surrounding areas of east central Illinois. Rest of today, partly sunny with a slight chance of showers and thunderstorms. Warmer with highs in the upper 80s. Southwest winds around 10 miles an hour. Chance of rain 20%. Tonight, partly cloudy with a chance of showers and thunderstorms. Humid with lows in the lower 70s. Southwest winds 5 to 10 miles an hour. Chance of rain 50%. Wednesday, sunny with highs in the lower 90s.
southwest winds 15 to 20 miles an hour with gusts up to 30 miles an hour. Heat index values up to 101. Wednesday night, a chance of thunderstorms until midnight. Partly cloudy with a chance of showers. Lows in the lower 70s. Southwest winds 15 to 20 miles an hour with gusts up to 30 miles an hour. Chance of rain 50%. Thursday, mostly sunny. A chance of showers and thunderstorms in the afternoon. Breezy with highs in the lower 90s. Southwest winds 15 to 25 miles an hour. Chance of rain 50%. Heat index values up to 101. Thursday night, showers with a chance of thunderstorms until midnight. Lows in the upper 60s. Chance of rain 80%. Friday through Saturday, mostly clear. Highs in the mid-80s. Lows in the lower 60s. Saturday night and Sunday, partly cloudy. Lows in the lower 60s. Highs in the lower 80s. Sunday night, partly cloudy. A chance of showers until midnight. Lows in the upper 50s. Chance of rain 30%. Monday, mostly sunny. Highs in the upper 70s. Again, the forecast for Champaign, Urbana and surrounding areas of East Central Illinois for the rest of today, partly sunny with a slight chance of showers and thunderstorms. Warmer. Highs in the upper 80s. Southwest winds around 10 miles an hour. Chance of rain 20%. At 11 a.m. at the Champaign Airport, skies were mostly sunny. The temperature was 83 degrees, the dew point was 75, and the relative humidity was 77%. The heat index was 90. The wind was variable at 5 miles an hour. The pressure was 29.97 inches and rising. Elsewhere around the area, it was mostly sunny, with a temperature of 82 at Peoria, 83 at Rantoul, and 85 at Decatur. It was partly sunny, with a temperature of 83 at Paris, 82 at Mattoon, and 83 at Springfield. At Bloomington, it was cloudy, with a temperature of 83. At Terre Haute, the weather conditions were not available. And once again at 11 a.m. at the Champaign Airport, under mostly sunny skies, the temperature was 83, and the heat index was 90. The time is currently 11:04 a.m. Central Daylight Time. 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Now for the official National Weather Service forecast for Champaign, Urbana and surrounding areas of East Central Illinois. Rest of today, partly sunny with a slight chance of showers and thunderstorms. Warmer with highs in the upper 80s. Southwest winds around 10 miles an hour. Chance of rain 20%. Tonight, partly cloudy with a chance of showers and thunderstorms. Humid with lows in the lower 70s. Southwest winds 5 to 10 miles an hour. Chance of rain 50%. Wednesday, sunny with highs in the lower 90s. Southwest winds 15 to 20 miles an hour with gusts up to 30 miles an hour. Heat index values up to 101. Wednesday night, a chance of thunderstorms until midnight. Partly cloudy with a chance of showers. Lows in the lower 70s. Southwest winds 15 to 20 miles an hour with gusts up to 30 miles an hour. Chance of rain 50%. Thursday, mostly sunny. A chance of showers and thunderstorms in the afternoon. Breezy with highs in the lower 90s. Southwest winds 15 to 25 miles an hour. Chance of rain 50%. Heat index values up to 101. Thursday night, showers with a chance of thunderstorms until midnight. Lows in the upper 60s. Chance of rain 80%. Friday through Saturday, mostly clear. Highs in the mid-80s. Lows in the lower 60s. Saturday night and Sunday, partly cloudy. Lows in the lower 60s. Highs in the lower 80s. Sunday night, partly cloudy. A chance of showers until midnight. Lows in the upper 50s. Chance of rain 30%. Monday, mostly sunny. Highs in the upper 70s. Again, the forecast for Champaign, Urbana and surrounding areas of East Central Illinois for the rest of today, partly sunny with a slight chance of showers and thunderstorms. Warmer. Highs in the upper 80s. Southwest winds around 10 miles an hour. Chance of rain 20%.

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At 11 a.m. at the Champaign Airport, skies were mostly sunny. The temperature was 83 degrees, the dew point was 75, and the relative humidity was 77%. The heat index was 90. The wind was variable at 5 miles an hour. The pressure was 29.97 inches and rising. Elsewhere around the area, it was mostly sunny, with a temperature of 82 at Peoria, 83 at Rantoul, and 85 at Decatur. It was partly sunny, with a temperature of 83 at Paris, 82 at Mattoon, and 83 at Springfield. At Bloomington, it was cloudy, with a temperature of 83. At Terre Haute, the weather conditions were not available. And once again at 11 a.m. at the Champaign Airport, under mostly sunny skies, the temperature was 83, and the heat index was 90. Looking elsewhere around the Midwest at 11 a.m., Chicago was partly sunny, and 78. Indianapolis was partly sunny, and 79. St. Louis was partly sunny, and 84. Kansas City was partly sunny, and 80. Des Moines was partly sunny, and 83. Milwaukee was partly sunny, and 73. The time is currently 11:08 a.m. Central Daylight Time. 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Now for the official National Weather Service forecast for Champaign, Urbana, and surrounding areas of East Central Illinois. Rest of today, partly sunny with a slight chance of showers and thunderstorms. Warmer with highs in the upper 80s. Southwest winds around 10 miles an hour. Chance of rain 20%. Tonight, partly cloudy with a chance of showers and thunderstorms. Humid with lows in the lower 70s. Southwest winds 5 to 10 miles an hour. Chance of rain 50%. Wednesday, sunny with highs in the lower 90s. Southwest winds 15 to 20 miles an hour with gusts up to 30 miles an hour. Heat index values up to 101. Wednesday night, a chance of thunderstorms until midnight. Partly cloudy with a chance of showers. Lows in the lower 70s. Southwest winds 15 to 20 miles an hour with gusts up to 30 miles an hour. Chance of rain 50%. Thursday, mostly sunny. A chance of showers and thunderstorms in the afternoon. Breezy with highs in the lower 90s. Southwest winds 15 to 25 miles an hour. Chance of rain 50%. Heat index values up to 101. Thursday night, showers with a chance of thunderstorms until midnight. Lows in the upper 60s. Chance of rain 80%. Friday through Saturday, mostly clear. Highs in the mid-80s. Lows in the lower 60s. Saturday night and Sunday, partly cloudy. Lows in the lower 60s. Highs in the lower 80s. Sunday night, partly cloudy. A chance of showers until midnight. Lows in the upper 50s. Chance of rain 30%. Monday, mostly sunny. Highs in the upper 70s. Again, the forecast for Champaign, Urbana, and surrounding areas of East Central Illinois for the rest of today, partly sunny with a slight chance of showers and thunderstorms. Warmer. Highs in the upper 80s. Southwest winds around 10 miles an hour. Chance of rain 20%. At 11 a.m. at the Champaign Airport, skies were mostly sunny. The temperature was 83 degrees, the dew point was 75, and the relative humidity was 77%. The heat index was 90. The wind was variable at 5 miles an hour. The pressure was 29.97 inches and rising. Elsewhere around the area, it was mostly sunny, with a temperature of 82 at Peoria, 83 at Rantoul, and 85 at Decatur. It was partly sunny, with a temperature of 83 at Paris, 82 at Mattoon, and 83 at Springfield. At Bloomington,

and it was cloudy with a temperature of 83. At Terre Haute, the weather conditions were not available. And once again at 11 a.m. at the Champagne Airport, under mostly sunny skies, the temperature was 83, and the heat index was 90. At 11 a.m. at the Champagne Airport, skies were partly sunny. The temperature was 83 degrees, the dew point was 75, and the relative humidity was 77%. The heat index was 90. The wind was southwest at 8 miles an hour. The pressure was 29.97 inches and rising. Elsewhere around the area, it was mostly sunny, with a temperature of 82 at Peoria, 83 at Rantoul, and 85 at Decatur. It was partly sunny, with a temperature of 83 at Paris, 82 at Mattoon, and 83 at Springfield. At Bloomington, it was cloudy, with a temperature of 83. At Terre Haute, the weather conditions were not available. And once again at 11 a.m. at the Champagne Airport, under partly sunny skies, the temperature was 83, and the heat index was 90. Looking elsewhere around the Midwest at 11 a.m., Chicago was partly sunny, and 78. Indianapolis was partly sunny, and 79. St. Louis was partly sunny, and 84. Kansas City was partly sunny, and 80. Des Moines was partly sunny, and 83. Milwaukee was partly sunny, and 73. The time is currently 11:13 a.m. Central Daylight Time. 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Now for the official National Weather Service forecast for Champaign, Urbana, and surrounding areas of East Central Illinois. Rest of today, partly sunny with a slight chance of showers and thunderstorms. Warmer with highs in the upper 80s. Southwest winds around 10 miles an hour. Chance of rain 20%. Tonight, partly cloudy with a chance of showers and thunderstorms. Humid with lows in the lower 70s. Southwest winds 5 to 10 miles an hour. Chance of rain 50%. Wednesday, sunny with highs in the lower 90s. Southwest winds 15 to 20 miles an hour with gusts up to 30 miles an hour. Heat index values up to 101. Wednesday night, a chance of thunderstorms until midnight. Partly cloudy with a chance of showers. Lows in the lower 70s. Southwest winds 15 to 20 miles an hour with gusts up to 30 miles an hour. Chance of rain 50%. Thursday, mostly sunny. A chance of showers and thunderstorms in the afternoon. Breezy with highs in the lower 90s. Southwest winds 15 to 25 miles an hour. Chance of rain 50%. Heat index values up to 101. Thursday night, showers with a chance of thunderstorms until midnight. Lows in the upper 60s. Chance of rain 80%. Friday through Saturday, mostly clear. Highs in the mid-80s. Lows in the lower 60s. Saturday night and Sunday, partly cloudy. Lows in the lower 60s. Highs in the lower 80s. Sunday night, partly cloudy. A chance of showers until midnight. Lows in the upper 50s. Chance of rain 30%. Monday, mostly sunny. Highs in the upper 70s. Again, the forecast for Champaign, Urbana, and surrounding areas of East Central Illinois for the rest of today, partly sunny with a slight chance of showers and thunderstorms. Warmer. Highs in the upper 80s. Southwest winds around 10 miles an hour. Chance of rain 20%. At 11 a.m. at the Champaign Airport, skies were partly sunny. The temperature was 83 degrees, the dew point was 75, and the relative humidity was 77%. The heat index was 90. The wind was southwest at 8 miles an hour. The pressure was 29.97 inches and rising. Elsewhere around the area, it was mostly sunny, with a temperature of 82 at Peoria, 83 at Rantoul, and 85 at Decatur. It was partly sunny, with a temperature of 83 at Paris, 82 at Mattoon, and 83 at Springfield. At Bloomington, it was cloudy, with a temperature of 83. At Terre Haute, the weather conditions were not available. And once again at 11 a.m. at the Champaign Airport, under partly sunny skies, the temperature was 83, and the heat index was 90. Looking elsewhere around the Midwest at 11 a.m., Chicago.

was partly sunny and 79. Indianapolis was partly sunny and 79. St. Louis was partly sunny and 84. Kansas City was partly sunny and 80. Des Moines was partly sunny and 83. Milwaukee was partly sunny and 73. The time is currently 11:17 a.m. Central Daylight Time. 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Now for the official National Weather Service forecast for Champaign, Urbana, and surrounding areas of East Central Illinois. Rest of today, partly sunny with a slight chance of showers and thunderstorms. Warmer with highs in the upper 80s. Southwest winds around 10 miles an hour. Chance of rain 20%. Tonight, partly cloudy with a chance of showers and thunderstorms. Humid with lows in the lower 70s. Southwest winds 5 to 10 miles an hour. Chance of rain 50%. Wednesday, sunny with highs in the lower 90s. Southwest winds 15 to 20 miles an hour with gusts up to 30 miles an hour. Heat index values up to 101. Wednesday night, a chance of thunderstorms until midnight. Partly cloudy with a chance of showers. Lows in the lower 70s. Southwest winds 15 to 20 miles an hour with gusts up to 30 miles an hour. Chance of rain 50%. Thursday, mostly sunny. A chance of showers and thunderstorms in the afternoon. Breezy with highs in the lower 90s. Southwest winds 15 to 25 miles an hour. Chance of rain 50%. Heat index values up to 101. Thursday night, showers with a chance of thunderstorms until midnight. Lows in the upper 60s. Chance of rain 80%. Friday through Saturday, mostly clear. Highs in the mid-80s. Lows in the lower 60s. Saturday night and Sunday, partly cloudy. Lows in the lower 60s. Highs in the lower 80s. Sunday night, partly cloudy. A chance of showers until midnight. Lows in the upper 50s. Chance of rain 30%. Monday, mostly sunny. Highs in the upper 70s. Again, the forecast for Champaign, Urbana, and surrounding areas of East Central Illinois for the rest of today, partly sunny with a slight chance of showers and thunderstorms. Warmer. Highs in the upper 80s. Southwest winds around 10 miles an hour. Chance of rain 20%. At 11 a.m. at the Champaign Airport, skies were partly sunny. The temperature was 83 degrees, the dew point was 75, and the relative humidity was 77%. The heat index was 90. The wind was southwest at 8 miles an hour. The pressure was 29.97 inches and rising. Elsewhere around the area, it was mostly sunny, with a temperature of 82 at Peoria, 83 at Rantoul, and 85 at Decatur. It was partly sunny, with a temperature of 83 at Paris, 82 at Mattoon, and 83 at Springfield. At Bloomington, it was cloudy, with a temperature of 83. At Terre Haute, the weather conditions were not available. And once again at 11 a.m. at the Champaign Airport, under partly sunny skies, the temperature was 83, and the heat index was 90. Looking elsewhere around the Midwest at 11 a.m., Chicago was partly sunny, and 79. Indianapolis was partly sunny, and 79. St. Louis was partly sunny, and 84. Kansas City was partly sunny, and 80. Des Moines was partly sunny, and 83. Milwaukee was partly sunny, and 73. The time is currently 11:20 a.m. Central Daylight Time. 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Now for the official National Weather Service forecast for Champaign, Urbana, and surrounding areas of East Central Illinois. Rest of today, partly sunny with a slight chance of showers and thunderstorms. Warmer with highs in the upper 80s. Southwest winds around 10 miles an hour. Chance of rain 20%. Tonight, partly cloudy with a chance of showers and thunderstorms. Humid with lows in the lower 70s. Southwest winds 5 to 10 miles an hour. Chance of rain 50%. Wednesday, sunny with highs in the lower 90s. Southwest winds 15 to 20 miles an hour with gusts up to 30 miles an hour.

heat index values up to 101. Wednesday night, a chance of thunderstorms until midnight. Partly cloudy with a chance of showers. Lows in the lower 70s. Southwest winds 15 to 20 miles an hour with gusts up to 30 miles an hour. Chance of rain 50%. Thursday, mostly sunny. A chance of showers and thunderstorms in the afternoon. Breezy with highs in the lower 90s. Southwest winds 15 to 25 miles an hour. Chance of rain 50%. Heat index values up to 101. Thursday night, showers with a chance of thunderstorms until midnight. Lows in the upper 60s. Chance of rain 80%. Friday through Saturday, mostly clear. Highs in the mid-80s. Lows in the lower 60s. Saturday night and Sunday, partly cloudy. Lows in the lower 60s. Highs in the lower 80s. Sunday night, partly cloudy. A chance of showers until midnight. Lows in the upper 50s. Chance of rain 30%. Monday, mostly sunny. Highs in the upper 70s. Again, the forecast for Champaign, Urbana and surrounding areas of East Central Illinois for the rest of today, partly sunny with a slight chance of showers and thunderstorms. Warmer. Highs in the upper 80s. Southwest winds around 10 miles an hour. Chance of rain 20%. At 11 a.m. at the Champaign Airport, skies were partly sunny. The temperature was 83 degrees, the dew point was 75, and the relative humidity was 77%. The heat index was 90. The wind was southwest at 8 miles an hour. The pressure was 29.97 inches and rising. Elsewhere around the area, it was mostly sunny, with a temperature of 83 at Rantoul and 85 at Decatur. It was partly sunny, with a temperature of 84 at Peoria, 83 at Paris, 82 at Mattoon, and 83 at Springfield. At Bloomington, it was cloudy, with a temperature of 83. At Terre Haute, the weather conditions were not available. And once again at 11 a.m. at the Champaign Airport, under partly sunny skies, the temperature was 83, and the heat index was 90. Looking elsewhere around the Midwest at 11 a.m., Chicago was partly sunny, and 79. Indianapolis was partly sunny, and 79. St. Louis was partly sunny, and 84. Kansas City was partly sunny, and 80. Des Moines was partly sunny, and 83. Milwaukee was partly sunny, and 73. The time is currently 11:24 a.m. Central Daylight Time. 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Now for the official National Weather Service forecast for Champaign, Urbana and surrounding areas of East Central Illinois. Rest of today, partly sunny with a slight chance of showers and thunderstorms. Warmer with highs in the upper 80s. Southwest winds around 10 miles an hour. Chance of rain 20%. Tonight, partly cloudy with a chance of showers and thunderstorms. Humid with lows in the lower 70s. Southwest winds 5 to 10 miles an hour. Chance of rain 50%. Wednesday, sunny with highs in the lower 90s. Southwest winds 15 to 20 miles an hour with gusts up to 30 miles an hour. Heat index values up to 101. Wednesday night, a chance of thunderstorms until midnight. Partly cloudy with a chance of showers. Lows in the lower 70s. Southwest winds 15 to 20 miles an hour with gusts up to 30 miles an hour. Chance of rain 50%. Thursday, mostly sunny. A chance of showers and thunderstorms in the afternoon. Breezy with highs in the lower 90s. Southwest winds 15 to 25 miles an hour. Chance of rain 50%. Heat index values up to 101. Thursday night, showers with a chance of thunderstorms until midnight. Lows in the upper 60s. Chance of rain 80%. Friday through Saturday, mostly clear. Highs in the mid-80s. Lows in the lower 60s. Saturday night and Sunday, partly cloudy. Lows in the lower 60s. Highs in the lower 80s. Sunday night, partly cloudy. A chance of showers until midnight. Lows in the upper 50s. Chance of rain 30%. Monday, mostly sunny. Highs in the upper 70s.

Again, the forecast for Champaign, Urbana, and surrounding areas of East Central Illinois for the rest of today, partly sunny with a slight chance of showers and thunderstorms. Warmer. Highs in the upper 80s. Southwest winds around 10 miles an hour. Chance of rain 20%. At 11 a.m. at the Champaign Airport, skies were partly sunny. The temperature was 83 degrees, the dew point was 75, and the relative humidity was 77%. The heat index was 90. The wind was southwest at 8 miles an hour. The pressure was 29.97 inches and rising. Elsewhere around the area, it was mostly sunny, with a temperature of 83 at Rantoul and 85 at Decatur. It was partly sunny, with a temperature of 84 at Peoria, 83 at Paris, 82 at Mattoon, and 83 at Springfield. At Bloomington, it was cloudy, with a temperature of 83. At Terre Haute, the weather conditions were not available. And once again at 11 a.m. at the Champaign Airport, under partly sunny skies, the temperature was 83, and the heat index was 90. Looking elsewhere around the Midwest at 11 a.m., Chicago was partly sunny, and 79. Indianapolis was partly sunny, and 79. St. Louis was partly sunny, and 84. Kansas City was partly sunny, and 80. Des Moines was partly sunny, and 83. Milwaukee was partly sunny, and 73. The time is currently 11:28 a.m. Central Daylight Time. 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Now for the official National Weather Service forecast for Champaign, Urbana, and surrounding areas of East Central Illinois. Rest of today, partly sunny with a slight chance of showers and thunderstorms. Warmer with highs in the upper 80s. Southwest winds around 10 miles an hour. Chance of rain 20%. Tonight, partly cloudy with a chance of showers and thunderstorms. Humid with lows in the lower 70s. Southwest winds 5 to 10 miles an hour. Chance of rain 50%. Wednesday, sunny with highs in the lower 90s. Southwest winds 15 to 20 miles an hour with gusts up to 30 miles an hour. Heat index values up to 101. Wednesday night, a chance of thunderstorms until midnight. Partly cloudy with a chance of showers. Lows in the lower 70s. Southwest winds 15 to 20 miles an hour with gusts up to 30 miles an hour. Chance of rain 50%. Thursday, mostly sunny. A chance of showers and thunderstorms in the afternoon. Breezy with highs in the lower 90s. Southwest winds 15 to 25 miles an hour. Chance of rain 50%. Heat index values up to 101. Thursday night, showers with a chance of thunderstorms until midnight. Lows in the upper 60s. Chance of rain 80%. Friday through Saturday, mostly clear. Highs in the mid-80s. Lows in the lower 60s. Saturday night and Sunday, partly cloudy. Lows in the lower 60s. Highs in the lower 80s. Sunday night, partly cloudy. A chance of showers until midnight. Lows in the upper 50s. Chance of rain 30%. Monday, mostly sunny. Highs in the upper 70s. Again, the forecast for Champaign, Urbana, and surrounding areas of East Central Illinois for the rest of today, partly sunny with a slight chance of showers and thunderstorms. Warmer. Highs in the upper 80s. Southwest winds around 10 miles an hour. Chance of rain 20%. At 11 a.m. at the Champaign Airport, skies were partly sunny. The temperature was 83 degrees, the dew point was 75, and the relative humidity was 77%. The heat index was 90. The wind was southwest at 8 miles an hour. The pressure was 29.97 inches and rising. Elsewhere around the area, it was mostly sunny, with a temperature of 83 at Rantoul and 85 at Decatur. It was partly sunny, with a temperature of 84 at Peoria, 83 at Paris, 82 at Mattoon, and 83 at Springfield. At Bloomington, it was cloudy, with a temperature of 83. At Terre Haute, the weather conditions were not available. And once again at 11 a.m. at the Champaign Airport, under partly sunny skies, the temperature was 83, and the heat index was 90.

Looking elsewhere around the Midwest at 11 a.m., Chicago was partly sunny, and 79. Indianapolis was partly sunny, and 79. St. Louis was partly sunny, and 84. Kansas City was partly sunny, and 80. Des Moines was partly sunny, and 83. Milwaukee was partly sunny, and 73. The time is currently 11:32 a.m. Central Daylight Time. 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Now for the official National Weather Service forecast for Champaign, Urbana, and surrounding areas of East Central Illinois. Rest of today, partly sunny with a slight chance of showers and thunderstorms. Warmer with highs in the upper 80s. Southwest winds around 10 miles an hour. Chance of rain 20%. Tonight, partly cloudy with a chance of showers and thunderstorms. Humid with lows in the lower 70s. Southwest winds 5 to 10 miles an hour. Chance of rain 50%. Wednesday, sunny with highs in the lower 90s. Southwest winds 15 to 20 miles an hour with gusts up to 30 miles an hour. Heat index values up to 101. Wednesday night, a chance of 50%. Wednesday, sunny with highs in the lower 90s. Southwest winds 15 to 20 miles an hour with gusts up to 30 miles an hour. Heat index values up to 101. Wednesday night, a chance of thunderstorms until midnight. Partly cloudy with a chance of showers. Lows in the lower 70s. Southwest winds 15 to 20 miles an hour with gusts up to 30 miles an hour. Chance of rain 50%. Thursday, mostly sunny. A chance of showers and thunderstorms in the afternoon. Breezy with highs in the lower 90s. Southwest winds 15 to 25 miles an hour. Chance of rain 50%. Heat index values up to 101. Thursday night, showers with a chance of thunderstorms until midnight. Lows in the upper 60s. Chance of rain 80%. Friday through Saturday, mostly clear. Highs in the mid-80s. Lows in the lower 60s. Saturday night and Sunday, partly cloudy. Lows in the lower 60s. Highs in the lower 80s. Sunday night, partly cloudy. A chance of showers until midnight. Lows in the upper 50s. Chance of rain 30%. Monday, mostly sunny. Highs in the upper 70s. Again, the forecast for Champaign, Urbana, and surrounding areas of East Central Illinois for the rest of today, partly sunny with a slight chance of showers and thunderstorms. Warmer. Highs in the upper 80s. Southwest winds around 10 miles an hour. Chance of rain 20%. At 11 a.m. at the Champaign Airport, skies were partly sunny. The temperature was 83 degrees, the dew point was 75, and the relative humidity was 77%. The heat index was 90. The wind was southwest at 8 miles an hour. The pressure was 29.97 inches and rising. Elsewhere around the area, it was mostly sunny, with a temperature of 83 at Red Tool and 85 at Decatur. It was partly sunny, with a temperature of 84 at Peoria, 83 at Paris, 82 at Mattoon, and 83 at Springfield. At Bloomington, it was cloudy, with a temperature of 83. At Terre Haute, the weather conditions were not available. And once again at 11 a.m. at the Champaign Airport, under partly sunny skies, the temperature was 83, and the heat index was 90. Looking elsewhere around the Midwest at 11 a.m., Chicago was partly sunny, and 79. Indianapolis was partly sunny, and 79. St. Louis was partly sunny, and 84. Kansas City was partly sunny, and 80. Des Moines was partly sunny, and 83. Milwaukee was partly sunny, and 73. The time is currently 11:36 a.m. Central Daylight Time. 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Now for the official National Weather Service forecast for Champaign, Urbana, and surrounding areas of East Central Illinois. Rest of today, partly sunny with a slight chance of showers and thunderstorms. Warmer with highs in the upper 80s. Southwest winds around 10 miles an hour. Chance of rain 20%. Tonight, partly cloudy with a chance of

partly cloudy with a chance of showers. Lows in the lower 70s. Southwest winds 15 to 20 miles an hour with gusts up to 30 miles an hour. Chance of rain 50%. Thursday, mostly sunny. A chance of showers and thunderstorms in the afternoon. Breezy with highs in the lower 90s. Southwest winds 15 to 25 miles an hour. Chance of rain 50%. Heat index values up to 101. Thursday night, showers with a chance of thunderstorms until midnight. Lows in the upper 60s. Chance of rain 80%. Friday through Saturday, mostly clear. Highs in the mid-80s. Lows in the lower 60s. Saturday night and Sunday, partly cloudy. Lows in the lower 60s. Highs in the lower 80s. Sunday night, partly cloudy. A chance of showers until midnight. Lows in the upper 50s. Chance of rain 30%. Monday, mostly sunny. Highs in the upper 70s. Again, the forecast for Champaign, Urbana and surrounding areas of East Central Illinois for the rest of today, partly sunny with a slight chance of showers and thunderstorms. Warmer. Highs in the upper 80s. Southwest winds around 10 miles an hour. Chance of rain 20%. At 11 a.m. at the Champaign Airport, skies were partly sunny. The temperature was 83 degrees, the dew point was 75, and the relative humidity was 77%. The heat index was 90. The wind was southwest at 8 miles an hour. The pressure was 29.97 inches and rising. Elsewhere around the area, it was mostly sunny, with a temperature of 83 at Red Tool and 85 at Decatur. It was partly sunny, with a temperature of 84 at Peoria, 83 at Paris, 82 at Mattoon, and 83 at Springfield. At Bloomington, it was cloudy, with a temperature of 83. At Terre Haute, the weather conditions were not available. And once again at 11 a.m. at the Champaign Airport, under partly sunny skies, the temperature was 83, and the heat index was 90. Looking elsewhere around the Midwest at 11 a.m., Chicago was partly sunny, and 79. Indianapolis was partly sunny, and 79. St. Louis was partly sunny, and 84. Kansas City was partly sunny, and 80. Des Moines was partly sunny, and 83. Milwaukee was partly sunny, and 73. The time is currently 11:39 a.m. Central Daylight Time. 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Now for the official National Weather Service forecast for Champaign, Urbana and surrounding areas of East Central Illinois. Rest of today, partly sunny with a slight chance of showers and thunderstorms. Warmer with highs in the upper 80s. Southwest winds around 10 miles an hour. Chance of rain 20%. Tonight, partly cloudy with a chance of showers and thunderstorms. Humid with lows in the lower 70s. Southwest winds 5 to 10 miles an hour. Chance of rain 50%. Wednesday, sunny with highs in the lower 90s. Southwest winds 15 to 20 miles an hour with gusts up to 30 miles an hour. Heat index values up to 101. Wednesday night, a chance of thunderstorms until midnight. Partly cloudy with a chance of showers. Lows in the lower 70s. Southwest winds 15 to 20 miles an hour with gusts up to 30 miles an hour. Chance of rain 50%. Thursday, mostly sunny. A chance of showers and thunderstorms in the afternoon. Breezy with highs in the lower 90s. Southwest winds 15 to 25 miles an hour. Chance of rain 50%. Heat index values up to 101. Thursday night, showers with a chance of thunderstorms until midnight. Lows in the upper 60s. Chance of rain 80%. Friday through Saturday, mostly clear. Highs in the mid-80s. Lows in the lower 60s. Saturday night and Sunday, partly cloudy. Lows in the lower 60s. Highs in the lower 80s. Sunday night, partly cloudy. A chance of showers until midnight. Lows in the upper 50s. Chance of rain 30%. Monday, mostly sunny. Highs in the upper 70s. Again, the forecast for Champaign, Urbana and surrounding areas of East Central Illinois for the rest

of today, partly sunny with a slight chance of showers and thunderstorms. Warmer. Highs in the upper 80s. Southwest winds around 10 miles an hour. Chance of rain 20%. At 11 a.m. at the Champaign Airport, skies were partly sunny. The temperature was 83 degrees, the dew point was 75, and the relative humidity was 77%. The heat index was 90. The wind was southwest at 8 miles an hour. The pressure was 29.97 inches and rising. Elsewhere around the area, it was mostly sunny, with a temperature of 83 at Red Tool and 85 at Decatur. It was partly sunny, with a temperature of 84 at Peoria, 83 at Paris, 82 at Mattoon, and 83 at Springfield. At Bloomington, it was cloudy, with a temperature of 83. At Terre Haute, the weather conditions were not available. And once again at 11 a.m. at the Champaign Airport, under partly sunny skies, the temperature was 83, and the heat index was 90. Looking elsewhere around the Midwest at 11 a.m., Chicago was partly sunny, and 79. Indianapolis was partly sunny, and 79. St. Louis was partly sunny, and 84. Kansas City was partly sunny, and 80. Des Moines was partly sunny, and 83. Milwaukee was partly sunny, and 73. The time is currently 11:43 a.m. Central Daylight Time. 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Now for the official National Weather Service forecast for Champaign, Urbana, and surrounding areas of East Central Illinois. Rest of today, partly sunny with a slight chance of showers and thunderstorms. Warmer with highs in the upper 80s. Southwest winds around 10 miles an hour. Chance of rain 20%. Tonight, partly cloudy with a chance of showers and thunderstorms. Humid with lows in the lower 70s. Southwest winds 5 to 10 miles an hour. Chance of rain 50%. Wednesday, sunny with highs in the lower 90s. Southwest winds 15 to 20 miles an hour with gusts up to 30 miles an hour. Heat index values up to 101. Wednesday night, a chance of thunderstorms until midnight. Partly cloudy with a chance of showers. Lows in the lower 70s. Southwest winds 15 to 20 miles an hour with gusts up to 30 miles an hour. Chance of rain 50%. Thursday, mostly sunny. A chance of showers and thunderstorms in the afternoon. Breezy with highs in the lower 90s. Southwest winds 15 to 25 miles an hour. Chance of rain 50%. Heat index values up to 101. Thursday night, showers with a chance of thunderstorms until midnight. Lows in the upper 60s. Chance of rain 80%. Friday through Saturday, mostly clear. Highs in the mid-80s. Lows in the lower 60s. Saturday night and Sunday, partly cloudy. Lows in the lower 60s. Highs in the lower 80s. Sunday night, partly cloudy. A chance of showers until midnight. Lows in the upper 50s. Chance of rain 30%. Monday, mostly sunny. Highs in the upper 70s. Again, the forecast for Champaign, Urbana, and surrounding areas of East Central Illinois for the rest of today, partly sunny with a slight chance of showers and thunderstorms. Warmer. Highs in the upper 80s. Southwest winds around 10 miles an hour. Chance of rain 20%. At 11 a.m. at the Champaign Airport, skies were partly sunny. The temperature was 83 degrees, the dew point was 75, and the relative humidity was 77%. The heat index was 90. The wind was southwest at 8 miles an hour. The pressure was 29.97 inches and rising. Elsewhere around the area, it was mostly sunny, with a temperature of 83 at Red Tool and 85 at Decatur. It was partly sunny, with a temperature of 84 at Peoria, 83 at Paris, 82 at Mattoon, and 83 at Springfield. At Bloomington, it was cloudy, with a temperature of 83. At Terre Haute, the weather conditions were not available. And once again at 11 a.m. at the Champaign Airport, under partly sunny skies, the temperature was 83, and the heat index was 90. Looking elsewhere around the Midwest at 11 a.m., Chicago was partly sunny, and 79.

Indianapolis was partly sunny and 79. St. Louis was partly sunny and 84. Kansas City was partly sunny and 80. Des Moines was partly sunny and 83. Milwaukee was partly sunny and 73. The time is currently 11:47 a.m. Central Daylight Time. 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Now for the official National Weather Service forecast for Champaign, Urbana, and surrounding areas of East Central Illinois. Rest of today, partly sunny with a slight chance of showers and thunderstorms. Warmer with highs in the upper 80s. Southwest winds around 10 miles an hour. Chance of rain 20%. Tonight, partly cloudy with a chance of showers and thunderstorms. Humid with lows in the lower 70s. Southwest winds 5 to 10 miles an hour. Chance of rain 50%. Wednesday, sunny with highs in the lower 90s. Southwest winds 15 to 20 miles an hour with gusts up to 30 miles an hour. Heat index values up to 101. Wednesday night, a chance of thunderstorms until midnight. Partly cloudy with a chance of showers. Lows in the lower 70s. Southwest winds 15 to 20 miles an hour with gusts up to 30 miles an hour. Chance of rain 50%. Thursday, mostly sunny. A chance of showers and thunderstorms in the afternoon. Breezy with highs in the lower 90s. Southwest winds 15 to 25 miles an hour. Chance of rain 50%. Heat index values up to 101. Thursday night, showers with a chance of thunderstorms until midnight. Lows in the upper 60s. Chance of rain 80%. Friday through Saturday, mostly clear. Highs in the mid-80s. Lows in the lower 60s. Saturday night and Sunday, partly cloudy. Lows in the lower 60s. Highs in the lower 80s. Sunday night, partly cloudy. A chance of showers until midnight. Lows in the upper 50s. Chance of rain 30%. Monday, mostly sunny. Highs in the upper 70s. Again, the forecast for Champaign, Urbana, and surrounding areas of East Central Illinois for the rest of today, partly sunny with a slight chance of showers and thunderstorms. Warmer. Highs in the upper 80s. Southwest winds around 10 miles an hour. Chance of rain 20%. Now for the official National Weather Service forecast for Champaign, Urbana, and surrounding areas of East Central Illinois. Rest of today, partly sunny with a slight chance of showers and thunderstorms. Warmer with highs in the upper 80s. Southwest winds 10 to 15 miles an hour. Chance of rain 20%. Tonight, partly cloudy with a chance of showers and thunderstorms. Humid with lows in the lower 70s. Southwest winds 5 to 10 miles an hour. Chance of rain 50%. Wednesday, sunny with highs in the lower 90s. Southwest winds 15 to 20 miles an hour with gusts up to 30 miles an hour. Heat index values up to 101. Wednesday night, mostly clear until midnight, then becoming partly cloudy. A chance of thunderstorms until midnight. A chance of showers. Lows in the lower 70s. Southwest winds 15 to 20 miles an hour with gusts up to 30 miles an hour. Chance of rain 50%. Thursday, mostly sunny. A chance of showers and thunderstorms in the afternoon. Breezy with highs in the lower 90s. Southwest winds 15 to 25 miles an hour. Chance of rain 50%. Heat index values up to 101. Thursday night, showers with a chance of thunderstorms until midnight. Lows in the upper 60s. Chance of rain 80%. Friday through Saturday, mostly clear. Highs in the mid-80s. Lows in the lower 60s. Saturday night and Sunday, partly cloudy. Lows in the lower 60s. Highs in the lower 80s. Sunday night, partly cloudy. A chance of showers until midnight. Lows in the upper 50s. Chance of rain 30%. Monday, mostly sunny. Highs in the upper 70s. Again, the forecast for Champaign, Urbana, and surrounding areas of East Central Illinois for the rest of today, partly sunny with a slight chance of showers and thunderstorms. Warmer. Highs in the upper 80s. Southwest

10 to 15 miles an hour. Chance of rain 20%. At 11 a.m. at the Champaign Airport, skies were partly sunny. The temperature was 83 degrees, the dew point was 75, and the relative humidity was 77%. The heat index was 90. The wind was southwest at 8 miles an hour. The pressure was 29.97 inches and rising. Elsewhere around the area, it was mostly sunny, with a temperature of 83 at Rantoul and 85 at Decatur. It was partly sunny, with a temperature of 84 at Peoria, 83 at Paris, 82 at Mattoon, and 83 at Springfield. At Bloomington, it was cloudy, with a temperature of 83. At Terre Haute, the weather conditions were not available. And once again at 11 a.m. at the Champaign Airport, under partly sunny skies, the temperature was 83, and the heat index was 90. Looking elsewhere around the Midwest at 11 a.m., Chicago was partly sunny, and 79. Indianapolis was partly sunny, and 79. St. Louis was partly sunny, and 84. Kansas City was partly sunny, and 80. Des Moines was partly sunny, and 83. Milwaukee was partly sunny, and 73. The time is currently 11:53 a.m. Central Daylight Time. 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Now for the official National Weather Service forecast for Champaign, Urbana, and surrounding areas of East Central Illinois. Rest of today, partly sunny with a slight chance of showers and thunderstorms. Warmer with highs in the upper 80s. Southwest winds 10 to 15 miles an hour. Chance of rain 20%. Tonight, partly cloudy with a chance of showers and thunderstorms. Humid with lows in the lower 70s. Southwest winds 5 to 10 miles an hour. Chance of rain 50%. Wednesday, sunny with highs in the lower 90s. Southwest winds 15 to 20 miles an hour with gusts up to 30 miles an hour. Heat index values up to 101. Wednesday night, mostly clear until midnight, then becoming partly cloudy. A chance of thunderstorms until midnight. A chance of showers. Lows in the lower 70s. Southwest winds 15 to 20 miles an hour with gusts up to 30 miles an hour. Chance of rain 50%. Thursday, mostly sunny. A chance of showers and thunderstorms in the afternoon. Breezy with highs in the lower 90s. Southwest winds 15 to 25 miles an hour. Chance of rain 50%. Heat index values up to 101. Thursday night, showers with a chance of thunderstorms until midnight. Lows in the upper 60s. Chance of rain 80%. Friday through Saturday, mostly clear. Highs in the mid 80s. Lows in the lower 60s. Saturday night and Sunday, partly cloudy. Lows in the lower 60s. Highs in the lower 80s. Sunday night, partly cloudy. A chance of showers until midnight. Lows in the upper 50s. Chance of rain 30%. Monday, mostly sunny. Highs in the upper 70s. Again, the forecast for Champaign, Urbana, and surrounding areas of East Central Illinois for the rest of today, partly sunny with a slight chance of showers and thunderstorms. Warmer. Highs in the upper 80s. Southwest winds 10 to 15 miles an hour. Chance of rain 20%. At 11 a.m. at the Champaign Airport, skies were partly sunny. The temperature was 83 degrees, the dew point was 75, and the relative humidity was 77%. The heat index was 90. The wind was southwest at 8 miles an hour. The pressure was 29.97 inches and rising. Elsewhere around the area, it was mostly sunny, with a temperature of 83 at Rantoul and 85 at Decatur. It was partly sunny, with a temperature of 84 at Peoria, 83 at Paris, 82 at Mattoon, and 83 at Springfield. At Bloomington, it was cloudy, with a temperature of 83. At Terre Haute, the weather conditions were not available. And once again at 11 a.m. at the Champaign Airport, under partly sunny skies, the temperature was 83, and the heat index was 90. Looking elsewhere around the Midwest at 11 a.m., Chicago was partly sunny, and 79. Indianapolis was partly sunny, and 79. St. Louis was

partly sunny, and 84. Kansas City was partly sunny, and 80. Des Moines was partly sunny, and 83. Milwaukee was partly sunny, and 73. The time is currently 11:57 a.m. Central Daylight Time. 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Now for the official National Weather Service forecast for Champaign, Urbana, and surrounding areas of East Central Illinois. Rest of today, partly sunny with a slight chance of showers and thunderstorms. Warmer with highs in the upper 80s. Southwest winds 10 to 15 miles an hour. Chance of rain 20%. Tonight, partly cloudy with a chance of showers and thunderstorms. Humid with lows in the lower 70s. Southwest winds 5 to 10 miles an hour. Chance of rain 50%. Wednesday, sunny with highs in the lower 90s. Southwest winds 15 to 20 miles an hour with gusts up to 30 miles an hour. Heat index values up to 101. Wednesday night, mostly clear until midnight, then becoming partly cloudy. A chance of thunderstorms until midnight. A chance of showers. Lows in the lower 70s. Southwest winds 15 to 20 miles an hour with gusts up to 30 miles an hour. Chance of rain 50%. Thursday, mostly sunny. A chance of showers and thunderstorms in the afternoon. Breezy with highs in the lower 90s. Southwest winds 15 to 25 miles an hour. Chance of rain 50%. Heat index values up to 101. Thursday night, showers with a chance of thunderstorms until midnight. Lows in the upper 60s. Chance of rain 80%. Friday through Saturday, mostly clear. Highs in the mid-80s. Lows in the lower 60s. Saturday night and Sunday, partly cloudy. Lows in the lower 60s. Highs in the lower 80s. Sunday night, partly cloudy. A chance of showers until midnight. Lows in the upper 50s. Chance of rain 30%. Monday, mostly sunny. Highs in the upper 70s. Again, the forecast for Champaign, Urbana, and surrounding areas of East Central Illinois for the rest of today, partly sunny with a slight chance of showers and thunderstorms. Warmer. Highs in the upper 80s. Southwest winds 10 to 15 miles an hour. Chance of rain 20%. At 11 a.m. at the Champaign Airport, skies were partly sunny. The temperature was 83 degrees, the dew point was 75, and the relative humidity was 77%. The heat index was 90. The wind was southwest at 8 miles an hour. The pressure was 29.97 inches and rising. Elsewhere around the area, it was mostly sunny, with a temperature of 83 at Rantoul and 85 at Decatur. It was partly sunny, with a temperature of 84 at Peoria, 83 at Paris, 82 at Mattoon, and 83 at Springfield. At Bloomington, it was cloudy, with a temperature of 83. At Terre Haute, the weather conditions were not available. And once again at 11 a.m. at the Champaign Airport, under partly sunny skies, the temperature was 83, and the heat index was 90. The time is currently 12 p.m. Central Daylight Time. 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Now for the official National Weather Service forecast for Champaign, Urbana, and surrounding areas of East Central Illinois. Rest of today, partly sunny with a slight chance of showers and thunderstorms. Warmer with highs in the upper 80s. Southwest winds 10 to 15 miles an hour. Chance of rain 20%. Tonight, partly cloudy with a chance of showers and thunderstorms. Humid with lows in the lower 70s. Southwest winds 5 to 10 miles an hour. Chance of rain 50%. Wednesday, sunny with highs in the lower 90s. Southwest winds 15 to 20 miles an hour with gusts up to 30 miles an hour. Heat index values up to 101. Wednesday night, mostly clear until midnight, then becoming partly cloudy. A chance of thunderstorms until midnight. A chance of showers. Lows in the lower 70s. Southwest winds 15 to 20 miles an hour with gusts up to 30 miles an hour. Chance of rain 50%. Thursday, mostly sunny. A chance of showers and thunderstorms in the afternoon.

breezy with highs in the lower 90s. Southwest winds 15 to 25 miles an hour. Chance of rain 50%. Heat index values up to 101. Thursday night, showers with a chance of thunderstorms until midnight. Lows in the upper 60s. Chance of rain 80%. Friday through Saturday, mostly clear. Highs in the mid-80s. Lows in the lower 60s. Saturday night and Sunday, partly cloudy. Lows in the lower 60s. Highs in the lower 80s. Sunday night, partly cloudy. A chance of showers until midnight. Lows in the upper 50s. Chance of rain 30%. Monday, mostly sunny. Highs in the upper 70s. Again, the forecast for Champaign, Urbana and surrounding areas of East Central Illinois for the rest of today, partly sunny with a slight chance of showers and thunderstorms. Warmer. Highs in the upper 80s. Southwest winds 10 to 15 miles an hour. Chance of rain 20%. At noon at the Champaign Airport, skies were partly sunny. The temperature was 84 degrees, the dew point was 75, and the relative humidity was 74%. The heat index was 92. The wind was southwest at 10 miles an hour, gusting to 24. The pressure was 29.97 inches and steady. Elsewhere around the area, skies ranged from partly sunny to cloudy, and temperatures were in the lower to mid-80s. And once again at noon at the Champaign Airport, under partly sunny skies, the temperature was 84, and the heat index was 92. The time is currently 12:04 p.m. Central Daylight Time. 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Now for the official National Weather Service forecast for Champaign, Urbana and surrounding areas of East Central Illinois. Rest of today, partly sunny with a slight chance of showers and thunderstorms. Warmer with highs in the upper 80s. Southwest winds 10 to 15 miles an hour. Chance of rain 20%. Tonight, partly cloudy with a chance of showers and thunderstorms. Humid with lows in the lower 70s. Southwest winds 5 to 10 miles an hour. Chance of rain 50%. Wednesday, sunny with highs in the lower 90s. Southwest winds 15 to 20 miles an hour with gusts up to 30 miles an hour. Heat index values up to 101. Wednesday night, mostly clear until midnight, then becoming partly cloudy. A chance of thunderstorms until midnight. A chance of showers. Lows in the lower 70s. Southwest winds 15 to 20 miles an hour with gusts up to 30 miles an hour. Chance of rain 50%. Thursday, mostly sunny. A chance of showers and thunderstorms in the afternoon. Breezy with highs in the lower 90s. Southwest winds 15 to 25 miles an hour. Chance of rain 50%. Heat index values up to 101. Thursday night, showers with a chance of thunderstorms until midnight. Lows in the upper 60s. Chance of rain 80%. Friday through Saturday, mostly clear. Highs in the mid-80s. Lows in the lower 60s. Saturday night and Sunday, partly cloudy. Lows in the lower 60s. Highs in the lower 80s. Sunday night, partly cloudy. A chance of showers until midnight. Lows in the upper 50s. Chance of rain 30%. Monday, mostly sunny. Highs in the upper 70s. Again, the forecast for Champaign, Urbana and surrounding areas of East Central Illinois for the rest of today, partly sunny with a slight chance of showers and thunderstorms. Warmer. Highs in the upper 80s. Southwest winds 10 to 15 miles an hour. Chance of rain 20%. 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Programming originates from NOAA's National Weather Service office in Lincoln and transmits from the WCIA television tower near Seymour. 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At noon at the Champaign Airport, skies were partly sunny. The temperature was 84 degrees.

It was 75, and the relative humidity was 74%. The heat index was 92. The wind was southwest at 10 miles an hour, gusting to 24. The pressure was 29.97 inches and steady. Elsewhere around the area, skies ranged from partly sunny to cloudy, and temperatures were in the lower to mid-80s. And once again at noon at the Champaign Airport, under partly sunny skies, the temperature was 84, and the heat index was 92. Looking elsewhere around the Midwest at noon, Chicago was partly sunny, and 82. Indianapolis was partly sunny, and 82. St. Louis was cloudy, and 83. Kansas City was mostly sunny, and 84. Des Moines was partly sunny, and 86. Milwaukee was partly sunny, and 69. The time is currently 12:08 p.m. Central Daylight Time. 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Now for the official National Weather Service forecast for Champaign, Urbana, and surrounding areas of East Central Illinois. Rest of today, partly sunny with a slight chance of showers and thunderstorms. Warmer with highs in the upper 80s. Southwest winds 10 to 15 miles an hour. Chance of rain 20%. Tonight, partly cloudy with a chance of showers and thunderstorms. Humid with lows in the lower 70s. Southwest winds 5 to 10 miles an hour. Chance of rain 50%. Wednesday, sunny with highs in the lower 90s. Southwest winds 15 to 20 miles an hour with gusts up to 30 miles an hour. Heat index values up to 101. Wednesday night, mostly clear until midnight, then becoming partly cloudy. A chance of thunderstorms until midnight. A chance of showers. Lows in the lower 70s. Southwest winds 15 to 20 miles an hour with gusts up to 30 miles an hour. Chance of rain 50%. Thursday, mostly sunny. A chance of showers and thunderstorms in the afternoon. Breezy with highs in the lower 90s. Southwest winds 15 to 25 miles an hour. Chance of rain 50%. Heat index values up to 101. Thursday night, showers with a chance of thunderstorms until midnight. Lows in the upper 60s. Chance of rain 80%. Friday through Saturday, mostly clear. Highs in the mid-80s. Lows in the lower 60s. Saturday night and Sunday, partly cloudy. Lows in the lower 60s. Highs in the lower 80s. Sunday night, partly cloudy. A chance of showers until midnight. Lows in the upper 50s. Chance of rain 30%. Monday, mostly sunny. Highs in the upper 70s. Again, the forecast for Champaign, Urbana, and surrounding areas of East Central Illinois for the rest of today, partly sunny with a slight chance of showers and thunderstorms. Warmer. Highs in the upper 80s. Southwest winds 10 to 15 miles an hour. Chance of rain 20%. At noon at the Champaign Airport, skies were partly sunny. The temperature was 84 degrees, the dew point was 75, and the relative humidity was 74%. The heat index was 92. The wind was southwest at 10 miles an hour, gusting to 24. The pressure was 29.97 inches and steady. Elsewhere around the area, skies ranged from partly sunny to cloudy, and temperatures were in the lower to mid-80s. And once again at noon at the Champaign Airport, under partly sunny skies, the temperature was 84, and the heat index was 92. At noon at the Champaign Airport, skies were partly sunny. The temperature was 84 degrees, the dew point was 75, and the relative humidity was 74%. The heat index was 92. The wind was southwest at 10 miles an hour, gusting to 24. The pressure was 29.97 inches and steady. Elsewhere around the area, skies ranged from partly sunny to cloudy, and temperatures were in the lower to mid-80s. And once again at noon at the Champaign Airport, under partly sunny skies, the temperature was 84, and the heat index was 92. Looking elsewhere around the Midwest at noon, Chicago was partly sunny, and 82. Indianapolis was partly sunny, and 82. St. Louis was cloudy, and 83. Kansas City was mostly sunny, and 84. Des Moines was partly sunny, and 86.

Milwaukee was partly sunny and 69. The time is currently 12:12 p.m. Central Daylight Time. 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Now for the official National Weather Service forecast for Champaign, Urbana, and surrounding areas of East Central Illinois. Rest of today, partly sunny with a slight chance of showers and thunderstorms. Warmer with highs in the upper 80s. Southwest winds 10 to 15 miles an hour. Chance of rain 20%. Tonight, partly cloudy with a chance of showers and thunderstorms. Humid with lows in the lower 70s. Southwest winds 5 to 10 miles an hour. Chance of rain 50%. Wednesday, sunny with highs in the lower 90s. Southwest winds 15 to 20 miles an hour with gusts up to 30 miles an hour. Heat index values up to 101. Wednesday night, mostly clear until midnight, then becoming partly cloudy. A chance of thunderstorms until midnight. A chance of showers. Lows in the lower 70s. Southwest winds 15 to 20 miles an hour with gusts up to 30 miles an hour. Chance of rain 50%. Thursday, mostly sunny. A chance of showers and thunderstorms in the afternoon. Breezy with highs in the lower 90s. Southwest winds 15 to 25 miles an hour. Chance of rain 50%. Heat index values up to 101. Thursday night, showers with a chance of thunderstorms until midnight. Lows in the upper 60s. Chance of rain 80%. Friday through Saturday, mostly clear. Highs in the mid-80s. Lows in the lower 60s. Saturday night and Sunday, partly cloudy. Lows in the lower 60s. Highs in the lower 80s. Sunday night, partly cloudy. A chance of showers until midnight. Lows in the upper 50s. Chance of rain 30%. Monday, mostly sunny. Highs in the upper 70s. Again, the forecast for Champaign, Urbana, and surrounding areas of East Central Illinois for the rest of today, partly sunny with a slight chance of showers and thunderstorms. Warmer. Highs in the upper 80s. Southwest winds 10 to 15 miles an hour. Chance of rain 20%. At noon at the Champaign Airport, skies were partly sunny. The temperature was 84 degrees, the dew point was 75, and the relative humidity was 74%. The heat index was 92. The wind was southwest at 10 miles an hour, gusting to 24. The pressure was 29.97 inches and steady. Elsewhere around the area, skies ranged from partly sunny to cloudy, and temperatures were in the lower to mid-80s. And once again at noon at the Champaign Airport, under partly sunny skies, the temperature was 84, and the heat index was 92. Looking elsewhere around the Midwest at noon, Chicago was partly sunny, and 82. Indianapolis was partly sunny, and 82. St. Louis was cloudy, and 83. Kansas City was mostly sunny, and 84. Des Moines was mostly sunny, and 86. Milwaukee was partly sunny, and 69. The time is currently 12:15 p.m. Central Daylight Time. 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Now for the official National Weather Service forecast for Champaign, Urbana, and surrounding areas of East Central Illinois. Rest of today, partly sunny with a slight chance of showers and thunderstorms. Warmer with highs in the upper 80s. Southwest winds 10 to 15 miles an hour. Chance of rain 20%. Tonight, partly cloudy with a chance of showers and thunderstorms. Humid with lows in the lower 70s. Southwest winds 5 to 10 miles an hour. Chance of rain 50%. Wednesday, sunny with highs in the lower 90s. Southwest winds 15 to 20 miles an hour with gusts up to 30 miles an hour. Heat index values up to 101. Wednesday night, mostly clear until midnight, then becoming partly cloudy. A chance of thunderstorms until midnight. A chance of showers. Lows in the lower 70s. Southwest winds 15 to 20 miles an hour with gusts up to 30 miles an hour. Chance of rain 50%. Thursday, mostly sunny. A chance of showers and thunderstorms in the afternoon.

Highs in the lower 90s. Southwest winds 15 to 25 miles an hour. Chance of rain 50%. Heat index values up to 101. Thursday night, showers with a chance of thunderstorms until midnight. Lows in the upper 60s. Chance of rain 80%. Friday through Saturday, mostly clear. Highs in the mid-80s. Lows in the lower 60s. Saturday night and Sunday, partly cloudy. Lows in the lower 60s. Highs in the lower 80s. Sunday night, partly cloudy. A chance of showers until midnight. Lows in the upper 50s. Chance of rain 30%. Monday, mostly sunny. Highs in the upper 70s. Again, the forecast for Champaign, Urbana, and surrounding areas of east central Illinois for the rest of today, partly sunny with a slight chance of showers and thunderstorms. Warmer. Highs in the upper 80s. Southwest winds 10 to 15 miles an hour. Chance of rain 20%. At noon at the Champaign Airport, skies were partly sunny. The temperature was 84 degrees, the dew point was 75, and the relative humidity was 74%. The heat index was 92. The wind was southwest at 10 miles an hour, gusting to 24. The pressure was 29.97 inches and steady. Elsewhere around the area, skies ranged from partly sunny to cloudy, and temperatures were in the lower to mid-80s. And once again at noon at the Champaign Airport, under partly sunny skies, the temperature was 84, and the heat index was 92. Looking elsewhere around the Midwest at noon, Chicago was partly sunny, and 82. Indianapolis was partly sunny, and 82. St. Louis was cloudy, and 83. Kansas City was mostly sunny, and 84. Des Moines was mostly sunny, and 86. Milwaukee was partly sunny, and 69. The time is currently 12:19 p.m. Central Daylight Time. 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Now for the official National Weather Service forecast for Champaign, Urbana, and surrounding areas of east central Illinois. Rest of today, partly sunny with a slight chance of showers and thunderstorms. Warmer with highs in the upper 80s. Southwest winds 10 to 15 miles an hour. Chance of rain 20%. Tonight, partly cloudy with a chance of showers and thunderstorms. Humid with lows in the lower 70s. Southwest winds 5 to 10 miles an hour. Chance of rain 50%. Wednesday, sunny with highs in the lower 90s. Southwest winds 15 to 20 miles an hour with gusts up to 30 miles an hour. Heat index values up to 101. Wednesday night, mostly clear until midnight, then becoming partly cloudy. A chance of thunderstorms until midnight. A chance of showers. Lows in the lower 70s. Southwest winds 15 to 20 miles an hour with gusts up to 30 miles an hour. Chance of rain 50%. Thursday, mostly sunny. A chance of showers and thunderstorms in the afternoon. Breezy with highs in the lower 90s. Southwest winds 15 to 25 miles an hour. Chance of rain 50%. Heat index values up to 101. Thursday night, showers with a chance of thunderstorms until midnight. Lows in the upper 60s. Chance of rain 80%. Friday through Saturday, mostly clear. Highs in the mid-80s. Lows in the lower 60s. Saturday night and Sunday, partly cloudy. Lows in the lower 60s. Highs in the lower 80s. Sunday night, partly cloudy. A chance of showers until midnight. Lows in the upper 50s. Chance of rain 30%. Monday, mostly sunny. Highs in the upper 70s. Again, the forecast for Champaign, Urbana, and surrounding areas of east central Illinois for the rest of today, partly sunny with a slight chance of showers and thunderstorms. Warmer. Highs in the upper 80s. Southwest winds 10 to 15 miles an hour. Chance of rain 20%. At noon at the Champaign Airport, skies were partly sunny. The temperature was 84 degrees, the dew point was 75, and the relative humidity was 74%. The heat index was 92. The wind was southwest at 10 miles an hour, gusting to 24. The pressure was 29.

97 inches and steady. Elsewhere around the area, temperatures were in the lower to mid-80s. At Springfield, it was mostly sunny. It was partly sunny at Bloomington, Rantoul, Paris, Terre Haute, and Decatur. It was cloudy at Peoria and Mattoon. And once again at noon at the Champaign Airport, under partly sunny skies, the temperature was 84, and the heat index was 92. Looking elsewhere around the Midwest at noon, Chicago was partly sunny, and 82. Indianapolis was partly sunny, and 82. St. Louis was cloudy, and 83. Kansas City was mostly sunny, and 84. Des Moines was mostly sunny, and 86. Milwaukee was partly sunny, and 69. The time is currently 12:23 p.m. Central Daylight Time. 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Now for the official National Weather Service forecast for Champaign, Urbana, and surrounding areas of East Central Illinois. Rest of today, partly sunny with a slight chance of showers and thunderstorms. Warmer with highs in the upper 80s. Southwest winds 10 to 15 miles an hour. Chance of rain 20%. Tonight, partly cloudy with a chance of showers and thunderstorms. Humid with lows in the lower 70s. Southwest winds 5 to 10 miles an hour. Chance of rain 50%. Wednesday, sunny with highs in the lower 90s. Southwest winds 15 to 20 miles an hour with gusts up to 30 miles an hour. Heat index values up to 101. Wednesday night, mostly clear until midnight, then becoming partly cloudy. A chance of thunderstorms until midnight. A chance of showers. Lows in the lower 70s. Southwest winds 15 to 20 miles an hour with gusts up to 30 miles an hour. Chance of rain 50%. Thursday, mostly sunny. A chance of showers and thunderstorms in the afternoon. Breezy with highs in the lower 90s. Southwest winds 15 to 25 miles an hour. Chance of rain 50%. Heat index values up to 101. Thursday night, showers with a chance of thunderstorms until midnight. Lows in the upper 60s. Chance of rain 80%. Friday through Saturday, mostly clear. Highs in the mid-80s. Lows in the lower 60s. Saturday night and Sunday, partly cloudy. Lows in the lower 60s. Highs in the lower 80s. Sunday night, partly cloudy. A chance of showers until midnight. Lows in the upper 50s. Chance of rain 30%. Monday, mostly sunny. Highs in the upper 70s. Again, the forecast for Champaign, Urbana, and surrounding areas of East Central Illinois for the rest of today, partly sunny with a slight chance of showers and thunderstorms. Warmer. Highs in the upper 80s. Southwest winds 10 to 15 miles an hour. Chance of rain 20%. At noon at the Champaign Airport, skies were partly sunny. The temperature was 84 degrees, the dew point was 75, and the relative humidity was 74%. The heat index was 92. The wind was southwest at 10 miles an hour, gusting to 24. The pressure was 29.97 inches and steady. Elsewhere around the area, temperatures were in the lower to mid-80s. At Springfield, it was mostly sunny. It was partly sunny at Bloomington, Rantoul, Paris, Terre Haute, and Decatur. It was cloudy at Peoria and Mattoon. And once again at noon at the Champaign Airport, under partly sunny skies, the temperature was 84, and the heat index was 92. Looking elsewhere around the Midwest at noon, Chicago was partly sunny, and 82. Indianapolis was partly sunny, and 82. St. Louis was cloudy, and 83. Kansas City was mostly sunny, and 84. Des Moines was mostly sunny, and 86. Milwaukee was partly sunny, and 69. The time is currently 12:26 p.m. Central Daylight Time. 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Now for the official National Weather Service forecast for Champaign, Urbana, and surrounding areas of East Central Illinois. Rest of today, partly sunny with a slight chance of showers and thunderstorms. Warmer with highs in the upper 80s. Southwest

winds 10 to 15 miles an hour. Chance of rain 20%. Tonight, partly cloudy with a chance of showers and thunderstorms. Humid with lows in the lower 70s. Southwest winds 5 to 10 miles an hour. Chance of rain 50%. Wednesday, sunny with highs in the lower 90s. Southwest winds 15 to 20 miles an hour with gusts up to 30 miles an hour. Heat index values up to 101. Wednesday night, mostly clear until midnight, then becoming partly cloudy. A chance of thunderstorms until midnight. A chance of showers. Lows in the lower 70s. Southwest winds 15 to 20 miles an hour with gusts up to 30 miles an hour. Chance of rain 50%. Thursday, mostly sunny. A chance of showers and thunderstorms in the afternoon. Breezy with highs in the lower 90s. Southwest winds 15 to 25 miles an hour. Chance of rain 50%. Heat index values up to 101. Thursday night, showers with a chance of thunderstorms until midnight. Lows in the upper 60s. Chance of rain 80%. Friday through Saturday, mostly clear. Highs in the mid-80s. Lows in the lower 60s. Saturday night and Sunday, partly cloudy. Lows in the lower 60s. Highs in the lower 80s. Sunday night, partly cloudy. A chance of showers until midnight. Lows in the upper 50s. Chance of rain 30%. Monday, mostly sunny. Highs in the upper 70s. Again, the forecast for Champaign, Urbana and surrounding areas of East Central Illinois for the rest of today, partly sunny with a slight chance of showers and thunderstorms. Warmer. Highs in the upper 80s. Southwest winds 10 to 15 miles an hour. Chance of rain 20%. At noon at the Champaign Airport, skies were partly sunny. The temperature was 84 degrees, the dew point was 75, and the relative humidity was 74%. The heat index was 92. The wind was southwest at 10 miles an hour, gusting to 24. The pressure was 29.97 inches and steady. Elsewhere around the area, temperatures were in the lower to mid-80s. At Springfield, it was mostly sunny. It was partly sunny at Bloomington, Rantoul, Paris, Terre Haute, and Decatur. It was cloudy at Peoria and Mattoon. And once again at noon at the Champaign Airport, under partly sunny skies, the temperature was 84, and the heat index was 92. Looking elsewhere around the Midwest at noon, Chicago was partly sunny, and 82. Indianapolis was partly sunny, and 82. St. Louis was cloudy, and 83. Kansas City was mostly sunny, and 84. Des Moines was mostly sunny, and 86. Milwaukee was partly sunny, and 69. The time is currently 12:30 p.m. Central Daylight Time. 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Now for the official National Weather Service forecast for Champaign, Urbana and surrounding areas of East Central Illinois. Rest of today, partly sunny with a slight chance of showers and thunderstorms. Warmer with highs in the upper 80s. Southwest winds 10 to 15 miles an hour. Chance of rain 20%. Tonight, partly cloudy with a chance of showers and thunderstorms. Humid with lows in the lower 70s. Southwest winds 5 to 10 miles an hour. Chance of rain 50%. Wednesday, sunny with highs in the lower 90s. Southwest winds 15 to 20 miles an hour with gusts up to 30 miles an hour. Heat index values up to 101. Wednesday night, mostly clear until midnight, then becoming partly cloudy. A chance of thunderstorms until midnight. A chance of showers. Lows in the lower 70s. Southwest winds 15 to 20 miles an hour with gusts up to 30 miles an hour. Chance of rain 50%. Thursday, mostly sunny. A chance of showers and thunderstorms in the afternoon. Breezy with highs in the lower 90s. Southwest winds 15 to 25 miles an hour. Chance of rain 50%. Heat index values up to 101. Thursday night, showers with a chance of thunderstorms until midnight. Lows in the upper 60s. Chance of rain 80%. Friday through Saturday, mostly clear.

highs in the mid-80s, lows in the lower 60s. Saturday night and Sunday, partly cloudy, lows in the lower 60s, highs in the lower 80s. Sunday night, partly cloudy, a chance of showers until midnight, lows in the upper 50s, chance of rain 30%. Monday, mostly sunny, highs in the upper 70s. Again, the forecast for Champaign, Urbana and surrounding areas of east central Illinois for the rest of today, partly sunny with a slight chance of showers and thunderstorms. Warmer. Highs in the upper 80s. Southwest winds 10 to 15 miles an hour. Chance of rain 20%. At noon at the partly sunny with a slight chance of showers and thunderstorms. Warmer. Highs in the upper 80s. Southwest winds 10 to 15 miles an hour. Chance of rain 20%. At noon at the Champaign Airport, skies were partly sunny. The temperature was 84 degrees, the dew point was 75, and the relative humidity was 74%. The heat index was 92. The wind was southwest at 10 miles an hour, gusting to 24. The pressure was 29.97 inches and steady. Elsewhere around the area, temperatures were in the lower to mid-80s. At Springfield, it was mostly sunny. It was partly sunny at Bloomington, Rantoul, Paris, Terre Haute, and Decatur. It was cloudy at Peoria and Mattoon. And once again at noon at the Champaign Airport, under partly sunny skies, the temperature was 84, and the heat index was 92. Looking elsewhere around the Midwest at noon, Chicago was partly sunny, and 82. Indianapolis was partly sunny, and 82. St. Louis was cloudy, and 83. Kansas City was mostly sunny, and 84. Des Moines was mostly sunny, and 86. Milwaukee was partly sunny, and 69. The time is currently 12:34 p.m. Central Daylight Time. 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Now for the official National Weather Service forecast for Champaign, Urbana and surrounding areas of east central Illinois. Rest of today, partly sunny with a slight chance of showers and thunderstorms. Warmer with highs in the upper 80s. Southwest winds 10 to 15 miles an hour. Chance of rain 20%. Tonight, partly cloudy with a chance of showers and thunderstorms. Humid with lows in the lower 70s. Southwest winds 5 to 10 miles an hour. Chance of rain 50%. Wednesday, sunny with highs in the lower 90s. Southwest winds 15 to 20 miles an hour with gusts up to 30 miles an hour. Heat index values up to 101. Wednesday night, mostly clear until midnight, then becoming partly cloudy. A chance of thunderstorms until midnight. A chance of showers. Lows in the lower 70s. Southwest winds 15 to 20 miles an hour with gusts up to 30 miles an hour. Chance of rain 50%. Thursday, mostly sunny. A chance of showers and thunderstorms in the afternoon. Breezy with highs in the lower 90s. Southwest winds 15 to 25 miles an hour. Chance of rain 50%. Heat index values up to 101. Thursday night, showers with a chance of thunderstorms until midnight. Lows in the upper 60s. Chance of rain 80%. Friday through Saturday, mostly clear. Highs in the mid-80s. Lows in the lower 60s. Saturday night and Sunday, partly cloudy. Lows in the lower 60s. Highs in the lower 80s. Sunday night, partly cloudy. A chance of showers until midnight. Lows in the upper 50s. Chance of rain 30%. Monday, mostly sunny. Highs in the upper 70s. Again, the forecast for Champaign, Urbana and surrounding areas of east central Illinois for the rest of today, partly sunny with a slight chance of showers and thunderstorms. Warmer. Highs in the upper 80s. Southwest winds 10 to 15 miles an hour. Chance of rain 20%. At noon at the Champaign Airport, skies were partly sunny. The temperature was 84 degrees, the dew point was 75, and the relative humidity was 74%. The heat index was 92. The wind was southwest at 10 miles an hour, gusting to 24. The pressure was 20.

forecast for Champaign, Urbana, and surrounding areas of East Central Illinois for the rest of today, partly sunny with a slight chance of showers and thunderstorms. Warmer. Highs in the upper 80s. Southwest winds 10 to 15 miles an hour. Chance of rain 20%. At noon at the Champaign Airport, skies were partly sunny. The temperature was 84 degrees, the dew point was 75, and the relative humidity was 74%. The heat index was 92. The wind was southwest at 10 miles an hour, gusting to 24. The pressure was 29.97 inches and steady. Elsewhere around the area, temperatures were in the lower to mid-80s. At Springfield, it was mostly sunny. It was partly sunny at Bloomington, Rantoul, Paris, Terre Haute, and Decatur. It was cloudy at Peoria and Mattoon. And once again at noon at the Champaign Airport, under partly sunny skies, the temperature was 84, and the heat index was 92. Looking elsewhere around the Midwest at noon, Chicago was partly sunny, and 82. Indianapolis was partly sunny, and 82. St. Louis was cloudy, and 83. Kansas City was mostly sunny, and 84. Des Moines was mostly sunny, and 86. Milwaukee was partly sunny, and 69. The time is currently 12:44 p.m. Central Daylight Time. 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Now for the official National Weather Service forecast for Champaign, Urbana, and surrounding areas of East Central Illinois. Rest of today, partly sunny with a slight chance of showers and thunderstorms. Warmer with highs in the upper 80s. Southwest winds 10 to 15 miles an hour. Chance of rain 20%. Tonight, partly cloudy with a chance of showers and thunderstorms. Humid with lows in the lower 70s. Southwest winds 5 to 10 miles an hour. Chance of rain 50%. Wednesday, sunny with highs in the lower 90s. Southwest winds 15 to 20 miles an hour with gusts up to 30 miles an hour. Heat index values up to 101. Wednesday night, mostly clear until midnight, then becoming partly cloudy. A chance of thunderstorms until midnight. A chance of showers. Lows in the lower 70s. Southwest winds 15 to 20 miles an hour with gusts up to 30 miles an hour. Chance of rain 50%. Thursday, mostly sunny. A chance of showers and thunderstorms in the afternoon. Breezy with highs in the lower 90s. Southwest winds 15 to 25 miles an hour. Chance of rain 50%. Heat index values up to 101. Thursday night, showers with a chance of thunderstorms until midnight. Lows in the upper 60s. Chance of rain 80%. Friday through Saturday, mostly clear. Highs in the mid-80s. Lows in the lower 60s. Saturday night and Sunday, partly cloudy. Lows in the lower 60s. Highs in the lower 80s. Sunday night, partly cloudy. A chance of showers until midnight. Lows in the upper 50s. Chance of rain 30%. Monday, mostly sunny. Highs in the upper 70s. Again, the forecast for Champaign, Urbana, and surrounding areas of East Central Illinois for the rest of today, partly sunny with a slight chance of showers and thunderstorms. Warmer. Highs in the upper 80s. Southwest winds 10 to 15 miles an hour. Chance of rain 20%. At noon at the Champaign Airport, skies were partly sunny. The temperature was 84 degrees, the dew point was 75, and the relative humidity was 74%. The heat index was 92. The wind was southwest at 10 miles an hour, gusting to 24. The pressure was 29.97 inches and steady. Elsewhere around the area, temperatures were in the lower to mid-80s. At Springfield, it was mostly sunny. It was partly sunny at Bloomington, Rantoul, Paris, Terre Haute, and Decatur. It was cloudy at Peoria and Mattoon. And once again at noon at the Champaign Airport, under partly sunny skies, the temperature was 84, and the heat index was 92. Looking elsewhere around the Midwest at noon, Chicago was partly sunny, and 82. Indianapolis was partly sunny, and 82. St. Louis was cloudy, and 83.

The city was mostly sunny, and 84. Des Moines was mostly sunny, and 86. Milwaukee was partly sunny, and 69. The time is currently 12:47 p.m. Central Daylight Time. 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Now for the official National Weather Service forecast for Champaign, Urbana, and surrounding areas of East Central Illinois. Rest of today, partly sunny with a slight chance of showers and thunderstorms. Warmer with highs in the upper 80s. Southwest winds 10 to 15 miles an hour. Chance of rain 20%. Tonight, partly cloudy with a chance of showers and thunderstorms. Humid with lows in the lower 70s. Southwest winds 5 to 10 miles an hour. Chance of rain 50%. Wednesday, sunny with highs in the lower 90s. Southwest winds 15 to 20 miles an hour with gusts up to 30 miles an hour. Heat index values up to 101. Wednesday night, mostly clear until midnight, then becoming partly cloudy. A chance of thunderstorms until midnight. A chance of showers. Lows in the lower 70s. Southwest winds 15 to 20 miles an hour with gusts up to 30 miles an hour. Chance of rain 50%. Thursday, mostly sunny. A chance of showers and thunderstorms in the afternoon. Breezy with highs in the lower 90s. Southwest winds 15 to 25 miles an hour. Chance of rain 50%. Heat index values up to 101. Thursday night, showers with a chance of thunderstorms until midnight. Lows in the upper 60s. Chance of rain 80%. Friday through Saturday, mostly clear. Highs in the mid-80s. Lows in the lower 60s. Saturday night and Sunday, partly cloudy. Lows in the lower 60s. Highs in the lower 80s. Sunday night, partly cloudy. A chance of showers until midnight. Lows in the upper 50s. Chance of rain 30%. Monday, mostly sunny. Highs in the upper 70s. Again, the forecast for Champaign, Urbana, and surrounding areas of East Central Illinois for the rest of today, partly sunny with a slight chance of showers and thunderstorms. Warmer. Highs in the upper 80s. Southwest winds 10 to 15 miles an hour. Chance of rain 20%. At noon at the Champaign Airport, skies were partly sunny. The temperature was 84 degrees, the dew point was 75, and the relative humidity was 74%. The heat index was 92. The wind was southwest at 10 miles an hour, gusting to 24. The pressure was 29.97 inches and steady. Elsewhere around the area, temperatures were in the lower to mid-80s. At Springfield, it was mostly sunny. It was partly sunny at Bloomington, Rantoul, Paris, Terre Haute, and Decatur. It was cloudy at Peoria and Mattoon. And once again at noon at the Champaign Airport, under partly sunny skies, the temperature was 84, and the heat index was 92. Looking elsewhere around the Midwest at noon, Chicago was partly sunny, and 82. Indianapolis was partly sunny, and 82. St. Louis was cloudy, and 83. Kansas City was mostly sunny, and 84. Des Moines was mostly sunny, and 86. Milwaukee was partly sunny, and 69. The time is currently 12:51 p.m. Central Daylight Time. 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Now for the official National Weather Service forecast for Champaign, Urbana, and surrounding areas of East Central Illinois. Rest of today, partly sunny with a slight chance of showers and thunderstorms. Warmer with highs in the upper 80s. Southwest winds 10 to 15 miles an hour. Chance of rain 20%. Tonight, partly cloudy with a chance of showers and thunderstorms. Humid with lows in the lower 70s. Southwest winds 5 to 10 miles an hour. Chance of rain 50%. Wednesday, sunny with highs in the lower 90s. Southwest winds 15 to 20 miles an hour with gusts up to 30 miles an hour. Heat index values up to 101. Wednesday night, mostly clear until midnight, then becoming partly cloudy. A chance of thunderstorms until midnight. A chance of showers. Lows in the lower

hour. Chance of rain 50%. Thursday, mostly sunny. A chance of showers and thunderstorms in the afternoon. Breezy with highs in the lower 90s. Southwest winds 15 to 25 miles an hour. Chance of rain 50%. Heat index values up to 101. Thursday night, showers with a chance of thunderstorms until midnight. Lows in the upper 60s. Chance of rain 80%. Friday through Saturday, mostly clear. Highs in the mid-80s. Lows in the lower 60s. Saturday night and Sunday, partly cloudy. Lows in the lower 60s. Highs in the lower 80s. Sunday night, partly cloudy. A chance of showers until midnight. Lows in the upper 50s. Chance of rain 30%. Monday, mostly sunny. Highs in the upper 70s. Again, the forecast for Champaign, Urbana and surrounding areas of East Central Illinois for the rest of today, partly sunny with a slight chance of showers and thunderstorms. Warmer. Highs in the upper 80s. Southwest winds 10 to 15 miles an hour. Chance of rain 20%. At 1 p.m. at the Champaign Airport, skies were partly sunny. The temperature was 85 degrees, the dew point was 77, and the relative humidity was 77%. The heat index was 95. The wind was south at 13 miles an hour. The pressure was 29.97 inches and steady. Elsewhere around the area, the temperatures were in the mid-80s. It was mostly sunny at Mattoon and Springfield. It was partly sunny at Peoria, Bloomington, Paris, Terre Haute, and Decatur. At Red Tool, it was cloudy. And once again at 1 p.m. at the Champaign Airport, under partly sunny skies, the temperature was 85, and the heat index was 95. The time is currently 1:04 p.m. Central Daylight Time. 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Now for the official National Weather Service forecast for Champaign, Urbana and surrounding areas of East Central Illinois. Rest of today, partly sunny with a chance of showers and thunderstorms. Warmer. Near steady temperature in the upper 80s. Southwest winds 10 to 15 miles an hour. Chance of rain 30%. Tonight, partly cloudy with a chance of showers and thunderstorms. Humid with lows in the lower 70s. Southwest winds 5 to 10 miles an hour. Chance of rain 50%. Wednesday, sunny with highs in the lower 90s. Southwest winds 15 to 20 miles an hour with gusts up to 30 miles an hour. Heat index values up to 100. Wednesday night, mostly clear with a chance of showers and thunderstorms until midnight, then partly cloudy after midnight. Lows in the lower 70s. Southwest winds 15 to 20 miles an hour. Chance of rain 50%. Thursday, mostly sunny. Breezy with highs in the lower 90s. Southwest winds 10 to 15 miles an hour, increasing to 15 to 25 miles an hour with gusts up to 35 miles an hour in the afternoon. Heat index values up to 101. Thursday night, showers with a chance of thunderstorms until midnight, then mostly cloudy with a chance of showers after midnight. Breezy with lows in the mid-60s. Rain 90%. Friday, sunny. Not as warm with high in the lower 80s. Friday night, clear. Lows around 60. Saturday, sunny. Highs in the mid-80s. Saturday night, mostly clear until midnight, then becoming partly cloudy. A chance of showers after midnight. Lows in the mid-60s. Chance of rain 50%. Sunday, partly sunny with a chance of showers. A chance of thunderstorms in the afternoon. Highs in the lower 80s. Chance of rain 50%. Sunday night, mostly cloudy. A chance of showers until midnight. Lows in the upper 50s. Chance of rain 50%. Monday, partly sunny. Highs in the upper 70s. Again, the forecast for Champaign, Urbana and surrounding areas of East Central Illinois for the rest of today, partly sunny with a chance of showers and thunderstorms. Warmer. Near steady temperature in the upper 80s. Southwest winds 10 to 15 miles an hour. Chance of rain 30%. 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

Service forecast for Champaign, Urbana, and surrounding areas of East Central Illinois. Rest of today, partly sunny with a chance of showers and thunderstorms. Warmer. Near steady temperature in the upper 80s. Southwest winds 10 to 15 miles an hour. Chance of rain 30%. Tonight, partly cloudy with a chance of showers and thunderstorms. Humid with lows in the lower 70s. Southwest winds 5 to 10 miles an hour. Chance of rain 50%. Wednesday, sunny with highs in the lower 90s. Southwest winds 15 to 20 miles an hour with gusts up to 30 miles an hour. Heat index values up to 100. Wednesday night, mostly clear with a chance of showers and thunderstorms until midnight, then partly cloudy after midnight. Lows in the lower 70s. Southwest winds 15 to 20 miles an hour. Chance of rain 50%. Thursday, mostly sunny. Breezy with highs in the lower 90s. Southwest winds 10 to 15 miles an hour, increasing to 15 to 25 miles an hour with gusts up to 35 miles an hour in the afternoon. Heat index values up to 101. Thursday night, showers with a chance of thunderstorms until midnight, then mostly cloudy with a chance of showers after midnight. Breezy with lows in the mid-60s. Chance of rain 90%. Friday, sunny. Not as warm with highs in the lower 80s. Friday night, clear. Lows around 60. Saturday, sunny. Highs in the mid-80s. Saturday night, mostly clear until midnight, then becoming partly cloudy. A chance of showers after midnight. Lows in the mid-60s. Chance of rain 50%. Sunday, partly sunny with a chance of showers. A chance of thunderstorms in the afternoon. Highs in the lower 80s. Chance of rain 50%. Sunday night, mostly cloudy. A chance of showers until midnight. Lows in the upper 50s. Chance of rain 50%. Monday, partly sunny. Highs in the upper 70s. Again, the forecast for Champaign, Urbana, and surrounding areas of East Central Illinois for the rest of today, partly sunny with a chance of showers and thunderstorms. Warmer. Near steady temperature in the upper 80s. Southwest winds 10 to 15 miles an hour. Chance of rain 30%. At 1 p.m. at the Champaign Airport, skies were partly sunny. The temperature was 85 degrees, the dew point was 77, and the relative humidity was 77%. The heat index was 95. The wind was south at 13 miles an hour. The pressure was 29.97 inches and steady. Elsewhere around the area, the temperatures were in the mid-80s. It was mostly sunny at Mattoon and Springfield. It was partly sunny at Peoria, Bloomington, Paris, Terre Haute, and Decatur. At Rantoul, it was cloudy. And once again at 1 p.m. at the Champaign Airport, under partly sunny skies, the temperature was 85, and the heat index was 95. At 1 p.m. at the Champaign Airport, skies were partly sunny. The temperature was 85 degrees, the dew point was 77, and the relative humidity was 77%. The heat index was 95. The wind was south at 13 miles an hour. The pressure was 29.97 inches and steady. Elsewhere around the area, the temperatures were in the mid-80s. It was mostly sunny at Mattoon and Springfield. It was partly sunny at Peoria, Bloomington, Paris, Terre Haute, and Decatur. At Rantoul, it was cloudy. And once again at 1 p.m. at the Champaign Airport, under partly sunny skies, the temperature was 85, and the heat index was 95. Looking elsewhere around the Midwest at 1 p.m., Chicago was partly sunny, and 84. Indianapolis was partly sunny, and 85. St. Louis was partly sunny, and 86. Kansas City was partly sunny, and 88. Des Moines was mostly sunny, and 88. Milwaukee was partly sunny, and 69. The time is currently 1:22 p.m. Central Daylight Time. 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Now for the official National Weather Service forecast for Champaign, Urbana, and surrounding areas of East Central Illinois. Rest of today, partly sunny with a chance of showers and thunderstorms. Warmer.

Near steady temperature in the upper 80s. Southwest winds 10 to 15 miles an hour. Chance of rain 30%. Tonight, partly cloudy with a chance of showers and thunderstorms. Humid with lows in the lower 70s. Southwest winds 5 to 10 miles an hour. Chance of rain 50%. Wednesday, sunny with highs in the lower 90s. Southwest winds 15 to 20 miles an hour with gusts up to 30 miles an hour. Heat index values up to 100. Wednesday night, mostly clear with a chance of showers and thunderstorms until midnight, then partly cloudy after midnight. Lows in the lower 70s. Southwest winds 15 to 20 miles an hour. Chance of rain 50%. Thursday, mostly sunny. Breezy with highs in the lower 90s. Southwest winds 10 to 15 miles an hour, increasing to 15 to 25 miles an hour with gusts up to 35 miles an hour in the afternoon. Heat index values up to 101. Thursday night, showers with a chance of thunderstorms until midnight, then mostly cloudy with a chance of showers after midnight. Breezy with lows in the mid-60s. Chance of rain 90%. Friday, sunny. Not as warm with highs in the lower 80s. Friday night, clear. Lows around 60. Saturday, sunny. Highs in the mid-80s. Saturday night, mostly clear until midnight, then becoming partly cloudy. A chance of showers after midnight. Lows in the mid-60s. Chance of rain 50%. Sunday, partly sunny with a chance of showers. A chance of thunderstorms in the afternoon. Highs in the lower 80s. Chance of rain 50%. Sunday night, mostly cloudy. A chance of showers until midnight. Lows in the upper 50s. Chance of rain 50%. Monday, partly sunny. Highs in the upper 70s. Again, the forecast for Champaign, Urbana and surrounding areas of East Central Illinois for the rest of today, partly sunny with a chance of showers and thunderstorms. Warmer. Near steady temperature in the upper 80s. Southwest winds 10 to 15 miles an hour. Chance of rain 30%. At 1 p.m. at the Champaign Airport, skies were partly sunny. The temperature was 85 degrees, the dew point was 77, and the relative humidity was 77%. The heat index was 95. The wind was south at 13 miles an hour. The pressure was 29.97 inches and steady. Elsewhere around the area, the temperatures were in the mid-80s. It was mostly sunny at Mattoon and Springfield. It was partly sunny at Peoria, Bloomington, Paris, Terre Haute, and Decatur. At Rantoul, it was cloudy. And once again at 1 p.m. at the Champaign Airport, under partly sunny skies, the temperature was 85, and the heat index was 95. Looking elsewhere around the Midwest at 1 p.m., Chicago was partly sunny, and 84. Indianapolis was partly sunny, and 85. St. Louis was partly sunny, and 86. Kansas City was partly sunny, and 88. Des Moines was mostly sunny, and 88. Milwaukee was partly sunny, and 69. The time is currently 1:26 p.m. Central Daylight Time. 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Now for the official National Weather Service forecast for Champaign, Urbana and surrounding areas of East Central Illinois. Rest of today, partly sunny with a chance of showers and thunderstorms. Warmer. Near steady temperature in the upper 80s. Southwest winds 10 to 15 miles an hour. Chance of rain 30%. Tonight, partly cloudy with a chance of showers and thunderstorms. Humid with lows in the lower 70s. Southwest winds 5 to 10 miles an hour. Chance of rain 50%. Wednesday, sunny with highs in the lower 90s. Southwest winds 15 to 20 miles an hour with gusts up to 30 miles an hour. Heat index values up to 100. Wednesday night, mostly clear with a chance of showers and thunderstorms until midnight, then partly cloudy after midnight. Lows in the lower 70s. Southwest winds 15 to 20 miles an hour. Chance of rain 50%. Thursday, mostly sunny. Breezy with highs in the lower 90s. Southwest winds 10 to 15 miles an hour, increasing to 15 to 20.

miles an hour with gusts up to 35 miles an hour in the afternoon. Heat index values up to 101. Thursday night, showers with a chance of thunderstorms until midnight, then mostly cloudy with a chance of showers after midnight. Breezy with lows in the mid-60s. Chance of rain 90%. Friday, sunny. Not as warm with highs in the lower 80s. Friday night, clear. Lows around 60. Saturday, sunny. Highs in the mid-80s. Saturday night, mostly clear until midnight, then becoming partly cloudy. A chance of showers after midnight. Lows in the mid-60s. Chance of rain 50%. Sunday, partly sunny with a chance of showers. A chance of thunderstorms in the afternoon. Highs in the lower 80s. Chance of rain 50%. Sunday night, mostly cloudy. A chance of showers until midnight. Lows in the upper 50s. Chance of rain 50%. Monday, partly sunny. Highs in the upper 70s. Again, the forecast for Champaign, Urbana and surrounding areas of East Central Illinois for the rest of today, partly sunny with a chance of showers and thunderstorms. Warmer. Near steady temperature in the upper 80s. Southwest winds 10 to 15 miles an hour. Chance of rain 30%. Now for the official National Weather Service forecast for Champaign, Urbana and surrounding areas of East Central Illinois. Rest of today, partly sunny with a chance of showers and thunderstorms. Warmer. Near steady temperature in the upper 80s. Southwest winds 10 to 15 miles an hour. Chance of rain 30%. Tonight, partly cloudy with a chance of showers and thunderstorms. Humid with lows in the lower 70s. Southwest winds 5 to 10 miles an hour. Chance of rain 50%. Wednesday, sunny with highs in the lower 90s. Southwest winds 15 to 20 miles an hour with gusts up to 30 miles an hour. Heat index values up to 100. Wednesday night, mostly clear with a chance of showers and thunderstorms until midnight, then partly cloudy after midnight. Lows in the lower 70s. Southwest winds 15 to 20 miles an hour. Chance of rain 50%. Thursday, mostly sunny. Breezy with highs in the lower 90s. Southwest winds 10 to 15 miles an hour, increasing to 15 to 25 miles an hour with gusts up to 35 miles an hour in the afternoon. Heat index values up to 101. Thursday night, showers with a chance of thunderstorms until midnight, then mostly cloudy with a chance of showers after midnight. Breezy with lows in the mid-60s. Chance of rain 90%. Friday, sunny. Not as warm with highs in the lower 80s. Friday night, clear. Lows around 60. Saturday, sunny. Highs in the mid-80s. Saturday night, mostly clear until midnight, then becoming partly cloudy. A chance of showers after midnight. Lows in the mid-60s. Chance of rain 50%. Sunday, partly sunny with a chance of showers. A chance of thunderstorms in the afternoon. Highs in the lower 80s. Chance of rain 50%. Sunday night, mostly cloudy. A chance of showers until midnight. Lows in the upper 50s. Chance of rain 50%. Monday, partly sunny. Highs in the upper 70s. Again, the forecast for Champaign, Urbana and surrounding areas of East Central Illinois for the rest of today, partly sunny with a chance of showers and thunderstorms. Warmer. Near steady temperature in the upper 80s. Southwest winds 10 to 15 miles an hour. Chance of rain 30%. At 1 p.m. at the Champaign Airport, skies were partly sunny. The temperature was 85 degrees, the dew point was 77, and the relative humidity was 77%. The heat index was 95. The wind was south at 13 miles an hour. The pressure was 29.97 inches and steady. Elsewhere around the area, the temperatures were in the mid-80s. It was mostly sunny at Mattoon and Springfield. It was partly sunny at Peoria, Bloomington, Paris, Terre Haute, and Decatur. At Red Tool, it was cloudy. And once again at 1 p.m. at the Champaign Airport, under partly sunny skies, the temperature was 85, and the heat index was 95. Looking elsewhere around the Midwest at 1 p.m., Chicago was partly sunny,

and 84. Indianapolis was partly sunny and 85. St. Louis was partly sunny and 86. Kansas City was partly sunny. Looking elsewhere around the Midwest at 1 p.m., Chicago was partly sunny and 84. Indianapolis was partly sunny and 85. St. Louis was partly sunny and 86. Kansas City was partly sunny and 88. Des Moines was mostly sunny and 88. Milwaukee was partly sunny and 69. The time is currently 1:33 p.m. Central Daylight Time. 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Now for the official National Weather Service forecast for Champaign, Urbana and surrounding areas of East Central Illinois. Rest of today, partly sunny with a chance of showers and thunderstorms. Warmer. Near steady temperature in the upper 80s. Southwest winds 10 to 15 miles an hour. Chance of rain 30%. Tonight, partly cloudy with a chance of showers and thunderstorms. Humid with lows in the lower 70s. Southwest winds 5 to 10 miles an hour. Chance of rain 50%. Wednesday, sunny with highs in the lower 90s. Southwest winds 15 to 20 miles an hour with gusts up to 30 miles an hour. Heat index values up to 100. Wednesday night, mostly clear with a chance of showers and thunderstorms until midnight, then partly cloudy after midnight. Lows in the lower 70s. Southwest winds 15 to 20 miles an hour. Chance of rain 50%. Thursday, mostly sunny. Breezy with highs in the lower 90s. Southwest winds 10 to 15 miles an hour, increasing to 15 to 25 miles an hour with gusts up to 35 miles an hour in the afternoon. Heat index values up to 101. Thursday night, showers with a chance of thunderstorms until midnight, then mostly cloudy with a chance of showers after midnight. Breezy with lows in the mid-60s. Chance of rain 90%. Friday, sunny. Not as warm with highs in the lower 80s. Friday night, clear. Lows around 60. Saturday, sunny. Highs in the mid-80s. Saturday night, mostly clear until midnight, then becoming partly cloudy. A chance of showers after midnight. Lows in the mid-60s. Chance of rain 50%. Sunday, partly sunny with a chance of showers. A chance of thunderstorms in the afternoon. Highs in the lower 80s. Chance of rain 50%. Sunday night, mostly cloudy. A chance of showers until midnight. Lows in the upper 50s. Chance of rain 50%. Monday, partly sunny. Highs in the upper 70s. Again, the forecast for Champaign, Urbana and surrounding areas of East Central Illinois for the rest of today, partly sunny with a chance of showers and thunderstorms. Warmer. Near steady temperature in the upper 80s. Southwest winds 10 to 15 miles an hour. Chance of rain 30%. At 1 p.m. at the Champaign Airport, skies were partly sunny. The temperature was 85 degrees, the dew point was 77, and the relative humidity was 77%. The heat index was 95. The wind was south at 13 miles an hour. The pressure was 29.97 inches and steady. Elsewhere around the area, the temperatures were in the mid-80s. It was mostly sunny at Mattoon and Springfield. It was partly sunny at Peoria, Bloomington, Paris, Terre Haute, and Decatur. At Rantoul, it was cloudy. And once again at 1 p.m. at the Champaign Airport, under partly sunny skies, the temperature was 85, and the heat index was 95. Looking elsewhere around the Midwest at 1 p.m., Chicago was partly sunny, and 84. Indianapolis was partly sunny, and 85. St. Louis was partly sunny, and 86. Kansas City was partly sunny, and 88. Des Moines was mostly sunny, and 88. Milwaukee was partly sunny, and 69. The time is currently 1:37 p.m. Central Daylight Time. 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Now for the official National Weather Service forecast for Champaign, Urbana and surrounding areas of East Central Illinois. Rest of today, partly sunny with a chance of shower.

southwest winds 15 to 20 miles an hour with gusts up to 30 miles an hour. Heat index values up to 100. Wednesday night, mostly clear with a chance of showers and thunderstorms until midnight, then partly cloudy after midnight. Lows in the lower 70s. Southwest winds 15 to 20 miles an hour. Chance of rain 50%. Thursday, mostly sunny. Breezy with highs in the lower 90s. Southwest winds 10 to 15 miles an hour, increasing to 15 to 25 miles an hour with gusts up to 35 miles an hour in the afternoon. Heat index values up to 101. Thursday night, showers with a chance of thunderstorms until midnight, then mostly cloudy with a chance of showers after midnight. Breezy with lows in the mid-60s. Chance of rain 90%. Friday, sunny. Not as warm with highs in the lower 80s. Friday night, clear. Lows around 60. Saturday, sunny. Highs in the mid-80s. Saturday night, mostly clear until midnight, then becoming partly cloudy. A chance of showers after midnight. Lows in the mid-60s. Chance of rain 50%. Sunday, partly sunny with a chance of showers. A chance of thunderstorms in the afternoon. Highs in the lower 80s. Chance of rain 50%. Sunday night, mostly cloudy. A chance of showers until midnight. Lows in the upper 50s. Chance of rain 50%. Monday, partly sunny. Highs in the upper 70s. Again, the forecast for Champaign, Urbana and surrounding areas of East Central Illinois for the rest of today, partly sunny with a chance of showers and thunderstorms. Warmer. Near steady temperature in the upper 80s. Southwest winds 10 to 15 miles an hour. Chance of rain 30%. At 1 p.m. at the Champaign Airport, skies were partly sunny. The temperature was 85 degrees, the dew point was 77, and the relative humidity was 77%. The heat index was 95. The wind was south at 13 miles an hour. The pressure was 29.97 inches and steady. Elsewhere around the area, the temperatures were in the mid-80s. It was mostly sunny at Mattoon and Springfield. It was partly sunny at Peoria, Bloomington, Paris, Terre Haute, and Decatur. At Rantoul, it was cloudy. And once again at 1 p.m. at the Champaign Airport, under partly sunny skies, the temperature was 85, and the heat index was 95. Looking elsewhere around the Midwest at 1 p.m., Chicago was partly sunny, and 84. Indianapolis was partly sunny, and 85. St. Louis was partly sunny, and 86. Kansas City was partly sunny, and 88. Des Moines was mostly sunny, and 88. Milwaukee was partly sunny, and 69. The time is currently 1:41 p.m. Central Daylight Time. 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Now for the official National Weather Service forecast for Champaign, Urbana and surrounding areas of East Central Illinois. Rest of today, partly sunny with a chance of showers and thunderstorms. Warmer. Near steady temperature in the upper 80s. Southwest winds 10 to 15 miles an hour. Chance of rain 30%. Tonight, partly cloudy with a chance of showers and thunderstorms. Humid with lows in the lower 70s. Southwest winds 5 to 10 miles an hour. Chance of rain 50%. Wednesday, sunny with highs in the lower 90s. Southwest winds 15 to 20 miles an hour with gusts up to 30 miles an hour. Heat index values up to 100. Wednesday night, mostly clear with a chance of showers and thunderstorms until midnight, then partly cloudy after midnight. Lows in the lower 70s. Southwest winds 15 to 20 miles an hour. Chance of rain 50%. Thursday, mostly sunny. Breezy with highs in the lower 90s. Southwest winds 10 to 15 miles an hour, increasing to 15 to 25 miles an hour with gusts up to 35 miles an hour in the afternoon. Heat index values up to 101. Thursday night, showers with a chance of thunderstorms until midnight, then mostly cloudy with a chance of showers after midnight. Breezy with lows in the mid-60s. Chance of rain 90%. Friday, sunny. Not as warm with high.

in the lower 80s. Friday night, clear. Lows around 60. Saturday, sunny. Highs in the mid-80s. Saturday night, mostly clear until midnight, then becoming partly cloudy. A chance of showers after midnight. Lows in the mid-60s. Chance of rain 50%. Sunday, partly sunny with a chance of showers. A chance of thunderstorms in the afternoon. Highs in the lower 80s. Chance of rain 50%. Sunday night, mostly cloudy. A chance of showers until midnight. Lows in the upper 50s. Chance of rain 50%. Monday, partly sunny. Highs in the upper 70s. Again, the forecast for Champaign, Urbana and surrounding areas of East Central Illinois for the rest of today, partly sunny with a chance of showers and thunderstorms. Warmer. Near steady temperature in the upper 80s. Southwest winds 10 to 15 miles an hour. Chance of rain 30%. At 1 p.m. at the Champaign Airport, skies were partly sunny. The temperature was 85 degrees, the dew point was 77, and the relative humidity was 77%. The heat index was 95. The wind was south at 13 miles an hour. The pressure was 29.97 inches and steady. Elsewhere around the area, the temperatures were in the mid-80s. It was mostly sunny at Mattoon and Springfield. It was partly sunny at Peoria, Bloomington, Paris, Terre Haute, and Decatur. At Rantoul, it was cloudy. And once again at 1 p.m. at the Champaign Airport, under partly sunny skies, the temperature was 85, and the heat index was 95. Looking elsewhere around the Midwest at 1 p.m., Chicago was partly sunny, and 84. Indianapolis was partly sunny, and 85. St. Louis was partly sunny, and 86. Kansas City was partly sunny, and 88. Des Moines was mostly sunny, and 88. Milwaukee was partly sunny, and 69. The time is currently 1:45 p.m. Central Daylight Time. 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Now for the official National Weather Service forecast for Champaign, Urbana and surrounding areas of East Central Illinois. Rest of today, partly sunny with a chance of showers and thunderstorms. Warmer. Near steady temperature in the upper 80s. Southwest winds 10 to 15 miles an hour. Chance of rain 30%. Tonight, partly cloudy with a chance of showers and thunderstorms. Humid with lows in the lower 70s. Southwest winds 5 to 10 miles an hour. Chance of rain 50%. Wednesday, sunny with highs in the lower 90s. Southwest winds 15 to 20 miles an hour with gusts up to 30 miles an hour. Heat index values up to 100. Wednesday night, mostly clear with a chance of showers and thunderstorms until midnight, then partly cloudy after midnight. Lows in the lower 70s. Southwest winds 15 to 20 miles an hour. Chance of rain 50%. Thursday, mostly sunny. Breezy with highs in the lower 90s. Southwest winds 10 to 15 miles an hour, increasing to 15 to 25 miles an hour with gusts up to 35 miles an hour in the afternoon. Heat index values up to 101. Thursday night, showers with a chance of thunderstorms until midnight, then mostly cloudy with a chance of showers after midnight. Breezy with lows in the mid-60s. Chance of rain 90%. Friday, sunny. Not as warm with highs in the lower 80s. Friday night, clear. Lows around 60. Saturday, sunny. Highs in the mid-80s. Saturday night, mostly clear until midnight, then becoming partly cloudy. A chance of showers after midnight. Lows in the mid-60s. Chance of rain 50%. Sunday, partly sunny with a chance of showers. A chance of thunderstorms in the afternoon. Highs in the lower 80s. Chance of rain 50%. Sunday night, mostly cloudy. A chance of showers until midnight. Lows in the upper 50s. Chance of rain 50%. Monday, partly sunny. Highs in the upper 70s. Again, the forecast for Champaign, Urbana and surrounding areas of East Central Illinois for the rest of today, partly sunny with a chance of showers and thunderstorms. Warmer. Near steady.

Temperature in the upper 80s. Southwest winds 10 to 15 miles an hour. Chance of rain 30%. At 1 p.m. at the Champaign Airport, skies were partly sunny. The temperature was 85 degrees, the dew point was 77, and the relative humidity was 77%. The heat index was 95. The wind was south at 13 miles an hour. The pressure was 29.97 inches and steady. Elsewhere around the area, the temperatures were in the mid-80s. It was mostly sunny at Mattoon and Springfield. It was partly sunny at Peoria, Bloomington, Paris, Terre Haute, and Decatur. At Rantoul, it was cloudy. And once again at 1 p.m. at the Champaign Airport, under partly sunny skies, the temperature was 85, and the heat index was 95. Looking elsewhere around the Midwest at 1 p.m., Chicago was partly sunny, and 84. Indianapolis was partly sunny, and 85. St. Louis was partly sunny, and 86. Kansas City was partly sunny, and 88. Des Moines was mostly sunny, and 88. Milwaukee was partly sunny, and 69. The time is currently 1:49 p.m. Central Daylight Time. 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Now for the official National Weather Service forecast for Champaign, Urbana, and surrounding areas of East Central Illinois. Rest of today, partly sunny with a chance of showers and thunderstorms. Warmer. Near steady temperature in the upper 80s. Southwest winds 10 to 15 miles an hour. Chance of rain 30%. Tonight, partly cloudy with a chance of showers and thunderstorms. Humid with lows in the lower 70s. Southwest winds 5 to 10 miles an hour. Chance of rain 50%. Wednesday, sunny with highs in the lower 90s. Southwest winds 15 to 20 miles an hour with gusts up to 30 miles an hour. Heat index values up to 100. Wednesday night, mostly clear with a chance of showers and thunderstorms until midnight, then partly cloudy after midnight. Lows in the lower 70s. Southwest winds 15 to 20 miles an hour. Chance of rain 50%. Thursday, mostly sunny. Breezy with highs in the lower 90s. Southwest winds 10 to 15 miles an hour, increasing to 15 to 25 miles an hour with gusts up to 35 miles an hour in the afternoon. Heat index values up to 101. Thursday night, showers with a chance of thunderstorms until midnight, then mostly cloudy with a chance of showers after midnight. Breezy with lows in the mid-60s. Chance of rain 90%. Friday, sunny. Not as warm with highs in the lower 80s. Friday night, clear. Lows around 60. Saturday, sunny. Highs in the mid-80s. Saturday night, mostly clear until midnight, then becoming partly cloudy. A chance of showers after midnight. Lows in the mid-60s. Chance of rain 50%. Sunday, partly sunny with a chance of showers. A chance of thunderstorms in the afternoon. Highs in the lower 80s. Chance of rain 50%. Sunday night, mostly cloudy. A chance of showers until midnight. Lows in the upper 50s. Chance of rain 50%. Monday, partly sunny. Highs in the upper 70s. Again, the forecast for Champaign, Urbana, and surrounding areas of East Central Illinois for the rest of today, partly sunny with a chance of showers and thunderstorms. Warmer. Near steady temperature in the upper 80s. Southwest winds 10 to 15 miles an hour. Chance of rain 30%. At 1 p.m. at the Champaign Airport, skies were partly sunny. The temperature was 85 degrees, the dew point was 77, and the relative humidity was 77%. The heat index was 95. The wind was south at 13 miles an hour. The pressure was 29.97 inches and steady. Elsewhere around the area, the temperatures were in the mid-80s. It was mostly sunny at Mattoon and Springfield. It was partly sunny at Peoria, Bloomington, Paris, Terre Haute, and Decatur. At Rantoul, it was cloudy. And once again at 1 p.m. at the Champaign Airport, under partly sunny skies, the temperature was 85, and the heat index was 95. Looking elsewhere around the Midwest at 1 p.m.

Chicago was partly sunny and 84. Indianapolis was partly sunny and 85. St. Louis was partly sunny and 86. Kansas City was partly sunny and 88. Des Moines was mostly sunny and 88. Milwaukee was partly sunny and 69. The time is currently 1:53 p.m. Central Daylight Time. 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Now for the official National Weather Service forecast for Champaign, Urbana and surrounding areas of East Central Illinois. Rest of today, partly sunny with a chance of showers and thunderstorms. Warmer. Near steady temperature in the upper 80s. Southwest winds 10 to 15 miles an hour. Chance of rain 30%. Tonight, partly cloudy with a chance of showers and thunderstorms. Humid with lows in the lower 70s. Southwest winds 5 to 10 miles an hour. Chance of rain 50%. Wednesday, sunny with highs in the lower 90s. Southwest winds 15 to 20 miles an hour with gusts up to 30 miles an hour. Heat index values up to 100. Wednesday night, mostly clear with a chance of showers and thunderstorms until midnight, then partly cloudy after midnight. Lows in the lower 70s. Southwest winds 15 to 20 miles an hour. Chance of rain 50%. Thursday, mostly sunny. Breezy with highs in the lower 90s. Southwest winds 10 to 15 miles an hour, increasing to 15 to 25 miles an hour with gusts up to 35 miles an hour in the afternoon. Heat index values up to 101. Thursday night, showers with a chance of thunderstorms until midnight, then mostly cloudy with a chance of showers after midnight. Breezy with lows in the mid-60s. Chance of rain 90%. Friday, sunny. Not as warm with highs in the lower 80s. Friday night, clear. Lows around 60. Saturday, sunny. Highs in the mid-80s. Saturday night, mostly clear until midnight, then becoming partly cloudy. A chance of showers after midnight. Lows in the mid-60s. Chance of rain 50%. Sunday, partly sunny with a chance of showers. A chance of thunderstorms in the afternoon. Highs in the lower 80s. Chance of rain 50%. Sunday night, mostly cloudy. A chance of showers until midnight. Lows in the upper 50s. Chance of rain 50%. Monday, partly sunny. Highs in the upper 70s. Again, the forecast for Champaign, Urbana and surrounding areas of East Central Illinois for the rest of today, partly sunny with a chance of showers and thunderstorms. Warmer. Near steady temperature in the upper 80s. Southwest winds 10 to 15 miles an hour. Chance of rain 30%. At 1 p.m. at the Champaign Airport, skies were partly sunny. The temperature was 85 degrees, the dew point was 77, and the relative humidity was 77%. The heat index was 95. The wind was south at 13 miles an hour. The pressure was 29.97 inches and steady. Elsewhere around the area, the temperatures were in the mid-80s. It was mostly sunny at Mattoon and Springfield. It was partly sunny at Peoria, Bloomington, Paris, Terre Haute, and Decatur. At Rantoul, it was cloudy. And once again at 1 p.m. at the Champaign Airport, under partly sunny skies, the temperature was 85, and the heat index was 95. Looking elsewhere around the Midwest at 1 p.m., Chicago was partly sunny, and 84. Indianapolis was partly sunny, and 85. St. Louis was partly sunny, and 86. Kansas City was partly sunny, and 88. Des Moines was mostly sunny, and 88. Milwaukee was partly sunny, and 69. The time is currently 1:57 p.m. Central Daylight Time. 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Now for the official National Weather Service forecast for Champaign, Urbana and surrounding areas of East Central Illinois. Rest of today, partly sunny with a chance of showers and thunderstorms. Warmer. Near steady temperature in the upper 80s. Southwest winds 10 to 15 miles an hour. Chance of rain 30%. Tonight, partly cloudy with a chance of showers and

thunderstorms. Humid with lows in the lower 70s. Southwest winds 5 to 10 miles an hour. Chance of rain 50%. Wednesday, sunny with highs in the lower 90s. Southwest winds 15 to 20 miles an hour with gusts up to 30 miles an hour. Heat index values up to 100. Wednesday night, mostly clear with a chance of showers and thunderstorms until midnight, then partly cloudy after midnight. Lows in the lower 70s. Southwest winds 15 to 20 miles an hour. Chance of rain 50%. Thursday, mostly sunny. Breezy with highs in the lower 90s. Southwest winds 10 to 15 miles an hour, increasing to 15 to 25 miles an hour with gusts up to 35 miles an hour in the afternoon. Heat index values up to 101. Thursday night, showers with a chance of thunderstorms until midnight, then mostly cloudy with a chance of showers after midnight. Breezy with lows in the mid-60s. Chance of rain 90%. Friday, sunny. Not as warm with highs in the lower 80s. Friday night, clear. Lows around 60. Saturday, sunny. Highs in the mid-80s. Saturday night, mostly clear until midnight, then becoming partly cloudy. A chance of showers after midnight. Lows in the mid-60s. Chance of rain 50%. Sunday, partly sunny with a chance of showers. A chance of thunderstorms in the afternoon. Highs in the lower 80s. Chance of rain 50%. Sunday night, mostly cloudy. A chance of showers until midnight. Lows in the upper 50s. Chance of rain 50%. Monday, partly sunny. Highs in the upper 70s. Again, the forecast for Champaign, Urbana and surrounding areas of East Central Illinois for the rest of today, partly sunny with a chance of showers and thunderstorms. Warmer. Near steady temperature in the upper 80s. Southwest winds 10 to 15 miles an hour. Chance of rain 30%. The time is currently 2 p.m. Central Daylight Time. 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Now for the official National Weather Service forecast for Champaign, Urbana and surrounding areas of East Central Illinois. Rest of today, partly sunny with a chance of showers and thunderstorms. Warmer. Near steady temperature in the upper 80s. Southwest winds 10 to 15 miles an hour. Chance of rain 30%. Tonight, partly cloudy with a chance of showers and thunderstorms. Humid with lows in the lower 70s. Southwest winds 5 to 10 miles an hour. Chance of rain 50%. Wednesday, sunny with highs in the lower 90s. Southwest winds 15 to 20 miles an hour with gusts up to 30 miles an hour. Heat index values up to 100. Wednesday night, mostly clear with a chance of showers and thunderstorms until midnight, then partly cloudy after midnight. Lows in the lower 70s. Southwest winds 15 to 20 miles an hour. Chance of rain 50%. Thursday, mostly sunny. Breezy with highs in the lower 90s. Southwest winds 10 to 15 miles an hour, increasing to 15 to 25 miles an hour with gusts up to 35 miles an hour in the afternoon. Heat index values up to 101. Thursday night, showers with a chance of thunderstorms until midnight, then mostly cloudy with a chance of showers after midnight. Breezy with lows in the mid-60s. Chance of rain 90%. Friday, sunny. Not as warm with highs in the lower 80s. Friday night, clear. Lows around 60. Saturday, sunny. Highs in the mid-80s. Saturday night, mostly clear until midnight, then becoming partly cloudy. A chance of showers after midnight. Lows in the mid-60s. Chance of rain 50%. Sunday, partly sunny with a chance of showers. A chance of thunderstorms in the afternoon. Highs in the lower 80s. Chance of rain 50%. Sunday night, mostly cloudy. A chance of showers until midnight. Lows in the upper 50s. Chance of rain 50%. Monday, partly sunny. Highs in the upper 70s. Again, the forecast for Champaign, Urbana and surrounding areas of East Central Illinois for the rest of today, partly sunny with a chance of showers and thunderstorms. Warmer. Near steady temperature in the upper 80s.
Southwest winds 10 to 15 miles an hour. Chance of rain 30%. At 2 p.m. at the Champaign Airport, skies were partly sunny. The temperature was 85 degrees, the dew point was 77, and the relative humidity was 77%. The heat index was 95. The wind was south at 17 miles an hour, gusting to 26. The pressure was 29.94 inches and falling. Elsewhere around the area, temperatures were in the lower to upper 80s. At Rantoul, rain was falling. At Peoria, thunder was reported. It was mostly sunny at Terre Haute, Decatur, and Springfield. It was partly sunny at Bloomington, Paris, and Mattoon. And once again at 2 p.m. at the Champaign Airport, under partly sunny skies, the temperature was 85, and the heat index was 95. And now a discussion of hazardous weather conditions for the following counties in Illinois, Champaign, DeWitt, Piatt, and Vermilion. This hazardous weather outlook is for Central Illinois, East Central Illinois, and West Central Illinois. For tonight, isolated to scattered thunderstorms are possible through tonight. While the severe weather threat is not high, a few of the storms may briefly be severe, with damaging winds the primary hazard. Locally heavy rain is also possible. For Wednesday through Monday, a couple more days of heat and humidity are on tap, with the heat index on Wednesday and Thursday afternoons peaking around 100 degrees. Isolated thunderstorms are possible northwest of the Illinois River Wednesday afternoon, with better chances of storms Wednesday night and especially Thursday afternoon and evening. Some of these storms are likely to be severe. Spotter information statement, spotter activation may be needed this evening. Expected storm motion is toward the east around 25 miles per hour. And now a discussion of hazardous weather conditions for the following counties in Illinois, Coles, Douglas, Edgar, and Moultrie. This hazardous weather outlook is for Central Illinois, East Central Illinois, and Southeast Illinois. For tonight, isolated to scattered thunderstorms are expected through this evening. A few of these may be briefly severe, with damaging winds the main concern. Areas of heavy rain may lead to localized flooding. For Wednesday through Monday, a couple more days of heat and humidity are on tap, with the heat index on Wednesday and Thursday afternoons peaking around 100 degrees. Thunderstorms are expected Thursday evening as a cold front passes through the area. Some of these are likely to be severe. Spotter information statement, spotter activation may be needed this evening. Expected storm motion is toward the east around 25 miles per hour. 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Now for the official National Weather Service forecast for Champaign, Urbana, and surrounding areas of East Central Illinois. Rest of today, partly sunny with a chance of showers and thunderstorms. Warmer. Near steady temperature in the upper 80s. Southwest winds 10 to 15 miles an hour. Chance of rain 30%. Tonight, partly cloudy with a chance of showers and thunderstorms. Humid with lows in the lower 70s. Southwest winds 5 to 10 miles an hour. Chance of rain 50%. Wednesday, sunny with highs in the lower 90s. Southwest winds 15 to 20 miles an hour with gusts up to 30 miles an hour. Heat index values up to 100. Wednesday night, mostly clear with a chance of showers and thunderstorms until midnight, then partly cloudy after midnight. Lows in the lower 70s. Southwest winds 15 to 20 miles an hour. Chance of rain 50%. Thursday, mostly sunny. Breezy with highs in the lower 90s. Southwest winds 10 to 15 miles an hour, increasing to 15 to 25 miles an hour with gusts up to 35 miles an hour in the afternoon. Heat index values up to 101.
Thursday night, showers with a chance of thunderstorms until midnight, then mostly cloudy with a chance of showers after midnight. Breezy with lows in the mid-60s. Chance of rain 90%. Friday, sunny. Not as warm with highs in the lower 80s. Friday night, clear. Lows around 60. Saturday, sunny. Highs in the mid-80s. Saturday night, mostly clear until midnight, then becoming partly cloudy. A chance of showers after midnight. Lows in the mid-60s. Chance of rain 50%. Sunday, partly sunny with a chance of showers. A chance of thunderstorms in the afternoon. Highs in the lower 80s. Chance of rain 50%. Sunday night, mostly cloudy. A chance of showers until midnight. Lows in the upper 50s. Chance of rain 50%. Monday, partly sunny. Highs in the upper 70s. Again, the forecast for Champaign, Urbana and surrounding areas of East Central Illinois for the rest of today, partly sunny with a chance of showers and thunderstorms. Warmer. Near steady temperature in the upper 80s. Southwest winds 10 to 15 miles an hour. Chance of rain 30%. At 2 p.m. at the Champaign Airport, skies were partly sunny. The temperature was 85 degrees, the dew point was 77, and the relative humidity was 77%. The heat index was 95. The wind was south at 17 miles an hour, gusting to 26. The pressure was 29.94 inches and falling. Elsewhere around the area, temperatures were in the lower to upper 80s. At Red Hill, rain was falling. At Peoria, thunder was reported. It was mostly sunny at Terre Haute, Decatur, and Springfield. It was partly sunny at Bloomington, Paris, and Mattoon. And once again at 2 p.m. at the Champaign Airport, under partly sunny skies, the temperature was 85, and the heat index was 95. Looking elsewhere around the Midwest at 2 p.m., Chicago was partly sunny, and 86. Indianapolis was mostly sunny, and 87. St. Louis was mostly sunny, and 87. Kansas City was mostly sunny, and 87. Des Moines was mostly sunny, and 89. Milwaukee was partly sunny, and 75. And now a discussion of hazardous weather conditions for the following counties in Illinois, Champaign, DeWitt, Piatt, and Vermilion. This hazardous weather outlook is for Central Illinois, East Central Illinois, and West Central Illinois. For tonight, isolated to scattered thunderstorms are possible through tonight. While the severe weather threat is not high, a few of the storms may briefly be severe, with damaging winds the primary hazard. Locally heavy rain is also possible. For Wednesday through Monday, a couple more days of heat and humidity are on tap, with the heat index on Wednesday and Thursday afternoons peaking around 100 degrees. Isolated thunderstorms are possible northwest of the Illinois River Wednesday afternoon, with better chances of storms Wednesday night and especially Thursday afternoon and evening. Some of these storms are likely to be severe. Spotter information statement, spotter activation may be needed this evening. Expected storm motion is toward the east around 25 miles per hour. And now a discussion of hazardous weather conditions for the following counties in Illinois, Coles, Douglas, Edgar, and Moultrie. This hazardous weather outlook is for Central Illinois, East Central Illinois, and Southeast Illinois. For tonight, isolated to scattered thunderstorms are expected through this evening. A few of these may be briefly severe, with damaging winds the main concern. Areas of heavy rain may lead to localized flooding. For Wednesday through Monday, a couple more days of heat and humidity are on tap, with the heat index on Wednesday and Thursday afternoons peaking around 100 degrees. Thunderstorms are expected Thursday evening as a cold front passes through the area. Some of these are likely to be severe. Spotter information statement, spotter activation may be needed this evening. Expected storm motion is toward the east around 25 miles per hour. The time is currently 2:13 p.m. Central Daylight Time. 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Now for the official National Weather Service forecast for Champaign, Urbana and surrounding areas of East Central Illinois. Rest of today, partly sunny with a chance of showers and thunderstorms. Warmer. Near steady temperature in the upper 80s.

southwest winds 10 to 15 miles an hour. Chance of rain 30%. Tonight, partly cloudy with a chance of showers and thunderstorms. Humid with lows in the lower 70s. Southwest winds 5 to 10 miles an hour. Chance of rain 50%. Wednesday, sunny with highs in the lower 90s. Southwest winds 15 to 20 miles an hour with gusts up to 30 miles an hour. Heat index values up to 100. Wednesday night, mostly clear with a chance of showers and thunderstorms until midnight, then partly cloudy after midnight. Lows in the lower 70s. Southwest winds 15 to 20 miles an hour. Chance of rain 50%. Thursday, mostly sunny. Breezy with highs in the lower 90s. Southwest winds 10 to 15 miles an hour, increasing to 15 to 25 miles an hour with gusts up to 35 miles an hour in the afternoon. Heat index values up to 101. Thursday night, showers with a chance of thunderstorms until midnight, then mostly cloudy with a chance of showers after midnight. Breezy with lows in the mid-60s. Chance of rain 90%. Friday, sunny. Not as warm with highs in the lower 80s. Friday night, clear. Lows around 60. Saturday, sunny. Highs in the mid-80s. Saturday night, mostly clear until midnight, then becoming partly cloudy. A chance of showers after midnight. Lows in the mid-60s. Chance of rain 50%. Sunday, partly sunny with a chance of showers. A chance of thunderstorms in the afternoon. Highs in the lower 80s. Chance of rain 50%. Sunday night, mostly cloudy. A chance of showers until midnight. Lows in the upper 50s. Chance of rain 50%. Monday, partly sunny. Highs in the upper 70s. Again, the forecast for Champaign, Urbana and surrounding areas of East Central Illinois for the rest of today, partly sunny with a chance of showers and thunderstorms. Warmer. Near steady temperature in the upper 80s. Southwest winds 10 to 15 miles an hour. Chance of rain 30%. At 2 p.m. at the Champaign Airport, skies were partly sunny. The temperature was 85 degrees, the dew point was 77, and the relative humidity was 77%. The heat index was 95. The wind was south at 17 miles an hour, gusting to 26. The pressure was 29.94 inches and falling. Elsewhere around the area, temperatures were in the lower to upper 80s. At Rantoul, rain was falling. At Peoria, thunder was reported. It was mostly sunny at Decatur and Springfield. It was partly sunny at Bloomington, Paris, Terre Haute, and Mattoon. And once again at 2 p.m. at the Champaign Airport, under partly sunny skies, the temperature was 85, and the heat index was 95. Looking elsewhere around the Midwest at 2 p.m., Chicago was partly sunny, and 86. Indianapolis was mostly sunny, and 87. St. Louis was mostly sunny, and 87. Kansas City was mostly sunny, and 87. Des Moines was mostly sunny, and 89. Milwaukee was partly sunny, and 75. And now a discussion of hazardous weather conditions for the following counties in Illinois, Champaign, DeWitt, Piatt, and Vermilion. This hazardous weather outlook is for Central Illinois, East Central Illinois, and West Central Illinois. For tonight, isolated to scattered thunderstorms are possible through tonight. While the severe weather threat is not high, a few of the storms may briefly be severe, with damaging winds the primary hazard. Locally heavy rain is also possible. For Wednesday through Monday, a couple more days of heat and humidity are on tap, with the heat index on Wednesday and Thursday afternoons peaking around 100 degrees. Isolated thunderstorms are possible northwest of the Illinois River Wednesday afternoon, with better chances of storms Wednesday night and especially Thursday afternoon and evening. Some of these storms are likely to be severe. Spotter information statement, spotter activation may be needed this evening. Expected storm motion is toward the east around 25 miles per hour. And now a discussion of hazardous weather conditions for the following counties in Illinois, Coles, Douglas, Edgar, and Moultrie. This hazardous weather outlook is for Central Illinois, East Central Illinois, and Southeast Illinois. For tonight, isolated to scattered thunderstorms are expected through this evening,

A few of these may be briefly severe, with damaging winds the main concern. Areas of heavy rain may lead to localized flooding. For Wednesday through Monday, a couple more days of heat and humidity are on tap, with the heat index on Wednesday and Thursday afternoons peaking around 100 degrees. Thunderstorms are expected Thursday evening as a cold front passes through the area. Some of these are likely to be severe. Spotter information statement, spotter activation may be needed this evening. Expected storm motion is toward the east around 25 miles per hour. The time is currently 2:19 p.m. Central Daylight Time. 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Now for the official National Weather Service forecast for Champaign, Urbana and surrounding areas of East Central Illinois. Rest of today, partly sunny with a chance of showers and thunderstorms. Warmer. Near steady temperature in the upper 80s. Southwest winds 10 to 15 miles an hour. Chance of rain 30%. Tonight, partly cloudy with a chance of showers and thunderstorms. Humid with lows in the lower 70s. Southwest winds 5 to 10 miles an hour. Chance of rain 50%. Wednesday, sunny with highs in the lower 90s. Southwest winds 15 to 20 miles an hour with gusts up to 30 miles an hour. Heat index values up to 100. Wednesday night, mostly clear with a chance of showers and thunderstorms until midnight, then partly cloudy after midnight. Lows in the lower 70s. Southwest winds 15 to 20 miles an hour. Chance of rain 50%. Thursday, mostly sunny. Breezy with highs in the lower 90s. Southwest winds 10 to 15 miles an hour, increasing to 15 to 25 miles an hour with gusts up to 35 miles an hour in the afternoon. Heat index values up to 101. Thursday night, showers with a chance of thunderstorms until midnight, then mostly cloudy with a chance of showers after midnight. Breezy with lows in the mid-60s. Chance of rain 90%. Friday, sunny. Not as warm with highs in the lower 80s. Friday night, clear. Lows around 60. Saturday, sunny. Highs in the mid-80s. Saturday night, mostly clear until midnight, then becoming partly cloudy. A chance of showers after midnight. Lows in the mid-60s. Chance of rain 50%. Sunday, partly sunny with a chance of showers. A chance of thunderstorms in the afternoon. Highs in the lower 80s. Chance of rain 50%. Sunday night, mostly cloudy. A chance of showers until midnight. Lows in the upper 50s. Chance of rain 50%. Monday, partly sunny. Highs in the upper 70s. Again, the forecast for Champaign, Urbana and surrounding areas of East Central Illinois for the rest of today, partly sunny with a chance of showers and thunderstorms. Warmer. Near steady temperature in the upper 80s. Southwest winds 10 to 15 miles an hour. Chance of rain 30%. At 2 p.m. at the Champaign Airport, skies were partly sunny. The temperature was 85 degrees, the dew point was 77, and the relative humidity was 77%. The heat index was 95. The wind was south at 17 miles an hour, gusting to 26. The pressure was 29.94 inches and falling. Elsewhere around the area, temperatures were in the lower to upper 80s. At Rantoul, rain was falling. At Peoria, thunder was reported. It was mostly sunny at Decatur and Springfield. It was partly sunny at Bloomington, Paris, Terre Haute, and Mattoon. And once again at 2 p.m. at the Champaign Airport, under partly sunny skies, the temperature was 85 and the heat index was 95. Looking elsewhere around the Midwest at 2 p.m., Chicago was partly sunny and 86. Indianapolis was mostly sunny and 87. St. Louis was mostly sunny and 87. Kansas City was mostly sunny and 87. Des Moines was mostly sunny and 89. Milwaukee was partly sunny and 75. And now a discussion of hazardous weather conditions for the following counties in Illinois, Champaign, DeWitt, Piatt, and Vermilion. This hazardous weather outlook is for Central Illinois, East Central Illinois, and West Central Illinois. For tonight, isolated to scattered thunderstorms are

possible through tonight. While the severe weather threat is not high, a few of the storms may briefly be severe, with damaging winds the primary hazard. Locally heavy rain is also possible. For Wednesday through Monday, a couple more days of heat and humidity are on tap, with the heat index on Wednesday and Thursday afternoons peaking around 100 degrees. Isolated thunderstorms are possible northwest of the Illinois River Wednesday afternoon, with better chances of storms Wednesday night and especially Thursday afternoon and evening. Some of these storms are likely to be severe. Spotter information statement, spotter activation may be needed this evening. Expected storm motion is toward the east around 25 miles per hour. And now a discussion of hazardous weather conditions for the following counties in Illinois, Coles, Douglas, Edgar, and Moultrie. This hazardous weather outlook is for central Illinois, east central Illinois, and southeast Illinois. For tonight, isolated to scattered thunderstorms are expected through this evening. A few of these may be briefly severe, with damaging winds the main concern. Areas of heavy rain may lead to localized flooding. For Wednesday through Monday, a couple more days of heat and humidity are on tap, with the heat index on Wednesday and Thursday afternoons peaking around 100 degrees. Thunderstorms are expected Thursday evening as a cold front passes through the area. Some of these are likely to be severe. Spotter information statement, spotter activation may be needed this evening. Expected storm motion is toward the east around 25 miles per hour. The time is currently 2:25 p.m. Central Daylight Time. 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Now for the official National Weather Service forecast for Champaign, Urbana, and surrounding areas of east central Illinois. Rest of today, partly sunny with a chance of showers and thunderstorms. Warmer. Near steady temperature in the upper 80s. Southwest winds 10 to 15 miles an hour. Chance of rain 30%. Tonight, partly cloudy with a chance of showers and thunderstorms. Humid with lows in the lower 70s. Southwest winds 5 to 10 miles an hour. Chance of rain 50%. Wednesday, sunny with highs in the lower 90s. Southwest winds 15 to 20 miles an hour with gusts up to 30 miles an hour. Heat index values up to 100. Wednesday night, mostly clear with a chance of showers and thunderstorms until midnight, then partly cloudy after midnight. Lows in the lower 70s. Southwest winds 15 to 20 miles an hour. Chance of rain 50%. Thursday, mostly sunny. Breezy with highs in the lower 90s. Southwest winds 10 to 15 miles an hour, increasing to 15 to 25 miles an hour with gusts up to 35 miles an hour in the afternoon. Heat index values up to 101. Thursday night, showers with a chance of thunderstorms until midnight, then mostly cloudy with a chance of showers after midnight. Breezy with lows in the mid-60s. Chance of rain 90%. Friday, sunny. Not as warm with highs in the lower 80s. Friday night, clear. Lows around 60. Saturday, sunny. Highs in the mid-80s. Saturday night, mostly clear until midnight, then becoming partly cloudy. A chance of showers after midnight. Lows in the mid-60s. Chance of rain 50%. Sunday, partly sunny with a chance of showers. A chance of thunderstorms in the afternoon. Highs in the lower 80s. Chance of rain 50%. Sunday night, mostly cloudy. A chance of showers until midnight. Lows in the upper 50s. Chance of rain 50%. Monday, partly sunny. Highs in the upper 70s. Again, the forecast for Champaign, Urbana, and surrounding areas of east central Illinois for the rest of today, partly sunny with a chance of showers and thunderstorms. Warmer. Near steady temperature in the upper 80s. Southwest winds 10 to 15 miles an hour. Chance of rain 30%. At 2 p.m. at the Champaign Airport, skies were partly sunny. The temperature was 85 degrees, the dew point was 77, and the relative humidity was 77%. The heat index was 95. The wind was south at 17 miles an hour, gusting to 26. The pressure was 29.94 inches and falling. Elsewhere around the area, temperatures were in the lower to upper 80s. At Red Tool, rain was falling.
at Peoria, thunder was reported. It was mostly sunny at Decatur and Springfield. It was partly sunny at Bloomington, Paris, Terre Haute, and Mattoon. And once again at 2 p.m. at the Champaign Airport, under partly sunny skies, the temperature was 85, and the heat index was 95. Looking elsewhere around the Midwest at 2 p.m., Chicago was partly sunny, and 86. Indianapolis was mostly sunny, and 87. St. Louis was mostly sunny, and 87. Kansas City was mostly sunny, and 87. Des Moines was mostly sunny, and 89. Milwaukee was partly sunny, and 75. And now a discussion of hazardous weather conditions for the following counties in Illinois, Champaign, DeWitt, Piatt, and Vermilion. This hazardous weather outlook is for Central Illinois, East Central Illinois, and West Central Illinois. For tonight, isolated to scattered thunderstorms are possible through tonight. While the severe weather threat is not high, a few of the storms may briefly be severe, with damaging winds the primary hazard. Locally heavy rain is also possible. For Wednesday through Monday, a couple more days of heat and humidity are on tap, with the heat index on Wednesday and Thursday afternoons peaking around 100 degrees. Isolated thunderstorms are possible northwest of the Illinois River Wednesday afternoon, with better chances of storms Wednesday night and especially Thursday afternoon and evening. Some of these storms are likely to be severe. Spotter information statement, spotter activation may be needed this evening. Expected storm motion is toward the east around 25 miles per hour. And now a discussion of hazardous weather conditions for the following counties in Illinois, Coles, Douglas, Edgar, and Moultrie. This hazardous weather outlook is for Central Illinois, East Central Illinois, and Southeast Illinois. For tonight, isolated to scattered thunderstorms are expected through this evening. A few of these may be briefly severe, with damaging winds the main concern. Areas of heavy rain may lead to localized flooding. For Wednesday through Monday, a couple more days of heat and humidity are on tap, with the heat index on Wednesday and Thursday afternoons peaking around 100 degrees. Thunderstorms are expected Thursday evening as a cold front passes through the area. Some of these are likely to be severe. Spotter information statement, spotter activation may be needed this evening. Expected storm motion is toward the east around 25 miles per hour. The time is currently 2:31 p.m. Central Daylight Time. 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Now for the official National Weather Service forecast for Champaign, Urbana, and surrounding areas of East Central Illinois. Rest of today, partly sunny with a chance of showers and thunderstorms. Warmer. Near steady temperature in the upper 80s. Southwest winds 10 to 15 miles an hour. Chance of rain 30%. Tonight, partly cloudy with a chance of showers and thunderstorms. Humid with lows in the lower 70s. Southwest winds 5 to 10 miles an hour. Chance of rain 50%. Wednesday, sunny with highs in the lower 90s. Southwest winds 15 to 20 miles an hour with gusts up to 30 miles an hour. Heat index values up to 100. Wednesday night, mostly clear with a chance of showers and thunderstorms until midnight, then partly cloudy after midnight. Lows in the lower 70s. Southwest winds 15 to 20 miles an hour. Chance of rain 50%. Thursday, mostly sunny. Breezy with highs in the lower 90s. Southwest winds 10 to 15 miles an hour, increasing to 15 to 25 miles an hour with gusts up to 35 miles an hour in the afternoon. Heat index values up to 101. Thursday night, showers with a chance of thunderstorms until midnight, then mostly cloudy with a chance of showers after midnight. Breezy with lows in the mid-60s. Chance of rain 90%. Friday, sunny. Not as warm with highs in the lower 80s. Friday night, showers with a chance of thunderstorms until midnight, then mostly cloudy with a chance of showers after midnight. Breezy with lows in the mid-60s. Chance of rain 90%. Friday, sunny. Not as warm with highs in the lower 80s. Friday night, clear. Lows around 60. Saturday, sunny. Highs in the mid-80s. Saturday night, mostly clear until midnight, then becoming partly cloudy,

chance of showers after midnight. Lows in the mid-60s. Chance of rain 50%. Sunday, partly sunny with a chance of showers. A chance of thunderstorms in the afternoon. Highs in the lower 80s. Chance of rain 50%. Sunday night, mostly cloudy. A chance of showers until midnight. Lows in the upper 50s. Chance of rain 50%. Monday, partly sunny. Highs in the upper 70s. Again, the forecast for Champaign, Urbana and surrounding areas of East Central Illinois for the rest of today, partly sunny with a chance of showers and thunderstorms. Warmer. Near steady temperature in the upper 80s. Southwest winds 10 to 15 miles an hour. Chance of rain 30%. At 2 p.m. at the Champaign Airport, skies were partly sunny. The temperature was 85 degrees, the dew point was 77, and the relative humidity was 77%. The heat index was 95. The wind was south at 17 miles an hour, gusting to 26. The pressure was 29.94 inches and falling. Elsewhere around the area, temperatures were in the lower to upper 80s. At Rantoul, rain was falling. At Peoria, thunder was reported. It was mostly sunny at Decatur and Springfield. It was partly sunny at Bloomington, Paris, Terre Haute, and Mattoon. And once again at 2 p.m. at the Champaign Airport, under partly sunny skies, the temperature was 85, and the heat index was 95. Looking elsewhere around the Midwest at 2 p.m., Chicago was partly sunny, and 86. Indianapolis was mostly sunny, and 87. St. Louis was mostly sunny, and 87. Kansas City was mostly sunny, and 87. Des Moines was mostly sunny, and 89. Milwaukee was partly sunny, and 75. And now a discussion of hazardous weather conditions for the following counties in Illinois, Champaign, DeWitt, Piatt, and Vermilion. This hazardous weather outlook is for Central Illinois, East Central Illinois, and West Central Illinois. For tonight, isolated to scattered thunderstorms are possible through tonight. While the severe weather threat is not high, a few of the storms may briefly be severe, with damaging winds the primary hazard. Locally heavy rain is also possible. For Wednesday through Monday, a couple more days of heat and humidity are on tap, with the heat index on Wednesday and Thursday afternoons peaking around 100 degrees. Isolated thunderstorms are possible northwest of the Illinois River Wednesday afternoon, with better chances of storms Wednesday night and especially Thursday afternoon and evening. Some of these storms are likely to be severe. Spotter information statement, spotter activation may be needed this evening. Expected storm motion is toward the east around 25 miles per hour. And now a discussion of hazardous weather conditions for the following counties in Illinois, Coles, Douglas, Edgar, and Moultrie. This hazardous weather outlook is for Central Illinois, East Central Illinois, and Southeast Illinois. For tonight, isolated to scattered thunderstorms are expected through this evening. A few of these may be briefly severe, with damaging winds the main concern. Areas of heavy rain may lead to localized flooding. For Wednesday through Monday, a couple more days of heat and humidity are on tap, with the heat index on Wednesday and Thursday afternoons peaking around 100 degrees. Thunderstorms are expected Thursday evening as a cold front passes through the area. Some of these are likely to be severe. Spotter information statement, spotter activation may be needed this evening. Expected storm motion is toward the east around 25 miles per hour. The time is currently 2:37 p.m. Central Daylight Time. 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Now for the official National Weather Service forecast for Champaign, Urbana and surrounding areas of East Central Illinois. Rest of today, partly sunny with a chance of showers and thunderstorms. Warmer. Near steady temperature in the upper 80s. Southwest winds 10 to 15 miles an hour. Chance of rain 30%. Tonight, partly cloudy with a chance of showers and thunderstorms. Humid with lows in the lower 70s. Southwest winds 5 to 10 miles an hour. Chance of rain 50%. Wednesday, sunny with highs in the lower 90s. Southwest winds 15 to 20 miles an hour with gusts up to 30 miles an hour. Heat index values up to 100.

heat index values up to 101. Thursday night, showers with a chance of thunderstorms until midnight, then mostly cloudy with a chance of showers after midnight. Breezy with lows in the mid-60s. Chance of rain 90%. Friday, sunny. Not as warm with highs in the lower 80s. Friday night, clear. Lows around 60. Saturday, sunny. Highs in the mid-80s. Saturday night, mostly clear until midnight, then becoming partly cloudy. A chance of showers after midnight. Lows in the mid-60s. Chance of rain 50%. Sunday, partly sunny with a chance of showers. A chance of thunderstorms in the afternoon. Highs in the lower 80s. Chance of rain 50%. Sunday night, mostly cloudy. A chance of showers until midnight. Lows in the upper 50s. Chance of rain 50%. Monday, partly sunny. Highs in the upper 70s. Again, the forecast for Champaign, Urbana and surrounding areas of East Central Illinois for the rest of today, partly sunny with a chance of showers and thunderstorms. Warmer. Near steady temperature in the upper 80s. Southwest winds 10 to 15 miles an hour. Chance of rain 30%. At 2 p.m. at the Champaign Airport, skies were partly sunny. The temperature was 85 degrees, the dew point was 77, and the relative humidity was 77%. The heat index was 95. The wind was south at 17 miles an hour, gusting to 26. The pressure was 29.94 inches and falling. Elsewhere around the area, temperatures were in the lower to upper 80s. At Red Hill, rain was falling. At Peoria, thunder was reported. It was mostly sunny at Decatur and Springfield. It was partly sunny at Bloomington, Paris, Terre Haute, and Mattoon. And once again at 2 p.m. at the Champaign Airport, under partly sunny skies, the temperature was 85, and the heat index was 95. Looking elsewhere around the Midwest at 2 p.m., Chicago was partly sunny, and 86. Indianapolis was mostly sunny, and 87. St. Louis was mostly sunny, and 87. Kansas City was mostly sunny, and 87. Des Moines was mostly sunny, and 89. Milwaukee was partly sunny, and 75. And now a discussion of hazardous weather conditions for the following counties in Illinois, Champaign, DeWitt, Piatt, and Vermilion. This hazardous weather outlook is for Central Illinois, East Central Illinois, and West Central Illinois. For tonight, isolated to scattered thunderstorms are possible through tonight. While the severe weather threat is not high, a few of the storms may briefly be severe, with damaging winds the primary hazard. Locally heavy rain is also possible. For Wednesday through Monday, a couple more days of heat and humidity are on tap, with the heat index on Wednesday and Thursday afternoons peaking around 100 degrees. Isolated thunderstorms are possible northwest of the Illinois River Wednesday afternoon, with better chances of storms Wednesday night and especially Thursday afternoon and evening. Some of these storms are likely to be severe. Spotter information statement, spotter activation may be needed this evening. Expected storm motion is toward the east around 25 miles per hour. And now a discussion of hazardous weather conditions for the following counties in Illinois, Coles, Douglas, Edgar, and Moultrie. This hazardous weather outlook is for Central Illinois, East Central Illinois, and Southeast Illinois. For tonight, isolated to scattered thunderstorms are expected through this evening. A few of these may be briefly severe, with damaging winds the main concern. Areas of heavy rain may lead to localized flooding. For Wednesday through Monday, a couple more days of heat and humidity are on tap, with the heat index on Wednesday and Thursday afternoons peaking around 100 degrees. Thunderstorms are expected Thursday evening as a cold front passes through the area. Some of these are likely to be severe. Spotter information statement, spotter activation may be needed this evening. Expected storm motion is toward the east around 25 miles per hour. The time is currently 2:43 p.m. Central Daylight Time. 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Now for the official National Weather Service forecast for Champaign, Urbana and surrounding areas of East Central Illinois. Rest of today, partly sunny with a chance of showers and thunderstorms.

summer. Near steady temperature in the upper 80s. Southwest winds 10 to 15 miles an hour. Chance of rain 30%. Tonight, partly cloudy with a chance of showers and thunderstorms. Humid with lows in the lower 70s. Southwest winds 5 to 10 miles an hour. Chance of rain 50%. Wednesday, sunny with highs in the lower 90s. Southwest winds 15 to 20 miles an hour with gusts up to 30 miles an hour. Heat index values up to 100. Wednesday night, mostly clear with a chance of showers and thunderstorms until midnight, then partly cloudy after midnight. Lows in the lower 70s. Southwest winds 15 to 20 miles an hour. Chance of rain 50%. Thursday, mostly sunny. Breezy with highs in the lower 90s. Southwest winds 10 to 15 miles an hour, increasing to 15 to 25 miles an hour with gusts up to 35 miles an hour in the afternoon. Heat index values up to 101. Thursday night, showers with a chance of thunderstorms until midnight, then mostly cloudy with a chance of showers after midnight. Breezy with lows in the mid-60s. Chance of rain 90%. Friday, sunny. Not as warm with highs in the lower 80s. Friday night, clear. Lows around 60. Saturday, sunny. Highs in the mid-80s. Saturday night, mostly clear until midnight, then becoming partly cloudy. A chance of showers after midnight. Lows in the mid-60s. Chance of rain 50%. Sunday, partly sunny with a chance of showers. A chance of thunderstorms in the afternoon. Highs in the lower 80s. Chance of rain 50%. Sunday night, mostly cloudy. A chance of showers until midnight. Lows in the upper 50s. Chance of rain 50%. Monday, partly sunny. Highs in the upper 70s. Again, the forecast for Champaign, Urbana and surrounding areas of East Central Illinois for the rest of today, partly sunny with a chance of showers and thunderstorms. Warmer. Near steady temperature in the upper 80s. Southwest winds 10 to 15 miles an hour. Chance of rain 30%. At 2 p.m. at the Champaign Airport, skies were partly sunny. The temperature was 85 degrees, the dew point was 77, and the relative humidity was 77%. The heat index was 95. The wind was south at 17 miles an hour, gusting to 26. The pressure was 29.94 inches and falling. Elsewhere around the area, temperatures were in the lower to upper 80s. At Red Tool, rain was falling. At Peoria, thunder was reported. It was mostly sunny at Decatur and Springfield. It was partly sunny at Bloomington, Paris, Terre Haute, and Mattoon. And once again at 2 p.m. at the Champaign Airport, under partly sunny skies, the temperature was 85, and the heat index was 95. Looking elsewhere around the Midwest at 2 p.m., Chicago was partly sunny, and 86. Indianapolis was mostly sunny, and 87. St. Louis was mostly sunny, and 87. Kansas City was mostly sunny, and 87. Des Moines was mostly sunny, and 89. Milwaukee was partly sunny, and 75. And now a discussion of hazardous weather conditions for the following counties in Illinois, Champaign, DeWitt, Piatt, and Vermilion. This hazardous weather outlook is for Central Illinois, East Central Illinois, and West Central Illinois. For tonight, isolated to scattered thunderstorms are possible through tonight. While the severe weather threat is not high, a few of the storms may briefly be severe, with damaging winds the primary hazard. Locally heavy rain is also possible. For Wednesday through Monday, a couple more days of heat and humidity are on tap, with the heat index on Wednesday and Thursday afternoons peaking around 100 degrees. Isolated thunderstorms are possible northwest of the Illinois River Wednesday afternoon, with better chances of storms Wednesday night and especially Thursday afternoon and evening. Some of these storms are likely to be severe. Spotter information statement, spotter activation may be needed this evening. Expected storm motion is toward the east around 25 miles per hour. And now a discussion of hazardous weather conditions for the following counties in Illinois, Coles, Douglas, Edgar, and Moultrie. This hazardous weather outlook is for Central Illinois, East Central Illinois, and Southeast Illinois. For tonight,
isolated to scattered thunderstorms are expected through this evening. A few of these may be briefly severe, with damaging winds the main concern. Areas of heavy rain may lead to localized flooding. For Wednesday through Monday, a couple more days of heat and humidity are on tap, with the heat index on Wednesday and Thursday afternoons peaking around 100 degrees. Thunderstorms are expected Thursday evening as a cold front passes through the area. Some of these are likely to be severe. Spotter information statement, spotter activation may be needed this evening. Expected storm motion is toward the east around 25 miles per hour. The time is currently 2:49 p.m. Central Daylight Time. 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Now for the official National Weather Service forecast for Champaign, Urbana and surrounding areas of East Central Illinois. Rest of today, partly sunny with a chance of showers and thunderstorms. Warmer. Near steady temperature in the upper 80s. Southwest winds 10 to 15 miles an hour. Chance of rain 30%. Tonight, partly cloudy with a chance of showers and thunderstorms. Humid with lows in the lower 70s. Southwest winds 5 to 10 miles an hour. Chance of rain 50%. Wednesday, sunny with highs in the lower 90s. Southwest winds 15 to 20 miles an hour with gusts up to 30 miles an hour. Heat index values up to 100. Wednesday night, mostly clear with a chance of showers and thunderstorms until midnight, then partly cloudy after midnight. Lows in the lower 70s. Southwest winds 15 to 20 miles an hour. Chance of rain 50%. Thursday, mostly sunny. Breezy with highs in the lower 90s. Southwest winds 10 to 15 miles an hour, increasing to 15 to 25 miles an hour with gusts up to 35 miles an hour in the afternoon. Heat index values up to 101. Thursday night, showers with a chance of thunderstorms until midnight, then mostly cloudy with a chance of showers after midnight. Breezy with lows in the mid-60s. Chance of rain 90%. Friday, sunny. Not as warm with highs in the lower 80s. Friday night, clear. Lows around 60. Saturday, sunny. Highs in the mid-80s. Saturday night, mostly clear until midnight, then becoming partly cloudy. A chance of showers after midnight. Lows in the mid-60s. Chance of rain 50%. Sunday, partly sunny with a chance of showers. A chance of thunderstorms in the afternoon. Highs in the lower 80s. Chance of rain 50%. Sunday night, mostly cloudy. A chance of showers until midnight. Lows in the upper 50s. Chance of rain 50%. Monday, partly sunny. Highs in the upper 70s. Again, the forecast for Champaign, Urbana and surrounding areas of East Central Illinois for the rest of today, partly sunny with a chance of showers and thunderstorms. Warmer. Near steady temperature in the upper 80s. Southwest winds 10 to 15 miles an hour. Chance of rain 30%. At 2 p.m. at the Champaign Airport, skies were partly sunny. The temperature was 85 degrees, the dew point was 77, and the relative humidity was 77%. The heat index was 95. The wind was south at 17 miles an hour, gusting to 26. The pressure was 29.94 inches and falling. Elsewhere around the area, temperatures were in the lower to upper 80s. At Red Tool, rain was falling. At Peoria, thunder was reported. It was mostly sunny at Decatur and Springfield. It was partly sunny at Bloomington, Paris, Terre Haute, and Mattoon. And once again at 2 p.m. at the Champaign Airport, under partly sunny skies, the temperature was 85, and the heat index was 95. Looking elsewhere around the Midwest at 2 p.m., Chicago was partly sunny, and 86. Indianapolis was mostly sunny, and 87. St. Louis was mostly sunny, and 87. Kansas City was mostly sunny, and 87. Des Moines was mostly sunny, and 89. Milwaukee was partly sunny, and 75. And now a discussion of hazardous weather conditions for the following counties in Illinois, Champaign, DeWitt, Piatt, and Vermilion. This hazardous weather outlook is for Central Illinois, East Central Illinois, and West Central Illinois.

tonight. Isolated to scattered thunderstorms are possible through tonight. While the severe weather threat is not high, a few of the storms may briefly be severe, with damaging winds the primary hazard. Locally heavy rain is also possible. For Wednesday through Monday, a couple more days of heat and humidity are on tap, with the heat index on Wednesday and Thursday afternoons peaking around 100 degrees. Isolated thunderstorms are possible northwest of the Illinois River Wednesday afternoon, with better chances of storms Wednesday night and especially Thursday afternoon and evening. Some of these storms are likely to be severe. Spotter information statement. Spotter activation may be needed this evening. Expected storm motion is toward the east around 25 miles per hour. And now a discussion of hazardous weather conditions for the following counties in Illinois: Coles, Douglas, Edgar, and Moultrie. This hazardous weather outlook is for central Illinois, east central Illinois, and southeast Illinois. For tonight, isolated to scattered thunderstorms are expected through this evening. A few of these may be briefly severe, with damaging winds the main concern. Areas of heavy rain may lead to localized flooding. For Wednesday through Monday, a couple more days of heat and humidity are on tap, with the heat index on Wednesday and Thursday afternoons peaking around 100 degrees. Thunderstorms are expected Thursday evening as a cold front passes through the area. Some of these are likely to be severe. Spotter information statement. Spotter activation may be needed this evening. Expected storm motion is toward the east around 25 miles per hour. The time is currently 2:55 p.m. Central Daylight Time. 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Now for the official National Weather Service forecast for Champaign, Urbana, and surrounding areas of east central Illinois. Rest of today, partly sunny with a chance of showers and thunderstorms. Warmer. Near steady temperature in the upper 80s. Southwest winds 10 to 15 miles an hour. Chance of rain 30%. Tonight, partly cloudy with a chance of showers and thunderstorms. Humid with lows in the lower 70s. Southwest winds 5 to 10 miles an hour. Chance of rain 50%. Wednesday, sunny with highs in the lower 90s. Southwest winds 15 to 20 miles an hour with gusts up to 30 miles an hour. Heat index values up to 100. Wednesday night, mostly clear with a chance of showers and thunderstorms until midnight, then partly cloudy after midnight. Lows in the lower 70s. Southwest winds 15 to 20 miles an hour. Chance of rain 50%. Thursday, mostly sunny. Breezy with highs in the lower 90s. Southwest winds 10 to 15 miles an hour, increasing to 15 to 25 miles an hour with gusts up to 35 miles an hour in the afternoon. Heat index values up to 101. Thursday night, showers with a chance of thunderstorms until midnight, then mostly cloudy with a chance of showers after midnight. Breezy with lows in the mid-60s. Chance of rain 90%. Friday, sunny. Not as warm with highs in the lower 80s. Friday night, clear. Lows around 60. Saturday, sunny. Highs in the mid-80s. Saturday night, mostly clear until midnight, then becoming partly cloudy. A chance of showers after midnight. Lows in the mid-60s. Chance of rain 50%. Sunday, partly sunny with a chance of showers. A chance of thunderstorms in the afternoon. Highs in the lower 80s. Chance of rain 50%. Sunday night, mostly cloudy. A chance of showers until midnight. Lows in the upper 50s. Chance of rain 50%. Monday, partly sunny. Highs in the upper 70s. Again, the forecast for Champaign, Urbana, and surrounding areas of east central Illinois for the rest of today, partly sunny with a chance of showers and thunderstorms. Warmer. Near steady temperature in the upper 80s. Southwest winds 10 to 15 miles an hour. Chance of rain 30%. At 2 p.m. at the Champaign Airport, skies were partly sunny. The temperature was 85 degrees, the dew point was 77, and the relative humidity was 77%. The heat index was 95. The wind was south at 17 miles an hour, gusting to 26. The pressure was 29.94 inches and falling. Elsewhere around the area, temperatures were in the

to upper 80s. At Rantoul, rain was falling. At Peoria, thunder was reported. It was mostly sunny at Decatur and Springfield. It was partly sunny at Bloomington, Paris, Terre Haute, and Mattoon. And once again at 2 p.m. at the Champaign Airport, under partly sunny skies, the temperature was 85, and the heat index was 95. Looking elsewhere around the Midwest at 2 p.m., Chicago was partly sunny, and 86. Indianapolis was mostly sunny, and 87. St. Louis was mostly sunny, and 87. Kansas City was mostly sunny, and 87. Des Moines was mostly sunny, and 89. Milwaukee was partly sunny, and 75. And now a discussion of hazardous weather conditions for the following counties in Illinois, Champaign, DeWitt, Piatt, and Vermilion. This hazardous weather outlook is for Central Illinois, East Central Illinois, and West Central Illinois. For tonight, isolated to scattered thunderstorms are possible through tonight. While the severe weather threat is not high, a few of the storms may briefly be severe, with damaging winds the primary hazard. Locally heavy rain is also possible. For Wednesday through Monday, a couple more days of heat and humidity are on tap, with the heat index on Wednesday and Thursday afternoons peaking around 100 degrees. Isolated thunderstorms are possible northwest of the Illinois River Wednesday afternoon, with better chances of storms Wednesday night and especially Thursday afternoon and evening. Some of these storms are likely to be severe. Spotter information statement, spotter activation may be needed this evening. Expected storm motion is toward the east around 25 miles per hour. And now a discussion of hazardous weather conditions for the following counties in Illinois, Coles, Douglas, Edgar, and Moultrie. This hazardous weather outlook is for Central Illinois, East Central Illinois, and Southeast Illinois. For tonight, isolated to scattered thunderstorms are expected through this evening. A few of these may be briefly severe, with damaging winds the main concern. Areas of heavy rain may lead to localized flooding. For Wednesday through Monday, a couple more days of heat and humidity are on tap, with the heat index on Wednesday and Thursday afternoons peaking around 100 degrees. Thunderstorms are expected Thursday evening as a cold front passes through the area. Some of these are likely to be severe. Spotter information statement, spotter activation may be needed this evening. Expected storm motion is toward the east around 25 miles per hour. The time is currently 3:01 p.m. Central Daylight Time. 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Now for the official National Weather Service forecast for Champaign, Urbana, and surrounding areas of East Central Illinois. Rest of today, partly sunny with a chance of showers and thunderstorms. Warmer. Near steady temperature in the upper 80s. Southwest winds 10 to 15 miles an hour. Chance of rain 30%. Tonight, partly cloudy with a chance of showers and thunderstorms. Humid with lows in the lower 70s. Southwest winds 5 to 10 miles an hour. Chance of rain 50%. Wednesday, sunny with highs in the lower 90s. Southwest winds 15 to 20 miles an hour with gusts up to 30 miles an hour. Heat index values up to 100. Wednesday night, mostly clear with a chance of showers and thunderstorms until midnight, then partly cloudy after midnight. Lows in the lower 70s. Southwest winds 15 to 20 miles an hour. Chance of rain 50%. Thursday, mostly sunny. Breezy with highs in the lower 90s. Southwest winds 10 to 15 miles an hour, increasing to 15 to 25 miles an hour with gusts up to 35 miles an hour in the afternoon. Heat index values up to 101. Thursday night, showers with a chance of thunderstorms until midnight, then mostly cloudy with a chance of showers after midnight. Breezy with lows in the mid-60s. Chance of rain 90%. Friday, sunny. Not as warm with highs in the lower 80s. Friday night, clear. Lows around 60. Saturday, sunny. Highs in the mid-80s. Saturday night, mostly clear until midnight, then becoming partly cloudy. A chance of showers after midnight. Lows in the mid-60s. Chance of rain 50%. Sunday, partly sunny with a chance of showers. A chance of thunderstorms in the afternoon.

Highs in the lower 80s. Chance of rain 50%. Sunday night, mostly cloudy. A chance of showers until midnight. Lows in the upper 50s. Chance of rain 50%. Monday, partly sunny. Highs in the upper 70s. Again, the forecast for Champaign, Urbana and surrounding areas of East Central Illinois for the rest of today, partly sunny with a chance of showers and thunderstorms. Warmer. Near steady temperature in the upper 80s. Southwest winds 10 to 15 miles an hour. Chance of rain 30%. At 3 p.m. at the Champaign Airport, skies were partly sunny. The temperature was 87 degrees, the dew point was 75, and the relative humidity was 67%. The heat index was 96. The wind was south at 13 miles an hour, gusting to 23. The pressure was 29.91 inches and falling. Elsewhere around the area, rain was falling, with a temperature of 73 at Peoria and 82 at Bloomington. It was mostly sunny, with a temperature of 87 at Mattoon and 89 at Decatur. It was partly sunny, with a temperature of 86 at Rantoul, 87 at Paris, 87 at Terre Haute, and 87 at Springfield. And once again at 3 p.m. at the Champaign Airport, under partly sunny skies, the temperature was 87, and the heat index was 96. And now a discussion of hazardous weather conditions for the following counties in Illinois, Champaign, DeWitt, Piatt, and Vermilion. This hazardous weather outlook is for Central Illinois, East Central Illinois, and West Central Illinois. For tonight, isolated to scattered thunderstorms are possible through tonight. While the severe weather threat is not high, a few of the storms may briefly be severe, with damaging winds the primary hazard. Locally heavy rain is also possible. For Wednesday through Monday, a couple more days of heat and humidity are on tap, with the heat index on Wednesday and Thursday afternoons peaking around 100 degrees. Isolated thunderstorms are possible northwest of the Illinois River Wednesday afternoon, with better chances of storms Wednesday night and especially Thursday afternoon and evening. Some of these storms are likely to be severe. Spotter information statement, spotter activation may be needed this evening. Expected storm motion is toward the east around 25 miles per hour. 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Programming originates from NOAA's National Weather Service office in Lincoln and transmits from the WCIA television tower near Seymour. The station serves the following counties: Champaign, DeWitt, Coles, Douglas, Edgar, Ford, Moultrie, Piatt, and Vermilion. 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And now a discussion of hazardous weather conditions for the following counties in Illinois, Coles, Douglas, Edgar, and Moultrie. This hazardous weather outlook is for Central Illinois, East Central Illinois, and Southeast Illinois. For tonight, isolated to scattered thunderstorms are expected through this evening. A few of these may be briefly severe, with damaging winds the main concern. Areas of heavy rain may lead to localized flooding. For Wednesday through Monday, a couple more days of heat and humidity are on tap, with the heat index on Wednesday and Thursday afternoons peaking around 100 degrees. Thunderstorms are expected Thursday evening as a cold front passes through the area. Some of these are likely to be severe. Spotter information statement, spotter activation may be needed this evening. Expected storm motion is toward the east around 25 miles per hour. The time is currently 3:08 p.m. Central Daylight Time. 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Now for the official National Weather Service forecast for Champaign, Urbana and surrounding areas of East Central Illinois. Rest of today, partly sunny with a chance of showers and thunderstorms. Warmer. Near steady temperature in the upper 80s. Southwest winds 10 to 15 miles an hour. Chance of rain 30%. Tonight, partly cloudy with a chance of showers and thunderstorms. Humid with lows in the lower 70s. Southwest winds 5 to 10 miles an hour. Chance of rain 50%. Wednesday, sunny with highs in the lower 90s. Southwest winds 15 to 20 miles an hour with gusts up to 30 miles an hour. Heat index value.
is up to 100. Wednesday night, mostly clear with a chance of showers and thunderstorms until midnight, then partly cloudy after midnight. Lows in the lower 70s. Southwest winds 15 to 20 miles an hour. Chance of rain 50%. Thursday, mostly sunny. Breezy with highs in the lower 90s. Southwest winds 10 to 15 miles an hour, increasing to 15 to 25 miles an hour with gusts up to 35 miles an hour in the afternoon. Heat index values up to 101. Thursday night, showers with a chance of thunderstorms until midnight, then mostly cloudy with a chance of showers after midnight. Breezy with lows in the mid-60s. Chance of rain 90%. Friday, sunny. Not as warm with highs in the lower 80s. Friday night, clear. Lows around 60. Saturday, sunny. Highs in the mid-80s. Saturday night, mostly clear until midnight, then becoming partly cloudy. A chance of showers after midnight. Lows in the mid-60s. Chance of rain 50%. Sunday, partly sunny with a chance of showers. A chance of thunderstorms in the afternoon. Highs in the lower 80s. Chance of rain 50%. Sunday night, mostly cloudy. A chance of showers until midnight. Lows in the upper 50s. Chance of rain 50%. Monday, partly sunny. Highs in the upper 70s. Again, the forecast for Champaign, Urbana and surrounding areas of East Central Illinois for the rest of today, partly sunny with a chance of showers and thunderstorms. Warmer. Near steady temperature in the upper 80s. Southwest winds 10 to 15 miles an hour. Chance of rain 30%. At 3 p.m. at the Champaign Airport, skies were partly sunny. The temperature was 87 degrees, the dew point was 75, and the relative humidity was 67%. The heat index was 96. The wind was south at 13 miles an hour, gusting to 23. The pressure was 29.91 inches and falling. Elsewhere around the area, rain was falling, with a temperature of 73 at Peoria and 82 at Bloomington. At Mattoon, it was sunny, with a temperature of 87. At Decatur, it was mostly sunny, with a temperature of 89. It was partly sunny, with a temperature of 86 at Rantoul, 87 at Paris, 87 at Terre Haute, and 87 at Springfield. And once again at 3 p.m. at the Champaign Airport, under partly sunny skies, the temperature was 87, and the heat index was 96. Looking elsewhere around the Midwest at 3 p.m., Chicago was partly sunny, and 86. Indianapolis was partly sunny, and 86. St. Louis was partly sunny, and 89. Kansas City was mostly sunny, and 89. Des Moines was mostly sunny, and 91. Milwaukee was partly sunny, and 77. And now a discussion of hazardous weather conditions for the following counties in Illinois, Champaign, DeWitt, Piatt, and Vermilion. This hazardous weather outlook is for Central Illinois, East Central Illinois, and West Central Illinois. For tonight, isolated to scattered thunderstorms are possible through tonight. While the severe weather threat is not high, a few of the storms may briefly be severe, with damaging winds the primary hazard. Locally heavy rain is also possible. For Wednesday through Monday, a couple more days of heat and humidity are on tap, with the heat index on Wednesday and Thursday afternoons peaking around 100 degrees. Isolated thunderstorms are possible northwest of the Illinois River Wednesday afternoon, with better chances of storms Wednesday night and especially Thursday afternoon and evening. Some of these storms are likely to be severe. Spotter information statement, spotter activation may be needed this evening. Expected storm motion is toward the east around 25 miles per hour. And now a discussion of hazardous weather conditions for the following counties in Illinois, Coles, Douglas, Edgar, and Moultrie. This hazardous weather outlook is for Central Illinois, East Central Illinois, and Southeast Illinois. For tonight, isolated to scattered thunderstorms are expected through this evening. A few of these may be briefly severe, with damaging winds the main concern. Areas of heavy rain may lead to localized flooding. For Wednesday through Monday, a couple more days of heat and humidity are on tap, with the heat index on Wednesday and Thursday afternoons peaking around 100 degrees. Thunderstorms are expected Thursday evening as a cold front passes through.

area. Some of these are likely to be severe. Spotter information statement. Spotter activation may be needed this evening. Expected storm motion is toward the east around 25 miles per hour. The time is currently 3:14 p.m. Central Daylight Time. 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Now for the official National Weather Service forecast for Champaign, Urbana and surrounding areas of East Central Illinois. Rest of today, partly sunny with a chance of showers and thunderstorms. Warmer. Near steady temperature in the upper 80s. Southwest winds 10 to 15 miles an hour. Chance of rain 30%. Tonight, partly cloudy with a chance of showers and thunderstorms. Humid with lows in the lower 70s. Southwest winds 5 to 10 miles an hour. Chance of rain 50%. Wednesday, sunny with highs in the lower 90s. Southwest winds 15 to 20 miles an hour with gusts up to 30 miles an hour. Heat index values up to 100. Wednesday night, mostly clear with a chance of showers and thunderstorms until midnight, then partly cloudy after midnight. Lows in the lower 70s. Southwest winds 15 to 20 miles an hour. Chance of rain 50%. Thursday, mostly sunny. Breezy with highs in the lower 90s. Southwest winds 10 to 15 miles an hour, increasing to 15 to 25 miles an hour with gusts up to 35 miles an hour in the afternoon. Heat index values up to 101. Thursday night, showers with a chance of thunderstorms until midnight, then mostly cloudy with a chance of showers after midnight. Breezy with lows in the mid-60s. Chance of rain 90%. Friday, sunny. Not as warm with highs in the lower 80s. Friday night, clear. Lows around 60. Saturday, sunny. Highs in the mid-80s. Saturday night, mostly clear until midnight, then becoming partly cloudy. A chance of showers after midnight. Lows in the mid-60s. Chance of rain 50%. Sunday, partly sunny with a chance of showers. A chance of thunderstorms in the afternoon. Highs in the lower 80s. Chance of rain 50%. Sunday night, mostly cloudy. A chance of showers until midnight. Lows in the upper 50s. Chance of rain 50%. Monday, partly sunny. Highs in the upper 70s. Again, the forecast for Champaign, Urbana and surrounding areas of East Central Illinois for the rest of today, partly sunny with a chance of showers and thunderstorms. Warmer. Near steady temperature in the upper 80s. Southwest winds 10 to 15 miles an hour. Chance of rain 30%. At 3 p.m. at the Champaign Airport, skies were partly sunny. The temperature was 87 degrees, the dew point was 75, and the relative humidity was 67%. The heat index was 96. The wind was south at 13 miles an hour, gusting to 23. The pressure was 29.91 inches and falling. Elsewhere around the area, rain was falling, with a temperature of 73 at Peoria and 82 at Bloomington. At Mattoon, it was sunny, with a temperature of 87. At Decatur, it was mostly sunny, with a temperature of 89. It was partly sunny, with a temperature of 86 at Rantoul, 87 at Paris, 87 at Terre Haute, and 87 at Springfield. And once again at 3 p.m. at the Champaign Airport, under partly sunny skies, the temperature was 87, and the heat index was 96. Looking elsewhere around the Midwest at 3 p.m., Chicago was partly sunny, and 86. Indianapolis was partly sunny, and 86. St. Louis was partly sunny, and 89. Kansas City was mostly sunny, and 89. Des Moines was mostly sunny, and 91. Milwaukee was partly sunny, and 77. And now a discussion of hazardous weather conditions for the following counties in Illinois, Champaign, DeWitt, Piatt, and Vermilion. This hazardous weather outlook is for Central Illinois, East Central Illinois, and West Central Illinois. For tonight, isolated to scattered thunderstorms are possible through tonight. While the severe weather threat is not high, a few of the storms may briefly be severe, with damaging winds the primary hazard. Locally heavy rain is also possible. For Wednesday through Monday, a couple more days of heat and humidity.
ONTAP, with the heat index on Wednesday and Thursday afternoons peaking around 100 degrees. Isolated thunderstorms are possible northwest of the Illinois River Wednesday afternoon, with better chances of storms Wednesday night and especially Thursday afternoon and evening. Some of these storms are likely to be severe. Spotter information statement. Spotter activation may be needed this evening. Expected storm motion is toward the east around 25 miles per hour. And now a discussion of hazardous weather conditions for the following counties in Illinois: Coles, Douglas, Edgar, and Moultrie. This hazardous weather outlook is for central Illinois, east central Illinois, and southeast Illinois. For tonight, isolated to scattered thunderstorms are expected through this evening. A few of these may be briefly severe, with damaging winds the main concern. Areas of heavy rain may lead to localized flooding. For Wednesday through Monday, a couple more days of heat and humidity are on tap, with the heat index on Wednesday and Thursday afternoons peaking around 100 degrees. Thunderstorms are expected Thursday evening as a cold front passes through the area. Some of these are likely to be severe. Spotter information statement. Spotter activation may be needed this evening. Expected storm motion is toward the east around 25 miles per hour. The time is currently 3:20 p.m. Central Daylight Time. 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Now for the official National Weather Service forecast for Champaign, Urbana, and surrounding areas of east central Illinois. Rest of today, partly sunny with a chance of showers and thunderstorms. Warmer. Near steady temperature in the upper 80s. Southwest winds 10 to 15 miles an hour. Chance of rain 30%. Tonight, partly cloudy with a chance of showers and thunderstorms. Humid with lows in the lower 70s. Southwest winds 5 to 10 miles an hour. Chance of rain 50%. Wednesday, sunny with highs in the lower 90s. Southwest winds 15 to 20 miles an hour with gusts up to 30 miles an hour. Heat index values up to 100. Wednesday night, mostly clear with a chance of showers and thunderstorms until midnight, then partly cloudy after midnight. Lows in the lower 70s. Southwest winds 15 to 20 miles an hour. Chance of rain 50%. Thursday, mostly sunny. Breezy with highs in the lower 90s. Southwest winds 10 to 15 miles an hour, increasing to 15 to 25 miles an hour with gusts up to 35 miles an hour in the afternoon. Heat index values up to 101. Thursday night, showers with a chance of thunderstorms until midnight, then mostly cloudy with a chance of showers after midnight. Breezy with lows in the mid-60s. Chance of rain 90%. Friday, sunny. Not as warm with highs in the lower 80s. Friday night, clear. Lows around 60. Saturday, sunny. Highs in the mid-80s. Saturday night, mostly clear until midnight, then becoming partly cloudy. A chance of showers after midnight. Lows in the mid-60s. Chance of rain 50%. Sunday, partly sunny with a chance of showers. A chance of thunderstorms in the afternoon. Highs in the lower 80s. Chance of rain 50%. Sunday night, mostly cloudy. A chance of showers until midnight. Lows in the upper 50s. Chance of rain 50%. Monday, partly sunny. Highs in the upper 70s. Again, the forecast for Champaign, Urbana, and surrounding areas of east central Illinois for the rest of today, partly sunny with a chance of showers and thunderstorms. Warmer. Near steady temperature in the upper 80s. Southwest winds 10 to 15 miles an hour. Chance of rain 30%. At 3 p.m. at the Champaign Airport, skies were mostly sunny. The temperature was 87 degrees, the dew point was 76, and the relative humidity was 69%. The heat index was 97. The wind was southwest at 12 miles an hour. The pressure was 29.91 inches and steady. Elsewhere around the area, at Bloomington, a thunderstorm was reported with a temperature of 75. At Peoria, rain was falling, with a temperature of 74. At Mattoon, it was sunny, with a temperature of 87. It was mostly sunny, with a temperature of 88 at Paris, and 89 at Decatur. It was partly sunny, with a temperature of 86 at Red.

87 at Terre Haute, and 87 at Springfield. And once again at 3 p.m. at the Champaign Airport, under mostly sunny skies, the temperature was 87, and the heat index was 97. Looking elsewhere around the Midwest at 3 p.m., Chicago was partly sunny, and 86. Indianapolis was partly sunny, and 86. St. Louis was partly sunny, and 89. Kansas City was mostly sunny, and 89. Des Moines was mostly sunny, and 91. Milwaukee was partly sunny, and 77. Looking elsewhere around the Midwest at 3 p.m., Chicago was partly sunny, and 86. Indianapolis was partly sunny, and 86. St. Louis was partly sunny, and 89. Kansas City was mostly sunny, and 89. Des Moines was mostly sunny, and 91. Milwaukee was partly sunny, and 77. And now a discussion of hazardous weather conditions for the following counties in Illinois, Champaign, DeWitt, Piatt, and Vermilion. This hazardous weather outlook is for Central Illinois, East Central Illinois, and West Central Illinois. For tonight, isolated to scattered thunderstorms are possible through tonight. While the severe weather threat is not high, a few of the storms may briefly be severe, with damaging winds the primary hazard. Locally heavy rain is also possible. For Wednesday through Monday, a couple more days of heat and humidity are on tap, with the heat index on Wednesday and Thursday afternoons peaking around 100 degrees. Isolated thunderstorms are possible northwest of the Illinois River Wednesday afternoon, with better chances of storms Wednesday night and especially Thursday afternoon and evening. Some of these storms are likely to be severe. Spotter information statement. Spotter activation may be needed this evening. Expected storm motion is toward the east around 25 miles per hour. And now a discussion of hazardous weather conditions for the following counties in Illinois, Coles, Douglas, Edgar, and Moultrie. This hazardous weather outlook is for Central Illinois, East Central Illinois, and Southeast Illinois. For tonight, isolated to scattered thunderstorms are expected through this evening. A few of these may be briefly severe, with damaging winds the main concern. Areas of heavy rain may lead to localized flooding. For Wednesday through Monday, a couple more days of heat and humidity are on tap, with the heat index on Wednesday and Thursday afternoons peaking around 100 degrees. Thunderstorms are expected Thursday evening as a cold front passes through the area. Some of these are likely to be severe. Spotter information statement. Spotter activation may be needed this evening. Expected storm motion is toward the east around 25 miles per hour. The time is currently 3:27 p.m. Central Daylight Time. 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Now for the official National Weather Service forecast for Champaign, Urbana, and surrounding areas of East Central Illinois. Rest of today, partly sunny with a chance of showers and thunderstorms. Warmer. Near steady temperature in the upper 80s. Southwest winds 10 to 15 miles an hour. Chance of rain 30%. Tonight, partly cloudy with a chance of showers and thunderstorms. Humid with lows in the lower 70s. Southwest winds 5 to 10 miles an hour. Chance of rain 50%. Wednesday, sunny with highs in the lower 90s. Southwest winds 15 to 20 miles an hour with gusts up to 30 miles an hour. Heat index values up to 100. Wednesday night, mostly clear with a chance of showers and thunderstorms until midnight, then partly cloudy after midnight. Lows in the lower 70s. Southwest winds 15 to 20 miles an hour. Chance of rain 50%. Thursday, mostly sunny. Breezy with highs in the lower 90s. Southwest winds 10 to 15 miles an hour, increasing to 15 to 25 miles an hour with gusts up to 35 miles an hour in the afternoon. Heat index values up to 101. Thursday night, showers with a chance of thunderstorms until midnight, then mostly cloudy with a chance of showers after midnight. Breezy with lows in the mid-60s. Chance of rain 90%. Friday, sunny. Not as warm with highs in the lower 80s. Friday night, clear. Lows around 60. Saturday, sunny. Highs in the mid-80s. Saturday night, mostly clear until midnight, then becoming partly cloudy,

A chance of showers after midnight. Lows in the mid-60s. Chance of rain 50%. Sunday, partly sunny with a chance of showers. A chance of thunderstorms in the afternoon. Highs in the lower 80s. Chance of rain 50%. Sunday night, mostly cloudy. A chance of showers until midnight. Lows in the upper 50s. Chance of rain 50%. Monday, partly sunny. Highs in the upper 70s. Again, the forecast for Champaign, Urbana and surrounding areas of East Central Illinois for the rest of today, partly sunny with a chance of showers and thunderstorms. Warmer. Near steady temperature in the upper 80s. Southwest winds 10 to 15 miles an hour. Chance of rain 30%. At 3 p.m. at the Champaign Airport, skies were mostly sunny. The temperature was 87 degrees, the dew point was 76, and the relative humidity was 69%. The heat index was 97. The wind was southwest at 12 miles an hour. The pressure was 29.91 inches and steady. Elsewhere around the area, at Bloomington, a thunderstorm was reported, with a temperature of 75. At Peoria, rain was falling, with a temperature of 74. At Mattoon, it was sunny, with a temperature of 87. It was mostly sunny, with a temperature of 88 at Paris, and 89 at Decatur. It was partly sunny, with a temperature of 86 at Rantoul, 87 at Terre Haute, and 87 at Springfield. And once again at 3 p.m. at the Champaign Airport, under mostly sunny skies, the temperature was 87, and the heat index was 97. Looking elsewhere around the Midwest at 3 p.m., Chicago was partly sunny, and 86. Indianapolis was partly sunny, and 86. St. Louis was partly sunny, and 89. Kansas City was mostly sunny, and 89. Des Moines was mostly sunny, and 91. Milwaukee was partly sunny, and 77. And now a discussion of hazardous weather conditions for the following counties in Illinois, Champaign, DeWitt, Piatt, and Vermilion. This hazardous weather outlook is for Central Illinois, East Central Illinois, and West Central Illinois. For tonight, isolated to scattered thunderstorms are possible through tonight. While the severe weather threat is not high, a few of the storms may briefly be severe, with damaging winds the primary hazard. Locally heavy rain is also possible. For Wednesday through Monday, a couple more days of heat and humidity are on tap, with the heat index on Wednesday and Thursday afternoons peaking around 100 degrees. Isolated thunderstorms are possible northwest of the Illinois River Wednesday afternoon, with better chances of storms Wednesday night and especially Thursday afternoon and evening. Some of these storms are likely to be severe. Spotter information statement, spotter activation may be needed this evening. Expected storm motion is toward the east around 25 miles per hour. And now a discussion of hazardous weather conditions for the following counties in Illinois, Coles, Douglas, Edgar, and Moultrie. This hazardous weather outlook is for Central Illinois, East Central Illinois, and Southeast Illinois. For tonight, isolated to scattered thunderstorms are expected through this evening. A few of these may be briefly severe, with damaging winds the main concern. Areas of heavy rain may lead to localized flooding. For Wednesday, isolated to scattered thunderstorms are expected through this evening. A few of these may be briefly severe, with damaging winds the main concern. Areas of heavy rain may lead to localized flooding. For Wednesday through Monday, a couple more days of heat and humidity are on tap, with the heat index on Wednesday and Thursday afternoons peaking around 100 degrees. Thunderstorms are expected Thursday evening as a cold front passes through the area. Some of these are likely to be severe. Spotter information statement, spotter activation may be needed this evening. Expected storm motion is toward the east around 25 miles per hour. The time is currently 3:33 p.m. Central Daylight Time. 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Now for the official National Weather Service forecast for Champaign, Urbana and surrounding areas of East Central Illinois. Rest of today, partly sunny with a chance of showers and thunderstorms. Warmer. Near steady temperature in the upper 80s. Southwest winds 10 to 15 miles an hour. Chance of rain 30%. Tonight, partly clear.

with a chance of showers and thunderstorms. Humid with lows in the lower 70s. Southwest winds 5 to 10 miles an hour. Chance of rain 50%. Wednesday, sunny with highs in the lower 90s. Southwest winds 15 to 20 miles an hour with gusts up to 30 miles an hour. Heat index values up to 100. Wednesday night, mostly clear with a chance of showers and thunderstorms until midnight, then partly cloudy after midnight. Lows in the lower 70s. Southwest winds 15 to 20 miles an hour. Chance of rain 50%. Thursday, mostly sunny. Breezy with highs in the lower 90s. Southwest winds 10 to 15 miles an hour, increasing to 15 to 25 miles an hour with gusts up to 35 miles an hour in the afternoon. Heat index values up to 101. Thursday night, showers with a chance of thunderstorms until midnight, then mostly cloudy with a chance of showers after midnight. Breezy with lows in the mid-60s. Chance of rain 90%. Friday, sunny. Not as warm with highs in the lower 80s. Friday night, clear. Lows around 60. Saturday, sunny. Highs in the mid-80s. Saturday night, mostly clear until midnight, then becoming partly cloudy. A chance of showers after midnight. Lows in the mid-60s. Chance of rain 50%. Sunday, partly sunny with a chance of showers. A chance of thunderstorms in the afternoon. Highs in the lower 80s. Chance of rain 50%. Sunday night, mostly cloudy. A chance of showers until midnight. Lows in the upper 50s. Chance of rain 50%. Monday, partly sunny. Highs in the upper 70s. Again, the forecast for Champaign, Urbana and surrounding areas of East Central Illinois for the rest of today, partly sunny with a chance of showers and thunderstorms. Warmer. Near steady temperature in the upper 80s. Southwest winds 10 to 15 miles an hour. Chance of rain 30%. At 3 p.m. at the Champaign Airport, skies were mostly sunny. The temperature was 87 degrees, the dew point was 76, and the relative humidity was 69%. The heat index was 97. The wind was southwest at 12 miles an hour. The pressure was 29.91 inches and steady. Elsewhere, area at Blooming a thunderstorm was reported, with a temperature of 75. At Peoria, rain was falling, with a temperature of 74. At Mattoon, it was sunny, with a temperature of 87. It was mostly sunny, with a temperature of 88 at Paris, and 89 at Decatur. It was partly sunny, with a temperature of 86 at Rantoul, 87 at Terre Haute, and 87 at Springfield. And once again at 3 p.m. at the Champaign Airport, under mostly sunny skies, the temperature was 87, and the heat index was 97. Looking elsewhere around the Midwest at 3 p.m., Chicago was partly sunny, and 86. Indianapolis was partly sunny, and 86. St. Louis was partly sunny, and 89. Kansas City was mostly sunny, and 89. Des Moines was mostly sunny, and 91. Milwaukee was partly sunny, and 77. And now a discussion of hazardous weather conditions for the following counties in Illinois, Champaign, DeWitt, Piatt, and Vermilion. This hazardous weather outlook is for Central Illinois, East Central Illinois, and West Central Illinois. For tonight, isolated to scattered thunderstorms are possible through tonight. While the severe weather threat is not high, a few of the storms may briefly be severe, with damaging winds the primary hazard. Locally heavy rain is also possible. For Wednesday through Monday, a couple more days of heat and humidity are on tap, with the heat index on Wednesday and Thursday afternoons peaking around 100 degrees. Isolated thunderstorms are possible northwest of the Illinois River Wednesday afternoon, with better chances of storms Wednesday night and especially Thursday afternoon and evening. Some of these storms are likely to be severe. Spotter information statement, spotter activation may be needed this evening. Expected storm motion is toward the east around 25 miles per hour. And now a discussion of hazardous weather conditions for the following counties in Illinois, Coles, Douglas, Edgar, and Moultrie. This hazardous weather outlook is for Central Illinois, East Central Illinois, and Southeast Illinois. For tonight, isolated to scattered thunderstorms

Thunderstorms are expected Thursday evening as a cold front passes through the area. Some of these are likely to be severe. Spotter information statement. Spotter activation may be needed this evening. Expected storm motion is toward the east around 25 miles per hour. The time is currently 3:39 p.m. Central Daylight Time. 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Now for the official National Weather Service forecast for Champaign, Urbana and surrounding areas of East Central Illinois. Tonight, partly cloudy with a chance of showers and thunderstorms. Lows in the lower 70s. Southwest winds 5 to 10 miles an hour. Chance of rain 50%. Wednesday, sunny with highs in the lower 90s. Southwest winds 15 to 20 miles an hour with gusts up to 30 miles an hour. Heat index values up to 100. Wednesday night, mostly clear with a chance of showers and thunderstorms until midnight, then partly cloudy with a slight chance of showers and thunderstorms after midnight. Lows in the lower 70s. Southwest winds 15 to 20 miles an hour. Chance of rain 50%. Thursday, mostly sunny. Breezy with highs in the lower 90s. Southwest winds 10 to 15 miles an hour, increasing to 15 to 25 miles an hour with gusts up to 35 miles an hour in the afternoon. Heat index values up to 101. Thursday night, showers with a chance of thunderstorms until midnight, then mostly cloudy with a chance of showers after midnight. Breezy with lows in the mid-60s. Southwest winds 15 to 25 miles an hour, becoming west 10 to 15 miles an hour after midnight. Chance of rain 90%. Friday, sunny. Not as warm with highs in the lower 80s. Friday night, clear. Lows around 60. Saturday, sunny. Highs in the mid-80s. Saturday night, mostly clear until midnight, then becoming partly cloudy. A chance of showers after midnight. Lows in the mid-60s. Chance of rain 50%. Sunday, partly sunny with a chance of showers. A chance of thunderstorms in the afternoon. Highs in the lower 80s. Chance of rain 50%. Sunday night, mostly cloudy. A chance of showers until midnight. Lows in the upper 50s. Chance of rain 50%. Monday, partly sunny. Highs in the upper 70s. Monday night and Tuesday, partly cloudy. Lows in the mid-50s. Highs in the mid-70s. Again, the forecast for Champaign, Urbana and surrounding areas of East Central Illinois for tonight, partly cloudy with a chance of showers and thunderstorms. Lows in the lower 70s. Southwest winds 5 to 10 miles an hour. Chance of rain 50%. At 3 p.m. at the Champaign Airport, skies were mostly sunny. The temperature was 87 degrees, the dew point was 76, and the relative humidity was 69%. The heat index was 97. The wind was southwest at 12 miles an hour. The pressure was 29.91 inches and steady. Elsewhere around the area, at Bloomington, a thunderstorm was reported, with a temperature of 75. At Peoria, rain was falling, with a temperature of 74. At Mattoon, it was sunny, with a temperature of 87. It was mostly sunny, with a temperature of 88 at Paris, and 89 at Decatur. It was partly sunny, with a temperature of 86 at Rantoul, 87 at Terre Haute, and 87 at Springfield. And once again at 3 p.m. at the Champaign Airport, under mostly sunny skies, the temperature was 87, and the heat index was 97. Looking elsewhere around the Midwest at 3 p.m., Chicago was partly sunny, and 86. Indianapolis was partly sunny, and 86. St. Louis was partly sunny, and 89. Kansas City was mostly sunny, and 89. Des Moines was mostly sunny, and 91. Milwaukee was partly sunny, and 77. 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Now for the official National Weather Service forecast for Champaign, Urbana and surrounding areas of East Central Illinois. Tonight, partly cloudy with a chance of showers and thunderstorms. Lows in the lower 70s. Southwest winds 5 to 10 miles an hour. Chance of rain 50%. Wednesday, sunny with highs in the lower 90s.

Southwest winds 15 to 20 miles an hour with gusts up to 30 miles an hour. Heat index values up to 100. Wednesday night, mostly clear with a chance of showers and thunderstorms until midnight, then partly cloudy with a slight chance of showers and thunderstorms after midnight. Lows in the lower 70s. Southwest winds 15 to 20 miles an hour. Chance of rain 50%. Thursday, mostly sunny. Breezy with highs in the lower 90s. Southwest winds 10 to 15 miles an hour, increasing to 15 to 25 miles an hour with gusts up to 35 miles an hour in the afternoon. Heat index values up to 101. Thursday night, showers with a chance of thunderstorms until midnight, then mostly cloudy with a chance of showers after midnight. Breezy with lows in the mid-60s. Southwest winds 15 to 25 miles an hour, becoming west 10 to 15 miles an hour after midnight. Chance of rain 90%. Friday, sunny. Not as warm with highs in the lower 80s. Friday night, clear. Lows around 60. Saturday, sunny. Highs in the mid-80s. Saturday night, mostly clear until midnight, then becoming partly cloudy. A chance of showers after midnight. Lows in the mid-60s. Chance of rain 50%. Sunday, partly sunny with a chance of showers. A chance of thunderstorms in the afternoon. Highs in the lower 80s. Chance of rain 50%. Sunday night, mostly cloudy. A chance of showers until midnight. Lows in the upper 50s. Chance of rain 50%. Monday, partly sunny. Highs in the upper 70s. Monday night and Tuesday, partly cloudy. Lows in the mid-50s. Highs in the mid-70s. Again, the forecast for Champaign, Urbana and surrounding areas of East Central Illinois for tonight, partly cloudy with a chance of showers and thunderstorms. Lows in the lower 70s. Southwest winds 5 to 10 miles an hour. Chance of rain 50%. The following is a summary of watches, warnings and advisories in effect. For the WXJ76 listening area, a flood advisory has been issued until 6:45 p.m. for the following county, Vermilion, Illinois. At 3 p.m. at the Champaign Airport, skies were mostly sunny. The temperature was 87 degrees, the dew point was 76, and the relative humidity was 69%. The heat index was 97. The wind was southwest at 12 miles an hour. The pressure was 29.91 inches and steady. Elsewhere around the area, at Bloomington, a thunderstorm was reported, with a temperature of 75. At Peoria, rain was falling, with a temperature of 74. At Mattoon, it was sunny, with a temperature of 87. It was mostly sunny, with a temperature of 88 at Paris, and 89 at Decatur. It was partly sunny, with a temperature of 86 at Rantoul, 87 at Terre Haute, and 87 at Springfield. And once again at 3 p.m. at the Champaign Airport, under mostly sunny skies, the temperature was 87, and the heat index was 97. Flood advisory in effect until 6:45 p.m. this evening. What flooding caused by excessive rainfall is expected? Where, a portion of East Central Illinois, including the following county, Vermilion. When, until 6:45 p.m. The following impacts are expected: minor flooding in low-lying and poor drainage areas. Overflowing poor drainage areas. Ponding of water in urban or other areas is occurring or is imminent. Additional details, at 3:42 p.m., Doppler radar indicated heavy rain due to thunderstorms. Minor flooding is ongoing or expected to begin shortly in the advisory area. Between 1 and 2 inches of rain have fallen in about 1 hour. Some locations that will experience flooding include Hopeston and Rankin. http://. 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Turn around, don't drown when encountering flooded roads. Most flood deaths occur in vehicles. And now a discussion of hazardous weather conditions for the following counties in Illinois: Champaign, DeWitt, Piatt, and Vermilion. This hazardous weather outlook is for Central Illinois, East Central Illinois, and West Central Illinois. For tonight, isolated to scattered thunderstorms are possible through tonight. While the severe weather threat is not high, a few

the storms may briefly be severe, with damaging winds the primary hazard. Locally heavy rain is also possible. For Wednesday through Monday, a couple more days of heat and humidity are on tap, with the heat index on Wednesday and Thursday afternoons peaking around 100 degrees. Isolated thunderstorms are possible northwest of the Illinois River Wednesday afternoon, with better chances of storms Wednesday night and especially Thursday afternoon and evening. Some of these storms are likely to be severe. Spotter information statement. Spotter activation may be needed this evening. Expected storm motion is toward the east around 25 miles per hour. And now a discussion of hazardous weather conditions for the following counties in Illinois: Coles, Douglas, Edgar, and Moultrie. This hazardous weather outlook is for central Illinois, east central Illinois, and southeast Illinois. For tonight, isolated to scattered thunderstorms are expected through this evening. A few of these may be briefly severe, with damaging winds the main concern. Areas of heavy rain may lead to localized flooding. For Wednesday through Monday, a couple more days of heat and humidity are on tap, with the heat index on Wednesday and Thursday afternoons peaking around 100 degrees. Thunderstorms are expected Thursday evening as a cold front passes through the area. Some of these are likely to be severe. Spotter information statement. Spotter activation may be needed this evening. Expected storm motion is toward the east around 25 miles per hour. When flooding is a threat, keep these safety rules in mind. Never walk or drive across flood waters. It only takes 12 to 18 inches of water to sweep a vehicle off the road, and only 6 inches of moving water to knock over an adult. Do not drive around barricades. The road is closed for a reason. Most flood fatalities occur in vehicles. Besides your safety, you also put the lives of first responders at risk. If you live in a flood-prone area, or are camping in a low-lying area, move to higher ground. If you have water in your home, do not go into a room if standing water covers electrical outlets. Stay out of water that may have electricity in it. The time is currently 3:51 p.m. Central Daylight Time. 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Now for the official National Weather Service forecast for Champaign, Urbana, and surrounding areas of east central Illinois. Tonight, partly cloudy with a chance of showers and thunderstorms. Lows in the lower 70s. Southwest winds 5 to 10 miles an hour. Chance of rain 50%. Wednesday, sunny with highs in the lower 90s. Southwest winds 15 to 20 miles an hour with gusts up to 30 miles an hour. Heat index values up to 100. Wednesday night, mostly clear with a chance of showers and thunderstorms until midnight, then partly cloudy with a slight chance of showers and thunderstorms after midnight. Lows in the lower 70s. Southwest winds 15 to 20 miles an hour. Chance of rain 50%. Thursday, mostly sunny. Breezy with highs in the lower 90s. Southwest winds 10 to 15 miles an hour, increasing to 15 to 25 miles an hour with gusts up to 35 miles an hour in the afternoon. Heat index values up to 101. Thursday night, showers with a chance of thunderstorms until midnight, then mostly cloudy with a chance of showers after midnight. Breezy with lows in the mid-60s. Southwest winds 15 to 25 miles an hour, becoming west 10 to 15 miles an hour after midnight. Chance of rain 90%. Friday, sunny. Not as warm with highs in the lower 80s. Friday night, clear. Lows around 60. Saturday, sunny. Highs in the mid-80s. Saturday night, mostly clear until midnight, then becoming partly cloudy. A chance of showers after midnight. Lows in the mid-60s. Chance of rain 50%. Sunday, partly sunny with a chance of showers. A chance of thunderstorms in the afternoon. Highs in the lower 80s. Chance of rain 50%. Sunday night, mostly cloudy. A chance of showers until midnight. Lows in the upper 50s. Chance of rain 50%. Monday, partly sunny. Highs in the upper 70s. Monday night and Tuesday, partly cloudy. Lows in the mid-50s. Highs in the mid-70s. Again, the forecast for Champaign, Urbana, and surrounding areas of east central Illinois for tonight, partly cloudy with a chance of showers and

thunderstorms. Lows in the lower 70s. Southwest winds 5 to 10 miles an hour. Chance of rain 50%. The following is a summary of watches, warnings, and advisories in effect. For the WXJ76 listening area, a flood advisory has been issued until 6:45 p.m. for the following county, Vermilion, Illinois. At 3 p.m. at the Champaign Airport, skies were mostly sunny. The temperature was 87 degrees, the dew point was 76, and the relative humidity was 69%. The heat index was 97. The wind was southwest at 12 miles an hour. The pressure was 29.91 inches and steady. Elsewhere around the area, at Bloomington, a thunderstorm was reported, with a temperature of 75. At Peoria, rain was falling, with a temperature of 74. At Mattoon, it was sunny, with a temperature of 87. It was mostly sunny, with a temperature of 88 at Paris, and 89 at Decatur. It was partly sunny, with a temperature of 86 at Rantoul, 87 at Terre Haute, and 87 at Springfield. And once again at 3 p.m. at the Champaign Airport, under mostly sunny skies, the temperature was 87, and the heat index was 97. Flood advisory in effect until 6:45 p.m. this evening. What? Flooding caused by excessive rainfall is expected. Where? A portion of east central Illinois, including the following county, Vermilion. When? Until 6:45 p.m. The following impacts are expected: minor flooding in low-lying and poor drainage areas. Overflowing poor drainage areas. Ponding of water in urban or other areas is occurring or is imminent. Additional details, at 3:42 p.m., Doppler radar indicated heavy rain due to thunderstorms. Minor flooding is ongoing or expected to begin shortly in the advisory area. Between 1 and 2 inches of rain have fallen in about 1 hour. Some locations that will experience flooding include Hopeston and Rankin. http://for safety information, visit www.weather.gov/safety/flood. Turn around, don't drown when encountering flooded roads. Most flood deaths occur in vehicles. And now a discussion of hazardous weather conditions for the following counties in Illinois: Champaign, DeWitt, Piatt, and Vermilion. This hazardous weather outlook is for central Illinois, east central Illinois, and west central Illinois. For tonight, isolated to scattered thunderstorms are possible through tonight. While the severe weather threat is not high, a few of the storms may briefly be severe, with damaging winds the primary hazard. Locally heavy rain is also possible. For Wednesday through Monday, a couple more days of heat and humidity are on tap, with the heat index on Wednesday and Thursday afternoons peaking around 100 degrees. Isolated thunderstorms are possible northwest of the Illinois River Wednesday afternoon, with better chances of storms Wednesday night and especially Thursday afternoon and evening. Some of these storms are likely to be severe. Spotter information statement: spotter activation may be needed this evening. Expected storm motion is toward the east around 25 miles per hour. And now a discussion of hazardous weather conditions for the following counties in Illinois: Coles, Douglas, Edgar, and Moultrie. This hazardous weather outlook is for central Illinois, east central Illinois, and southeast Illinois. For tonight, isolated to scattered thunderstorms are expected through this evening. A few of these may be briefly severe, with damaging winds the main concern. Areas of heavy rain may lead to localized flooding. For Wednesday through Monday, a couple more days of heat and humidity are on tap, with the heat index on Wednesday and Thursday afternoons peaking around 100 degrees. Thunderstorms are expected Thursday evening as a cold front passes through the area. Some of these are likely to be severe. Spotter information statement: spotter activation may be needed this evening. Expected storm motion is toward the east around 25 miles per hour. When flooding is a threat, keep these safety rules in mind. Never walk or drive across flood waters. It only takes 12 to 18 inches of water to sweep a vehicle off the road, and only 6 inches of moving water to knock over an adult. Do not drive around barricades. The road is closed for a reason. Most flood fatalities occur in vehicles. Besides your safety, you also put the lives of first responders at risk. If you live in a flood-prone area, or are camping in a low-lying area, move to higher ground.

If you have water in your home, do not go into a room if standing water covers electrical outlets. Stay out of water that may have electricity in it. The time is currently 3:59 p.m. Central Daylight Time. 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Now for the official National Weather Service forecast for Champaign, Urbana and surrounding areas of East Central Illinois. Tonight, partly cloudy with a chance of showers and thunderstorms. Lows in the lower 70s. Southwest winds 5 to 10 miles an hour. Chance of rain 50%. Wednesday, sunny with highs in the lower 90s. Southwest winds 15 to 20 miles an hour with gusts up to 30 miles an hour. Heat index values up to 100. Wednesday night, mostly clear with a chance of showers and thunderstorms until midnight, then partly cloudy with a slight chance of showers and thunderstorms after midnight. Lows in the lower 70s. Southwest winds 15 to 20 miles an hour. Chance of rain 50%. Thursday, mostly sunny. Breezy with highs in the lower 90s. Southwest winds 10 to 15 miles an hour, increasing to 15 to 25 miles an hour with gusts up to 35 miles an hour in the afternoon. Heat index values up to 101. Thursday night, showers with a chance of thunderstorms until midnight, then mostly cloudy with a chance of showers after midnight. Breezy with lows in the mid-60s. Southwest winds 15 to 25 miles an hour, becoming west 10 to 15 miles an hour after midnight. Chance of rain 90%. Friday, sunny. Not as warm with highs in the lower 80s. Friday night, clear. Lows around 60. Saturday, sunny. Highs in the mid-80s. Saturday night, mostly clear until midnight, then becoming partly cloudy. A chance of showers after midnight. Lows in the mid-60s. Chance of rain 50%. Sunday, partly sunny with a chance of showers. A chance of thunderstorms in the afternoon. Highs in the lower 80s. Chance of rain 50%. Sunday night, mostly cloudy. A chance of showers until midnight. Lows in the upper 50s. Chance of rain 50%. Monday, partly sunny. Highs in the upper 70s. Monday night and Tuesday, partly cloudy. Lows in the mid-50s. Highs in the mid-70s. Again, the forecast for Champaign, Urbana and surrounding areas of East Central Illinois for tonight, partly cloudy with a chance of showers and thunderstorms. Lows in the lower 70s. Southwest winds 5 to 10 miles an hour. Chance of rain 50%. The following is a summary of watches, warnings and advisories in effect. For the WXJ76 listening area, a flood advisory has been issued until 6:45 p.m. for the following county, Vermilion, Illinois. At 4 p.m. at the Champaign Airport, skies were mostly sunny. The temperature was 88 degrees, the dew point was 75, and the relative humidity was 65%. The heat index was 97. The wind was southwest at 14 miles an hour. The pressure was 29.90 inches and falling. Elsewhere around the area, at Mattoon, it was sunny, with a temperature of 88. It was mostly sunny, with a temperature of 87 at Rantoul, 88 at Paris, and 88 at Springfield. It was partly sunny, with a temperature of 76 at Bloomington, and 88 at Decatur. At Peoria, it was cloudy, with a temperature of 81. At Terre Haute, the weather conditions were not available. And once again at 4 p.m. at the Champaign Airport, under mostly sunny skies, the temperature was 88, and the heat index was 97. Flood advisory in effect until 6:45 p.m. this evening. What, flooding caused by excessive rainfall is expected? Where, a portion of East Central Illinois, including the following county, Vermilion. When, until 6:45 p.m. The following impacts are expected: minor flooding in low-lying and poor drainage areas, overflowing poor drainage areas, ponding of water in urban or other areas is occurring or is imminent. Additional details: at 3:42 p.m., Doppler radar indicated heavy rain due to thunderstorms. Minor flooding is ongoing or expected to begin shortly in the advisory area. Between 1 and 2 inches of rain have fallen in about 1 hour. Some locations that will experience

flooding include Hoopston and Rankin. http://, for safety information, visit www.weather.gov/safety/flood. Turn around, don't drown when encountering flooded roads. Most flood deaths occur in vehicles. And now a discussion of hazardous weather conditions for the following counties in Illinois, Champaign, DeWitt, Piatt, and Vermilion. This hazardous weather outlook is for Central Illinois, East Central Illinois, and West Central Illinois. For tonight, isolated to scattered thunderstorms are possible through tonight. While the severe weather threat is not high, a few of the storms may briefly be severe, with damaging winds the primary hazard. Locally heavy rain is also possible. For Wednesday through Monday, a couple more days of heat and humidity are on tap, with the heat index on Wednesday and Thursday afternoons peaking around 100 degrees. Isolated thunderstorms are possible northwest of the Illinois River Wednesday afternoon, with better chances of storms Wednesday night and especially Thursday afternoon and evening. Some of these storms are likely to be severe. Spotter information statement. Spotter activation may be needed this evening. Expected storm motion is toward the east around 25 miles per hour. 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Programming originates from NOAA's National Weather Service office in Lincoln and transmits from the WCIA television tower near Seymour. The station serves the following counties: Champaign, DeWitt, Coles, Douglas, Edgar, Ford, Moultrie, Piatt, and Vermilion. 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And now a discussion of hazardous weather conditions for the following counties in Illinois, Coles, Douglas, Edgar, and Moultrie. This hazardous weather outlook is for Central Illinois, East Central Illinois, and Southeast Illinois. For tonight, isolated to scattered thunderstorms are expected through this evening. A few of these may be briefly severe, with damaging winds the main concern. Areas of heavy rain may lead to localized flooding. For Wednesday through Monday, a couple more days of heat and humidity are on tap, with the heat index on Wednesday and Thursday afternoons peaking around 100 degrees. Thunderstorms are expected Thursday evening as a cold front passes through the area. Some of these are likely to be severe. Spotter information statement. Spotter activation may be needed this evening. Expected storm motion is toward the east around 25 miles per hour. When flooding is a threat, keep these safety rules in mind. Never walk or drive across flood waters. It only takes 12 to 18 inches of water to sweep a vehicle off the road, and only 6 inches of moving water to knock over an adult. Do not drive around barricades. The road is closed for a reason. Most flood fatalities occur in vehicles. Besides your safety, you also put the lives of first responders at risk. If you live in a flood-prone area, or are camping in a low-lying area, move to higher ground. If you have water in your home, do not go into a room if standing water covers electrical outlets. Stay out of water that may have electricity in it. The time is currently 4:08 p.m. Central Daylight Time. 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Now for the official National Weather Service forecast for Champaign, Urbana, and surrounding areas of East Central Illinois. Tonight, partly cloudy with a chance of showers and thunderstorms. Lows in the lower 70s. Southwest winds 5 to 10 miles an hour. Chance of rain 50%. Wednesday, sunny with highs in the lower 90s. Southwest winds 15 to 20 miles an hour with gusts up to 30 miles an hour. Heat index values up to 100. Wednesday night, mostly clear with a chance of showers and thunderstorms until midnight, then partly cloudy with a slight chance of showers and thunderstorms after midnight. Lows in the lower 70s. Southwest winds 15 to 20 miles an hour. Chance of rain 50%. Thursday, mostly sunny. Breezy with highs in the lower 90s. Southwest winds 10 to 15 miles an hour, increasing to 15 to 25 miles an hour with gusts up to 35 miles an hour in the afternoon. Heat index values up to 101. Thursday night, showers with a chance of thunderstorms until midnight, then mostly cloudy with a chance of showers after midnight.
breezy with lows in the mid-60s. Southwest winds 15 to 25 miles an hour, becoming west 10 to 15 miles an hour after midnight. Chance of rain 90%. Friday, sunny. Not as warm with highs in the lower 80s. Friday night, clear. Lows around 60. Saturday, sunny. Highs in the mid-80s. Saturday night, mostly clear until midnight, then becoming partly cloudy. A chance of showers after midnight. Lows in the mid-60s. Chance of rain 50%. Sunday, partly sunny with a chance of showers. A chance of thunderstorms in the afternoon. Highs in the lower 80s. Chance of rain 50%. Sunday night, mostly cloudy. A chance of showers until midnight. Lows in the upper 50s. Chance of rain 50%. Monday, partly sunny. Highs in the upper 70s. Monday night and Tuesday, partly cloudy. Lows in the mid-50s. Highs in the mid-70s. Again, the forecast for Champaign, Urbana and surrounding areas of East Central Illinois for tonight, partly cloudy with a chance of showers and thunderstorms. Lows in the lower 70s. Southwest winds 5 to 10 miles an hour. Chance of rain 50%. The following is a summary of watches, warnings and advisories in effect. For the WXJ 76 listening area, a flood advisory has been issued until 6:45 p.m. for the following county, Vermilion, Illinois. At 4 p.m. at the Champaign Airport, skies were mostly sunny. The temperature was 88 degrees, the dew point was 75, and the relative humidity was 65%. The heat index was 97. The wind was southwest at 14 miles an hour. The pressure was 29.90 inches and falling. Elsewhere around the area, it was mostly sunny, with a temperature of 81 at Peoria, 76 at Bloomington, 88 at Paris, 88 at Mattoon, and 88 at Springfield. It was partly sunny, with a temperature of 87 at Red Tool, and 88 at Decatur. At Terre Haute, the weather conditions were not available. And once again at 4 p.m. at the Champaign Airport, under mostly sunny skies, the temperature was 88, and the heat index was 97. Flood advisory in effect until 6:45 p.m. this evening. What flooding caused by excessive rainfall is expected? Where, a portion of East Central Illinois, including the following county, Vermilion. When, until 6:45 p.m. The following impacts are expected, minor flooding in low-lying and poor drainage areas. Overflowing poor drainage areas. Ponding of water in urban or other areas is occurring or is imminent. Additional details, at 3:42 p.m., Doppler radar indicated heavy rain due to thunderstorms. Minor flooding is ongoing or expected to begin shortly in the advisory area. Between 1 and 2 inches of rain have fallen in about 1 hour. Some locations that will experience flooding include Hopeston and Rankin. http://for safety information, visit www.weather.gov/safety/flood. Turn around, don't drown when encountering flooded roads. Most flood deaths occur in vehicles. And now a discussion of hazardous weather conditions for the following counties in Illinois, Champaign, DeWitt, Piatt, and Vermilion. This hazardous weather outlook is for Central Illinois, East Central Illinois, and West Central Illinois. For tonight, isolated to scattered thunderstorms are possible through tonight. While the severe weather threat is not high, a few of the storms may briefly be severe, with damaging winds the primary hazard. Locally heavy rain is also possible. For Wednesday through Monday, a couple more days of heat and humidity are on tap, with the heat index on Wednesday and Thursday afternoons peaking around 100 degrees. Isolated thunderstorms are possible northwest of the Illinois River Wednesday afternoon, with better chances of storms Wednesday night and especially Thursday afternoon and evening. Some of these storms are likely to be severe. Spotter information statement, spotter activation may be needed this evening. Expected storm motion is toward the east around 25 miles per hour. And now a discussion of hazardous weather conditions for the following counties in Illinois, Coles, Douglas, Edgar, and Moultrie. This hazardous weather outlook is for Central Illinois, East Central Illinois, and Southeast Illinois. For tonight, isolated to scattered thunderstorms are expected through this evening.

few of these may be briefly severe, with damaging winds the main concern. Areas of heavy rain may lead to localized flooding. For Wednesday through Monday, a couple more days of heat and humidity are on tap, with the heat index on Wednesday and Thursday afternoons peaking around 100 degrees. Thunderstorms are expected Thursday evening as a cold front passes through the area. Some of these are likely to be severe. Spotter information statement, spotter activation may be needed this evening. Expected storm motion is toward the east around 25 miles per hour. When flooding is a threat, keep these safety rules in mind. Never walk or drive across flood waters. It only takes 12 to 18 inches of water to sweep a vehicle off the road, and only 6 inches of moving water to knock over an adult. Do not drive around barricades. The road is closed for a reason. Most flood fatalities occur in vehicles. Besides your safety, you also put the lives of first responders at risk. If you live in a flood-prone area, or are camping in a low-lying area, move to higher ground. If you have water in your home, do not go into a room if standing water covers electrical outlets. Stay out of water that may have electricity in it. The time is currently 4:16 p.m. Central Daylight Time. 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Now for the official National Weather Service forecast for Champaign, Urbana and surrounding areas of East Central Illinois. Tonight, partly cloudy with a chance of showers and thunderstorms. Lows in the lower 70s. Southwest winds 5 to 10 miles an hour. Chance of rain 50%. Wednesday, sunny with highs in the lower 90s. Southwest winds 15 to 20 miles an hour with gusts up to 30 miles an hour. Heat index values up to 100. Wednesday night, mostly clear with a chance of showers and thunderstorms until midnight, then partly cloudy with a slight chance of showers and thunderstorms after midnight. Lows in the lower 70s. Southwest winds 15 to 20 miles an hour. Chance of rain 50%. Thursday, mostly sunny. Breezy with highs in the lower 90s. Southwest winds 10 to 15 miles an hour, increasing to 15 to 25 miles an hour with gusts up to 35 miles an hour in the afternoon. Heat index values up to 101. Thursday night, showers with a chance of thunderstorms until midnight, then mostly cloudy with a chance of showers after midnight. Breezy with lows in the mid-60s. Southwest winds 15 to 25 miles an hour, becoming west 10 to 15 miles an hour after midnight. Chance of rain 90%. Friday, sunny. Not as warm with highs in the lower 80s. Friday night, clear. Lows around 60. Saturday, sunny. Highs in the mid-80s. Saturday night, mostly clear until midnight, then becoming partly cloudy. A chance of showers after midnight. Lows in the mid-60s. Chance of rain 50%. Sunday, partly sunny with a chance of showers. A chance of thunderstorms in the afternoon. Highs in the lower 80s. Chance of rain 50%. Sunday night, mostly cloudy. A chance of showers until midnight. Lows in the upper 50s. Chance of rain 50%. Monday, partly sunny. Highs in the upper 70s. Monday night and Tuesday, partly cloudy. Lows in the mid-50s. Highs in the mid-70s. Again, the forecast for Champaign, Urbana and surrounding areas of East Central Illinois for tonight, partly cloudy with a chance of showers and thunderstorms. Lows in the lower 70s. Southwest winds 5 to 10 miles an hour. Chance of rain 50%. The following is a summary of watches, warnings and advisories in effect. For the WXJ76 listening area, a flood advisory has been issued until 6:45 p.m. for the following county, Vermilion, Illinois. At 4 p.m. at the Champaign Airport, skies were mostly sunny. The temperature was 88 degrees, the dew point was 75, and the relative humidity was 65%. The heat index was 97. The wind was southwest at 14 miles an hour. The pressure was 29.90 inches and falling. Elsewhere around the area, it was mostly sunny, with a temperature of 81 at Peoria, 76 at Bloomington, 88 at Paris, 88 at Mattoon, and 88 at Springfield.
It was partly sunny, with a temperature of 87 at Rantoul and 88 at Decatur. At Terre Haute, the weather conditions were not available. And once again at 4 p.m. at the Champagne Airport, under mostly sunny skies, the temperature was 88, and the heat index was 97. Flood advisory in effect until 6:45 p.m. this evening. What flooding caused by excessive rainfall is expected? Where, a portion of east-central Illinois, including the following county, Vermilion. When, until 6:45 p.m. The following impacts are expected: minor flooding in low-lying and poor drainage areas, overflowing poor drainage areas, ponding of water in urban or other areas is occurring or is imminent. Additional details, at 3:42 p.m., Doppler radar indicated heavy rain due to thunderstorms. Minor flooding is ongoing or expected to begin shortly in the advisory area. Between 1 and 2 inches of rain have fallen in about 1 hour. Some locations that will experience flooding include Hopeston and Rankin. http://for safety information, visit www.weather.gov/safety/flood. Turn around, don't drown when encountering flooded roads. Most flood deaths occur in vehicles. And now a discussion of hazardous weather conditions for the following counties in Illinois: Champaign, DeWitt, Piatt, and Vermilion. This hazardous weather outlook is for central Illinois, east central Illinois, and west central Illinois. For tonight, isolated to scattered thunderstorms are possible through tonight. While the severe weather threat is not high, a few of the storms may briefly be severe, with damaging winds the primary hazard. Locally heavy rain is also possible. For Wednesday through Monday, a couple more days of heat and humidity are on tap, with the heat index on Wednesday and Thursday afternoons peaking around 100 degrees. Isolated thunderstorms are possible northwest of the Illinois River Wednesday afternoon, with better chances of storms Wednesday night and especially Thursday afternoon and evening. Some of these storms are likely to be severe. Spotter information statement: spotter activation may be needed this evening. Expected storm motion is toward the east around 25 miles per hour. And now a discussion of hazardous weather conditions for the following counties in Illinois: Coles, Douglas, Edgar, and Moultrie. This hazardous weather outlook is for central Illinois, east central Illinois, and southeast Illinois. For tonight, isolated to scattered thunderstorms are expected through this evening. A few of these may be briefly severe, with damaging winds the main concern. Areas of heavy rain may lead to localized flooding. For Wednesday through Monday, a couple more days of heat and humidity are on tap, with the heat index on Wednesday and Thursday afternoons peaking around 100 degrees. Thunderstorms are expected Thursday evening as a cold front passes through the area. Some of these are likely to be severe. Spotter information statement: spotter activation may be needed this evening. Expected storm motion is toward the east around 25 miles per hour. When flooding is a threat, keep these safety rules in mind. Never walk or drive across flood waters. It only takes 12 to 18 inches of water to sweep a vehicle off the road, and only 6 inches of moving water to knock over an adult. Do not drive around barricades. The road is closed for a reason. Most flood fatalities occur in vehicles. Besides your safety, you also put the lives of first responders at risk. If you live in a flood-prone area, or are camping in a low-lying area, move to higher ground. If you have water in your home, do not go into a room if standing water covers electrical outlets. Stay out of water that may have electricity in it. The time is currently 4:23 p.m. Central Daylight Time. 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Now for the official National Weather Service forecast for Champaign, Urbana, and surrounding areas of east central Illinois. Tonight, partly cloudy with a chance of showers and thunderstorms. Lows in the lower 70s. Southwest winds 5 to 10 miles an hour. Chance of rain 50%. Wednesday, sunny with highs in the lower 90s. Southwest winds 15 to 20 miles an hour with gusts up to 30 miles an hour. Heat index values up to 100. Wednesday night, mostly clear with a chance of showers and thunderstorms until midnight, then partly cloudy with a slight chance of showers and thunderstorms after midnight. Lows in the lower 70s.
Southwest winds 15 to

20 miles an hour. Chance of rain 50%. Thursday, mostly sunny. Breezy with highs in the lower 90s. Southwest winds 10 to 15 miles an hour, increasing to 15 to 25 miles an hour with gusts up to 35 miles an hour in the afternoon. Heat index values up to 101. Thursday night, showers with a chance of thunderstorms until midnight, then mostly cloudy with a chance of showers after midnight. Breezy with lows in the mid-60s. Southwest winds 15 to 25 miles an hour, becoming west 10 to 15 miles an hour after midnight. Chance of rain 90%. Friday, sunny. Not as warm with highs in the lower 80s. Friday night, clear. Lows around 60. Saturday, sunny. Highs in the mid-80s. Saturday night, mostly clear until midnight, then becoming partly cloudy. A chance of showers after midnight. Lows in the mid-60s. Chance of rain 50%. Sunday, partly sunny with a chance of showers. A chance of thunderstorms in the afternoon. Highs in the lower 80s. Chance of rain 50%. Sunday night, mostly cloudy. A chance of showers until midnight. Lows in the upper 50s. Chance of rain 50%. Monday, partly sunny. Highs in the upper 70s. Monday night and Tuesday, partly cloudy. Lows in the mid-50s. Highs in the mid-70s. Again, the forecast for Champaign, Urbana and surrounding areas of East Central Illinois for tonight, partly cloudy with a chance of showers and thunderstorms. Lows in the lower 70s. Southwest winds 5 to 10 miles an hour. Chance of rain 50%. The following is a summary of watches, warnings and advisories in effect. For the WXJ76 listening area, a flood advisory has been issued until 6:45 p.m. for the following county, Vermilion, Illinois. At 4 p.m. at the Champaign Airport, skies were mostly sunny. The temperature was 88 degrees, the dew point was 75, and the relative humidity was 65%. The heat index was 97. The wind was southwest at 14 miles an hour. The pressure was 29.90 inches and falling. Elsewhere around the area, it was mostly sunny, with a temperature of 81 at Peoria, 76 at Bloomington, 88 at Paris, 88 at Mattoon, and 88 at Springfield. It was partly sunny, with a temperature of 87 at Rantoul, and 88 at Decatur. At Terre Haute, the weather conditions were not available. And once again at 4 p.m. at the Champaign Airport, under mostly sunny skies, the temperature was 88, and the heat index was 97. Flood advisory in effect until 6:45 p.m. this evening. What, flooding caused by excessive rainfall is expected? Where, a portion of East Central Illinois, including the following county, Vermilion. When, until 6:45 p.m. The following impacts are expected, minor flooding in low-lying and poor drainage areas. Overflowing poor drainage areas. Ponding of water in urban or other areas is occurring or is imminent. Additional details, at 3:42 p.m., Doppler radar indicated heavy rain due to thunderstorms. Minor flooding is ongoing or expected to begin shortly in the advisory area. Between 1 and 2 inches of rain have fallen in about 1 hour. Some locations that will experience flooding include Hopeston and Rankin. http://. 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Turn around, don't drown when encountering flooded roads. Most flood deaths occur in vehicles. And now a discussion of hazardous weather conditions for the following counties in Illinois, Champaign, DeWitt, Piatt, and Vermilion. This hazardous weather outlook is for Central Illinois, East Central Illinois, and West Central Illinois. For tonight, isolated to scattered thunderstorms are possible through tonight. While the severe weather threat is not high, a few of the storms may briefly be severe, with damaging winds the primary hazard. Locally heavy rain is also possible. For Wednesday through Monday, a couple more days of heat and humidity are on tap, with the heat index on Wednesday and Thursday afternoons peaking around 100 degrees. Isolated thunderstorms are possible northwest of the Illinois River Wednesday afternoon, with better chances of storms Wednesday night and especially Thursday afternoon and evening. Some of these storms are likely to be severe. Spotter information.
Statement, spotter activation may be needed this evening. Expected storm motion is toward the east around 25 miles per hour. And now a discussion of hazardous weather conditions for the following counties in Illinois, Coles, Douglas, Edgar, and Moultrie. This hazardous weather outlook is for central Illinois, east central Illinois, and southeast Illinois. For tonight, isolated to scattered thunderstorms are expected through this evening. A few of these may be briefly severe, with damaging winds the main concern. Areas of heavy rain may lead to localized flooding. For Wednesday through Monday, a couple more days of heat and humidity are on tap, with the heat index on Wednesday and Thursday afternoons peaking around 100 degrees. Thunderstorms are expected Thursday evening as a cold front passes through the area. Some of these are likely to be severe. Spotter information statement, spotter activation may be needed this evening. Expected storm motion is toward the east around 25 miles per hour. When flooding is a threat, keep these safety rules in mind. Never walk or drive across flood waters. It only takes 12 to 18 inches of water to sweep a vehicle off the road, and only 6 inches of moving water to knock over an adult. Do not drive around barricades. The road is closed for a reason. Most flood fatalities occur in vehicles. Besides your safety, you also put the lives of first responders at risk. If you live in a flood-prone area, or are camping in a low-lying area, move to higher ground. If you have water in your home, do not go into a room if standing water covers electrical outlets. Stay out of water that may have electricity in it. The time is currently 4:31 p.m. Central Daylight Time. 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Now for the official National Weather Service forecast for Champaign, Urbana, and surrounding areas of east central Illinois. Tonight, partly cloudy with a chance of showers and thunderstorms. Lows in the lower 70s. Southwest winds 5 to 10 miles an hour. Chance of rain 50%. Wednesday, sunny with highs in the lower 90s. Southwest winds 15 to 20 miles an hour with gusts up to 30 miles an hour. Heat index values up to 100. Wednesday night, mostly clear with a chance of showers and thunderstorms until midnight, then partly cloudy with a slight chance of showers and thunderstorms after midnight. Lows in the lower 70s. Southwest winds 15 to 20 miles an hour. Chance of rain 50%. Thursday, mostly sunny. Breezy with highs in the lower 90s. Southwest winds 10 to 15 miles an hour, increasing to 15 to 25 miles an hour with gusts up to 35 miles an hour in the afternoon. Heat index values up to 101. Thursday night, showers with a chance of thunderstorms until midnight, an hour, increasing to 15 to 25 miles an hour with gusts up to 35 miles an hour in the afternoon. Heat index values up to 101. Thursday night, showers with a chance of thunderstorms until midnight, then mostly cloudy with a chance of showers after midnight. Breezy with lows in the mid-60s. Southwest winds 15 to 25 miles an hour, becoming west 10 to 15 miles an hour after midnight. Chance of rain 90%. Friday, sunny. Not as warm with highs in the lower 80s. Friday night, clear. Lows around 60. Saturday, sunny. Highs in the mid-80s. Saturday night, mostly clear until midnight, then becoming partly cloudy. A chance of showers after midnight. Lows in the mid-60s. Chance of rain 50%. Sunday, partly sunny with a chance of showers. A chance of thunderstorms in the afternoon. Highs in the lower 80s. Chance of rain 50%. Sunday night, mostly cloudy. A chance of showers until midnight. Lows in the upper 50s. Chance of rain 50%. Monday, partly sunny. Highs in the upper 70s. Monday night and Tuesday, partly cloudy. Lows in the mid-50s. Highs in the mid-70s. Again, the forecast for Champaign, Urbana, and surrounding areas of east central Illinois for tonight, partly cloudy with a chance of showers and thunderstorms. Lows in the lower 70s. Southwest winds 5 to 10 miles an hour. Chance of rain 50%. The following is a summary of watches, warnings, and advisories in effect. For the WXJ76 listeners.

area. A flood advisory has been issued until 6:45 p.m. for the following county, Vermilion, Illinois. At 4 p.m. at the Champaign Airport, skies were mostly sunny. The temperature was 88 degrees, the dew point was 75, and the relative humidity was 65%. The heat index was 97. The wind was southwest at 14 miles an hour. The pressure was 29.90 inches and falling. Elsewhere around the area, it was mostly sunny, with a temperature of 81 at Peoria, 76 at Bloomington, 88 at Paris, 88 at Mattoon, and 88 at Springfield. It was partly sunny, with a temperature of 87 at Rantoul, and 88 at Decatur. At Terre Haute, the weather conditions were not available. And once again at 4 p.m. at the Champaign Airport, under mostly sunny skies, the temperature was 88, and the heat index was 97. Flood advisory in effect until 6:45 p.m. this evening. What flooding caused by excessive rainfall is expected? Where, a portion of east central Illinois, including the following county, Vermilion. When, until 6:45 p.m. The following impacts are expected: minor flooding in low-lying and poor drainage areas. Overflowing poor drainage areas. Ponding of water in urban or other areas is occurring or is imminent. Additional details, at 3:42 p.m., Doppler radar indicated heavy rain due to thunderstorms. Minor flooding is ongoing or expected to begin shortly in the advisory area. Between 1 and 2 inches of rain have fallen in about 1 hour. Some locations that will experience flooding include Hopeston and Rankin. http://, for safety information, visit www.weather.gov/safety/flood. Turn around, don't drown when encountering flooded roads. Most flood deaths occur in vehicles. And now a discussion of hazardous weather conditions for the following counties in Illinois: Champaign, DeWitt, Piatt, and Vermilion. This hazardous weather outlook is for central Illinois, east central Illinois, and west central Illinois. For tonight, isolated to scattered thunderstorms are possible through tonight. While the severe weather threat is not high, a few of the storms may briefly be severe, with damaging winds the primary hazard. Locally heavy rain is also possible. For Wednesday through Monday, a couple more days of heat and humidity are on tap, with the heat index on Wednesday and Thursday afternoons peaking around 100 degrees. Isolated thunderstorms are possible northwest of the Illinois River Wednesday afternoon, with better chances of storms Wednesday night and especially Thursday afternoon and evening. Some of these storms are likely to be severe. Spotter information statement: spotter activation may be needed this evening. Expected storm motion is toward the east around 25 miles per hour. And now a discussion of hazardous weather conditions for the following counties in Illinois: Coles, Douglas, Edgar, and Moultrie. This hazardous weather outlook is for central Illinois, east central Illinois, and southeast Illinois. For tonight, isolated to scattered thunderstorms are expected through this evening. A few of these may be briefly severe, with damaging winds the main concern. Areas of heavy rain may lead to localized flooding. For Wednesday through Monday, a couple more days of heat and humidity are on tap, with the heat index on Wednesday and Thursday afternoons peaking around 100 degrees. Thunderstorms are expected Thursday evening as a cold front passes through the area. Some of these are likely to be severe. Spotter information statement: spotter activation may be needed this evening. Expected storm motion is toward the east around 25 miles per hour. When flooding is a threat, keep these safety rules in mind. Never walk or drive across flood waters. It only takes 12 to 18 inches of water to sweep a vehicle off the road, and only 6 inches of moving water to knock over an adult. Do not drive around barricades. The road is closed for a reason. Most flood fatalities occur in vehicles. Besides your safety, you also put the lives of first responders at risk. If you live in a flood-prone area, or are camping in a low-lying area, move to higher ground. If you have water in your home, do not go into a room if standing water covers electrical outlets. Stay out of water that may have electricity in it. The time is currently 4:39 p.m. Central Daylight Time. 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

to 100. Wednesday night, mostly clear with a chance of showers and thunderstorms until midnight, then partly cloudy with a slight chance of showers and thunderstorms after midnight. Lows in the lower 70s. Southwest winds 15 to 20 miles an hour. Chance of rain 50%. Thursday, mostly sunny. Breezy with highs in the lower 90s. Southwest winds 10 to 15 miles an hour, increasing to 15 to 25 miles an hour with gusts up to 35 miles an hour in the afternoon. Heat index values up to 101. Thursday night, showers with a chance of thunderstorms until midnight, then mostly cloudy with a chance of showers after midnight. Breezy with lows in the mid-60s. Southwest winds 15 to 25 miles an hour, becoming west 10 to 15 miles an hour after midnight. Chance of rain 90%. Friday, sunny. Not as warm with highs in the lower 80s. Friday night, clear. Lows around 60. Saturday, sunny. Highs in the mid-80s. Saturday night, mostly clear until midnight, then becoming partly cloudy. A chance of showers after midnight. Lows in the mid-60s. Chance of rain 50%. Sunday, partly sunny with a chance of showers. A chance of thunderstorms in the afternoon. Highs in the lower 80s. Chance of rain 50%. Sunday night, mostly cloudy. A chance of showers until midnight. Lows in the upper 50s. Chance of rain 50%. Monday, partly sunny. Highs in the upper 70s. Monday night and Tuesday, partly cloudy. Lows in the mid-50s. Highs in the mid-70s. Again, the forecast for Champaign, Urbana and surrounding areas of East Central Illinois for tonight, partly cloudy with a chance of showers and thunderstorms. Lows in the lower 70s. Southwest winds 5 to 10 miles an hour. Chance of rain 50%. The following is a summary of watches, warnings and advisories in effect. For the WXJ 76 listening area, a flood advisory has been issued until 6:45 p.m. for the following county, Vermilion, Illinois. At 4 p.m. at the Champaign Airport, skies were mostly sunny. The temperature was 88 degrees, the dew point was 75, and the relative humidity was 65%. The heat index was 97. The wind was southwest at 14 miles an hour. The pressure was 29.90 inches and falling. Elsewhere around the area, it was mostly sunny, with a temperature of 81 at Peoria, 76 at Bloomington, 88 at Paris, 88 at Mattoon, and 88 at Springfield. It was partly sunny, with a temperature of 87 at Rantoul, and 88 at Decatur. At Terre Haute, the weather conditions were not available. And once again at 4 p.m. at the Champaign Airport, under mostly sunny skies, the temperature was 88, and the heat index was 97. Flood advisory in effect until 6:45 p.m. this evening. What flooding caused by excessive rainfall is expected? Where, a portion of East Central Illinois, including the following county, Vermilion. When, until 6:45 p.m. The following impacts are expected: minor flooding in low-lying and poor drainage areas. Overflowing poor drainage areas. Ponding of water in urban or other areas is occurring or is imminent. Additional details, at 3:42 p.m., Doppler radar indicated heavy rain due to thunderstorms. Minor flooding is ongoing or expected to begin shortly in the advisory area. Between 1 and 2 inches of rain have fallen in about 1 hour. Some locations that will experience flooding include Hoopston and Rankin. http://. 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Turn around, don't drown when encountering flooded roads. Most flood deaths occur in vehicles. And now a discussion of hazardous weather conditions for the following counties in Illinois, Champaign, DeWitt, Piatt and Vermilion. This hazardous weather outlook is for Central Illinois, East Central Illinois and West Central Illinois. For tonight, isolated to scattered thunderstorms are possible through tonight. While the severe weather threat is not high, a few of the storms may briefly be severe, with damaging winds the primary hazard. Locally heavy rain is also possible. For Wednesday through Monday, a couple more days of heat and humidity are on tap, with the heat index on Wednesday and Thursday afternoons peaking around

100 degrees. Isolated thunderstorms are possible northwest of the Illinois River Wednesday afternoon, with better chances of storms Wednesday night and especially Thursday afternoon and evening. Some of these storms are likely to be severe. Spotter information statement. Spotter activation may be needed this evening. Expected storm motion is toward the east around 25 miles per hour. And now a discussion of hazardous weather conditions for the following counties in Illinois: Coles, Douglas, Edgar, and Moultrie. This hazardous weather outlook is for central Illinois, east central Illinois, and southeast Illinois. For tonight, isolated to scattered thunderstorms are expected through this evening. A few of these may be briefly severe, with damaging winds the main concern. Areas of heavy rain may lead to localized flooding. For Wednesday through Monday, a couple more days of heat and humidity are on tap, with the heat index on Wednesday and Thursday afternoons peaking around 100 degrees. Thunderstorms are expected Thursday evening as a cold front passes through the area. Some of these are likely to be severe. Spotter information statement. Spotter activation may be needed this evening. Expected storm motion is toward the east around 25 miles per hour. When flooding is a threat, keep these safety rules in mind. Never walk or drive across flood waters. It only takes 12 to 18 inches of water to sweep a vehicle off the road, and only 6 inches of moving water to knock over an adult. Do not drive around barricades. The road is closed for a reason. Most flood fatalities occur in vehicles. Besides your safety, you also put the lives of first responders at risk. If you live in a flood-prone area, or are camping in a low-lying area, move to higher ground. If you have water in your home, do not go into a room if standing water covers electrical outlets. Stay out of water that may have electricity in it. The time is currently 4:47 p.m. Central Daylight Time. 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Now for the official National Weather Service forecast for Champaign, Urbana, and surrounding areas of east central Illinois. Tonight, partly cloudy with a chance of showers and thunderstorms. Lows in the lower 70s. Southwest winds 5 to 10 miles an hour. Chance of rain 50%. Wednesday, sunny with highs in the lower 90s. Southwest winds 15 to 20 miles an hour with gusts up to 30 miles an hour. Heat index values up to 100. Wednesday night, mostly clear with a chance of showers and thunderstorms until midnight, then partly cloudy with a slight chance of showers and thunderstorms after midnight. Lows in the lower 70s. Southwest winds 15 to 20 miles an hour. Chance of rain 50%. Thursday, mostly sunny. Breezy with highs in the lower 90s. Southwest winds 10 to 15 miles an hour, increasing to 15 to 25 miles an hour with gusts up to 35 miles an hour in the afternoon. Heat index values up to 101. Thursday night, showers with a chance of thunderstorms until midnight, then mostly cloudy with a chance of showers after midnight. Breezy with lows in the mid-60s. Southwest winds 15 to 25 miles an hour, becoming west 10 to 15 miles an hour after midnight. Chance of rain 90%. Friday, sunny. Not as warm with highs in the lower 80s. Friday night, clear. Lows around 60. Saturday, sunny. Highs in the mid-80s. Saturday night, mostly clear until midnight, then becoming partly cloudy. A chance of showers after midnight. Lows in the mid-60s. Chance of rain 50%. Sunday, partly sunny with a chance of showers. A chance of thunderstorms in the afternoon. Highs in the lower 80s. Chance of rain 50%. Sunday night, mostly cloudy. A chance of showers until midnight. Lows in the upper 50s. Chance of rain 50%. Monday, partly sunny. Highs in the upper 70s. Monday night and Tuesday, partly cloudy. Lows in the mid-50s. Highs in the mid-70s. Again, the forecast for Champaign, Urbana, and surrounding areas of east central Illinois for tonight, partly cloudy with a chance of showers and thunderstorms. Lows in the lower 70s. Southwest winds 5 to 10 miles an hour. Chance of rain 50%. The following is a summary of watches, warnings, and advisories in effect. For the WX

76 listening area. A flood advisory has been issued until 6:45 p.m. for the following county, Vermilion, Illinois. At 4 p.m. at the Champaign Airport, skies were mostly sunny. The temperature was 88 degrees, the dew point was 75, and the relative humidity was 65%. The heat index was 97. The wind was southwest at 14 miles an hour. The pressure was 29.90 inches and falling. Elsewhere around the area, it was mostly sunny, with a temperature of 81 at Peoria, 76 at Bloomington, 88 at Paris, 88 at Mattoon, and 88 at Springfield. It was partly sunny, with a temperature of 87 at Rantoul, and 88 at Decatur. At Terre Haute, the weather conditions were not available. And once again at 4 p.m. at the Champaign Airport, under mostly sunny skies, the temperature was 88, and the heat index was 97. Flood advisory in effect until 6:45 p.m. this evening. What flooding caused by excessive rainfall is expected? Where, a portion of east central Illinois, including the following county, Vermilion. When, until 6:45 p.m. The following impacts are expected: minor flooding in low-lying and poor drainage areas. Overflowing poor drainage areas. Ponding of water in urban or other areas is occurring or is imminent. Additional details, at 3:42 p.m., Doppler radar indicated heavy rain due to thunderstorms. Minor flooding is ongoing or expected to begin shortly in the advisory area. Between 1 and 2 inches of rain have fallen in about 1 hour. Some locations that will experience flooding include Hopeston and Rankin. http://for safety information, visit www.weather.gov/safety/flood. Turn around, don't drown when encountering flooded roads. Most flood deaths occur in vehicles. And now a discussion of hazardous weather conditions for the following counties in Illinois: Champaign, DeWitt, Piatt, and Vermilion. This hazardous weather outlook is for central Illinois, east central Illinois, and west central Illinois. For tonight, isolated to scattered thunderstorms are possible through tonight. While the severe weather threat is not high, a few of the storms may briefly be severe, with damaging winds the primary hazard. Locally heavy rain is also possible. For Wednesday through Monday, a couple more days of heat and humidity are on tap, with the heat index on Wednesday and Thursday afternoons peaking around 100 degrees. Isolated thunderstorms are possible northwest of the Illinois River Wednesday afternoon, with better chances of storms Wednesday night and especially Thursday afternoon and evening. Some of these storms are likely to be severe. Spotter information statement: spotter activation may be needed this evening. Expected storm motion is toward the east around 25 miles per hour. And now a discussion of hazardous weather conditions for the following counties in Illinois: Coles, Douglas, Edgar, and Moultrie. This hazardous weather outlook is for central Illinois, east central Illinois, and southeast Illinois. For tonight, isolated to scattered thunderstorms are expected through this evening. A few of these may be briefly severe, with damaging winds the main concern. Areas of heavy rain may lead to localized flooding. For Wednesday through Monday, a couple more days of heat and humidity are on tap, with the heat index on Wednesday and Thursday afternoons peaking around 100 degrees. Thunderstorms are expected Thursday evening as a cold front passes through the area. Some of these are likely to be severe. Spotter information statement: spotter activation may be needed this evening. Expected storm motion is toward the east around 25 miles per hour. When flooding is a threat, keep these safety rules in mind. Never walk or drive across flood waters. It only takes 12 to 18 inches of water to sweep a vehicle off the road, and only 6 inches of moving water to knock over an adult. Do not drive around barricades. The road is closed for a reason. Most flood fatalities occur in vehicles. Besides your safety, you also put the lives of first responders at risk. If you live in a flood-prone area, or are camping in a low-lying area, move to higher ground. If you have water in your home, do not go into a room if standing water covers electrical outlets. Stay out of water that may have electricity in it. The time is currently 4:55 p.m. Central Daylight Time. 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
Now for the official National Weather Service forecast for Champaign, Urbana and surrounding areas of East Central Illinois. Tonight, partly cloudy with a chance of showers and thunderstorms. Lows in the lower 70s. Southwest winds 5 to 10 miles an hour. Chance of rain 50%. Wednesday, sunny with highs in the lower 90s. Southwest winds 15 to 20 miles an hour with gusts up to 30 miles an hour. Heat index values up to 100. Wednesday night, mostly clear with a chance of showers and thunderstorms until midnight, then partly cloudy with a slight chance of showers and thunderstorms after midnight. Lows in the lower 70s. Southwest winds 15 to 20 miles an hour. Chance of rain 50%. Thursday, mostly sunny. Breezy with highs in the lower 90s. Southwest winds 10 to 15 miles an hour, increasing to 15 to 25 miles an hour with gusts up to 35 miles an hour in the afternoon. Heat index values up to 101. Thursday night, showers with a chance of thunderstorms until midnight, then mostly cloudy with a chance of showers after midnight. Breezy with lows in the mid-60s. Southwest winds 15 to 25 miles an hour, becoming west 10 to 15 miles an hour after midnight. Chance of rain 90%. Friday, sunny. Not as warm with highs in the lower 80s. Friday night, clear. Lows around 60. Saturday, sunny. Highs in the mid-80s. Saturday night, mostly clear until midnight, then becoming partly cloudy. A chance of showers after midnight. Lows in the mid-60s. Chance of rain 50%. Sunday, partly sunny with a chance of showers. A chance of thunderstorms in the afternoon. Highs in the lower 80s. Chance of rain 50%. Sunday night, mostly cloudy. A chance of showers until midnight. Lows in the upper 50s. Chance of rain 50%. Monday, partly sunny. Highs in the upper 70s. Monday night and Tuesday, partly cloudy. Lows in the mid-50s. Highs in the mid-70s. Again, the forecast for Champaign, Urbana and surrounding areas of East Central Illinois for tonight, partly cloudy with a chance of showers and thunderstorms. Lows in the lower 70s. Southwest winds 5 to 10 miles an hour. Chance of rain 50%. The following is a summary of watches, warnings and advisories in effect. For the WXJ 76 listening area, a flood advisory has been issued until 6:45 p.m. for the following county, Vermilion, Illinois. At 4 p.m. at the Champaign Airport, skies were mostly sunny. The temperature was 88 degrees, the dew point was 75, and the relative humidity was 65%. The heat index was 97. The wind was southwest at 14 miles an hour. The pressure was 29.90 inches and falling. Elsewhere around the area, it was mostly sunny, with a temperature of 81 at Peoria, 76 at Bloomington, 88 at Paris, 88 at Mattoon, and 88 at Springfield. It was partly sunny, with a temperature of 87 at Rantoul, and 88 at Decatur. At Terre Haute, the weather conditions were not available. And once again at 4 p.m. at the Champaign Airport, under mostly sunny skies, the temperature was 88, and the heat index was 97. Flood advisory in effect until 6:45 p.m. this evening. What flooding caused by excessive rainfall is expected? Where, a portion of East Central Illinois, including the following county, Vermilion. When, until 6:45 p.m. The following impacts are expected, minor flooding in low-lying and poor drainage areas. Overflowing poor drainage areas. Ponding of water in urban or other areas is occurring or is imminent. Additional details, at 3:42 p.m., Doppler radar indicated heavy rain due to thunderstorms. Minor flooding is ongoing or expected to begin shortly in the advisory area. Between 1 and 2 inches of rain have fallen in about 1 hour. Some locations that will experience flooding include Hoopston and Rankin. http://for safety information, visit www.weather.gov/safety/flood. Turn around, don't drown when encountering flooded roads. Most flood deaths occur in vehicles. And now a discussion of hazardous weather conditions for the following counties in Illinois, Champaign, DeWitt, Piatt and Vermilion.

Hazardous weather outlook is for Central Illinois, East Central Illinois, and West Central Illinois. For tonight, isolated to scattered thunderstorms are possible through tonight. While the severe weather threat is not high, a few of the storms may briefly be severe, with damaging winds the primary hazard. Locally heavy rain is also possible. For Wednesday through Monday, a couple more days of heat and humidity are on tap, with the heat index on Wednesday and Thursday afternoons peaking around 100 degrees. Isolated thunderstorms are possible northwest of the Illinois River Wednesday afternoon, with better chances of storms Wednesday night and especially Thursday afternoon and evening. Some of these storms are likely to be severe. Spotter information statement. Spotter activation may be needed this evening. Expected storm motion is toward the east around 25 miles per hour. And now a discussion of hazardous weather conditions for the following counties in Illinois: Coles, Douglas, Edgar, and Moultrie. This hazardous weather outlook is for Central Illinois, East Central Illinois, and Southeast Illinois. For tonight, isolated to scattered thunderstorms are expected through this evening. A few of these may be briefly severe, with damaging winds the main concern. Areas of heavy rain may lead to localized flooding. For Wednesday through Monday, a couple more days of heat and humidity are on tap, with the heat index on Wednesday and Thursday afternoons peaking around 100 degrees. Thunderstorms are expected Thursday evening as a cold front passes through the area. Some of these are likely to be severe. Spotter information statement. Spotter activation may be needed this evening. Expected storm motion is toward the east around 25 miles per hour. When flooding is a threat, keep these safety rules in mind. Never walk or drive across flood waters. It only takes 12 to 18 inches of water to sweep a vehicle off the road, and only 6 inches of moving water to knock over an adult. Do not drive around barricades. The road is closed for a reason. Most flood fatalities occur in vehicles. Besides your safety, you also put the lives of first responders at risk. If you live in a flood-prone area, or are camping in a low-lying area, move to higher ground. If you have water in your home, do not go into a room if standing water covers electrical outlets. Stay out of water that may have electricity in it. The time is currently 5:03 p.m. Central Daylight Time. 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Now for the official National Weather Service forecast for Champaign, Urbana, and surrounding areas of East Central Illinois. Tonight, partly cloudy with a chance of showers and thunderstorms. Lows in the lower 70s. Southwest winds 5 to 10 miles an hour. Chance of rain 50%. Wednesday, sunny with highs in the lower 90s. Southwest winds 15 to 20 miles an hour with gusts up to 30 miles an hour. Heat index values up to 100. Wednesday night, mostly clear with a chance of showers and thunderstorms until midnight, then partly cloudy with a slight chance of showers and thunderstorms after midnight. Lows in the lower 70s. Southwest winds 15 to 20 miles an hour. Chance of rain 50%. Thursday, mostly sunny. Breezy with highs in the lower 90s. Southwest winds 10 to 15 miles an hour, increasing to 15 to 25 miles an hour with gusts up to 35 miles an hour in the afternoon. Heat index values up to 101. Thursday night, showers with a chance of thunderstorms until midnight, then mostly cloudy with a chance of showers after midnight. Breezy with lows in the mid-60s. Southwest winds 15 to 25 miles an hour, becoming west 10 to 15 miles an hour after midnight. Chance of rain 90%. Friday, sunny. Not as warm with highs in the lower 80s. Friday night, clear. Lows around 60. Saturday, sunny. Highs in the mid-80s. Saturday night, mostly clear until midnight, then becoming partly cloudy. A chance of showers after midnight. Lows in the mid-60s. Chance of rain 50%. Sunday, partly sunny with a chance of showers. A chance of thunderstorms in the afternoon. Highs in the lower 80s. Chance of rain 50%. Sunday night, mostly cloudy. A chance of showers until midnight. Lows in the upper 50s. Chance of rain 50%. Monday, partly sunny. Highs in the upper 70s. Monday night and Tuesday, partly

cloudy. Lows in the mid-50s. Highs in the mid-70s. Again, the forecast for Champaign, Urbana and surrounding areas of East Central Illinois for tonight, partly cloudy with a chance of showers and thunderstorms. Lows in the lower 70s. Southwest winds 5 to 10 miles an hour. Chance of rain 50%. The following is a summary of watches, warnings and advisories in effect. For the WXJ76 listening area, a flood advisory has been issued until 6:45 p.m. for the following county, Vermilion, Illinois. 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Programming originates from NOAA's National Weather Service office in Lincoln and transmits from the WCIA television tower near Seymour. The station serves the following counties: Champaign, DeWitt, Coles, Douglas, Edgar, Ford, Moultrie, Piatt, and Vermilion. 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At 5 p.m. at the Champaign Airport, skies were partly sunny. The temperature was 86 degrees, the dew point was 72, and the relative humidity was 62%. The heat index was 92. The wind was southwest at 12 miles an hour. The pressure was 29.90 inches and steady. Elsewhere around the area, at Rantoul, rain was falling, with a temperature of 76. It was 86 at Mattoon. At Paris, it was sunny, with a temperature of 87. It was mostly sunny, with a temperature of 85 at Peoria, 83 at Bloomington, 89 at Terre Haute, 87 at Decatur, and 88 at Springfield. And once again at 5 p.m. at the Champaign Airport, under partly sunny skies, the temperature was 86, and the heat index was 92. Flood advisory in effect until 6:45 p.m. this evening. What flooding caused by excessive rainfall is expected? Where, a portion of East Central Illinois, including the following county, Vermilion. When, until 6:45 p.m. The following impacts are expected: minor flooding in low-lying and poor drainage areas, overflowing poor drainage areas, ponding of water in urban or other areas is occurring or is imminent. Additional details: at 3:42 p.m., Doppler radar indicated heavy rain due to thunderstorms. Minor flooding is ongoing or expected to begin shortly in the advisory area. Between 1 and 2 inches of rain have fallen in about 1 hour. Some locations that will experience flooding include Hoopston and Rankin. http://for safety information, visit www.weather.gov/safety/flood. Turn around, don't drown when encountering flooded roads. Most flood deaths occur in vehicles. And now a discussion of hazardous weather conditions for the following counties in Illinois: Champaign, DeWitt, Piatt, and Vermilion. This hazardous weather outlook is for Central Illinois, East Central Illinois, and West Central Illinois. For tonight, isolated to scattered thunderstorms are possible through tonight. While the severe weather threat is not high, a few of the storms may briefly be severe, with damaging winds the primary hazard. Locally heavy rain is also possible. For Wednesday through Monday, a couple more days of heat and humidity are on tap, with the heat index on Wednesday and Thursday afternoons peaking around 100 degrees. Isolated thunderstorms are possible northwest of the Illinois River Wednesday afternoon, with better chances of storms Wednesday night and especially Thursday afternoon and evening. Some of these storms are likely to be severe. Spotter information statement: spotter activation may be needed this evening. Expected storm motion is toward the east around 25 miles per hour. And now a discussion of hazardous weather conditions for the following counties in Illinois: Coles, Douglas, Edgar, and Moultrie. This hazardous weather outlook is for Central Illinois, East Central Illinois, and Southeast Illinois. For tonight, isolated to scattered thunderstorms are expected through this evening. A few of these may be briefly severe, with damaging winds the main concern. Areas of heavy rain may lead to localized flooding. For Wednesday through Monday, a couple more days of heat and humidity are on tap, with the heat index on Wednesday and Thursday afternoons peaking around 100 degrees. Thunderstorms are expected Thursday evening as a cold front passes through the area. Some of these are likely to be severe. Spotter information.

statement, spotter activation may be needed this evening. Expected storm motion is toward the east around 25 miles per hour. When flooding is a threat, keep these safety rules in mind. Never walk or drive across flood waters. It only takes 12 to 18 inches of water to sweep a vehicle off the road, and only 6 inches of moving water to knock over an adult. Do not drive around barricades. The road is closed for a reason. Most flood fatalities occur in vehicles. Besides your safety, you also put the lives of first responders at risk. If you live in a flood-prone area, or are camping in a low-lying area, move to higher ground. If you have water in your home, do not go into a room if standing water covers electrical outlets. Stay out of water that may have electricity in it. The time is currently 5:11 p.m. Central Daylight Time. 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Now for the official National Weather Service forecast for Champaign, Urbana and surrounding areas of East Central Illinois. Tonight, partly cloudy with a chance of showers and thunderstorms. Lows in the lower 70s. Southwest winds 5 to 10 miles an hour. Chance of rain 50%. Wednesday, sunny with highs in the lower 90s. Southwest winds 15 to 20 miles an hour with gusts up to 30 miles an hour. Heat index values up to 100. Wednesday night, mostly clear with a chance of showers and thunderstorms until midnight, then partly cloudy with a slight chance of showers and thunderstorms after midnight. Lows in the lower 70s. Southwest winds 15 to 20 miles an hour. Chance of rain 50%. Thursday, mostly sunny. Breezy with highs in the lower 90s. Southwest winds 10 to 15 miles an hour, increasing to 15 to 25 miles an hour with gusts up to 35 miles an hour in the afternoon. Heat index values up to 101. Thursday night, showers with a chance of thunderstorms until midnight, then mostly cloudy with a chance of showers after midnight. Breezy with lows in the mid-60s. Southwest winds 15 to 25 miles an hour, becoming west 10 to 15 miles an hour after midnight. Chance of rain 90%. Friday, sunny. Not as warm with highs in the lower 80s. Friday night, clear. Lows around 60. Saturday, sunny. Highs in the mid-80s. Saturday night, mostly clear until midnight, then becoming partly cloudy. A chance of showers after midnight. Lows in the mid-60s. Chance of rain 50%. Sunday, partly sunny with a chance of showers. A chance of thunderstorms in the afternoon. Highs in the lower 80s. Chance of rain 50%. Sunday night, mostly cloudy. A chance of showers until midnight. Lows in the upper 50s. Chance of rain 50%. Monday, partly sunny. Highs in the upper 70s. Monday night and Tuesday, partly cloudy. Lows in the mid-50s. Highs in the mid-70s. Again, the forecast for Champaign, Urbana and surrounding areas of East Central Illinois for tonight, partly cloudy with a chance of showers and thunderstorms. Lows in the lower 70s. Southwest winds 5 to 10 miles an hour. Chance of rain 50%. The following is a summary of watches, warnings and advisories in effect. For the WXJ76 listening area, a flood advisory has been issued until 6:45 p.m. for the following county, Vermilion, Illinois. At 5 p.m. at the Champaign Airport, skies were partly sunny. The temperature was 86 degrees, the dew point was 72, and the relative humidity was 62%. The heat index was 92. The wind was southwest at 12 miles an hour. The pressure was 29.90 inches and steady. Elsewhere around the area, at Red Tool, rain was falling, with a temperature of 76. It was 86 at Mattoon. It was sunny, with a temperature of 85 at Peoria, and 88 at Springfield. It was mostly sunny, with a temperature of 83 at Bloomington, 87 at Paris, 89 at Terre Haute, and 87 at Decatur. And once again at 5 p.m. at the Champaign Airport, under partly sunny skies, the temperature was 86, and the heat index was 92. Flood advisory in effect until 6:45 p.m. this evening. What? Flooding caused by excessive rainfall is expected,

where a portion of East Central Illinois, including the following county, Vermilion, when, until 6:45 p.m. The following impacts are expected: minor flooding in low-lying and poor drainage areas, overflowing poor drainage areas, ponding of water in urban or other areas is occurring or is imminent. Additional details, at 3:42 p.m., Doppler radar indicated heavy rain due to thunderstorms. Minor flooding is ongoing or expected to begin shortly in the advisory area. Between 1 and 2 inches of rain have fallen in about 1 hour. Some locations that will experience flooding include Hopeston and Rankin. http://for safety information, visit www.weather.gov/safety/flood. Turn around, don't drown when encountering flooded roads. Most flood deaths occur in vehicles. And now a discussion of hazardous weather conditions for the following counties in Illinois: Champaign, DeWitt, Piatt, and Vermilion. This hazardous weather outlook is for Central Illinois, East Central Illinois, and West Central Illinois. For tonight, isolated to scattered thunderstorms are possible through tonight. While the severe weather threat is not high, a few of the storms may briefly be severe, with damaging winds the primary hazard. Locally, heavy rain is also possible. For Wednesday through Monday, a couple more days of heat and humidity are on tap, with the heat index on Wednesday and Thursday afternoons peaking around 100 degrees. Isolated thunderstorms are possible northwest of the Illinois River Wednesday afternoon, with better chances of storms Wednesday night and especially Thursday afternoon and evening. Some of these storms are likely to be severe. Spotter information statement: spotter activation may be needed this evening. Expected storm motion is toward the east around 25 miles per hour. And now a discussion of hazardous weather conditions for the following counties in Illinois: Coles, Douglas, Edgar, and Moultrie. This hazardous weather outlook is for Central Illinois, East Central Illinois, and Southeast Illinois. For tonight, isolated to scattered thunderstorms are expected through this evening. A few of these may be briefly severe, with damaging winds the main concern. Areas of heavy rain may lead to localized flooding. For Wednesday through Monday, a couple more days of heat and humidity are on tap, with the heat index on Wednesday and Thursday afternoons peaking around 100 degrees. Thunderstorms are expected Thursday evening as a cold front passes through the area. Some of these are likely to be severe. Spotter information statement: spotter activation may be needed this evening. Expected storm motion is toward the east around 25 miles per hour. Here is a special weather statement. A strong thunderstorm will impact east central Coles, southwestern Edgar, and northwestern Clark counties through 5:45 p.m. At 5:16 p.m., Doppler radar was tracking a strong thunderstorm near Ashmore, or near Charleston, moving east at 25 miles per hour. Expected hazards include wind gusts up to 50 miles per hour and penny-size hail. This is a radar-indicated threat. The following impacts are expected: gusty winds could knock down tree limbs and blow around unsecured objects. Minor hail damage to vegetation is possible. Locations impacted include Charleston, Kansas, Ashmore, and Westfield. If outdoors, consider seeking shelter inside a building. When flooding is a threat, keep these safety rules in mind. Never walk or drive across flood waters. It only takes 12 to 18 inches of water to sweep a vehicle off the road, and only 6 inches of moving water to knock over an adult. Do not drive around barricades. The road is closed for a reason. Most flood fatalities occur in vehicles. Besides your safety, you also put the lives of first responders at risk. If you live in a flood-prone area, or are camping in a low-lying area, move to higher ground. If you have water in your home, do not go into a room if standing water covers electrical outlets. Stay out of water that may have electricity in it. The time is currently 5:20 p.m. Central Daylight Time. 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Now for the official National Weather Service forecast for Champaign, Urbana, and surrounding areas of East Central Illinois. Tonight, partly cloudy with a chance of showers and thunderstorms. Lows in the lower 70s. Southwest winds 5 to 10 miles an hour. Chance of rain 50%. Wednesday, sunny with highs in the lower 90s.

east. Southwest winds 15 to 20 miles an hour with gusts up to 30 miles an hour. Heat index values up to 100. Wednesday night, mostly clear with a chance of showers and thunderstorms until midnight, then partly cloudy with a slight chance of showers and thunderstorms after midnight. Lows in the lower 70s. Southwest winds 15 to 20 miles an hour. Chance of rain 50%. Thursday, mostly sunny. Breezy with highs in the lower 90s. Southwest winds 10 to 15 miles an hour, increasing to 15 to 25 miles an hour with gusts up to 35 miles an hour in the afternoon. Heat index values up to 101. Thursday night, showers with a chance of thunderstorms until midnight, then mostly cloudy with a chance of showers after midnight. Breezy with lows in the mid-60s. Southwest winds 15 to 25 miles an hour, becoming west 10 to 15 miles an hour after midnight. Chance of rain 90%. Friday, sunny. Not as warm with highs in the lower 80s. Friday night, clear. Lows around 60. Saturday, sunny. Highs in the mid-80s. Saturday night, mostly clear until midnight, then becoming partly cloudy. A chance of showers after midnight. Lows in the mid-60s. Chance of rain 50%. Sunday, partly sunny with a chance of showers. A chance of thunderstorms in the afternoon. Highs in the lower 80s. Chance of rain 50%. Sunday night, mostly cloudy. A chance of showers until midnight. Lows in the upper 50s. Chance of rain 50%. Monday, partly sunny. Highs in the upper 70s. Monday night and Tuesday, partly cloudy. Lows in the mid-50s. Highs in the mid-70s. Again, the forecast for Champaign, Urbana and surrounding areas of East Central Illinois for tonight, partly cloudy with a chance of showers and thunderstorms. Lows in the lower 70s. Southwest winds 5 to 10 miles an hour. Chance of rain 50%. The following is a summary of watches, warnings and advisories in effect. For the WXJ76 listening area, a flood advisory has been issued until 6:45 p.m. for the following county, Vermilion, Illinois. At 5 p.m. at the Champaign Airport, skies were cloudy. The temperature was 77 degrees, the dew point was 72, and the relative humidity was 84%. The wind was northwest at 17 miles an hour. The pressure was 29.90 inches and steady. Elsewhere around the area, at Mattoon, a thunderstorm was reported, with a temperature of 84. At Rantoul, rain was falling, with a temperature of 76. It was sunny, with a temperature of 85 at Peoria, and 88 at Springfield. It was mostly sunny, with a temperature of 83 at Bloomington, 89 at Terre Haute, and 87 at Decatur. At Paris, it was partly sunny, with a temperature of 87. And once again at 5 p.m. at the Champaign Airport, under cloudy skies, the temperature was 77. Flood advisory in effect until 6:45 p.m. this evening. What flooding caused by excessive rainfall is expected? Where, a portion of East Central Illinois, including the following county, Vermilion. When, until 6:45 p.m. The following impacts are expected: minor flooding in low-lying and poor drainage areas. Overflowing poor drainage areas. Ponding of water in urban or other areas is occurring or is imminent. Additional details, at 3:42 p.m., Doppler radar indicated heavy rain due to thunderstorms. Minor flooding is ongoing or expected to begin shortly in the advisory area. Between 1 and 2 inches of rain have fallen in about 1 hour. Some locations that will experience flooding include Hopeston and Rankin. http://for safety information, visit www.weather.gov/safety/flood. Turn around, don't drown when encountering flooded roads. Most flood deaths occur in vehicles. And now a discussion of hazardous weather conditions for the following counties in Illinois, Champaign, DeWitt, Piatt and Vermilion. This hazardous weather outlook is for Central Illinois, East Central Illinois and West Central Illinois. For tonight, isolated to scattered thunderstorms are possible through tonight. While the severe weather threat is not high, a few of the storms may briefly be severe, with damaging winds the primary hazard.

Locally, heavy rain is also possible. For Wednesday through Monday, a couple more days of heat and humidity are on tap, with the heat index on Wednesday and Thursday afternoons peaking around 100 degrees. Isolated thunderstorms are possible northwest of the Illinois River Wednesday afternoon, with better chances of storms Wednesday night and especially Thursday afternoon and evening. Some of these storms are likely to be severe. Spotter information statement, spotter activation may be needed this evening. Expected storm motion is toward the east around 25 miles per hour. And now a discussion of hazardous weather conditions for the following counties in Illinois: Coles, Douglas, Edgar, and Moultrie. This hazardous weather outlook is for central Illinois, east central Illinois, and southeast Illinois. For tonight, isolated to scattered thunderstorms are expected through this evening. A few of these may be briefly severe, with damaging winds the main concern. Areas of heavy rain may lead to localized flooding. For Wednesday through Monday, a couple more days of heat and humidity are on tap, with the heat index on Wednesday and Thursday afternoons peaking around 100 degrees. Thunderstorms are expected Thursday evening as a cold front passes through the area. Some of these are likely to be severe. Spotter information statement, spotter activation may be needed this evening. Expected storm motion is toward the east around 25 miles per hour. Here is a special weather statement. A strong thunderstorm will impact east-central Coles, southwestern Edgar, and northwestern Clark counties through 5:45 p.m. At 5:16 p.m., Doppler radar was tracking a strong thunderstorm near Ashmore, or near Charleston, moving east at 25 miles per hour. Expected hazards include wind gusts up to 50 miles per hour and penny-size hail. This is a radar-indicated threat. The following impacts are expected. Gusty winds could knock down tree limbs and blow around unsecured objects. Minor hail damage to vegetation is possible. Locations impacted include Charleston, Kansas, Ashmore, and Westfield. If outdoors, consider seeking shelter inside a building. When flooding is a threat, keep these safety rules in mind. Never walk or drive across flood waters. It only takes 12 to 18 inches of water to sweep a vehicle off the road, and only 6 inches of moving water to knock over an adult. Do not drive around barricades. The road is closed for a reason. Most flood fatalities occur in vehicles. Besides your safety, you also put the lives of first responders at risk. If you live in a flood-prone area, or are camping in a low-lying area, move to higher ground. If you have water in your home, do not go into a room if standing water covers electrical outlets. Stay out of water that may have electricity in it. The time is currently 5:28 p.m. Central Daylight Time. 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Now for the official National Weather Service forecast for Champaign, Urbana, and surrounding areas of east central Illinois. Tonight, partly cloudy with a chance of showers and thunderstorms. Lows in the lower 70s. Southwest winds 5 to 10 miles an hour. Chance of rain 50%. Wednesday, sunny with highs in the lower 90s. Southwest winds 15 to 20 miles an hour with gusts up to 30 miles an hour. Heat index values up to 100. Wednesday night, mostly clear with a chance of showers and thunderstorms until midnight, then partly cloudy with a slight chance of showers and thunderstorms after midnight. Lows in the lower 70s. Southwest winds 15 to 20 miles an hour. Chance of rain 50%. Thursday, mostly sunny. Breezy with highs in the lower 90s. Southwest winds 10 to 15 miles an hour, increasing to 15 to 25 miles an hour with gusts up to 35 miles an hour in the afternoon. Heat index values up to 101. Thursday night, showers with a chance of thunderstorms until midnight, then mostly cloudy with a chance of showers after midnight. Breezy with lows in the mid-60s. Southwest winds 15 to 25 miles an hour, becoming west 10 to 15 miles an hour after midnight. Chance of rain 90%. Friday, sunny. Not as warm with highs in the lower 80s. Friday night, clear. Lows around 60. Saturday, sunny. Highs in the mid-80s. Saturday night, mostly clear until midnight, then becoming partly cloudy. A chance of showers after midnight.

lows in the mid-60s. Chance of rain 50%. Sunday, partly sunny with a chance of showers. A chance of thunderstorms in the afternoon. Highs in the lower 80s. Chance of rain 50%. Sunday night, mostly cloudy. A chance of showers until midnight. Lows in the upper 50s. Chance of rain 50%. Monday, partly sunny. Highs in the upper 70s. Monday night and Tuesday, partly cloudy. Lows in the mid-50s. Highs in the mid-70s. Again, the forecast for Champaign, Urbana and surrounding areas of East Central Illinois for tonight, partly cloudy with a chance of showers and thunderstorms. Lows in the lower 70s. Southwest winds 5 to 10 miles an hour. Chance of rain 50%. The following is a summary of watches, warnings and advisories in effect. For the WXJ76 listening area, no watches, warnings or advisories remain in effect. At 5 p.m. at the Champaign Airport, skies were cloudy. The temperature was 77 degrees, the dew point was 72, and the relative humidity was 84%. The wind was northwest at 17 miles an hour. The pressure was 29.90 inches and steady. Elsewhere around the area, at Mattoon, a thunderstorm was reported, with a temperature of 84. At Rantoul, rain was falling, with a temperature of 76. It was sunny, with a temperature of 85 at Peoria, and 88 at Springfield. It was mostly sunny, with a temperature of 83 at Bloomington, 89 at Terre Haute, and 87 at Decatur. At Paris, it was partly sunny, with a temperature of 87. And once again at 5 p.m. at the Champaign Airport, under cloudy skies, the temperature was 77. Flood advisory is canceled. The flood advisory is canceled for a portion of East Central Illinois, including the following area, Vermilion. The heavy rain has ended. Flooding is no longer expected to pose a threat. And now a discussion of hazardous weather conditions for the following counties in Illinois, Champaign, DeWitt, Piatt, and Vermilion. This hazardous weather outlook is for Central Illinois, East Central Illinois, and West Central Illinois. For tonight, flooding is no longer expected to pose a threat. And now a discussion of hazardous weather conditions for the following counties in Illinois, Champaign, DeWitt, Piatt, and Vermilion. This hazardous weather outlook is for Central Illinois, East Central Illinois, and West Central Illinois. For tonight, isolated to scattered thunderstorms are possible through tonight. While the severe weather threat is not high, a few of the storms may briefly be severe, with damaging winds the primary hazard. Locally heavy rain is also possible. For Wednesday through Monday, a couple more days of heat and humidity are on tap, with the heat index on Wednesday and Thursday afternoons peaking around 100 degrees. Isolated thunderstorms are possible northwest of the Illinois River Wednesday afternoon, with better chances of storms Wednesday night and especially Thursday afternoon and evening. Some of these storms are likely to be severe. Spotter information statement, spotter activation may be needed this evening. Expected storm motion is toward the east around 25 miles per hour. And now a discussion of hazardous weather conditions for the following counties in Illinois, Coles, Douglas, Edgar, and Moultrie. This hazardous weather outlook is for Central Illinois, East Central Illinois, and Southeast Illinois. For tonight, isolated to scattered thunderstorms are expected through this evening. A few of these may be briefly severe, with damaging winds the main concern. Areas of heavy rain may lead to localized flooding. For Wednesday through Monday, a couple more days of heat and humidity are on tap, with the heat index on Wednesday and Thursday afternoons peaking around 100 degrees. Thunderstorms are expected Thursday evening as a cold front passes through the area. Some of these are likely to be severe. Spotter information statement, spotter activation may be needed this evening. Expected storm motion is toward the east around 25 miles per hour. Here is a special weather statement. A strong thunderstorm will impact east central Coles, southwestern Edgar and northwestern Clark counties through 5:45 p.m. At 5:16 p.m., Doppler radar was tracking a strong thunderstorm near Ashmore, or near Charleston, moving east at 25 miles per hour. Expected hazards include wind gusts up to 50 miles per hour and penny-size hail. This is a radar-indicated threat. The following

gusts are expected. Gusty winds could knock down tree limbs and blow around unsecured objects. Minor hail damage to vegetation is possible. Locations impacted include Charleston, Kansas, Ashmore, and Westfield. If outdoors, consider seeking shelter inside a building. When flooding is a threat, keep these safety rules in mind. Never walk or drive across flood waters. It only takes 12 to 18 inches of water to sweep a vehicle off the road, and only 6 inches of moving water to knock over an adult. Do not drive around barricades. The road is closed for a reason. Most flood fatalities occur in vehicles. Besides your safety, you also put the lives of first responders at risk. If you live in a flood-prone area, or are camping in a low-lying area, move to higher ground. If you have water in your home, do not go into a room if standing water covers electrical outlets. Stay out of water that may have electricity in it. The time is currently 5:36 p.m. Central Daylight Time. 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Now for the official National Weather Service forecast for Champaign, Urbana and surrounding areas of East Central Illinois. Tonight, partly cloudy with a chance of showers and thunderstorms. Lows in the lower 70s. Southwest winds 5 to 10 miles an hour. Chance of rain 50%. Wednesday, sunny with highs in the lower 90s. Southwest winds 15 to 20 miles an hour with gusts up to 30 miles an hour. Heat index values up to 100. Wednesday night, mostly clear with a chance of showers and thunderstorms until midnight, then partly cloudy with a slight chance of showers and thunderstorms after midnight. Lows in the lower 70s. Southwest winds 15 to 20 miles an hour. Chance of rain 50%. Thursday, mostly sunny. Breezy with highs in the lower 90s. Southwest winds 10 to 15 miles an hour, increasing to 15 to 25 miles an hour with gusts up to 35 miles an hour in the afternoon. Heat index values up to 101. Thursday night, showers with a chance of thunderstorms until midnight, then mostly cloudy with a chance of showers after midnight. Breezy with lows in the mid-60s. Southwest winds 15 to 25 miles an hour, becoming west 10 to 15 miles an hour after midnight. Chance of rain 90%. Friday, sunny. Not as warm with highs in the lower 80s. Friday night, clear. Lows around 60. Saturday, sunny. Highs in the mid-80s. Saturday night, mostly clear until midnight, then becoming partly cloudy. A chance of showers after midnight. Lows in the mid-60s. Chance of rain 50%. Sunday, partly sunny with a chance of showers. A chance of thunderstorms in the afternoon. Highs in the lower 80s. Chance of rain 50%. Sunday night, mostly cloudy. A chance of showers until midnight. Lows in the upper 50s. Chance of rain 50%. Monday, partly sunny. Highs in the upper 70s. Monday night and Tuesday, partly cloudy. Lows in the mid-50s. Highs in the mid-70s. Again, the forecast for Champaign, Urbana and surrounding areas of East Central Illinois for tonight, partly cloudy with a chance of showers and thunderstorms. Lows in the lower 70s. Southwest winds 5 to 10 miles an hour. Chance of rain 50%. At 5 p.m. at the Champaign Airport, skies were cloudy. The temperature was 77 degrees, the dew point was 72, and the relative humidity was 84%. The wind was northwest at 17 miles an hour. The pressure was 29.90 inches and steady. Elsewhere around the area, at Mattoon, a thunderstorm was reported, with a temperature of 84. At Rantoul, rain was falling, with a temperature of 76. It was sunny, with a temperature of 85 at Peoria, and 88 at Springfield. It was mostly sunny, with a temperature of 83 at Bloomington, 89 at Terre Haute, and 87 at Decatur. At Paris, it was partly sunny, with a temperature of 87. And once again at 5 p.m. at the Champaign Airport, under cloudy skies, the temperature was 77. Flood advisory is canceled. The flood advisory is canceled for a portion of East Central Illinois, including the following area, Vermilion. The heavy rain has ended,

For Wednesday through Monday, a couple more days of heat and humidity are on tap, with the heat index on Wednesday and Thursday afternoons peaking around 100 degrees. Isolated thunderstorms are possible northwest of the Illinois River Wednesday afternoon, with better chances of storms Wednesday night and especially Thursday afternoon and evening. Some of these storms are likely to be severe. Spotter information statement. Spotter activation may be needed this evening. Expected storm motion is toward the east around 25 miles per hour. And now a discussion of hazardous weather conditions for the following counties in Illinois: Coles, Douglas, Edgar, and Moultrie. This hazardous weather outlook is for central Illinois, east central Illinois, and southeast Illinois. For tonight, isolated to scattered thunderstorms are expected through this evening. A few of these may be briefly severe, with damaging winds the main concern. Areas of heavy rain may lead to localized flooding. For Wednesday through Monday, a couple more days of heat and humidity are on tap, with the heat index on Wednesday and Thursday afternoons peaking around 100 degrees. Thunderstorms are expected Thursday evening as a cold front passes through the area. Some of these are likely to be severe. Spotter information statement. Spotter activation may be needed this evening. Expected storm motion is toward the east around 25 miles per hour. Here is a special weather statement. A strong thunderstorm will impact east-central Coles, southwestern Edgar, and northwestern Clark counties through 5:45 p.m. At 5:16 p.m., Doppler radar was tracking a strong thunderstorm near Ashmore, or near Charleston, moving east at 25 miles per hour. Expected hazards include wind gusts up to 50 miles per hour and penny-size hail. This is a radar-indicated threat. The following impacts are expected. Gusty winds could knock down tree limbs and blow around unsecured objects. Minor hail damage to vegetation is possible. Locations impacted include Charleston, Kansas, Ashmore, and Westfield. If outdoors, consider seeking shelter inside a building. The time is currently 5:43 p.m. Central Daylight Time. 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Now for the official National Weather Service forecast for Champaign, Urbana, and surrounding areas of east central Illinois. Tonight, partly cloudy with a chance of showers and thunderstorms. Lows in the lower 70s. Southwest winds 5 to 10 miles an hour. Chance of rain 50%. Wednesday, sunny with highs in the lower 90s. Southwest winds 15 to 20 miles an hour with gusts up to 30 miles an hour. Heat index values up to 100. Wednesday night, mostly clear with a chance of showers and thunderstorms until midnight, then partly cloudy with a slight chance of showers and thunderstorms after midnight. Lows in the lower 70s. Southwest winds 15 to 20 miles an hour. Chance of rain 50%. Thursday, mostly sunny. Breezy with highs in the lower 90s. Southwest winds 10 to 15 miles an hour, increasing to 15 to 25 miles an hour with gusts up to 35 miles an hour in the afternoon. Heat index values up to 101. Thursday night, showers with a chance of thunderstorms until midnight, then mostly cloudy with a chance of showers after midnight. Breezy with lows in the mid-60s. Southwest winds 15 to 25 miles an hour, becoming west 10 to 15 miles an hour after midnight. Chance of rain 90%. Friday, sunny. Not as warm with highs in the lower 80s. Friday night, clear. Lows around 60. Saturday, sunny. Highs in the mid 80s. Saturday night, mostly clear until midnight, then becoming partly cloudy. A chance of showers after midnight. Lows in the mid-60s. Chance of rain 50%. Sunday, partly sunny with a chance of showers. A chance of thunderstorms in the afternoon. Highs in the lower 80s. Chance of rain 50%. Sunday night, mostly cloudy. A chance of showers until midnight. Lows in the upper 50s. Chance of rain 50%. Monday, partly sunny. Highs in the upper 70s. Monday night and Tuesday, partly cloudy. Lows in the mid-50s. Highs in the mid-70s. Again, the forecast for Champaign, Urbana, and surrounding areas of east central Illinois for tonight: partly cloudy with a chance of showers and thunderstorms. Lows in the lower 70s.

southwest winds 5 to 10 miles an hour. Chance of rain 50%. At 5 p.m. at the Champaign Airport, skies were cloudy. The temperature was 77 degrees, the dew point was 72, and the relative humidity was 84%. The wind was northwest at 17 miles an hour. The pressure was 29.90 inches and steady. Elsewhere around the area, at Mattoon, a thunderstorm was reported, with a temperature of 84. At Rantoul, rain was falling, with a temperature of 76. It was sunny, with a temperature of 85 at Peoria, and 88 at Springfield. It was mostly sunny, with a temperature of 83 at Bloomington, 89 at Terre Haute, and 87 at Decatur. At Paris, it was partly sunny, with a temperature of 87. And once again at 5 p.m. at the Champaign Airport, under cloudy skies, the temperature was 77. Looking elsewhere around the Midwest at 5 p.m., Chicago was partly sunny, and 86. Indianapolis was mostly sunny, and 87. St. Louis was partly sunny, and 91. Kansas City was partly sunny, and 88. Des Moines was mostly sunny, and 91. Milwaukee was partly sunny, and 79. The Champaign, Illinois Airport Climate Summary for this evening, as of 4 p.m., June 9, 2026. Today's high temperature was 88 degrees. It was 72 degrees. The normal low is 60. No precipitation fell today. Sunset tonight is at 8:21 p.m. Sunrise tomorrow is at 5:24 a.m. The Mattoon, Illinois Airport Climate Summary for this evening, as of 4 p.m., June 9, 2026. Today's high temperature was 88 degrees. The normal high is 81. Today's low temperature was 74 degrees. The normal low is 62. 0.01 inches of precipitation fell today. Sunset tonight is at 8:19 p.m. Sunrise tomorrow is at 5:26 a.m. And now a discussion of hazardous weather conditions for the following counties in Illinois, Champaign, DeWitt, Piatt, and Vermilion. This hazardous weather outlook is for Central Illinois, East Central Illinois, and West Central Illinois. For tonight, isolated to scattered thunderstorms are possible through tonight. While the severe weather threat is not high, a few of the storms may briefly be severe, with damaging winds the primary hazard. Locally heavy rain is also possible. For Wednesday through Monday, a couple more days of heat and humidity are on tap, with the heat index on Wednesday and Thursday afternoons peaking around 100 degrees. Isolated thunderstorms are possible northwest of the Illinois River Wednesday afternoon, with better chances of storms Wednesday night and especially Thursday afternoon and evening. Some of these storms are likely to be severe. Spotter information statement, spotter activation may be needed this evening. Expected storm motion is toward the east around 25 miles per hour. And now a discussion of hazardous weather conditions for the following counties in Illinois, Coles, Douglas, Edgar, and Moultrie. This hazardous weather outlook is for Central Illinois, East Central Illinois, and Southeast Illinois. For tonight, ice are expected through this evening. A few of these may be briefly severe, with damaging winds the main concern. Areas of heavy rain may lead to localized flooding. For Wednesday through Monday, a couple more days of heat and humidity are on tap, with the heat index on Wednesday and Thursday afternoons peaking around 100 degrees. Thunderstorms are expected Thursday evening as a cold front passes through the area. Some of these are likely to be severe. Spotter information statement, spotter activation may be needed this evening. Expected storm motion is toward the east around 25 miles per hour. The time is currently 5:50 p.m. Central Daylight Time. 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Now for the official National Weather Service forecast for Champaign, Urbana, and surrounding areas of East Central Illinois. Tonight, partly cloudy with a chance of showers and thunderstorms. Lows in the lower 70s. Southwest winds 5 to 10 miles an hour. Chance of rain 50%. Wednesday, sunny with highs in the lower 90s. Southwest winds 15 to 20 miles an hour with gusts up to 30 miles an hour. Heat index values up to 100.

Wednesday night, mostly clear with a chance of showers and thunderstorms until midnight, then partly cloudy with a slight chance of showers and thunderstorms after midnight. Lows in the lower 70s. Southwest winds 15 to 20 miles an hour. Chance of rain 50%. Thursday, mostly sunny. Breezy with highs in the lower 90s. Southwest winds 10 to 15 miles an hour, increasing to 15 to 25 miles an hour with gusts up to 35 miles an hour in the afternoon. Heat index values up to 101. Thursday night, showers with a chance of thunderstorms until midnight, then mostly cloudy with a chance of showers after midnight. Breezy with lows in the mid-60s. Southwest winds 15 to 25 miles an hour, becoming west 10 to 15 miles an hour after midnight. Chance of rain 90%. Friday, sunny. Not as warm with highs in the lower 80s. Friday night, clear. Lows around 60. Saturday, sunny. Highs in the mid-80s. Saturday night, mostly clear until midnight, then becoming partly cloudy. A chance of showers after midnight. Lows in the mid-60s. Chance of rain 50%. Sunday, partly sunny with a chance of showers. A chance of thunderstorms in the afternoon. Highs in the lower 80s. Chance of rain 50%. Sunday night, mostly cloudy. A chance of showers until midnight. Lows in the upper 50s. Chance of rain 50%. Monday, partly sunny. Highs in the upper 70s. Monday night and Tuesday, partly cloudy. Lows in the mid-50s. Highs in the mid-70s. Again, the forecast for Champaign, Urbana and surrounding areas of East Central Illinois for tonight, partly cloudy with a chance of showers and thunderstorms. Lows in the lower 70s. Southwest winds 5 to 10 miles an hour. Chance of rain 50%. At 5 p.m. at the Champaign Airport, skies were cloudy. The temperature was 77 degrees, the dew point was 72, and the relative humidity was 84%. The wind was northwest at 17 miles an hour. The pressure was 29.90 inches and steady. Elsewhere around the area, at Mattoon, a thunderstorm was reported, with a temperature of 84. At Rantoul, rain was falling, with a temperature of 76. It was sunny, with a temperature of 85 at Peoria, and 88 at Springfield. It was mostly sunny, with a temperature of 83 at Bloomington, 89 at Terre Haute, and 87 at Decatur. At Paris, it was partly sunny, with a temperature of 87. And once again at 5 p.m. at the Champaign Airport, under cloudy skies, the temperature was 77. Looking elsewhere around the Midwest at 5 p.m., Chicago was partly sunny, and 86. Indianapolis was mostly sunny, and 87. St. Louis was partly sunny, and 91. Kansas City was partly sunny, and 88. Des Moines was mostly sunny, and 91. Milwaukee was partly sunny, and 79. And now a discussion of hazardous weather conditions for the following counties in Illinois, Champaign, DeWitt, Piatt, and Vermilion. This hazardous weather outlook is for Central Illinois, East Central Illinois, and West Central Illinois. For tonight, isolated to scattered thunderstorms are possible through tonight. While the severe weather threat is not high, a few of the storms may briefly be severe, with damaging winds the primary hazard. Locally heavy rain is also possible. For Wednesday through Monday, a couple more days of heat and humidity are on tap, with the heat index on Wednesday and Thursday afternoons peaking around 100 degrees. Isolated thunderstorms are possible northwest of the Illinois River Wednesday afternoon, with better chances of storms Wednesday night and especially Thursday afternoon and evening. Some of these storms are likely to be severe. Spotter information statement, spotter activation may be needed this evening. Expected storm motion is toward the east around 25 miles per hour. And now a discussion of hazardous weather conditions for the following counties in Illinois, Coles, Douglas, Edgar, and Moultrie. This hazardous weather outlook is for Central Illinois, East Central Illinois, and Southeast Illinois. For tonight, isolated to scattered thunderstorms are expected through this evening. A few of these may be briefly severe, with damaging winds the main concern. Areas of heavy rain may lead to localized flooding. For Wednesday through Monday, a couple more days of

and humidity are on tap, with the heat index on Wednesday and Thursday afternoons peaking around 100 degrees. Thunderstorms are expected Thursday evening as a cold front passes through the area. Some of these are likely to be severe. Spotter information statement. Spotter activation may be needed this evening. Expected storm motion is toward the east around 25 miles per hour. The time is currently 5:56 p.m. Central Daylight Time. 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Now for the official National Weather Service forecast for Champaign, Urbana and surrounding areas of East Central Illinois. Tonight, partly cloudy with a chance of showers and thunderstorms. Lows in the lower 70s. Southwest winds 5 to 10 miles an hour. Chance of rain 50%. Wednesday, sunny with highs in the lower 90s. Southwest winds 15 to 20 miles an hour with gusts up to 30 miles an hour. Heat index values up to 100. Wednesday night, mostly clear with a chance of showers and thunderstorms until midnight, then partly cloudy with a slight chance of showers and thunderstorms after midnight. Lows in the lower 70s. Southwest winds 15 to 20 miles an hour. Chance of rain 50%. Thursday, mostly sunny. Breezy with highs in the lower 90s. Southwest winds 10 to 15 miles an hour, increasing to 15 to 25 miles an hour with gusts up to 35 miles an hour in the afternoon. Heat index values up to 101. Thursday night, showers with a chance of thunderstorms until midnight, then mostly cloudy with a chance of showers after midnight. Breezy with lows in the mid-60s. Southwest winds 15 to 25 miles an hour, becoming west 10 to 15 miles an hour after midnight. Chance of rain 90%. Friday, sunny. Not as warm with highs in the lower 80s. Friday night, clear. Lows around 60. Saturday, sunny. Highs in the mid-80s. Saturday night, mostly clear until midnight, then becoming partly cloudy. A chance of showers after midnight. Lows in the mid-60s. Chance of rain 50%. Sunday, partly sunny with a chance of showers. A chance of thunderstorms in the afternoon. Highs in the lower 80s. Chance of rain 50%. Sunday night, mostly cloudy. A chance of showers until midnight. Lows in the upper 50s. Chance of rain 50%. Monday, partly sunny. Highs in the upper 70s. Monday night and Tuesday, partly cloudy. Lows in the mid-50s. Highs in the mid-70s. Again, the forecast for Champaign, Urbana and surrounding areas of East Central Illinois for tonight, partly cloudy with a chance of showers and thunderstorms. Lows in the lower 70s. Southwest winds 5 to 10 miles an hour. Chance of rain 50%. At 5 p.m. at the Champaign Airport, skies were cloudy. The temperature was 77 degrees, the dew point was 72, and the relative humidity was 84%. The wind was northwest at 17 miles an hour. The pressure was 29.90 inches and steady. Elsewhere around the area, at Mattoon, a thunderstorm was reported, with a temperature of 84. At Rantoul, rain was falling, with a temperature of 76. It was sunny, with a temperature of 85 at Peoria, and 88 at Springfield. It was mostly sunny, with a temperature of 83 at Bloomington, 89 at Terre Haute, and 87 at Decatur. At Paris, it was partly sunny, with a temperature of 87. And once again at 5 p.m. at the Champaign Airport, under cloudy skies, the temperature was 77. The Champaign, Illinois Airport Climate Summary for this evening, as of 4 p.m., June 9, 2026. Today's high temperature was 88 degrees. The normal high is 83. Today's low temperature was 72 degrees. The normal low is 60. No precipitation fell today. Sunset tonight is at 8:21 p.m. Sunrise tomorrow is at 5:24 a.m. The Mattoon, Illinois Airport Climate Summary for this evening, as of 4 p.m., June 9, 2026. Today's high temperature was 88 degrees. The normal high is 81. Today's low temperature was 74 degrees. The normal low is 62. 0.01 inches of precipitation fell today. Sunset tonight is at 8:19

a.m. Sunrise tomorrow is at 5:26 a.m. And now a discussion of hazardous weather conditions for the following counties in Illinois, Champaign, DeWitt, Piatt, and Vermilion. This hazardous weather outlook is for Central Illinois, East Central Illinois, and West Central Illinois. For tonight, isolated to scattered thunderstorms are possible through tonight. While the severe weather threat is not high, a few of the storms may briefly be severe, with damaging winds the primary hazard. Locally heavy rain is also possible. For Wednesday through Monday, a couple more days of heat and humidity are on tap, with a heat index on Wednesday and Thursday afternoons peaking around 100 degrees. Isolated thunderstorms are possible northwest of the Illinois River Wednesday afternoon, with better chances of storms Wednesday night and especially Thursday afternoon and evening. Some of these storms are likely to be severe. Spotter information statement, spotter activation may be needed this evening. Expected storm motion is toward the east around 25 miles per hour. And now a discussion of hazardous weather conditions for the following counties in Illinois, Coles, Douglas, Edgar, and Moultrie. This hazardous weather outlook is for Central Illinois, East Central Illinois, and Southeast Illinois. For tonight, isolated to scattered thunderstorms are expected through this evening. A few of these may be briefly severe, with damaging winds the main concern. Areas of heavy rain may lead to localized flooding. For Wednesday through Monday, a couple more days of heat and humidity are on tap, with the heat index on Wednesday and Thursday afternoons peaking around 100 degrees. Thunderstorms are expected Thursday evening as a cold front passes through the area. Some of these are likely to be severe. Spotter information statement, spotter activation may be needed this evening. Expected storm motion is toward the east around 25 miles per hour. The time is currently 6:03 p.m. Central Daylight Time. 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Now for the official National Weather Service forecast for Champaign, Urbana, and surrounding areas of East Central Illinois. Tonight, partly cloudy with a chance of showers and thunderstorms. Lows in the lower 70s. Southwest winds 5 to 10 miles an hour. Chance of rain 50%. Wednesday, sunny with highs in the lower 90s. Southwest winds 15 to 20 miles an hour with gusts up to 30 miles an hour. Heat index values up to 100. Wednesday night, mostly clear with a chance of showers and thunderstorms until midnight, then partly cloudy with a slight chance of showers and thunderstorms after midnight. Lows in the lower 70s. Southwest winds 15 to 20 miles an hour. Chance of rain 50%. Thursday, mostly sunny. Breezy with highs in the lower 90s. Southwest winds 10 to 15 miles an hour, increasing to 15 to 25 miles an hour with gusts up to 35 miles an hour in the afternoon. Heat index values up to 101. Thursday night, showers with a chance of thunderstorms until midnight, then mostly cloudy with a chance of showers after midnight. Breezy with lows in the mid-60s. Southwest winds 15 to 25 miles an hour, becoming west 10 to 15 miles an hour after midnight. Chance of rain 90%. Friday, sunny. Not as warm with highs in the lower 80s. Friday night, clear. Lows around 60. Saturday, sunny. Highs in the mid-80s. Saturday night, mostly clear until midnight, then becoming partly cloudy. A chance of showers after midnight. Lows in the mid-60s. Chance of rain 50%. Sunday, partly sunny with a chance of showers. A chance of thunderstorms in the afternoon. Highs in the lower 80s. Chance of rain 50%. Sunday night, mostly cloudy. A chance of showers until midnight. Lows in the upper 50s. Chance of rain 50%. Monday, partly sunny. Highs in the upper 70s. Monday night and Tuesday, partly cloudy. Lows in the mid-50s. Highs in the mid-70s. Again, the forecast for Champaign, Urbana, and surrounding areas of East Central Illinois for tonight, partly cloudy with a chance of showers and thunderstorms. Lows in the lower 70s. Southwest winds 5 to 10 miles an hour. Chance of rain 50%. 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

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Programming originates from NOAA's National Weather Service office in Lincoln and transmits from the WCIA television tower near Seymour. The station serves the following counties: Champaign, DeWitt, Coles, Douglas, Edgar, Ford, Moultrie, Piatt, and Vermilion. 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At 6 p.m. at the Champaign Airport, skies were partly sunny. The temperature was 81 degrees, the dew point was 74, and the relative humidity was 79%. The heat index was 86. The wind was west at 3 miles an hour. The pressure was 29.89 inches and falling. Elsewhere around the area, at Paris, a thunderstorm was reported with a temperature of 76. At Mattoon, thunder was reported with a temperature of 86. It was sunny, with a temperature of 86 at Peoria and 88 at Springfield. It was mostly sunny, with a temperature of 85 at Bloomington, 87 at Terre Haute, and 87 at Decatur. At Rantoul, it was partly sunny, with a temperature of 77. And once again at 6 p.m. at the Champaign Airport, under partly sunny skies, the temperature was 81, and the heat index was 86. Looking elsewhere around the Midwest at 6 p.m., Chicago was partly sunny, and 87. Indianapolis was mostly sunny, and 87. St. Louis was mostly sunny, and 89. Kansas City was partly sunny, and 87. Des Moines was mostly sunny, and 90. Milwaukee was partly sunny, and 78. The time is currently 6:08 p.m. Central Daylight Time. 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Now for the official National Weather Service forecast for Champaign, Urbana, and surrounding areas of East Central Illinois. Tonight, partly cloudy with a chance of showers and thunderstorms. Lows in the lower 70s. Southwest winds 5 to 10 miles an hour. Chance of rain 50%. Wednesday, sunny with highs in the lower 90s. Southwest winds 15 to 20 miles an hour with gusts up to 30 miles an hour. Heat index values up to 100. Wednesday night, mostly clear with a chance of showers and thunderstorms until midnight, then partly cloudy with a slight chance of showers and thunderstorms after midnight. Lows in the lower 70s. Southwest winds 15 to 20 miles an hour. Chance of rain 50%. Thursday, mostly sunny. Breezy with highs in the lower 90s. Southwest winds 10 to 15 miles an hour, increasing to 15 to 25 miles an hour with gusts up to 35 miles an hour in the afternoon. Heat index values up to 101. Thursday night, showers with a chance of thunderstorms until midnight, then mostly cloudy with a chance of showers after midnight. Breezy with lows in the mid-60s. Southwest winds 15 to 25 miles an hour, becoming west 10 to 15 miles an hour after midnight. Chance of rain 90%. Friday, sunny. Not as warm with highs in the lower 80s. Friday night, clear. Lows around 60. Saturday, sunny. Highs in the mid-80s. Saturday night, mostly clear until midnight, then becoming partly cloudy. A chance of showers after midnight. Lows in the mid-60s. Chance of rain 50%. Sunday, partly sunny with a chance of showers. A chance of thunderstorms in the afternoon. Highs in the lower 80s. Chance of rain 50%. Sunday night, mostly cloudy. A chance of showers until midnight. Lows in the upper 50s. Chance of rain 50%. Monday, partly sunny. Highs in the upper 70s. Monday night and Tuesday, partly cloudy. Lows in the mid-50s. Highs in the mid-70s. Again, the forecast for Champaign, Urbana, and surrounding areas of East Central Illinois for tonight, partly cloudy with a chance of showers and thunderstorms. Lows in the lower 70s. Southwest winds 5 to 10 miles an hour. Chance of rain 50%. At 6 p.m. at the Champaign Airport, skies were partly sunny. The temperature was 81 degrees, the dew point was 74, and the relative humidity was 79%. The heat index was 86. The wind was west at 3 miles an hour. The pressure was 29.89.

inches and falling. Elsewhere around the area, at Paris, a thunderstorm was reported with a temperature of 76. At Matoun, thunder was reported with a temperature of 86. It was sunny, with a temperature of 86 at Peoria, and 88 at Springfield. It was mostly sunny, with a temperature of 85 at Bloomington, 87 at Terre Haute, and 87 at Decatur. At Rantoul, it was partly sunny, with a temperature of 77. And once again at 6 p.m. at the Champaign Airport, under partly sunny skies, the temperature was 81, and the heat index was 86. At 6 p.m. at the Champaign Airport, skies were partly sunny. The temperature was 81 degrees, the dew point was 74, and the relative humidity was 79%. The heat index was 86. The wind was west at 3 miles an hour. The pressure was 29.89 inches and falling. Elsewhere around the area, at Paris, a thunderstorm was reported with a temperature of 76. At Matoun, thunder was reported with a temperature of 86. It was sunny, with a temperature of 86 at Peoria, 85 at Bloomington, 87 at Decatur, and 88 at Springfield. At Terre Haute, it was mostly sunny, with a temperature of 87. At Rantoul, it was partly sunny, with a temperature of 77. And once again at 6 p.m. at the Champaign Airport, under partly sunny skies, the temperature was 81, and the heat index was 86. Looking elsewhere around the Midwest at 6 p.m., Chicago was partly sunny, and 87. Indianapolis was mostly sunny, and 87. St. Louis was mostly sunny, and 89. Kansas City was partly sunny, and 87. Des Moines was mostly sunny, and 90. Milwaukee was partly sunny, and 78. The time is currently 6:13 p.m. Central Daylight Time. 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Now for the official National Weather Service forecast for Champaign, Urbana, and surrounding areas of East Central Illinois. Tonight, partly cloudy with a chance of showers and thunderstorms. Lows in the lower 70s. Southwest winds 5 to 10 miles an hour. Chance of rain 50%. Wednesday, sunny with highs in the lower 90s. Southwest winds 15 to 20 miles an hour with gusts up to 30 miles an hour. Heat index values up to 100. Wednesday night, mostly clear with a chance of showers and thunderstorms until midnight, then partly cloudy with a slight chance of showers and thunderstorms after midnight. Lows in the lower 70s. Southwest winds 15 to 20 miles an hour. Chance of rain 50%. Thursday, mostly sunny. Breezy with highs in the lower 90s. Southwest winds 10 to 15 miles an hour, increasing to 15 to 25 miles an hour with gusts up to 35 miles an hour in the afternoon. Heat index values up to 101. Thursday night, showers with a chance of thunderstorms until midnight, then mostly cloudy with a chance of showers after midnight. Breezy with lows in the mid-60s. Southwest winds 15 to 25 miles an hour, becoming west 10 to 15 miles an hour after midnight. Chance of rain 90%. Friday, sunny. Not as warm with highs in the lower 80s. Friday night, clear. Lows around 60. Saturday, sunny. Highs in the mid-80s. Saturday night, mostly clear until midnight, then becoming partly cloudy. A chance of showers after midnight. Lows in the mid-60s. Chance of rain 50%. Sunday, partly sunny with a chance of showers. A chance of thunderstorms in the afternoon. Highs in the lower 80s. Chance of rain 50%. Sunday night, mostly cloudy. A chance of showers until midnight. Lows in the upper 50s. Chance of rain 50%. Monday, partly sunny. Highs in the upper 70s. Monday night and Tuesday, partly cloudy. Lows in the mid-50s. Highs in the mid-70s. Again, the forecast for Champaign, Urbana, and surrounding areas of East Central Illinois for tonight, partly cloudy with a chance of showers and thunderstorms. Lows in the lower 70s. Southwest winds 5 to 10 miles an hour. Chance of rain 50%. The Champaign, Illinois Airport Climate Summary for this evening, as of 4 p.m., June 9, 2026.
Today's temperature was 88 degrees. The normal high is 83. Today's low temperature was 72 degrees. The normal low is 60. No precipitation fell today. Sunset tonight is at 8:21 p.m. Sunrise tomorrow is at 5:24 a.m. The Mattoon, Illinois Airport climate summary for this evening, as of 4 p.m., June 9, 2026. Today's high temperature was 88 degrees. The normal high is 81. Today's low temperature was 74 degrees. The normal low is 62. 0.01 inches of precipitation fell today. Sunset tonight is at 8:19 p.m. Sunrise tomorrow is at 5:26 a.m. At 6 p.m. at the Champaign Airport, skies were partly sunny. The temperature was 81 degrees, the dew point was 74, and the relative humidity was 79%. The heat index was 86. The wind was west at 3 miles an hour. The pressure was 29.89 inches and falling. Elsewhere around the area, at Paris, a thunderstorm was reported, with a temperature of 76. At Mattoon, thunder was reported, with a temperature of 86. It was sunny, with a temperature of 86 at Peoria, 85 at Bloomington, 87 at Decatur, and 88 at Springfield. At Terre Haute, it was mostly sunny, with a temperature of 87. At Rantoul, it was partly sunny, with a temperature of 77. And once again at 6 p.m. at the Champaign Airport, under partly sunny skies, the temperature was 81, and the heat index was 86. Looking elsewhere around the Midwest at 6 p.m., Chicago was partly sunny, and 87. Indianapolis was mostly sunny, and 87. St. Louis was mostly sunny, and 89. Kansas City was partly sunny, and 87. Des Moines was mostly sunny, and 90. Milwaukee was partly sunny, and 78. The time is currently 6:18 p.m. Central Daylight Time. 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Now for the official National Weather Service forecast for Champaign, Urbana, and surrounding areas of East Central Illinois. Tonight, partly cloudy with a chance of showers and thunderstorms. Lows in the lower 70s. Southwest winds 5 to 10 miles an hour. Chance of rain 50%. Wednesday, sunny with highs in the lower 90s. Southwest winds 15 to 20 miles an hour with gusts up to 30 miles an hour. Heat index values up to 100. Wednesday night, mostly clear with a chance of showers and thunderstorms until midnight, then partly cloudy with a slight chance of showers and thunderstorms after midnight. Lows in the lower 70s. Southwest winds 15 to 20 miles an hour. Chance of rain 50%. Thursday, mostly sunny. Breezy with highs in the lower 90s. Southwest winds 10 to 15 miles an hour, increasing to 15 to 25 miles an hour with gusts up to 35 miles an hour in the afternoon. Heat index values up to 101. Thursday night, showers with a chance of thunderstorms until midnight, then mostly cloudy with a chance of showers after midnight. Breezy with lows in the mid-60s. Southwest winds 15 to 25 miles an hour, becoming west 10 to 15 miles an hour after midnight. Chance of rain 90%. Friday, sunny. Not as warm with highs in the lower 80s. Friday night, clear. Lows around 60. Saturday, sunny. Highs in the mid-80s. Saturday night, mostly clear until midnight, then becoming partly cloudy. A chance of showers after midnight. Lows in the mid-60s. Chance of rain 50%. Sunday, partly sunny with a chance of showers. A chance of thunderstorms in the afternoon. Highs in the lower 80s. Chance of rain 50%. Sunday night, mostly cloudy. A chance of showers until midnight. Lows in the upper 50s. Chance of rain 50%. Monday, partly sunny. Highs in the upper 70s. Monday night and Tuesday, partly cloudy. Lows in the mid-50s. Highs in the mid-70s. Again, the forecast for Champaign, Urbana, and surrounding areas of East Central Illinois for tonight, partly cloudy with a chance of showers and thunderstorms. Lows in the lower 70s. Southwest winds 5 to 10 miles an hour.
Chance of rain 50%.

At 6 p.m. at the Champaign Airport, skies were partly sunny. The temperature was 81 degrees, the dew point was 74, and the relative humidity was 79%. The heat index was 86. The wind was west at 3 miles an hour. The pressure was 29.89 inches and falling. Elsewhere around the area, at Paris, a thunderstorm was reported, with a temperature of 73. It was sunny, with a temperature of 86 at Peoria, 85 at Bloomington, 87 at Decatur, and 88 at Springfield. At Terre Haute, it was mostly sunny, with a temperature of 87. It was partly sunny, with a temperature of 77 at Rantoul, and 86 at Matoun. And once again at 6 p.m. at the Champaign Airport, under partly sunny skies, the temperature was 81, and the heat index was 86. Looking elsewhere around the Midwest at 6 p.m., Chicago was partly sunny, and 87. Indianapolis was mostly sunny, and 87. St. Louis was mostly sunny, and 89. Kansas City was partly sunny, and 87. Des Moines was mostly sunny, and 90. Milwaukee was partly sunny, and 78. Here is a special weather statement. A strong thunderstorm will impact southeastern Edgar and northeastern Clark counties through 6:45 p.m. At 6:18 p.m., Doppler radar was tracking a strong thunderstorm near Marshall, moving east at 35 miles per hour. Expected hazards include wind gusts up to 50 miles per hour and half-inch hail. This is a radar-indicated threat. The following impacts are expected. Gusty winds could knock down tree limbs and blow around unsecured objects. Minor hail damage to vegetation is possible. Locations impacted include Oliver, Denison, and Sanford. If outdoors, consider seeking shelter inside a building. The time is currently 6:23 p.m. Central Daylight Time. 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Now for the official National Weather Service forecast for Champaign, Urbana, and surrounding areas of East Central Illinois. Tonight, partly cloudy with a chance of showers and thunderstorms. Lows in the lower 70s. Southwest winds 5 to 10 miles an hour. Chance of rain 50%. Wednesday, sunny with highs in the lower 90s. Southwest winds 15 to 20 miles an hour with gusts up to 30 miles an hour. Heat index values up to 100. Wednesday night, mostly clear with a chance of showers and thunderstorms until midnight, then partly cloudy with a slight chance of showers and thunderstorms after midnight. Lows in the lower 70s. Southwest winds 15 to 20 miles an hour. Chance of rain 50%. Thursday, mostly sunny. Breezy with highs in the lower 90s. Southwest winds 10 to 15 miles an hour, increasing to 15 to 25 miles an hour with gusts up to 35 miles an hour in the afternoon. Heat index values up to 101. Thursday night, showers with a chance of thunderstorms until midnight, then mostly cloudy with a chance of showers after midnight. Breezy with lows in the mid-60s. Southwest winds 15 to 25 miles an hour, becoming west 10 to 15 miles an hour after midnight. Chance of rain 90%. Friday, sunny. Not as warm with highs in the lower 80s. Friday night, clear. Lows around 60. Saturday, sunny. Highs in the mid-80s. Saturday night, mostly clear until midnight, then becoming partly cloudy. A chance of showers after midnight. Lows in the mid-60s. Chance of rain 50%. Sunday, partly sunny with a chance of showers. A chance of thunderstorms in the afternoon. Highs in the lower 80s. Chance of rain 50%. Sunday night, mostly cloudy. A chance of showers until midnight. Lows in the upper 50s. Chance of rain 50%. Monday, partly sunny. Highs in the upper 70s. Monday night and Tuesday, partly cloudy. Lows in the mid-50s. Highs in the mid-70s. Again, the forecast for Champaign, Urbana, and surrounding areas of East Central Illinois for tonight, partly

National Weather Service in Lincoln has issued a severe thunderstorm warning for southeastern Edgar County, northeastern Clark County, until 6:45 p.m. At 6:24 p.m., a severe thunderstorm was located near Vermilion, or southeast of Paris, moving east at 30 miles per hour. Expected hazards include 60 miles per hour wind gusts and quarter-size hail. This is a radar-indicated threat. The following impacts are expected. Hail damage to vehicles is expected. Expect wind damage to roofs, siding, and trees. This severe thunderstorm will be near Vermilion around 6:30 p.m. You're listening to NOAA Weather Radio All Hazards, station WXJ76 in Champaign. The National Weather Service in Lincoln has issued a severe thunderstorm warning for southeastern Edgar County, northeastern Clark County, until 6:45 p.m. At 6:24 p.m., a severe thunderstorm was located near Vermilion, or southeast of Paris, moving east at 30 miles per hour. Expected hazards include 60 miles per hour wind gusts and quarter-size hail. This is a radar-indicated threat. The following impacts are expected. Hail damage to vehicles is expected. Expect wind damage to roofs, siding, and trees. This severe thunderstorm will be near Vermilion around 6:30 p.m. The following is a summary of watches, warnings, and advisories in effect. For the WXJ76 listening area, a severe thunderstorm warning has been issued until 6:45 p.m. for the following county, Edgar, Illinois. Here is a special weather statement. A strong thunderstorm will impact southeastern Edgar and northeastern Clark counties through 6:45 p.m. At 6:18 p.m., Doppler radar was tracking a strong thunderstorm near Marshall, moving east at 35 miles per hour. Expected hazards include wind gusts up to 50 miles per hour and half-inch hail. This is a radar-indicated threat. The following impacts are expected. Gusty winds could knock down tree limbs and blow around unsecured objects. Minor hail damage to vegetation is possible. Locations impacted include Oliver, Denison, and Sanford. If outdoors, consider seeking shelter inside a building. At 6 p.m. at the Champaign Airport, skies were partly sunny. The temperature was 81 degrees, the dew point was 74, and the relative humidity was 79%. The heat index was 86. The wind was west at 3 miles an hour. The pressure was 29.89 inches and falling. Elsewhere around the area, at Paris, a thunderstorm was reported with a temperature of 73. It was sunny, with a temperature of 86 at Peoria, 85 at Bloomington, 87 at Decatur, and 88 at Springfield. At Terre Haute, it was mostly sunny, with a temperature of 87. It was partly sunny, with a temperature of 77 at Rantoul, and 86 at Mattoon. And once again at 6 p.m. at the Champaign Airport, under partly sunny skies, the temperature was 81, and the heat index was 86. During severe weather, keep these safety rules in mind. Move to a reinforced shelter ahead of the storm, and stay away from doors and windows. Mobile homes and vehicles should be abandoned for a sturdy shelter. If the storm is producing tornadoes or extremely high winds, take cover in a basement or interior room on the lowest floor. If outside, avoid isolated, tall objects and flimsy buildings such as sheds and picnic shelters. Thunderstorms can produce flash flooding, so avoid driving across flooded roadways. Remember that tornadoes can occur before a warning has been issued. The time is currently 6:30 p.m. Central Daylight Time. 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The National Weather Service in Lincoln has issued a severe thunderstorm warning for southeastern Edgar County, northeastern Clark County, until 6:45 p.m. At 6:24 p.m., a severe thunderstorm was located near Vermilion, or southeast of Paris, moving east at 30 miles per hour. Expected hazards include 60 miles per hour wind gusts and quarter-size hail. This is a radar-indicated threat. The following impacts are expected. Hail damage to vehicles is expected. Expect wind damage to roofs, siding, and trees. This severe thunderstorm will be near Vermilion around 6:30 p.m. The following is a summary of watches, warnings, and advice.

Sir is in effect. For the WXJ76 listening area, a severe thunderstorm warning has been issued until 6:45 p.m. for the following county, Edgar, Illinois. Here is a special weather statement. A strong thunderstorm will impact southeastern Edgar and northeastern Clark counties through 6:45 p.m. At 6:18 p.m., Doppler radar was tracking a strong thunderstorm near Marshall, moving east at 35 miles per hour. Expected hazards include wind gusts up to 50 miles per hour and half-inch hail. This is a radar-indicated threat. The following impacts are expected. Gusty winds could knock down tree limbs and blow around unsecured objects. Minor hail damage to vegetation is possible. Locations impacted include Oliver, Denison, and Sanford. If outdoors, consider seeking shelter inside a building. At 6 p.m. at the Champaign Airport, skies were partly sunny. The temperature was 81 degrees, the dew point was 74, and the relative humidity was 79%. The heat index was 86. The wind was west at 3 miles an hour. The pressure was 29.89 inches and falling. Elsewhere around the area, at Paris, a thunderstorm was reported, with a temperature of 73. It was sunny, with a temperature of 86 at Peoria, 85 at Bloomington, 87 at Decatur, and 88 at Springfield. At Terre Haute, it was mostly sunny, with a temperature of 87. It was partly sunny, with a temperature of 77 at Rantoul, and 86 at Mattoon. And once again at 6 p.m. at the Champaign Air Decatur, and 88 at Springfield. At Terre Haute, it was mostly sunny, with a temperature of 87. It was partly sunny, with a temperature of 77 at Rantoul, and 86 at Mattoon. And once again at 6 p.m. at the Champaign Airport, under partly sunny skies, the temperature was 81, and the heat index was 86. During severe weather, keep these safety rules in mind. Move to a reinforced shelter ahead of the storm, and stay away from doors and windows. Mobile homes and vehicles should be abandoned for a sturdy shelter. If the storm is producing tornadoes or extremely high winds, take cover in a basement or interior room on the lowest floor. If outside, avoid isolated, tall objects and flimsy buildings such as sheds and picnic shelters. Thunderstorms can produce flash flooding, so avoid driving across flooded roadways. Remember that tornadoes can occur before a warning has been issued. The time is currently 6:33 p.m. Central Daylight Time. 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The National Weather Service in Lincoln has issued a severe thunderstorm warning for southeastern Edgar County, northeastern Clark County, until 6:45 p.m. At 6:24 p.m., a severe thunderstorm was located near Vermilion, or southeast of Paris, moving east at 30 miles per hour. Expected hazards include 60 miles per hour wind gusts and quarter-size hail. This is a radar-indicated threat. The following impacts are expected. Hail damage to vehicles is expected. Expect wind damage to roofs, siding, and trees. This severe thunderstorm will be near Vermilion around 6:30 p.m. The following is a summary of watches, warnings and advisories in effect. For the WXJ76 listening area, a severe thunderstorm warning has been issued until 6:45 p.m. for the following county, Edgar, Illinois. Here is a special weather statement. A strong thunderstorm will impact southeastern Edgar and northeastern Clark counties through 6:45 p.m. At 6:18 p.m., Doppler radar was tracking a strong thunderstorm near Marshall, moving east at 35 miles per hour. Expected hazards include wind gusts up to 50 miles per hour and half-inch hail. This is a radar-indicated threat. The following impacts are expected. Gusty winds could knock down tree limbs and blow around unsecured objects. Minor hail damage to vegetation is possible. Locations impacted include Oliver, Denison, and Sanford. If outdoors, consider seeking shelter inside a building. At 6 p.m. at the Champaign Airport, skies were partly sunny. The temperature was 81 degrees, the dew point was 74, and the relative humidity was 79%. The heat index was 86. The wind was west at 3 miles an hour. The pressure was 29.89 inches and falling. Elsewhere around the area, at Paris,

A thunderstorm was reported, with a temperature of 73. It was sunny, with a temperature of 86 at Peoria, 85 at Bloomington, 87 at Decatur, and 88 at Springfield. At Terre Haute, it was mostly sunny, with a temperature of 87. It was partly sunny, with a temperature of 77 at Rantoul, and 86 at Mattoon. And once again at 6 p.m. at the Champaign Airport, under partly sunny skies, the temperature was 81, and the heat index was 86. During severe weather, keep these safety rules in mind. Move to a reinforced shelter ahead of the storm, and stay away from doors and windows. Mobile homes and vehicles should be abandoned for a sturdy shelter. If the storm is producing tornadoes or extremely high winds, take cover in a basement or interior room on the lowest floor. If outside, avoid isolated, tall objects and flimsy buildings such as sheds and picnic shelters. Thunderstorms can produce flash flooding, so avoid driving across flooded roadways. Remember that tornadoes can occur before a warning has been issued. The time is currently 6:37 p.m. Central Daylight Time. 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The National Weather Service in Lincoln has issued a severe thunderstorm warning for southeastern Edgar County, northeastern Clark County, until 6:45 p.m. At 6:24 p.m., a severe thunderstorm was located near Vermilion, or southeast of Paris, moving east at 30 miles per hour. Expected hazards include 60 miles per hour wind gusts and quarter-size hail. This is a radar-indicated threat. The following impacts are expected. Hail damage to vehicles is expected. Expect wind damage to roofs, siding, and trees. This severe thunderstorm will be near Vermilion around 6:30 p.m. The following is a summary of watches, warnings, and advisories in effect. For the WXJ76 listening area, a severe thunderstorm warning has been issued until 6:45 p.m. for the following county, Edgar, Illinois. Here is a special weather statement. A strong thunderstorm will impact southeastern Edgar and northeastern Clark counties through 6:45 p.m. At 6:18 p.m., Doppler radar was tracking a strong thunderstorm near Marshall, moving east at 35 miles per hour. Expected hazards include wind gusts up to 50 miles per hour and half-inch hail. This is a radar-indicated threat. The following impacts are expected. Gusty winds could knock down tree limbs and blow around unsecured objects. Minor hail damage to vegetation is possible. Locations impacted include Oliver, Denison, and Sanford. If outdoors, consider seeking shelter inside a building. At 6 p.m. at the Champaign Airport, skies were partly sunny. The temperature was 81 degrees, the dew point was 74, and the relative humidity was 79%. The heat index was 86. The wind was west at 3 miles an hour. The pressure was 29.89 inches and falling. Elsewhere around the area, at Paris, a thunderstorm was reported, with a temperature of 73. It was sunny, with a temperature of 86 at Peoria, 85 at Bloomington, 87 at Decatur, and 88 at Springfield. At Terre Haute, it was mostly sunny, with a temperature of 87. It was partly sunny, with a temperature of 77 at Rantoul, and 86 at Mattoon. And once again at 6 p.m. at the Champaign Airport, under partly sunny skies, the temperature was 81, and the heat index was 86. During severe weather, keep these safety rules in mind. Move to a reinforced shelter ahead of the storm, and stay away from doors and windows. Mobile homes and vehicles should be abandoned for a sturdy shelter. If the storm is producing tornadoes or extremely high winds, take cover in a basement or interior room on the lowest floor. If outside, avoid isolated, tall objects and flimsy buildings such as sheds and picnic shelters. Thunderstorms can produce flash flooding, so avoid driving across flooded roadways. Remember that tornadoes can occur before a warning has been issued. The time is currently 6:40 p.m. Central Daylight Time. 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The National Weather Service in Lincoln has issued a severe thunderstorm warning for southeastern Edgar County, northeastern Clark County, until 6:45 p.m. At 6:24 p.m., a severe thunderstorm was

p.m. The following is a summary of watches, warnings, and advisories in effect. For the WXJ76 listening area, a severe thunderstorm warning has been issued until 6:45 p.m. for the following county, Edgar, Illinois. Here is a special weather statement. A strong thunderstorm will impact southeastern Edgar and northeastern Clark counties through 6:45 p.m. At 6:18 p.m., Doppler radar was tracking a strong thunderstorm near Marshall, moving east at 35 miles per hour. Expected hazards include wind gusts up to 50 miles per hour and half-inch hail. This is a radar-indicated threat. The following impacts are expected. Gusty winds could knock down tree limbs and blow around unsecured objects. Minor hail damage to vegetation is possible. Locations impacted include Oliver, Denison, and Sanford. If outdoors, consider seeking shelter inside a building. At 6 p.m. at the Champaign Airport, skies were partly sunny. The temperature was 81 degrees, the dew point was 74, and the relative humidity was 79%. The heat index was 86. The wind was west at 3 miles an hour. The pressure was 29.89 inches and falling. Elsewhere around the area, at Paris, a thunderstorm was reported, with a temperature of 73. It was sunny, with a temperature of 86 at Peoria, 85 at Bloomington, 87 at Decatur, and 88 at Springfield. At Terre Haute, it was mostly sunny, with a temperature of 87. It was partly sunny, with a temperature of 77 at Rantoul, and 86 at Mattoon. And once again at 6 p.m. at the Champaign Airport, under partly sunny skies, the temperature was 81, and the heat index was 86. During severe weather, keep these safety rules in mind. Move to a reinforced shelter ahead of the storm, and stay away from doors and windows. Mobile homes and vehicles should be abandoned for a sturdy shelter. If the storm is producing tornadoes or extremely high winds, take cover in a basement or interior room on the lowest floor. If outside, avoid isolated, tall objects and flimsy buildings such as sheds and picnic shelters. Thunderstorms can produce flash flooding, so avoid driving across flooded roadways. Remember that tornadoes can occur before a warning has been issued. The time is currently 6:44 p.m. Central Daylight Time. 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The severe thunderstorm warning for southeastern Edgar and northeastern Clark counties will expire at 6:45 p.m. The storm which prompted the warning has moved out of the area. Therefore, the warning will be allowed to expire. However, gusty winds are still possible with this thunderstorm. 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The severe thunderstorm warning for southeastern Edgar and northeastern Clark counties will expire at 6:45 p.m. The storm which prompted the warning has moved out of the area. Therefore, the warning will be allowed to expire. However, gusty winds are still possible with this thunderstorm. The following is a summary of watches, warnings, and advisories in effect. For the WXJ76 listening area, no watches, warnings, or advisories remain in effect. At 6 p.m. at the Champaign Airport, skies were partly sunny. The temperature was 81 degrees, the dew point was 74, and the relative humidity was 79%. The heat index was 86. The wind was west at 3 miles an hour. The pressure was 29.89 inches and falling. Elsewhere around the area, at Paris, a thunderstorm was reported, with a temperature of 73. It was sunny, with a temperature of 86 at Peoria, 85 at Bloomington, 87 at Decatur, and 88 at Springfield. At Terre Haute, it was mostly sunny, with a temperature of 87. It was partly sunny, with a temperature of 77 at Rantoul, and 86 at Mattoon. And once again at 6 p.m. at the Champaign Airport, under partly sunny skies, the temperature was 81, and the heat index was 86. During severe weather, keep these safety rules in mind. Move to a reinforced shelter ahead of the storm, and stay away from doors and windows. Mobile homes and vehicles should be abandoned for a sturdy shelter. If the storm is producing tornadoes or extremely high winds, take cover in a basement or interior room on the lowest floor. If outside, avoid isolated, tall objects and flimsy buildings such as sheds and picnic sheds.

fire at 6:45 p.m. The storm which prompted the warning has moved out of the area. Therefore, the warning will be allowed to expire. However, gusty winds are still possible with this thunderstorm. Flood advisory in effect until 10 p.m. this evening. What flooding caused by excessive rainfall is expected? Where, a portion of east central Illinois, including the following county, Edgar. When, until 10 p.m. The following impacts are expected: minor flooding in low-lying and poor drainage areas. Water over roadways. Additional details, at 6:50 p.m., Doppler radar indicated heavy rain due to thunderstorms. Minor flooding is ongoing or expected to begin shortly in the advisory area. Between 1 and 3 inches of rain have fallen in a 1-hour period. Some locations that will experience flooding include Paris, Kansas, and Vermilion. http://. 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Turn around, don't drown when encountering flooded roads. Most flood deaths occur in vehicles. 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Now for the official National Weather Service forecast for Champaign, Urbana, and surrounding areas of east central Illinois. Rest of tonight, partly cloudy with a chance of showers and thunderstorms. Lows in the lower 70s. Southwest winds 5 to 10 miles an hour. Chance of rain 50%. Wednesday, sunny with highs in the lower 90s. Southwest winds 15 to 20 miles an hour with gusts up to 30 miles an hour. Heat index values up to 100. Wednesday night, mostly clear with a chance of showers and thunderstorms until midnight, then partly cloudy with a slight chance of showers and thunderstorms after midnight. Lows in the lower 70s. Southwest winds 15 to 20 miles an hour. Chance of rain 50%. Thursday, mostly sunny. Breezy with highs in the lower 90s. Southwest winds 10 to 15 miles an hour, increasing to 15 to 25 miles an hour with gusts up to 35 miles an hour in the afternoon. Heat index values up to 101. Thursday night, showers with a chance of thunderstorms until midnight, then mostly cloudy with a chance of showers after midnight. Breezy with lows in the mid-60s. Southwest winds 15 to 25 miles an hour, becoming west 10 to 15 miles an hour after midnight. Chance of rain 90%. Friday, sunny. Not as warm with highs in the lower 80s. Friday night, clear. Lows around 60. Saturday, sunny. Highs in the mid-80s. Saturday night, mostly clear until midnight, then becoming partly cloudy. A chance of showers after midnight. Lows in the mid-60s. Chance of rain 50%. Sunday, partly sunny with a chance of showers. A chance of thunderstorms in the afternoon. Highs in the lower 80s. Chance of rain 50%. Sunday night, mostly cloudy. A chance of showers until midnight. Lows in the upper 50s. Chance of rain 50%. Monday, partly sunny. Highs in the upper 70s. Monday night and Tuesday, partly cloudy. Lows in the mid-50s. Highs in the mid-70s. Again, the forecast for Champaign, Urbana, and surrounding areas of east central Illinois for the rest of tonight, partly cloudy with a chance of showers and thunderstorms. Lows in the lower 70s. Southwest winds 5 to 10 miles an hour. Chance of rain 50%. The following is a summary of watches, warnings, and advisories in effect. For the WXJ76 listening area, a flood advisory has been issued until 10 p.m. for the following county, Edgar, Illinois. At 6 p.m. at the Champaign Airport, skies were partly sunny. The temperature was 81 degrees, the dew point was 74, and the relative humidity was 79%. The heat index was 86. The wind was west at 3 miles an hour. The pressure was 29.89 inches and falling. Elsewhere around the area, at Paris, a thunderstorm was reported, with a temperature of 73. It was sunny, with a temperature of 86 at Peoria, 85 at Bloomington, 87 at Decatur, and 88 at Springfield. At Terre Haute, it was mostly sunny, with a temperature of 87. It was partly sunny, with a temperature of 77 at Red Hill.
and 86 at Mattoon. And once again at 6 p.m. at the Champagne Airport, under partly sunny skies, the temperature was 81, and the heat index was 86. Flood advisory in effect until 10 p.m. this evening. What flooding caused by excessive rainfall is expected? Where? A portion of east-central Illinois, including the following county, Edgar. When? Until 10 p.m. The following impacts are expected: minor flooding in low-lying and poor drainage areas. Water over roadways. Additional details, at 6:50 p.m., Doppler radar indicated heavy rain due to thunderstorms. Minor flooding is ongoing or expected to begin shortly in the advisory area. Between 1 and 3 inches of rain have fallen in a 1-hour period. Some locations that will experience flooding include Paris, Kansas, and Vermilion. http://, for safety information, visit www.weather.gov/safety/flood. Turn around, don't drown when encountering flooded roads. Most flood deaths occur in vehicles. When flooding is a threat, keep these safety rules in mind. Never walk or drive across flood waters. It only takes 12 to 18 inches of water to sweep a vehicle off the road, and only 6 inches of moving water to knock over an adult. Do not drive around barricades. The road is closed for a reason. Most flood fatalities occur in vehicles. Besides your safety, you also put the lives of first responders at risk. If you live in a flood-prone area, or are camping in a low-lying area, move to higher ground. If you have water in your home, do not go into a room if standing water covers electrical outlets. Stay out of water that may have electricity in it. The time is currently 6:58 p.m. Central Daylight Time. 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Now for the official National Weather Service forecast for Champaign, Urbana, and surrounding areas of East Central Illinois. Rest of tonight, partly cloudy with a chance of showers and thunderstorms. Lows in the lower 70s. Southwest winds 5 to 10 miles an hour. Chance of rain 50%. Wednesday, sunny with highs in the lower 90s. Southwest winds 15 to 20 miles an hour with gusts up to 30 miles an hour. Heat index values up to 100. Wednesday night, mostly clear with a chance of showers and thunderstorms until midnight, then partly cloudy with a slight chance of showers and thunderstorms after midnight. Lows in the lower 70s. Southwest winds 15 to 20 miles an hour. Chance of rain 50%. Thursday, mostly sunny. Breezy with highs in the lower 90s. Southwest winds 10 to 15 miles an hour, increasing to 15 to 25 miles an hour with gusts up to 35 miles an hour in the afternoon. Heat index values up to 101. Thursday night, showers with a chance of thunderstorms until midnight, then mostly cloudy with a chance of showers after midnight. Breezy with lows in the mid-60s. Southwest winds 15 to 25 miles an hour, becoming west 10 to 15 miles an hour after midnight. Chance of rain 90%. Friday, sunny. Not as warm with highs in the lower 80s. Friday night, clear. Lows around 60. Saturday, sunny. Highs in the mid-80s. Saturday night, mostly clear until midnight, then becoming partly cloudy. A chance of showers after midnight. Lows in the mid-60s. Chance of rain 50%. Sunday, partly sunny with a chance of showers. A chance of thunderstorms in the afternoon. Highs in the lower 80s. Chance of rain 50%. Sunday night, mostly cloudy. A chance of showers until midnight. Lows in the upper 50s. Chance of rain 50%. Monday, partly sunny. Highs in the upper 70s. Monday night and Tuesday, partly cloudy. Lows in the mid-50s. Highs in the mid-70s. Again, the forecast for Champaign, Urbana, and surrounding areas of East Central Illinois for the rest of tonight, partly cloudy with a chance of showers and thunderstorms. Lows in the lower 70s. Southwest winds 5 to 10 miles an hour. Chance of rain 50%. The following is a summary of watches, warnings, and advisories in effect. For the WXJ76 listening area, a flood advisory has been issued until 10 p.m. for the following county,